Dallas Love Field, partly sunny, 93, south at 10, gusting to 23. Fort Worth Meacham, mostly sunny, 92, south at 16, gusting to 22. Arlington, mostly sunny, 91, southeast at 12, gusting to 21. McKinney, mostly sunny, 90, south at 14, gusting to 23. Denton, mostly sunny, 89, south at 9, gusting to 21. Elsewhere around the region, Wichita Falls, partly sunny, 87, south at 12. Abilene, partly sunny, 83, south at 16. Waco, mostly sunny, 92, south at 17. Tyler, mostly sunny, 90, south at 8. Once again at 7 p.m., DFW Airport, partly sunny, 92, south at 14. The following reports of weather temperature and wind were made at 7 p.m. DFW Airport, partly sunny, 92, dew point 67, relative humidity 43%, wind south at 14, pressure 30.01 inches and falling. Dallas Love Field, partly sunny, 93, south at 10, gusting to 23. Fort Worth Meacham, mostly sunny, 92, south at 16, gusting to 22. Arlington, mostly sunny, 91, southeast at 12, gusting to 21. McKinney, mostly sunny, 90, south at 14, gusting to 23. Denton, mostly sunny, 89, south at 9, gusting to 21. Elsewhere around the region, Wichita Falls, partly sunny, 87, south at 12. Abilene, partly sunny, 83, south at 16. Waco, mostly sunny, 92, south at 17. Tyler, mostly sunny, 90, south at 8. Once again at 7 p.m., DFW Airport, partly sunny, 92, south at 14. Now let's check on your local forecast for the Dallas-Fort Worth Metroplex. Tonight, mostly cloudy this evening, then becoming partly cloudy. Lows in the mid-70s. South winds 5 to 10 miles an hour. Saturday, mostly sunny. Highs in the mid-90s. South winds 5 to 10 miles an hour. Saturday night, mostly clear. Humid with lows in the upper 70s. South winds 5 to 10 miles an hour. Sunday, sunny. Highs in the upper 90s. South winds 5 to 10 miles an hour. Heat index values up to 105. And now the extended forecast. Sunday night, clear. Lows in the upper 70s. South winds 5 to 10 miles an hour. Monday, sunny, hot with highs in the upper 90s. Monday night, clear. Lows in the upper 70s. Tuesday, sunny, hot with highs around 100. Heat index values up to 105. Tuesday night, clear. Lows around 80. Wednesday, sunny, hot with highs around 100. Heat index values up to 110 in the afternoon. Wednesday night, mostly clear. Lows in the lower 80s. Thursday, sunny, hot with highs around 100. Heat index values up to 110 in the afternoon. Thursday night, mostly clear. Lows in the lower 80s. Friday, sunny, hot with highs around 100. Heat index values up to 105. The forecast key messages for North and Central Texas. Drier and hotter conditions are expected this weekend into next week, with temperatures returning into the 90s and lower 100s. The spotter information statement for North and Central Texas. Spotter activation is not expected at this time. The ultraviolet index forecast for July 18th is 11, or extreme. The current time is 7:07 p.m. Central Daylight Time. 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The following reports of weather temperature and wind were made at 7 p.m. DFW Airport, partly sunny, 92, dew point 67, relative humidity 43%, wind south at 14.

pressure 30.01 inches and falling. Dallas Love Field, partly sunny, 93, south at 10, gusting to 23. Fort Worth Meacham, mostly sunny, 92, south at 16, gusting to 22. Arlington, mostly sunny, 91, southeast at 12, gusting to 21. McKinney, mostly sunny, 90, south at 14, gusting to 23. Denton, mostly sunny, 89, south at 9, gusting to 21. Elsewhere around the region, Wichita Falls, partly sunny, 87, south at 12. Abilene, partly sunny, 83, south at 16. Waco, mostly sunny, 92, south at 17. Tyler, mostly sunny, 90, south at 8. Once again at 7 p.m., DFW Airport, partly sunny, 92, south at 14. Now let's check on your local forecast for the Dallas-Fort Worth Metroplex. Tonight, mostly cloudy this evening, then becoming partly cloudy. Lows in the mid-70s. South winds 5 to 10 miles an hour. Saturday, mostly sunny. Highs in the mid-90s. South winds 5 to 10 miles an hour. Saturday night, mostly clear. Humid with lows in the upper 70s. South winds 5 to 10 miles an hour. Sunday, sunny. Highs in the upper 90s. South winds 5 to 10 miles an hour. Heat index values up to 105. And now the extended forecast. Sunday night, clear. Lows in the upper 70s. South winds 5 to 10 miles an hour. Monday, sunny, hot with highs in the upper 90s. Monday night, clear. Lows in the upper 70s. Tuesday, sunny, hot with highs around 100. Heat index values up to 105. Tuesday night, clear. Lows around 80. Wednesday, sunny, hot with highs around 100. Heat index values up to 110 in the afternoon. Wednesday night, mostly clear. Lows in the lower 80s. Thursday, sunny, hot with highs around 100. Heat index values up to 110 in the afternoon. Thursday night, mostly clear. Lows in the lower 80s. Friday, sunny, hot with highs around 100. Heat index values up to 105. The forecast key messages for North and Central Texas. Drier and hotter conditions are expected this weekend into next week, with temperatures returning into the 90s and lower 100s. The spotter information statement for North and Central Texas. Spotter activation is not expected at this time. The ultraviolet index forecast for July 18th is 11, or extreme. The current time is 7:11 p.m. Central Daylight Time. 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The following reports of weather temperature and wind were made at 7 p.m. DFW Airport, partly sunny, 92, dew point 67, relative humidity 43%, wind south at 14, pressure 30.01 inches and falling. Dallas Love Field, partly sunny, 93, south at 10, gusting to 23. Fort Worth Meacham, mostly sunny, 92, south at 16, gusting to 22. Arlington, mostly sunny, 91, southeast at 12, gusting to 21. McKinney, partly sunny, 90, south at 14, gusting to 23. Denton, mostly sunny, 89, south at 9, gusting to 21. Elsewhere around the region, Wichita Falls, partly sunny, 87, south at 12. Abilene, partly sunny, 83, south at 16. Waco, mostly sunny, 92, south at 17. Tyler, mostly sunny, 90, south at 8. Once again at 7 p.m., DFW Airport, partly sunny, 92, south at 14. Now let's check on your local forecast for the Dallas-Fort Worth Metroplex. Tonight, mostly cloudy this evening, then becoming partly cloudy. Lows in the mid-70s.

south winds 5 to 10 miles an hour. Saturday, mostly sunny. Highs in the mid-90s. South winds 5 to 10 miles an hour. Saturday night, mostly clear. Humid with lows in the upper 70s. South winds 5 to 10 miles an hour. Sunday, sunny. Highs in the upper 90s. South winds 5 to 10 miles an hour. Heat index values up to 105. And now the extended forecast. Sunday night, clear. Lows in the upper 70s. South winds 5 to 10 miles an hour. Monday, sunny, hot with highs in the upper 90s. Monday night, clear. Lows in the upper 70s. Tuesday, sunny, hot with highs around 100. Heat index values up to 105. Tuesday night, clear. Lows around 80. Wednesday, sunny, hot with highs around 100. Heat index values up to 110 in the afternoon. Wednesday night, mostly clear. Lows in the lower 80s. Thursday, sunny, hot with highs around 100. Heat index values up to 110 in the afternoon. Thursday night, mostly clear. Lows in the lower 80s. Friday, sunny, hot with highs around 100. Heat index values up to 105. The forecast key messages for North and Central Texas. Drier and hotter conditions are expected this weekend into next week, with temperatures returning into the 90s and lower 100s. The spotter information statement for North and Central Texas. Spotter activation is not expected at this time. The ultraviolet index forecast for July 18th is 11, or extreme. The current time is 7:15 p.m. Central Daylight Time. 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The following reports of weather temperature and wind were made at 7 p.m. DFW Airport, partly sunny, 92, dew point 67, relative humidity 43%, wind south at 14, pressure 30.01 inches and falling. Dallas Love Field, partly sunny, 93, south at 10, gusting to 23. Fort Worth Meacham, mostly sunny, 92, south at 16, gusting to 22. Arlington, mostly sunny, 91, southeast at 12, gusting to 21. McKinney, partly sunny, 90, south at 14, gusting to 23. Denton, mostly sunny, 89, south at 9, gusting to 21. Elsewhere around the region, Wichita Falls, partly sunny, 87, south at 12. Abilene, partly sunny, 83, south at 16. Waco, mostly sunny, 92, south at 17. Tyler, mostly sunny, 90, south at 8. Once again at 7 p.m., DFW Airport, partly sunny, 92, south at 14. Now let's check on your local forecast for the Dallas-Fort Worth Metroplex. Tonight, mostly cloudy this evening, then becoming partly cloudy. Lows in the mid-70s. South winds 5 to 10 miles an hour. Saturday, mostly sunny. Highs in the mid-90s. South winds 5 to 10 miles an hour. Saturday night, mostly clear. Humid with lows in the upper 70s. South winds 5 to 10 miles an hour. Sunday, sunny. Highs in the upper 90s. South winds 5 to 10 miles an hour. Heat index values up to 105. And now the extended forecast. Sunday night, clear. Lows in the upper 70s. South winds 5 to 10 miles an hour. Monday, sunny, hot with highs in the upper 90s. Monday night, clear. Lows in the upper 70s. Tuesday, sunny, hot with highs around 100. Heat index values up to 105. Tuesday night, clear. Lows around 80. Wednesday, sunny, hot with highs around 100. Heat index values up to 110 in the afternoon. Wednesday night, mostly clear.

in the lower 80s. Thursday, sunny, hot with highs around 100. Heat index values up to 110 in the afternoon. Thursday night, mostly clear. Lows in the lower 80s. Friday, sunny, hot with highs around 100. Heat index values up to 105. The forecast key messages for North and Central Texas. Drier and hotter conditions are expected this weekend into next week, with temperatures returning into the 90s and lower 100s. The spotter information statement for North and Central Texas. Spotter activation is not expected at this time. The ultraviolet index forecast for July 18th is 11, or extreme. The current time is 7:18 p.m. Central Daylight Time. 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The following reports of weather temperature and wind were made at 7 p.m. DFW Airport, partly sunny, 92, dew point 67, relative humidity 43%, wind south at 14, pressure 30.01 inches and falling. Dallas Love Field, partly sunny, 93, south at 10, gusting to 23. Fort Worth Meacham, mostly sunny, 92, south at 16, gusting to 22. Arlington, mostly sunny, 91, southeast at 12, gusting to 21. McKinney, partly sunny, 90, south at 14, gusting to 23. Denton, mostly sunny, 89, south at 9, gusting to 21. Elsewhere around the region, Wichita Falls, partly sunny, 87, south at 12. Abilene, partly sunny, 83, south at 16. Waco, mostly sunny, 92, south at 17. Tyler, mostly sunny, 90, south at 8. Once again at 7 p.m., DFW Airport, partly sunny, 92, south at 14. Now let's check on your local forecast for the Dallas-Fort Worth Metroplex. Tonight, mostly cloudy this evening, then becoming partly cloudy. Lows in the mid-70s. South winds 5 to 10 miles an hour. Saturday, mostly sunny. Highs in the mid-90s. South winds 5 to 10 miles an hour. Saturday night, mostly clear. Humid with lows in the upper 70s. South winds 5 to 10 miles an hour. Sunday, sunny. Highs in the upper 90s. South winds 5 to 10 miles an hour. Heat index values up to 105. And now the extended forecast. Sunday night, clear. Lows in the upper 70s. South winds 5 to 10 miles an hour. Monday, sunny, hot with highs in the upper 90s. Monday night, clear. Lows in the upper 70s. Tuesday, sunny, hot with highs around 100. Heat index values up to 105. Tuesday night, clear. Lows around 80. Wednesday, sunny, hot with highs around 100. Heat index values up to 110 in the afternoon. Wednesday night, mostly clear. Lows in the lower 80s. Thursday, sunny, hot with highs around 100. Heat index values up to 110 in the afternoon. Thursday night, mostly clear. Lows in the lower 80s. Friday, sunny, hot with highs around 100. Heat index values up to 105. The forecast key messages for North and Central Texas. Drier and hotter conditions are expected this weekend into next week, with temperatures returning into the 90s and lower 100s. The spotter information statement for North and Central Texas. Spotter activation is not expected at this time. The ultraviolet index forecast for July 18th is 11, or extreme. The current time is 7:22 p.m. Central Daylight Time. 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The following reports of weather temperature and wind were made at 7 p.m. DFW Airport,

sunny, 92, dew point 67, relative humidity 43%, wind south at 14, pressure 30.01 inches and falling. Dallas Love Field, partly sunny, 93, south at 10, gusting to 23. Fort Worth Meacham, mostly sunny, 92, south at 16, gusting to 22. Arlington, mostly sunny, 91, southeast at 12, gusting to 21. McKinney, partly sunny, 90, south at 14, gusting to 23. Denton, mostly sunny, 89, south at 9, gusting to 21. Elsewhere around the region, Wichita Falls, partly sunny, 87, south at 12. Abilene, partly sunny, 83, south at 16. Waco, mostly sunny, 92, south at 17. Tyler, mostly sunny, 90, south at 8. Once again at 7 p.m., DFW Airport, partly sunny, 92, south at 14. Now let's check on your local forecast for the Dallas-Fort Worth Metroplex. Tonight, mostly cloudy this evening, then becoming partly cloudy. Lows in the mid-70s. South winds 5 to 10 miles an hour. Saturday, mostly sunny. Highs in the mid-90s. South winds 5 to 10 miles an hour. Saturday night, mostly clear. Humid with lows in the upper 70s. South winds 5 to 10 miles an hour. Sunday, sunny. Highs in the upper 90s. South winds 5 to 10 miles an hour. Heat index values up to 105. And now the extended forecast. Sunday night, clear. Lows in the upper 70s. South winds 5 to 10 miles an hour. Monday, sunny, hot with highs in the upper 90s. Monday night, clear. Lows in the upper 70s. Tuesday, sunny, hot with highs around 100. Heat index values up to 105. Tuesday night, clear. Lows around 80. Wednesday, sunny, hot with highs around 100. Heat index values up to 110 in the afternoon. Wednesday night, mostly clear. Lows in the lower 80s. Thursday, sunny, hot with highs around 100. Heat index values up to 110 in the afternoon. Thursday night, mostly clear. Lows in the lower 80s. Friday, sunny, hot with highs around 100. Heat index values up to 105. The forecast key messages for North and Central Texas. Drier and hotter conditions are expected this weekend into next week, with temperatures returning into the 90s and lower 100s. The spotter information statement for North and Central Texas. Spotter activation is not expected at this time. The ultraviolet index forecast for July 18th is 11, or extreme. The current time is 7:26 p.m. Central Daylight Time. 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The following reports of weather temperature and wind were made at 7 p.m. DFW Airport, partly sunny, 92, dew point 67, relative humidity 43%, wind south at 14, pressure 30.01 inches and falling. Dallas Love Field, partly sunny, 93, south at 10, gusting to 23. Fort Worth Meacham, mostly sunny, 92, south at 16, gusting to 22. Arlington, mostly sunny, 91, southeast at 12, gusting to 21. McKinney, partly sunny, 90, south at 14, gusting to 23. Denton, mostly sunny, 89, south at 9, gusting to 21. Elsewhere around the region, Wichita Falls, partly sunny, 87, south at 12. Abilene, partly sunny, 83, south at 16. Waco, mostly sunny, 92, south at 17. Tyler, mostly sunny, 90, south at 8. Once again at 7 p.m., DFW Airport, partly sunny, 92, south at 14. Now let's check on your local forecast for the Dallas-Fort Worth Metroplex.
Tonight, mostly cloudy this evening, then becoming partly cloudy. Lows in the mid-70s. South winds 5 to 10 miles an hour. Saturday, mostly sunny. Highs in the mid-90s. South winds 5 to 10 miles an hour. Saturday night, mostly clear. Humid with lows in the upper 70s. South winds 5 to 10 miles an hour. Sunday, sunny. Highs in the upper 90s. South winds 5 to 10 miles an hour. Heat index values up to 105. And now the extended forecast. Sunday night, clear. Lows in the upper 70s. South winds 5 to 10 miles an hour. Monday, sunny, hot with highs in the upper 90s. Monday night, clear. Lows in the upper 70s. Tuesday, sunny, hot with highs around 100. Heat index values up to 105. Tuesday night, clear. Lows around 80. Wednesday, sunny, hot with highs around 100. Heat index values up to 110 in the afternoon. Wednesday night, mostly clear. Lows in the lower 80s. Thursday, sunny, hot with highs around 100. Heat index values up to 110 in the afternoon. Thursday night, mostly clear. Lows in the lower 80s. Friday, sunny, hot with highs around 100. Heat index values up to 105. The forecast key messages for North and Central Texas. Drier and hotter conditions are expected this weekend into next week, with temperatures returning into the 90s and lower 100s. The spotter information statement for North and Central Texas. Spotter activation is not expected at this time. The ultraviolet index forecast for July 18th is 11, or extreme. The current time is 7:30 p.m. Central Daylight Time. 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The following reports of weather temperature and wind were made at 7 p.m. DFW Airport, partly sunny, 92, dew point 67, relative humidity 43%, wind south at 14, pressure 30.01 inches and falling. Dallas Love Field, partly sunny, 93, south at 10, gusting to 23. Fort Worth Meacham, mostly sunny, 92, south at 16, gusting to 22. Arlington, mostly sunny, 91, southeast at 12, gusting to 21. McKinney, partly sunny, 90, south at 14, gusting to 23. Denton, mostly sunny, 89, south at 9, gusting to 21. Elsewhere around the region, Wichita Falls, partly sunny, 87, south at 12. Abilene, partly sunny, 83, south at 16. Waco, mostly sunny, 92, south at 17. Tyler, mostly sunny, 90, south at 8. Once again at 7 p.m., DFW Airport, partly sunny, 92, south at 14. Now let's check on your local forecast for the Dallas-Fort Worth Metroplex. Tonight, mostly cloudy this evening, then becoming partly cloudy. Lows in the mid-70s. South winds 5 to 10 miles an hour. Saturday, mostly sunny. Highs in the mid-90s. South winds 5 to 10 miles an hour. Saturday night, mostly clear. Humid with lows in the upper 70s. South winds 5 to 10 miles an hour. Sunday, sunny. Highs in the upper 90s. South winds 5 to 10 miles an hour. Heat index values up to 105. And now the extended forecast. Sunday night, clear. Lows in the upper 70s. South winds 5 to 10 miles an hour. Monday, sunny, hot with highs in the upper 90s. Monday night, clear. Lows in the upper 70s. Tuesday, sunny, hot with highs around 100. Heat index values up to 105. Tuesday night, clear. Lows around 80. Wednesday, sunny, hot with highs around 100. Heat index

Values up to 110 in the afternoon. Wednesday night, mostly clear. Lows in the lower 80s. Thursday, sunny, hot with highs around 100. Heat index values up to 110 and mostly clear. Lows in the lower 80s. Thursday, sunny, hot with highs around 100. Heat index values up to 110 in the afternoon. Thursday night, mostly clear. Lows in the lower 80s. Friday, sunny, hot with highs around 100. Heat index values up to 105. The forecast key messages for North and Central Texas. Drier and hotter conditions are expected this weekend into next week, with temperatures returning into the 90s and lower 100s. The spotter information statement for North and Central Texas. Spotter activation is not expected at this time. The Dallas-Fort Worth climate summary for this evening, as of 7 p.m., July 17, 2026. Today's high temperature was 94 degrees and the low 77 degrees. No precipitation fell today, which leaves the monthly total at 1.36 inches. The total precipitation for the year still stands at 22.61 inches. The normal high temperature for tomorrow is 96 degrees, and the normal low is 76. The record high for tomorrow is 110, which occurred in 1980, and the record low is 65, which occurred in 2014. Sunset tonight is at 8:36 p.m. Sunrise tomorrow is at 6:33 a.m. The ultraviolet index forecast for July 18th is 11, or extreme. The current time is 7:34 p.m. Central Daylight Time. 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The following reports of weather temperature and wind were made at 7 p.m. DFW Airport, partly sunny, 92, dew point 67, relative humidity 43%, wind south at 14, pressure 30.01 inches and falling. Dallas Love Field, partly sunny, 93, south at 10, gusting to 23. Fort Worth Meacham, mostly sunny, 92, south at 16, gusting to 22. Arlington, mostly sunny, 91, southeast at 12, gusting to 21. McKinney, partly sunny, 90, south at 14, gusting to 23. Denton, mostly sunny, 89, south at 9, gusting to 21. Elsewhere around the region, Wichita Falls, partly sunny, 87, south at 12. Abilene, partly sunny, 83, south at 16. Waco, mostly sunny, 92, south at 17. Tyler, mostly sunny, 90, south at 8. Once again at 7 p.m., DFW Airport, partly sunny, 92, south at 14. Now let's check on your local forecast for the Dallas-Fort Worth Metroplex. Tonight, mostly cloudy this evening, then becoming partly cloudy. Lows in the mid-70s. South winds 5 to 10 miles an hour. Saturday, mostly sunny. Highs in the mid-90s. South winds 5 to 10 miles an hour. Saturday night, mostly clear. Humid with lows in the upper 70s. South winds 5 to 10 miles an hour. Sunday, sunny. Highs in the upper 90s. South winds 5 to 10 miles an hour. Heat index values up to 105. And now the extended forecast. Sunday night, clear. Lows in the upper 70s. South winds 5 to 10 miles an hour. Monday, sunny, hot with highs in the upper 90s. Monday night, clear. Lows in the upper 70s. Tuesday, sunny, hot with highs around 100. Heat index values up to 105. Tuesday night, clear. Lows around 80. Wednesday, sunny, hot with highs around 100. Heat index values up to 110 in the afternoon. Wednesday night, mostly clear. Lows in the lower 80s. Thursday, sunny, hot with highs around 100. Heat index values up to 110 in the afternoon.

stands at 22.61 inches. The normal high temperature for tomorrow is 96 degrees, and the normal low is 76. The record high for tomorrow is 110, which occurred in 1980, and the record low is 65, which occurred in 2014. Sunset tonight is at 8:36 p.m. Sunrise tomorrow is at 6:33 a.m. The ultraviolet index forecast for July 18th is 11, or extreme. The current time is 7:39 p.m. Central Daylight Time. 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The following reports of weather temperature and wind were made at 7 p.m. DFW Airport, partly sunny, 92, dew point 67, relative humidity 43%, wind south at 14, pressure 30.01 inches and falling. Dallas Love Field, partly sunny, 93, south at 10, gusting to 23. Fort Worth Meacham, mostly sunny, 92, south at 16, gusting to 22. Arlington, mostly sunny, 91, southeast at 12, gusting to 21. McKinney, partly sunny, 90, south at 14, gusting to 23. Denton, mostly sunny, 89, south at 9, gusting to 21. Elsewhere around the region, Wichita Falls, partly sunny, 87, south at 12. Abilene, partly sunny, 83, south at 16. Waco, mostly sunny, 92, south at 17. Tyler, mostly sunny, 90, south at 8. Once again at 7 p.m., DFW Airport, partly sunny, 92, south at 14. Now let's check on your local forecast for the Dallas-Fort Worth Metroplex. Tonight, mostly cloudy this evening, then becoming partly cloudy. Lows in the mid-70s. South winds 5 to 10 miles an hour. Saturday, mostly sunny. Highs in the mid-90s. South winds 5 to 10 miles an hour. Saturday night, mostly clear. Humid with lows in the upper 70s. South winds 5 to 10 miles an hour. Sunday, sunny. Highs in the upper 90s. South winds 5 to 10 miles an hour. Heat index values up to 105. And now the extended forecast. Sunday night, clear. Lows in the upper 70s. South winds 5 to 10 miles an hour. Monday, sunny, hot with highs in the upper 90s. Monday night, clear. Lows in the upper 70s. Tuesday, sunny, hot with highs around 100. Heat index values up to 105. Tuesday night, clear. Lows around 80. Wednesday, sunny, hot with highs around 100. Heat index values up to 110 in the afternoon. Wednesday night, mostly clear. Lows in the lower 80s. Thursday, sunny, hot with highs around 100. Heat index values up to 110 in the afternoon. Thursday night, mostly clear. Lows in the lower 80s. Friday, sunny, hot with highs around 100. Heat index values up to 105. The forecast key messages for North and Central Texas. Drier and hotter conditions are expected this weekend into next week, with temperatures returning into the 90s and lower 100s. The spotter information statement for North and Central Texas. Spotter activation is not expected at this time. The Dallas-Fort Worth climate summary for this evening, as of 7 p.m., July 17, 2026. Today's high temperature was 94 degrees and the low 77 degrees. No precipitation fell today, which leaves the monthly total at 1.36 inches. The total precipitation for the year still stands at 22.61 inches. The normal high temperature for tomorrow is 96 degrees, and the normal low is 76. The record high for tomorrow is 110, which occurred in 1980, and the record low is 65, which occurred in 2014. Sunset tonight is at 8:36 p.m. Sunrise tomorrow is at 6:33 a.m. The ultraviolet index

forecast for July 18th is 11, or extreme. The current time is 7:43 p.m. Central Daylight Time. 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The following reports of weather temperature and wind were made at 7 p.m. DFW Airport, partly sunny, 92, dew point 67, relative humidity 43%, wind south at 14, pressure 30.01 inches and falling. Dallas Love Field, partly sunny, 93, south at 10, gusting to 23. Fort Worth Meacham, mostly sunny, 92, south at 16, gusting to 22. Arlington, mostly sunny, 91, southeast at 12, gusting to 21. McKinney, partly sunny, 90, south at 14, gusting to 23. Denton, mostly sunny, 89, south at 9, gusting to 21. Elsewhere around the region, Wichita Falls, partly sunny, 87, south at 12. Abilene, partly sunny, 83, south at 16. Waco, mostly sunny, 92, south at 17. Tyler, mostly sunny, 90, south at 8. Once again at 7 p.m., DFW Airport, partly sunny, 92, south at 14. Now let's check on your local forecast for the Dallas-Fort Worth Metroplex. Tonight, mostly cloudy this evening, then becoming partly cloudy. Lows in the mid-70s. South winds 5 to 10 miles an hour. Saturday, mostly sunny. Highs in the mid-90s. South winds 5 to 10 miles an hour. Saturday night, mostly clear. Humid with lows in the upper 70s. South winds 5 to 10 miles an hour. Sunday, sunny. Highs in the upper 90s. South winds 5 to 10 miles an hour. Heat index values up to 105. And now the extended forecast. Sunday night, clear. Lows in the upper 70s. South winds 5 to 10 miles an hour. Monday, sunny, hot with highs in the upper 90s. Monday night, clear. Lows in the upper 70s. Tuesday, sunny, hot with highs around 100. Heat index values up to 105. Tuesday night, clear. Lows around 80. Wednesday, sunny, hot with highs around 100. Heat index values up to 110 in the afternoon. Wednesday night, mostly clear. Lows in the lower 80s. Thursday, sunny, hot with highs around 100. Heat index values up to 110 in the afternoon. Thursday night, mostly clear. Lows in the lower 80s. Friday, sunny, hot with highs around 100. Heat index values up to 105. The forecast key messages for North and Central Texas. Drier and hotter conditions are expected this weekend into next week, with temperatures returning into the 90s and lower 100s. The spotter information statement for North and Central Texas. Spotter activation is not expected at this time. The Dallas-Fort Worth climate summary for this evening, as of 7 p.m., July 17, 2026. Today's high temperature was 94 degrees and the low 77 degrees. No precipitation fell today, which leaves the monthly total at 1.36 inches. The total precipitation for the year still stands at 22.61 inches. The normal high temperature for tomorrow is 96 degrees, and the normal low is 76. The record high for tomorrow is 110, which occurred in 1980, and the record low is 65, which occurred in 2014. Sunset tonight is at 8:36 p.m. Sunrise tomorrow is at 6:33 a.m. The ultraviolet index forecast for July 18th is 11, or extreme. The current time is 7:48 p.m. Central Daylight Time. 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The following reports of weather temperature and wind were made at 7 p.m.

DFW Airport, partly sunny, 92, dew point 67, relative humidity 43%, wind south at 14, pressure 30.01 inches and falling. Dallas Love Field, partly sunny, 93, south at 10, gusting to 23. Fort Worth Meacham, mostly sunny, 92, south at 16, gusting to 22. Arlington, mostly sunny, 91, southeast at 12, gusting to 21. McKinney, partly sunny, 90, south at 14, gusting to 23. Denton, mostly sunny, 89, south at 9, gusting to 21. Elsewhere around the region, Wichita Falls, partly sunny, 87, south at 12. Abilene, partly sunny, 83, south at 16. Waco, mostly sunny, 92, south at 17. Tyler, mostly sunny, 90, south at 8. Once again at 7 p.m., DFW Airport, partly sunny, 92, south at 14. Now let's check on your local forecast for the Dallas-Fort Worth Metroplex. Tonight, mostly cloudy this evening, then becoming partly cloudy. Lows in the mid-70s. South winds 5 to 10 miles an hour. Saturday, mostly sunny. Highs in the mid-90s. South winds 5 to 10 miles an hour. Saturday night, mostly clear. Humid with lows in the upper 70s. South winds 5 to 10 miles an hour. Sunday, sunny. Highs in the upper 90s. South winds 5 to 10 miles an hour. Heat index values up to 105. And now the extended forecast. Sunday night, clear. Lows in the upper 70s. South winds 5 to 10 miles an hour. Monday, sunny, hot with highs in the upper 90s. Monday night, clear. Lows in the upper 70s. Tuesday, sunny, hot with highs around 100. Heat index values up to 105. Tuesday night, clear. Lows around 80. Wednesday, sunny, hot with highs around 100. Heat index values up to 110 in the afternoon. Wednesday night, mostly clear. Lows in the lower 80s. Thursday, sunny, hot with highs around 100. Heat index values up to 110 in the afternoon. Thursday night, mostly clear. Lows in the lower 80s. Friday, sunny, hot with highs around 100. Heat index values up to 105. The forecast key messages for North and Central Texas. Drier and hotter conditions are expected this weekend into next week, with temperatures returning into the 90s and lower 100s. The spotter information statement for North and Central Texas. Spotter activation is not expected at this time. The Dallas-Fort Worth climate summary for this evening, as of 7 p.m., July 17, 2026. Today's high temperature was 94 degrees and the low 77 degrees. No precipitation fell today, which leaves the monthly total at 1.36 inches. The total precipitation for the year still stands at 22.61 inches. The normal high temperature for tomorrow is 96 degrees, and the normal low is 76. The record high for tomorrow is 110, which occurred in 1980, and the record low is 65, which occurred in 2014. Sunset tonight is at 8:36 p.m. Sunrise tomorrow is at 6:33 a.m. The ultraviolet index forecast for July 18th is 11, or extreme. The current time is 7:52 p.m. Central Daylight Time. 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The following reports of weather temperature and wind were made at 7 p.m. DFW Airport, partly sunny, 92, dew point 67, relative humidity 43%, wind south at 14, pressure 30.01 inches and falling. Dallas Love Field, partly sunny, 93, south at 10, gusting to 23. Fort Worth Meacham, mostly sunny, 92, south at 16, gusting to 22. Arlington, mostly sunny.

91, southeast at 12, gusting to 21. McKinney, partly sunny, 90, south at 14, gusting to 23. Denton, mostly sunny, 89, south at 9, gusting to 21. Elsewhere around the region, Wichita Falls, partly sunny, 87, south at 12. Abilene, partly sunny, 83, south at 16. Waco, mostly sunny, 92, south at 17. Tyler, mostly sunny, 90, south at 8. Once again at 7 p.m., DFW Airport, partly sunny, 92, south at 14. Now let's check on your local forecast for the Dallas-Fort Worth Metroplex. Tonight, mostly cloudy this evening, then becoming partly cloudy. Lows in the mid-70s. South winds 5 to 10 miles an hour. Saturday, mostly sunny. Highs in the mid-90s. South winds 5 to 10 miles an hour. Saturday night, mostly clear. Humid with lows in the upper 70s. South winds 5 to 10 miles an hour. Sunday, sunny. Highs in the upper 90s. South winds 5 to 10 miles an hour. Heat index values up to 105. And now the extended forecast. Sunday night, clear. Lows in the upper 70s. South winds 5 to 10 miles an hour. Monday, sunny, hot with highs in the upper 90s. Monday night, clear. Lows in the upper 70s. Tuesday, sunny, hot with highs around 100. Heat index values up to 105. Tuesday night, clear. Lows around 80. Wednesday, sunny, hot with highs around 100. Heat index values up to 110 in the afternoon. Wednesday night, mostly clear. Lows in the lower 80s. Thursday, sunny, hot with highs around 100. Heat index values up to 110 in the afternoon. Thursday night, mostly clear. Lows in the lower 80s. Friday, sunny, hot with highs around 100. Heat index values up to 105. The forecast key messages for North and Central Texas. Drier and hotter conditions are expected this weekend into next week, with temperatures returning into the 90s and lower 100s. The spotter information statement for North and Central Texas. Spotter activation is not expected at this time. The Dallas-Fort Worth climate summary for this evening, as of 7 p.m., July 17, 2026. Today's high temperature was 94 degrees and the low 77 degrees. No precipitation fell today, which leaves the monthly total at 1.36 inches. The total precipitation for the year still stands at 22.61 inches. The normal high temperature for tomorrow is 96 degrees, and the normal low is 76. The record high for tomorrow is 110, which occurred in 1980, and the record low is 65, which occurred in 2014. Sunset tonight is at 8:36 p.m. Sunrise tomorrow is at 6:33 a.m. The ultraviolet index forecast for July 18th is 11, or extreme. The current time is 7:57 p.m. Central Daylight Time. 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The following reports of weather temperature and wind were made at 7 p.m. DFW Airport, partly sunny, 92, dew point 67, relative humidity 43%, wind south at 14, pressure 30.01 inches and falling. Dallas Love Field, partly sunny, 93, south at 10, gusting to 23. Fort Worth Meacham, mostly sunny, 92, south at 16, gusting to 22. Arlington, mostly sunny, 91, southeast at 12, gusting to 21. McKinney, partly sunny, 90, south at 14, gusting to 23. Denton, mostly sunny, 89, south at 9, gusting to 21. Elsewhere around the region, Wichita Falls, partly sunny, 87, south at 12. Abilene, partly sunny, 83, south at 16.

Waco, mostly sunny, 92, south at 17. Tyler, mostly sunny, 90, south at 8. Once again at 7 p.m., DFW Airport, partly sunny, 92, south at 14. Now let's check on your local forecast for the Dallas-Fort Worth Metroplex. Tonight, mostly cloudy this evening, then becoming partly cloudy. Lows in the mid-70s. South winds 5 to 10 miles an hour. Saturday, mostly sunny. Highs in the mid-90s. South winds 5 to 10 miles an hour. Saturday night, mostly clear. Humid with lows in the upper 70s. South winds 5 to 10 miles an hour. Sunday, sunny. Highs in the upper 90s. South winds 5 to 10 miles an hour. Heat index values up to 105. And now the extended forecast. Sunday night, clear. Lows in the upper 70s. South winds 5 to 10 miles an hour. Monday, sunny, hot with highs in the upper 90s. Monday night, clear. Lows in the upper 70s. Tuesday, sunny, hot with highs around 100. Heat index values up to 105. Tuesday night, clear. Lows around 80. Wednesday, sunny, hot with highs around 100. Heat index values up to 110 in the afternoon. Wednesday night, mostly clear. Lows in the lower 80s. Thursday, sunny, hot with highs around 100. Heat index values up to 110 in the afternoon. Thursday night, mostly clear. Lows in the lower 80s. Friday, sunny, hot with highs around 100. Heat index values up to 105. The forecast key messages for North and Central Texas. Drier and hotter conditions are expected this weekend into next week, with temperatures returning into the 90s and lower 100s. The spotter information statement for North and Central Texas. Spotter activation is not expected at this time. The Dallas-Fort Worth climate summary for this evening, as of 7 p.m., July 17, 2026. Today's high temperature was 94 degrees and the low 77 degrees. No precipitation fell today, which leaves the monthly total at 1.36 inches. The total precipitation for the year still stands at 22.61 inches. The normal high temperature for tomorrow is 96 degrees, and the normal low is 76. The record high for tomorrow is 110, which occurred in 1980, and the record low is 65, which occurred in 2014. Sunset tonight is at 8:36 p.m. Sunrise tomorrow is at 6:33 a.m. The ultraviolet index forecast for July 18th is 11, or extreme. The current time is 8:02 p.m. Central Daylight Time. 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The following reports of weather temperature and wind were made at 8 p.m. DFW Airport, mostly cloudy, 90, dew point 67, relative humidity 46%, wind south at 14, gusting to 22, pressure 30.01 inches and steady. Dallas Love Field, mostly cloudy, 92, south at 12, gusting to 20. Fort Worth Meacham, partly cloudy, 89, south at 14. Arlington, partly cloudy, 90, south at 12. McKinney, partly cloudy, 88, south at 13. Denton, partly cloudy, 88, south at 8. Elsewhere around the region, Wichita Falls, mostly cloudy, 81, southwest at 6. Abilene, partly cloudy, 81, south at 10. Waco, partly cloudy, 90, south at 15. Tyler, partly cloudy, 86, southeast at 6. Once again at 8 p.m., DFW Airport, mostly cloudy, 90, south at 14, gusting to 22. Now let's check on your local forecast for the Dallas-Fort Worth Metroplex. Tonight, mostly cloudy this evening, then becoming partly cloudy. Lows in the mid-70s. South winds 5 to 10 miles an hour.

Saturday, mostly sunny. Highs in the mid-90s. South winds 5 to 10 miles an hour. Saturday night, mostly clear. Humid with lows in the upper 70s. South winds 5 to 10 miles an hour. Sunday, sunny. Highs in the upper 90s. South winds 5 to 10 miles an hour. Heat index values up to 105. And now the extended forecast. Sunday night, clear. Lows in the upper 70s. South winds 5 to 10 miles an hour. Monday, sunny, hot with highs in the upper 90s. Monday night, clear. Lows in the upper 70s. Tuesday, sunny, hot with highs around 100. Heat index values up to 105. Tuesday night, clear. Lows around 80. Wednesday, sunny, hot with highs around 100. Heat index values up to 110 in the afternoon. Wednesday night, mostly clear. Lows in the lower 80s. Thursday, sunny, hot with highs around 100. Heat index values up to 110 in the afternoon. Thursday night, mostly clear. Lows in the lower 80s. Friday, sunny, hot with highs around 100. Heat index values up to 105. The forecast key messages for North and Central Texas. Drier and hotter conditions are expected this weekend into next week, with temperatures returning into the 90s and lower 100s. The spotter information statement for North and Central Texas. Spotter activation is not expected at this time. The Dallas-Fort Worth climate summary for this evening, as of 7 p.m., July 17, 2026. Today's high temperature was 94 degrees and the low 77 degrees. No precipitation fell today, which leaves the monthly total at 1.36 inches. The total precipitation for the year still stands at 22.61 inches. The normal high temperature for tomorrow is 96 degrees, and the normal low is 76. The record high for tomorrow is 110, which occurred in 1980, and the record low is 65, which occurred in 2014. Sunset tonight is at 8:36 p.m. Sunrise tomorrow is at 6:33 a.m. The ultraviolet index forecast for July 18th is 11, or extreme. The current time is 8:06 p.m. Central Daylight Time. 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The following reports of weather, temperature, and wind were made at 8 p.m. DFW Airport, mostly cloudy, 90, dew point 67, relative humidity 46%, wind south at 14, gusting to 22, pressure 30.01 inches and steady. Dallas Love Field, mostly cloudy, 92, south at 12, gusting to 20. Fort Worth Meacham, partly cloudy, 89, south at 14. Arlington, partly cloudy, 90, south at 12. McKinney, partly cloudy, 88, south at 13. Denton, partly cloudy, 88, south at 8. Elsewhere around the region, Wichita Falls, mostly cloudy, 81, southwest at 6. Abilene, partly cloudy, 81, south at 10. Waco, partly cloudy, 90, south at 15. Tyler, partly cloudy, 86, southeast at 6. Once again at 8 p.m., DFW Airport, mostly cloudy, 90, south at 14, gusting to 22. Now let's check on your local forecast for the Dallas-Fort Worth Metroplex. Tonight, mostly cloudy this evening, then becoming partly cloudy. Lows in the mid-70s. South winds 5 to 10 miles an hour. Saturday, mostly sunny. Highs in the mid-90s. South winds 5 to 10 miles an hour. Saturday night, mostly clear. Humid with lows in the upper 70s. South winds 5 to 10 miles an hour. Sunday, sunny. Highs in the upper 90s. South winds 5 to 10 miles an hour. Heat index values up to 105. And now the extended forecast.

clear. Lows in the upper 70s. South winds 5 to 10 miles an hour. Monday, sunny, hot with highs in the upper 90s. Monday night, clear. Lows in the upper 70s. Tuesday, sunny, hot with highs around 100. Heat index values up to 105. Tuesday night, clear. Lows around 80. Wednesday, sunny, hot with highs around 100. Heat index values up to 110 in the afternoon. Wednesday night, mostly clear. Lows in the lower 80s. Thursday, sunny, hot with highs around 100. Heat index values up to 110 in the afternoon. Thursday night, mostly clear. Lows in the lower 80s. Friday, sunny, hot with highs around 100. Heat index values up to 105. The forecast key messages for North and Central Texas. Drier and hotter conditions are expected this weekend into next week, with temperatures returning into the 90s and lower 100s. The spotter information statement for North and Central Texas. Spotter activation is not expected at this time. The Dallas-Fort Worth climate summary for this evening, as of 7 p.m., July 17, 2026. Today's high temperature was 94 degrees and the low 77 degrees. No precipitation fell today, which leaves the monthly total at 1.36 inches. The total precipitation for the year still stands at 22.61 inches. The normal high temperature for tomorrow is 96 degrees, and the normal low is 76. The record high for tomorrow is 110, which occurred in 1980, and the record low is 65, which occurred in 2014. Sunset tonight is at 8:36 p.m. Sunrise tomorrow is at 6:33 a.m. The ultraviolet index forecast for July 18th is 11, or extreme. The current time is 8:11 p.m. Central Daylight Time. 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The following reports of weather temperature and wind were made at 8 p.m. DFW Airport, mostly cloudy, 90, dew point 67, relative humidity 46%, wind south at 14, gusting to 22, pressure 30.01 inches and steady. Dallas Love Field, mostly cloudy, 92, south at 12, gusting to 20. Fort Worth Meacham, partly cloudy, 89, south at 14. Arlington, partly cloudy, 90, south at 12. McKinney, mostly cloudy, 88, south at 13. Denton, partly cloudy, 88, south at 8. Elsewhere around the region, Wichita Falls, mostly cloudy, 81, southwest at 6. Abilene, mostly cloudy, 81, south at 10. Waco, partly cloudy, 90, south at 15. Tyler, partly cloudy, 86, southeast at 6. Once again at 8 p.m., DFW Airport, mostly cloudy, 90, south at 14, gusting to 22. Now let's check on your local forecast for the Dallas-Fort Worth Metroplex. Tonight, mostly cloudy this evening, then becoming partly cloudy. Lows in the mid-70s. South winds 5 to 10 miles an hour. Saturday, mostly sunny. Highs in the mid-90s. South winds 5 to 10 miles an hour. Saturday night, mostly clear. Humid with lows in the upper 70s. South winds 5 to 10 miles an hour. Sunday, sunny. Highs in the upper 90s. South winds 5 to 10 miles an hour. Heat index values up to 105. And now the extended forecast. Sunday night, clear. Lows in the upper 70s. South winds 5 to 10 miles an hour. Monday, sunny, hot with highs in the upper 90s. Monday night, clear. Lows in the upper 70s. Tuesday, sunny, hot with highs around 100. Heat index values up to 105. Tuesday night, clear. Lows around 80. Wednesday, sunny, hot with highs around 100.

heat index values up to 110 in the afternoon. Wednesday night, mostly clear. Lows in the lower 80s. Thursday, sunny, hot with highs around 100. Heat index values up to 110 in the afternoon. Thursday night, mostly clear. Lows in the lower 80s. Friday, sunny, hot with highs around 100. Heat index values up to 105. The forecast key messages for North and Central Texas. Drier and hotter conditions are expected this weekend into next week, with temperatures returning into the 90s and lower 100s. The spotter information statement for North and Central Texas. Spotter activation is not expected at this time. The Dallas-Fort Worth climate summary for this evening, as of 7 p.m., July 17, 2026. Today's high temperature was 94 degrees and the low 77 degrees. No precipitation fell today, which leaves the monthly total at 1.36 inches. The total precipitation for the year still stands at 22.61 inches. The normal high temperature for tomorrow is 96 degrees, and the normal low is 76. The record high for tomorrow is 110, which occurred in 1980, and the record low is 65, which occurred in 2014. Sunset tonight is at 8:36 p.m. Sunrise tomorrow is at 6:33 a.m. The ultraviolet index forecast for July 18th is 11, or extreme. The current time is 8:15 p.m. Central Daylight Time. 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The following reports of weather temperature and wind were made at 8 p.m. DFW Airport, mostly cloudy, 90, dew point 67, relative humidity 46%, wind south at 14, gusting to 22, pressure 30.01 inches and steady. Dallas Love Field, mostly cloudy, 92, south at 12, gusting to 20. Fort Worth Meacham, partly cloudy, 89, south at 14. Arlington, partly cloudy, 90, south at 12. McKinney, mostly cloudy, 88, south at 13. Denton, partly cloudy, 88, south at 8. Elsewhere around the region, Wichita Falls, mostly cloudy, 81, southwest at 6. Abilene, mostly cloudy, 81, south at 10. Waco, partly cloudy, 90, south at 15. Tyler, partly cloudy, 86, southeast at 6. Once again at 8 p.m., DFW Airport, mostly cloudy, 90, south at 14, gusting to 22. Now let's check on your local forecast for the Dallas-Fort Worth Metroplex. Tonight, mostly cloudy this evening, then becoming partly cloudy. Lows in the mid-70s. South winds 5 to 10 miles an hour. Saturday, mostly sunny. Highs in the mid-90s. South winds 5 to 10 miles an hour. Saturday night, mostly clear. Humid with lows in the upper 70s. South winds 5 to 10 miles an hour. Sunday, sunny. Highs in the upper 90s. South winds 5 to 10 miles an hour. Heat index values up to 105. And now the extended forecast. Sunday night, clear. Lows in the upper 70s. South winds 5 to 10 miles an hour. Monday, sunny, hot with highs in the upper 90s. Monday night, clear. Lows in the upper 70s. Tuesday, sunny, hot with highs around 100. Heat index values up to 105. Tuesday night, clear. Lows around 80. Wednesday, sunny, hot with highs around 100. Heat index values up to 110 in the afternoon. Wednesday night, mostly clear. Lows in the lower 80s. Thursday, sunny, hot with highs around 100. Heat index values up to 110 in the afternoon. Thursday night, mostly clear. Lows in the lower 80s. Friday, sunny, hot with highs around 100. Heat index values up to 105.

the forecast key messages for North and Central Texas. Drier and hotter conditions are expected this weekend into next week, with temperatures returning into the 90s and lower 100s. The spotter information statement for North and Central Texas. Spotter activation is not expected at this time. The Dallas-Fort Worth climate summary for this evening, as of 7 p.m., July 17, 2026. Today's high temperature was 94 degrees and the low 77 degrees. No precipitation fell today, which leaves the monthly total at 1.36 inches. The total precipitation for the year still stands at 22.61 inches. The normal high temperature for tomorrow is 96 degrees, and the normal low is 76. The record high for tomorrow is 110, which occurred in 1980, and the record low is 65, which occurred in 2014. Sunset tonight is at 8:36 p.m. Sunrise tomorrow is at 6:33 a.m. The ultraviolet index forecast for July 18th is 11, or extreme. The current time is 8:19 p.m. Central Daylight Time. 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The following reports of weather temperature and wind were made at 8 p.m. DFW Airport, mostly cloudy, 90, dew point 67, relative humidity 46%, wind south at 14, gusting to 22, pressure 30.01 inches and steady. Dallas Love Field, mostly cloudy, 92, south at 12, gusting to 20. Fort Worth Meacham, partly cloudy, 89, south at 14. Arlington, partly cloudy, 90, south at 12. McKinney, mostly cloudy, 88, south at 13. Denton, partly cloudy, 88, south at 8. Elsewhere around the region, Wichita Falls, mostly cloudy, 81, southwest at 6. Abilene, mostly cloudy, 81, south at 10. Waco, partly cloudy, 90, south at 15. Tyler, partly cloudy, 86, southeast at 6. Once again at 8 p.m., DFW Airport, mostly cloudy, 90, south at 14, gusting to 22. Now let's check on your local forecast for the Dallas-Fort Worth Metroplex. Tonight, mostly cloudy this evening, then becoming partly cloudy. Lows in the mid-70s. South winds 5 to 10 miles an hour. Saturday, mostly sunny. Highs in the mid-90s. South winds 5 to 10 miles an hour. Saturday night, mostly clear. Humid with lows in the upper 70s. South winds 5 to 10 miles an hour. Sunday, sunny. Highs in the upper 90s. South winds 5 to 10 miles an hour. Heat index values up to 105. And now the extended forecast. Sunday night, clear. Lows in the upper 70s. South winds 5 to 10 miles an hour. Monday, sunny, hot with highs in the upper 90s. Monday night, clear. Lows in the upper 70s. Tuesday, sunny, hot with highs around 100. Heat index values up to 105. Tuesday night, clear. Lows around 80. Wednesday, sunny, hot with highs around 100. Heat index values up to 110 in the afternoon. Wednesday night, mostly clear. Lows in the lower 80s. Thursday, sunny, hot with highs around 100. Heat index values up to 110 in the afternoon. Thursday night, mostly clear. Lows in the lower 80s. Friday, sunny, hot with highs around 100. Heat index values up to 105. The forecast key messages for North and Central Texas. Drier and hotter conditions are expected this weekend into next week, with temperatures returning into the 90s and lower 100s. The spotter information statement for North and Central Texas. Spotter activation is not expected at this time. The Dallas-Fort Worth climate summary for this evening, as of 7 p.m., July 17th, 2026. Today's high temperature was 94 degrees.

Radio, the voice of the National Weather Service, station KEC 56, serving the Dallas-Fort Worth listening area. The following reports of weather, temperature, and wind were made at 8 p.m. DFW Airport, mostly cloudy, 90, dew point 67, relative humidity 46%, wind south at 14, gusting to 22, pressure 30.01 inches and steady. Dallas Love Field, mostly cloudy, 92, south at 12, gusting to 20. Fort Worth Meacham, partly cloudy, 89, south at 14. Arlington, partly cloudy, 90, south at 12. McKinney, mostly cloudy, 88, south at 13. Denton, partly cloudy, 88, south at 8. Elsewhere around the region, Wichita Falls, mostly cloudy, 81, southwest at 6. Abilene, mostly cloudy, 81, south at 10. Waco, partly cloudy, 90, south at 15. Tyler, partly cloudy, 86, southeast at 6. Once again at 8 p.m., DFW Airport, mostly cloudy, 90, south at 14, gusting to 22. Now let's check on your local forecast for the Dallas-Fort Worth Metroplex. Tonight, mostly cloudy this evening, then becoming partly cloudy. Lows in the mid-70s. South winds 5 to 10 miles an hour. Saturday, mostly sunny. Highs in the mid-90s. South winds 5 to 10 miles an hour. Saturday night, mostly clear. Humid with lows in the upper 70s. South winds 5 to 10 miles an hour. Sunday, sunny. Highs in the upper 90s. South winds 5 to 10 miles an hour. Heat index values up to 105. And now the extended forecast. Sunday night, clear. Lows in the upper 70s. South winds 5 to 10 miles an hour. Monday, sunny, hot with highs in the upper 90s. Monday night, clear. Lows in the upper 70s. Tuesday, sunny, hot with highs around 100. Heat index values up to 105. Tuesday night, clear. Lows around 80. Wednesday, sunny, hot with highs around 100. Heat index values up to 110 in the afternoon. Wednesday night, mostly clear. Lows in the lower 80s. Thursday, sunny, hot with highs around 100. Heat index values up to 110 in the afternoon. Thursday night, mostly clear. Lows in the lower 80s. Friday, sunny, hot with highs around 100. Heat index values up to 105. The forecast key messages for North and Central Texas. Drier and hotter conditions are expected this weekend into next week, with temperatures returning into the 90s and lower 100s. The spotter information statement for North and Central Texas. Spotter activation is not expected at this time. The Dallas-Fort Worth climate summary for this evening, as of 7 p.m., July 17, 2026. Today's high temperature was 94 degrees and the low 77 degrees. No precipitation fell today, which leaves the monthly total at 1.36 inches. The total precipitation for the year still stands at 22.61 inches. The normal high temperature for tomorrow is 96 degrees, and the normal low is 76. The record high for tomorrow is 110, which occurred in 1980, and the record low is 65, which occurred in 2014. Sunset tonight is at 8:36 p.m. Sunrise tomorrow is at 6:33 a.m. The ultraviolet index forecast for July 18th is 11, or extreme. The current time is 8:37 p.m. Central Daylight Time. 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The following reports of weather, temperature, and wind were made at 8 p.m. DFW Airport, mostly cloudy, 90, dew point 67, relative humidity 46%, wind south at 14, gusting to 22, pressure 30.01 inches and steady. Dallas Love Field, mostly cloudy, 90.

forecast for the Dallas-Fort Worth Metroplex. Tonight, mostly cloudy this evening, then becoming partly cloudy. Lows in the mid-70s. South winds 5 to 10 miles an hour. Saturday, mostly sunny. Highs in the mid-90s. South winds 5 to 10 miles an hour. Saturday night, mostly clear. Humid with lows in the upper 70s. South winds 5 to 10 miles an hour. Sunday, sunny. Highs in the upper 90s. South winds 5 to 10 miles an hour. Heat index values up to 105. And now the extended forecast. Sunday night, clear. Lows in the upper 70s. South winds 5 to 10 miles an hour. Monday, sunny, hot with highs in the upper 90s. Monday night, clear. Lows in the upper 70s. Tuesday, sunny, hot with highs around 100. Heat index values up to 105. Tuesday night, clear. Lows around 80. Wednesday, sunny, hot with highs around 100. Heat index values up to 110 in the afternoon. Wednesday night, mostly clear. Lows in the lower 80s. Thursday, sunny, hot with highs around 100. Heat index values up to 110 in the afternoon. Thursday night, mostly clear. Lows in the lower 80s. Friday, sunny, hot with highs around 100. Heat index values up to 105. The forecast key messages for North and Central Texas. Drier and hotter conditions are expected this weekend into next week, with temperatures returning into the 90s and lower 100s. The spotter information statement for North and Central Texas. Spotter activation is not expected at this time. The Dallas-Fort Worth climate summary for this evening, as of 7 p.m., July 17, 2026. Today's high temperature was 94 degrees and the low 77 degrees. No precipitation fell today, which leaves the monthly total at 1.36 inches. The total precipitation for the year still stands at 22.61 inches. The normal high temperature for tomorrow is 96 degrees, and the normal low is 76. The record high for tomorrow is 110, which occurred in 1980, and the record low is 65, which occurred in 2014. Sunset tonight is at 8:36 p.m. Sunrise tomorrow is at 6:33 a.m. The ultraviolet index forecast for July 18th is 11, or extreme. The current time is 8:42 p.m. Central Daylight Time. 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The following reports of weather temperature and wind were made at 8 p.m. DFW Airport, mostly cloudy, 90, dew point 67, relative humidity 46%, wind south at 14, gusting to 22, pressure 30.01 inches and steady. Dallas Love Field, mostly cloudy, 92, south at 12, gusting to 20. Fort Worth Meacham, partly cloudy, 89, south at 14. Arlington, partly cloudy, 90, south at 12. McKinney, mostly cloudy, 88, south at 13. Denton, partly cloudy, 88, south at 8. Elsewhere around the region, Wichita Falls, mostly cloudy, 81, southwest at 6. Abilene, mostly cloudy, 81, south at 10. Waco, partly cloudy, 90, south at 15. Tyler, partly cloudy, 86, southeast at 6. Once again at 8 p.m., DFW Airport, mostly cloudy, 90, south at 14, gusting to 22. Now let's check on your local forecast for the Dallas-Fort Worth Metroplex. Tonight, mostly cloudy this evening, then becoming partly cloudy. Lows in the mid-70s. South winds 5 to 10 miles an hour. Saturday, mostly sunny. Highs in the mid-90s. South winds 5 to 10 miles an hour. Saturday night, mostly clear. Humid with lows in the upper 70s. South winds 5 to 10 miles an hour. Sunday, sunny,

Highs in the upper 90s. South winds 5 to 10 miles an hour. Heat index values up to 105. And now the extended forecast. Sunday night, clear. Lows in the upper 70s. South winds 5 to 10 miles an hour. Monday, sunny, hot with highs in the upper 90s. Monday night, clear. Lows in the upper 70s. Tuesday, sunny, hot with highs around 100. Heat index values up to 105. Tuesday night, clear. Lows around 80. Wednesday, sunny, hot with highs around 100. Heat index values up to 110 in the afternoon. Wednesday night, mostly clear. Lows in the lower 80s. Thursday, sunny, hot with highs around 100. Heat index values up to 110 in the afternoon. Thursday night, mostly clear. Lows in the lower 80s. Friday, sunny, hot with highs around 100. Heat index values up to 105. The forecast key messages for North and Central Texas. Drier and hotter conditions are expected this weekend into next week, with temperatures returning into the 90s and lower 100s. The spotter information statement for North and Central Texas. Spotter activation is not expected at this time. The Dallas-Fort Worth climate summary for this evening, as of 7 p.m., July 17, 2026. Today's high temperature was 94 degrees and the low 77 degrees. No precipitation fell today, which leaves the monthly total at 1.36 inches. The total precipitation for the year still stands at 22.61 inches. The normal high temperature for tomorrow is 96 degrees, and the normal low is 76. The record high for tomorrow is 110, which occurred in 1980, and the record low is 65, which occurred in 2014. Sunset tonight is at 8:36 p.m. Sunrise tomorrow is at 6:33 a.m. The ultraviolet index forecast for July 18th is 11, or extreme. The current time is 8:46 p.m. Central Daylight Time. 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The following reports of weather temperature and wind were made at 8 p.m. DFW Airport, mostly cloudy, 90, dew point 67, relative humidity 46%, wind south at 14, gusting to 22, pressure 30.01 inches and steady. Dallas Love Field, mostly cloudy, 92, south at 12, gusting to 20. Fort Worth Meacham, partly cloudy, 89, south at 14. Arlington, partly cloudy, 90, south at 12. McKinney, mostly cloudy, 88, south at 13. Denton, partly cloudy, 88, south at 8. Elsewhere around the region, Wichita Falls, mostly cloudy, 81, southwest at 6. Abilene, mostly cloudy, 81, south at 10. Waco, partly cloudy, 90, south at 15. Tyler, partly cloudy, 86, southeast at 6. Once again at 8 p.m., DFW Airport, mostly cloudy, 90, south at 14, gusting to 22. Now let's check on your local forecast for the Dallas-Fort Worth Metroplex. Tonight, mostly cloudy this evening, then becoming partly cloudy. Lows in the mid-70s. South winds 5 to 10 miles an hour. Saturday, mostly sunny. Highs in the mid-90s. South winds 5 to 10 miles an hour. Saturday night, mostly clear. Humid with lows in the upper 70s. South winds 5 to 10 miles an hour. Sunday, sunny. Highs in the upper 90s. South winds 5 to 10 miles an hour. Heat index values up to 105. And now the extended forecast. Sunday night, clear. Lows in the upper 70s. South winds 5 to 10 miles an hour. Monday, sunny, hot with highs in the upper 90s. Monday night, clear. Lows in the upper 70s. Tuesday, sunny,

highs around 100. Heat index values up to 105. Tuesday night, clear. Lows around 80. Wednesday, sunny, hot with highs around 100. Heat index values up to 110 in the afternoon. Wednesday night, mostly clear. Lows in the lower 80s. Thursday, sunny, hot with highs around 100. Heat index values up to 110 in the afternoon. Thursday night, mostly clear. Lows in the lower 80s. Friday, sunny, hot with highs around 100. Heat index values up to 105. The forecast key messages for North and Central Texas. Drier and hotter conditions are expected this weekend into next week, with temperatures returning into the 90s and lower 100s. The spotter information statement for North and Central Texas. Spotter activation is not expected at this time. The Dallas-Fort Worth climate summary for this evening, as of 7 p.m., July 17, 2026. Today's high temperature was 94 degrees and the low 77 degrees. No precipitation fell today, which leaves the monthly total at 1.36 inches. The total precipitation for the year still stands at 22.61 inches. The normal high temperature for tomorrow is 96 degrees, and the normal low is 76. The record high for tomorrow is 110, which occurred in 1980, and the record low is 65, which occurred in 2014. Sunset tonight is at 8:36 p.m. Sunrise tomorrow is at 6:33 a.m. The ultraviolet index forecast for July 18th is 11, or extreme. The current time is 8:51 p.m. Central Daylight Time. 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The following reports of weather temperature and wind were made at 8 p.m. DFW Airport, mostly cloudy, 90, dew point 67, relative humidity 46%, wind south at 14, gusting to 22, pressure 30.01 inches and steady. Dallas Love Field, mostly cloudy, 92, south at 12, gusting to 20. Fort Worth Meacham, partly cloudy, 89, south at 14. Arlington, partly cloudy, 90, south at 12. McKinney, mostly cloudy, 88, south at 13. Denton, partly cloudy, 88, south at 8. Elsewhere around the region, Wichita Falls, mostly cloudy, 81, southwest at 6. Abilene, mostly cloudy, 81, south at 10. Waco, partly cloudy, 90, south at 15. Tyler, partly cloudy, 86, southeast at 6. Once again at 8 p.m., DFW Airport, mostly cloudy, 90, south at 14, gusting to 22. Now let's check on your local forecast for the Dallas-Fort Worth Metroplex. Tonight, mostly cloudy this evening, then becoming partly cloudy. Lows in the mid-70s. South winds 5 to 10 miles an hour. Saturday, mostly sunny. Highs in the mid-90s. South winds 5 to 10 miles an hour. Saturday night, mostly clear. Humid with lows in the upper 70s. South winds 5 to 10 miles an hour. Sunday, sunny. Highs in the upper 90s. South winds 5 to 10 miles an hour. Heat index values up to 105. And now the extended forecast. Sunday night, clear. Lows in the upper 70s. South winds 5 to 10 miles an hour. Monday, sunny, hot with highs in the upper 90s. Monday night, clear. Lows in the upper 70s. Tuesday, sunny, hot with highs around 100. Heat index values up to 105. Tuesday night, clear. Lows around 80. Wednesday, sunny, hot with highs around 100. Heat index values up to 110 in the afternoon. Wednesday night, mostly clear. Lows in the lower 80s. Thursday, sunny, hot with highs around 100. Heat index values up to 110 in the afternoon.

Thursday night, mostly clear. Lows in the lower 80s. Friday, sunny, hot with highs around 100. Heat index values up to 105. The forecast key messages for North and Central Texas. Drier and hotter conditions are expected this weekend into next week, with temperatures returning into the 90s and lower 100s. The spotter information statement for North and Central Texas. Spotter activation is not expected at this time. The Dallas-Fort Worth climate summary for this evening, as of 7 p.m., July 17, 2026. Today's high temperature was 94 degrees and the low 77 degrees. No precipitation fell today, which leaves the monthly total at 1.36 inches. The total precipitation for the year still stands at 22.61 inches. The normal high temperature for tomorrow is 96 degrees, and the normal low is 76. The record high for tomorrow is 110, which occurred in 1980, and the record low is 65, which occurred in 2014. Sunset tonight is at 8:36 p.m. Sunrise tomorrow is at 6:33 a.m. The ultraviolet index forecast for July 18th is 11, or extreme. The current time is 8:55 p.m. Central Daylight Time. 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The following reports of weather temperature and wind were made at 8 p.m. DFW Airport, mostly cloudy, 90, dew point 67, relative humidity 46%, wind south at 14, gusting to 22, pressure 30.01 inches and steady. Dallas Love Field, mostly cloudy, 92, south at 12, gusting to 20. Fort Worth Meacham, partly cloudy, 89, south at 14. Arlington, partly cloudy, 90, south at 12. McKinney, mostly cloudy, 88, south at 13. Denton, partly cloudy, 88, south at 8. Elsewhere around the region, Wichita Falls, mostly cloudy, 81, southwest at 6. Abilene, mostly cloudy, 81, south at 10. Waco, partly cloudy, 90, south at 15. Tyler, partly cloudy, 86, southeast at 6. Once again at 8 p.m., DFW Airport, mostly cloudy, 90, south at 14, gusting to 22. Now let's check on your local forecast for the Dallas-Fort Worth Metroplex. Tonight, mostly cloudy this evening, then becoming partly cloudy. Lows in the mid-70s. South winds 5 to 10 miles an hour. Saturday, mostly sunny. Highs in the mid-90s. South winds 5 to 10 miles an hour. Saturday night, mostly clear. Humid with lows in the upper 70s. South winds 5 to 10 miles an hour. Sunday, sunny. Highs in the upper 90s. South winds 5 to 10 miles an hour. Heat index values up to 105. And now the extended forecast. Sunday night, clear. Lows in the upper 70s. South winds 5 to 10 miles an hour. Monday, sunny, hot with highs in the upper 90s. Monday night, clear. Lows in the upper 70s. Tuesday, sunny, hot with highs around 100. Heat index values up to 105. Tuesday night, clear. Lows around 80. Wednesday, sunny, hot with highs around 100. Heat index values up to 110 in the afternoon. Wednesday night, mostly clear. Lows in the lower 80s. Thursday, sunny, hot with highs around 100. Heat index values up to 110 in the afternoon. Thursday night, mostly clear. Lows in the lower 80s. Friday, sunny, hot with highs around 100. Heat index values up to 105. The forecast key messages for North and Central Texas. Drier and hotter conditions are expected this weekend into next week, with temperatures returning into the 90s and lower 100s. The spotter information statement for North and Central Texas. Spotter

precipitation is not expected at this time. The Dallas-Fort Worth climate summary for this evening, as of 7 p.m., July 17, 2026. Today's high temperature was 94 degrees and the low 77 degrees. No precipitation fell today, which leaves the monthly total at 1.36 inches. The total precipitation for the year still stands at 22.61 inches. The normal high temperature for tomorrow is 96 degrees, and the normal low is 76. The record high for tomorrow is 110, which occurred in 1980, and the record low is 65, which occurred in 2014. Sunset tonight is at 8:36 p.m. Sunrise tomorrow is at 6:33 a.m. The ultraviolet index forecast for July 18th is 11, or extreme. The current time is 9 p.m. Central Daylight Time. 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The following reports of weather temperature and wind were made at 8 p.m. DFW Airport, mostly cloudy, 90, dew point 67, relative humidity 46%, wind south at 14, gusting to 22, pressure 30.01 inches and steady. Dallas Love Field, mostly cloudy, 92, south at 12, gusting to 20. Fort Worth Meacham, partly cloudy, 89, south at 14. Arlington, partly cloudy, 90, south at 12. McKinney, mostly cloudy, 88, south at 13. Denton, partly cloudy, 88, south at 8. Elsewhere around the region, Wichita Falls, mostly cloudy, 81, southwest at 6. Abilene, mostly cloudy, 81, south at 10. Waco, partly cloudy, 90, south at 15. Tyler, partly cloudy, 86, southeast at 6. Once again at 8 p.m., DFW Airport, mostly cloudy, 90, south at 14, gusting to 22. Now let's check on your local forecast for the Dallas-Fort Worth Metroplex. Tonight, mostly cloudy this evening, then becoming partly cloudy. Lows in the mid-70s. South winds 5 to 10 miles an hour. Saturday, mostly sunny. Highs in the mid-90s. South winds 5 to 10 miles an hour. Saturday night, mostly clear. Humid with lows in the upper 70s. South winds 5 to 10 miles an hour. Sunday, sunny. Highs in the upper 90s. South winds 5 to 10 miles an hour. Heat index values up to 105. And now the extended forecast. Sunday night, clear. Lows in the upper 70s. South winds 5 to 10 miles an hour. Monday, sunny, hot with highs in the upper 90s. Monday night, clear. Lows in the upper 70s. Tuesday, sunny, hot with highs around 100. Heat index values up to 105. Tuesday night, clear. Lows around 80. Wednesday, sunny, hot with highs around 100. Heat index values up to 110 in the afternoon. Wednesday night, mostly clear. Lows in the lower 80s. Thursday, sunny, hot with highs around 100. Heat index values up to 110 in the afternoon. Thursday night, mostly clear. Lows in the lower 80s. Friday, sunny, hot with highs around 100. Heat index values up to 105. The forecast key messages for North and Central Texas. Drier and hotter conditions are expected this weekend into next week, with temperatures returning into the 90s and lower 100s. The spotter information statement for North and Central Texas. Spotter activation is not expected at this time. The Dallas-Fort Worth climate summary for this evening, as of 7 p.m., July 17, 2026. Today's high temperature was 94 degrees and the low 77 degrees. No precipitation fell today, which leaves the monthly total at 1.36 inches. The total precipitation for the year still stands at 22.61 inches. The normal high temperature for tomorrow is 96 degrees, and the

low is 76. The record high for tomorrow is 110, which occurred in 1980. And the record low is 65, which occurred in 2014. Sunset tonight is at 8:36 p.m. Sunrise tomorrow is at 6:33 a.m. The ultraviolet index forecast for July 18th is 11, or extreme. The current time is 9:04 p.m. Central Daylight Time. 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The following reports of weather temperature and wind were made at 9 p.m. DFW Airport, mostly cloudy, 88, dew point 67, relative humidity 49%, wind south at 13, pressure 30.02 inches and rising. Dallas Love Field, mostly cloudy, 91, south at 9. Fort Worth Meacham, partly cloudy, 87, southeast at 15, gusting to 23. Arlington, partly cloudy, 87, southeast at 8. McKinney, partly cloudy, 85, southeast at 8. Denton, partly cloudy, 84, south at 6. Elsewhere around the region, Wichita Falls, mostly cloudy, 81, south at 13. Abilene, cloudy, 80, south at 8. Waco, clear, 87, southeast at 14. Tyler, partly cloudy, 83, southeast at 5. Once again at 9 p.m., DFW Airport, mostly cloudy, 88, south at 13. Now let's check on your local forecast for the Dallas-Fort Worth Metroplex. Tonight, mostly cloudy this evening, then becoming partly cloudy. Lows in the mid-70s. South winds 5 to 10 miles an hour. Saturday, mostly sunny. Highs in the mid-90s. South winds 5 to 10 miles an hour. Saturday night, mostly clear. Humid with lows in the upper 70s. South winds 5 to 10 miles an hour. Sunday, sunny. Highs in the upper 90s. South winds 5 to 10 miles an hour. Heat index values up to 105. And now the extended forecast. Sunday night, clear. Lows in the upper 70s. South winds 5 to 10 miles an hour. Monday, sunny, hot with highs in the upper 90s. Monday night, clear. Lows in the upper 70s. Tuesday, sunny, hot with highs around 100. Heat index values up to 105. Tuesday night, clear. Lows around 80. Wednesday, sunny, hot with highs around 100. Heat index values up to 110 in the afternoon. Wednesday night, mostly clear. Lows in the lower 80s. Thursday, sunny, hot with highs around 100. Heat index values up to 110 in the afternoon. Thursday night, mostly clear. Lows in the lower 80s. Friday, sunny, hot with highs around 100. Heat index values up to 105. The forecast key messages for North and Central Texas. Drier and hotter conditions are expected this weekend into next week, with temperatures returning into the 90s and lower 100s. The spotter information statement for North and Central Texas. Spotter activation is not expected at this time. The Dallas-Fort Worth climate summary for this evening, as of 7 p.m., July 17, 2026. Today's high temperature was 94 degrees and the low 77 degrees. No precipitation fell today, which leaves the monthly total at 1.36 inches. The total precipitation for the year still stands at 22.61 inches. The normal high temperature for tomorrow is 96 degrees, and the normal low is 76. The record high for tomorrow is 110, which occurred in 1980, and the record low is 65, which occurred in 2014. Sunset tonight is at 8:36 p.m. Sunrise tomorrow is at 6:33 a.m. The ultraviolet index forecast for July 18th is 11, or extreme. The current time is 9:09 p.m. Central Daylight Time. 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

The voice of the National Weather Service, station KEC 56, serving the Dallas-Fort Worth listening area. The following reports of weather temperature and wind were made at 9 p.m. DFW Airport, mostly cloudy, 88, dew point 67, relative humidity 49%, wind south at 13, pressure 30.02 inches and rising. Dallas Love Field, mostly cloudy, 91, south at 9. Fort Worth Meacham, partly cloudy, 87, southeast at 15, gusting to 23. Arlington, partly cloudy, 87, southeast at 8. McKinney, partly cloudy, 85, southeast at 8. Denton, partly cloudy, 84, south at 6. Elsewhere around the region, Wichita Falls, mostly cloudy, 81, south at 13. Abilene, cloudy, 80, south at 8. Waco, clear, 87, southeast at 14. Tyler, partly cloudy, 83, southeast at 5. Once again at 9 p.m., DFW Airport, mostly cloudy, 88, south at 13. Now let's check on your local forecast for the Dallas-Fort Worth Metroplex. Tonight, mostly cloudy this evening, then becoming partly cloudy. Lows in the mid-70s. South winds 5 to 10 miles an hour. Saturday, mostly sunny. Highs in the mid-90s. South winds 5 to 10 miles an hour. Saturday night, mostly clear. Humid with lows in the upper 70s. South winds 5 to 10 miles an hour. Sunday, sunny. Highs in the upper 90s. South winds 5 to 10 miles an hour. Heat index values up to 105. And now the extended forecast. Sunday night, clear. Lows in the upper 70s. South winds 5 to 10 miles an hour. Monday, sunny, hot with highs in the upper 90s. Monday night, clear. Lows in the upper 70s. Tuesday, sunny, hot with highs around 100. Heat index values up to 105. Tuesday night, clear. Lows around 80. Wednesday, sunny, hot with highs around 100. Heat index values up to 110 in the afternoon. Wednesday night, mostly clear. Lows in the lower 80s. Thursday, sunny, hot with highs around 100. Heat index values up to 110 in the afternoon. Thursday night, mostly clear. Lows in the lower 80s. Friday, sunny, hot with highs around 100. Heat index values up to 105. The forecast key messages for North and Central Texas. Drier and hotter conditions are expected this weekend into next week, with temperatures returning into the 90s and lower 100s. The spotter information statement for North and Central Texas. Spotter activation is not expected at this time. The Dallas-Fort Worth climate summary for this evening, as of 7 p.m., July 17, 2026. Today's high temperature was 94 degrees and the low 77 degrees. No precipitation fell today, which leaves the monthly total at 1.36 inches. The total precipitation for the year still stands at 22.61 inches. The normal high temperature for tomorrow is 96 degrees, and the normal low is 76. The record high for tomorrow is 110, which occurred in 1980, and the record low is 65, which occurred in 2014. Sunset tonight is at 8:36 p.m. Sunrise tomorrow is at 6:33 a.m. The ultraviolet index forecast for July 18th is 11, or extreme. The current time is 9:13 p.m. Central Daylight Time. 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The following reports of weather temperature and wind were made at 9 p.m. DFW Airport, mostly cloudy, 88, dew point 67, relative humidity 49%, wind south at 13, pressure 30.02 inches and rising. Dallas Love Field, mostly cloudy, 91, south at 9. Fort Worth Meacham, partly cloudy.

87, southeast at 15, gusting to 23. Arlington, partly cloudy, 87, southeast at 8. McKinney, partly cloudy, 85, southeast at 8. Denton, clear, 84, south at 6. Elsewhere around the region, Wichita Falls, mostly cloudy, 81, south at 13. Abilene, cloudy, 80, south at 8. Waco, clear, 87, southeast at 14. Tyler, partly cloudy, 83, southeast at 5. Once again at 9 p.m., DFW Airport, mostly cloudy, 88, south at 13. Now let's check on your local forecast for the Dallas-Fort Worth Metroplex. Tonight, mostly cloudy this evening, then becoming partly cloudy. Lows in the mid-70s. South winds 5 to 10 miles an hour. Saturday, mostly sunny. Highs in the mid-90s. South winds 5 to 10 miles an hour. Saturday night, mostly clear. Humid with lows in the upper 70s. South winds 5 to 10 miles an hour. Sunday, sunny. Highs in the upper 90s. South winds 5 to 10 miles an hour. Heat index values up to 105. And now the extended forecast. Sunday night, clear. Lows in the upper 70s. South winds 5 to 10 miles an hour. Monday, sunny, hot with highs in the upper 90s. Monday night, clear. Lows in the upper 70s. Tuesday, sunny, hot with highs around 100. Heat index values up to 105. Tuesday night, clear. Lows around 80. Wednesday, sunny, hot with highs around 100. Heat index values up to 110 in the afternoon. Wednesday night, mostly clear. Lows in the lower 80s. Thursday, sunny, hot with highs around 100. Heat index values up to 110 in the afternoon. Thursday night, mostly clear. Lows in the lower 80s. Friday, sunny, hot with highs around 100. Heat index values up to 105. The forecast key messages for North and Central Texas. Drier and hotter conditions are expected this weekend into next week, with temperatures returning into the 90s and lower 100s. The spotter information statement for North and Central Texas. Spotter activation is not expected at this time. The Dallas-Fort Worth climate summary for this evening, as of 7 p.m., July 17, 2026. Today's high temperature was 94 degrees and the low 77 degrees. No precipitation fell today, which leaves the monthly total at 1.36 inches. The total precipitation for the year still stands at 22.61 inches. The normal high temperature for tomorrow is 96 degrees, and the normal low is 76. The record high for tomorrow is 110, which occurred in 1980, and the record low is 65, which occurred in 2014. Sunset tonight is at 8:36 p.m. Sunrise tomorrow is at 6:33 a.m. The ultraviolet index forecast for July 18th is 11, or extreme. The current time is 9:18 p.m. Central Daylight Time. 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The following reports of weather temperature and wind were made at 9 p.m. DFW Airport, mostly cloudy, 88, dew point 67, relative humidity 49%, wind south at 13, pressure 30.02 inches and rising. Dallas Love Field, mostly cloudy, 91, south at 9. Fort Worth Meacham, partly cloudy, 87, southeast at 15, gusting to 23. Arlington, partly cloudy, 87, southeast at 8. McKinney, partly cloudy, 85, southeast at 8. Denton, clear, 84, south at 6. Elsewhere around the region, Wichita Falls, mostly cloudy, 81, south at 13. Abilene, cloudy, 80, south at 8. Waco, clear, 87, southeast at 14.

with highs in the upper 90s. Monday night, clear. Lows in the upper 70s. Tuesday, sunny, hot with highs around 100. Heat index values up to 105. Tuesday night, clear. Lows around 80. Wednesday, sunny, hot with highs around 100. Heat index values up to 110 in the afternoon. Wednesday night, mostly clear. Lows in the lower 80s. Thursday, sunny, hot with highs around 100. Heat index values up to 110 in the afternoon. Thursday night, mostly clear. Lows in the lower 80s. Friday, sunny, hot with highs around 100. Heat index values up to 105. The forecast key messages for North and Central Texas. Drier and hotter conditions are expected this weekend into next week, with temperatures returning into the 90s and lower 100s. The spotter information statement for North and Central Texas. Spotter activation is not expected at this time. The Dallas-Fort Worth climate summary for this evening, as of 7 p.m., July 17, 2026. Today's high temperature was 94 degrees and the low 77 degrees. No precipitation fell today, which leaves the monthly total at 1.36 inches. The total precipitation for the year still stands at 22.61 inches. The normal high temperature for tomorrow is 96 degrees, and the normal low is 76. The record high for tomorrow is 110, which occurred in 1980, and the record low is 65, which occurred in 2014. Sunset tonight is at 8:36 p.m. Sunrise tomorrow is at 6:33 a.m. The ultraviolet index forecast for July 18th is 11, or extreme. The current time is 9:31 p.m. Central Daylight Time. 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The following reports of weather temperature and wind were made at 9 p.m. DFW Airport, mostly cloudy, 88, dew point 67, relative humidity 49%, wind south at 13, pressure 30.02 inches and rising. Dallas Love Field, mostly cloudy, 91, south at 9. Fort Worth Meacham, partly cloudy, 87, southeast at 15, gusting to 23. Arlington, partly cloudy, 87, southeast at 8. McKinney, partly cloudy, 85, southeast at 8. Denton, clear, 84, south at 6. Elsewhere around the region, Wichita Falls, mostly cloudy, 81, south at 13. Abilene, cloudy, 80, south at 8. Waco, clear, 87, southeast at 14. Tyler, partly cloudy, 83, southeast at 5. Once again at 9 p.m., DFW Airport, mostly cloudy, 88, south at 13. Now let's check on your local forecast for the Dallas-Fort Worth Metroplex. Tonight, mostly cloudy this evening, then becoming partly cloudy. Lows in the mid-70s. South winds 5 to 10 miles an hour. Saturday, mostly sunny. Tonight, mostly cloudy this evening, then becoming partly cloudy. Lows in the mid-70s. South winds 5 to 10 miles an hour. Saturday, mostly sunny. Highs in the mid-90s. South winds 5 to 10 miles an hour. Saturday night, mostly clear. Humid with lows in the upper 70s. South winds 5 to 10 miles an hour. Sunday, sunny. Highs in the upper 90s. South winds 5 to 10 miles an hour. Heat index values up to 105. And now the extended forecast. Sunday night, clear. Lows in the upper 70s. South winds 5 to 10 miles an hour. Monday, sunny, hot with highs in the upper 90s. Monday night, clear. Lows in the upper 70s. Tuesday, sunny, hot with highs around 100. Heat index values up to 105. Tuesday night, clear. Lows around 80. Wednesday, sunny, hot with highs around

100. Heat index values up to 110 in the afternoon. Wednesday night, mostly clear. Lows in the lower 80s. Thursday, sunny, hot with highs around 100. Heat index values up to 110 in the afternoon. Thursday night, mostly clear. Lows in the lower 80s. Friday, sunny, hot with highs around 100. Heat index values up to 105. The forecast key messages for North and Central Texas. Drier and hotter conditions are expected this weekend into next week, with temperatures returning into the 90s and lower 100s. The spotter information statement for North and Central Texas. Spotter activation is not expected at this time. The Dallas-Fort Worth climate summary for this evening, as of 7 p.m., July 17, 2026. Today's high temperature was 94 degrees and the low 77 degrees. No precipitation fell today, which leaves the monthly total at 1.36 inches. The total precipitation for the year still stands at 22.61 inches. The normal high temperature for tomorrow is 96 degrees, and the normal low is 76. The record high for tomorrow is 110, which occurred in 1980, and the record low is 65, which occurred in 2014. Sunset tonight is at 8:36 p.m. Sunrise tomorrow is at 6:33 a.m. The ultraviolet index forecast for July 18th is 11, or extreme. The current time is 9:36 p.m. Central Daylight Time. 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The following reports of weather temperature and wind were made at 9 p.m. DFW Airport, mostly cloudy, 88, dew point 67, relative humidity 49%, wind south at 13, pressure 30.02 inches and rising. Dallas Love Field, mostly cloudy, 91, south at 9. Fort Worth Meacham, partly cloudy, 87, southeast at 15, gusting to 23. Arlington, partly cloudy, 87, southeast at 8. McKinney, partly cloudy, 85, southeast at 8. Denton, clear, 84, south at 6. Elsewhere around the region, Wichita Falls, mostly cloudy, 81, south at 13. Abilene, cloudy, 80, south at 8. Waco, clear, 87, southeast at 14. Tyler, partly cloudy, 83, southeast at 5. Once again at 9 p.m., DFW Airport, mostly cloudy, 88, south at 13. Now let's check on your local forecast for the Dallas-Fort Worth Metroplex. Tonight, mostly cloudy this evening, then becoming partly cloudy. Lows in the mid-70s. South winds 5 to 10 miles an hour. Saturday, mostly sunny. Highs in the mid-90s. South winds 5 to 10 miles an hour. Saturday night, mostly clear. Humid with lows in the upper 70s. South winds 5 to 10 miles an hour. Sunday, sunny. Highs in the upper 90s. South winds 5 to 10 miles an hour. Heat index values up to 105. And now the extended forecast. Sunday night, clear. Lows in the upper 70s. South winds 5 to 10 miles an hour. Monday, sunny, hot with highs in the upper 90s. Monday night, clear. Lows in the upper 70s. Tuesday, sunny, hot with highs around 100. Heat index values up to 105. Tuesday night, clear. Lows around 80. Wednesday, sunny, hot with highs around 100. Heat index values up to 110 in the afternoon. Wednesday night, mostly clear. Lows in the lower 80s. Thursday, sunny, hot with highs around 100. Heat index values up to 110 in the afternoon. Thursday night, mostly clear. Lows in the lower 80s. Friday, sunny, hot with highs around 100. Heat index values up to 105. The forecast key message.

occurred in 2014. Sunset tonight is at 8:36 p.m. Sunrise tomorrow is at 6:33 a.m. The ultraviolet index forecast for July 18th is 11, or extreme. The current time is 9:40 p.m. Central Daylight Time. 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The following reports of weather temperature and wind were made at 9 p.m. DFW Airport, mostly cloudy, 88, dew point 67, relative humidity 49%, wind south at 13, pressure 30.02 inches and rising. Dallas Love Field, mostly cloudy, 91, south at 9. Fort Worth Meacham, partly cloudy, 87, southeast at 15, gusting to 23. Arlington, partly cloudy, 87, southeast at 8. McKinney, partly cloudy, 85, southeast at 8. Denton, clear, 84, south at 6. Elsewhere around the region, Wichita Falls, mostly cloudy, 81, south at 13. Abilene, cloudy, 80, south at 8. Waco, clear, 87, southeast at 14. Tyler, partly cloudy, 83, southeast at 5. Once again at 9 p.m., DFW Airport, mostly cloudy, 88, south at 13. Now let's check on your local forecast for the Dallas-Fort Worth Metroplex. Tonight, mostly cloudy this evening, then becoming partly cloudy. Lows in the mid-70s. South winds 5 to 10 miles an hour. Saturday, mostly sunny. Highs in the mid-90s. South winds 5 to 10 miles an hour. Saturday night, mostly clear. Humid with lows in the upper 70s. South winds 5 to 10 miles an hour. Sunday, sunny. Highs in the upper 90s. South winds 5 to 10 miles an hour. Heat index values up to 105. And now the extended forecast. Sunday night, clear. Lows in the upper 70s. South winds 5 to 10 miles an hour. Monday, sunny, hot with highs in the upper 90s. Monday night, clear. Lows in the upper 70s. Tuesday, sunny, hot with highs around 100. Heat index values up to 105. Tuesday night, clear. Lows around 80. Wednesday, sunny, hot with highs around 100. Heat index values up to 110 in the afternoon. Wednesday night, mostly clear. Lows in the lower 80s. Thursday, sunny, hot with highs around 100. Heat index values up to 110 in the afternoon. Thursday night, mostly clear. Lows in the lower 80s. Friday, sunny, hot with highs around 100. Heat index values up to 105. The forecast key messages for North and Central Texas. Drier and hotter conditions are expected this weekend into next week, with temperatures returning into the 90s and lower 100s. The spotter information statement for North and Central Texas. Spotter activation is not expected at this time. The Dallas-Fort Worth climate summary for this evening, as of 7 p.m., July 17, 2026. Today's high temperature was 94 degrees and the low 77 degrees. No precipitation fell today, which leaves the monthly total at 1.36 inches. The total precipitation for the year still stands at 22.61 inches. The normal high temperature for tomorrow is 96 degrees, and the normal low is 76. The record high for tomorrow is 110, which occurred in 1980, and the record low is 65, which occurred in 2014. Sunset tonight is at 8:36 p.m. Sunrise tomorrow is at 6:33 a.m. The ultraviolet index forecast for July 18th is 11, or extreme. The current time is 9:44 p.m. Central Daylight Time. 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
The following

reports of weather, temperature, and wind were made at 9 p.m. DFW Airport, mostly cloudy, 88, dew point 67, relative humidity 49%, wind south at 13, pressure 30.02 inches and rising. Dallas Love Field, mostly cloudy, 91, south at 9. Fort Worth Meacham, partly cloudy, 87, southeast at 15, gusting to 23. Arlington, partly cloudy, 87, southeast at 8. McKinney, partly cloudy, 85, southeast at 8. Denton, clear, 84, south at 6. Elsewhere around the region, Wichita Falls, mostly cloudy, 81, south at 13. Abilene, cloudy, 80, south at 8. Waco, clear, 87, southeast at 14. Tyler, partly cloudy, 83, southeast at 5. Once again at 9 p.m., DFW Airport, mostly cloudy, 88, south at 13. Now let's check on your local forecast for the Dallas-Fort Worth Metroplex. Tonight, mostly cloudy this evening, then becoming partly cloudy. Lows in the mid-70s. South winds 5 to 10 miles an hour. Saturday, mostly sunny. Highs in the mid-90s. South winds 5 to 10 miles an hour. Saturday night, mostly clear. Humid with lows in the upper 70s. South winds 5 to 10 miles an hour. Sunday, sunny. Highs in the upper 90s. South winds 5 to 10 miles an hour. Heat index values up to 105. And now the extended forecast. Sunday night, clear. Lows in the upper 70s. South winds 5 to 10 miles an hour. Monday, sunny, hot with highs in the upper 90s. Monday night, clear. Lows in the upper 70s. Tuesday, sunny, hot with highs around 100. Heat index values up to 105. Tuesday night, clear. Lows around 80. Wednesday, sunny, hot with highs around 100. Heat index values up to 110 in the afternoon. Wednesday night, mostly clear. Lows in the lower 80s. Thursday, sunny, hot with highs around 100. Heat index values up to 110 in the afternoon. Thursday night, mostly clear. Lows in the lower 80s. Friday, sunny, hot with highs around 100. Heat index values up to 105. The forecast key messages for North and Central Texas. Drier and hotter conditions are expected this weekend into next week, with temperatures returning into the 90s and lower 100s. The spotter information statement for North and Central Texas. Spotter activation is not expected at this time. The Dallas-Fort Worth climate summary for this evening, as of 7 p.m., July 17, 2026. Today's high temperature was 94 degrees and the low 77 degrees. No precipitation fell today, which leaves the monthly total at 1.36 inches. The total precipitation for the year still stands at 22.61 inches. The normal high temperature for tomorrow is 96 degrees, and the normal low is 76. The record high for tomorrow is 110, which occurred in 1980, and the record low is 65, which occurred in 2014. Sunset tonight is at 8:36 p.m. Sunrise tomorrow is at 6:33 a.m. The ultraviolet index forecast for July 18th is 11, or extreme. The current time is 9:49 p.m. Central Daylight Time. 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The following reports of weather, temperature, and wind were made at 9 p.m. DFW Airport, mostly cloudy, 88, dew point 67, relative humidity 49%, wind south at 13, pressure 30.02 inches and rising. Dallas Love Field, mostly cloudy, 91, south at 9. Fort Worth Meacham, partly cloudy, 87, southeast at 15, gusting to 23. Arlington, partly cloudy, 87, southeast at 8.

McKinney, partly cloudy, 85, southeast at 8. Denton, clear, 84, south at 6. Elsewhere around the region, Wichita Falls, mostly cloudy, 81, south at 13. Abilene, cloudy, 80, south at 8. Waco, clear, 87, southeast at 14. Tyler, partly cloudy, 83, southeast at 5. Once again at 9 p.m., DFW Airport, mostly cloudy, 88, south at 13. Now let's check on your local forecast for the Dallas-Fort Worth Metroplex. Tonight, mostly cloudy this evening, then becoming partly cloudy. Lows in the mid-70s. South winds 5 to 10 miles an hour. Saturday, mostly sunny. Highs in the mid-90s. South winds 5 to 10 miles an hour. Saturday night, mostly clear. Humid with lows in the upper 70s. South winds 5 to 10 miles an hour. Sunday, sunny. Highs in the upper 90s. South winds 5 to 10 miles an hour. Heat index values up to 105. And now the extended forecast. Sunday night, clear. Lows in the upper 70s. South winds 5 to 10 miles an hour. Monday, sunny, hot with highs in the upper 90s. Monday night, clear. Lows in the upper 70s. Tuesday, sunny, hot with highs around 100. Heat index values up to 105. Tuesday night, clear. Lows around 80. Wednesday, sunny, hot with highs around 100. Heat index values up to 110 in the afternoon. Wednesday night, mostly clear. Lows in the lower 80s. Thursday, sunny, hot with highs around 100. Heat index values up to 110 in the afternoon. Thursday night, mostly clear. Lows in the lower 80s. Friday, sunny, hot with highs around 100. Heat index values up to 105. The forecast key messages for North and Central Texas. Drier and hotter conditions are expected this weekend into next week, with temperatures returning into the 90s and lower 100s. The spotter information statement for North and Central Texas. Spotter activation is not expected at this time. The Dallas-Fort Worth climate summary for this evening, as of 7 p.m., July 17, 2026. Today's high temperature was 94 degrees and the low 77 degrees. No precipitation fell today, which leaves the monthly total at 1.36 inches. The total precipitation for the year still stands at 22.61 inches. The normal high temperature for tomorrow is 96 degrees, and the normal low is 76. The record high for tomorrow is 110, which occurred in 1980, and the record low is 65, which occurred in 2014. Sunset tonight is at 8:36 p.m. Sunrise tomorrow is at 6:33 a.m. The ultraviolet index forecast for July 18th is 11, or extreme. The current time is 9:53 p.m. Central Daylight Time. 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The following reports of weather temperature and wind were made at 9 p.m. DFW Airport, mostly cloudy, 88, dew point 67, relative humidity 49%, wind south at 13, pressure 30.02 inches and rising. Dallas Love Field, mostly cloudy, 91, south at 9. Fort Worth Meacham, partly cloudy, 87, southeast at 15, gusting to 23. Arlington, partly cloudy, 87, southeast at 8. McKinney, partly cloudy, 85, southeast at 8. Denton, clear, 84, south at 6. Elsewhere around the region, Wichita Falls, mostly cloudy, 81, south at 13. Abilene, cloudy, 80, south at 8. Waco, clear, 87, southeast at 14. Tyler, partly cloudy, 83, southeast at 5. Once again at 9 p.m., DFW Airport, mostly cloudy, 88.

Now let's check on your local forecast for the Dallas-Fort Worth Metroplex. Tonight, mostly cloudy this evening, then becoming partly cloudy. Lows in the mid-70s. South winds 5 to 10 miles an hour. Saturday, mostly sunny. Highs in the mid-90s. South winds 5 to 10 miles an hour. Saturday night, mostly clear. Humid with lows in the upper 70s. South winds 5 to 10 miles an hour. Sunday, sunny. Highs in the upper 90s. South winds 5 to 10 miles an hour. Heat index values up to 105. And now the extended forecast. Sunday night, clear. Lows in the upper 70s. South winds 5 to 10 miles an hour. Monday, sunny, hot with highs in the upper 90s. Monday night, clear. Lows in the upper 70s. Tuesday, sunny, hot with highs around 100. Heat index values up to 105. Tuesday night, clear. Lows around 80. Wednesday, sunny, hot with highs around 100. Heat index values up to 110 in the afternoon. Wednesday night, mostly clear. Lows in the lower 80s. Thursday, sunny, hot with highs around 100. Heat index values up to 110 in the afternoon. Thursday night, mostly clear. Lows in the lower 80s. Friday, sunny, hot with highs around 100. Heat index values up to 105. The forecast key messages for North and Central Texas. Drier and hotter conditions are expected this weekend into next week, with temperatures returning into the 90s and lower 100s. The spotter information statement for North and Central Texas. Spotter activation is not expected at this time. The Dallas-Fort Worth climate summary for this evening, as of 7 p.m., July 17, 2026. Today's high temperature was 94 degrees and the low 77 degrees. No precipitation fell today, which leaves the monthly total at 1.36 inches. The total precipitation for the year still stands at 22.61 inches. The normal high temperature for tomorrow is 96 degrees, and the normal low is 76. The record high for tomorrow is 110, which occurred in 1980, and the record low is 65, which occurred in 2014. Sunset tonight is at 8:36 p.m. Sunrise tomorrow is at 6:33 a.m. The ultraviolet index forecast for July 18th is 11, or extreme. The current time is 9:58 p.m. Central Daylight Time. 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The following reports of weather temperature and wind were made at 9 p.m. DFW Airport, mostly cloudy, 88, dew point 67, relative humidity 49%, wind south at 13, pressure 30.02 inches and rising. Dallas Love Field, mostly cloudy, 91, south at 9. Fort Worth Meacham, partly cloudy, 87, southeast at 15, gusting to 23. Arlington, partly cloudy, 87, southeast at 8. McKinney, partly cloudy, 85, southeast at 8. Denton, clear, 84, south at 6. Elsewhere around the region, Wichita Falls, mostly cloudy, 81, south at 13. Abilene, cloudy, 80, south at 8. Waco, clear, 87, southeast at 14. Tyler, partly cloudy, 83, southeast at 5. Once again at 9 p.m., DFW Airport, mostly cloudy, 88, south at 13. Now let's check on your local forecast for the Dallas-Fort Worth Metroplex. Tonight, mostly cloudy this evening, then becoming partly cloudy. Lows in the mid-70s. South winds 5 to 10 miles an hour. Saturday, mostly sunny. Highs in the mid-90s. South winds 5 to 10 miles an hour. Saturday night, mostly clear. Humid with lows in the upper 70s. South winds 5 to 10 miles an hour.

Sunday, sunny. Highs in the upper 90s. South winds 5 to 10 miles an hour. Heat index values up to 105. And now the extended forecast. Sunday night, clear. Lows in the upper 70s. South winds 5 to 10 miles an hour. Monday, sunny, hot with highs in the upper 90s. Monday night, clear. Lows in the upper 70s. Tuesday, sunny, hot with highs around 100. Heat index values up to 105. Tuesday night, clear. Lows around 80. Wednesday, sunny, hot with highs around 100. Heat index values up to 110 in the afternoon. Wednesday night, mostly clear. Lows in the lower 80s. Thursday, sunny, hot with highs around 100. Heat index values up to 110 in the afternoon. Thursday night, mostly clear. Lows in the lower 80s. Friday, sunny, hot with highs around 100. Heat index values up to 105. The forecast key messages for North and Central Texas. Drier and hotter conditions are expected this weekend into next week, with temperatures returning into the 90s and lower 100s. The spotter information statement for North and Central Texas. Spotter activation is not expected at this time. The ultraviolet index forecast for July 18th is 11, or extreme. The current time is 10:01 p.m. Central Daylight Time. 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Serving the Dallas-Fort Worth listening area. The following reports of weather temperature and wind were made at 10 p.m. DFW Airport, partly cloudy, 87, dew point 68, relative humidity 52%, wind south at 10, pressure 30.03 inches and rising. Dallas Love Field, partly cloudy, 89, southeast at 10, gusting to 20. Fort Worth Meacham, partly cloudy, 86, southeast at 8. Arlington, partly cloudy, 86, southeast at 10. McKinney, partly cloudy, 84, south at 9. Denton, partly cloudy, 83, south at 6. Elsewhere around the region, Wichita Falls, clear, 80, southwest at 10, gusting to 21. Abilene, mostly cloudy, 77, southeast at 3. Waco, clear, 86, south at 13. Tyler, partly cloudy, 81, southeast at 3. Once again at 10 p.m., DFW Airport, partly cloudy, 87, south at 10. Now let's check on your local forecast for the Dallas-Fort Worth Metroplex. Tonight, mostly cloudy this evening, then becoming partly cloudy. Lows in the mid-70s. South winds 5 to 10 miles an hour. Saturday, mostly sunny. Highs in the mid-90s. South winds 5 to 10 miles an hour. Saturday night, mostly clear. Humid with lows in the upper 70s. South winds 5 to 10 miles an hour. Sunday, sunny. Highs in the upper 90s. South winds 5 to 10 miles an hour. Heat index values up to 105. And now the extended forecast. Sunday night, clear. Lows in the upper 70s. South winds 5 to 10 miles an hour. Monday, sunny, hot with highs in the upper 90s. Monday night, clear. Lows in the upper 70s. Tuesday, sunny, hot with highs around 100. Heat index values up to 105. Tuesday night, clear. Lows around 80. Wednesday, sunny, hot with highs around 100. Heat index values up to 110 in the afternoon. Wednesday night, mostly clear. Lows in the lower 80s. Thursday, sunny, hot with highs around 100. Heat index values up to 110 in the afternoon. Thursday night, mostly clear. Lows in the lower 80s. Friday, sunny, hot with highs around 100. Heat index values up to 105. The forecast key messages for North and Central

drier and hotter conditions are expected this weekend into next week, with temperatures returning into the 90s and lower 100s. The spotter information statement for North and Central Texas. Spotter activation is not expected at this time. The ultraviolet index forecast for July 18th is 11, or extreme. The current time is 10:05 p.m. Central Daylight Time. 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The following reports of weather temperature and wind were made at 10 p.m. DFW Airport, partly cloudy, 87, dew point 68, relative humidity 52%, wind south at 10, pressure 30.03 inches and rising. Dallas Love Field, partly cloudy, 89, southeast at 10, gusting to 20. Fort Worth Meacham, partly cloudy, 86, southeast at 8. Arlington, partly cloudy, 86, southeast at 10. McKinney, partly cloudy, 84, south at 9. Denton, partly cloudy, 83, south at 6. Elsewhere around the region, Wichita Falls, clear, 80, southwest at 10, gusting to 21. Abilene, mostly cloudy, 77, southeast at 3. Waco, clear, 86, south at 13. Tyler, partly cloudy, 81, southeast at 3. Once again at 10 p.m., DFW Airport, partly cloudy, 87, south at 10. Now let's check on your local forecast for the Dallas-Fort Worth Metroplex. Tonight, mostly cloudy this evening, then becoming partly cloudy. Lows in the mid-70s. South winds 5 to 10 miles an hour. Saturday, mostly sunny. Highs in the mid-90s. South winds 5 to 10 miles an hour. Saturday night, mostly clear. Humid with lows in the upper 70s. South winds 5 to 10 miles an hour. Sunday, sunny. Highs in the upper 90s. South winds 5 to 10 miles an hour. Heat index values up to 105. And now the extended forecast. Sunday night, clear. Lows in the upper 70s. South winds 5 to 10 miles an hour. Monday, sunny, hot with highs in the upper 90s. Monday night, clear. Lows in the upper 70s. Tuesday, sunny, hot with highs around 100. Heat index values up to 105. Tuesday night, clear. Lows around 80. Wednesday, sunny, hot with highs around 100. Heat index values up to 110 in the afternoon. Wednesday night, mostly clear. Lows in the lower 80s. Thursday, sunny, hot with highs around 100. Heat index values up to 110 in the afternoon. Thursday night, mostly clear. Lows in the lower 80s. Friday, sunny, hot with highs around 100. Heat index values up to 105. The forecast key messages for North and Central Texas. Drier and hotter conditions are expected this weekend into next week, with temperatures returning into the 90s and lower 100s. The spotter information statement for North and Central Texas. Spotter activation is not expected at this time. The ultraviolet index forecast for July 18th is 11, or extreme. The current time is 10:09 p.m. Central Daylight Time. 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The following reports of weather temperature and wind were made at 10 p.m. DFW Airport, partly cloudy, 87, dew point 68, relative humidity 52%, wind south at 10, pressure 30.03 inches and rising. Dallas Love Field, partly cloudy, 89, southeast at 10, gusting to 20. Fort Worth Meacham, partly cloudy, 86, southeast at 8. Arlington, partly cloudy, 86, southeast at 10. McKinney, partly cloudy, 84, south at 9. Denton, partly cloudy, 83.

Elsewhere around the region, Wichita Falls, clear, 80, southwest at 10, gusting to 21. Abilene, mostly cloudy, 77, southeast at 3. Waco, clear, 86, south at 13. Tyler, partly cloudy, 81, southeast at 3. Once again at 10 p.m., DFW Airport, partly cloudy, 87, south at 10. Now let's check on your local forecast for the Dallas-Fort Worth Metroplex. Tonight, mostly cloudy this evening, then becoming partly cloudy. Lows in the mid-70s. South winds 5 to 10 miles an hour. Saturday, mostly sunny. Highs in the mid-90s. South winds 5 to 10 miles an hour. Saturday night, mostly clear. Humid with lows in the upper 70s. South winds 5 to 10 miles an hour. Sunday, sunny. Highs in the upper 90s. South winds 5 to 10 miles an hour. Heat index values up to 105. And now the extended forecast. Sunday night, clear. Lows in the upper 70s. South winds 5 to 10 miles an hour. Monday, sunny, hot with highs in the upper 90s. Monday night, clear. Lows in the upper 70s. Tuesday, sunny, hot with highs around 100. Heat index values up to 105. Tuesday night, clear. Lows around 80. Wednesday, sunny, hot with highs around 100. Heat index values up to 110 in the afternoon. Wednesday night, mostly clear. Lows in the lower 80s. Thursday, sunny, hot with highs around 100. Heat index values up to 110 in the afternoon. Thursday night, mostly clear. Lows in the lower 80s. Friday, sunny, hot with highs around 100. Heat index values up to 105. The forecast key messages for North and Central Texas. Drier and hotter conditions are expected this weekend into next week, with temperatures returning into the 90s and lower 100s. The spotter information statement for North and Central Texas. Spotter activation is not expected at this time. The ultraviolet index forecast for July 18th is 11, or extreme. The current time is 10:12 p.m. Central Daylight Time. 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The following reports of weather temperature and wind were made at 10 p.m. DFW Airport, partly cloudy, 87, dew point 68, relative humidity 52%, wind south at 10, pressure 30.03 inches and rising. Dallas Love Field, partly cloudy, 89, southeast at 10, gusting to 20. Fort Worth Meacham, partly cloudy, 86, southeast at 8. Arlington, partly cloudy, 86, southeast at 10. McKinney, partly cloudy, 84, south at 9. Denton, clear, 83, south at 6. Elsewhere around the region, Wichita Falls, clear, 80, southwest at 10, gusting to 21. Abilene, mostly cloudy, 77, southeast at 3. Waco, clear, 86, south at 13. Tyler, partly cloudy, 81, southeast at 3. Once again at 10 p.m., DFW Airport, partly cloudy, 87, south at 10. Now let's check on your local forecast for the Dallas-Fort Worth Metroplex. Tonight, mostly cloudy this evening, then becoming partly cloudy. Lows in the mid-70s. South winds 5 to 10 miles an hour. Saturday, mostly sunny. Highs in the mid-90s. South winds 5 to 10 miles an hour. Saturday night, mostly clear. Humid with lows in the upper 70s. South winds 5 to 10 miles an hour. Sunday, sunny. Highs in the upper 90s. South winds 5 to 10 miles an hour. Heat index values up to 105. And now the extended forecast. Sunday night, clear. Lows in the upper 70s.

south winds 5 to 10 miles an hour. Monday, sunny, hot with highs in the upper 90s. Monday night, clear. Lows in the upper 70s. Tuesday, sunny, hot with highs around 100. Heat index values up to 105. Tuesday night, clear. Lows around 80. Wednesday, sunny, hot with highs around 100. Heat index values up to 110 in the afternoon. Wednesday night, mostly clear. Lows in the lower 80s. Thursday, sunny, hot with highs around 100. Heat index values up to 110 in the afternoon. Thursday night, mostly clear. Lows in the lower 80s. Friday, sunny, hot with highs around 100. Heat index values up to 105. The forecast key messages for North and Central Texas. Drier and hotter conditions are expected this weekend into next week, with temperatures returning into the 90s and lower 100s. The spotter information statement for North and Central Texas. Spotter activation is not expected at this time. The ultraviolet index forecast for July 18th is 11, or extreme. The current time is 10:16 p.m. Central Daylight Time. 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Serving the Dallas-Fort Worth listening area. The following reports of weather, temperature, and wind were made at 10 p.m. DFW Airport, partly cloudy, 87, dew point 68, relative humidity 52%, wind south at 10, pressure 30.03 inches and rising. Dallas Love Field, partly cloudy, 89, southeast at 10, gusting to 20. Fort Worth Meacham, partly cloudy, 86, southeast at 8. Arlington, partly cloudy, 86, southeast at 10. McKinney, partly cloudy, 84, south at 9. Denton, clear, 83, south at 6. Elsewhere around the region, Wichita Falls, clear, 80, southwest at 10, gusting to 21. Abilene, mostly cloudy, 77, southeast at 3. Waco, clear, 86, south at 13. Tyler, partly cloudy, 81, southeast at 3. Once again at 10 p.m., DFW Airport, partly cloudy, 87, south at 10. Now let's check on your local forecast for the Dallas-Fort Worth Metroplex. Tonight, mostly cloudy this evening, then becoming partly cloudy. Lows in the mid-70s. South winds 5 to 10 miles an hour. Saturday, mostly sunny. Highs in the mid-90s. South winds 5 to 10 miles an hour. Saturday night, mostly clear. Humid with lows in the upper 70s. South winds 5 to 10 miles an hour. Sunday, sunny. Highs in the upper 90s. South winds 5 to 10 miles an hour. Heat index values up to 105. And now the extended forecast. Sunday night, clear. Lows in the upper 70s. South winds 5 to 10 miles an hour. Monday, sunny, hot with highs in the upper 90s. Monday night, clear. Lows in the upper 70s. Tuesday, sunny, hot with highs around 100. Heat index values up to 105. Tuesday night, clear. Lows around 80. Wednesday, sunny, hot with highs around 100. Heat index values up to 110 in the afternoon. Wednesday night, mostly clear. Lows in the lower 80s. Thursday, sunny, hot with highs around 100. Heat index values up to 110 in the afternoon. Thursday night, mostly clear. Lows in the lower 80s. Friday, sunny, hot with highs around 100. Heat index values up to 105. The forecast key messages for North and Central Texas. Drier and hotter conditions are expected this weekend into next week, with temperatures returning into the 90s and lower 100s. The spotter information statement for North and Central Texas. Spotter activation is not expected at this time. The ultraviolet index forecast.

forecast for July 18th is 11, or extreme. The current time is 10:20 p.m. Central Daylight Time. 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The following reports of weather temperature and wind were made at 10 p.m. DFW Airport, partly cloudy, 87, dew point 68, relative humidity 52%, wind south at 10, pressure 30.03 inches and rising. Dallas Love Field, partly cloudy, 89, southeast at 10, gusting to 20. Fort Worth Meacham, partly cloudy, 86, southeast at 8. Arlington, partly cloudy, 86, southeast at 10. McKinney, partly cloudy, 84, south at 9. Denton, clear, 83, south at 6. Elsewhere around the region, Wichita Falls, clear, 80, southwest at 10, gusting to 21. Abilene, mostly cloudy, 77, southeast at 3. Waco, clear, 86, south at 13. Tyler, partly cloudy, 81, southeast at 3. Once again at 10 p.m., DFW Airport, partly cloudy, 87, south at 10. Now let's check on your local forecast for the Dallas-Fort Worth Metroplex. Tonight, mostly cloudy this evening, then becoming partly cloudy. Lows in the mid-70s. South winds 5 to 10 miles an hour. Saturday, mostly sunny. Highs in the mid-90s. South winds 5 to 10 miles an hour. Saturday night, mostly clear. Humid with lows in the upper 70s. South winds 5 to 10 miles an hour. Sunday, sunny. Highs in the upper 90s. South winds 5 to 10 miles an hour. Heat index values up to 105. And now the extended forecast. Sunday night, clear. Lows in the upper 70s. South winds 5 to 10 miles an hour. Monday, sunny, hot with highs in the upper 90s. Monday night, clear. Lows in the upper 70s. Tuesday, sunny, hot with highs around 100. Heat index values up to 105. Tuesday night, clear. Lows around 80. Wednesday, sunny, hot with highs around 100. Heat index values up to 110 in the afternoon. Wednesday night, mostly clear. Lows in the lower 80s. Thursday, sunny, hot with highs around 100. Heat index values up to 110 in the afternoon. Thursday night, mostly clear. Lows in the lower 80s. Friday, sunny, hot with highs around 100. Heat index values up to 105. The forecast key messages for North and Central Texas. Drier and hotter conditions are expected this weekend into next week, with temperatures returning into the 90s and lower 100s. The spotter information statement for North and Central Texas. Spotter activation is not expected at this time. The ultraviolet index forecast for July 18th is 11, or extreme. The current time is 10:23 p.m. Central Daylight Time. 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The following reports of weather temperature and wind were made at 10 p.m. DFW Airport, partly cloudy, 87, dew point 68, relative humidity 52%, wind south at 10, pressure 30.03 inches and rising. Dallas Love Field, partly cloudy, 89, southeast at 10, gusting to 20. Fort Worth Meacham, partly cloudy, 86, southeast at 8. Arlington, partly cloudy, 86, southeast at 10. McKinney, partly cloudy, 84, south at 9. Denton, clear, 83, south at 6. Elsewhere around the region, Wichita Falls, clear, 80, southwest at 10, gusting to 21. Abilene, mostly cloudy, 77, southeast at 3. Waco, clear, 86, south at 13. Tyler, partly cloudy.

81 Southeast at 3. Once again at 10 p.m., DFW Airport, partly cloudy, 87 South at 10. Now let's check on your local forecast for the Dallas-Fort Worth Metroplex. Tonight, mostly cloudy this evening, then becoming partly cloudy. Lows in the mid-70s. South winds 5 to 10 miles an hour. Saturday, mostly sunny. Highs in the mid-90s. South winds 5 to 10 miles an hour. Saturday night, mostly clear. Humid with lows in the upper 70s. South winds 5 to 10 miles an hour. Sunday, sunny. Highs in the upper 90s. South winds 5 to 10 miles an hour. Heat index values up to 105. And now the extended forecast. Sunday night, clear. Lows in the upper 70s. South winds 5 to 10 miles an hour. Monday, sunny, hot with highs in the upper 90s. Monday night, clear. Lows in the upper 70s. Tuesday, sunny, hot with highs around 100. Heat index values up to 105. Tuesday night, clear. Lows around 80. Wednesday, sunny, hot with highs around 100. Heat index values up to 110 in the afternoon. Wednesday night, mostly clear. Lows in the lower 80s. Thursday, sunny, hot with highs around 100. Heat index values up to 110 in the afternoon. Thursday night, mostly clear. Lows in the lower 80s. Friday, sunny, hot with highs around 100. Heat index values up to 105. The forecast key messages for North and Central Texas. Drier and hotter conditions are expected this weekend into next week, with temperatures returning into the 90s and lower 100s. The spotter information statement for North and Central Texas. Spotter activation is not expected at this time. The ultraviolet index forecast for July 18th is 11, or extreme. The current time is 10:27 p.m. Central Daylight Time. 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The following reports of weather temperature and wind were made at 10 p.m. DFW Airport, partly cloudy, 87, dew point 68, relative humidity 52%, wind south at 10, pressure 30.03 inches and rising. Dallas Love Field, partly cloudy, 89, southeast at 10, gusting to 20. Fort Worth Meacham, partly cloudy, 86, southeast at 8. Arlington, partly cloudy, 86, southeast at 10. McKinney, partly cloudy, 84, south at 9. Denton, clear, 83, south at 6. Elsewhere around the region, Wichita Falls, clear, 80, southwest at 10, gusting to 21. Abilene, mostly cloudy, 77, southeast at 3. Waco, clear, 86, south at 13. Tyler, partly cloudy, 81, southeast at 3. Once again at 10 p.m., DFW Airport, partly cloudy, 87, south at 10. Now let's check on your local forecast for the Dallas-Fort Worth Metroplex. Tonight, mostly cloudy this evening, then becoming partly cloudy. Lows in the mid-70s. South winds 5 to 10 miles an hour. Saturday, mostly sunny. Highs in the mid-90s. South winds 5 to 10 miles an hour. Saturday night, mostly clear. Humid with lows in the upper 70s. South winds 5 to 10 miles an hour. Sunday, sunny. Highs in the upper 90s. South winds 5 to 10 miles an hour. Heat index values up to 105. And now the extended forecast. Sunday night, clear. Lows in the upper 70s. South winds 5 to 10 miles an hour. Monday, sunny, hot with highs in the upper 90s. Monday night, clear. Lows in the upper 70s. Tuesday, sunny, hot with highs around 100. Heat index values up to 105.
Tuesday night, clear. Lows around 80. Wednesday, sunny, hot with highs around 100. Heat index values up to 110 in the afternoon. Wednesday night, mostly clear. Lows in the lower 80s. Thursday, sunny, hot with highs around 100. Heat index values up to 110 in the afternoon. Thursday night, mostly clear. Lows in the lower 80s. Friday, sunny, hot with highs around 100. Heat index values up to 105. The forecast key messages for North and Central Texas. Drier and hotter conditions are expected this weekend into next week, with temperatures returning into the 90s and lower 100s. The spotter information statement for North and Central Texas. Spotter activation is not expected at this time. The ultraviolet index forecast for July 18th is 11, or extreme. The current time is 10:31 p.m. Central Daylight Time. 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The following reports of weather, temperature, and wind were made at 10 p.m. DFW Airport, partly cloudy, 87, dew point 68, relative humidity 52%, wind south at 10, pressure 30.03 inches and rising. Dallas Love Field, partly cloudy, 89, southeast at 10, gusting to 20. Fort Worth Meacham, partly cloudy, 86, southeast at 8. Arlington, partly cloudy, 86, southeast at 10. McKinney, partly cloudy, 84, south at 9. Denton, clear, 83, south at 6. Elsewhere around the region, Wichita Falls, clear, 80, southwest at 10, gusting to 21. Abilene, mostly cloudy, 77, southeast at 3. Waco, clear, 86, south at 13. Tyler, partly cloudy, 81, southeast at 3. Once again at 10 p.m., DFW Airport, partly cloudy, 87, south at 10. Now let's check on your local forecast for the Dallas-Fort Worth Metroplex. Tonight, mostly cloudy this evening, then becoming partly cloudy. Lows in the mid-70s. South winds 5 to 10 miles an hour. Saturday, mostly sunny. Highs in the mid-90s. South winds 5 to 10 miles an hour. Saturday night, mostly clear. Humid with lows in the upper 70s. South winds 5 to 10 miles an hour. Sunday, sunny. Highs 10 miles an hour. Saturday night, mostly clear. Humid with lows in the upper 70s. South winds 5 to 10 miles an hour. Sunday, sunny. Highs in the upper 90s. South winds 5 to 10 miles an hour. Heat index values up to 105. And now the extended forecast. Sunday night, clear. Lows in the upper 70s. South winds 5 to 10 miles an hour. Monday, sunny, hot with highs in the upper 90s. Monday night, clear. Lows in the upper 70s. Tuesday, sunny, hot with highs around 100. Heat index values up to 105. Tuesday night, clear. Lows around 80. Wednesday, sunny, hot with highs around 100. Heat index values up to 110 in the afternoon. Wednesday night, mostly clear. Lows in the lower 80s. Thursday, sunny, hot with highs around 100. Heat index values up to 110 in the afternoon. Thursday night, mostly clear. Lows in the lower 80s. Friday, sunny, hot with highs around 100. Heat index values up to 105. The forecast key messages for North and Central Texas. Drier and hotter conditions are expected this weekend into next week, with temperatures returning into the 90s and lower 100s. The spotter information statement for North and Central Texas. Spotter activation is not expected at this time. The ultraviolet index forecast for July 18th is 11, or extreme.
The current time is 10:34.

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The following reports of weather temperature and wind were made at 10 p.m. DFW Airport, partly cloudy, 87, dew point 68, relative humidity 52%, wind south at 10, pressure 30.03 inches and rising. Dallas Love Field, partly cloudy, 89, southeast at 10, gusting to 20. Fort Worth Meacham, partly cloudy, 86, southeast at 8. Arlington, partly cloudy, 86, southeast at 10. McKinney, partly cloudy, 84, south at 9. Denton, clear, 83, south at 6. Elsewhere around the region, Wichita Falls, clear, 80, southwest at 10, gusting to 21. Abilene, mostly cloudy, 77, southeast at 3. Waco, clear, 86, south at 13. Tyler, partly cloudy, 81, southeast at 3. Once again at 10 p.m., DFW Airport, partly cloudy, 87, south at 10. Now let's check on your local forecast for the Dallas-Fort Worth Metroplex. Tonight, mostly cloudy this evening, then becoming partly cloudy. Lows in the mid-70s. South winds 5 to 10 miles an hour. Saturday, mostly sunny. Highs in the mid-90s. South winds 5 to 10 miles an hour. Saturday night, mostly clear. Humid with lows in the upper 70s. South winds 5 to 10 miles an hour. Sunday, sunny. Highs in the upper 90s. South winds 5 to 10 miles an hour. Heat index values up to 105. And now the extended forecast. Sunday night, clear. Lows in the upper 70s. South winds 5 to 10 miles an hour. Monday, sunny, hot with highs in the upper 90s. Monday night, clear. Lows in the upper 70s. Tuesday, sunny, hot with highs around 100. Heat index values up to 105. Tuesday night, clear. Lows around 80. Wednesday, sunny, hot with highs around 100. Heat index values up to 110 in the afternoon. Wednesday night, mostly clear. Lows in the lower 80s. Thursday, sunny, hot with highs around 100. Heat index values up to 110 in the afternoon. Thursday night, mostly clear. Lows in the lower 80s. Friday, sunny, hot with highs around 100. Heat index values up to 105. The forecast key messages for North and Central Texas. Drier and hotter conditions are expected this weekend into next week, with temperatures returning into the 90s and lower 100s. The spotter information statement for North and Central Texas. Spotter activation is not expected at this time. The ultraviolet index forecast for July 18th is 11, or extreme. The current time is 10:38 p.m. Central Daylight Time. 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The following reports of weather temperature and wind were made at 10 p.m. DFW Airport, partly cloudy, 87, dew point 68, relative humidity 52%, wind south at 10, pressure 30.03 inches and rising. Dallas Love Field, partly cloudy, 89, southeast at 10, gusting to 20. Fort Worth Meacham, partly cloudy, 86, southeast at 8. Arlington, partly cloudy, 86, southeast at 10. McKinney, partly cloudy, 84, south at 9. Denton, clear, 83, south at 6. Elsewhere around the region, Wichita Falls, clear, 80, southwest at 10, gusting to 21. Abilene, mostly cloudy, 77, southeast at 3. Waco, clear, 86, south at 13. Tyler, partly cloudy, 81, southeast at 3. Once again at 10 p.m., DFW Airport, partly

Tuesday, sunny, hot with highs around 100. Heat index values up to 105. Tuesday night, clear. Lows around 80. Wednesday, sunny, hot with highs around 100. Heat index values up to 110 in the afternoon. Wednesday night, mostly clear. Lows in the lower 80s. Thursday, sunny, hot with highs around 100. Heat index values up to 110 in the afternoon. Thursday night, mostly clear. Lows in the lower 80s. Friday, sunny, hot with highs around 100. Heat index values up to 105. The forecast key messages for North and Central Texas. Drier and hotter conditions are expected this weekend into next week, with temperatures returning into the 90s and lower 100s. The spotter information statement for North and Central Texas. Spotter activation is not expected at this time. The ultraviolet index forecast for July 18th is 11, or extreme. The current time is 10:42 p.m. Central Daylight Time. 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The following reports of weather temperature and wind were made at 10 p.m. DFW Airport, partly cloudy, 87, dew point 68, relative humidity 52%, wind south at 10, pressure 30.03 inches and rising. Dallas Love Field, partly cloudy, 89, southeast at 10, gusting to 20. Fort Worth Meacham, partly cloudy, 86, southeast at 8. Arlington, partly cloudy, 86, southeast at 10. McKinney, partly cloudy, 84, south at 9. Denton, clear, 83, south at 6. Elsewhere around the region, Wichita Falls, clear, 80, southwest at 10, gusting to 21. Abilene, mostly cloudy, 77, southeast at 3. Waco, clear, 86, south at 13. Tyler, partly cloudy, 81, southeast at 3. Once again at 10 p.m., DFW Airport, partly cloudy, 87, south at 10. Now let's check on your local forecast for the Dallas-Fort Worth Metroplex. Tonight, mostly cloudy this evening, then becoming partly cloudy. Lows in the mid-70s. South winds 5 to 10 miles an hour. Saturday, mostly sunny. Highs in the mid-90s. South winds 5 to 10 miles an hour. Saturday night, mostly clear. Humid with lows in the upper 70s. South winds 5 to 10 miles an hour. Sunday, sunny. Highs in the upper 90s. South winds 5 to 10 miles an hour. Heat index values up to 105. And now the extended forecast. Sunday night, clear. Lows in the upper 70s. South winds 5 to 10 miles an hour. Monday, sunny, hot with highs in the upper 90s. Monday night, clear. Lows in the upper 70s. Tuesday, sunny, hot with highs around 100. Heat index values up to 105. Tuesday night, clear. Lows around 80. Wednesday, sunny, hot with highs around 100. Heat index values up to 110 in the afternoon. Wednesday night, mostly clear. Lows in the lower 80s. Thursday, sunny, hot with highs around 100. Heat index values up to 110 in the afternoon. Thursday night, mostly clear. Lows in the lower 80s. Friday, sunny, hot with highs around 100. Heat index values up to 105. The forecast key messages for North and Central Texas. Drier and hotter conditions are expected this weekend into next week, with temperatures returning into the 90s and lower 100s. The spotter information statement for North and Central Texas. Spotter activation is not expected at this time. The ultraviolet index forecast for July 18th is 11, or extreme. The current time is 10:45 p.m. Central Daylight.

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The following reports of weather temperature and wind were made at 10 p.m. DFW Airport, partly cloudy, 87, dew point 68, relative humidity 52%, wind south at 10, pressure 30.03 inches and rising. Dallas Love Field, partly cloudy, 89, southeast at 10, gusting to 20. Fort Worth Meacham, partly cloudy, 86, southeast at 8. Arlington, partly cloudy, 86, southeast at 10. McKinney, partly cloudy, 84, south at 9. Denton, clear, 83, south at 6. Elsewhere around the region, Wichita Falls, clear, 80, southwest at 10, gusting to 21. Abilene, mostly cloudy, 77, southeast at 3. Waco, clear, 86, south at 13. Tyler, partly cloudy, 81, southeast at 3. Once again at 10 p.m., DFW Airport, partly cloudy, 87, south at 10. Now let's check on your local forecast for the Dallas-Fort Worth Metroplex. Tonight, mostly cloudy this evening, then becoming partly cloudy. Lows in the mid-70s. South winds 5 to 10 miles an hour. Saturday, mostly sunny. Highs in the mid-90s. South winds 5 to 10 miles an hour. Saturday night, mostly clear. Humid with lows in the upper 70s. South winds 5 to 10 miles an hour. Sunday, sunny. Highs in the upper 90s. South winds 5 to 10 miles an hour. Heat index values up to 105. And now the extended forecast. Sunday night, clear. Lows in the upper 70s. South winds 5 to 10 miles an hour. Monday, sunny, hot with highs in the upper 90s. Monday night, clear. Lows in the upper 70s. Tuesday, sunny, hot with highs around 100. Heat index values up to 105. Tuesday night, clear. Lows around 80. Wednesday, sunny, hot with highs around 100. Heat index values up to 110 in the afternoon. Wednesday night, mostly clear. Lows in the lower 80s. Thursday, sunny, hot with highs around 100. Heat index values up to 110 in the afternoon. Thursday night, mostly clear. Lows in the lower 80s. Friday, sunny, hot with highs around 100. Heat index values up to 105. The forecast key messages for North and Central Texas. Drier and hotter conditions are expected this weekend into next week, with temperatures returning into the 90s and lower 100s. The spotter information statement for North and Central Texas. Spotter activation is not expected at this time. The ultraviolet index forecast for July 18th is 11, or extreme. The current time is 10:49 p.m. Central Daylight Time. 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The following reports of weather temperature and wind were made at 10 p.m. DFW Airport, partly cloudy, 87, dew point 68, relative humidity 52%, wind south at 10, pressure 30.03 inches and rising. Dallas Love Field, partly cloudy, 89, southeast at 10, gusting to 20. Fort Worth Meacham, partly cloudy, 86, southeast at 8. Arlington, partly cloudy, 86, southeast at 10. McKinney, partly cloudy, 84, south at 9. Denton, clear, 83, south at 6. Elsewhere around the region, Wichita Falls, clear, 80, southwest at 10, gusting to 21. Abilene, mostly cloudy, 77, southeast at 3. Waco, clear, 86, south at 13. Tyler, partly cloudy, 81, southeast at 3. Once again at 10 p.m., DFW Airport, partly cloudy, 87, south at 10.

Now let's check on your local forecast for the Dallas-Fort Worth Metroplex. Tonight, mostly cloudy this evening, then becoming partly cloudy. Lows in the mid-70s. South winds 5 to 10 miles an hour. Saturday, mostly sunny. Highs in the mid-90s. South winds 5 to 10 miles an hour. Saturday night, mostly clear. Humid with lows in the upper 70s. South winds 5 to 10 miles an hour. Sunday, sunny. Highs in the upper 90s. South winds 5 to 10 miles an hour. Heat index values up to 105. And now the extended forecast. Sunday night, clear. Lows in the upper 70s. South winds 5 to 10 miles an hour. Monday, sunny, hot with highs in the upper 90s. Monday night, clear. Lows in the upper 70s. Tuesday, sunny, hot with highs around 100. Heat index values up to 105. Tuesday night, clear. Lows around 80. Wednesday, sunny, hot with highs around 100. Heat index values up to 110 in the afternoon. Wednesday night, mostly clear. Lows in the lower 80s. Thursday, sunny, hot with highs around 100. Heat index values up to 110 in the afternoon. Thursday night, mostly clear. Lows in the lower 80s. Friday, sunny, hot with highs around 100. Heat index values up to 105. The forecast key messages for North and Central Texas. Drier and hotter conditions are expected this weekend into next week, with temperatures returning into the 90s and lower 100s. The spotter information statement for North and Central Texas. Spotter activation is not expected at this time. The ultraviolet index forecast for July 18th is 11, or extreme. The current time is 10:53 p.m. Central Daylight Time. 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The following reports of weather temperature and wind were made at 10 p.m. DFW Airport, partly cloudy, 87, dew point 68, relative humidity 52%, wind south at 10, pressure 30.03 inches and rising. Dallas Love Field, partly cloudy, 89, southeast at 10, gusting to 20. Fort Worth Meacham, partly cloudy, 86, southeast at 8. Arlington, partly cloudy, 86, southeast at 10. McKinney, partly cloudy, 84, south at 9. Denton, clear, 83, south at 6. Elsewhere around the region, Wichita Falls, clear, 80, southwest at 10, gusting to 21. Abilene, mostly cloudy, 77, southeast at 3. Waco, clear, 86, south at 13. Tyler, partly cloudy, 81, southeast at 3. Once again at 10 p.m., DFW Airport, partly cloudy, 87, south at 10. Now let's check on your local forecast for the Dallas-Fort Worth Metroplex. Tonight, mostly cloudy this evening, then becoming partly cloudy. Lows in the mid-70s. South winds 5 to 10 miles an hour. Saturday, mostly sunny. Highs in the mid-90s. South winds 5 to 10 miles an hour. Saturday night, mostly clear. Humid with lows in the upper 70s. South winds 5 to 10 miles an hour. Sunday, sunny. Highs in the upper 90s. South winds 5 to 10 miles an hour. Heat index values up to 105. And now the extended forecast. Sunday night, clear. Lows in the upper 70s. South winds 5 to 10 miles an hour. Monday, sunny, hot with highs in the upper 90s. Monday night, clear. Lows in the upper 70s. Tuesday, sunny, hot with highs around 100. Heat index values up to 105. Tuesday night, clear. Lows around 80. Wednesday, sunny, hot with highs around 100. Heat index values up to 100.

Wednesday night, mostly clear. Lows in the lower 80s. Thursday, sunny, hot with highs around 100. Heat index values up to 110 in the afternoon. Thursday night, mostly clear. Lows in the lower 80s. Friday, sunny, hot with highs around 100. Heat index values up to 105. The forecast key messages for North and Central Texas. Drier and hotter conditions are expected this weekend into next week, with temperatures returning into the 90s and lower 100s. The spotter information statement for North and Central Texas. Spotter activation is not expected at this time. The ultraviolet index forecast for July 18th is 11, or extreme. The current time is 10:56 p.m. Central Daylight Time. 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The following reports of weather temperature and wind were made at 10 p.m. DFW Airport, partly cloudy, 87, dew point 68, relative humidity 52%, wind south at 10, pressure 30.03 inches and rising. Dallas Love Field, partly cloudy, 89, southeast at 10, gusting to 20. Fort Worth Meacham, partly cloudy, 86, southeast at 8. Arlington, partly cloudy, 86, southeast at 10. McKinney, partly cloudy, 84, south at 9. Denton, clear, 83, south at 6. Elsewhere around the region, Wichita Falls, clear, 80, southwest at 10, gusting to 21. Abilene, mostly cloudy, 77, southeast at 3. Waco, clear, 86, south at 13. Tyler, partly cloudy, 81, southeast at 3. Once again at 10 p.m., DFW Airport, partly cloudy, 87, south at 10. Now let's check on your local forecast for the Dallas-Fort Worth Metroplex. Tonight, mostly cloudy this evening, then becoming partly cloudy. Lows in the mid-70s. South winds 5 to 10 miles an hour. Saturday, mostly sunny. Highs in the mid-90s. South winds 5 to 10 miles an hour. Saturday night, mostly clear. Humid with lows in the upper 70s. South winds 5 to 10 miles an hour. Sunday, sunny. Highs in the upper 90s. South winds 5 to 10 miles an hour. Heat index values up to 105. And now the extended forecast. Sunday night, clear. Lows in the upper 70s. South winds 5 to 10 miles an hour. Monday, sunny, hot with highs in the upper 90s. Monday night, clear. Lows in the upper 70s. Tuesday, sunny, hot with highs around 100. Heat index values up to 105. Tuesday night, clear. Lows around 80. Wednesday, sunny, hot with highs around 100. Heat index values up to 110 in the afternoon. Wednesday night, mostly clear. Lows in the lower 80s. Thursday, sunny, hot with highs around 100. Heat index values up to 110 in the afternoon. Thursday night, mostly clear. Lows in the lower 80s. Friday, sunny, hot with highs around 100. Heat index values up to 105. The forecast key messages for North and Central Texas. Drier and hotter conditions are expected this weekend into next week, with temperatures returning into the 90s and lower 100s. The spotter information statement for North and Central Texas. Spotter activation is not expected at this time. The ultraviolet index forecast for July 18th is 11, or extreme. The current time is 11 p.m. Central Daylight Time. 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The following reports of weather temperature and wind were made at 10 p.m. DFW Airport, partly cloudy, 87, dew point

68. Relative humidity 52%. Wind south at 10. Pressure 30.03 inches and rising. Dallas Love Field. Partly cloudy. 89. Southeast at 10. Gusting to 20. Fort Worth Meacham. Partly cloudy. 86. Southeast at 8. Arlington. Partly cloudy. 86. Southeast at 10. McKinney. Partly cloudy. 84. South at 9. Denton, clear, 83, south at 6. Elsewhere around the region, Wichita Falls, clear, 80, southwest at 10, gusting to 21. Abilene, mostly cloudy, 77, southeast at 3. Waco, clear, 86, south at 13. Tyler, partly cloudy, 81, southeast at 3. Once again at 10 p.m., DFW Airport, partly cloudy, 87, south at 10. The following reports of weather temperature and wind were made at 11 p.m. DFW Airport, partly cloudy, 86, dew point 69, relative humidity 56%, wind south at 12, pressure 30.05 inches and rising. Dallas Love Field, partly cloudy, 87, south at 8. Fort Worth Meacham, partly cloudy, 85, southeast at 14. Arlington, clear, 85, southeast at 9. McKinney, partly cloudy, 81, southeast at 7. Denton, partly cloudy, 83, southeast at 8. Elsewhere around the region, Wichita Falls, clear, 79, southwest at 8. Abilene, partly cloudy, 76, southeast at 8. Waco, clear, 83, south at 10. Tyler, partly cloudy, 80, southeast at 7. Once again at 11 p.m., DFW Airport, partly cloudy, 86, south at 12. Now let's check on your local forecast for the Dallas-Fort Worth Metroplex. Tonight, mostly cloudy this evening, then becoming partly cloudy. Lows in the mid-70s. South winds 5 to 10 miles an hour. Saturday, mostly sunny. Highs in the mid-90s. South winds 5 to 10 miles an hour. Saturday night, mostly clear. Humid with lows in the upper 70s. South winds 5 to 10 miles an hour. Sunday, sunny. Highs in the upper 90s. South winds 5 to 10 miles an hour. Heat index values up to 105. And now the extended forecast. Sunday night, clear. Lows in the upper 70s. South winds 5 to 10 miles an hour. Monday, sunny, hot with highs in the upper 90s. Monday night, clear. Lows in the upper 70s. Tuesday, sunny, hot with highs around 100. Heat index values up to 105. Tuesday night, clear. Lows around 80. Wednesday, sunny, hot with highs around 100. Heat index values up to 110 in the afternoon. Wednesday night, mostly clear. Lows in the lower 80s. Thursday, sunny, hot with highs around 100. Heat index values up to 110 in the afternoon. Thursday night, mostly clear. Lows in the lower 80s. Friday, sunny, hot with highs around 100. Heat index values up to 105. The forecast key messages for North and Central Texas. Drier and hotter conditions are expected this weekend into next week, with temperatures returning into the 90s and lower 100s. The spotter information statement for North and Central Texas. Spotter activation is not expected at this time. The ultraviolet index forecast for July 18th is 11, or extreme. The current time is 11:05 p.m. Central Daylight Time. 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The following reports of weather temperature and wind were made at 11 p.m. DFW Airport, partly cloudy, 86, dew point 69, relative humidity 56%, wind south at 12, pressure 30.05 inches and rising. Dallas Love Field, partly cloudy, 87, south

at 8. Fort Worth, Meacham, partly cloudy, 85, southeast at 14. Arlington, clear, 85, southeast at 9. McKinney, partly cloudy, 81, southeast at 7. Denton, partly cloudy, 83, southeast at 8. Elsewhere around the region, Wichita Falls, clear, 79, southwest at 8. Abilene, partly cloudy, 76, southeast at 8. Waco, clear, 83, south at 10. Tyler, partly cloudy, 80, southeast at 7. Once again at 11 p.m., DFW Airport, partly cloudy, 86, south at 12. Now let's check on your local forecast for the Dallas-Fort Worth Metroplex. Tonight, mostly cloudy this evening, then becoming partly cloudy. Lows in the mid-70s. South winds 5 to 10 miles an hour. Saturday, mostly sunny. Highs in the mid-90s. South winds 5 to 10 miles an hour. Saturday night, mostly clear. Humid with lows in the upper 70s. South winds 5 to 10 miles an hour. Sunday, sunny. Highs in the upper 90s. South winds 5 to 10 miles an hour. Heat index values up to 105. And now the extended forecast. Sunday night, clear. Lows in the upper 70s. South winds 5 to 10 miles an hour. Monday, sunny, hot with highs in the upper 90s. Monday night, clear. Lows in the upper 70s. Tuesday, sunny, hot with highs around 100. Heat index values up to 105. Tuesday night, clear. Lows around 80. Wednesday, sunny, hot with highs around 100. Heat index values up to 110 in the afternoon. Wednesday night, mostly clear. Lows in the lower 80s. Thursday, sunny, hot with highs around 100. Heat index values up to 110 in the afternoon. Thursday night, mostly clear. Lows in the lower 80s. Friday, sunny, hot with highs around 100. Heat index values up to 105. The forecast key messages for North and Central Texas. Drier and hotter conditions are expected this weekend into next week, with temperatures returning into the 90s and lower 100s. The spotter information statement for North and Central Texas. Spotter activation is not expected at this time. The ultraviolet index forecast for July 18th is 11, or extreme. The current time is 11:09 p.m. Central Daylight Time. 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The following reports of weather temperature and wind were made at 11 p.m. DFW Airport, partly cloudy, 86, dew point 69, relative humidity 56%, wind south at 12, pressure 30.05 inches and rising. Dallas Love Field, partly cloudy, 87, south at 8. Fort Worth Meacham, partly cloudy, 85, southeast at 14. Arlington, clear, 85, southeast at 9. McKinney, partly cloudy, 81, southeast at 7. Denton, partly cloudy, 83, southeast at 8. Elsewhere around the region, Wichita Falls, clear, 79, southwest at 8. Abilene, partly cloudy, 76, southeast at 8. Waco, clear, 83, south at 10. Tyler, partly cloudy, 80, southeast at 7. Once again at 11 p.m., DFW Airport, partly cloudy, 86, south at 12. Now let's check on your local forecast for the Dallas-Fort Worth Metroplex. Tonight, mostly cloudy this evening, then becoming partly cloudy. Lows in the mid-70s. South winds 5 to 10 miles an hour. Saturday, mostly sunny. Highs in the mid-90s. South winds 5 to 10 miles an hour. Saturday night, mostly clear. Humid with lows in the upper 70s. South winds 5 to 10 miles an hour. Sunday, sunny. Highs in the upper 90s.

south winds 5 to 10 miles an hour. Heat index values up to 105. And now the extended forecast. Sunday night, clear. Lows in the upper 70s. South winds 5 to 10 miles an hour. Monday, sunny, hot with highs in the upper 90s. Monday night, clear. Lows in the upper 70s. Tuesday, sunny, hot with highs around 100. Heat index values up to 105. Tuesday night, clear. Lows around 80. Wednesday, sunny, hot with highs around 100. Heat index values up to 110 in the afternoon. Wednesday night, mostly clear. Lows in the lower 80s. Thursday, sunny, hot with highs around 100. Heat index values up to 110 in the afternoon. Thursday night, mostly clear. Lows in the lower 80s. Friday, sunny, hot with highs around 100. Heat index values up to 105. The forecast key messages for North and Central Texas. Drier and hotter conditions are expected this weekend into next week, with temperatures returning into the 90s and lower 100s. The spotter information statement for North and Central Texas. Spotter activation is not expected at this time. The ultraviolet index forecast for July 18th is 11, or extreme. The current time is 11:12 p.m. Central Daylight Time. 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The following reports of weather, temperature, and wind were made at 11 p.m. DFW Airport, partly cloudy, 86, dew point 69, relative humidity 56%, wind south at 12, pressure 30.05 inches and rising. Dallas Love Field, partly cloudy, 87, south at 8. Fort Worth Meacham, partly cloudy, 85, southeast at 14. Arlington, clear, 85, southeast at 9. McKinney, partly cloudy, 81, southeast at 7. Denton, partly cloudy, 83, southeast at 8. Elsewhere around the region, Wichita Falls, clear, 79, southwest at 8. Abilene, partly cloudy, 76, southeast at 8. Waco, clear, 83, south at 10. Tyler, partly cloudy, 80, southeast at 7. Once again at 11 p.m., DFW Airport, partly cloudy, 86, south at 12. Now let's check on your local forecast for the Dallas-Fort Worth Metroplex. Tonight, mostly cloudy this evening, then becoming partly cloudy. Lows in the mid-70s. South winds 5 to 10 miles an hour. Saturday, mostly sunny. Highs in the mid-90s. South winds 5 to 10 miles an hour. Saturday night, mostly clear. Humid with lows in the upper 70s. South winds 5 to 10 miles an hour. Sunday, sunny. Highs in the upper 90s. South winds 5 to 10 miles an hour. Heat index values up to 105. And now the extended forecast. Sunday night, clear. Lows in the upper 70s. South winds 5 to 10 miles an hour. Monday, sunny, hot with highs in the upper 90s. Monday night, clear. Lows in the upper 70s. Tuesday, sunny, hot with highs around 100. Heat index values up to 105. Tuesday night, clear. Lows around 80. Wednesday, sunny, hot with highs around 100. Heat index values up to 110 in the afternoon. Wednesday night, mostly clear. Lows in the lower 80s. Thursday, sunny, hot with highs around 100. Heat index values up to 110 in the afternoon. Thursday night, mostly clear. Lows in the lower 80s. Friday, sunny, hot with highs around 100. Heat index values up to 105. The forecast key messages for North and Central Texas. Drier and hotter conditions are expected this weekend into next week, with temperatures

temperatures returning into the 90s and lower 100s. The spotter information statement for North and Central Texas. Spotter activation is not expected at this time. The ultraviolet index forecast for July 18th is 11, or extreme. The current time is 11:16 p.m. Central Daylight Time. 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The following reports of weather temperature and wind were made at 11 p.m. DFW Airport, partly cloudy, 86, dew point 69, relative humidity 56%, wind south at 12, pressure 30.05 inches and rising. Dallas Love Field, partly cloudy, 87, south at 8. Fort Worth Meacham, partly cloudy, 85, southeast at 14. Arlington, clear, 85, southeast at 9. McKinney, partly cloudy, 81, southeast at 7. Denton, partly cloudy, 83, southeast at 8. Elsewhere around the region, Wichita Falls, clear, 79, southwest at 8. Abilene, partly cloudy, 76, southeast at 8. Waco, clear, 83, south at 10. Tyler, partly cloudy, 80, southeast at 7. Once again at 11 p.m., DFW Airport, partly cloudy, 86, south at 12. Now let's check on your local forecast for the Dallas-Fort Worth Metroplex. Tonight, mostly cloudy this evening, then becoming partly cloudy. Lows in the mid-70s. South winds 5 to 10 miles an hour. Saturday, mostly sunny. Highs in the mid-90s. South winds 5 to 10 miles an hour. Saturday night, mostly clear. Humid with lows in the upper 70s. South winds 5 to 10 miles an hour. Sunday, sunny. Highs in the upper 90s. South winds 5 to 10 miles an hour. Heat index values up to 105. And now the extended forecast. Sunday night, clear. Lows in the upper 70s. South winds 5 to 10 miles an hour. Monday, sunny, hot with highs in the upper 90s. Monday night, clear. Lows in the upper 70s. Tuesday, sunny, hot with highs around 100. Heat index values up to 105. Tuesday night, clear. Lows around 80. Wednesday, sunny, hot with highs around 100. Heat index values up to 110 in the afternoon. Wednesday night, mostly clear. Lows in the lower 80s. Thursday, sunny, hot with highs around 100. Heat index values up to 110 in the afternoon. Thursday night, mostly clear. Lows in the lower 80s. Friday, sunny, hot with highs around 100. Heat index values up to 105. The forecast key messages for North and Central Texas. Drier and hotter conditions are expected this weekend into next week with temperatures returning into the 90s and lower 100s. The spotter information statement for North and Central Texas. Spotter activation is not expected at this time. The ultraviolet index forecast for July 18th is 11, or extreme. The current time is 11:19 p.m. Central Daylight Time. 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The following reports of weather temperature and wind were made at 11 p.m. DFW Airport, partly cloudy, 86, dew point 69, relative humidity 56%, wind south at 12, pressure 30.05 inches and rising. Dallas Love Field, partly cloudy, 87, south at 8. Fort Worth Meacham, partly cloudy, 85, southeast at 14. Arlington, clear, 85, southeast at 9. McKinney, partly cloudy, 81, southeast at 7. Denton, partly cloudy, 83, southeast at 8. Elsewhere around the region, Wichita Falls, clear, 79, southwest

8. Abilene, partly cloudy, 76, southeast at 8. Waco, clear, 83, south at 10. Tyler, partly cloudy, 80, southeast at 7. Once again at 11 p.m., DFW Airport, partly cloudy, 86, south at 12. Now let's check on your local forecast for the Dallas-Fort Worth Metroplex. Tonight, mostly cloudy this evening, then becoming partly cloudy. Lows in the mid-70s. South winds 5 to 10 miles an hour. Saturday, mostly sunny. Highs in the mid-90s. South winds 5 to 10 miles an hour. Saturday night, mostly clear. Humid with lows in the upper 70s. South winds 5 to 10 miles an hour. Sunday, sunny. Highs in the upper 90s. South winds 5 to 10 miles an hour. Heat index values up to 105. And now the extended forecast. Sunday night, clear. Lows in the upper 70s. South winds 5 to 10 miles an hour. Monday, sunny, hot with highs in the upper 90s. Monday night, clear. Lows in the upper 70s. Tuesday, sunny, hot with highs around 100. Heat index values up to 105. Tuesday night, clear. Lows around 80. Wednesday, sunny, hot with highs around 100. Heat index values up to 110 in the afternoon. Wednesday night, mostly clear. Lows in the lower 80s. Thursday, sunny, hot with highs around 100. Heat index values up to 110 in the afternoon. Thursday night, mostly clear. Lows in the lower 80s. Friday, sunny, hot with highs around 100. Heat index values up to 105. The forecast key messages for North and Central Texas. Drier and hotter conditions are expected this weekend into next week, with temperatures returning into the 90s and lower 100s. The spotter information statement for North and Central Texas. Spotter activation is not expected at this time. The ultraviolet index forecast for July 18th is 11, or extreme. The current time is 11:23 p.m. Central Daylight Time. 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The following reports of weather temperature and wind were made at 11 p.m. DFW Airport, partly cloudy, 86, dew point 69, relative humidity 56%, wind south at 12, pressure 30.05 inches and rising. Dallas Love Field, partly cloudy, 87, south at 8. Fort Worth Meacham, partly cloudy, 85, southeast at 14. Arlington, clear, 85, southeast at 9. McKinney, partly cloudy, 81, southeast at 7. Denton, partly cloudy, 83, southeast at 8. Elsewhere around the region, Wichita Falls, clear, 79, southwest at 8. Abilene, partly cloudy, 76, southeast at 8. Waco, clear, 83, south at 10. Tyler, partly cloudy, 80, southeast at 7. Once again at 11 p.m., DFW Airport, partly cloudy, 86, south at 12. Now let's check on your local forecast for the Dallas-Fort Worth Metroplex. Tonight, mostly cloudy this evening, then becoming partly cloudy. Lows in the mid-70s. South winds 5 to 10 miles an hour. Saturday, mostly sunny. Highs in the mid-90s. South winds 5 to 10 miles an hour. Saturday night, mostly clear. Humid with lows in the upper 70s. South winds 5 to 10 miles an hour. Sunday, sunny. Highs in the upper 90s. South winds 5 to 10 miles an hour. Heat index values up to 105. And now the extended forecast. Sunday night, clear. Lows in the upper 70s. South winds 5 to 10 miles an hour. Monday, sunny, hot with highs in the upper 90s. Monday night, clear.

the upper 70s. Tuesday, sunny, hot with highs around 100. Heat index values up to 105. Tuesday night, clear. Lows around 80. Wednesday, sunny, hot with highs around 100. Heat index values up to 110 in the afternoon. Wednesday night, mostly clear. Lows in the lower 80s. Thursday, sunny, hot with highs around 100. Heat index values up to 110 in the afternoon. Thursday night, mostly clear. Lows in the lower 80s. Friday, sunny, hot with highs around 100. Heat index values up to 105. The forecast key messages for North and Central Texas. Drier and hotter conditions are expected this weekend into next week, with temperatures returning into the 90s and lower 100s. The spotter information statement for North and Central Texas. Spotter activation is not expected at this time. The ultraviolet index forecast for July 18th is 11, or extreme. The current time is 11:27 p.m. Central Daylight Time. 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The following reports of weather temperature and wind were made at 11 p.m. DFW Airport, partly cloudy, 86, dew point 69, relative humidity 56%, wind south at 12, pressure 30.05 inches and rising. Dallas Love Field, partly cloudy, 87, south at 8. Fort Worth Meacham, partly cloudy, 85, southeast at 14. Arlington, clear, 85, southeast at 9. McKinney, partly cloudy, 81, southeast at 7. Denton, partly cloudy, 83, southeast at 8. Elsewhere around the region, Wichita Falls, clear, 79, southwest at 8. Abilene, partly cloudy, 76, southeast at 8. Waco, clear, 83, south at 10. Tyler, partly cloudy, 80, southeast at 7. Once again at 11 p.m., DFW Airport, partly cloudy, 86, south at 12. Now let's check on your local forecast for the Dallas-Fort Worth Metroplex. Tonight, mostly cloudy this evening, then becoming partly cloudy. Lows in the mid-70s. South winds 5 to 10 miles an hour. Saturday, mostly sunny. Highs in the mid-90s. South winds 5 to 10 miles an hour. Saturday night, mostly clear. Humid with lows in the upper 70s. South winds 5 to 10 miles an hour. Sunday, sunny. Highs in the upper 90s. South winds 5 to 10 miles an hour. Heat index values up to 105. And now the extended forecast. Sunday night, clear. Lows in the upper 70s. South winds 5 to 10 miles an hour. Monday, sunny, hot with highs in the upper 90s. Monday night, clear. Lows in the upper 70s. Tuesday, sunny, hot with highs around 100. Heat index values up to 105. Tuesday night, clear. Lows around 80. Wednesday, sunny, hot with highs around 100. Heat index values up to 110 in the afternoon. Wednesday night, mostly clear. Lows in the lower 80s. Thursday, sunny, hot with highs around 100. Heat index values up to 110 in the afternoon. Thursday night, mostly clear. Lows in the lower 80s. Friday, sunny, hot with highs around 100. Heat index values up to 105. The forecast key messages for North and Central Texas. Drier and hotter conditions are expected this weekend into next week, with temperatures returning into the 90s and lower 100s. The spotter information statement for North and Central Texas. Spotter activation is not expected at this time. The ultraviolet index forecast for July 18th is 11, or extreme. The current time is 11:30 p.m. Central Daylight Time. 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
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The following reports of weather temperature and wind were made at 11 p.m. DFW Airport, partly cloudy, 86, dew point 69, relative humidity 56%, wind south at 12, pressure 30.05 inches and rising. Dallas Love Field, partly cloudy, 87, south at 8. Fort Worth Meacham, partly cloudy, 85, southeast at 14. Arlington, clear, 85, southeast at 9. McKinney, partly cloudy, 81, southeast at 7. Denton, partly cloudy, 83, southeast at 8. Elsewhere around the region, Wichita Falls, clear, 79, southwest at 8. Abilene, partly cloudy, 76, southeast at 8. Waco, clear, 83, south at 10. Tyler, partly cloudy, 80, southeast at 7. Once again at 11 p.m., DFW Airport, partly cloudy, 86, south at 12. Now let's check on your local forecast for the Dallas-Fort Worth Metroplex. Tonight, mostly cloudy this evening, then becoming partly cloudy. Lows in the mid-70s. South winds 5 to 10 miles an hour. Saturday, mostly sunny. Highs in the mid-90s. South winds 5 to 10 miles an hour. Saturday night, mostly clear. Humid with lows in the upper 70s. South winds 5 to 10 miles an hour. Sunday, sunny. Highs in the upper 90s. South winds 5 to 10 miles an hour. Heat index values up to 105. And now the extended forecast. Sunday night, clear. Lows in the upper 70s. South winds 5 to 10 miles an hour. Monday, sunny, hot with highs in the upper 90s. Sunday night, clear. Lows in the upper 70s. South winds 5 to 10 miles an hour. Monday, sunny, hot with highs in the upper 90s. Monday night, clear. Lows in the upper 70s. Tuesday, sunny, hot with highs around 100. Heat index values up to 105. Tuesday night, clear. Lows around 80. Wednesday, sunny, hot with highs around 100. Heat index values up to 110 in the afternoon. Wednesday night, mostly clear. Lows in the lower 80s. Thursday, sunny, hot with highs around 100. Heat index values up to 110 in the afternoon. Thursday night, mostly clear. Lows in the lower 80s. Friday, sunny, hot with highs around 100. Heat index values up to 105. The forecast key messages for North and Central Texas. Drier and hotter conditions are expected this weekend into next week, with temperatures returning into the 90s and lower 100s. The spotter information statement for North and Central Texas. Spotter activation is not expected at this time. The ultraviolet index forecast for July 18th is 11, or extreme. The current time is 11:34 p.m. Central Daylight Time. 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Serving the Dallas-Fort Worth listening area. The following reports of weather temperature and wind were made at 11 p.m. DFW Airport, partly cloudy, 86, dew point 69, relative humidity 56%, wind south at 12, pressure 30.05 inches and rising. Dallas Love Field, partly cloudy, 87, south at 8. Fort Worth Meacham, partly cloudy, 85, southeast at 14. Arlington, clear, 85, southeast at 9. McKinney, partly cloudy, 81, southeast at 7. Denton, partly cloudy, 83, southeast at 8. Elsewhere around the region, Wichita Falls, clear, 79, southwest at 8. Abilene, partly cloudy, 76, southeast at 8. Waco, clear, 83, south at 10. Tyler, partly cloudy, 80.

southeast at 7. Once again at 11 p.m., DFW Airport, partly cloudy, 86, south at 12. Now let's check on your local forecast for the Dallas-Fort Worth Metroplex. Tonight, mostly cloudy this evening, then becoming partly cloudy. Lows in the mid-70s. South winds 5 to 10 miles an hour. Saturday, mostly sunny. Highs in the mid-90s. South winds 5 to 10 miles an hour. Saturday night, mostly clear. Humid with lows in the upper 70s. South winds 5 to 10 miles an hour. Sunday, sunny. Highs in the upper 90s. South winds 5 to 10 miles an hour. Heat index values up to 105. And now the extended forecast. Sunday night, clear. Lows in the upper 70s. South winds 5 to 10 miles an hour. Monday, sunny, hot with highs in the upper 90s. Monday night, clear. Lows in the upper 70s. Tuesday, sunny, hot with highs around 100. Heat index values up to 105. Tuesday night, clear. Lows around 80. Wednesday, sunny, hot with highs around 100. Heat index values up to 110 in the afternoon. Wednesday night, mostly clear. Lows in the lower 80s. Thursday, sunny, hot with highs around 100. Heat index values up to 110 in the afternoon. Thursday night, mostly clear. Lows in the lower 80s. Friday, sunny, hot with highs around 100. Heat index values up to 105. The forecast key messages for North and Central Texas. Drier and hotter conditions are expected this weekend into next week, with temperatures returning into the 90s and lower 100s. The spotter information statement for North and Central Texas. Spotter activation is not expected at this time. The ultraviolet index forecast for July 18th is 11, or extreme. The current time is 11:38 p.m. Central Daylight Time. 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The following reports of weather temperature and wind were made at 11 p.m. DFW Airport, partly cloudy, 86, dew point 69, relative humidity 56%, wind south at 12, pressure 30.05 inches and rising. Dallas Love Field, partly cloudy, 87, south at 8. Fort Worth Meacham, partly cloudy, 85, southeast at 14. Arlington, clear, 85, southeast at 9. McKinney, partly cloudy, 81, southeast at 7. Denton, partly cloudy, 83, southeast at 8. Elsewhere around the region, Wichita Falls, clear, 79, southwest at 8. Abilene, partly cloudy, 76, southeast at 8. Waco, clear, 83, south at 10. Tyler, partly cloudy, 80, southeast at 7. Once again at 11 p.m., DFW Airport, partly cloudy, 86, south at 12. Now let's check on your local forecast for the Dallas-Fort Worth Metroplex. Tonight, mostly cloudy this evening, then becoming partly cloudy. Lows in the mid-70s. South winds 5 to 10 miles an hour. Saturday, mostly sunny. Highs in the mid-90s. South winds 5 to 10 miles an hour. Saturday night, mostly clear. Humid with lows in the upper 70s. South winds 5 to 10 miles an hour. Sunday, sunny. Highs in the upper 90s. South winds 5 to 10 miles an hour. Heat index values up to 105. And now the extended forecast. Sunday night, clear. Lows in the upper 70s. South winds 5 to 10 miles an hour. Monday, sunny, hot with highs in the upper 90s. Monday night, clear. Lows in the upper 70s. Tuesday, sunny, hot with highs around 100. Heat index values up to 105. Tuesday night, clear.

Their activation is not expected at this time. The ultraviolet index forecast for July 18th is 11, or extreme. The current time is 11:41 p.m. Central Daylight Time. 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The following reports of weather temperature and wind were made at 11 p.m. DFW Airport, partly cloudy, 86, dew point 69, relative humidity 56%, wind south at 12, pressure 30.05 inches and rising. Dallas Love Field, partly cloudy, 87, south at 8. Fort Worth Meacham, partly cloudy, 85, southeast at 14. Arlington, clear, 85, southeast at 9. McKinney, partly cloudy, 81, southeast at 7. Denton, partly cloudy, 83, southeast at 8. Elsewhere around the region, Wichita Falls, clear, 79, southwest at 8. Abilene, partly cloudy, 76, southeast at 8. Waco, clear, 83, south at 10. Tyler, partly cloudy, 80, southeast at 7. Once again at 11 p.m., DFW Airport, partly cloudy, 86, south at 12. Now let's check on your local forecast for the Dallas-Fort Worth Metroplex. Tonight, mostly cloudy this evening, then becoming partly cloudy. Lows in the mid-70s. South winds 5 to 10 miles an hour. Saturday, mostly sunny. Highs in the mid-90s. South winds 5 to 10 miles an hour. Saturday night, mostly clear. Humid with lows in the upper 70s. South winds 5 to 10 miles an hour. Sunday, sunny. Highs in the upper 90s. South winds 5 to 10 miles an hour. Heat index values up to 105. And now the extended forecast. Sunday night, clear. Lows in the upper 70s. South winds 5 to 10 miles an hour. Monday, sunny, hot with highs in the upper 90s. Monday night, clear. Lows in the upper 70s. Tuesday, sunny, hot with highs around 100. Heat index values up to 105. Tuesday night, clear. Lows around 80. Wednesday, sunny, hot with highs around 100. Heat index values up to 110 in the afternoon. Wednesday night, mostly clear. Lows in the lower 80s. Thursday, sunny, hot with highs around 100. Heat index values up to 110 in the afternoon. Thursday night, mostly clear. Lows in the lower 80s. Friday, sunny, hot with highs around 100. Heat index values up to 105. The forecast key messages for North and Central Texas. Drier and hotter conditions are expected this weekend into next week, with temperatures returning into the 90s and lower 100s. The spotter information statement for North and Central Texas. Spotter activation is not expected at this time. The ultraviolet index forecast for July 18th is 11, or extreme. The current time is 11:45 p.m. Central Daylight Time. 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The following reports of weather temperature and wind were made at 11 p.m. DFW Airport, partly cloudy, 86, dew point 69, relative humidity 56%, wind south at 12, pressure 30.05 inches and rising. Dallas Love Field, partly cloudy, 87, south at 8. Fort Worth Meacham, partly cloudy, 85, southeast at 14. Arlington, clear, 85, southeast at 9. McKinney, partly cloudy, 81, southeast at 7. Denton, partly cloudy, 83, southeast at 8. Elsewhere around the region, Wichita Falls, clear, 79, southwest at 8. Abilene, partly cloudy, 76, southeast at 8. Waco, clear, 83.

south at 10. Tyler, partly cloudy, 80, southeast at 7. Once again at 11 p.m., DFW Airport, partly cloudy, 86, south at 12. Now let's check on your local forecast for the Dallas-Fort Worth Metroplex. Tonight, mostly cloudy this evening, then becoming partly cloudy. Lows in the mid-70s. South winds 5 to 10 miles an hour. Saturday, mostly sunny. Highs in the mid-90s. South winds 5 to 10 miles an hour. Saturday night, mostly clear. Humid with lows in the upper 70s. South winds 5 to 10 miles an hour. Sunday, sunny. Highs in the upper 90s. South winds 5 to 10 miles an hour. Heat index values up to 105. And now the extended forecast. Sunday night, clear. Lows in the upper 70s. South winds 5 to 10 miles an hour. Monday, sunny, hot with highs in the upper 90s. Monday night, clear. Lows in the upper 70s. Tuesday, sunny, hot with highs around 100. Heat index values up to 105. Tuesday night, clear. Lows around 80. Wednesday, sunny, hot with highs around 100. Heat index values up to 110 in the afternoon. Wednesday night, mostly clear. Lows in the lower 80s. Thursday, sunny, hot with highs around 100. Heat index values up to 110 in the afternoon. Thursday night, mostly clear. Lows in the lower 80s. Friday, sunny, hot with highs around 100. Heat index values up to 105. The forecast key messages for North and Central Texas. Drier and hotter conditions are expected this weekend into next week, with temperatures returning into the 90s and lower 100s. The spotter information statement for North and Central Texas. Spotter activation is not expected at this time. The ultraviolet index forecast for July 18th is 11, or extreme. The current time is 11:49 p.m. Central Daylight Time. 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The following reports of weather temperature and wind were made at 11 p.m. DFW Airport, partly cloudy, 86, dew point 69, relative humidity 56%, wind south at 12, pressure 30.05 inches and rising. Dallas Love Field, partly cloudy, 87, south at 8. Fort Worth Meacham, partly cloudy, 85, southeast at 14. Arlington, clear, 85, southeast at 9. McKinney, partly cloudy, 81, southeast at 7. Denton, partly cloudy, 83, southeast at 8. Elsewhere around the region, Wichita Falls, clear, 79, southwest at 8. Abilene, partly cloudy, 76, southeast at 8. Waco, clear, 83, south at 10. Tyler, partly cloudy, 80, southeast at 7. Once again at 11 p.m., DFW Airport, partly cloudy, 86, south at 12. Now let's check on your local forecast for the Dallas-Fort Worth Metroplex. Tonight, mostly cloudy this evening, then becoming partly cloudy. Lows in the mid-70s. South winds 5 to 10 miles an hour. Saturday, mostly sunny. Highs in the mid-90s. South winds 5 to 10 miles an hour. Saturday night, mostly clear. Humid with lows in the upper 70s. South winds 5 to 10 miles an hour. Sunday, sunny. Highs in the upper 90s. South winds 5 to 10 miles an hour. Heat index values up to 105. And now the extended forecast. Sunday night, clear. Lows in the upper 70s. South winds 5 to 10 miles an hour. Monday, sunny, hot with highs in the upper 90s. Monday night, clear. Lows in the upper 70s. Tuesday, sunny, hot with highs around 100. Heat index values up

105. Tuesday night, clear. Lows around 80. Wednesday, sunny, hot with highs around 100. Heat index values up to 110 in the afternoon. Wednesday night, mostly clear. Lows in the lower 80s. Thursday, sunny, hot with highs around 100. Heat index values up to 110 in the afternoon. Thursday night, mostly clear. Lows in the lower 80s. Friday, sunny, hot with highs around 100. Heat index values up to 105. The forecast key messages for North and Central Texas. Drier and hotter conditions are expected this weekend into next week, with temperatures returning into the 90s and lower 100s. The spotter information statement for North and Central Texas. Spotter activation is not expected at this time. The ultraviolet index forecast for July 18th is 11, or extreme. The current time is 11:52 p.m. Central Daylight Time. 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The following reports of weather, temperature, and wind were made at 11 p.m. DFW Airport, partly cloudy, 86, dew point 69, relative humidity 56%, wind south at 12, pressure 30.05 inches and rising. Dallas Love Field, partly cloudy, 87, south at 8. Fort Worth Meacham, partly cloudy, 85, southeast at 14. Arlington, clear, 85, southeast at 9. McKinney, partly cloudy, 81, southeast at 7. Denton, partly cloudy, 83, southeast at 8. Elsewhere around the region, Wichita Falls, clear, 79, southwest at 8. Abilene, partly cloudy, 76, southeast at 8. Waco, clear, 83, south at 10. Tyler, partly cloudy, 80, southeast at 7. Once again at 11 p.m., DFW Airport, partly cloudy, 86, south at 12. Now let's check on your local forecast for the Dallas-Fort Worth Metroplex. Tonight, mostly cloudy this evening, then becoming partly cloudy. Lows in the mid-70s. South winds 5 to 10 miles an hour. Saturday, mostly sunny. Highs in the mid-90s. South winds 5 to 10 miles an hour. Saturday night, mostly clear. Humid with lows in the upper 70s. South winds 5 to 10 miles an hour. Sunday, sunny. Highs in the upper 90s. South winds 5 to 10 miles an hour. Heat index values up to 105. And now the extended forecast. Sunday night, clear. Lows in the upper 70s. South winds 5 to 10 miles an hour. Monday, sunny, hot with highs in the upper 90s. Monday night, clear. Lows in the upper 70s. Tuesday, sunny, hot with highs around 100. Heat index values up to 105. Tuesday night, clear. Lows around 80. Wednesday, sunny, hot with highs around 100. Heat index values up to 110 in the afternoon. Wednesday night, mostly clear. Lows in the lower 80s. Thursday, sunny, hot with highs around 100. Heat index values up to 110 in the afternoon. Thursday night, mostly clear. Lows in the lower 80s. Friday, sunny, hot with highs around 100. Heat index values up to 105. The forecast key messages for North and Central Texas. Drier and hotter conditions are expected this weekend into next week, with temperatures returning into the 90s and lower 100s. The spotter information statement for North and Central Texas. Spotter activation is not expected at this time. The ultraviolet index forecast for July 18th is 11, or extreme. The current time is 11:56 p.m. Central Daylight Time. 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

Dallas-Fort Worth listening area. The following reports of weather, temperature, and wind were made at 11 p.m. DFW Airport, partly cloudy, 86, dew point 69, relative humidity 56%, wind south at 12, pressure 30.05 inches and rising. Dallas Love Field, partly cloudy, 87, south at 8. Fort Worth Meacham, partly cloudy, 85, southeast at 14. Arlington, clear, 85, southeast at 9. McKinney, partly cloudy, 81, southeast at 7. Denton, partly cloudy, 83, southeast at 8. Elsewhere around the region, Wichita Falls, clear, 79, southwest at 8. Abilene, partly cloudy, 76, southeast at 8. Waco, clear, 83, south at 10. Tyler, partly cloudy, 80, southeast at 7. Once again at 11 p.m., DFW Airport, partly cloudy, 86, south at 12. Now let's check on your local forecast for the Dallas-Fort Worth Metroplex. Tonight, mostly cloudy this evening, then becoming partly cloudy. Lows in the mid-70s. South winds 5 to 10 miles an hour. Saturday, mostly sunny. Highs in the mid-90s. South winds 5 to 10 miles an hour. Saturday night, mostly clear. Humid with lows in the upper 70s. South winds 5 to 10 miles an hour. Sunday, sunny. Highs in the upper 90s. South winds 5 to 10 miles an hour. Heat index values up to 105. And now the extended forecast. Sunday night, clear. Lows in the upper 70s. South winds 5 to 10 miles an hour. Monday, sunny, hot with highs in the upper 90s. Monday night, clear. Lows in the upper 70s. Tuesday, sunny, hot with highs around 100. Heat index values up to 105. Tuesday night, clear. Lows around 80. Wednesday, sunny, hot with highs around 100. Heat index values up to 110 in the afternoon. Wednesday night, mostly clear. Lows in the lower 80s. Thursday, sunny, hot with highs around 100. Heat index values up to 110 in the afternoon. Thursday night, mostly clear. Lows in the lower 80s. Friday, sunny, hot with highs around 100. Heat index values up to 105. The forecast key messages for North and Central Texas. Drier and hotter conditions are expected this weekend into next week, with temperatures returning into the 90s and lower 100s. The spotter information statement for North and Central Texas. Spotter activation is not expected at this time. The ultraviolet index forecast for July 18th is 11, or extreme. The current time is 12 a.m. Central Daylight Time. 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The following reports of weather, temperature, and wind were made at 11 p.m. DFW Airport, partly cloudy, 86, dew point 69, relative humidity 56%, wind south at 12, pressure 30.05 inches and rising. Dallas Love Field, partly cloudy, 87, south at 8. Fort Worth Meacham, partly cloudy, 85, southeast at 14. Arlington, clear, 85, southeast at 9. McKinney, partly cloudy, 81, southeast at 7. Denton, partly cloudy, 83, southeast at 8. Elsewhere around the region, Wichita Falls, clear, 79, southwest at 8. Abilene, partly cloudy, 76, southeast at 8. Waco, clear, 83, south at 10. Tyler, partly cloudy, 80, southeast at 7. Once again at 11 p.m., DFW Airport, partly cloudy, 86, south at 12. Now let's check on your local forecast for the Dallas-Fort Worth Metroplex. Tonight, mostly cloudy this evening, then becoming partly cloudy. Lows in the mid-70s.

south winds 5 to 10 miles an hour. Saturday, mostly sunny. Highs in the mid-90s. South winds 5 to 10 miles an hour. Saturday night, mostly clear. Humid with lows in the upper 70s. South winds 5 to 10 miles an hour. Sunday, sunny. Highs in the upper 90s. South winds 5 to 10 miles an hour. Heat index values up to 105. And now the extended forecast. Sunday night, clear. Lows in the upper 70s. South winds 5 to 10 miles an hour. Monday, sunny, hot with highs in the upper 90s. Monday night, clear. Lows in the upper 70s. Tuesday, sunny, hot with highs around 100. Heat index values up to 105. Tuesday night, clear. Lows around 80. Wednesday, sunny, hot with highs around 100. Heat index values up to 110 in the afternoon. Wednesday night, mostly clear. Lows in the lower 80s. Thursday, sunny, hot with highs around 100. Heat index values up to 110 in the afternoon. Thursday night, mostly clear. Lows in the lower 80s. Friday, sunny, hot with highs around 100. Heat index values up to 105. The forecast key messages for North and Central Texas. Drier and hotter conditions are expected this weekend into next week, with temperatures returning into the 90s and lower 100s. The spotter information statement for North and Central Texas. Spotter activation is not expected at this time. The ultraviolet index forecast for July 18th is 11, or extreme. The current time is 12:03 a.m. Central Daylight Time. 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The following reports of weather, temperature, and wind were made at midnight. DFW Airport, partly cloudy, 84, dew point 69, relative humidity 60%, wind south at 14, pressure 30.05 inches and steady. Dallas Love Field, partly cloudy, 86, south at 9. Fort Worth Meacham, clear, 84, south at 10. Arlington, clear, 84, southeast at 10. McKinney, clear, 80, south at 5. Denton, clear, 84, south at 10. Elsewhere around the region, Wichita Falls, clear, 76, south at 8. At Abilene, partly cloudy, 75, dew point 71, relative humidity 87%, pressure 30.09 inches and steady. Waco, clear, 82, south at 12. Tyler, partly cloudy, 81, south at 8. Once again at midnight, DFW Airport, partly cloudy, 84, south at 14. Now let's check on your local forecast for the Dallas-Fort Worth Metroplex. Tonight, mostly cloudy this evening, then becoming partly cloudy. Lows in the mid-70s. South winds 5 to 10 miles an hour. Saturday, mostly sunny. Highs in the mid-90s. South winds 5 to 10 miles an hour. Saturday night, mostly clear. Humid with lows in the upper 70s. South winds 5 to 10 miles an hour. Sunday, sunny. Highs in the upper 90s. South winds 5 to 10 miles an hour. Heat index values up to 105. And now the extended forecast. Sunday night, clear. Lows in the upper 70s. South winds 5 to 10 miles an hour. Monday, sunny, hot with highs in the upper 90s. Monday night, clear. Lows in the upper 70s. Tuesday, sunny, hot with highs around 100. Heat index values up to 105. Tuesday night, clear. Lows around 80. Wednesday, sunny, hot with highs around 100. Heat index values up to 110 in the afternoon. Wednesday night, mostly clear. Lows in the lower 80s. Thursday, sunny, hot with highs around 100.

heat index values up to 110 in the afternoon. Thursday night, mostly clear. Lows in the lower 80s. Friday, sunny, hot with highs around 100. Heat index values up to 105. The forecast key messages for North and Central Texas. Drier and hotter conditions are expected this weekend into next week, with temperatures returning into the 90s and lower 100s. The spotter information statement for North and Central Texas. Spotter activation is not expected at this time. The ultraviolet index forecast for July 18th is 11, or extreme. The current time is 12:07 a.m. Central Daylight Time. 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Serving the Dallas-Fort Worth listening area. The following reports of weather temperature and wind were made at midnight. DFW Airport, partly cloudy, 84, dew point 69, relative humidity 60%, wind south at 14, pressure 30.05 inches and steady. Dallas Love Field, partly cloudy, 86, south at 9. Fort Worth Meacham, clear, 84, south at 10. Arlington, clear, 84, southeast at 10. McKinney, clear, 80, south at 5. Denton, clear, 84, south at 10. Elsewhere around the region, Wichita Falls, clear, 76, south at 8. At Abilene, partly cloudy, 75, dew point 71, relative humidity 87%, pressure 30.09 inches and steady. Waco, clear, 82, south at 12. Tyler, partly cloudy, 81, south at 8. Once again at midnight, DFW Airport, partly cloudy, 84, south at 14. Now let's check on your local forecast for the Dallas-Fort Worth Metroplex. Tonight, mostly cloudy this evening, then becoming partly cloudy. Lows in the mid-70s. South winds 5 to 10 miles an hour. Saturday, mostly sunny. Highs in the mid-90s. South winds 5 to 10 miles an hour. Saturday night, mostly clear. Humid with lows in the upper 70s. South winds 5 to 10 miles an hour. Sunday, sunny. Highs in the upper 90s. South winds 5 to 10 miles an hour. Heat index values up to 105. And now the extended forecast. Sunday night, clear. Lows in the upper 70s. South winds 5 to 10 miles an hour. Monday, sunny, hot with highs in the upper 90s. Monday night, clear. Lows in the upper 70s. Tuesday, sunny, hot with highs around 100. Heat index values up to 105. Tuesday night, clear. Lows around 80. Wednesday, sunny, hot with highs around 100. Heat index values up to 110 in the afternoon. Wednesday night, mostly clear. Lows in the lower 80s. Thursday, sunny, hot with highs around 100. Heat index values up to 110 in the afternoon. Thursday night, mostly clear. Lows in the lower 80s. Friday, sunny, hot with highs around 100. Heat index values up to 105. The forecast key messages for North and Central Texas. Drier and hotter conditions are expected this weekend into next week, with temperatures returning into the 90s and lower 100s. The spotter information statement for North and Central Texas. Spotter activation is not expected at this time. The ultraviolet index forecast for July 18th is 11, or extreme. The current time is 12:11 a.m. Central Daylight Time. 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The following reports of weather temperature and wind were made at midnight. DFW Airport, partly cloudy, 84, dew point 69, relative humidity 60%, wind south at 14, pressure 30.05 inches and steady. Dallas Love Field, partly cloudy,

86, south at 9. Fort Worth, Meacham, clear, 84, south at 10. Arlington, clear, 84, southeast at 10. McKinney, clear, 80, south at 5. Denton, clear, 84, south at 10. Elsewhere around the region, Wichita Falls, clear, 76, south at 8. At Abilene, partly cloudy, 75, dew point 71, relative humidity 87%, pressure 30.09 inches and steady. Waco, clear, 82, south at 12. Tyler, partly cloudy, 81, south at 8. Once again at midnight, DFW Airport, partly cloudy, 84, south at 14. Now let's check on your local forecast for the Dallas-Fort Worth Metroplex. Tonight, mostly cloudy this evening, then becoming partly cloudy. Lows in the mid-70s. South winds 5 to 10 miles an hour. Saturday, mostly sunny. Highs in the mid-90s. South winds 5 to 10 miles an hour. Saturday night, mostly clear. Humid with lows in the upper 70s. South winds 5 to 10 miles an hour. Sunday, sunny. Highs in the upper 90s. South winds 5 to 10 miles an hour. Heat index values up to 105. And now the extended forecast. Sunday night, clear. Lows in the upper 70s. South winds 5 to 10 miles an hour. Monday, sunny, hot with highs in the upper 90s. Monday night, clear. Lows in the upper 70s. Tuesday, sunny, hot with highs around 100. Heat index values up to 105. Tuesday night, clear. Lows around 80. Wednesday, sunny, hot with highs around 100. Heat index values up to 110 in the afternoon. Wednesday night, mostly clear. Lows in the lower 80s. Thursday, sunny, hot with highs around 100. Heat index values up to 110 in the afternoon. Thursday night, mostly clear. Lows in the lower 80s. Friday, sunny, hot with highs around 100. Heat index values up to 105. The forecast key messages for North and Central Texas. Drier and hotter conditions are expected this weekend into next week, with temperatures returning into the 90s and lower 100s. The spotter information statement for North and Central Texas. Spotter activation is not expected at this time. The ultraviolet index forecast for July 18th is 11, or extreme. The current time is 12:14 a.m. Central Daylight Time. 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The following reports of weather temperature and wind were made at midnight. DFW Airport, partly cloudy, 84, dew point 69, relative humidity 60%, wind south at 14, pressure 30.05 inches and steady. Dallas Love Field, partly cloudy, 86, south at 9. Fort Worth Meacham, clear, 84, south at 10. Arlington, clear, 84, southeast at 10. McKinney, clear, 80, south at 5. Denton, clear, 84, south at 10. Elsewhere around the region, Wichita Falls, clear, 76, south at 8. At Abilene, partly cloudy, 75, dew point 71, relative humidity 87%, pressure 30.09 inches and steady. Waco, clear, 82, south at 12. Tyler, partly cloudy, 81, south at 8. Once again at midnight, DFW Airport, partly cloudy, 84, south at 14. Now let's check on your local forecast for the Dallas-Fort Worth Metroplex. Tonight, mostly cloudy this evening, then becoming partly cloudy. Lows in the mid-70s. South winds 5 to 10 miles an hour. Saturday, mostly sunny. Highs in the mid-90s. South winds 5 to 10 miles an hour. Saturday night, mostly clear. Humid with lows in the upper 70s.

Off winds 5 to 10 miles an hour. Sunday, sunny. Highs in the upper 90s. South winds 5 to 10 miles an hour. Heat index values up to 105. And now the extended forecast. Sunday night, clear. Lows in the upper 70s. South winds 5 to 10 miles an hour. Monday, sunny, hot with highs in the upper 90s. Monday night, clear. Lows in the upper 70s. Tuesday, sunny, hot with highs around 100. Heat index values up to 105. Tuesday night, clear. Lows around 80. Wednesday, sunny, hot with highs around 100. Heat index values up to 110 in the afternoon. Wednesday night, mostly clear. Lows in the lower 80s. Thursday, sunny, hot with highs around 100. Heat index values up to 110 in the afternoon. Thursday night, mostly clear. Lows in the lower 80s. Friday, sunny, hot with highs around 100. Heat index values up to 105. The forecast key messages for North and Central Texas. Drier and hotter conditions are expected this weekend into next week, with temperatures returning into the 90s and lower 100s. The spotter information statement for North and Central Texas. Spotter activation is not expected at this time. The ultraviolet index forecast for July 18th is 11, or extreme. The current time is 12:18 a.m. Central Daylight Time. 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Serving the Dallas-Fort Worth listening area. The following reports of weather temperature and wind were made at midnight. DFW Airport, partly cloudy, 84, dew point 69, relative humidity 60%, wind south at 14, pressure 30.05 inches and steady. Dallas Love Field, partly cloudy, 86, south at 9. Fort Worth Meacham, clear, 84, south at 10. Arlington, clear, 84, southeast at 10. McKinney, clear, 80, south at 5. Denton, clear, 84, south at 10. Elsewhere around the region, Wichita Falls, clear, 76, south at 8. At Abilene, partly cloudy, 75, dew point 71, relative humidity 87%, pressure 30.09 inches and steady. Waco, clear, 82, south at 12. Tyler, partly cloudy, 81, south at 8. Once again at midnight, DFW Airport, partly cloudy, 84, south at 14. Now let's check on your local forecast for the Dallas-Fort Worth Metroplex. Tonight, mostly cloudy this evening, then becoming partly cloudy. Lows in the mid-70s. South winds 5 to 10 miles an hour. Saturday, mostly sunny. Highs in the mid-90s. South winds 5 to 10 miles an hour. Saturday night, mostly clear. Humid with lows in the upper 70s. South winds 5 to 10 miles an hour. Sunday, sunny. Highs in the upper 90s. South winds 5 to 10 miles an hour. Heat index values up to 105. And now the extended forecast. Sunday night, clear. Lows in the upper 70s. South winds 5 to 10 miles an hour. Monday, sunny, hot with highs in the upper 90s. Monday night, clear. Lows in the upper 70s. Tuesday, sunny, hot with highs around 100. Heat index values up to 105. Tuesday night, clear. Lows around 80. Wednesday, sunny, hot with highs around 100. Heat index values up to 110 in the afternoon. Wednesday night, mostly clear. Lows in the lower 80s. Thursday, sunny, hot with highs around 100. Heat index values up to 110 in the afternoon. Thursday night, mostly clear. Lows in the lower 80s. Friday, sunny, hot with highs around 100. Heat index values up to 105.

forecast key messages for North and Central Texas. Drier and hotter conditions are expected this weekend into next week, with temperatures returning into the 90s and lower 100s. The spotter information statement for North and Central Texas. Spotter activation is not expected at this time. The ultraviolet index forecast for July 18th is 11, or extreme. The current time is 12:22 a.m. Central Daylight Time. 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The following reports of weather temperature and wind were made at midnight. DFW Airport, partly cloudy, 84, dew point 69, relative humidity 60%, wind south at 14, pressure 30.05 inches and steady. Dallas Love Field, partly cloudy, 86, south at 9. Fort Worth Meacham, clear, 84, south at 10. Arlington, clear, 84, southeast at 10. McKinney, clear, 80, south at 5. Denton, clear, 84, south at 10. Elsewhere around the region, Wichita Falls, clear, 76, south at 8. At Abilene, partly cloudy, 75, dew point 71, relative humidity 87%, pressure 30.09 inches and steady. Waco, clear, 82, south at 12. Tyler, partly cloudy, 81, south at 8. Once again at midnight, DFW Airport, partly cloudy, 84, south at 14. Now let's check on your local forecast for the Dallas-Fort Worth Metroplex. Tonight, mostly cloudy this evening, then becoming partly cloudy. Lows in the mid-70s. South winds 5 to 10 miles an hour. Saturday, mostly sunny. Highs in the mid-90s. South winds 5 to 10 miles an hour. Saturday night, mostly clear. Humid with lows in the upper 70s. South winds 5 to 10 miles an hour. Sunday, sunny. Highs in the upper 90s. South winds 5 to 10 miles an hour. Heat index values up to 105. And now the extended forecast. Sunday night, clear. Lows in the upper 70s. South winds 5 to 10 miles an hour. Monday, sunny, hot with highs in the upper 90s. Monday night, clear. Lows in the upper 70s. Tuesday, sunny, hot with highs around 100. Heat index values up to 105. Tuesday night, clear. Lows around 80. Wednesday, sunny, hot with highs around 100. Heat index values up to 110 in the afternoon. Wednesday night, mostly clear. Lows in the lower 80s. Thursday, sunny, hot with highs around 100. Heat index values up to 110 in the afternoon. Thursday night, mostly clear. Lows in the lower 80s. Friday, sunny, hot with highs around 100. Heat index values up to 105. The forecast key messages for North and Central Texas. Drier and hotter conditions are expected this weekend into next week, with temperatures returning into the 90s and lower 100s. The spotter information statement for North and Central Texas. Spotter activation is not expected at this time. The ultraviolet index forecast for July 18th is 11, or extreme. The current time is 12:25 a.m. Central Daylight Time. 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The following reports of weather temperature and wind were made at midnight. DFW Airport, partly cloudy, 84, dew point 69, relative humidity 60%, wind south at 14, pressure 30.05 inches and steady. Dallas Love Field, partly cloudy, 86, south at 9. Fort Worth Meacham, clear, 84, south at 10. Arlington, clear, 84, southeast at 10. McKinney, clear, 80, south at 5. Denton, clear, 84.

Elsewhere around the region, Wichita Falls, clear, 76, South Hat 8. At Abilene, partly cloudy, 75, dew point 71, relative humidity 87%, pressure 30.09 inches and steady. Waco, clear, 82, south at 12. Tyler, partly cloudy, 81, south at 8. Once again at midnight, DFW Airport, partly cloudy, 84, south at 14. Now let's check on your local forecast for the Dallas-Fort Worth Metroplex. Tonight, mostly cloudy this evening, then becoming partly cloudy. Lows in the mid-70s. South winds 5 to 10 miles an hour. Saturday, mostly sunny. Highs in the mid-90s. South winds 5 to 10 miles an hour. Saturday night, mostly clear. Humid with lows in the upper 70s. South winds 5 to 10 miles an hour. Sunday, sunny. Highs in the upper 90s. South winds 5 to 10 miles an hour. Heat index values up to 105. And now the extended forecast. Sunday night, clear. Lows in the upper 70s. South winds 5 to 10 miles an hour. Monday, sunny, hot with highs in the upper 90s. Monday night, clear. Lows in the upper 70s. Tuesday, sunny, hot with highs around 100. Heat index values up to 105. Tuesday night, clear. Lows around 80. Wednesday, sunny, hot with highs around 100. Heat index values up to 110 in the afternoon. Wednesday night, mostly clear. Lows in the lower 80s. Thursday, sunny, hot with highs around 100. Heat index values up to 110 in the afternoon. Thursday night, mostly clear. Lows in the lower 80s. Friday, sunny, hot with highs around 100. Heat index values up to 105. The forecast key messages for North and Central Texas. Drier and hotter conditions are expected this weekend into next week, with temperatures returning into the 90s and lower 100s. The spotter information statement for North and Central Texas. Spotter activation is not expected at this time. The ultraviolet index forecast for July 18th is 11, or extreme. The current time is 12:29 a.m. Central Daylight Time. 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The following reports of weather temperature and wind were made at midnight. DFW Airport, partly cloudy, 84, dew point 69, relative humidity 60%, wind south at 14, pressure 30.05 inches and steady. Dallas Love Field, partly cloudy, 86, south at 9. Fort Worth Meacham, clear, 84, south at 10. Arlington, clear, 84, southeast at 10. McKinney, clear, 80, south at 5. Denton, clear, 84, south at 10. Elsewhere around the region, Wichita Falls, clear, 76, south at 8. At Abilene, partly cloudy, 75, dew point 71, relative humidity 87%, pressure 30.09 inches and steady. Waco, clear, 82, south at 12. Tyler, partly cloudy, 81, south at 8. Once again at midnight, DFW Airport, partly cloudy, 84, south at 14. Now let's check on your local forecast for the Dallas-Fort Worth Metroplex. Tonight, mostly cloudy this evening, then becoming partly cloudy. Lows in the mid-70s. South winds 5 to 10 miles an hour. Saturday, mostly sunny. Highs in the mid-90s. South winds 5 to 10 miles an hour. Saturday night, mostly clear. Humid with lows in the upper 70s. South winds 5 to 10 miles an hour. Sunday, sunny. Highs in the upper 90s. South winds 5 to 10 miles an hour. Heat index values up to 105. And now the extended forecast. Sunday night, clear.
lows in the upper 70s. South winds 5 to 10 miles an hour. Monday, sunny, hot with highs in the upper 90s. Monday night, clear. Lows in the upper 70s. Tuesday, sunny, hot with highs around 100. Heat index values up to 105. Tuesday night, clear. Lows around 80. Wednesday, sunny, hot with highs around 100. Heat index values up to 110 in the afternoon. Wednesday night, mostly clear. Lows in the lower 80s. Thursday, sunny, hot with highs around 100. Heat index values up to 110 in the afternoon. Thursday night, mostly clear. Lows in the lower 80s. Friday, sunny, hot with highs around 100. Heat index values up to 105. The forecast key messages for North and Central Texas. Drier and hotter conditions are expected this weekend into next week, with temperatures returning into the 90s and lower 100s. The spotter information statement for North and Central Texas. Spotter activation is not expected at this time. The ultraviolet index forecast for July 18th is 11, or extreme. The current time is 12:33 a.m. Central Daylight Time. Your X forecast for July 18th is 11, or extreme. The current time is 12:33 a.m. Central Daylight Time. 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The following reports of weather, temperature, and wind were made at midnight. DFW Airport, partly cloudy, 84, dew point 69, relative humidity 60%, wind south at 14, pressure 30.05 inches and steady. Dallas Love Field, partly cloudy, 86, south at 9. Fort Worth Meacham, clear, 84, south at 10. Arlington, clear, 84, southeast at 10. McKinney, clear, 80, south at 5. Denton, clear, 84, south at 10. Elsewhere around the region, Wichita Falls, clear, 76, south at 8. At Abilene, partly cloudy, 75, dew point 71, relative humidity 87%, pressure 30.09 inches and steady. Waco, clear, 82, south at 12. Tyler, partly cloudy, 81, south at 8. Once again at midnight, DFW Airport, partly cloudy, 84, south at 14. Now let's check on your local forecast for the Dallas-Fort Worth Metroplex. Tonight, mostly cloudy this evening, then becoming partly cloudy. Lows in the mid-70s. South winds 5 to 10 miles an hour. Saturday, mostly sunny. Highs in the mid-90s. South winds 5 to 10 miles an hour. Saturday night, mostly clear. Humid with lows in the upper 70s. South winds 5 to 10 miles an hour. Sunday, sunny. Highs in the upper 90s. South winds 5 to 10 miles an hour. Heat index values up to 105. And now the extended forecast. Sunday night, clear. Lows in the upper 70s. South winds 5 to 10 miles an hour. Monday, sunny, hot with highs in the upper 90s. Monday night, clear. Lows in the upper 70s. Tuesday, sunny, hot with highs around 100. Heat index values up to 105. Tuesday night, clear. Lows around 80. Wednesday, sunny, hot with highs around 100. Heat index values up to 110 in the afternoon. Wednesday night, mostly clear. Lows in the lower 80s. Thursday, sunny, hot with highs around 100. Heat index values up to 110 in the afternoon. Thursday night, mostly clear. Lows in the lower 80s. Friday, sunny, hot with highs around 100. Heat index values up to 105. The forecast key messages for North and Central Texas. Drier and hotter conditions are expected.

weekend into next week with temperatures returning into the 90s and lower 100s. The spotter information statement for North and Central Texas. Spotter activation is not expected at this time. The ultraviolet index forecast for July 18th is 11, or extreme. The current time is 12:36 a.m. Central Daylight Time. 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The following reports of weather temperature and wind were made at midnight. DFW Airport, partly cloudy, 84, dew point 69, relative humidity 60%, wind south at 14, pressure 30.05 inches and steady. Dallas Love Field, partly cloudy, 86, south at 9. Fort Worth Meacham, clear, 84, south at 10. Arlington, clear, 84, southeast at 10. McKinney, clear, 80, south at 5. Denton, clear, 84, south at 10. Elsewhere around the region, Wichita Falls, clear, 76, south at 8. At Abilene, partly cloudy, 75, dew point 71, relative humidity 87%, pressure 30.09 inches and steady. Waco, clear, 82, south at 12. Tyler, partly cloudy, 81, south at 8. Once again at midnight, DFW Airport, partly cloudy, 84, south at 14. Now let's check on your local forecast for the Dallas-Fort Worth Metroplex. Tonight, mostly cloudy this evening, then becoming partly cloudy. Lows in the mid-70s. South winds 5 to 10 miles an hour. Saturday, mostly sunny. Highs in the mid-90s. South winds 5 to 10 miles an hour. Saturday night, mostly clear. Humid with lows in the upper 70s. South winds 5 to 10 miles an hour. Sunday, sunny. Highs in the upper 90s. South winds 5 to 10 miles an hour. Heat index values up to 105. And now the extended forecast. Sunday night, clear. Lows in the upper 70s. South winds 5 to 10 miles an hour. Monday, sunny, hot with highs in the upper 90s. Monday night, clear. Lows in the upper 70s. Tuesday, sunny, hot with highs around 100. Heat index values up to 105. Tuesday night, clear. Lows around 80. Wednesday, sunny, hot with highs around 100. Heat index values up to 110 in the afternoon. Wednesday night, mostly clear. Lows in the lower 80s. Thursday, sunny, hot with highs around 100. Heat index values up to 110 in the afternoon. Thursday night, mostly clear. Lows in the lower 80s. Friday, sunny, hot with highs around 100. Heat index values up to 105. The forecast key messages for North and Central Texas. Drier and hotter conditions are expected this weekend into next week with temperatures returning into the 90s and lower 100s. The spotter information statement for North and Central Texas. Spotter activation is not expected at this time. The ultraviolet index forecast for July 18th is 11, or extreme. The current time is 12:40 a.m. Central Daylight Time. 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The following reports of weather temperature and wind were made at midnight. DFW Airport, partly cloudy, 84, dew point 69, relative humidity 60%, wind south at 14, pressure 30.05 inches and steady. Dallas Love Field, partly cloudy, 86, south at 9. Fort Worth Meacham, clear, 84, south at 10. Arlington, clear, 84, southeast at 10. McKinney, clear, 80, south at 5. Denton, clear, 84, south at 10. Elsewhere around the region, Wichita Falls, clear, 76.

south winds 5 to 10 miles an hour. Sunday, sunny. Highs in the upper 90s. South winds 5 to 10 miles an hour. Heat index values up to 105. And now the extended forecast. Sunday night, clear. Lows in the upper 70s. South winds 5 to 10 miles an hour. Monday, sunny, hot with highs in the upper 90s. Monday night, clear. Lows in the upper 70s. Tuesday, sunny, hot with highs around 100. Heat index values up to 105. Tuesday night, clear. Lows around 80. Wednesday, sunny, hot with highs around 100. Heat index values up to 110 in the afternoon. Wednesday night, mostly clear. Lows in the lower 80s. Thursday, sunny, hot with highs around 100. Heat index values up to 110 in the afternoon. Thursday night, mostly clear. Lows in the lower 80s. Friday, sunny, hot with highs around 100. Heat index values up to 105. The forecast key messages for North and Central Texas. Drier and hotter conditions are expected this weekend into next week, with temperatures returning into the 90s and lower 100s. The spotter information statement for North and Central Texas. Spotter activation is not expected at this time. The ultraviolet index forecast for July 18th is 11, or extreme. The current time is 12:44 a.m. Central Daylight Time. 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Serving the Dallas-Fort Worth listening area. The following reports of weather temperature and wind were made at midnight. DFW Airport, partly cloudy, 84, dew point 69, relative humidity 60%, wind south at 14, pressure 30.05 inches and steady. Dallas Love Field, partly cloudy, 86, south at 9. Fort Worth Meacham, clear, 84, south at 10. Arlington, clear, 84, southeast at 10. McKinney, clear, 80, south at 5. Denton, clear, 84, south at 10. Elsewhere around the region, Wichita Falls, clear, 76, south at 8. At Abilene, partly cloudy, 75, dew point 71, relative humidity 87%, pressure 30.09 inches and steady. Waco, clear, 82, south at 12. Tyler, partly cloudy, 81, south at 8. Once again at midnight, DFW Airport, partly cloudy, 84, south at 14. Now let's check on your local forecast for the Dallas-Fort Worth Metroplex. Tonight, mostly cloudy this evening, then becoming partly cloudy. Lows in the mid-70s. South winds 5 to 10 miles an hour. Saturday, mostly sunny. Highs in the mid-90s. South winds 5 to 10 miles an hour. Saturday night, mostly clear. Humid with lows in the upper 70s. South winds 5 to 10 miles an hour. Sunday, sunny. Highs in the upper 90s. South winds 5 to 10 miles an hour. Heat index values up to 105. And now the extended forecast. Sunday night, clear. Lows in the upper 70s. South winds 5 to 10 miles an hour. Monday, sunny, hot with highs in the upper 90s. Monday night, clear. Lows in the upper 70s. Tuesday, sunny, hot with highs around 100. Heat index values up to 105. Tuesday night, clear. Lows around 80. Wednesday, sunny, hot with highs around 100. Heat index values up to 110 in the afternoon. Wednesday night, mostly clear. Lows in the lower 80s. Thursday, sunny, hot with highs around 100. Heat index values up to 110 in the afternoon. Thursday night, mostly clear. Lows in the lower 80s. Friday, sunny, hot with highs around 100. Heat index values up to 100.

the forecast key messages for North and Central Texas. Drier and hotter conditions are expected this weekend into next week, with temperatures returning into the 90s and lower 100s. The spotter information statement for North and Central Texas. Spotter activation is not expected at this time. The ultraviolet index forecast for July 18th is 11, or extreme. The current time is 12:47 a.m. Central Daylight Time. 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The following reports of weather temperature and wind were made at midnight. DFW Airport, partly cloudy, 84, dew point 69, relative humidity 60%, wind south at 14, pressure 30.05 inches and steady. Dallas Love Field, partly cloudy, 86, south at 9. Fort Worth Meacham, clear, 84, south at 10. Arlington, clear, 84, southeast at 10. McKinney, clear, 80, south at 5. Denton, clear, 84, south at 10. Elsewhere around the region, Wichita Falls, clear, 76, south at 8. At Abilene, partly cloudy, 75, dew point 71, relative humidity 87%, pressure 30.09 inches and steady. Waco, clear, 82, south at 12. Tyler, partly cloudy, 81, south at 8. Once again at midnight, DFW Airport, partly cloudy, 84, south at 14. Now let's check on your local forecast for the Dallas-Fort Worth Metroplex. Tonight, mostly cloudy this evening, then becoming partly cloudy. Lows in the mid-70s. South winds 5 to 10 miles an hour. Saturday, mostly sunny. Highs in the mid-90s. South winds 5 to 10 miles an hour. Saturday night, mostly clear. Humid with lows in the upper 70s. South winds 5 to 10 miles an hour. Sunday, sunny. Highs in the upper 90s. South winds 5 to 10 miles an hour. Heat index values up to 105. And now the extended forecast. Sunday night, clear. Lows in the upper 70s. South winds 5 to 10 miles an hour. Monday, sunny, hot with highs in the upper 90s. Monday night, clear. Lows in the upper 70s. Tuesday, sunny, hot with highs around 100. Heat index values up to 105. Tuesday night, clear. Lows around 80. Wednesday, sunny, hot with highs around 100. Heat index values up to 110 in the afternoon. Wednesday night, mostly clear. Lows in the lower 80s. Thursday, sunny, hot with highs around 100. Heat index values up to 110 in the afternoon. Thursday night, mostly clear. Lows in the lower 80s. Friday, sunny, hot with highs around 100. Heat index values up to 105. The forecast key messages for North and Central Texas. Drier and hotter conditions are expected this weekend into next week, with temperatures returning into the 90s and lower 100s. The spotter information statement for North and Central Texas. Spotter activation is not expected at this time. The ultraviolet index forecast for July 18th is 11, or extreme. The current time is 12:51 a.m. Central Daylight Time. 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The following reports of weather temperature and wind were made at midnight. DFW Airport, partly cloudy, 84, dew point 69, relative humidity 60%, wind south at 14, pressure 30.05 inches and steady. Dallas Love Field, partly cloudy, 86, south at 9. Fort Worth Meacham, clear, 84, south at 10. Arlington, clear, 84, southeast at 10. McKinney, clear, 80, south at 5.

Denton, clear, 84th, south at 10. Elsewhere around the region, Wichita Falls, clear, 76th, south at 8. At Abilene, partly cloudy, 75, dew point 71, relative humidity 87%, pressure 30.09 inches and steady. Waco, clear, 82, south at 12. Tyler, partly cloudy, 81, south at 8. Once again at midnight, DFW Airport, partly cloudy, 84, south at 14. Now let's check on your local forecast for the Dallas-Fort Worth Metroplex. Tonight, mostly cloudy this evening, then becoming partly cloudy. Lows in the mid-70s. South winds 5 to 10 miles an hour. Saturday, mostly sunny. Highs in the mid-90s. South winds 5 to 10 miles an hour. Saturday night, mostly clear. Humid with lows in the upper 70s. South winds 5 to 10 miles an hour. Sunday, sunny. Highs in the upper 90s. South winds 5 to 10 miles an hour. Heat index values up to 105. And now the extended forecast. Sunday night, clear. Lows in the upper 70s. South winds 5 to 10 miles an hour. Monday, sunny, hot with highs in the upper 90s. Monday night, clear. Lows in the upper 70s. Tuesday, sunny, hot with highs around 100. Heat index values up to 105. Tuesday night, clear. Lows around 80. Wednesday, sunny, hot with highs around 100. Heat index values up to 110 in the afternoon. Wednesday night, mostly clear. Lows in the lower 80s. Thursday, sunny, hot with highs around 100. Heat index values up to 110 in the afternoon. Thursday night, mostly clear. Lows in the lower 80s. Friday, sunny, hot with highs around 100. Heat index values up to 105. The forecast key messages for North and Central Texas. Drier and hotter conditions are expected this weekend into next week, with temperatures returning into the 90s and lower 100s. The spotter information statement for North and Central Texas. Spotter activation is not expected at this time. The ultraviolet index forecast for July 18th is 11, or extreme. The current time is 12:55 a.m. Central Daylight Time. 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The following reports of weather temperature and wind were made at midnight. DFW Airport, partly cloudy, 84, dew point 69, relative humidity 60%, wind south at 14, pressure 30.05 inches and steady. Dallas Love Field, partly cloudy, 86, south at 9. Fort Worth Meacham, clear, 84, south at 10. Arlington, clear, 84, southeast at 10. McKinney, clear, 80, south at 5. Denton, clear, 84, south at 10. Elsewhere around the region, Wichita Falls, clear, 76, south at 8. At Abilene, partly cloudy, 75, dew point 71, relative humidity 87%, pressure 30.09 inches and steady. Waco, clear, 82, south at 12. Tyler, partly cloudy, 81, south at 8. Once again at midnight, DFW Airport, partly cloudy, 84, south at 14. Now let's check on your local forecast for the Dallas-Fort Worth Metroplex. Tonight, mostly cloudy this evening, then becoming partly cloudy. Lows in the mid-70s. South winds 5 to 10 miles an hour. Saturday, mostly sunny. Highs in the mid-90s. South winds 5 to 10 miles an hour. Saturday night, mostly clear. Humid with lows in the upper 70s. South winds 5 to 10 miles an hour. Sunday, sunny. Highs in the upper 90s. South winds 5 to 10 miles an hour. Heat index values up to 105. And now the

Extended forecast. Sunday night, clear. Lows in the upper 70s. South winds 5 to 10 miles an hour. Monday, sunny, hot with highs in the upper 90s. Monday night, clear. Lows in the upper 70s. Tuesday, sunny, hot with highs around 100. Heat index values up to 105. Tuesday night, clear. Lows around 80. Wednesday, sunny, hot with highs around 100. Heat index values up to 110 in the afternoon. Wednesday night, mostly clear. Lows in the lower 80s. Thursday, sunny, hot with highs around 100. Heat index values up to 110 in the afternoon. Thursday night, mostly clear. Lows in the lower 80s. Friday, sunny, hot with highs around 100. Heat index values up to 105. The forecast key messages for North and Central Texas. Drier and hotter conditions are expected this weekend into next week, with temperatures returning into the 90s and lower 100s. The spotter information statement for North and Central Texas. Spotter activation is not expected at this time. The ultraviolet index forecast for July 18th is 11, or extreme. The current time is 12:58 a.m. Central Daylight Time. 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Serving the Dallas-Fort Worth listening area. The following reports of weather, temperature, and wind were made at midnight. DFW Airport, partly cloudy, 84, dew point 69, relative humidity 60%, wind south at 14, pressure 30.05 inches and steady. Dallas Love Field, partly cloudy, 86, south at 9. Fort Worth Meacham, clear, 84, south at 10. Arlington, clear, 84, southeast at 10. McKinney, clear, 80, south at 5. Denton, clear, 84, south at 10. Elsewhere around the region, Wichita Falls, clear, 76, south at 8. At Abilene, partly cloudy, 75, dew point 71, relative humidity 87%, pressure 30.09 inches and steady. Waco, clear, 82, south at 12. Tyler, partly cloudy, 81, south at 8. Once again at midnight, DFW Airport, partly cloudy, 84, south at 14. Now let's check on your local forecast for the Dallas-Fort Worth Metroplex. Tonight, mostly cloudy this evening, then becoming partly cloudy. Lows in the mid-70s. South winds 5 to 10 miles an hour. Saturday, mostly sunny. Highs in the mid-90s. South winds 5 to 10 miles an hour. Saturday night, mostly clear. Humid with lows in the upper 70s. South winds 5 to 10 miles an hour. Sunday, sunny. Highs in the upper 90s. South winds 5 to 10 miles an hour. Heat index values up to 105. And now the extended forecast. Sunday night, clear. Lows in the upper 70s. South winds 5 to 10 miles an hour. Monday, sunny, hot with highs in the upper 90s. Monday night, clear. Lows in the upper 70s. Tuesday, sunny, hot with highs around 100. Heat index values up to 105. Tuesday night, clear. Lows around 80. Wednesday, sunny, hot with highs around 100. Heat index values up to 110 in the afternoon. Wednesday night, mostly clear. Lows in the lower 80s. Thursday, sunny, hot with highs around 100. Heat index values up to 110 in the afternoon. Thursday night, mostly clear. Lows in the lower 80s. Friday, sunny, hot with highs around 100. Heat index values up to 105. The forecast key messages for North and Central Texas. Drier and hotter conditions are expected this weekend into next week, with temperatures returning into the 90s and lower 100s. The spotter information statement for North and Central Texas.

spotter activation is not expected at this time. The ultraviolet index forecast for July 18th is 11, or extreme. The current time is 1:02 a.m. Central Daylight Time. 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The following reports of weather temperature and wind were made at 1 a.m. DFW Airport, partly cloudy, 84, dew point 69, relative humidity 60%, wind south at 12, pressure 30.05 inches and steady. Dallas Love Field, partly cloudy, 85, south at 8. Fort Worth Meacham, clear, 82, south at 13. Arlington, clear, 82, southeast at 8. McKinney, clear, 79, southeast at 6. Denton, clear, 82, south at 10. Elsewhere around the region, Wichita Falls, cloudy, 76, south at 5. At Abilene, partly cloudy, 75, dew point 71, relative humidity 87%, pressure 30.09 inches and steady. Waco, clear, 81, south at 12. Tyler, mostly cloudy, 80, south at 5. Once again at 1 a.m., DFW Airport, partly cloudy, 84, south at 12. The following reports of weather temperature and wind were made at 1 a.m. DFW Airport, partly cloudy, 84, dew point 69, relative humidity 60%, wind south at 12, pressure 30.05 inches and steady. Dallas Love Field, partly cloudy, 85, south at 8. Fort Worth Meacham, clear, 82, south at 13. Arlington, clear, 82, southeast at 8. McKinney, clear, 79, southeast at 6. Denton, clear, 82, south at 10. Elsewhere around the region, Wichita Falls, cloudy, 76, south at 5. At Abilene, partly cloudy, 75, dew point 71, relative humidity 87%, pressure 30.09 inches and steady. Waco, clear, 81, south at 12. Tyler, mostly cloudy, 80, south at 5. Once again at 1 a.m., DFW Airport, partly cloudy, 84, south at 12. Now let's check on your local forecast for the Dallas-Fort Worth Metroplex. Tonight, mostly cloudy this evening, then becoming partly cloudy. Lows in the mid-70s. South winds 5 to 10 miles an hour. Saturday, mostly sunny. Highs in the mid-90s. South winds 5 to 10 miles an hour. Saturday night, mostly clear. Humid with lows in the upper 70s. South winds 5 to 10 miles an hour. Sunday, sunny. Highs in the upper 90s. South winds 5 to 10 miles an hour. Heat index values up to 105. And now the extended forecast. Sunday night, clear. Lows in the upper 70s. South winds 5 to 10 miles an hour. Monday, sunny, hot with highs in the upper 90s. Monday night, clear. Lows in the upper 70s. Tuesday, sunny, hot with highs around 100. Heat index values up to 105. Tuesday night, clear. Lows around 80. Wednesday, sunny, hot with highs around 100. Heat index values up to 110 in the afternoon. Wednesday night, mostly clear. Lows in the lower 80s. Thursday, sunny, hot with highs around 100. Heat index values up to 110 in the afternoon. Thursday night, mostly clear. Lows in the lower 80s. Friday, sunny, hot with highs around 100. Heat index values up to 105. The forecast key messages for North and Central Texas. Drier and hotter conditions are expected this weekend into next week, with temperatures returning into the 90s and lower 100s. The spotter information statement for North and Central Texas. Spotter activation is not expected at this time. The ultraviolet index forecast for July

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The current time is 1:07 a.m. Central Daylight Time. 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The following reports of weather temperature and wind were made at 1 a.m. DFW Airport, partly cloudy, 84, dew point 69, relative humidity 60%, wind south at 12, pressure 30.05 inches and steady. Dallas Love Field, partly cloudy, 85, south at 8. Fort Worth Meacham, clear, 82, south at 13. Arlington, clear, 82, southeast at 8. McKinney, clear, 79, southeast at 6. Denton, clear, 82, south at 10. Elsewhere around the region, Wichita Falls, cloudy, 76, south at 5. At Abilene, partly cloudy, 75, dew point 71, relative humidity 87%, pressure 30.09 inches and steady. Waco, clear, 81, south at 12. Tyler, mostly cloudy, 80, south at 5. Once again at 1 a.m., DFW Airport, partly cloudy, 84, south at 12. Now let's check on your local forecast for the Dallas-Fort Worth Metroplex. Tonight, mostly cloudy this evening, then becoming partly cloudy. Lows in the mid-70s. South winds 5 to 10 miles an hour. Saturday, mostly sunny. Highs in the mid-90s. South winds 5 to 10 miles an hour. Saturday night, mostly clear. Humid with lows in the upper 70s. South winds 5 to 10 miles an hour. Sunday, sunny. Highs in the upper 90s. South winds 5 to 10 miles an hour. Heat index values up to 105. And now the extended forecast. Sunday night, clear. Lows in the upper 70s. South winds 5 to 10 miles an hour. Monday, sunny, hot with highs in the upper 90s. Monday night, clear. Lows in the upper 70s. Tuesday, sunny, hot with highs around 100. Heat index values up to 105. Tuesday night, clear. Lows around 80. Wednesday, sunny, hot with highs around 100. Heat index values up to 110 in the afternoon. Wednesday night, mostly clear. Lows in the lower 80s. Thursday, sunny, hot with highs around 100. Heat index values up to 110 in the afternoon. Thursday night, mostly clear. Lows in the lower 80s. Friday, sunny, hot with highs around 100. Heat index values up to 105. The forecast key messages for North and Central Texas. Drier and hotter conditions are expected this weekend into next week, with temperatures returning into the 90s and lower 100s. The spotter information statement for North and Central Texas. Spotter activation is not expected at this time. The ultraviolet index forecast for July 18th is 11, or extreme. The current time is 1:11 a.m. Central Daylight Time. 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The following reports of weather temperature and wind were made at 1 a.m. DFW Airport, partly cloudy, 84, dew point 69, relative humidity 60%, wind south at 12, pressure 30.05 inches and steady. Dallas Love Field, partly cloudy, 85, south at 8. Fort Worth Meacham, clear, 82, south at 13. Arlington, clear, 82, southeast at 8. McKinney, partly cloudy, 79, southeast at 6. Denton, clear, 82, south at 10. Elsewhere around the region, Wichita Falls, cloudy, 76, south at 5. At Abilene, partly cloudy, 75, dew point 71, relative humidity 87%, pressure 30.09 inches and steady. Waco, clear, 81, south at 12.

12. Tyler, mostly cloudy, 80, south at 5. Once again at 1 a.m., DFW Airport, partly cloudy, 84, south at 12. Now let's check on your local forecast for the Dallas-Fort Worth Metroplex. Tonight, mostly cloudy this evening, then becoming partly cloudy. Lows in the mid-70s. South winds 5 to 10 miles an hour. Saturday, mostly sunny. Highs in the mid-90s. South winds 5 to 10 miles an hour. Saturday night, mostly clear. Humid with lows in the upper 70s. South winds 5 to 10 miles an hour. Sunday, sunny. Highs in the upper 90s. South winds 5 to 10 miles an hour. Heat index values up to 105. And now the extended forecast. Sunday night, clear. Lows in the upper 70s. South winds 5 to 10 miles an hour. Monday, sunny, hot with highs in the upper 90s. Monday night, clear. Lows in the upper 70s. Tuesday, sunny, hot with highs around 100. Heat index values up to 105. Tuesday night, clear. Lows around 80. Wednesday, sunny, hot with highs around 100. Heat index values up to 110 in the afternoon. Wednesday night, mostly clear. Lows in the lower 80s. Thursday, sunny, hot with highs around 100. Heat index values up to 110 in the afternoon. Thursday night, mostly clear. Lows in the lower 80s. Friday, sunny, hot with highs around 100. Heat index values up to 105. The forecast key messages for North and Central Texas. Drier and hotter conditions are expected this weekend into next week, with temperatures returning into the 90s and lower 100s. The spotter information statement for North and Central Texas. Spotter activation is not expected at this time. The ultraviolet index forecast for July 18th is 11, or extreme. The current time is 1:14 a.m. Central Daylight Time. 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The following reports of weather temperature and wind were made at 1 a.m. DFW Airport, partly cloudy, 84, dew point 69, relative humidity 60%, wind south at 12, pressure 30.05 inches and steady. Dallas Love Field, partly cloudy, 85, south at 8. Fort Worth Meacham, clear, 82, south at 13. Arlington, clear, 82, southeast at 8. McKinney, partly cloudy, 79, southeast at 6. Denton, clear, 82, south at 10. Elsewhere around the region, Wichita Falls, cloudy, 76, south at 5. At Abilene, partly cloudy, 75, dew point 71, relative humidity 87%, pressure 30.09 inches and steady. Waco, clear, 81, south at 12. Tyler, mostly cloudy, 80, south at 5. Once again at 1 a.m., DFW Airport, partly cloudy, 84, south at 12. Now let's check on your local forecast for the Dallas-Fort Worth Metroplex. Tonight, mostly cloudy this evening, then becoming partly cloudy. Lows in the mid-70s. South winds 5 to 10 miles an hour. Saturday, mostly sunny. Highs in the mid-90s. South winds 5 to 10 miles an hour. Saturday night, mostly clear. Humid with lows in the upper 70s. South winds 5 to 10 miles an hour. Sunday, sunny. Highs in the upper 90s. South winds 5 to 10 miles an hour. Heat index values up to 105. And now the extended forecast. Sunday night, clear. Lows in the upper 70s. South winds 5 to 10 miles an hour. Monday, sunny, hot with highs in the upper 90s. Monday night, clear. Lows in the upper 70s. Tuesday, sunny, hot with highs around 100.

Index values up to 105. Tuesday night, clear. Lows around 80. Wednesday, sunny, hot with highs around 100. Heat index values up to 110 in the afternoon. Wednesday night, mostly clear. Lows in the lower 80s. Thursday, sunny, hot with highs around 100. Heat index values up to 110 in the afternoon. Thursday night, mostly clear. Lows in the lower 80s. Friday, sunny, hot with highs around 100. Heat index values up to 105. The forecast key messages for North and Central Texas. Drier and hotter conditions are expected this weekend into next week, with temperatures returning into the 90s and lower 100s. The spotter information statement for North and Central Texas. Spotter activation is not expected at this time. The ultraviolet index forecast for July 18th is 11, or extreme. The current time is 1:18 a.m. Central Daylight Time. 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The following reports of weather temperature and wind were made at 1 a.m. DFW Airport, partly cloudy, 84, dew point 69, relative humidity 60%, wind south at 12, pressure 30.05 inches and steady. Dallas Love Field, partly cloudy, 85, south at 8. Fort Worth Meacham, clear, 82, south at 13. Arlington, clear, 82, southeast at 8. McKinney, partly cloudy, 79, southeast at 6. Denton, clear, 82, south at 10. Elsewhere around the region, Wichita Falls, cloudy, 76, south at 5. At Abilene, partly cloudy, 75, dew point 71, relative humidity 87%, pressure 30.09 inches and steady. Waco, clear, 81, south at 12. Tyler, mostly cloudy, 80, south at 5. Once again at 1 a.m., DFW Airport, partly cloudy, 84, south at 12. Now let's check on your local forecast for the Dallas-Fort Worth Metroplex. Tonight, mostly cloudy this evening, then becoming partly cloudy. Lows in the mid-70s. South winds 5 to 10 miles an hour. Saturday, mostly sunny. Highs in the mid-90s. South winds 5 to 10 miles an hour. Saturday night, mostly clear. Humid with lows in the upper 70s. South winds 5 to 10 miles an hour. Sunday, sunny. Highs in the upper 90s. South winds 5 to 10 miles an hour. Heat index values up to 105. And now the extended forecast. Sunday night, clear. Lows in the upper 70s. South winds 5 to 10 miles an hour. Monday, sunny, hot with highs in the upper 90s. Monday night, clear. Lows in the upper 70s. Tuesday, sunny, hot with highs around 100. Heat index values up to 105. Tuesday night, clear. Lows around 80. Wednesday, sunny, hot with highs around 100. Heat index values up to 110 in the afternoon. Wednesday night, mostly clear. Lows in the lower 80s. Thursday, sunny, hot with highs around 100. Heat index values up to 110 in the afternoon. Thursday night, mostly clear. Lows in the lower 80s. Friday, sunny, hot with highs around 100. Heat index values up to 105. The forecast key messages for North and Central Texas. Drier and hotter conditions are expected this weekend into next week, with temperatures returning into the 90s and lower 100s. The spotter information statement for North and Central Texas. Spotter activation is not expected at this time. The ultraviolet index forecast for July 18th is 11, or extreme. The current time is 1:22 a.m. Central Daylight Time. 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

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The following reports of weather temperature and wind were made at 1 a.m. DFW Airport, partly cloudy, 84, dew point 69, relative humidity 60%, wind south at 12, pressure 30.05 inches and steady. Dallas Love Field, partly cloudy, 85, south at 8. Fort Worth Meacham, clear, 82, south at 13. Arlington, clear, 82, southeast at 8. McKinney, partly cloudy, 79, southeast at 6. Denton, clear, 82, south at 10. Elsewhere around the region, Wichita Falls, cloudy, 76, south at 5. At Abilene, partly cloudy, 75, dew point 71, relative humidity 87%, pressure 30.09 inches and steady. Waco, clear, 81, south at 12. Tyler, mostly cloudy, 80, south at 5. Once again at 1 a.m., DFW Airport, partly cloudy, 84, south at 12. Now let's check on your local forecast for the Dallas-Fort Worth Metroplex. Tonight, mostly cloudy this evening, then becoming partly cloudy. Lows in the mid-70s. South winds 5 to 10 miles an hour. Saturday, mostly sunny. Highs in the mid-90s. South winds 5 to 10 miles an hour. Saturday night, mostly clear. Humid with lows in the upper 70s. South winds 5 to 10 miles an hour. Sunday, sunny. Highs in the upper 90s. South winds 5 to 10 miles an hour. Heat index values up to 105. And now the extended forecast. Sunday night, clear. Lows in the upper 70s. South winds 5 to 10 miles an hour. Monday, sunny, hot with highs in the upper 90s. Monday night, clear. Lows in the upper 70s. Tuesday, sunny, hot with highs around 100. Heat index values up to 105. Tuesday night, clear. Lows around 80. Wednesday, sunny, hot with highs around 100. Heat index values up to 110 in the afternoon. Wednesday night, mostly clear. Lows in the lower 80s. Thursday, sunny, hot with highs around 100. Heat index values up to 110 in the afternoon. Thursday night, mostly clear. Lows in the lower 80s. Friday, sunny, hot with highs around 100. Heat index values up to 105. The forecast key messages for North and Central Texas. Drier and hotter conditions are expected this weekend into next week, with temperatures returning into the 90s and lower 100s. The spotter information statement for North and Central Texas. Spotter activation is not expected at this time. The ultraviolet index forecast for July 18th is 11, or extreme. The current time is 1:25 a.m. Central Daylight Time. 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The following reports of weather temperature and wind were made at 1 a.m. DFW Airport, partly cloudy, 84, dew point 69, relative humidity 60%, wind south at 12, pressure 30.05 inches and steady. Dallas Love Field, partly cloudy, 85, south at 8. Fort Worth Meacham, clear, 82, south at 13. Arlington, clear, 82, southeast at 8. McKinney, partly cloudy, 79, southeast at 6. Denton, clear, 82, south at 10. Elsewhere around the region, Wichita Falls, cloudy, 76, south at 5. At Abilene, partly cloudy, 75, dew point 71, relative humidity 87%, pressure 30.09 inches and steady. Waco, clear, 81, south at 12. Tyler, mostly cloudy, 80, south at 5. Once again at 1 a.m., DFW Airport, partly cloudy, 84, south at 12.

Now let's check on your local forecast for the Dallas-Fort Worth Metroplex. Tonight, mostly cloudy this evening, then becoming partly cloudy. Lows in the mid-70s. South winds 5 to 10 miles an hour. Saturday, mostly sunny. Highs in the mid-90s. South winds 5 to 10 miles an hour. Saturday night, mostly clear. Humid with lows in the upper 70s. South winds 5 to 10 miles an hour. Sunday, sunny. Highs in the upper 90s. South winds 5 to 10 miles an hour. Heat index values up to 105. Now let's check on your local forecast for the Dallas-Fort Worth Metroplex. Rest of tonight, partly cloudy. Lows in the mid-70s. South winds 5 to 10 miles an hour. Saturday, mostly sunny. Humid with highs in the mid-90s. South winds 5 to 10 miles an hour. Saturday night, mostly clear. Lows in the upper 70s. South winds 5 to 10 miles an hour. Sunday, sunny. Highs in the upper 90s. South winds 5 to 10 miles an hour. And now the extended forecast. Sunday night, clear. Lows in the upper 70s. South winds 5 to 10 miles an hour. Monday, sunny, hot with highs in the upper 90s. Monday night, clear. Lows in the upper 70s. Tuesday, sunny, hot with highs around 100. Heat index values up to 110 in the afternoon. Tuesday night, clear. Lows in the lower 80s. Wednesday, sunny, hot with highs 100 to 105. Heat index values up to 110 in the afternoon. Wednesday night, mostly clear. Lows in the lower 80s. Thursday, sunny, hot with highs around 100. Heat index values up to 105. Thursday night, mostly clear. Lows in the lower 80s. Friday, sunny, hot with highs around 100. Heat index values up to 105. The forecast key messages for North and Central Texas. Drier and hotter conditions are expected this weekend into next week, with temperatures returning into the 90s and lower 100s. The spotter information statement for North and Central Texas. Spotter activation is not expected at this time. The ultraviolet index forecast for July 18th is 11, or extreme. The current time is 1:30 a.m. Central Daylight Time. 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The following reports of weather temperature and wind were made at 1 a.m. DFW Airport, partly cloudy, 84, dew point 69, relative humidity 60%, wind south at 12, pressure 30.05 inches and steady. Dallas Love Field, partly cloudy, 85, south at 8. Fort Worth Meacham, clear, 82, south at 13. Arlington, clear, 82, southeast at 8. McKinney, partly cloudy, 79, southeast at 6. Denton, clear, 82, south at 10. Elsewhere around the region, Wichita Falls, cloudy, 76, south at 5. At Abilene, partly cloudy, 75, dew point 71, relative humidity 87%, pressure 30.09 inches and steady. Waco, clear, 81, south at 12. Tyler, mostly cloudy, 80, south at 5. Once again at 1 a.m., DFW Airport, partly cloudy, 84, south at 12. Now let's check on your local forecast for the Dallas-Fort Worth Metroplex. Rest of tonight, partly cloudy. Lows in the mid-70s. South winds 5 to 10 miles an hour. Saturday, mostly sunny. Humid with highs in the mid-90s. South winds 5 to 10 miles an hour. Saturday night, mostly clear. Lows in the upper 70s. South winds 5 to 10 miles an hour. Sunday, sunny. Highs in the upper 90s. South winds 5 to 10 miles an hour. And now the extended forecast. Sunday night.
clear. Lows in the upper 70s. South winds 5 to 10 miles an hour. Monday, sunny, hot with highs in the upper 90s. Monday night, clear. Lows in the upper 70s. Tuesday, sunny, hot with highs around 100. Heat index values up to 110 in the afternoon. Tuesday night, clear. Lows in the lower 80s. Wednesday, sunny, hot with highs 100 to 105. Heat index values up to 110 in the afternoon. Wednesday night, mostly clear. Lows in the lower 80s. Thursday, sunny, hot with highs around 100. Heat index values up to 105. Thursday night, mostly clear. Lows in the lower 5. Thursday night, mostly clear. Lows in the lower 80s. Friday, sunny, hot with highs around 100. Heat index values up to 105. The forecast key messages for North and Central Texas. Drier and hotter conditions are expected this weekend into next week, with temperatures returning into the 90s and lower 100s. The spotter information statement for North and Central Texas. Spotter activation is not expected at this time. The ultraviolet index forecast for July 18th is 11, or extreme. The current time is 1:33 a.m. Central Daylight Time. 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Serving the Dallas-Fort Worth listening area. The following reports of weather temperature and wind were made at 1 a.m. DFW Airport, partly cloudy, 84, dew point 69, relative humidity 60%, wind south at 12, pressure 30.05 inches and steady. Dallas Love Field, partly cloudy, 85, south at 8. Fort Worth Meacham, clear, 82, south at 13. Arlington, clear, 82, southeast at 8. McKinney, partly cloudy, 79, southeast at 6. Denton, clear, 82, south at 10. Elsewhere around the region, Wichita Falls, cloudy, 76, south at 5. At Abilene, partly cloudy, 75, dew point 71, relative humidity 87%, pressure 30.09 inches and steady. Waco, clear, 81, south at 12. Tyler, mostly cloudy, 80, south at 5. Once again at 1 a.m., DFW Airport, partly cloudy, 84, south at 12. Now let's check on your local forecast for the Dallas-Fort Worth Metroplex. Rest of tonight, partly cloudy. Lows in the mid-70s. South winds 5 to 10 miles an hour. Saturday, mostly sunny. Humid with highs in the mid-90s. South winds 5 to 10 miles an hour. Saturday night, mostly clear. Lows in the upper 70s. South winds 5 to 10 miles an hour. Sunday, sunny. Highs in the upper 90s. South winds 5 to 10 miles an hour. And now the extended forecast. Sunday night, clear. Lows in the upper 70s. South winds 5 to 10 miles an hour. Monday, sunny, hot with highs in the upper 90s. Monday night, clear. Lows in the upper 70s. Tuesday, sunny, hot with highs around 100. Heat index values up to 110 in the afternoon. Tuesday night, clear. Lows in the lower 80s. Wednesday, sunny, hot with highs 100 to 105. Heat index values up to 110 in the afternoon. Wednesday night, mostly clear. Lows in the lower 80s. Thursday, sunny, hot with highs around 100. Heat index values up to 105. Thursday night, mostly clear. Lows in the lower 80s. Friday, sunny, hot with highs around 100. Heat index values up to 105. The forecast key messages for North and Central Texas. Drier and hotter conditions are expected this weekend into next week, with temperatures returning into the 90s and lower 100s. The spotter information statement for North and Central Texas.

spotter activation is not expected at this time. The ultraviolet index forecast for July 18th is 11, or extreme. The current time is 1:37 a.m. Central Daylight Time. 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The following reports of weather temperature and wind were made at 1 a.m. DFW Airport, partly cloudy, 84, dew point 69, relative humidity 60%, wind south at 12, pressure 30.05 inches and steady. Dallas Love Field, partly cloudy, 85, south at 8. Fort Worth Meacham, clear, 82, south at 13. Arlington, clear, 82, southeast at 8. McKinney, partly cloudy, 79, southeast at 6. Denton, clear, 82, south at 10. Elsewhere around the region, Wichita Falls, cloudy, 76, south at 5. At Abilene, partly cloudy, 75, dew point 71, relative humidity 87%, pressure 30.09 inches and steady. Waco, clear, 81, south at 12. Tyler, mostly cloudy, 80, south at 5. Once again at 1 a.m., DFW Airport, partly cloudy, 84, south at 12. Now let's check on your local forecast for the Dallas-Fort Worth Metroplex. Rest of tonight, partly cloudy. Lows in the mid-70s. South winds 5 to 10 miles an hour. Saturday, mostly sunny. Humid with highs in the mid-90s. South winds 5 to 10 miles an hour. Saturday night, mostly clear. Lows in the upper 70s. South winds 5 to 10 miles an hour. Sunday, sunny. Highs in the upper 90s. South winds 5 to 10 miles an hour. And now the extended forecast. Sunday night, clear. Lows in the upper 70s. South winds 5 to 10 miles an hour. Monday, sunny, hot with highs in the upper 90s. Monday night, clear. Lows in the upper 70s. Tuesday, sunny, hot with highs around 100. Heat index values up to 110 in the afternoon. Tuesday night, clear. Lows in the lower 80s. Wednesday, sunny, hot with highs 100 to 105. Heat index values up to 110 in the afternoon. Wednesday night, mostly clear. Lows in the lower 80s. Thursday, sunny, hot with highs around 100. Heat index values up to 105. Thursday night, mostly clear. Lows in the lower 80s. Friday, sunny, hot with highs around 100. Heat index values up to 105. The forecast key messages for North and Central Texas. Drier and hotter conditions are expected this weekend into next week, with temperatures returning into the 90s and lower 100s. The spotter information statement for North and Central Texas. Spotter activation is not expected at this time. The ultraviolet index forecast for July 18th is 11, or extreme. The current time is 1:41 a.m. Central Daylight Time. 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The following reports of weather temperature and wind were made at 1 a.m. DFW Airport, partly cloudy, 84, dew point 69, relative humidity 60%, wind south at 12, pressure 30.05 inches and steady. Dallas Love Field, partly cloudy, 85, south at 8. Fort Worth Meacham, clear, 82, south at 13. Arlington, clear, 82, southeast at 8. McKinney, partly cloudy, 79, southeast at 6. Denton, clear, 82, south at 10. Elsewhere around the region, Wichita Falls, cloudy, 76, south at 5. At Abilene, partly cloudy, 75, dew point 71, relative humidity 87%, pressure 30.09 inches.

highs in the upper 90s. South winds 5 to 10 miles an hour. And now the extended forecast. Sunday night, clear. Lows in the upper 70s. South winds 5 to 10 miles an hour. Monday, sunny, hot with highs in the upper 90s. Monday night, clear. Lows in the upper 70s. Tuesday, sunny, hot with highs around 100. Heat index values up to 110 in the afternoon. Tuesday night, clear. Lows in the lower 80s. Wednesday, sunny, hot with highs 100 to 105. Heat index values up to 110 in the afternoon. Wednesday night, mostly clear. Lows in the lower 80s. Thursday, sunny, hot with highs around 100. Heat index values up to 105. Thursday night, mostly clear. Lows in the lower 80s. Friday, sunny, hot with highs around 100. Heat index values up to 105. The forecast key messages for North and Central Texas. Drier and hotter conditions are expected this weekend into next week, with temperatures returning into the 90s and lower 100s. The spotter information statement for North and Central Texas. Spotter activation is not expected at this time. The ultraviolet index forecast for July 18th is 11, or extreme. The current time is 1:44 a.m. Central Daylight Time. 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The following reports of weather temperature and wind were made at 1 a.m. DFW Airport, partly cloudy, 84, dew point 69, relative humidity 60%, wind south at 12, pressure 30.05 inches and steady. Dallas Love Field, partly cloudy, 85, south at 8. Fort Worth Meacham, clear, 82, south at 13. Arlington, clear, 82, southeast at 8. McKinney, partly cloudy, 79, southeast at 6. Denton, clear, 82, south at 10. Elsewhere around the region, Wichita Falls, cloudy, 76, south at 5. At Abilene, partly cloudy, 75, dew point 71, relative humidity 87%, pressure 30.09 inches and steady. Waco, clear, 81, south at 12. Tyler, mostly cloudy, 80, south at 5. Once again at 1 a.m., DFW Airport, partly cloudy, 84, south at 12. Now let's check on your local forecast for the Dallas-Fort Worth Metroplex. Rest of tonight, partly cloudy. Lows in the mid-70s. South winds 5 to 10 miles an hour. Saturday, mostly sunny. Humid with highs in the mid-90s. South winds 5 to 10 miles an hour. Saturday night, mostly clear. Lows in the upper 70s. South winds 5 to 10 miles an hour. Sunday, sunny. Highs in the upper 90s. South winds 5 to 10 miles an hour. And now the extended forecast. Sunday night, clear. Lows in the upper 70s. South winds 5 to 10 miles an hour. Monday, sunny, hot with highs in the upper 90s. Monday night, clear. Lows in the upper 70s. Tuesday, sunny, hot with highs around 100. Heat index values up to 110 in the afternoon. Tuesday night, clear. Lows in the lower 80s. Wednesday, sunny, hot with highs 100 to 105. Heat index values up to 110 in the afternoon. Wednesday night, mostly clear. Lows in the lower 80s. Thursday, sunny, hot with highs around 100. Heat index values up to 105. Thursday night, mostly clear. Lows in the lower 80s. Friday, sunny, hot with highs around 100. Heat index values up to 105. The forecast key messages for North and Central Texas. Drier and hotter conditions are expected this weekend into next week, with temperatures returning into the 90s and lower 100s.

the spotter information statement for North and Central Texas. Spotter activation is not expected at this time. The ultraviolet index forecast for July 18th is 11, or extreme. The current time is 1:48 a.m. Central Daylight Time. 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The following reports of weather temperature and wind were made at 1 a.m. DFW Airport, partly cloudy, 84, dew point 69, relative humidity 60%, wind south at 12, pressure 30.05 inches and steady. Dallas Love Field, partly cloudy, 85, south at 8. Fort Worth Meacham, clear, 82, south at 13. Arlington, clear, 82, southeast at 8. McKinney, partly cloudy, 79, southeast at 6. Denton, clear, 82, south at 10. Elsewhere around the region, Wichita Falls, cloudy, 76, south at 5. At Abilene, partly cloudy, 75, dew point 71, relative humidity 87%, pressure 30.09 inches and steady. Waco, clear, 81, south at 12. Tyler, mostly cloudy, 80, south at 5. Once again at 1 a.m., DFW Airport, partly cloudy, 84, south at 12. Now let's check on your local forecast for the Dallas-Fort Worth Metroplex. Rest of tonight, partly cloudy. Lows in the mid-70s. South winds 5 to 10 miles an hour. Saturday, mostly sunny. Humid with highs in the mid-90s. South winds 5 to 10 miles an hour. Saturday night, mostly clear. Lows in the upper 70s. South winds 5 to 10 miles an hour. Sunday, sunny. Highs in the upper 90s. South winds 5 to 10 miles an hour. And now the extended forecast. Sunday night, clear. Lows in the upper 70s. South winds 5 to 10 miles an hour. Monday, sunny, hot with highs in the upper 90s. Monday night, clear. Lows in the upper 70s. Tuesday, sunny, hot with highs around 100. Heat index values up to 110 in the afternoon. Tuesday night, clear. Lows in the lower 80s. Wednesday, sunny, hot with highs 100 to 105. Heat index values up to 110 in the afternoon. Wednesday night, mostly clear. Lows in the lower 80s. Thursday, sunny, hot with highs around 100. Heat index values up to 105. Thursday night, mostly clear. Lows in the lower 80s. Friday, sunny, hot with highs around 100. Heat index values up to 105. The forecast key messages for North and Central Texas. Drier and hotter conditions are expected this weekend into next week, with temperatures returning into the 90s and lower 100s. The spotter information statement for North and Central Texas. Spotter activation is not expected at this time. The ultraviolet index forecast for July 18th is 11, or extreme. The current time is 1:52 a.m. Central Daylight Time. 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The following reports of weather temperature and wind were made at 1 a.m. DFW Airport, partly cloudy, 84, dew point 69, relative humidity 60%, wind south at 12, pressure 30.05 inches and steady. Dallas Love Field, partly cloudy, 85, south at 8. Fort Worth Meacham, clear, 82, south at 13. Arlington, clear, 82, southeast at 8. McKinney, partly cloudy, 79, southeast at 6. Denton, clear, 82, south at 10. Elsewhere around the region, Wichita Falls, cloudy, 76, south at 5. At Abilene, partly cloudy, 75, dew point 71, relative

humidity 87%, pressure 30.09 inches and steady. Waco, clear, 81, south at 12. Tyler, mostly cloudy, 80, south at 5. Once again at 1 a.m., DFW Airport, partly cloudy, 84, south at 12. Now let's check on your local forecast for the Dallas-Fort Worth Metroplex. Rest of tonight, partly cloudy. Lows in the mid-70s. South winds 5 to 10 miles an hour. Saturday, mostly sunny. Humid with highs in the mid-90s. South winds 5 to 10 miles an hour. Saturday night, mostly clear. Lows in the upper 70s. South winds 5 to 10 miles an hour. Sunday, sunny. Highs in the upper 90s. South winds 5 to 10 miles an hour. And now the extended forecast. Sunday night, clear. Lows in the upper 70s. South winds 5 to 10 miles an hour. Monday, sunny, hot with highs in the upper 90s. Monday night, clear. Lows in the upper 70s. Tuesday, sunny, hot with highs around 100. Heat index values up to 110 in the afternoon. Tuesday night, clear. Lows in the lower 80s. Wednesday, sunny, hot with highs 100 to 105. Heat index values up to 110 in the afternoon. Wednesday night, mostly clear. Lows in the lower 80s. Thursday, sunny, hot with highs around 100. Heat index values up to 105. Thursday night, mostly clear. Lows in the lower 80s. Friday, sunny, hot with highs around 100. Heat index values up to 105. The forecast key messages for North and Central Texas. Drier and hotter conditions are expected this weekend into next week, with temperatures returning into the 90s and lower 100s. The spotter information statement for North and Central Texas. Spotter activation is not expected at this time. The ultraviolet index forecast for July 18th is 11, or extreme. The current time is 1:55 a.m. Central Daylight Time. 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The following reports of weather temperature and wind were made at 1 a.m. DFW Airport, partly cloudy, 84, dew point 69, relative humidity 60%, wind south at 12, pressure 30.05 inches and steady. Dallas Love Field, partly cloudy, 85, south at 8. Fort Worth Meacham, clear, 82, south at 13. Arlington, clear, 82, southeast at 8. McKinney, partly cloudy, 79, southeast at 6. Denton, clear, 82, south at 10. Elsewhere around the region, Wichita Falls, cloudy, 76, south at 5. At Abilene, partly cloudy, 75, dew point 71, relative humidity 87%, pressure 30.09 inches and steady. Waco, clear, 81, south at 12. Tyler, mostly cloudy, 80, south at 5. Once again at 1 a.m., DFW Airport, partly cloudy, 84, south at 12. Now let's check on your local forecast for the Dallas-Fort Worth Metroplex. Rest of tonight, partly cloudy. Lows in the mid-70s. South winds 5 to 10 miles an hour. Saturday, mostly sunny. Humid with highs in the mid-90s. South winds 5 to 10 miles an hour. Saturday night, mostly clear. Lows in the upper 70s. South winds 5 to 10 miles an hour. Sunday, sunny. Highs in the upper 90s. South winds 5 to 10 miles an hour. And now the extended forecast. Sunday night, clear. Lows in the upper 70s. South winds 5 to 10 miles an hour. Monday, sunny, hot with highs in the upper 90s. Monday night, clear. Lows in the upper 70s. Tuesday, sunny, hot with highs around 100. Heat index values up to 100.

and 10 in the afternoon. Tuesday night, clear. Lows in the lower 80s. Wednesday, sunny, hot with highs 100 to 105. Heat index values up to 110 in the afternoon. Wednesday night, mostly clear. Lows in the lower 80s. Thursday, sunny, hot with highs around 100. Heat index values up to 105. Thursday night, mostly clear. Lows in the lower 80s. Friday, sunny, hot with highs around 100. Heat index values up to 105. The forecast key messages for North and Central Texas. Drier and hotter conditions are expected this weekend into next week, with temperatures returning into the 90s and lower 100s. The spotter information statement for North and Central Texas. Spotter activation is not expected at this time. The ultraviolet index forecast for July 18th is 11, or extreme. The current time is 1:59 a.m. Central Daylight Time. 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The following reports of weather temperature and wind were made at 1 a.m. DFW Airport, partly cloudy, 84, dew point 69, relative humidity 60%, wind south at 12, pressure 30.05 inches and steady. Dallas Love Field, partly cloudy, 85, south at 8. Fort Worth Meacham, clear, 82, south at 13. Arlington, clear, 82, southeast at 8. McKinney, partly cloudy, 79, southeast at 6. Denton, clear, 82, south at 10. Elsewhere around the region, Wichita Falls, cloudy, 76, south at 5. At Abilene, partly cloudy, 75, dew point 71, relative humidity 87%, pressure 30.09 inches and steady. Waco, clear, 81, south at 12. Tyler, mostly cloudy, 80, south at 5. Once again at 1 a.m., DFW Airport, partly cloudy, 84, south at 12. Now let's check on your local forecast for the Dallas-Fort Worth Metroplex. Rest of tonight, partly cloudy. Lows in the mid-70s. South winds 5 to 10 miles an hour. Saturday, mostly sunny. Humid with highs in the mid-90s. South winds 5 to 10 miles an hour. Saturday night, mostly clear. Lows in the upper 70s. South winds 5 to 10 miles an hour. Sunday, sunny. Highs in the upper 90s. South winds 5 to 10 miles an hour. And now the extended forecast. Sunday night, clear. Lows in the upper 70s. South winds 5 to 10 miles an hour. Monday, sunny, hot with highs in the upper 90s. Monday night, clear. Lows in the upper 70s. Tuesday, sunny, hot with highs around 100. Heat index values up to 110 in the afternoon. Tuesday night, clear. Lows in the lower 80s. Wednesday, sunny, hot with highs 100 to 105. Heat index values up to 110 in the afternoon. Wednesday night, mostly clear. Lows in the lower 80s. Thursday, sunny, hot with highs around 100. Heat index values up to 105. Thursday night, mostly clear. Lows in the lower 80s. Friday, sunny, hot with highs around 100. Heat index values up to 105. The forecast key messages for North and Central Texas. Drier and hotter conditions are expected this weekend into next week, with temperatures returning into the 90s and lower 100s. The spotter information statement for North and Central Texas. Spotter activation is not expected at this time. The ultraviolet index forecast for July 18th is 11, or extreme. The current time is 2:02 a.m. Central Daylight Time. 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

The following reports of weather, temperature, and wind were made at 2 a.m. DFW Airport, clear, 82, dew point 69, relative humidity 64%, wind south at 12, pressure 30.05 inches and steady. Dallas Love Field, partly cloudy, 85, south at 8. Fort Worth Meacham, clear, 81, south at 10. Arlington, clear, 82, south at 10. McKinney, partly cloudy, 78, south at 3. Denton, clear, 81, south at 10. Elsewhere around the region, Wichita Falls, cloudy, 76, southeast at 5. Abilene, partly cloudy, 77, south at 13, gusting to 21. Waco, partly cloudy, 80, south at 13. Tyler, mostly cloudy, 79, south at 7. Once again at 2 a.m., DFW Airport, clear, 82, south at 12. The following reports of weather, temperature, and wind were made at 2 a.m. DFW Airport, clear, 82, dew point 69, relative humidity 64%, wind south at 12, pressure 30.05 inches and steady. Dallas Love Field, partly cloudy, 85, south at 8. Fort Worth Meacham, clear, 81, south at 10. Arlington, clear, 82, south at 10. McKinney, partly cloudy, 78, south at 3. Denton, clear, 81, south at 10. Elsewhere around the region, Wichita Falls, cloudy, 76, southeast at 5. Abilene, partly cloudy, 77, south at 13, gusting to 21. Waco, partly cloudy, 80, south at 13. Tyler, mostly cloudy, 79, south at 7. Once again at 2 a.m., DFW Airport, clear, 82, south at 12. Now let's check on your local forecast for the Dallas-Fort Worth Metroplex. Rest of tonight, partly cloudy. Lows in the mid-70s. South winds 5 to 10 miles an hour. Saturday, mostly sunny. Humid with highs in the mid-90s. South winds 5 to 10 miles an hour. Saturday night, mostly clear. Lows in the upper 70s. South winds 5 to 10 miles an hour. Sunday, sunny. Highs in the upper 90s. South winds 5 to 10 miles an hour. And now the extended forecast. Sunday night, clear. Lows in the upper 70s. South winds 5 to 10 miles an hour. Monday, sunny, hot with highs in the upper 90s. Monday night, clear. Lows in the upper 70s. Tuesday, sunny, hot with highs around 100. Heat index values up to 110 in the afternoon. Tuesday night, clear. Lows in the lower 80s. Wednesday, sunny, hot with highs 100 to 105. Heat index values up to 110 in the afternoon. Wednesday night, mostly clear. Lows in the lower 80s. Thursday, sunny, hot with highs around 100. Heat index values up to 105. Thursday night, mostly clear. Lows in the lower 80s. Friday, sunny, hot with highs around 100. Heat index values up to 105. The forecast key messages for North and Central Texas. Drier and hotter conditions are expected this weekend into next week, with temperatures returning into the 90s and lower 100s. The spotter information statement for North and Central Texas. Spotter activation is not expected at this time. The ultraviolet index forecast for July 18th is 11, or extreme. The current time is 2:07 a.m. Central Daylight Time. 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The following reports of weather, temperature, and wind were made at 2 a.m. DFW Airport, clear, 82, dew point 69, relative humidity 64%, wind south at 12, pressure 30.05 inches and steady. Dallas Love Field, partly

Cody, 85, south at 8. Fort Worth, Meacham, clear, 81, south at 10. Arlington, clear, 82, south at 10. McKinney, partly cloudy, 78, south at 3. Denton, clear, 81, south at 10. Elsewhere around the region, Wichita Falls, cloudy, 76, southeast at 5. Abilene, partly cloudy, 77, south at 13, gusting to 21. Waco, partly cloudy, 80, south at 13. Tyler, mostly cloudy, 79, south at 7. Once again at 2 a.m., DFW Airport, clear, 82, south at 12. Now let's check on your local forecast for the Dallas-Fort Worth Metroplex. Rest of tonight, partly cloudy. Lows in the mid-70s. South winds 5 to 10 miles an hour. Saturday, mostly sunny. Humid with highs in the mid-90s. South winds 5 to 10 miles an hour. Saturday night, mostly clear. Lows in the upper 70s. South winds 5 to 10 miles an hour. Sunday, sunny. Highs in the upper 90s. South winds 5 to 10 miles an hour. Now let's check on your local forecast for the Dallas-Fort Worth Metroplex. Today, mostly sunny. Highs in the mid-90s. South winds 5 to 10 miles an hour. Tonight, mostly clear. Lows in the upper 70s. South winds 5 to 10 miles an hour. Sunday, sunny. Highs in the upper 90s. South winds 5 to 10 miles an hour. Sunday night, clear. Lows in the upper 70s. South winds 5 to 10 miles an hour. And now the extended forecast. Monday, sunny, hot with highs in the upper 90s. Southwest winds 5 to 10 miles an hour. Monday night, clear. Lows in the upper 70s. Tuesday, sunny, hot with highs around 100. Heat index values up to 110 in the afternoon. Tuesday night, clear. Lows in the lower 80s. Wednesday, sunny, hot with highs 100 to 105. Heat index values up to 110 in the afternoon. Wednesday night, mostly clear. Lows in the lower 80s. Thursday, sunny, hot with highs around 100. Heat index values up to 105. Thursday night, mostly clear. Lows in the lower 80s. Friday, sunny, hot with highs around 100. Heat index values up to 105. The forecast key messages for North and Central Texas. Drier and hotter conditions are expected this weekend into next week, with temperatures returning into the 90s and lower 100s. The spotter information statement for North and Central Texas. Spotter activation is not expected at this time. The ultraviolet index forecast for July 18th is 11, or extreme. The current time is 2:11 a.m. Central Daylight Time. 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The following reports of weather temperature and wind were made at 2 a.m. DFW Airport, clear, 82, dew point 69, relative humidity 64%, wind south at 12, pressure 30.05 inches and steady. Dallas Love Field, partly cloudy, 85, south at 8. Fort Worth Meacham, clear, 81, south at 10. Arlington, clear, 82, south at 10. McKinney, partly cloudy, 78, south at 3. Denton, clear, 81, south at 10. Elsewhere around the region, Wichita Falls, cloudy, 76, southeast at 5. Abilene, partly cloudy, 77, south at 13, gusting to 21. Waco, clear, 80, south at 13. Tyler, mostly cloudy, 79, south at 7. Once again at 2 a.m., DFW Airport, clear, 82, south at 12. Now let's check on your local forecast for the Dallas-Fort Worth Metroplex. Today, mostly sunny. Highs in

mid-90s. South winds 5 to 10 miles an hour. Tonight, mostly clear. Lows in the upper 70s. South winds 5 to 10 miles an hour. Sunday, sunny. Highs in the upper 90s. South winds 5 to 10 miles an hour. Sunday night, clear. Lows in the upper 70s. South winds 5 to 10 miles an hour. And now the extended forecast. Monday, sunny, hot with highs in the upper 90s. Southwest winds 5 to 10 miles an hour. Monday night, clear. Lows in the upper 70s. Tuesday, sunny, hot with highs around 100. Heat index values up to 110 in the afternoon. Tuesday night, clear. Lows in the lower 80s. Wednesday, sunny, hot with highs 100 to 105. Heat index values up to 110 in the afternoon. Wednesday night, mostly clear. Lows in the lower 80s. Thursday, sunny, hot with highs around 100. Heat index values up to 105. Thursday night, mostly clear. Lows in the lower 80s. Friday, sunny, hot with highs around 100. Heat index values up to 105. The forecast key messages for North and Central Texas. Drier and hotter conditions are expected this weekend into next week, with temperatures returning into the 90s and lower 100s. The spotter information statement for North and Central Texas. Spotter activation is not expected at this time. The ultraviolet index forecast for July 18th is 11, or extreme. The current time is 2:15 a.m. Central Daylight Time. 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The following reports of weather, temperature, and wind were made at 2 a.m. DFW Airport, clear, 82, dew point 69, relative humidity 64%, wind south at 12, pressure 30.05 inches and steady. Dallas Love Field, partly cloudy, 85, south at 8. Fort Worth Meacham, clear, 81, south at 10. Arlington, clear, 82, south at 10. McKinney, partly cloudy, 78, south at 3. Denton, clear, 81, south at 10. Elsewhere around the region, Wichita Falls, cloudy, 76, southeast at 5. Abilene, partly cloudy, 77, south at 13, gusting to 21. Waco, clear, 80, south at 13. Tyler, mostly cloudy, 79, south at 7. Once again at 2 a.m., DFW Airport, clear, 82, south at 12. Now let's check on your local forecast for the Dallas-Fort Worth Metroplex. Today, mostly sunny. Highs in the mid-90s. South winds 5 to 10 miles an hour. Tonight, mostly clear. Lows in the upper 70s. South winds 5 to 10 miles an hour. Sunday, sunny. Highs in the upper 90s. South winds 5 to 10 miles an hour. Sunday night, clear. Lows in the upper 70s. South winds 5 to 10 miles an hour. And now the extended forecast. Monday, sunny, hot with highs in the upper 90s. Southwest winds 5 to 10 miles an hour. Monday night, clear. Lows in the upper 70s. Tuesday, sunny, hot with highs around 100. Heat index values up to 110 in the afternoon. Tuesday night, clear. Lows in the lower 80s. Wednesday, sunny, hot with highs 100 to 105. Heat index values up to 110 in the afternoon. Wednesday night, mostly clear. Lows in the lower 80s. Thursday, sunny, hot with highs around 100. Heat index values up to 105. Thursday night, mostly clear. Lows in the lower 80s. Friday, sunny, hot with highs around 100. Heat index values up to 105. The forecast key messages for North and Central Texas.

Drier and hotter conditions are expected this weekend into next week, with temperatures returning into the 90s and lower 100s. The spotter information statement for North and Central Texas. Spotter activation is not expected at this time. The ultraviolet index forecast for July 18th is 11, or extreme. The current time is 2:18 a.m. Central Daylight Time. 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The following reports of weather temperature and wind were made at 2 a.m. DFW Airport, clear, 82, dew point 69, relative humidity 64%, wind south at 12, pressure 30.05 inches and steady. Dallas Love Field, partly cloudy, 85, south at 8. Fort Worth Meacham, clear, 81, south at 10. Arlington, clear, 82, south at 10. McKinney, partly cloudy, 78, south at 3. Denton, clear, 81, south at 10. Elsewhere around the region, Wichita Falls, cloudy, 76, southeast at 5. Abilene, partly cloudy, 77, south at 13, gusting to 21. Waco, clear, 80, south at 13. Tyler, mostly cloudy, 79, south at 7. Once again at 2 a.m., DFW Airport, clear, 82, south at 12. Now let's check on your local forecast for the Dallas-Fort Worth Metroplex. Today, mostly sunny. Highs in the mid-90s. South winds 5 to 10 miles an hour. Tonight, mostly clear. Lows in the upper 70s. South winds 5 to 10 miles an hour. Sunday, sunny. Highs in the upper 90s. South winds 5 to 10 miles an hour. Sunday night, clear. Lows in the upper 70s. South winds 5 to 10 miles an hour. And now the extended forecast. Monday, sunny, hot with highs in the upper 90s. Southwest winds 5 to 10 miles an hour. Monday night, clear. Lows in the upper 70s. Tuesday, sunny, hot with highs around 100. Heat index values up to 110 in the afternoon. Tuesday night, clear. Lows in the lower 80s. Wednesday, sunny, hot with highs 100 to 105. Heat index values up to 110 in the afternoon. Wednesday night, mostly clear. Lows in the lower 80s. Thursday, sunny, hot with highs around 100. Heat index values up to 105. Thursday night, mostly clear. Lows in the lower 80s. Friday, sunny, hot with highs around 100. Heat index values up to 105. The forecast key messages for North and Central Texas. Drier and hotter conditions are expected this weekend into next week, with temperatures returning into the 90s and lower 100s. The spotter information statement for North and Central Texas. Spotter activation is not expected at this time. The ultraviolet index forecast for July 18th is 11, or extreme. The current time is 2:21 a.m. Central Daylight Time. 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Serving the Dallas-Fort Worth listening area. The following reports of weather temperature and wind were made at 2 a.m. DFW Airport, clear, 82, dew point 69, relative humidity 64%, wind south at 12, pressure 30.05 inches and steady. Dallas Love Field, partly cloudy, 85, south at 8. Fort Worth Meacham, clear, 81, south at 10. Arlington, clear, 82, south at 10. McKinney, partly cloudy, 78, south at 3. Denton, clear, 81, south at 10. Elsewhere around the region, Wichita Falls, cloudy, 76, southeast at 5. Abilene, partly cloudy, 77, south at 13, gusting to 21. Waco, clear, 80.

south at 13. Tyler, mostly cloudy, 79, south at 7. Once again at 2 a.m., DFW Airport, clear, 82, south at 12. Now let's check on your local forecast for the Dallas-Fort Worth Metroplex. Today, mostly sunny. Highs in the mid-90s. South winds 5 to 10 miles an hour. Tonight, mostly clear. Lows in the upper 70s. South winds 5 to 10 miles an hour. Sunday, sunny. Highs in the upper 90s. South winds 5 to 10 miles an hour. Sunday night, clear. Lows in the upper 70s. South winds 5 to 10 miles an hour. And now the extended forecast. Monday, sunny, hot with highs in the upper 90s. Southwest winds 5 to 10 miles an hour. Monday night, clear. Lows in the upper 70s. Tuesday, sunny, hot with highs around 100. Heat index values up to 110 in the afternoon. Tuesday night, clear. Lows in the lower 80s. Wednesday, sunny, hot with highs 100 to 105. Heat index values up to 110 in the afternoon. Wednesday night, mostly clear. Lows in the lower 80s. Thursday, sunny, hot with highs around 100. Heat index values up to 105. Thursday night, mostly clear. Lows in the lower 80s. Friday, sunny, hot with highs around 100. Heat index values up to 105. The forecast key messages for North and Central Texas. Drier and hotter conditions are expected this weekend into next week, with temperatures returning into the 90s and lower 100s. The spotter information statement for North and Central Texas. Spotter activation is not expected at this time. The ultraviolet index forecast for July 18th is 11, or extreme. The current time is 2:25 a.m. Central Daylight Time. 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The following reports of weather temperature and wind were made at 2 a.m. DFW Airport, clear, 82, dew point 69, relative humidity 64%, wind south at 12, pressure 30.05 inches and steady. Dallas Love Field, partly cloudy, 85, south at 8. Fort Worth Meacham, clear, 81, south at 10. Arlington, clear, 82, south at 10. McKinney, partly cloudy, 78, south at 3. Denton, clear, 81, south at 10. Elsewhere around the region, Wichita Falls, cloudy, 76, southeast at 5. Abilene, partly cloudy, 77, south at 13, gusting to 21. Waco, clear, 80, south at 13. Tyler, mostly cloudy, 79, south at 7. Once again at 2 a.m., DFW Airport, clear, 82, south at 12. Now let's check on your local forecast for the Dallas-Fort Worth Metroplex. Today, mostly sunny. Highs in the mid-90s. South winds 5 to 10 miles an hour. Tonight, mostly clear. Lows in the upper 70s. South winds 5 to 10 miles an hour. Sunday, sunny. Highs in the upper 90s. South winds 5 to 10 miles an hour. Sunday night, clear. Lows in the upper 70s. South winds 5 to 10 miles an hour. And now the extended forecast. Monday, sunny, hot with highs in the upper 90s. Southwest winds 5 to 10 miles an hour. Monday night, clear. Lows in the upper 70s. Tuesday, sunny, hot with highs around 100. Heat index values up to 110 in the afternoon. Tuesday night, clear. Lows in the lower 80s. Wednesday, sunny, hot with highs 100 to 105. Heat index values up to 110 in the afternoon. Wednesday night, mostly clear. Lows in the lower 80s. Thursday, sunny, hot with highs

around 100. Heat index values up to 105. Thursday night, mostly clear. Lows in the lower 80s. Friday, sunny, hot with highs around 100. Heat index values up to 105. The forecast key messages for North and Central Texas. Drier and hotter conditions are expected this weekend into next week with temperatures returning into the 90s and lower 100s. The spotter information statement for North and Central Texas. Spotter activation is not expected at this time. The ultraviolet index forecast for July 18th is 11, or extreme. The current time is 2:28 a.m. Central Daylight Time. 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Serving the Dallas-Fort Worth listening area. The following reports of weather temperature and wind were made at 2 a.m. DFW Airport, clear, 82, dew point 69, relative humidity 64%, wind south at 12, pressure 30.05 inches and steady. Dallas Love Field, partly cloudy, 85, south at 8. Fort Worth Meacham, clear, 81, south at 10. Arlington, clear, 82, south at 10. McKinney, partly cloudy, 78, south at 3. Denton, clear, 81, south at 10. Elsewhere around the region, Wichita Falls, cloudy, 76, southeast at 5. Abilene, partly cloudy, 77, south at 13, gusting to 21. Waco, clear, 80, south at 13. Tyler, mostly cloudy, 79, south at 7. Once again at 2 a.m., DFW Airport, clear, 82, south at 12. Now let's check on your local forecast for the Dallas-Fort Worth Metroplex. Today, mostly sunny. Highs in the mid-90s. South winds 5 to 10 miles an hour. Tonight, mostly clear. Lows in the upper 70s. South winds 5 to 10 miles an hour. Sunday, sunny. Highs in the upper 90s. South winds 5 to 10 miles an hour. Sunday night, clear. Lows in the upper 70s. South winds 5 to 10 miles an hour. And now the extended forecast. Monday, sunny, hot with highs in the upper 90s. Southwest winds 5 to 10 miles an hour. Monday night, clear. Lows in the upper 70s. Tuesday, sunny, hot with highs around 100. Heat index values up to 110 in the afternoon. Tuesday night, clear. Lows in the lower 80s. Wednesday, sunny, hot with highs 100 to 105. Heat index values up to 110 in the afternoon. Wednesday night, mostly clear. Lows in the lower 80s. Thursday, sunny, hot with highs around 100. Heat index values up to 105. Thursday night, mostly clear. Lows in the lower 80s. Friday, sunny, hot with highs around 100. Heat index values up to 105. The forecast key messages for North and Central Texas. Drier and hotter conditions are expected this weekend into next week with temperatures returning into the 90s and lower 100s. The spotter information statement for North and Central Texas. Spotter activation is not expected at this time. The ultraviolet index forecast for July 18th is 11, or extreme. The current time is 2:32 a.m. Central Daylight Time. 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Serving the Dallas-Fort Worth listening area. The following reports of weather temperature and wind were made at 2 a.m. DFW Airport, clear, 82, dew point 69, relative humidity 64%, wind south at 12, pressure 30.05 inches and steady. Dallas Love Field, partly cloudy, 85, south at 8. Fort Worth Meacham, clear, 81, south at 10. Arlington, clear, 82, south at 10.
McKinney, partly cloudy, 78, south at 3. Denton, clear, 81, south at 10. Elsewhere around the region, McKinney, partly cloudy, 78, south at 3. Denton, clear, 81, south at 10. Elsewhere around the region, Wichita Falls, cloudy, 76, southeast at 5. Abilene, partly cloudy, 77, south at 13, gusting to 21. Waco, clear, 80, south at 13. Tyler, mostly cloudy, 79, south at 7. Once again at 2 a.m., DFW Airport, clear, 82, south at 12. Now let's check on your local forecast for the Dallas-Fort Worth Metroplex. Today, mostly sunny. Highs in the mid-90s. South winds 5 to 10 miles an hour. Tonight, mostly clear. Lows in the upper 70s. South winds 5 to 10 miles an hour. Sunday, sunny. Highs in the upper 90s. South winds 5 to 10 miles an hour. Sunday night, clear. Lows in the upper 70s. South winds 5 to 10 miles an hour. And now the extended forecast. Monday, sunny, hot with highs in the upper 90s. Southwest winds 5 to 10 miles an hour. Monday night, clear. Lows in the upper 70s. Tuesday, sunny, hot with highs around 100. Heat index values up to 110 in the afternoon. Tuesday night, clear. Lows in the lower 80s. Wednesday, sunny, hot with highs 100 to 105. Heat index values up to 110 in the afternoon. Wednesday night, mostly clear. Lows in the lower 80s. Thursday, sunny, hot with highs around 100. Heat index values up to 105. Thursday night, mostly clear. Lows in the lower 80s. Friday, sunny, hot with highs around 100. Heat index values up to 105. The forecast key messages for North and Central Texas. Drier and hotter conditions are expected this weekend into next week, with temperatures returning into the 90s and lower 100s. The spotter information statement for North and Central Texas. Spotter activation is not expected at this time. The ultraviolet index forecast for July 18th is 11, or extreme. The current time is 2:35 a.m. Central Daylight Time. 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The following reports of weather temperature and wind were made at 2 a.m. DFW Airport, clear, 82, dew point 69, relative humidity 64%, wind south at 12, pressure 30.05 inches and steady. Dallas Love Field, partly cloudy, 85, south at 8. Fort Worth Meacham, clear, 81, south at 10. Arlington, clear, 82, south at 10. McKinney, partly cloudy, 78, south at 3. Denton, clear, 81, south at 10. Elsewhere around the region, Wichita Falls, cloudy, 76, southeast at 5. Abilene, partly cloudy, 77, south at 13, gusting to 21. Waco, clear, 80, south at 13. Tyler, mostly cloudy, 79, south at 7. Once again at 2 a.m., DFW Airport, clear, 82, south at 12. Now let's check on your local forecast for the Dallas-Fort Worth Metroplex. Today, mostly sunny. Highs in the mid-90s. South winds 5 to 10 miles an hour. Tonight, mostly clear. Lows in the upper 70s. South winds 5 to 10 miles an hour. Sunday, sunny. Highs in the upper 90s. South winds 5 to 10 miles an hour. Sunday night, clear. Lows in the upper 70s. South winds 5 to 10 miles an hour. And now the extended forecast. Monday, sunny, hot with highs in the upper 90s. Southwest winds 5 to 10 miles an hour.
Monday night, clear.

lows in the upper 70s. Tuesday, sunny, hot with highs around 100. Heat index values up to 110 in the afternoon. Tuesday night, clear. Lows in the lower 80s. Wednesday, sunny, hot with highs 100 to 105. Heat index values up to 110 in the afternoon. Wednesday night, mostly clear. Lows in the lower 80s. Thursday, sunny, hot with highs around 100. Heat index values up to 105. Thursday night, mostly clear. Lows in the lower 80s. Friday, sunny, hot with highs around 100. Heat index values up to 105. The forecast key messages for North and Central Texas. Drier and hotter conditions are expected this weekend into next week, with temperatures returning into the 90s and lower 100s. The spotter information statement for North and Central Texas. Spotter activation is not expected at this time. The ultraviolet index forecast for July 18th is 11, or extreme. The current time is 2:39 a.m. Central Daylight Time. 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The following reports of weather temperature and wind were made at 2 a.m. DFW Airport, clear, 82, dew point 69, relative humidity 64%, wind south at 12, pressure 30.05 inches and steady. Dallas Love Field, partly cloudy, 85, south at 8. Fort Worth Meacham, clear, 81, south at 10. Arlington, clear, 82, south at 10. McKinney, partly cloudy, 78, south at 3. Denton, clear, 81, south at 10. Elsewhere around the region, Wichita Falls, cloudy, 76, southeast at 5. Abilene, partly cloudy, 77, south at 13, gusting to 21. Waco, clear, 80, south at 13. Tyler, mostly cloudy, 79, south at 7. Once again at 2 a.m., DFW Airport, clear, 82, south at 12. Now let's check on your local forecast for the Dallas-Fort Worth Metroplex. Today, mostly sunny. Highs in the mid-90s. South winds 5 to 10 miles an hour. Tonight, mostly clear. Lows in the upper 70s. South winds 5 to 10 miles an hour. Sunday, sunny. Highs in the upper 90s. South winds 5 to 10 miles an hour. Sunday night, clear. Lows in the upper 70s. South winds 5 to 10 miles an hour. And now the extended forecast. Monday, sunny, hot with highs in the upper 90s. Southwest winds 5 to 10 miles an hour. Monday night, clear. Lows in the upper 70s. Tuesday, sunny, hot with highs around 100. Heat index values up to 110 in the afternoon. Tuesday night, clear. Lows in the lower 80s. Wednesday, sunny, hot with highs 100 to 105. Heat index values up to 110 in the afternoon. Wednesday night, mostly clear. Lows in the lower 80s. Thursday, sunny, hot with highs around 100. Heat index values up to 105. Thursday night, mostly clear. Lows in the lower 80s. Friday, sunny, hot with highs around 100. Heat index values up to 105. The forecast key messages for North and Central Texas. Drier and hotter conditions are expected this weekend into next week, with temperatures returning into the 90s and lower 100s. The spotter information statement for North and Central Texas. Spotter activation is not expected at this time. The ultraviolet index forecast for July 18th is 11, or extreme. The current time is 2:42 a.m. Central Daylight Time. 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

Clear, 80, south at 13. Tyler, mostly cloudy, 79, south at 7. Once again at 2 a.m., DFW Airport, clear, 82, south at 12. Now let's check on your local forecast for the Dallas-Fort Worth Metroplex. Today, mostly sunny. Highs in the mid-90s. South winds 5 to 10 miles an hour. Tonight, mostly clear. Lows in the upper 70s. South winds 5 to 10 miles an hour. Sunday, sunny. Highs in the upper 90s. South winds 5 to 10 miles an hour. Sunday night, clear. Lows in the upper 70s. South winds 5 to 10 miles an hour. And now the extended forecast. Monday, sunny, hot with highs in the upper 90s. Southwest winds 5 to 10 miles an hour. Monday night, clear. Lows in the upper 70s. Tuesday, sunny, hot with highs around 100. Heat index values up to 110 in the afternoon. Tuesday night, clear. Lows in the lower 80s. Wednesday, sunny, hot with highs 100 to 105. Heat index values up to 110 in the afternoon. Wednesday night, mostly clear. Lows in the lower 80s. Thursday, sunny, hot with highs around 100. Heat index values up to 105. Thursday night, mostly clear. Lows in the lower 80s. Friday, sunny, hot with highs around 100. Heat index values up to 105. The forecast key messages for North and Central Texas. Drier and hotter conditions are expected this weekend into next week, with temperatures returning into the 90s and lower 100s. The spotter information statement for North and Central Texas. Spotter activation is not expected at this time. The ultraviolet index forecast for July 18th is 11, or extreme. The current time is 2:46 a.m. Central Daylight Time. 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Serving the Dallas-Fort Worth listening area. The following reports of weather temperature and wind were made at 2 a.m. DFW Airport, clear, 82, dew point 69, relative humidity 64%, wind south at 12, pressure 30.05 inches and steady. Dallas Love Field, partly cloudy, 85, south at 8. Fort Worth Meacham, clear, 81, south at 10. Arlington, clear, 82, south at 10. McKinney, partly cloudy, 78, south at 3. Denton, clear, 81, south at 10. Elsewhere around the region, Wichita Falls, cloudy, 76, southeast at 5. Abilene, partly cloudy, 77, south at 13, gusting to 21. Waco, clear, 80, south at 13. Tyler, mostly cloudy, 79, south at 7. Once again at 2 a.m., DFW Airport, clear, 82, south at 12. Now let's check on your local forecast for the Dallas-Fort Worth Metroplex. Today, mostly sunny. Highs in the mid-90s. South winds 5 to 10 miles an hour. Tonight, mostly clear. Lows in the upper 70s. South winds 5 to 10 miles an hour. Sunday, sunny. Highs in the upper 90s. South winds 5 to 10 miles an hour. Sunday night, clear. Lows in the upper 70s. South winds 5 to 10 miles an hour. And now the extended forecast. Monday, sunny, hot with highs in the upper 90s. Southwest winds 5 to 10 miles an hour. Monday night, clear. Lows in the upper 70s. Tuesday, sunny, hot with highs around 100. Heat index values up to 110 in the afternoon. Tuesday night, clear. Lows in the lower 80s. Wednesday, sunny, hot with highs 100 to 105. Heat index values up to 110 in the afternoon. Wednesday night, mostly clear. Lows in the lower 80s. Thursday, sunny.

hot with highs around 100. Heat index values up to 105. Thursday night, mostly clear. Lows in the lower 80s. Friday, sunny, hot with highs around 100. Heat index values up to 105. The forecast key messages for North and Central Texas. Drier and hotter conditions are expected this weekend into next week, with temperatures returning into the 90s and lower 100s. The spotter information statement for North and Central Texas. Spotter activation is not expected at this time. The ultraviolet index forecast for July 18th is 11, or extreme. The current time is 2:49 a.m. Central Daylight Time. 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Serving the Dallas-Fort Worth listening area. The following reports of weather temperature and wind were made at 2 a.m. DFW Airport, clear, 82, dew point 69, relative humidity 64%, wind south at 12, pressure 30.05 inches and steady. Dallas Love Field, partly cloudy, 85, south at 8. Fort Worth Meacham, clear, 81, south at 10. Arlington, clear, 82, south at 10. McKinney, partly cloudy, 78, south at 3. Denton, clear, 81, south at 10. Elsewhere around the region, Wichita Falls, cloudy, 76, southeast at 5. Abilene, partly cloudy, 77, south at 13, gusting to 21. Waco, clear, 80, south at 13. Tyler, mostly cloudy, 79, south at 7. Once again at 2 a.m., DFW Airport, clear, 82, south at 12. Now let's check on your local forecast for the Dallas-Fort Worth Metroplex. Today, mostly sunny. Highs in the mid-90s. South winds 5 to 10 miles an hour. Tonight, mostly clear. Lows in the upper 70s. South winds 5 to 10 miles an hour. Sunday, sunny. Highs in the upper 90s. South winds 5 to 10 miles an hour. Sunday night, clear. Lows in the upper 70s. South winds 5 to 10 miles an hour. And now the extended forecast. Monday, sunny, hot with highs in the upper 90s. Southwest winds 5 to 10 miles an hour. Monday night, clear. Lows in the upper 70s. Tuesday, sunny, hot with highs around 100. Heat index values up to 110 in the afternoon. Tuesday night, clear. Lows in the lower 80s. Wednesday, sunny, hot with highs 100 to 105. Heat index values up to 110 in the afternoon. Wednesday night, mostly clear. Lows in the lower 80s. Thursday, sunny, hot with highs around 100. Heat index values up to 105. Thursday night, mostly clear. Lows in the lower 80s. Friday, sunny, hot with highs around 100. Heat index values up to 105. The forecast key messages for North and Central Texas. Drier and hotter conditions are expected this weekend into next week, with temperatures returning into the 90s and lower 100s. The spotter information statement for North and Central Texas. Spotter activation is not expected at this time. The ultraviolet index forecast for July 18th is 11, or extreme. The current time is 2:53 a.m. Central Daylight Time. 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Serving the Dallas-Fort Worth listening area. The following reports of weather temperature and wind were made at 2 a.m. DFW Airport, clear, 82, dew point 69, relative humidity 64%, wind south at 12, pressure 30.05 inches and steady. Dallas Love Field, partly cloudy, 85, south at 8. Fort Worth Meacham, clear, 81, south at 10. Arlington, clear, 82, south at 10.

Kinney, partly cloudy, 78, south at 3. Denton, clear, 81, south at 10. Elsewhere around the region, Wichita Falls, cloudy, 76, southeast at 5. Abilene, partly cloudy, 77, south at 13, gusting to 21. Waco, clear, 80, south at 13. Tyler, mostly cloudy, 79, south at 7. Once again at 2 a.m., DFW Airport, clear, 82, south at 12. Now let's check on your local forecast for the Dallas-Fort Worth Metroplex. Today, mostly sunny. Highs in the mid-90s. South winds 5 to 10 miles an hour. Tonight, mostly clear. Lows in the upper 70s. South winds 5 to 10 miles an hour. Sunday, sunny. Highs in the upper 90s. South winds 5 to 10 miles an hour. Sunday night, clear. Lows in the upper 70s. South winds 5 to 10 miles an hour. And now the extended forecast. Monday, sunny, hot with highs in the upper 90s. Southwest winds 5 to 10 miles an hour. Monday night, clear. Lows in the upper 70s. Tuesday, sunny, hot with highs around 100. Heat index values up to 110 in the afternoon. Tuesday night, clear. Lows in the lower 80s. Wednesday, sunny, hot with highs 100 to 105. Heat index values up to 110 in the afternoon. Wednesday night, mostly clear. Lows in the lower 80s. Thursday, sunny, hot with highs around 100. Heat index values up to 105. Thursday night, mostly clear. Lows in the lower 80s. Friday, sunny, hot with highs around 100. Heat index values up to 105. The forecast key messages for North and Central Texas. Drier and hotter conditions are expected this weekend into next week, with temperatures returning into the 90s and lower 100s. The spotter information statement for North and Central Texas. Spotter activation is not expected at this time. The ultraviolet index forecast for July 18th is 11, or extreme. The current time is 2:56 a.m. Central Daylight Time. 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The following reports of weather temperature and wind were made at 2 a.m. DFW Airport, clear, 82, dew point 69, relative humidity 64%, wind south at 12, pressure 30.05 inches and steady. Dallas Love Field, partly cloudy, 85, south at 8. Fort Worth Meacham, clear, 81, south at 10. Arlington, clear, 82, south at 10. McKinney, partly cloudy, 78, south at 3. Denton, clear, 81, south at 10. Elsewhere around the region, Wichita Falls, cloudy, 76, southeast at 5. Abilene, partly cloudy, 77, south at 13, gusting to 21. Waco, clear, 80, south at 13. Tyler, mostly cloudy, 79, south at 7. Once again at 2 a.m., DFW Airport, clear, 82, south at 12. Now let's check on your local forecast for the Dallas-Fort Worth Metroplex. Today, mostly sunny. Highs in the mid-90s. South winds 5 to 10 miles an hour. Tonight, mostly clear. Lows in the upper 70s. South winds 5 to 10 miles an hour. Sunday, sunny. Highs in the upper 90s. South winds 5 to 10 miles an hour. Sunday night, clear. Lows in the upper 70s. South winds 5 to 10 miles an hour. And now the extended forecast. Monday, sunny, hot with highs in the upper 90s. Southwest winds 5 to 10 miles an hour. Monday night, clear. Lows in the upper 70s. Tuesday, sunny, hot with highs around 100. Heat index values up to 100.

110 in the afternoon. Tuesday night, clear. Lows in the lower 80s. Wednesday, sunny, hot with highs 100 to 105. Heat index values up to 110 in the afternoon. Wednesday night, mostly clear. Lows in the lower 80s. Thursday, sunny, hot with highs around 100. Heat index values up to 105. Thursday night, mostly clear. Lows in the lower 80s. Friday, sunny, hot with highs around 100. Heat index values up to 105. The forecast key messages for North and Central Texas. Drier and hotter conditions are expected this weekend into next week, with temperatures returning into the 90s and lower 100s. The spotter information statement for North and Central Texas. Spotter activation is not expected at this time. The ultraviolet index forecast for July 18th is 11, or extreme. The current time is 2:59 a.m. Central Daylight Time. 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The following reports of weather temperature and wind were made at 2 a.m. DFW Airport, clear, 82, dew point 69, relative humidity 64%, wind south at 12, pressure 30.05 inches and steady. Dallas Love Field, partly cloudy, 85, south at 8. Fort Worth Meacham, clear, 81, south at 10. Arlington, clear, 82, south at 10. McKinney, partly cloudy, 78, south at 3. Denton, clear, 81, south at 10. Elsewhere around the region, Wichita Falls, cloudy, 76, southeast at 5. Abilene, partly cloudy, 77, south at 13, gusting to 21. Waco, clear, 80, south at 13. Tyler, mostly cloudy, 79, south at 7. Once again at 2 a.m., DFW Airport, clear, 82, south at 12. Now let's check on your local forecast for the Dallas-Fort Worth Metroplex. Today, mostly sunny. Highs in the mid-90s. South winds 5 to 10 miles an hour. Tonight, mostly clear. Lows in the upper 70s. South winds 5 to 10 miles an hour. Sunday, sunny. Highs in the upper 90s. South winds 5 to 10 miles an hour. Sunday night, clear. Lows in the upper 70s. South winds 5 to 10 miles an hour. And now the extended forecast. Monday, sunny, hot with highs in the upper 90s. Southwest winds 5 to 10 miles an hour. Monday night, clear. Lows in the upper 70s. Tuesday, sunny, hot with highs around 100. Heat index values up to 110 in the afternoon. Tuesday night, clear. Lows in the lower 80s. Wednesday, sunny, hot with highs 100 to 105. Heat index values up to 110 in the afternoon. Wednesday night, mostly clear. Lows in the lower 80s. Thursday, sunny, hot with highs around 100. Heat index values up to 105. Thursday night, mostly clear. Lows in the lower 80s. Friday, sunny, hot with highs around 100. Heat index values up to 105. The forecast key messages for North and Central Texas. Drier and hotter conditions are expected this weekend into next week, with temperatures returning into the 90s and lower 100s. The spotter information statement for North and Central Texas. Spotter activation is not expected at this time. The ultraviolet index forecast for July 18th is 11, or extreme. The current time is 3:03 a.m. Central Daylight Time. 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Serving the Dallas-Fort Worth listening area. The following reports of weather temperature and wind were made at 3 a.m. DFW Airport, partly cloudy, 82.

dew point 69, relative humidity 64%, wind south at 12, pressure 30.05 inches and steady. Dallas Love Field, partly cloudy, 83, south at 8. At Fort Worth Meacham, pressure 30.05 inches and falling. Arlington, clear, 80, south at 8. McKinney, partly cloudy, 78, south at 5. Denton, clear, 81, south at 13. Elsewhere around the region, Wichita Falls, cloudy, 76, south at 10. Abilene, partly cloudy, 77, south at 10. Waco, partly cloudy, 79, south at 14. Tyler, partly cloudy, 78, south at 7. Once again at 3 a.m., DFW Airport, partly cloudy, 82, south at 12. The following reports of weather temperature and wind were made at 3 a.m. DFW Airport, partly cloudy, 82, dew point 69, relative humidity 64%, wind south at 12, pressure 30.05 inches and steady. Dallas Love Field, partly cloudy, 83, south at 8. At Fort Worth Meacham, pressure 30.05 inches and falling. Arlington, clear, 80, south at 8. McKinney, partly cloudy, 78, south at 5. Denton, clear, 81, south at 13. Elsewhere around the region, Wichita Falls, cloudy, 76, south at 10. Abilene, partly cloudy, 77, south at 10. Waco, partly cloudy, 79, south at 14. Tyler, partly cloudy, 78, south at 7. Once again at 3 a.m., DFW Airport, partly cloudy, 82, south at 12. Now let's check on your local forecast for the Dallas-Fort Worth Metroplex. Today, mostly sunny. Highs in the mid-90s. South winds 5 to 10 miles an hour. Tonight, mostly clear. Lows in the upper 70s. South winds 5 to 10 miles an hour. Sunday, sunny. Highs in the upper 90s. South winds 5 to 10 miles an hour. Sunday night, clear. Lows in the upper 70s. South winds 5 to 10 miles an hour. And now the extended forecast. Monday, sunny, hot with highs in the upper 90s. Southwest winds 5 to 10 miles an hour. Monday night, clear. Lows in the upper 70s. Tuesday, sunny, hot with highs around 100. Heat index values up to 110 in the afternoon. Tuesday night, clear. Lows in the lower 80s. Wednesday, sunny, hot with highs 100 to 105. Heat index values up to 110 in the afternoon. Wednesday night, mostly clear. Lows in the lower 80s. Thursday, sunny, hot with highs around 100. Heat index values up to 105. Thursday night, mostly clear. Lows in the lower 80s. Friday, sunny, hot with highs around 100. Heat index values up to 105. The forecast key messages for North and Central Texas. Drier and hotter conditions are expected this weekend into next week, with temperatures returning into the 90s and lower 100s. The spotter information statement for North and Central Texas. Spotter activation is not expected at this time. The ultraviolet index forecast for July 18th is 11, or extreme. The current time is 3:07 a.m. Central Daylight Time. 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The following reports of weather temperature and wind were made at 3 a.m. DFW Airport, partly cloudy, 82, dew point 69, relative humidity 64%, wind south at 12, pressure 30.05 inches and steady. Dallas Love Field, partly cloudy, 83, south at 8. At Fort Worth Meacham, pressure 30.05 inches and falling. Arlington, clear, 80, south at 8. McKinney, partly cloudy, 78, south at 5.

Denton, clear, 81, south at 13. Elsewhere around the region, Wichita Falls, cloudy, 76, south at 10. Abilene, partly cloudy, 77, south at 10. Waco, partly cloudy, 79, south at 14. Tyler, partly cloudy, 78, south at 7. Once again at 3 a.m., DFW Airport, partly cloudy, 82, south at 12. Now let's check on your local forecast for the Dallas-Fort Worth Metroplex. Today, mostly sunny. Highs in the mid-90s. South winds 5 to 10 miles an hour. Tonight, mostly clear. Lows in the upper 70s. South winds 5 to 10 miles an hour. Sunday, sunny. Highs in the upper 90s. South winds 5 to 10 miles an hour. Sunday night, clear. Lows in the upper 70s. South winds 5 to 10 miles an hour. And now the extended forecast. Monday, sunny, hot with highs in the upper 90s. Southwest winds 5 to 10 miles an hour. Monday night, clear. Lows in the upper 70s. Tuesday, sunny, hot with highs around 100. Heat index values up to 110 in the afternoon. Tuesday night, clear. Lows in the lower 80s. Wednesday, sunny, hot with highs 100 to 105. Heat index values up to 110 in the afternoon. Wednesday night, mostly clear. Lows in the lower 80s. Thursday, sunny, hot with highs around 100. Heat index values up to 105. Thursday night, mostly clear. Lows in the lower 80s. Friday, sunny, hot with highs around 100. Heat index values up to 105. The forecast key messages for North and Central Texas. Drier and hotter conditions are expected this weekend into next week, with temperatures returning into the 90s and lower 100s. The spotter information statement for North and Central Texas. Spotter activation is not expected at this time. The ultraviolet index forecast for July 18th is 11, or extreme. The current time is 3:11 a.m. Central Daylight Time. 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The following reports of weather temperature and wind were made at 3 a.m. DFW Airport, partly cloudy, 82, dew point 69, relative humidity 64%, wind south at 12, pressure 30.05 inches and steady. Dallas Love Field, partly cloudy, 83, south at 8. At Fort Worth Meacham, pressure 30.05 inches and falling. Arlington, clear, 80, south at 8. McKinney, partly cloudy, 78, south at 5. Denton, clear, 81, south at 13. Elsewhere around the region, Wichita Falls, cloudy, 76, south at 10. Abilene, mostly cloudy, 77, south at 10. Waco, partly cloudy, 79, south at 14. Tyler, partly cloudy, 78, south at 7. Once again at 3 a.m., DFW Airport, partly cloudy, 82, south at 12. Now let's check on your local forecast for the Dallas-Fort Worth Metroplex. Today, mostly sunny. Highs in the mid-90s. South winds 5 to 10 miles an hour. Tonight, mostly clear. Lows in the upper 70s. South winds 5 to 10 miles an hour. Sunday, sunny. Highs in the upper 90s. South winds 5 to 10 miles an hour. Sunday night, clear. Lows in the upper 70s. South winds 5 to 10 miles an hour. And now the extended forecast. Monday, sunny, hot with highs in the upper 90s. Southwest winds 5 to 10 miles an hour. Monday night, clear. Lows in the upper 70s. Tuesday, sunny, hot with highs around 100. Heat index values up to 110 in the afternoon. Tuesday night, clear.

lower 80s. Wednesday, sunny, hot with highs 100 to 105. Heat index values up to 110 in the afternoon. Wednesday night, mostly clear. Lows in the lower 80s. Thursday, sunny, hot with highs around 100. Heat index values up to 105. Thursday night, mostly clear. Lows in the lower 80s. Friday, sunny, hot with highs around 100. Heat index values up to 105. The forecast key messages for North and Central Texas. Drier and hotter conditions are expected this weekend into next week, with temperatures returning into the 90s and lower 100s. The spotter information statement for North and Central Texas. Spotter activation is not expected at this time. The ultraviolet index forecast for July 18th is 11, or extreme. The current time is 3:14 a.m. Central Daylight Time. 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The following reports of weather temperature and wind were made at 3 a.m. DFW Airport, partly cloudy, 82, dew point 69, relative humidity 64%, wind south at 12, pressure 30.05 inches and steady. Dallas Love Field, partly cloudy, 83, south at 8. At Fort Worth Meacham, pressure 30.05 inches and falling. Arlington, clear, 80, south at 8. McKinney, partly cloudy, 78, south at 5. Denton, clear, 81, south at 13. Elsewhere around the region, Wichita Falls, cloudy, 76, south at 10. Abilene, mostly cloudy, 77, south at 10. Waco, partly cloudy, 79, south at 14. Tyler, partly cloudy, 78, south at 7. Once again at 3 a.m., DFW Airport, partly cloudy, 82, south at 12. Now let's check on your local forecast for the Dallas-Fort Worth Metroplex. Today, mostly sunny. Highs in the mid-90s. South winds 5 to 10 miles an hour. Tonight, mostly clear. Lows in the upper 70s. South winds 5 to 10 miles an hour. Sunday, sunny. Highs in the upper 90s. South winds 5 to 10 miles an hour. Sunday night, clear. Lows in the upper 70s. South winds 5 to 10 miles an hour. And now the extended forecast. Monday, sunny, hot with highs in the upper 90s. Southwest winds 5 to 10 miles an hour. Monday night, clear. Lows in the upper 70s. Tuesday, sunny, hot with highs around 100. Heat index values up to 110 in the afternoon. Tuesday night, clear. Lows in the lower 80s. Wednesday, sunny, hot with highs 100 to 105. Heat index values up to 110 in the afternoon. Wednesday night, mostly clear. Lows in the lower 80s. Thursday, sunny, hot with highs around 100. Heat index values up to 105. Thursday night, mostly clear. Lows in the lower 80s. Friday, sunny, hot with highs around 100. Heat index values up to 105. The forecast key messages for North and Central Texas. Drier and hotter conditions are expected this weekend into next week, with temperatures returning into the 90s and lower 100s. The spotter information statement for North and Central Texas. Spotter activation is not expected at this time. The ultraviolet index forecast for July 18th is 11, or extreme. The current time is 3:18 a.m. Central Daylight Time. 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The following reports of weather temperature and wind were made at 3 a.m. DFW Airport, partly cloudy, 82, dew point 69, relative humidity 64%, wind south at

12, pressure 30.05 inches and steady. Dallas Love Field, partly cloudy, 83, south at 8. At Fort Worth Meacham, pressure 30.05 inches and falling. Arlington, clear, 80, south at 8. McKinney, partly cloudy, 78, south at 5. Denton, clear, 81, south at 13. Elsewhere around the region, Wichita Falls, cloudy, 76, south at 10. Abilene, mostly cloudy, 77, south at 10. Waco, partly cloudy, 79, south at 14. Tyler, partly cloudy, 78, south at 7. Once again at 3 a.m., DFW Airport, partly cloudy, 82, south at 12. Now let's check on your local forecast for the Dallas-Fort Worth Metroplex. Today, mostly sunny. Highs in the mid-90s. South winds 5 to 10 miles an hour. Tonight, mostly clear. Lows in the upper 70s. South winds 5 to 10 miles an hour. Sunday, sunny. Highs in the upper 90s. South winds 5 to 10 miles an hour. Sunday night, clear. Lows in the upper 70s. South winds 5 to 10 miles an hour. And now the extended forecast. Monday, sunny, hot with highs in the upper 90s. Southwest winds 5 to 10 miles an hour. Monday night, clear. Lows in the upper 70s. Tuesday, sunny, hot with highs around 100. Heat index values up to 110 in the afternoon. Tuesday night, clear. Lows in the lower 80s. Wednesday, sunny, hot with highs 100 to 105. Heat index values up to 110 in the afternoon. Wednesday night, mostly clear. Lows in the lower 80s. Thursday, sunny, hot with highs around 100. Heat index values up to 105. Thursday night, mostly clear. Lows in the lower 80s. Friday, sunny, hot with highs around 100. Heat index values up to 105. The forecast key messages for North and Central Texas. Drier and hotter conditions are expected this weekend into next week, with temperatures returning into the 90s and lower 100s. The spotter information statement for North and Central Texas. Spotter activation is not expected at this time. The ultraviolet index forecast for July 18th is 11, or extreme. The current time is 3:21 a.m. Central Daylight Time. 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The following reports of weather temperature and wind were made at 3 a.m. DFW Airport, partly cloudy, 82, dew point 69, relative humidity 64%, wind south at 12, pressure 30.05 inches and steady. Dallas Love Field, partly cloudy, 83, south at 8. At Fort Worth Meacham, pressure 30.05 inches and falling. Arlington, clear, 80, south at 8. McKinney, partly cloudy, 78, south at 5. Denton, clear, 81, south at 13. Elsewhere around the region, Wichita Falls, cloudy, 76, south at 10. Abilene, mostly cloudy, 77, south at 10. Waco, partly cloudy, 79, south at 14. Tyler, partly cloudy, 78, south at 7. Once again at 3 a.m., DFW Airport, partly cloudy, 82, south at 12. Now let's check on your local forecast for the Dallas-Fort Worth Metroplex. Today, mostly sunny. Highs in the mid-90s. South winds 5 to 10 miles an hour. Tonight, mostly clear. Lows in the upper 70s. South winds 5 to 10 miles an hour. Sunday, sunny. Highs in the upper 90s. South winds 5 to 10 miles an hour. Sunday night, clear. Lows in the upper 70s. South winds 5 to 10 miles an hour. And now the extended forecast.

sunny, hot with highs in the upper 90s. Southwest winds 5 to 10 miles an hour. Monday night, clear. Lows in the upper 70s. Tuesday, sunny, hot with highs around 100. Heat index values up to 110 in the afternoon. Tuesday night, clear. Lows in the lower 80s. Wednesday, sunny, hot with highs 100 to 105. Heat index values up to 110 in the afternoon. Wednesday night, mostly clear. Lows in the lower 80s. Thursday, sunny, hot with highs around 100. Heat index values up to 105. Thursday night, mostly clear. Lows in the lower 80s. Friday, sunny, hot with highs around 100. Heat index values up to 105. The forecast key messages for North and Central Texas. Drier and hotter conditions are expected this weekend into next week, with temperatures returning into the 90s and lower 100s. The spotter information statement for North and Central Texas. Spotter activation is not expected at this time. The ultraviolet index forecast for July 18th is 11, or extreme. The current time is 3:25 a.m. Central Daylight Time. 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The following reports of weather temperature and wind were made at 3 a.m. DFW Airport, partly cloudy, 82, dew point 69, relative humidity 64%, wind south at 12, pressure 30.05 inches and steady. Dallas Love Field, partly cloudy, 83, south at 8. At Fort Worth Meacham, pressure 30.05 inches and falling. Arlington, clear, 80, south at 8. McKinney, partly cloudy, 78, south at 5. Denton, clear, 81, south at 13. Elsewhere around the region, Wichita Falls, cloudy, 76, south at 10. Abilene, mostly cloudy, 77, south at 10. Waco, partly cloudy, 79, south at 14. Tyler, partly cloudy, 78, south at 7. Once again at 3 a.m., DFW Airport, partly cloudy, 82, south at 12. Now let's check on your local forecast for the Dallas-Fort Worth Metroplex. Today, mostly sunny. Highs in the mid-90s. South winds 5 to 10 miles an hour. Tonight, mostly clear. Lows in the upper 70s. South winds 5 to 10 miles an hour. Sunday, sunny. Highs in the upper 90s. South winds 5 to 10 miles an hour. Sunday night, clear. Lows in the upper 70s. South winds 5 to 10 miles an hour. And now the extended forecast. Monday, sunny, hot with highs in the upper 90s. Southwest winds 5 to 10 miles an hour. Monday night, clear. Lows in the upper 70s. Tuesday, sunny, hot with highs around 100. Heat index values up to 110 in the afternoon. Tuesday night, clear. Lows in the lower 80s. Wednesday, sunny, hot with highs 100 to 105. Heat index values up to 110 in the afternoon. Wednesday night, mostly clear. Lows in the lower 80s. Thursday, sunny, hot with highs around 100. Heat index values up to 105. Thursday night, mostly clear. Lows in the lower 80s. Friday, sunny, hot with highs around 100. Heat index values up to 105. The forecast key messages for North and Central Texas. Drier and hotter conditions are expected this weekend into next week, with temperatures returning into the 90s and lower 100s. The spotter information statement for North and Central Texas. Spotter activation is not expected at this time. The ultraviolet index forecast for July 18th is 11, or extreme. The current time is 3:28 a.m. Central Daylight Time. 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

Hazards Radio, the voice of the National Weather Service, station KUC 56, serving the Dallas-Fort Worth listening area. The following reports of weather temperature and wind were made at 3 a.m. DFW Airport, partly cloudy, 82, dew point 69, relative humidity 64%, wind south at 12, pressure 30.05 inches and steady. Dallas Love Field, partly cloudy, 83, south at 8. At Fort Worth Meacham, pressure 30.05 inches and falling. Arlington, clear, 80, south at 8. McKinney, partly cloudy, 78, south at 5. Denton, clear, 81, south at 13. Elsewhere around the region, Wichita Falls, cloudy, 76, south at 10. Abilene, mostly cloudy, 77, south at 10. Waco, partly cloudy, 79, south at 14. Tyler, partly cloudy, 78, south at 7. Once again at 3 a.m., DFW Airport, partly cloudy, 82, south at 12. Now let's check on your local forecast for the Dallas-Fort Worth Metroplex. Today, mostly sunny. Highs in the mid-90s. South winds 5 to 10 miles an hour. Tonight, mostly clear. Lows in the upper 70s. South winds 5 to 10 miles an hour. Sunday, sunny. Highs in the upper 90s. South winds 5 to 10 miles an hour. Sunday night, clear. Lows in the upper 70s. South winds 5 to 10 miles an hour. And now the extended forecast. Monday, sunny, hot with highs in the upper 90s. Southwest winds 5 to 10 miles an hour. Monday night, clear. Lows in the upper 70s. Tuesday, sunny, hot with highs around 100. Heat index values up to 110 in the afternoon. Tuesday night, clear. Lows in the lower 80s. Wednesday, sunny, hot with highs 100 to 105. Heat index values up to 110 in the afternoon. Wednesday night, mostly clear. Lows in the lower 80s. Thursday, sunny, hot with highs around 100. Heat index values up to 105. Thursday night, mostly clear. Lows in the lower 80s. Friday, sunny, hot with highs around 100. Heat index values up to 105. The forecast key messages for North and Central Texas. Drier and hotter conditions are expected this weekend into next week, with temperatures returning into the 90s and lower 100s. The spotter information statement for North and Central Texas. Spotter activation is not expected at this time. The ultraviolet index forecast for July 18th is 11, or extreme. The current time is 3:32 a.m. Central Daylight Time. 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The following reports of weather temperature and wind were made at 3 a.m. DFW Airport, partly cloudy, 82, dew point 69, relative humidity 64%, wind south at 12, pressure 30.05 inches and steady. Dallas Love Field, partly cloudy, 83, south at 8. At Fort Worth Meacham, pressure 30.05 inches and falling. Arlington, clear, 80, south at 8. McKinney, partly cloudy, 78, south at 5. Denton, clear, 81, south at 13. Elsewhere around the region, Wichita Falls, cloudy, 76, south at 10. Abilene, mostly cloudy, 77, south at 10. Elsewhere around the region, Wichita Falls, cloudy, 76, south at 10. Abilene, mostly cloudy, 77, south at 10. Waco, partly cloudy, 79, south at 14. Tyler, partly cloudy, 78, south at 7. Once again at 3 a.m., DFW Airport, partly cloudy, 82, south at 12. Now let's check on your local forecast for the Dallas-Fort Worth Metroplex.

Today, mostly sunny. Highs in the mid-90s. South winds 5 to 10 miles an hour. Tonight, mostly clear. Lows in the upper 70s. South winds 5 to 10 miles an hour. Sunday, sunny. Highs in the upper 90s. South winds 5 to 10 miles an hour. Sunday night, clear. Lows in the upper 70s. South winds 5 to 10 miles an hour. And now the extended forecast. Monday, sunny, hot with highs in the upper 90s. Southwest winds 5 to 10 miles an hour. Monday night, clear. Lows in the upper 70s. Tuesday, sunny, hot with highs around 100. Heat index values up to 110 in the afternoon. Tuesday night, clear. Lows in the lower 80s. Wednesday, sunny, hot with highs 100 to 105. Heat index values up to 110 in the afternoon. Wednesday night, mostly clear. Lows in the lower 80s. Thursday, sunny, hot with highs around 100. Heat index values up to 105. Thursday night, mostly clear. Lows in the lower 80s. Friday, sunny, hot with highs around 100. Heat index values up to 105. The forecast key messages for North and Central Texas. Drier and hotter conditions are expected this weekend into next week, with temperatures returning into the 90s and lower 100s. The spotter information statement for North and Central Texas. Spotter activation is not expected at this time. The ultraviolet index forecast for July 18th is 11, or extreme. The current time is 3:35 a.m. Central Daylight Time. 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The following reports of weather temperature and wind were made at 3 a.m. DFW Airport, partly cloudy, 82, dew point 69, relative humidity 64%, wind south at 12, pressure 30.05 inches and steady. Dallas Love Field, partly cloudy, 83, south at 8. At Fort Worth Meacham, pressure 30.05 inches and falling. Arlington, clear, 80, south at 8. McKinney, partly cloudy, 78, south at 5. Denton, clear, 81, south at 13. Elsewhere around the region, Wichita Falls, cloudy, 76, south at 10. Abilene, mostly cloudy, 77, south at 10. Waco, partly cloudy, 79, south at 14. Tyler, partly cloudy, 78, south at 7. Once again at 3 a.m., DFW Airport, partly cloudy, 82, south at 12. Now let's check on your local forecast for the Dallas-Fort Worth Metroplex. Today, mostly sunny. Highs in the mid-90s. South winds 5 to 10 miles an hour. Tonight, mostly clear. Lows in the upper 70s. South winds 5 to 10 miles an hour. Sunday, sunny. Highs in the upper 90s. South winds 5 to 10 miles an hour. Sunday night, clear. Lows in the upper 70s. South winds 5 to 10 miles an hour. And now the extended forecast. Monday, sunny, hot with highs in the upper 90s. Southwest winds 5 to 10 miles an hour. Monday night, clear. Lows in the upper 70s. Tuesday, sunny, hot with highs around 100. Heat index values up to 110 in the afternoon. Tuesday night, clear. Lows in the lower 80s. Wednesday, sunny, hot with highs 100 to 105. Heat index values up to 110 in the afternoon. Wednesday night, mostly clear. Lows in the lower 80s. Thursday, sunny, hot with highs around 100. Heat index values up to 105. Thursday night, mostly clear. Lows in the lower 80s. Friday, sunny, hot with highs around 100. Heat index values up to 105.

The forecast key messages for North and Central Texas. Drier and hotter conditions are expected this weekend into next week, with temperatures returning into the 90s and lower 100s. The spotter information statement for North and Central Texas. Spotter activation is not expected at this time. The ultraviolet index forecast for July 18th is 11, or extreme. The current time is 3:39 a.m. Central Daylight Time. 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The following reports of weather temperature and wind were made at 3 a.m. DFW Airport, partly cloudy, 82, dew point 69, relative humidity 64%, wind south at 12, pressure 30.05 inches and steady. Dallas Love Field, partly cloudy, 83, south at 8. At Fort Worth Meacham, pressure 30.05 inches and falling. Arlington, clear, 80, south at 8. McKinney, partly cloudy, 78, south at 5. Denton, clear, 81, south at 13. Elsewhere around the region, Wichita Falls, cloudy, 76, south at 10. Abilene, mostly cloudy, 77, south at 10. Waco, partly cloudy, 79, south at 14. Tyler, partly cloudy, 78, south at 7. Once again at 3 a.m., DFW Airport, partly cloudy, 82, south at 12. Now let's check on your local forecast for the Dallas-Fort Worth Metroplex. Today, mostly sunny. Highs in the mid-90s. South winds 5 to 10 miles an hour. Tonight, mostly clear. Lows in the upper 70s. South winds 5 to 10 miles an hour. Sunday, sunny. Highs in the upper 90s. South winds 5 to 10 miles an hour. Sunday night, clear. Lows in the upper 70s. South winds 5 to 10 miles an hour. And now the extended forecast. Monday, sunny, hot with highs in the upper 90s. Southwest winds 5 to 10 miles an hour. Monday night, clear. Lows in the upper 70s. Tuesday, sunny, hot with highs around 100. Heat index values up to 110 in the afternoon. Tuesday night, clear. Lows in the lower 80s. Wednesday, sunny, hot with highs 100 to 105. Heat index values up to 110 in the afternoon. Wednesday night, mostly clear. Lows in the lower 80s. Thursday, sunny, hot with highs around 100. Heat index values up to 105. Thursday night, mostly clear. Lows in the lower 80s. Friday, sunny, hot with highs around 100. Heat index values up to 105. The forecast key messages for North and Central Texas. Drier and hotter conditions are expected this weekend into next week, with temperatures returning into the 90s and lower 100s. The spotter information statement for North and Central Texas. Spotter activation is not expected at this time. The ultraviolet index forecast for July 18th is 11, or extreme. The current time is 3:42 a.m. Central Daylight Time. 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The following reports of weather temperature and wind were made at 3 a.m. DFW Airport, partly cloudy, 82, dew point 69, relative humidity 64%, wind south at 12, pressure 30.05 inches and steady. Dallas Love Field, partly cloudy, 83, south at 8. At Fort Worth Meacham, pressure 30.05 inches and falling. Arlington, clear, 80, south at 8. McKinney, partly cloudy, 78, south at 5. Denton, clear, 81, south at 13. Elsewhere around the region, Wichita Falls, cloudy, 76, south at 10. Abilene, mostly cloudy, 77.

Monday, sunny, hot with highs in the upper 90s. Southwest winds 5 to 10 miles an hour. Monday night, clear. Lows in the upper 70s. Tuesday, sunny, hot with highs around 100. Heat index values up to 110 in the afternoon. Tuesday night, clear. Lows in the lower 80s. Wednesday, sunny, hot with highs 100 to 105. Heat index values up to 110 in the afternoon. Wednesday night, mostly clear. Lows in the lower 80s. Thursday, sunny, hot with highs around 100. Heat index values up to 105. Thursday night, mostly clear. Lows in the lower 80s. Friday, sunny, hot with highs around 100. Heat index values up to 105. The forecast key messages for North and Central Texas. Drier and hotter conditions are expected this weekend into next week, with temperatures returning into the 90s and lower 100s. The spotter information statement for North and Central Texas. Spotter activation is not expected at this time. The ultraviolet index forecast for July 18th is 11, or extreme. The current time is 3:46 a.m. Central Daylight Time. 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The following reports of weather temperature and wind were made at 3 a.m. DFW Airport, partly cloudy, 82, dew point 69, relative humidity 64%, wind south at 12, pressure 30.05 inches and steady. Dallas Love Field, partly cloudy, 83, south at 8. At Fort Worth Meacham, pressure 30.05 inches and falling. Arlington, clear, 80, south at 8. McKinney, partly cloudy, 78, south at 5. Denton, clear, 81, south at 13. Elsewhere around the region, Wichita Falls, cloudy, 76, south at 10. Abilene, mostly cloudy, 77, south at 10. Waco, partly cloudy, 79, south at 14. Tyler, partly cloudy, 78, south at 7. Once again at 3 a.m., DFW Airport, partly cloudy, 82, south at 12. Now let's check on your local forecast for the Dallas-Fort Worth Metroplex. Today, mostly sunny. Highs in the mid-90s. South winds 5 to 10 miles an hour. Tonight, mostly clear. Lows in the upper 70s. South winds 5 to 10 miles an hour. Sunday, sunny. Highs in the upper 90s. South winds 5 to 10 miles an hour. Sunday night, clear. Lows in the upper 70s. South winds 5 to 10 miles an hour. And now the extended forecast. Monday, sunny, hot with highs in the upper 90s. Southwest winds 5 to 10 miles an hour. Monday night, clear. Lows in the upper 70s. Tuesday, sunny, hot with highs around 100. Heat index values up to 110 in the afternoon. Tuesday night, clear. Lows in the lower 80s. Wednesday, sunny, hot with highs 100 to 105. Heat index values up to 110 in the afternoon. Wednesday night, mostly clear. Lows in the lower 80s. Thursday, sunny, hot with highs around 100. Heat index values up to 105. Thursday night, mostly clear. Lows in the lower 80s. Friday, sunny, hot with highs around 100. Heat index values up to 105. The forecast key messages for North and Central Texas. Drier and hotter conditions are expected this weekend into next week, with temperatures returning into the 90s and lower 100s. The spotter information statement for North and Central Texas. Spotter activation is not expected at this time. The ultraviolet index forecast for July 18th is 11, or extreme. The current time is 3:49 a.m. Central Daylight Time. 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

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The following reports of weather temperature and wind were made at 3 a.m. DFW Airport, partly cloudy, 82, dew point 69, relative humidity 64%, wind south at 12, pressure 30.05 inches and steady. Dallas Love Field, partly cloudy, 83, south at 8. At Fort Worth Meacham, pressure 30.05 inches and falling. Arlington, clear, 80, south at 8. McKinney, partly cloudy, 78, south at 5. Denton, clear, 81, south at 13. Elsewhere around the region, Wichita Falls, cloudy, 76, south at 10. Abilene, mostly cloudy, 77, south at 10. Waco, partly cloudy, 79, south at 14. Tyler, partly cloudy, 78, south at 7. Once again at 3 a.m., DFW Airport, partly cloudy, 82, south at 12. Now let's check on your local forecast for the Dallas-Fort Worth Metroplex. Today, mostly sunny. Highs in the mid-90s. South winds 5 to 10 miles an hour. Tonight, mostly clear. Lows in the upper 70s. South winds 5 to 10 miles an hour. Sunday, sunny. Highs in the upper 90s. South winds 5 to 10 miles an hour. Sunday night, clear. Lows in the upper 70s. South winds 5 to 10 miles an hour. And now the extended forecast. Monday, sunny, hot with highs in the upper 90s. Southwest winds 5 to 10 miles an hour. Monday night, clear. Lows in the upper 70s. Tuesday, sunny, hot with highs around 100. Heat index values up to 110 in the afternoon. Tuesday night, clear. Lows in the lower 80s. Wednesday, sunny, hot with highs 100 to 105. Heat index values up to 110 in the afternoon. Wednesday night, mostly clear. Lows in the lower 80s. Thursday, sunny, hot with highs around 100. Heat index values up to 105. Thursday night, mostly clear. Lows in the lower 80s. Friday, sunny, hot with highs around 100. Heat index values up to 105. The forecast key messages for North and Central Texas. Drier and hotter conditions are expected this weekend into next week, with temperatures returning into the 90s and lower 100s. The spotter information statement for North and Central Texas. Spotter activation is not expected at this time. The ultraviolet index forecast for July 18th is 11, or extreme. The current time is 3:52 a.m. Central Daylight Time. 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The following reports of weather temperature and wind were made at 3 a.m. DFW Airport, partly cloudy, 82, dew point 69, relative humidity 64%, wind south at 12, pressure 30.05 inches and steady. Dallas Love Field, partly cloudy, 83, south at 8. At Fort Worth Meacham, pressure 30.05 inches and falling. Arlington, clear, 80, south at 8. McKinney, partly cloudy, 78, south at 5. Denton, clear, 81, south at 13. Elsewhere around the region, Wichita Falls, cloudy, 76, south at 10. Abilene, mostly cloudy, 77, south at 10. Waco, partly cloudy, 79, south at 14. Tyler, partly cloudy, 78, south at 7. Once again at 3 a.m., DFW Airport, partly cloudy, 82, south at 12. Now let's check on your local forecast for the Dallas-Fort Worth Metroplex. Today, mostly sunny. Highs in the mid-90s. South winds 5 to 10 miles an hour. Tonight, mostly clear.

70s. South winds 5 to 10 miles an hour. Sunday, sunny. Highs in the upper 90s. South winds 5 to 10 miles an hour. Sunday night, clear. Lows in the upper 70s. South winds 5 to 10 miles an hour. And now the extended forecast. Monday, sunny, hot with highs in the upper 90s. Southwest winds 5 to 10 miles an hour. Monday night, clear. Lows in the upper 70s. Tuesday, sunny, hot with highs around 100. Heat index values up to 110 in the afternoon. Tuesday night, clear. Lows in the lower 80s. Wednesday, sunny, hot with highs 100 to 105. Heat index values up to 110 in the afternoon. Wednesday night, mostly clear. Lows in the lower 80s. Thursday, sunny, hot with highs around 100. Heat index values up to 105. Thursday night, mostly clear. Lows in the lower 80s. Friday, sunny, hot with highs around 100. Heat index values up to 105. The forecast key messages for North and Central Texas. Drier and hotter conditions are expected this weekend into next week, with temperatures returning into the 90s and lower 100s. The spotter information statement for North and Central Texas. Spotter activation is not expected at this time. The ultraviolet index forecast for July 18th is 11, or extreme. The current time is 3:56 a.m. Central Daylight Time. 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The following reports of weather temperature and wind were made at 3 a.m. DFW Airport, partly cloudy, 82, dew point 69, relative humidity 64%, wind south at 12, pressure 30.05 inches and steady. Dallas Love Field, partly cloudy, 83, south at 8. At Fort Worth Meacham, pressure 30.05 inches and falling. Arlington, clear, 80, south at 8. McKinney, partly cloudy, 78, south at 5. Denton, clear, 81, south at 13. Elsewhere around the region, Wichita Falls, cloudy, 76, south at 10. Abilene, mostly cloudy, 77, south at 10. Waco, partly cloudy, 79, south at 14. Tyler, partly cloudy, 78, south at 7. Once again at 3 a.m., DFW Airport, partly cloudy, 82, south at 12. Now let's check on your local forecast for the Dallas-Fort Worth Metroplex. Today, mostly sunny. Highs in the mid-90s. South winds 5 to 10 miles an hour. Tonight, mostly clear. Lows in the upper 70s. South winds 5 to 10 miles an hour. Sunday, sunny. Highs in the upper 90s. South winds 5 to 10 miles an hour. Sunday night, clear. Lows in the upper 70s. South winds 5 to 10 miles an hour. And now the extended forecast. Monday, sunny, hot with highs in the upper 90s. Southwest winds 5 to 10 miles an hour. Monday night, clear. Lows in the upper 70s. Tuesday, sunny, hot with highs around 100. Heat index values up to 110 in the afternoon. Tuesday night, clear. Lows in the lower 80s. Wednesday, sunny, hot with highs 100 to 105. Heat index values up to 110 in the afternoon. Wednesday night, mostly clear. Lows in the lower 80s. Thursday, sunny, hot with highs around 100. Heat index values up to 105. Thursday night, mostly clear. Lows in the lower 80s. Friday, sunny, hot with highs around 100. Heat index values up to 105. The forecast key messages for North and Central Texas. Drier and hotter conditions are expected this weekend into next week, with temperatures returning into the 90s and lower.

1800s. The spotter information statement for North and Central Texas. Spotter activation is not expected at this time. The ultraviolet index forecast for July 18th is 11, or extreme. The current time is 3:59 a.m. Central Daylight Time. 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The following reports of weather temperature and wind were made at 3 a.m. DFW Airport, partly cloudy, 82, dew point 69, relative humidity 64%, wind south at 12, pressure 30.05 inches and steady. Dallas Love Field, partly cloudy, 83, south at 8. At Fort Worth Meacham, pressure 30.05 inches and falling. Arlington, clear, 80, south at 8. McKinney, partly cloudy, 78, south at 5. Denton, clear, 81, south at 13. Elsewhere around the region, Wichita Falls, cloudy, 76, south at 10. Abilene, mostly cloudy, 77, south at 10. Waco, partly cloudy, 79, south at 14. Tyler, partly cloudy, 78, south at 7. Once again at 3 a.m., DFW Airport, partly cloudy, 82, south at 12. Now let's check on your local forecast for the Dallas-Fort Worth Metroplex. Today, mostly sunny. Highs in the mid-90s. South winds 5 to 10 miles an hour. Tonight, mostly clear. Lows in the upper 70s. South winds 5 to 10 miles an hour. Sunday, sunny. Highs in the upper 90s. South winds 5 to 10 miles an hour. Sunday night, clear. Lows in the upper 70s. South winds 5 to 10 miles an hour. And now the extended forecast. Monday, sunny, hot with highs in the upper 90s. Southwest winds 5 to 10 miles an hour. Monday night, clear. Lows in the upper 70s. Tuesday, sunny, hot with highs around 100. Heat index values up to 110 in the afternoon. Tuesday night, clear. Lows in the lower 80s. Wednesday, sunny, hot with highs 100 to 105. Heat index values up to 110 in the afternoon. Wednesday night, mostly clear. Lows in the lower 80s. Thursday, sunny, hot with highs around 100. Heat index values up to 105. Thursday night, mostly clear. Lows in the lower 80s. Friday, sunny, hot with highs around 100. Heat index values up to 105. The forecast key messages for North and Central Texas. Drier and hotter conditions are expected this weekend into next week with temperatures returning into the 90s and lower 100s. The spotter information statement for North and Central Texas. Spotter activation is not expected at this time. The ultraviolet index forecast for July 18th is 11, or extreme. The current time is 4:03 a.m. Central Daylight Time. 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The following reports of weather temperature and wind were made at 4 a.m. DFW Airport, partly cloudy, 80, dew point 70, relative humidity 71%, wind south at 14, pressure 30.05 inches and steady. Dallas Love Field, mostly cloudy, 82, south at 8, gusting to 17. At Fort Worth Meacham, pressure 30.06 inches and rising. Arlington, partly cloudy, 79, south at 8. McKinney, clear, 80, south at 12. Denton, clear, 80, south at 9. Elsewhere around the region, Wichita Falls, mostly cloudy, 76, south at 12. Abilene, partly cloudy, 75, southeast at 8. Waco, mostly cloudy, 78, south at 9. Tyler, partly cloudy, 78, south at 9.

7. Once again at 4 a.m., DFW Airport, partly cloudy, 80, south at 14. The following reports of weather temperature and wind were made at 4 a.m. DFW Airport, partly cloudy, 80, dew point 70, relative humidity 71%, wind south at 14, pressure 30.05 inches and steady. Dallas Love Field, mostly cloudy, 82, south at 8, gusting to 17. At Fort Worth Meacham, pressure 30.06 inches and rising. Arlington, partly cloudy, 79, south at 8. McKinney, clear, 80, south at 12. Denton, clear, 80, south at 9. Elsewhere around the region, Wichita Falls, mostly cloudy, 76, south at 12. Abilene, partly cloudy, 75, southeast at 8. Waco, mostly cloudy, 78, south at 9. Tyler, partly cloudy, 78, south at 7. Once again at 4 a.m., DFW Airport, partly cloudy, 80, south at 14. Now let's check on your local forecast for the Dallas-Fort Worth Metroplex. Today, mostly sunny. Highs in the mid-90s. South winds 5 to 10 miles an hour. Tonight, mostly clear. Lows in the upper 70s. South winds 5 to 10 miles an hour. Sunday, sunny. Highs in the upper 90s. South winds 5 to 10 miles an hour. Sunday night, clear. Lows in the upper 70s. South winds 5 to 10 miles an hour. And now the extended forecast. Monday, sunny, hot with highs in the upper 90s. Southwest winds 5 to 10 miles an hour. Monday night, clear. Lows in the upper 70s. Tuesday, sunny, hot with highs around 100. Heat index values up to 110 in the afternoon. Tuesday night, clear. Lows in the lower 80s. Wednesday, sunny, hot with highs 100 to 105. Heat index values up to 110 in the afternoon. Wednesday night, mostly clear. Lows in the lower 80s. Thursday, sunny, hot with highs around 100. Heat index values up to 105. Thursday night, mostly clear. Lows in the lower 80s. Friday, sunny, hot with highs around 100. Heat index values up to 105. The forecast key messages for North and Central Texas. Drier and hotter conditions are expected this weekend into next week, with temperatures returning into the 90s and lower 100s. The spotter information statement for North and Central Texas. Spotter activation is not expected at this time. The ultraviolet index forecast for July 18th is 11, or extreme. The current time is 4:07 a.m. Central Daylight Time. 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The following reports of weather temperature and wind were made at 4 a.m. DFW Airport, partly cloudy, 80, dew point 70, relative humidity 71%, wind south at 14, pressure 30.05 inches and steady. Dallas Love Field, mostly cloudy, 82, south at 8, gusting to 17. At Fort Worth Meacham, pressure 30.06 inches and rising. Arlington, partly cloudy, 79, south at 8. McKinney, clear, 80, south at 12. Denton, clear, 80, south at 9. Elsewhere around the region, Wichita Falls, mostly cloudy, 76, south at 12. Abilene, partly cloudy, 75, southeast at 8. Waco, mostly cloudy, 78, south at 9. Tyler, partly cloudy, 78, south at 7. Once again at 4 a.m., DFW Airport, partly cloudy, 80, south at 14. Now let's check on your local forecast for the Dallas-Fort Worth Metroplex. Today, mostly sunny. Highs in the mid-90s. South winds 5 to 10 miles an hour. Tonight, mostly clear.

south winds 5 to 10 miles an hour. Sunday, sunny. Highs in the upper 90s. South winds 5 to 10 miles an hour. Sunday night, clear. Lows in the upper 70s. South winds 5 to 10 miles an hour. And now the extended forecast. Monday, sunny, hot with highs in the upper 90s. Southwest winds 5 to 10 miles an hour. Monday night, clear. Lows in the upper 70s. Tuesday, sunny, hot with highs around 100. Heat index values up to 110 in the afternoon. Tuesday night, clear. Lows in the lower 80s. Wednesday, sunny, hot with highs 100 to 105. Heat index values up to 110 in the afternoon. Wednesday night, mostly clear. Lows in the lower 80s. Thursday, sunny, hot with highs around 100. Heat index values up to 105. Thursday night, mostly clear. Lows in the lower 80s. Friday, sunny, hot with highs around 100. Heat index values up to 105. The forecast key messages for North and Central Texas. Drier and hotter conditions are expected this weekend into next week, with temperatures returning into the 90s and lower 100s. The spotter information statement for North and Central Texas. Spotter activation is not expected at this time. The ultraviolet index forecast for July 18th is 11, or extreme. The current time is 4:11 a.m. Central Daylight Time. 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The following reports of weather temperature and wind were made at 4 a.m. DFW Airport, partly cloudy, 80, dew point 70, relative humidity 71%, wind south at 14, pressure 30.05 inches and steady. Dallas Love Field, mostly cloudy, 82, south at 8, gusting to 17. At Fort Worth Meacham, pressure 30.06 inches and rising. Arlington, partly cloudy, 79, south at 8. McKinney, partly cloudy, 80, south at 12. Denton, clear, 80, south at 9. Elsewhere around the region, Wichita Falls, mostly cloudy, 76, south at 12. Abilene, partly cloudy, 75, southeast at 8. Waco, mostly cloudy, 78, south at 9. Tyler, partly cloudy, 78, south at 7. Once again at 4 a.m., DFW Airport, partly cloudy, 80, south at 14. Now let's check on your local forecast for the Dallas-Fort Worth Metroplex. Today, mostly sunny. Highs in the mid-90s. South winds 5 to 10 miles an hour. Tonight, mostly clear. Lows in the upper 70s. South winds 5 to 10 miles an hour. Sunday, sunny. Highs in the upper 90s. South winds 5 to 10 miles an hour. Sunday night, clear. Lows in the upper 70s. South winds 5 to 10 miles an hour. And now the extended forecast. Monday, sunny, hot with highs in the upper 90s. Southwest winds 5 to 10 miles an hour. Monday night, clear. Lows in the upper 70s. Tuesday, sunny, hot with highs around 100. Heat index values up to 110 in the afternoon. Tuesday night, clear. Lows in the lower 80s. Wednesday, sunny, hot with highs 100 to 105. Heat index values up to 110 in the afternoon. Wednesday night, mostly clear. Lows in the lower 80s. Thursday, sunny, hot with highs around 100. Heat index values up to 105. Thursday night, mostly clear. Lows in the lower 80s. Friday, sunny, hot with highs around 100. Heat index values up to 105. The forecast key messages for North and Central Texas. Drier and hotter conditions are expected this weekend into next week, with temperatures

returning into the 90s and lower 100s. The spotter information statement for North and Central Texas. Spotter activation is not expected at this time. The ultraviolet index forecast for July 18th is 11, or extreme. The current time is 4:14 a.m. Central Daylight Time. 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The following reports of weather temperature and wind were made at 4 a.m. DFW Airport, partly cloudy, 80, dew point 70, relative humidity 71%, wind south at 14, pressure 30.05 inches and steady. Dallas Love Field, mostly cloudy, 82, south at 8, gusting to 17. At Fort Worth Meacham, pressure 30.06 inches and rising. Arlington, partly cloudy, 79, south at 8. McKinney, partly cloudy, 80, south at 12. Denton, clear, 80, south at 9. Elsewhere around the region, Wichita Falls, mostly cloudy, 76, south at 12. Abilene, partly cloudy, 75, southeast at 8. Waco, mostly cloudy, 78, south at 9. Tyler, partly cloudy, 78, south at 7. Once again at 4 a.m., DFW Airport, partly cloudy, 80, south at 14. Now let's check on your local forecast for the Dallas-Fort Worth Metroplex. Today, mostly sunny. Highs in the mid-90s. South winds 5 to 10 miles an hour. Tonight, mostly clear. Lows in the upper 70s. South winds 5 to 10 miles an hour. Sunday, sunny. Highs in the upper 90s. South winds 5 to 10 miles an hour. Sunday night, clear. Lows in the upper 70s. South winds 5 to 10 miles an hour. And now the extended forecast. Monday, sunny, hot with highs in the upper 90s. Southwest winds 5 to 10 miles an hour. Monday night, clear. Lows in the upper 70s. Tuesday, sunny, hot with highs around 100. Heat index values up to 110 in the afternoon. Tuesday night, clear. Lows in the lower 80s. Wednesday, sunny, hot with highs 100 to 105. Heat index values up to 110 in the afternoon. Wednesday night, mostly clear. Lows in the lower 80s. Thursday, sunny, hot with highs around 100. Heat index values up to 105. Thursday night, mostly clear. Lows in the lower 80s. Friday, sunny, hot with highs around 100. Heat index values up to 105. The forecast key messages for North and Central Texas. Drier and hotter conditions are expected this weekend into next week with temperatures returning into the 90s and lower 100s. The spotter information statement for North and Central Texas. Spotter activation is not expected at this time. The ultraviolet index forecast for July 18th is 11, or extreme. The current time is 4:18 a.m. Central Daylight Time. 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The following reports of weather temperature and wind were made at 4 a.m. DFW Airport, partly cloudy, 80, dew point 70, relative humidity 71%, wind south at 14, pressure 30.05 inches and steady. Dallas Love Field, mostly cloudy, 82, south at 8, gusting to 17. At Fort Worth Meacham, pressure 30.06 inches and rising. Arlington, partly cloudy, 79, south at 8. McKinney, partly cloudy, 80, south at 12. Denton, clear, 80, south at 9. Elsewhere around the region, Wichita Falls, mostly cloudy, 76, south at 12. Abilene, partly cloudy, 75, southeast at 8. Waco, mostly cloudy, 78, south at 9.

partly cloudy, 78, south at 7. Once again at 4 a.m., DFW Airport, partly cloudy, 80, south at 14. Now let's check on your local forecast for the Dallas-Fort Worth Metroplex. Today, mostly sunny. Highs in the mid-90s. South winds 5 to 10 miles an hour. Tonight, mostly clear. Lows in the upper 70s. South winds 5 to 10 miles an hour. Sunday, sunny. Highs in the upper 90s. South winds 5 to 10 miles an hour. Sunday night, clear. Lows in the upper 70s. South winds 5 to 10 miles an hour. And now the extended forecast. Monday, sunny, hot with highs in the upper 90s. Southwest winds 5 to 10 miles an hour. Monday night, clear. Lows in the upper 70s. Tuesday, sunny, hot with highs around 100. Heat index values up to 110 in the afternoon. Tuesday night, clear. Lows in the lower 80s. Wednesday, sunny, hot with highs 100 to 105. Heat index values up to 110 in the afternoon. Wednesday night, mostly clear. Lows in the lower 80s. Thursday, sunny, hot with highs around 100. Heat index values up to 105. Thursday night, mostly clear. Lows in the lower 80s. Friday, sunny, hot with highs around 100. Heat index values up to 105. The forecast key messages for North and Central Texas. Drier and hotter conditions are expected this weekend into next week, with temperatures returning into the 90s and lower 100s. The spotter information statement for North and Central Texas. Spotter activation is not expected at this time. The ultraviolet index forecast for July 18th is 11, or extreme. The current time is 4:21 a.m. Central Daylight Time. 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The following reports of weather temperature and wind were made at 4 a.m. DFW Airport, partly cloudy, 80, dew point 70, relative humidity 71%, wind south at 14, pressure 30.05 inches and steady. Dallas Love Field, mostly cloudy, 82, south at 8, gusting to 17. At Fort Worth Meacham, pressure 30.06 inches and rising. Arlington, partly cloudy, 79, south at 8. McKinney, partly cloudy, 80, south at 12. Denton, clear, 80, south at 9. Elsewhere around the region, Wichita Falls, mostly cloudy, 76, south at 12. Abilene, partly cloudy, 75, southeast at 8. Waco, mostly cloudy, 78, south at 9. Tyler, partly cloudy, 78, south at 7. Once again at 4 a.m., DFW Airport, partly cloudy, 80, south at 14. Now let's check on your local forecast for the Dallas-Fort Worth Metroplex. Today, mostly sunny. Highs in the mid-90s. South winds 5 to 10 miles an hour. Tonight, mostly clear. Lows in the upper 70s. South winds 5 to 10 miles an hour. Sunday, sunny. Highs in the upper 90s. South winds 5 to 10 miles an hour. Sunday night, clear. Lows in the upper 70s. South winds 5 to 10 miles an hour. And now the extended forecast. Monday, sunny, hot with highs in the upper 90s. Southwest winds 5 to 10 miles an hour. Monday night, clear. Lows in the upper 70s. Tuesday, sunny, hot with highs around 100. Heat index values up to 110 in the afternoon. Tuesday night, clear. Lows in the lower 80s. Wednesday, sunny, hot with highs 100 to 105. Heat index values up to 110 in the afternoon. Wednesday night, mostly clear. Lows in the lower 80s. Thursday, sunny, hot.

with highs around 100. Heat index values up to 105. Thursday night, mostly clear. Lows in the lower 80s. Friday, sunny, hot with highs around 100. Heat index values up to 105. The forecast key messages for North and Central Texas. Drier and hotter conditions are expected this weekend into next week, with temperatures returning into the 90s and lower 100s. The spotter information statement for North and Central Texas. Spotter activation is not expected at this time. The ultraviolet index forecast for July 18th is 11, or extreme. The current time is 4:25 a.m. Central Daylight Time. 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The following reports of weather temperature and wind were made at 4 a.m. DFW Airport, partly cloudy, 80, dew point 70, relative humidity 71%, wind south at 14, pressure 30.05 inches and steady. Dallas Love Field, mostly cloudy, 82, south at 8, gusting to 17. At Fort Worth Meacham, pressure 30.06 inches and rising. Arlington, partly cloudy, 79, south at 8. McKinney, partly cloudy, 80, south at 12. Denton, clear, 80, south at 9. Elsewhere around the region, Wichita Falls, mostly cloudy, 76, south at 12. Abilene, partly cloudy, 75, southeast at 8. Waco, mostly cloudy, 78, south at 9. Tyler, partly cloudy, 78, south at 7. Once again at 4 a.m., DFW Airport, partly cloudy, 80, south at 14. Now let's check on your local forecast for the Dallas-Fort Worth Metroplex. Today, mostly sunny. Highs in the mid-90s. South winds 5 to 10 miles an hour. Tonight, mostly clear. Lows in the upper 70s. South winds 5 to 10 miles an hour. Sunday, sunny. Highs in the upper 90s. South winds 5 to 10 miles an hour. Sunday night, clear. Lows in the upper 70s. South winds 5 to 10 miles an hour. And now the extended forecast. Monday, sunny, hot with highs in the upper 90s. Southwest winds 5 to 10 miles an hour. Monday night, clear. Lows in the upper 70s. Tuesday, sunny, hot with highs around 100. Heat index values up to 110 in the afternoon. Tuesday night, clear. Lows in the lower 80s. Wednesday, sunny, hot with highs 100 to 105. Heat index values up to 110 in the afternoon. Wednesday night, mostly clear. Lows in the lower 80s. Thursday, sunny, hot with highs around 100. Heat index values up to 105. Thursday night, mostly clear. Lows in the lower 80s. Friday, sunny, hot with highs around 100. Heat index values up to 105. The forecast key messages for North and Central Texas. Drier and hotter conditions are expected this weekend into next week, with temperatures returning into the 90s and lower 100s. The spotter information statement for North and Central Texas. Spotter activation is not expected at this time. The ultraviolet index forecast for July 18th is 11, or extreme. The current time is 4:28 a.m. Central Daylight Time. 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The following reports of weather temperature and wind were made at 4 a.m. DFW Airport, partly cloudy, 80, dew point 70, relative humidity 71%, wind south at 14, pressure 30.05 inches and steady. Dallas Love Field, mostly cloudy, 82, south at 8, gusting to 17. At Fort Worth Meacham, pressure 30.06 inches and rising. Arlington.

partly cloudy, 79, south at 8. McKinney, partly cloudy, 80, south at 12. Denton, clear, 80, south at 9. Elsewhere around the region, Wichita Falls, mostly cloudy, 76, south at 12. Abilene, partly cloudy, 75, southeast at 8. Waco, mostly cloudy, 78, south at 9. Tyler, partly cloudy, 78, south at 7. Once again at 4 a.m., DFW Airport, partly cloudy, 80, south at 14. Now let's check on your local forecast for the Dallas-Fort Worth Metroplex. Today, mostly sunny. Highs in the mid-90s. South winds 5 to 10 miles an hour. Tonight, mostly clear. Lows in the upper 70s. South winds 5 to 10 miles an hour. Sunday, sunny. Highs in the upper 90s. South winds 5 to 10 miles an hour. Sunday night, clear. Lows in the upper 70s. South winds 5 to 10 miles an hour. And now the extended forecast. Monday, sunny, hot with highs in the upper 90s. Southwest winds 5 to 10 miles an hour. Monday night, clear. Lows in the upper 70s. Tuesday, sunny, hot with highs around 100. Heat index values up to 110 in the afternoon. Tuesday night, clear. Lows in the lower 80s. Wednesday, sunny, hot with highs 100 to 105. Heat index values up to 110 in the afternoon. Wednesday night, mostly clear. Lows in the lower 80s. Thursday, sunny, hot with highs around 100. Heat index values up to 105. Thursday night, mostly clear. Lows in the lower 80s. Friday, sunny, hot with highs around 100. Heat index values up to 105. The forecast key messages for North and Central Texas. Drier and hotter conditions are expected this weekend into next week, with temperatures returning into the 90s and lower 100s. The spotter information statement for North and Central Texas. Spotter activation is not expected at this time. The ultraviolet index forecast for July 18th is 11, or extreme. The current time is 4:32 a.m. Central Daylight Time. 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The following reports of weather temperature and wind were made at 4 a.m. DFW Airport, partly cloudy, 80, dew point 70, relative humidity 71%, wind south at 14, pressure 30.05 inches and steady. Dallas Love Field, mostly cloudy, 82, south at 8, gusting to 17. At Fort Worth Meacham, pressure 30.06 inches and rising. Arlington, partly cloudy, 79, south at 8. McKinney, partly cloudy, 80, south at 12. Denton, clear, 80, south at 9. Elsewhere around the region, Wichita Falls, mostly cloudy, 76, south at 12. Abilene, partly cloudy, 75, southeast at 8. Waco, mostly cloudy, 78, south at 9. Tyler, partly cloudy, 78, south at 7. Once again at 4 a.m., DFW Airport, partly cloudy, 80, south at 14. Now let's check on your local forecast for the Dallas-Fort Worth Metroplex. Today, mostly sunny. Highs in the mid-90s. South winds 5 to 10 miles an hour. Tonight, mostly clear. Lows in the upper 70s. South winds 5 to 10 miles an hour. Sunday, sunny. Highs in the upper 90s. South winds 5 to 10 miles an hour. Sunday night, clear. Lows in the upper 70s. South winds 5 to 10 miles an hour. And now the extended forecast. Monday, sunny, hot with highs in the upper 90s. Southwest winds 5 to 10 miles an hour. Monday night, clear. Lows in the upper 70s.

Tuesday, sunny, hot with highs around 100. Heat index values up to 110 in the afternoon. Tuesday night, clear. Lows in the lower 80s. Wednesday, sunny, hot with highs 100 to 105. Heat index values up to 110 in the afternoon. Wednesday night, mostly clear. Lows in the lower 80s. Thursday, sunny, hot with highs around 100. Heat index values up to 105. Thursday night, mostly clear. Lows in the lower 80s. Friday, sunny, hot with highs around 100. Heat index values up to 105. The forecast key messages for North and Central Texas. Drier and hotter conditions are expected this weekend into next week, with temperatures returning into the 90s and lower 100s. The spotter information statement for North and Central Texas. Spotter activation is not expected at this time. The ultraviolet index forecast for July 18th is 11, or extreme. The current time is 4:35 a.m. Central Daylight Time. 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The following reports of weather temperature and wind were made at 4 a.m. DFW Airport, partly cloudy, 80, dew point 70, relative humidity 71%, wind south at 14, pressure 30.05 inches and steady. Dallas Love Field, mostly cloudy, 82, south at 8, gusting to 17. At Fort Worth Meacham, pressure 30.06 inches and rising. Arlington, partly cloudy, 79, south at 8. McKinney, partly cloudy, 80, south at 12. Denton, clear, 80, south at 9. Elsewhere around the region, Wichita Falls, mostly cloudy, 76, south at 12. Abilene, partly cloudy, 75, southeast at 8. Waco, mostly cloudy, 78, south at 9. Tyler, partly cloudy, 78, south at 7. Once again at 4 a.m., DFW Airport, partly cloudy, 80, south at 14. Now let's check on your local forecast for the Dallas-Fort Worth Metroplex. Today, mostly sunny. Highs in the mid-90s. South winds 5 to 10 miles an hour. Tonight, mostly clear. Lows in the upper 70s. South winds 5 to 10 miles an hour. Sunday, sunny. Highs in the upper 90s. South winds 5 to 10 miles an hour. Sunday night, clear. Lows in the upper 70s. South winds 5 to 10 miles an hour. And now the extended forecast. Monday, sunny, hot with highs in the upper 90s. Southwest winds 5 to 10 miles an hour. Monday night, clear. Lows in the upper 70s. Tuesday, sunny, hot with highs around 100. Heat index values up to 110 in the afternoon. Tuesday night, clear. Lows in the lower 80s. Wednesday, sunny, hot with highs 100 to 105. Heat index values up to 110 in the afternoon. Wednesday night, mostly clear. Lows in the lower 80s. Thursday, sunny, hot with highs around 100. Heat index values up to 105. Thursday night, mostly clear. Lows in the lower 80s. Friday, sunny, hot with highs around 100. Heat index values up to 105. The forecast key messages for North and Central Texas. Drier and hotter conditions are expected this weekend into next week, with temperatures returning into the 90s and lower 100s. The spotter information statement for North and Central Texas. Spotter activation is not expected at this time. The ultraviolet index forecast for July 18th is 11, or extreme. The current time is 4:39 a.m. Central Daylight Time. 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

Following reports of weather, temperature, and wind were made at 4 a.m. DFW Airport, partly cloudy, 80, dew point 70, relative humidity 71%, wind south at 14, pressure 30.05 inches and steady. Dallas Love Field, mostly cloudy, 82, south at 8, gusting to 17. At Fort Worth Meacham, pressure 30.06 inches and rising. Arlington, partly cloudy, 79, south at 8. McKinney, partly cloudy, 80, south at 12. Denton, clear, 80, south at 9. Elsewhere around the region, Wichita Falls, mostly cloudy, 76, south at 12. Abilene, partly cloudy, 75, southeast at 8. Waco, mostly cloudy, 78, south at 9. Tyler, partly cloudy, 78, south at 7. Once again at 4 a.m., DFW Airport, partly cloudy, 80, south at 14. Now let's check on your local forecast for the Dallas-Fort Worth Metroplex. Today, mostly sunny. Highs in the mid-90s. South winds 5 to 10 miles an hour. Tonight, mostly clear. Lows in the upper 70s. South winds 5 to 10 miles an hour. Sunday, sunny. Highs in the upper 90s. South winds 5 to 10 miles an hour. Sunday night, clear. Lows in the upper 70s. South winds 5 to 10 miles an hour. And now the extended forecast. Monday, sunny, hot with highs in the upper 90s. Southwest winds 5 to 10 miles an hour. Monday night, clear. Lows in the upper 70s. Tuesday, sunny, hot with highs around 100. Heat index values up to 110 in the afternoon. Tuesday night, clear. Lows in the lower 80s. Wednesday, sunny, hot with highs 100 to 105. Heat index values up to 110 in the afternoon. Wednesday night, mostly clear. Lows in the lower 80s. Thursday, sunny, hot with highs around 100. Heat index values up to 105. Thursday night, mostly clear. Lows in the lower 80s. Friday, sunny, hot with highs around 100. Heat index values up to 105. The forecast key messages for North and Central Texas. Drier and hotter conditions are expected this weekend into next week, with temperatures returning into the 90s and lower 100s. The spotter information statement for North and Central Texas. Spotter activation is not expected at this time. The ultraviolet index forecast for July 18th is 11, or extreme. The current time is 4:42 a.m. Central Daylight Time. 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The following reports of weather, temperature, and wind were made at 4 a.m. DFW Airport, partly cloudy, 80, dew point 70, relative humidity 71%, wind south at 14, pressure 30.05 inches and steady. Dallas Love Field, mostly cloudy, 82, south at 8, gusting to 17. At Fort Worth Meacham, pressure 30.06 inches and rising. Arlington, partly cloudy, 79, south at 8. McKinney, partly cloudy, 80, south at 12. Denton, clear, 80, south at 9. Elsewhere around the region, Wichita Falls, mostly cloudy, 76, south at 12. Abilene, partly cloudy, 75, southeast at 8. Waco, mostly cloudy, 78, south at 9. Tyler, partly cloudy, 78, south at 7. Once again at 4 a.m., DFW Airport, partly cloudy, 80, south at 14. Now let's check on your local forecast for the Dallas-Fort Worth Metroplex. Today, mostly sunny. Highs in the mid-90s. South winds 5 to 10 miles an hour. Tonight, mostly clear. Lows in the upper 70s. South winds 5 to 10 miles an hour. Sunday, sunny. Highs in the

heat index values up to 110 in the afternoon. Wednesday night, mostly clear. Lows in the lower 80s. Thursday, sunny, hot with highs around 100. Heat index values up to 105. Thursday night, mostly clear. Lows in the lower 80s. Friday, sunny, hot with highs around 100. Heat index values up to 105. The forecast key messages for North and Central Texas. Drier and hotter conditions are expected this weekend into next week, with temperatures returning into the 90s and lower 100s. The spotter information statement for North and Central Texas. Spotter activation is not expected at this time. The ultraviolet index forecast for July 18th is 11, or extreme. The current time is 4:46 a.m. Central Daylight Time. 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The following reports of weather temperature and wind were made at 4 a.m. DFW Airport, partly cloudy, 80, dew point 70, relative humidity 71%, wind south at 14, pressure 30.05 inches and steady. Dallas Love Field, mostly cloudy, 82, south at 8, gusting to 17. At Fort Worth Meacham, pressure 30.06 inches and rising. Arlington, partly cloudy, 79, south at 8. McKinney, partly cloudy, 80, south at 12. Denton, clear, 80, south at 9. Elsewhere around the region, Wichita Falls, mostly cloudy, 76, south at 12. Abilene, partly cloudy, 75, southeast at 8. Waco, mostly cloudy, 78, south at 9. Tyler, partly cloudy, 78, south at 7. Once again at 4 a.m., DFW Airport, partly cloudy, 80, south at 14. Now let's check on your local forecast for the Dallas-Fort Worth Metroplex. Today, mostly sunny. Highs in the mid-90s. South winds 5 to 10 miles an hour. Tonight, mostly clear. Lows in the upper 70s. South winds 5 to 10 miles an hour. Sunday, sunny. Highs in the upper 90s. South winds 5 to 10 miles an hour. Sunday night, clear. Lows in the upper 70s. South winds 5 to 10 miles an hour. And now the extended forecast. Monday, sunny, hot with highs in the upper 90s. Southwest winds 5 to 10 miles an hour. Monday night, clear. Lows in the upper 70s. Tuesday, sunny, hot with highs around 100. Heat index values up to 110 in the afternoon. Tuesday night, clear. Lows in the lower 80s. Wednesday, sunny, hot with highs 100 to 105. Heat index values up to 110 in the afternoon. Wednesday night, mostly clear. Lows in the lower 80s. Thursday, sunny, hot with highs around 100. Heat index values up to 105. Thursday night, mostly clear. Lows in the lower 80s. Friday, sunny, hot with highs around 100. Heat index values up to 105. The forecast key messages for North and Central Texas. Drier and hotter conditions are expected this weekend into next week, with temperatures returning into the 90s and lower 100s. The spotter information statement for North and Central Texas. Spotter activation is not expected at this time. The ultraviolet index forecast for July 18th is 11, or extreme. The current time is 4:49 a.m. Central Daylight Time. 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The following reports of weather temperature and wind were made at 4 a.m. DFW Airport, partly cloudy, 80, dew point 70, relative humidity 71%, wind south at 14, pressure 30.05 inches and steady. Dallas

field, mostly cloudy, 82, south at 8, gusting to 17. At Fort Worth, Meacham, pressure 30.06 inches and rising. Arlington, partly cloudy, 79, south at 8. McKinney, partly cloudy, 80, south at 12. Denton, clear, 80, south at 9. Elsewhere around the region, Wichita Falls, mostly cloudy, 76, south at 12. Abilene, partly cloudy, 75, southeast at 8. Waco, mostly cloudy, 78, south at 9. Tyler, partly cloudy, 78, south at 7. Once again at 4 a.m., DFW Airport, partly cloudy, 80, south at 14. Now let's check on your local forecast for the Dallas-Fort Worth Metroplex. Today, mostly sunny. Highs in the mid-90s. South winds 5 to 10 miles an hour. Tonight, mostly clear. Lows in the upper 70s. South winds 5 to 10 miles an hour. Sunday, sunny. Highs in the upper 90s. South winds 5 to 10 miles an hour. Sunday night, clear. Lows in the upper 70s. South winds 5 to 10 miles an hour. And now the extended forecast. Monday, sunny, hot with highs in the upper 90s. Southwest winds 5 to 10 miles an hour. Monday night, clear. Lows in the upper 70s. Tuesday, sunny, hot with highs around 100. Heat index values up to 110 in the afternoon. Tuesday night, clear. Lows in the lower 80s. Wednesday, sunny, hot with highs 100 to 105. Heat index values up to 110 in the afternoon. Wednesday night, mostly clear. Lows in the lower 80s. Thursday, sunny, hot with highs around 100. Heat index values up to 105. Thursday night, mostly clear. Lows in the lower 80s. Friday, sunny, hot with highs around 100. Heat index values up to 105. The forecast key messages for North and Central Texas. Drier and hotter conditions are expected this weekend into next week, with temperatures returning into the 90s and lower 100s. The spotter information statement for North and Central Texas. Spotter activation is not expected at this time. The ultraviolet index forecast for July 18th is 11, or extreme. The current time is 4:53 a.m. Central Daylight Time. 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The following reports of weather temperature and wind were made at 4 a.m. DFW Airport, partly cloudy, 80, dew point 70, relative humidity 71%, wind south at 14, pressure 30.05 inches and steady. Dallas Love Field, mostly cloudy, 82, south at 8, gusting to 17. At Fort Worth Meacham, pressure 30.06 inches and rising. Arlington, partly cloudy, 79, south at 8. McKinney, partly cloudy, 80, south at 12. Denton, clear, 80, south at 9. Elsewhere around the region, Wichita Falls, mostly cloudy, 76, south at 12. Abilene, partly cloudy, 75, southeast at 8. Waco, mostly cloudy, 78, south at 9. Tyler, partly cloudy, 78, south at 7. Once again at 4 a.m., DFW Airport, partly cloudy, 80, south at 14. Now let's check on your local forecast for the Dallas-Fort Worth Metroplex. Today, mostly sunny. Highs in the mid-90s. South winds 5 to 10 miles an hour. Tonight, mostly clear. Lows in the upper 70s. South winds 5 to 10 miles an hour. Sunday, sunny. Highs in the upper 90s. South winds 5 to 10 miles an hour. Sunday night, clear. Lows in the upper 70s. South winds 5 to 10 miles an hour. And now the extended forecast. Monday, sunny.

Hot with highs in the upper 90s. Southwest winds 5 to 10 miles an hour. Monday night, clear. Lows in the upper 70s. Tuesday, sunny, hot with highs around 100. Heat index values up to 110 in the afternoon. Tuesday night, clear. Lows in the lower 80s. Wednesday, sunny, hot with highs 100 to 105. Heat index values up to 110 in the afternoon. Wednesday night, mostly clear. Lows in the lower 80s. Thursday, sunny, hot with highs around 100. Heat index values up to 105. Thursday night, mostly clear. Lows in the lower 80s. Friday, sunny, hot with highs around 100. Heat index values up to 105. The forecast key messages for North and Central Texas. Drier and hotter conditions are expected this weekend into next week, with temperatures returning into the 90s and lower 100s. The spotter information statement for North and Central Texas. Spotter activation is not expected at this time. The ultraviolet index forecast for July 18th is 11, or extreme. The current time is 4:56 a.m. Central Daylight Time. 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The following reports of weather temperature and wind were made at 4 a.m. DFW Airport, partly cloudy, 80, dew point 70, relative humidity 71%, wind south at 14, pressure 30.05 inches and steady. Dallas Love Field, mostly cloudy, 82, south at 8, gusting to 17. At Fort Worth Meacham, pressure 30.06 inches and rising. Arlington, partly cloudy, 79, south at 8. McKinney, partly cloudy, 80, south at 12. Denton, clear, 80, south at 9. Elsewhere around the region, Wichita Falls, mostly cloudy, 76, south at 12. Abilene, partly cloudy, 75, southeast at 8. Waco, mostly cloudy, 78, south at 9. Tyler, partly cloudy, 78, south at 7. Once again at 4 a.m., DFW Airport, partly cloudy, 80, south at 14. Now let's check on your local forecast for the Dallas-Fort Worth Metroplex. Today, mostly sunny. Highs in the mid-90s. South winds 5 to 10 miles an hour. Tonight, mostly clear. Lows in the upper 70s. South winds 5 to 10 miles an hour. Sunday, sunny. Highs in the upper 90s. South winds 5 to 10 miles an hour. Sunday night, clear. Lows in the upper 70s. South winds 5 to 10 miles an hour. And now the extended forecast. Monday, sunny, hot with highs in the upper 90s. Southwest winds 5 to 10 miles an hour. Monday night, clear. Lows in the upper 70s. Tuesday, sunny, hot with highs around 100. Heat index values up to 110 in the afternoon. Tuesday night, clear. Lows in the lower 80s. Wednesday, sunny, hot with highs 100 to 105. Heat index values up to 110 in the afternoon. Wednesday night, mostly clear. Lows in the lower 80s. Thursday, sunny, hot with highs around 100. Heat index values up to 105. Thursday night, mostly clear. Lows in the lower 80s. Friday, sunny, hot with highs around 100. Heat index values up to 105. The forecast key messages for North and Central Texas. Drier and hotter conditions are expected this weekend into next week, with temperatures returning into the 90s and lower 100s. The spotter information statement for North and Central Texas. Spotter activation is not expected at this time. The ultraviolet index forecast for July 18th is 11, or extreme. The current time is 5 a.m. Central Daylight Time. 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

Hazards Radio, the voice of the National Weather Service, station KEC 56, serving the Dallas-Fort Worth listening area. The following reports of weather temperature and wind were made at 4 a.m. DFW Airport, partly cloudy, 80, dew point 70, relative humidity 71%, wind south at 14, pressure 30.05 inches and steady. Dallas Love Field, mostly cloudy, 82, south at 8, gusting to 17. At Fort Worth Meacham, pressure 30.06 inches and rising. Arlington, partly cloudy, 79, south at 8. McKinney, partly cloudy, 80, south at 12. Denton, clear, 80, south at 9. Elsewhere around the region, Wichita Falls, mostly cloudy, 76, south at 12. Abilene, partly cloudy, 75, southeast at 8. Waco, mostly cloudy, 78, south at 9. Tyler, partly cloudy, 78, south at 7. Once again at 4 a.m., DFW Airport, partly cloudy, 80, south at 14. Now let's check on your local forecast for the Dallas-Fort Worth Metroplex. Today, mostly sunny. Highs in the mid-90s. South winds 5 to 10 miles an hour. Tonight, mostly clear. Lows in the upper 70s. South winds 5 to 10 miles an hour. Sunday, sunny. Highs in the upper 90s. South winds 5 to 10 miles an hour. Sunday night, clear. Lows in the upper 70s. South winds 5 to 10 miles an hour. And now the extended forecast. Monday, sunny, hot with highs in the upper 90s. Southwest winds 5 to 10 miles an hour. Monday night, clear. Lows in the upper 70s. Tuesday, sunny, hot with highs around 100. Heat index values up to 110 in the afternoon. Tuesday night, clear. Lows in the lower 80s. Wednesday, sunny, hot with highs 100 to 105. Heat index values up to 110 in the afternoon. Wednesday night, mostly clear. Lows in the lower 80s. Thursday, sunny, hot with highs around 100. Heat index values up to 105. Thursday night, mostly clear. Lows in the lower 80s. Friday, sunny, hot with highs around 100. Heat index values up to 105. The forecast key messages for North and Central Texas. Drier and hotter conditions are expected this weekend into next week, with temperatures returning into the 90s and lower 100s. The spotter information statement for North and Central Texas. Spotter activation is not expected at this time. The ultraviolet index forecast for July 18th is 11, or extreme. The current time is 5:03 a.m. Central Daylight Time. 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The following reports of weather temperature and wind were made at 5 a.m. DFW Airport, mostly cloudy, 80, dew point 70, relative humidity 71%, wind south at 12, pressure 30.06 inches and rising. Dallas Love Field, mostly cloudy, 81, south at 7. At Fort Worth Meacham, pressure 30.06 inches and steady. Arlington, partly cloudy, 78, southeast at 10. McKinney, clear, 79, south at 10. Denton, partly cloudy, 78, south at 7. Elsewhere around the region, Wichita Falls, cloudy, 76, south at 12. Abilene, partly cloudy, 74, southeast at 8. Waco, mostly cloudy, 78, south at 8. Tyler, mostly cloudy, 77, south at 7. Once again at 5 a.m., DFW Airport, mostly cloudy, 80, south at 12. Now let's check on your local forecast for the Dallas-Fort Worth Metroplex. Today, mostly sunny. Highs in the mid-90s. South winds 5 to 10 miles an hour. Tonight, mostly clear.

lows in the upper 70s. South winds 5 to 10 miles an hour. Sunday, sunny. Highs in the upper 90s. South winds 5 to 10 miles an hour. Sunday night, clear. Lows in the upper 70s. South winds 5 to 10 miles an hour. And now the extended forecast. Monday, sunny, hot with highs in the upper 90s. Southwest winds 5 to 10 miles an hour. Monday night, clear. Lows in the upper 70s. Tuesday, sunny, hot with highs around 100. Heat index values up to 110 in the afternoon. Tuesday night, clear. Lows in the lower 80s. Wednesday, sunny, hot with highs 100 to 105. Heat index values up to 110 in the afternoon. Wednesday night, mostly clear. Lows in the lower 80s. Thursday, sunny, hot with highs around 100. Heat index values up to 105. Thursday night, mostly clear. Lows in the lower 80s. Friday, sunny, hot with highs around 100. Heat index values up to 105. The forecast key messages for North and Central Texas. Drier and hotter conditions are expected this weekend into next week, with temperatures returning into the 90s and lower 100s. The spotter information statement for North and Central Texas. Spotter activation is not expected at this time. The ultraviolet index forecast for July 18th is 11, or extreme. The current time is 5:07 a.m. Central Daylight Time. 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The following reports of weather temperature and wind were made at 5 a.m. DFW Airport, mostly cloudy, 80, dew point 70, relative humidity 71%, wind south at 12, pressure 30.06 inches and rising. Dallas Love Field, mostly cloudy, 81, south at 7. At Fort Worth Meacham, pressure 30.06 inches and steady. Arlington, partly cloudy, 78, southeast at 10. McKinney, clear, 79, south at 10. Denton, partly cloudy, 78, south at 7. Elsewhere around the region, Wichita Falls, cloudy, 76, south at 12. Abilene, partly cloudy, 74, southeast at 8. Waco, mostly cloudy, 78, south at 8. Tyler, mostly cloudy, 77, south at 7. Once again at 5 a.m., DFW Airport, mostly cloudy, 80, south at 12. Now let's check on your local forecast for the Dallas-Fort Worth Metroplex. Today, mostly sunny. Highs in the mid-90s. South winds 5 to 10 miles an hour. Tonight, mostly clear. Lows in the upper 70s. South winds 5 to 10 miles an hour. Sunday, sunny. Highs in the upper 90s. South winds 5 to 10 miles an hour. Sunday night, clear. Lows in the upper 70s. South winds 5 to 10 miles an hour. And now the extended forecast. Monday, sunny, hot with highs in the upper 90s. Southwest winds 5 to 10 miles an hour. Monday night, clear. Lows in the upper 70s. Tuesday, sunny, hot with highs around 100. Heat index values up to 110 in the afternoon. Tuesday night, clear. Lows in the lower 80s. Wednesday, sunny, hot with highs 100 to 105. Heat index values up to 110 in the afternoon. Wednesday night, mostly clear. Lows in the lower 80s. Thursday, sunny, hot with highs around 100. Heat index values up to 105. Thursday night, mostly clear. Lows in the lower 80s. Friday, sunny, hot with highs around 100. Heat index values up to 105. The forecast key messages for North and Central Texas. Drier and hotter conditions are expected this weekend into next week, with temperatures returning.

to the 90s and lower 100s. The spotter information statement for North and Central Texas. Spotter activation is not expected at this time. The ultraviolet index forecast for July 18th is 11, or extreme. The current time is 5:10 a.m. Central Daylight Time. 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The following reports of weather temperature and wind were made at 5 a.m. DFW Airport, mostly cloudy, 80, dew point 70, relative humidity 71%, wind south at 12, pressure 30.06 inches and rising. Dallas Love Field, mostly cloudy, 81, south at 7. At Fort Worth Meacham, pressure 30.06 inches and steady. Arlington, partly cloudy, 78, southeast at 10. McKinney, clear, 79, south at 10. Denton, partly cloudy, 78, south at 7. Elsewhere around the region, Wichita Falls, cloudy, 76, south at 12. Abilene, partly cloudy, 74, southeast at 8. Waco, mostly cloudy, 78, south at 8. Tyler, mostly cloudy, 77, south at 7. Once again at 5 a.m., DFW Airport, mostly cloudy, 80, south at 12. Now let's check on your local forecast for the Dallas-Fort Worth Metroplex. Today, mostly sunny. Highs in the mid-90s. South winds 5 to 10 miles an hour. Tonight, mostly clear. Lows in the upper 70s. South winds 5 to 10 miles an hour. Sunday, sunny. Highs in the upper 90s. South winds 5 to 10 miles an hour. Sunday night, clear. Lows in the upper 70s. South winds 5 to 10 miles an hour. And now the extended forecast. Monday, sunny, hot with highs in the upper 90s. Southwest winds 5 to 10 miles an hour. Monday night, clear. Lows in the upper 70s. Tuesday, sunny, hot with highs around 100. Heat index values up to 110 in the afternoon. Tuesday night, clear. Lows in the lower 80s. Wednesday, sunny, hot with highs 100 to 105. Heat index values up to 110 in the afternoon. Wednesday night, mostly clear. Lows in the lower 80s. Thursday, sunny, hot with highs around 100. Heat index values up to 105. Thursday night, mostly clear. Lows in the lower 80s. Friday, sunny, hot with highs around 100. Heat index values up to 105. The forecast key messages for North and Central Texas. Drier and hotter conditions are expected this weekend into next week, with temperatures returning into the 90s and lower 100s. The spotter information statement for North and Central Texas. Spotter activation is not expected at this time. The ultraviolet index forecast for July 18th is 11, or extreme. The current time is 5:14 a.m. Central Daylight Time. 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The following reports of weather temperature and wind were made at 5 a.m. DFW Airport, mostly cloudy, 80, dew point 70, relative humidity 71%, wind south at 12, pressure 30.06 inches and rising. Dallas Love Field, mostly cloudy, 81, south at 7. At Fort Worth Meacham, pressure 30.06 inches and steady. Arlington, partly cloudy, 78, southeast at 10. McKinney, clear, 79, south at 10. Denton, partly cloudy, 78, south at 7. Elsewhere around the region, Wichita Falls, cloudy, 76, south at 12. Abilene, partly cloudy, 74, southeast at 8. Waco, mostly cloudy, 78, south at 8. Tyler, mostly cloudy, 77.

south at 7. Once again at 5 a.m., DFW Airport, mostly cloudy, 80, south at 12. Now let's check on your local forecast for the Dallas-Fort Worth Metroplex. Today, mostly sunny. Highs in the mid-90s. South winds 5 to 10 miles an hour. Tonight, mostly clear. Lows in the upper 70s. South winds 5 to 10 miles an hour. Sunday, sunny. Highs in the upper 90s. South winds 5 to 10 miles an hour. Sunday night, clear. Lows in the upper 70s. South winds 5 to 10 miles an hour. And now the extended forecast. Monday, sunny, hot with highs in the upper 90s. Southwest winds 5 to 10 miles an hour. Monday night, clear. Lows in the upper 70s. Tuesday, sunny, hot with highs around 100. Heat index values up to 110 in the afternoon. Tuesday night, clear. Lows in the lower 80s. Wednesday, sunny, hot with highs 100 to 105. Heat index values up to 110 in the afternoon. Wednesday night, mostly clear. Lows in the lower 80s. Thursday, sunny, hot with highs around 100. Heat index values up to 105. Thursday night, mostly clear. Lows in the lower 80s. Friday, sunny, hot with highs around 100. Heat index values up to 105. The forecast key messages for North and Central Texas. Drier and hotter conditions are expected this weekend into next week, with temperatures returning into the 90s and lower 100s. The spotter information statement for North and Central Texas. Spotter activation is not expected at this time. The ultraviolet index forecast for July 18th is 11, or extreme. The current time is 5:17 a.m. Central Daylight Time. 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The following reports of weather temperature and wind were made at 5 a.m. DFW Airport, mostly cloudy, 80, dew point 70, relative humidity 71%, wind south at 12, pressure 30.06 inches and rising. Dallas Love Field, mostly cloudy, 81, south at 7. At Fort Worth Meacham, pressure 30.06 inches and steady. Arlington, partly cloudy, 78, southeast at 10. McKinney, clear, 79, south at 10. Denton, partly cloudy, 78, south at 7. Elsewhere around the region, Wichita Falls, cloudy, 76, south at 12. Abilene, partly cloudy, 74, southeast at 8. Waco, mostly cloudy, 78, south at 8. Tyler, mostly cloudy, 77, south at 7. Once again at 5 a.m., DFW Airport, mostly cloudy, 80, south at 12. Now let's check on your local forecast for the Dallas-Fort Worth Metroplex. Today, mostly sunny. Highs in the mid-90s. South winds 5 to 10 miles an hour. Tonight, mostly clear. Lows in the upper 70s. South winds 5 to 10 miles an hour. Sunday, sunny. Highs in the upper 90s. South winds 5 to 10 miles an hour. Sunday night, clear. Lows in the upper 70s. South winds 5 to 10 miles an hour. And now the extended forecast. Monday, sunny, hot with highs in the upper 90s. Southwest winds 5 to 10 miles an hour. Monday night, clear. Lows in the upper 70s. Tuesday, sunny, hot with highs around 100. Heat index values up to 110 in the afternoon. Tuesday night, clear. Lows in the lower 80s. Wednesday, sunny, hot with highs 100 to 105. Heat index values up to 110 in the afternoon. Wednesday night, mostly clear. Lows in the lower 80s. Thursday, sunny, hot with highs around 100. Heat index values up to 100.

5. Thursday night, mostly clear. Lows in the lower 80s. Friday, sunny, hot with highs around 100. Heat index values up to 105. The forecast key messages for North and Central Texas. Drier and hotter conditions are expected this weekend into next week, with temperatures returning into the 90s and lower 100s. The spotter information statement for North and Central Texas. Spotter activation is not expected at this time. The ultraviolet index forecast for July 18th is 11, or extreme. The current time is 5:21 a.m. Central Daylight Time. 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The following reports of weather temperature and wind were made at 5 a.m. DFW Airport, mostly cloudy, 80, dew point 70, relative humidity 71%, wind south at 12, pressure 30.06 inches and rising. Dallas Love Field, mostly cloudy, 81, south at 7. At Fort Worth Meacham, pressure 30.06 inches and steady. Arlington, partly cloudy, 78, southeast at 10. McKinney, clear, 79, south at 10. Denton, partly cloudy, 78, south at 7. Elsewhere around the region, Wichita Falls, cloudy, 76, south at 12. Abilene, partly cloudy, 74, southeast at 8. Waco, mostly cloudy, 78, south at 8. Tyler, mostly cloudy, 77, south at 7. Once again at 5 a.m., DFW Airport, mostly cloudy, 80, south at 12. Now let's check on your local forecast for the Dallas-Fort Worth Metroplex. Today, mostly sunny. Highs in the mid-90s. South winds 5 to 10 miles an hour. Tonight, mostly clear. Lows in the upper 70s. South winds 5 to 10 miles an hour. Sunday, sunny. Highs in the upper 90s. South winds 5 to 10 miles an hour. Sunday night, clear. Lows in the upper 70s. South winds 5 to 10 miles an hour. And now the extended forecast. Monday, sunny, hot with highs in the upper 90s. Southwest winds 5 to 10 miles an hour. Monday night, clear. Lows in the upper 70s. Tuesday, sunny, hot with highs around 100. Heat index values up to 110 in the afternoon. Tuesday night, clear. Lows in the lower 80s. Wednesday, sunny, hot with highs 100 to 105. Heat index values up to 110 in the afternoon. Wednesday night, mostly clear. Lows in the lower 80s. Thursday, sunny, hot with highs around 100. Heat index values up to 105. Thursday night, mostly clear. Lows in the lower 80s. Friday, sunny, hot with highs around 100. Heat index values up to 105. The forecast key messages for North and Central Texas. Drier and hotter conditions are expected this weekend into next week, with temperatures returning into the 90s and lower 100s. The spotter information statement for North and Central Texas. Spotter activation is not expected at this time. The ultraviolet index forecast for July 18th is 11, or extreme. The current time is 5:24 a.m. Central Daylight Time. 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The following reports of weather temperature and wind were made at 5 a.m. DFW Airport, mostly cloudy, 80, dew point 70, relative humidity 71%, wind south at 12, pressure 30.06 inches and rising. Dallas Love Field, mostly cloudy, 81, south at 7. At Fort Worth Meacham, pressure 30.06 inches and steady. Arlington, partly cloudy, 78, southeast at 10. McKinney, clear, 79, south at

10. Denton, partly cloudy, 78, south at 7. Elsewhere around the region, Wichita Falls, cloudy, 76, south at 12. Abilene, partly cloudy, 74, southeast at 8. Waco, mostly cloudy, 78, south at 8. Tyler, mostly cloudy, 77, south at 7. Once again at 5 a.m., DFW Airport, mostly cloudy, 80, south at 12. Now let's check on your local forecast for the Dallas-Fort Worth Metroplex. Today, mostly sunny. Highs in the mid-90s. South winds 5 to 10 miles an hour. Tonight, mostly clear. Lows in the upper 70s. South winds 5 to 10 miles an hour. Sunday, sunny. Highs in the upper 90s. South winds 5 to 10 miles an hour. Sunday night, clear. Lows in the upper 70s. South winds 5 to 10 miles an hour. And now the extended forecast. Monday, sunny, hot with highs in the upper 90s. Southwest winds 5 to 10 miles an hour. Monday night, clear. Lows in the upper 70s. Tuesday, sunny, hot with highs around 100. Heat index values up to 110 in the afternoon. Tuesday night, clear. Lows in the lower 80s. Wednesday, sunny, hot with highs 100 to 105. Heat index values up to 110 in the afternoon. Wednesday night, mostly clear. Lows in the lower 80s. Thursday, sunny, hot with highs around 100. Heat index values up to 105. Thursday night, mostly clear. Lows in the lower 80s. Friday, sunny, hot with highs around 100. Heat index values up to 105. The forecast key messages for North and Central Texas. Drier and hotter conditions are expected this weekend into next week, with temperatures returning into the 90s and lower 100s. The spotter information statement for North and Central Texas. Spotter activation is not expected at this time. The ultraviolet index forecast for July 18th is 11, or extreme. The current time is 5:27 a.m. Central Daylight Time. 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The following reports of weather temperature and wind were made at 5 a.m. DFW Airport, mostly cloudy, 80, dew point 70, relative humidity 71%, wind south at 12, pressure 30.06 inches and rising. Dallas Love Field, mostly cloudy, 81, south at 7. At Fort Worth Meacham, pressure 30.06 inches and steady. Arlington, partly cloudy, 78, southeast at 10. McKinney, clear, 79, south at 10. Denton, partly cloudy, 78, south at 7. Elsewhere around the region, Wichita Falls, cloudy, 76, south at 12. Abilene, partly cloudy, 74, southeast at 8. Waco, mostly cloudy, 78, south at 8. Tyler, mostly cloudy, 77, south at 7. Once again at 5 a.m., DFW Airport, mostly cloudy, 80, south at 12. Now let's check on your local forecast for the Dallas-Fort Worth Metroplex. Today, mostly sunny. Highs in the mid-90s. South winds 5 to 10 miles an hour. Tonight, mostly clear. Lows in the upper 70s. South winds 5 to 10 miles an hour. Sunday, sunny. Highs in the upper 90s. South winds 5 to 10 miles an hour. Sunday night, clear. Lows in the upper 70s. South winds 5 to 10 miles an hour. And now the extended forecast. Monday, sunny, hot with highs in the upper 90s. Southwest winds 5 to 10 miles an hour. Monday night, clear. Lows in the upper 70s. Tuesday, sunny, hot with highs around 100. Heat index values up to 110 in the afternoon.
Tuesday night, clear. Lows in the lower 80s. Wednesday, sunny, hot with highs 100 to 105. Heat index values up to 110 in the afternoon. Wednesday night, mostly clear. Lows in the lower 80s. Thursday, sunny, hot with highs around 100. Heat index values up to 105. Thursday night, mostly clear. Lows in the lower 80s. Friday, sunny, hot with highs around 100. Heat index values up to 105. The forecast key messages for North and Central Texas. Drier and hotter conditions are expected this weekend into next week, with temperatures returning into the 90s and lower 100s. The spotter information statement for North and Central Texas. Spotter activation is not expected at this time. The ultraviolet index forecast for July 18th is 11, or extreme. The current time is 5:31 a.m. Central Daylight Time. 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The following reports of weather, temperature, and wind were made at 5 a.m. DFW Airport, mostly cloudy, 80, dew point 70, relative humidity 71%, wind south at 12, pressure 30.06 inches and rising. Dallas Love Field, mostly cloudy, 81, south at 7. At Fort Worth Meacham, pressure 30.06 inches and steady. Arlington, partly cloudy, 78, southeast at 10. McKinney, clear, 79, south at 10. Denton, partly cloudy, 78, south at 7. Elsewhere around the region, Wichita Falls, cloudy, 76, south at 12. Abilene, partly cloudy, 74, southeast at 8. Waco, mostly cloudy, 78, south at 8. Tyler, mostly cloudy, 77, south at 7. Once again at 5 a.m., DFW Airport, mostly cloudy, 80, south at 12. Now let's check on your local forecast for the Dallas-Fort Worth Metroplex. Today, mostly sunny. Highs in the mid-90s. South winds 5 to 10 miles an hour. Tonight, mostly clear. Lows in the upper 70s. South winds 5 to 10 miles an hour. Sunday, sunny. Highs in the upper 90s. South winds 5 to 10 miles an hour. Sunday night, clear. South winds 5 to 10 miles an hour. Sunday, sunny. Highs in the upper 90s. South winds 5 to 10 miles an hour. Sunday night, clear. Lows in the upper 70s. South winds 5 to 10 miles an hour. And now the extended forecast. Monday, sunny, hot with highs in the upper 90s. Southwest winds 5 to 10 miles an hour. Monday night, clear. Lows in the upper 70s. Tuesday, sunny, hot with highs around 100. Heat index values up to 110 in the afternoon. Tuesday night, clear. Lows in the lower 80s. Wednesday, sunny, hot with highs 100 to 105. Heat index values up to 110 in the afternoon. Wednesday night, mostly clear. Lows in the lower 80s. Thursday, sunny, hot with highs around 100. Heat index values up to 105. Thursday night, mostly clear. Lows in the lower 80s. Friday, sunny, hot with highs around 100. Heat index values up to 105. The forecast key messages for North and Central Texas. Drier and hotter conditions are expected this weekend into next week, with temperatures returning into the 90s and lower 100s. The spotter information statement for North and Central Texas. Spotter activation is not expected at this time. The ultraviolet index forecast for July 18th is 11, or extreme. The current time is 5:34 a.m. Central Daylight Time. 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
serving the Dallas-Fort Worth

The following reports of weather, temperature, and wind were made at 5 a.m. DFW Airport, mostly cloudy, 80, dew point 70, relative humidity 71%, wind south at 12, pressure 30.06 inches and rising. Dallas Love Field, mostly cloudy, 81, south at 7. At Fort Worth Meacham, pressure 30.06 inches and steady. Arlington, partly cloudy, 78, southeast at 10. McKinney, clear, 79, south at 10. Denton, partly cloudy, 78, south at 7. Elsewhere around the region, Wichita Falls, cloudy, 76, south at 12. Abilene, partly cloudy, 74, southeast at 8. Waco, mostly cloudy, 78, south at 8. Tyler, mostly cloudy, 77, south at 7. Once again at 5 a.m., DFW Airport, mostly cloudy, 80, south at 12. Now let's check on your local forecast for the Dallas-Fort Worth Metroplex. Today, mostly sunny. Highs in the mid-90s. South winds 5 to 10 miles an hour. Tonight, mostly clear. Lows in the upper 70s. South winds 5 to 10 miles an hour. Sunday, sunny. Highs in the upper 90s. South winds 5 to 10 miles an hour. Sunday night, clear. Lows in the upper 70s. South winds 5 to 10 miles an hour. And now the extended forecast. Monday, sunny, hot with highs in the upper 90s. Southwest winds 5 to 10 miles an hour. Monday night, clear. Lows in the upper 70s. Tuesday, sunny, hot with highs around 100. Heat index values up to 110 in the afternoon. Tuesday night, clear. Lows in the lower 80s. Wednesday, sunny, hot with highs 100 to 105. Heat index values up to 110 in the afternoon. Wednesday night, mostly clear. Lows in the lower 80s. Thursday, sunny, hot with highs around 100. Heat index values up to 105. Thursday night, mostly clear. Lows in the lower 80s. Friday, sunny, hot with highs around 100. Heat index values up to 105. The forecast key messages for North and Central Texas. Drier and hotter conditions are expected this weekend into next week, with temperatures returning into the 90s and lower 100s. The spotter information statement for North and Central Texas. Spotter activation is not expected at this time. The ultraviolet index forecast for July 18th is 11, or extreme. The current time is 5:38 a.m. Central Daylight Time. 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The following reports of weather, temperature, and wind were made at 5 a.m. DFW Airport, mostly cloudy, 80, dew point 70, relative humidity 71%, wind south at 12, pressure 30.06 inches and rising. Dallas Love Field, mostly cloudy, 81, south at 7. At Fort Worth Meacham, pressure 30.06 inches and steady. Arlington, partly cloudy, 78, southeast at 10. McKinney, clear, 79, south at 10. Denton, partly cloudy, 78, south at 7. Elsewhere around the region, Wichita Falls, cloudy, 76, south at 12. Abilene, partly cloudy, 74, southeast at 8. Waco, mostly cloudy, 78, south at 8. Tyler, mostly cloudy, 77, south at 7. Once again at 5 a.m., DFW Airport, mostly cloudy, 80, south at 12. Now let's check on your local forecast for the Dallas-Fort Worth Metroplex. Today, mostly sunny. Highs in the mid-90s. South winds 5 to 10 miles an hour. Tonight, mostly clear. Lows in the upper 70s. South winds 5 to 10 miles an hour. Sunday, sunny. Highs in the upper

south winds 5 to 10 miles an hour. Sunday night, clear. Lows in the upper 70s. South winds 5 to 10 miles an hour. And now the extended forecast. Monday, sunny, hot with highs in the upper 90s. Southwest winds 5 to 10 miles an hour. Monday night, clear. Lows in the upper 70s. Tuesday, sunny, hot with highs around 100. Heat index values up to 110 in the afternoon. Tuesday night, clear. Lows in the lower 80s. Wednesday, sunny, hot with highs 100 to 105. Heat index values up to 110 in the afternoon. Wednesday night, mostly clear. Lows in the lower 80s. Thursday, sunny, hot with highs around 100. Heat index values up to 105. Thursday night, mostly clear. Lows in the lower 80s. Friday, sunny, hot with highs around 100. Heat index values up to 105. The forecast key messages for North and Central Texas. Drier and hotter conditions are expected this weekend into next week, with temperatures returning into the 90s and lower 100s. The spotter information statement for North and Central Texas. Spotter activation is not expected at this time. The ultraviolet index forecast for July 18th is 11, or extreme. The current time is 5:41 a.m. Central Daylight Time. 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The following reports of weather temperature and wind were made at 5 a.m. DFW Airport, mostly cloudy, 80, dew point 70, relative humidity 71%, wind south at 12, pressure 30.06 inches and rising. Dallas Love Field, mostly cloudy, 81, south at 7. At Fort Worth Meacham, pressure 30.06 inches and steady. Arlington, partly cloudy, 78, southeast at 10. McKinney, clear, 79, south at 10. Denton, partly cloudy, 78, south at 7. Elsewhere around the region, Wichita Falls, cloudy, 76, south at 12. Abilene, partly cloudy, 74, southeast at 8. Waco, mostly cloudy, 78, south at 8. Tyler, mostly cloudy, 77, south at 7. Once again at 5 a.m., DFW Airport, mostly cloudy, 80, south at 12. Now let's check on your local forecast for the Dallas-Fort Worth Metroplex. Today, mostly sunny. Highs in the mid-90s. South winds 5 to 10 miles an hour. Tonight, mostly clear. Lows in the upper 70s. South winds 5 to 10 miles an hour. Sunday, sunny. Highs in the upper 90s. South winds 5 to 10 miles an hour. Sunday night, clear. Lows in the upper 70s. South winds 5 to 10 miles an hour. And now the extended forecast. Monday, sunny, hot with highs in the upper 90s. Southwest winds 5 to 10 miles an hour. Monday night, clear. Lows in the upper 70s. Tuesday, sunny, hot with highs around 100. Heat index values up to 110 in the afternoon. Tuesday night, clear. Lows in the lower 80s. Wednesday, sunny, hot with highs 100 to 105. Heat index values up to 110 in the afternoon. Wednesday night, mostly clear. Lows in the lower 80s. Thursday, sunny, hot with highs around 100. Heat index values up to 105. Thursday night, mostly clear. Lows in the lower 80s. Friday, sunny, hot with highs around 100. Heat index values up to 105. The forecast key messages for North and Central Texas. Drier and hotter conditions are expected this weekend into next week, with temperatures returning into the 90s and lower 100s. The spotter information statement for North and Central Texas. Spotter activation is not

at 10. Denton, partly cloudy, 78, south at 7. Elsewhere around the region, Wichita Falls, cloudy, 76, south at 12. Abilene, partly cloudy, 74, southeast at 8. Waco, mostly cloudy, 78, south at 8. Tyler, mostly cloudy, 77, south at 7. Once again at 5 a.m., DFW Airport, mostly cloudy, 80, south at 12. Now let's check on your local forecast for the Dallas-Fort Worth Metroplex. Today, mostly sunny. Highs in the mid-90s. South winds 5 to 10 miles an hour. Tonight, mostly clear. Lows in the upper 70s. South winds 5 to 10 miles an hour. Sunday, sunny. Highs in the upper 90s. South winds 5 to 10 miles an hour. Sunday night, clear. Lows in the upper 70s. South winds 5 to 10 miles an hour. And now the extended forecast. Monday, sunny, hot with highs in the upper 90s. Southwest winds 5 to 10 miles an hour. Monday night, clear. Lows in the upper 70s. Tuesday, sunny, hot with highs around 100. Heat index values up to 110 in the afternoon. Tuesday night, clear. Lows in the lower 80s. Wednesday, sunny, hot with highs 100 to 105. Heat index values up to 110 in the afternoon. Wednesday night, mostly clear. Lows in the lower 80s. Thursday, sunny, hot with highs around 100. Heat index values up to 105. Thursday night, mostly clear. Lows in the lower 80s. Friday, sunny, hot with highs around 100. Heat index values up to 105. The forecast key messages for North and Central Texas. Drier and hotter conditions are expected this weekend into next week, with temperatures returning into the 90s and lower 100s. The spotter information statement for North and Central Texas. Spotter activation is not expected at this time. The ultraviolet index forecast for July 18th is 11, or extreme. The current time is 5:48 a.m. Central Daylight Time. 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The following reports of weather temperature and wind were made at 5 a.m. DFW Airport, mostly cloudy, 80, dew point 70, relative humidity 71%, wind south at 12, pressure 30.06 inches and rising. Dallas Love Field, mostly cloudy, 81, south at 7. At Fort Worth Meacham, pressure 30.06 inches and steady. Arlington, partly cloudy, 78, southeast at 10. McKinney, clear, 79, south at 10. Denton, partly cloudy, 78, south at 7. Elsewhere around the region, Wichita Falls, cloudy, 76, south at 12. Abilene, partly cloudy, 74, southeast at 8. Waco, mostly cloudy, 78, south at 8. Tyler, mostly cloudy, 77, south at 7. Once again at 5 a.m., DFW Airport, mostly cloudy, 80, south at 12. Now let's check on your local forecast for the Dallas-Fort Worth Metroplex. Today, mostly sunny. Highs in the mid-90s. South winds 5 to 10 miles an hour. Tonight, mostly clear. Lows in the upper 70s. South winds 5 to 10 miles an hour. Sunday, sunny. Highs in the upper 90s. South winds 5 to 10 miles an hour. Sunday night, clear. Lows in the upper 70s. South winds 5 to 10 miles an hour. And now the extended forecast. Monday, sunny, hot with highs in the upper 90s. Southwest winds 5 to 10 miles an hour. Monday night, clear. Lows in the upper 70s. Tuesday, sunny, hot with highs around 100. Heat index values up to 110 in the afternoon.

lows in the lower 80s. Wednesday, sunny, hot with highs 100 to 105. Heat index values up to 110 in the afternoon. Wednesday night, mostly clear. Lows in the lower 80s. Thursday, sunny, hot with highs around 100. Heat index values up to 105. Thursday night, mostly clear. Lows in the lower 80s. Friday, sunny, hot with highs around 100. Heat index values up to 105. The forecast key messages for North and Central Texas. Drier and hotter conditions are expected this weekend into next week, with temperatures returning into the 90s and lower 100s. The spotter information statement for North and Central Texas. Spotter activation is not expected at this time. The ultraviolet index forecast for July 18th is 11, or extreme. The current time is 5:52 a.m. Central Daylight Time. 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The following reports of weather temperature and wind were made at 5 a.m. DFW Airport, mostly cloudy, 80, dew point 70, relative humidity 71%, wind south at 12, pressure 30.06 inches and rising. Dallas Love Field, mostly cloudy, 81, south at 7. At Fort Worth Meacham, pressure 30.06 inches and steady. Arlington, partly cloudy, 78, southeast at 10. McKinney, clear, 79, south at 10. Denton, partly cloudy, 78, south at 7. Elsewhere around the region, Wichita Falls, cloudy, 76, south at 12. Abilene, partly cloudy, 74, southeast at 8. Waco, mostly cloudy, 78, south at 8. Tyler, mostly cloudy, 77, south at 7. Once again at 5 a.m., DFW Airport, mostly cloudy, 80, south at 12. Now let's check on your local forecast for the Dallas-Fort Worth Metroplex. Today, mostly sunny. Highs in the mid-90s. South winds 5 to 10 miles an hour. Tonight, mostly clear. Lows in the upper 70s. South winds 5 to 10 miles an hour. Sunday, sunny. Highs in the upper 90s. South winds 5 to 10 miles an hour. Sunday night, clear. Lows in the upper 70s. South winds 5 to 10 miles an hour. And now the extended forecast. Monday, sunny, hot with highs in the upper 90s. Southwest winds 5 to 10 miles an hour. Monday night, clear. Lows in the upper 70s. Tuesday, sunny, hot with highs around 100. Heat index values up to 110 in the afternoon. Tuesday night, clear. Lows in the lower 80s. Wednesday, sunny, hot with highs 100 to 105. Heat index values up to 110 in the afternoon. Wednesday night, mostly clear. Lows in the lower 80s. Thursday, sunny, hot with highs around 100. Heat index values up to 105. Thursday night, mostly clear. Lows in the lower 80s. Friday, sunny, hot with highs around 100. Heat index values up to 105. The forecast key messages for North and Central Texas. Drier and hotter conditions are expected this weekend into next week, with temperatures returning into the 90s and lower 100s. The spotter information statement for North and Central Texas. Spotter activation is not expected at this time. The ultraviolet index forecast for July 18th is 11, or extreme. The current time is 5:55 a.m. Central Daylight Time. 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The following reports of weather temperature and wind were made at 5 a.m. DFW Airport, mostly cloudy, 80, dew point 70, relative

Humidity 71%. Wind south at 12. Pressure 30.06 inches and rising. Dallas Love Field. Mostly cloudy. 81. South at 7. At Fort Worth Meacham. Pressure 30.06 inches and steady. Arlington. Partly cloudy. 78. Southeast at 10. McKinney. Clear. 79. South at 10. Denton. Partly cloudy. 78. South at 7. Elsewhere around the region, Wichita Falls, cloudy, 76, south at 12. Abilene, partly cloudy, 74, southeast at 8. Waco, mostly cloudy, 78, south at 8. Tyler, mostly cloudy, 77, south at 7. Once again at 5 a.m., DFW Airport, mostly cloudy, 80, south at 12. Now let's check on your local forecast for the Dallas-Fort Worth Metroplex. Today, mostly sunny. Highs in the mid-90s. South winds 5 to 10 miles an hour. Tonight, mostly clear. Lows in the upper 70s. South winds 5 to 10 miles an hour. Sunday, sunny. Highs in the upper 90s. South winds 5 to 10 miles an hour. Sunday night, clear. Lows in the upper 70s. South winds 5 to 10 miles an hour. And now the extended forecast. Monday, sunny, hot with highs in the upper 90s. Southwest winds 5 to 10 miles an hour. Monday night, clear. Lows in the upper 70s. Tuesday, sunny, hot with highs around 100. Heat index values up to 110 in the afternoon. Tuesday night, clear. Lows in the lower 80s. Wednesday, sunny, hot with highs 100 to 105. Heat index values up to 110 in the afternoon. Wednesday night, mostly clear. Lows in the lower 80s. Thursday, sunny, hot with highs around 100. Heat index values up to 105. Thursday night, mostly clear. Lows in the lower 80s. Friday, sunny, hot with highs around 100. Heat index values up to 105. The forecast key messages for North and Central Texas. Drier and hotter conditions are expected this weekend into next week with temperatures returning into the 90s and lower 100s. The spotter information statement for North and Central Texas. Spotter activation is not expected at this time. The ultraviolet index forecast for July 18th is 11, or extreme. The current time is 5:59 a.m. Central Daylight Time. 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The following reports of weather temperature and wind were made at 5 a.m. DFW Airport, mostly cloudy, 80, dew point 70, relative humidity 71%, wind south at 12, pressure 30.06 inches and rising. Dallas Love Field, mostly cloudy, 81, south at 7. At Fort Worth Meacham, pressure 30.06 inches and steady. Arlington, partly cloudy, 78, southeast at 10. McKinney, clear, 79, south at 10. Denton, partly cloudy, 78, south at 7. Elsewhere around the region, Wichita Falls, cloudy, 76, south at 12. Abilene, partly cloudy, 74, southeast at 8. Waco, mostly cloudy, 78, south at 8. Tyler, mostly cloudy, 77, south at 7. Once again at 5 a.m., DFW Airport, mostly cloudy, 80, south at 12. Now let's check on your local forecast for the Dallas-Fort Worth Metroplex. Today, mostly sunny. Highs in the mid-90s. South winds 5 to 10 miles an hour. Tonight, mostly clear. Lows in the upper 70s. South winds 5 to 10 miles an hour. Sunday, sunny. Highs in the upper 90s. South winds 5 to 10 miles an hour. Sunday night, clear. Lows in the upper 70s. South winds 5 to 10 miles an hour.

And now the extended forecast. Monday, sunny, hot with highs in the upper 90s. Southwest winds 5 to 10 miles an hour. Monday night, clear. Lows in the upper 70s. Tuesday, sunny, hot with highs around 100. Heat index values up to 110 in the afternoon. Tuesday night, clear. Lows in the lower 80s. Wednesday, sunny, hot with highs 100 to 105. Heat index values up to 110 in the afternoon. Wednesday night, mostly clear. Lows in the lower 80s. Thursday, sunny, hot with highs around 100. Heat index values up to 105. Thursday night, mostly clear. Lows in the lower 80s. Friday, sunny, hot with highs around 100. Heat index values up to 105. The forecast key messages for North and Central Texas. Drier and hotter conditions are expected this weekend into next week, with temperatures returning into the 90s and lower 100s. The spotter information statement for North and Central Texas. Spotter activation is not expected at this time. The ultraviolet index forecast for July 18th is 11, or extreme. The current time is 6:02 a.m. Central Daylight Time. 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The following reports of weather temperature and wind were made at 6 a.m. DFW Airport, mostly cloudy, 79, dew point 71, relative humidity 76%, wind south at 10, pressure 30.06 inches and steady. Dallas Love Field, mostly cloudy, 80, south at 7. Fort Worth Meacham, mostly cloudy, 79, south at 12. Arlington, mostly cloudy, 78, south at 10. McKinney, partly cloudy, 76, south at 9. Denton, mostly cloudy, 78, south at 8. Elsewhere around the region, Wichita Falls, cloudy, 77, south at 10. Abilene, clear, 73, southeast at 7. Waco, mostly cloudy, 78, south at 14. Tyler, mostly cloudy, 78, southwest at 7. Once again at 6 a.m., DFW Airport, mostly cloudy, 79, south at 10. The following reports of weather temperature and wind were made at 6 a.m. DFW Airport, mostly cloudy, 79, dew point 71, relative humidity 76%, wind south at 10, pressure 30.06 inches and steady. Dallas Love Field, mostly cloudy, 80, south at 7. Fort Worth Meacham, mostly cloudy, 79, south at 12. Arlington, mostly cloudy, 78, south at 10. McKinney, partly cloudy, 76, south at 9. Denton, mostly cloudy, 78, south at 8. Elsewhere around the region, Wichita Falls, cloudy, 77, south at 10. Abilene, clear, 73, southeast at 7. Waco, mostly cloudy, 78, south at 14. Tyler, mostly cloudy, 78, southwest at 7. Once again at 6 a.m., DFW Airport, mostly cloudy, 79, south at 10. Now let's check on your local forecast for the Dallas-Fort Worth Metroplex. Today, mostly sunny. Highs in the mid-90s. South winds 5 to 10 miles an hour. Tonight, mostly clear. Lows in the upper 70s. South winds 5 to 10 miles an hour. Sunday, sunny. Highs in the upper 90s. South winds 5 to 10 miles an hour. Sunday night, clear. Lows in the upper 70s. South winds 5 to 10 miles an hour. And now the extended forecast. Monday, sunny, hot with highs in the upper 90s. Southwest winds 5 to 10 miles an hour. Monday night, clear. Lows in the upper 70s. Tuesday, sunny, hot with highs around 100. Heat index values up to 100.

in the afternoon. Tuesday night, clear. Lows in the lower 80s. Wednesday, sunny, hot with highs 100 to 105. Heat index values up to 110 in the afternoon. Wednesday night, mostly clear. Lows in the lower 80s. Thursday, sunny, hot with highs around 100. Heat index values up to 105. Thursday night, mostly clear. Lows in the lower 80s. Friday, sunny, hot with highs around 100. Heat index values up to 105. The forecast key messages for North and Central Texas. Drier and hotter conditions are expected this weekend into next week, with temperatures returning into the 90s and lower 100s. The spotter information statement for North and Central Texas. Spotter activation is not expected at this time. The ultraviolet index forecast for July 18th is 11, or extreme. The current time is 6:07 a.m. Central Daylight Time. 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The following reports of weather temperature and wind were made at 6 a.m. DFW Airport, mostly cloudy, 79, dew point 71, relative humidity 76%, wind south at 10, pressure 30.06 inches and steady. Dallas Love Field, mostly cloudy, 80, south at 7. Fort Worth Meacham, mostly cloudy, 79, south at 12. Arlington, mostly cloudy, 78, south at 10. McKinney, partly cloudy, 76, south at 9. Denton, mostly cloudy, 78, south at 8. Elsewhere around the region, Wichita Falls, cloudy, 77, south at 10. Abilene, clear, 73, southeast at 7. Waco, mostly cloudy, 78, south at 14. Tyler, mostly cloudy, 78, southwest at 7. Once again at 6 a.m., DFW Airport, mostly cloudy, 79, south at 10. Now let's check on your local forecast for the Dallas-Fort Worth Metroplex. Today, mostly sunny. Highs in the mid-90s. South winds 5 to 10 miles an hour. Tonight, mostly clear. Lows in the upper 70s. South winds 5 to 10 miles an hour. Sunday, sunny. Highs in the upper 90s. South winds 5 to 10 miles an hour. Sunday night, clear. Lows in the upper 70s. South winds 5 to 10 miles an hour. And now the extended forecast. Monday, sunny, hot with highs in the upper 90s. Southwest winds 5 to 10 miles an hour. Monday night, clear. Lows in the upper 70s. Tuesday, sunny, hot with highs around 100. Heat index values up to 110 in the afternoon. Tuesday night, clear. Lows in the lower 80s. Wednesday, sunny, hot with highs 100 to 105. Heat index values up to 110 in the afternoon. Wednesday night, mostly clear. Lows in the lower 80s. Thursday, sunny, hot with highs around 100. Heat index values up to 105. Thursday night, mostly clear. Lows in the lower 80s. Friday, sunny, hot with highs around 100. Heat index values up to 105. The forecast key messages for North and Central Texas. Drier and hotter conditions are expected this weekend into next week, with temperatures returning into the 90s and lower 100s. The spotter information statement for North and Central Texas. Spotter activation is not expected at this time. The ultraviolet index forecast for July 18th is 11, or extreme. The current time is 6:10 a.m. Central Daylight Time. 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The following reports of weather temperature and wind were made at 6 a.m. DFW Airport.

mostly cloudy, 79. Dew point 71. Relative humidity 76%. Wind south at 10. Pressure 30.06 inches and steady. Dallas Love Field, mostly cloudy, 80. South at 7. Fort Worth Meacham, mostly cloudy, 79. South at 12. Arlington, mostly cloudy, 78. South at 10. McKinney, clear, 76, south at 9. Denton, partly cloudy, 78, south at 8. Elsewhere around the region, Wichita Falls, cloudy, 77, south at 10. Abilene, clear, 73, southeast at 7. Waco, mostly cloudy, 78, south at 14. Tyler, mostly cloudy, 78, southwest at 7. Once again at 6 a.m., DFW Airport, mostly cloudy, 79, south at 10. Now let's check on your local forecast for the Dallas-Fort Worth Metroplex. Today, mostly sunny. Highs in the mid-90s. South winds 5 to 10 miles an hour. Tonight, mostly clear. Lows in the upper 70s. South winds 5 to 10 miles an hour. Sunday, sunny. Highs in the upper 90s. South winds 5 to 10 miles an hour. Sunday night, clear. Lows in the upper 70s. South winds 5 to 10 miles an hour. And now the extended forecast. Monday, sunny, hot with highs in the upper 90s. Southwest winds 5 to 10 miles an hour. Monday night, clear. Lows in the upper 70s. Tuesday, sunny, hot with highs around 100. Heat index values up to 110 in the afternoon. Tuesday night, clear. Lows in the lower 80s. Wednesday, sunny, hot with highs 100 to 105. Heat index values up to 110 in the afternoon. Wednesday night, mostly clear. Lows in the lower 80s. Thursday, sunny, hot with highs around 100. Heat index values up to 105. Thursday night, mostly clear. Lows in the lower 80s. Friday, sunny, hot with highs around 100. Heat index values up to 105. The forecast key messages for North and Central Texas. Drier and hotter conditions are expected this weekend into next week, with temperatures returning into the 90s and lower 100s. The spotter information statement for North and Central Texas. Spotter activation is not expected at this time. The ultraviolet index forecast for July 18th is 11, or extreme. The current time is 6:14 a.m. Central Daylight Time. 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The following reports of weather temperature and wind were made at 6 a.m. DFW Airport, mostly cloudy, 79, dew point 71, relative humidity 76%, wind south at 10, pressure 30.06 inches and steady. Dallas Love Field, mostly cloudy, 80, south at 7. Fort Worth Meacham, mostly cloudy, 79, south at 12. Arlington, mostly cloudy, 78, south at 10. McKinney, clear, 76, south at 9. Denton, partly cloudy, 78, south at 8. Elsewhere around the region, Wichita Falls, cloudy, 77, south at 10. Abilene, clear, 73, southeast at 7. Waco, mostly cloudy, 78, south at 14. Tyler, mostly cloudy, 78, southwest at 7. Once again at 6 a.m., DFW Airport, mostly cloudy, 79, south at 10. Now let's check on your local forecast for the Dallas-Fort Worth Metroplex. Today, mostly sunny. Highs in the mid-90s. South winds 5 to 10 miles an hour. Tonight, mostly clear. Lows in the upper 70s. South winds 5 to 10 miles an hour. Sunday, sunny. Highs in the upper 90s. South winds 5 to 10 miles an hour. Sunday night, clear.

lows in the upper 70s. South winds 5 to 10 miles an hour. And now the extended forecast. Monday, sunny, hot with highs in the upper 90s. Southwest winds 5 to 10 miles an hour. Monday night, clear. Lows in the upper 70s. Tuesday, sunny, hot with highs around 100. Heat index values up to 110 in the afternoon. Tuesday night, clear. Lows in the lower 80s. Wednesday, sunny, hot with highs 100 to 105. Heat index values up to 110 in the afternoon. Wednesday night, mostly clear. Lows in the lower 80s. Thursday, sunny, hot with highs around 100. Heat index values up to 105. Thursday night, mostly clear. Lows in the lower 80s. Friday, sunny, hot with highs around 100. Heat index values up to 105. The forecast key messages for North and Central Texas. Drier and hotter conditions are expected this weekend into next week, with temperatures returning into the 90s and lower 100s. The spotter information statement for North and Central Texas. Spotter activation is not expected at this time. The ultraviolet index forecast for July 18th is 11, or extreme. The current time is 6:17 a.m. Central Daylight Time. 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The following reports of weather temperature and wind were made at 6 a.m. DFW Airport, mostly cloudy, 79, dew point 71, relative humidity 76%, wind south at 10, pressure 30.06 inches and steady. Dallas Love Field, mostly cloudy, 80, south at 7. Fort Worth Meacham, mostly cloudy, 79, south at 12. Arlington, mostly cloudy, 78, south at 10. McKinney, clear, 76, south at 9. Denton, partly cloudy, 78, south at 8. Elsewhere around the region, Wichita Falls, cloudy, 77, south at 10. Abilene, clear, 73, southeast at 7. Waco, mostly cloudy, 78, south at 14. Tyler, mostly cloudy, 78, southwest at 7. Once again at 6 a.m., DFW Airport, mostly cloudy, 79, south at 10. Now let's check on your local forecast for the Dallas-Fort Worth Metroplex. Today, mostly sunny. Highs in the mid-90s. South winds 5 to 10 miles an hour. Tonight, mostly clear. Lows in the upper 70s. South winds 5 to 10 miles an hour. Sunday, sunny. Highs in the upper 90s. South winds 5 to 10 miles an hour. Sunday night, clear. Lows in the upper 70s. South winds 5 to 10 miles an hour. And now the extended forecast. Monday, sunny, hot with highs in the upper 90s. Southwest winds 5 to 10 miles an hour. Monday night, clear. Lows in the upper 70s. Tuesday, sunny, hot with highs around 100. Heat index values up to 110 in the afternoon. Tuesday night, clear. Lows in the lower 80s. Wednesday, sunny, hot with highs 100 to 105. Heat index values up to 110 in the afternoon. Wednesday night, mostly clear. Lows in the lower 80s. Thursday, sunny, hot with highs around 100. Heat index values up to 105. Thursday night, mostly clear. Lows in the lower 80s. Friday, sunny, hot with highs around 100. Heat index values up to 105. The forecast key messages for North and Central Texas. Drier and hotter conditions are expected this weekend into next week, with temperatures returning into the 90s and lower 100s. The spotter information statement for North and Central Texas. Spotter activation is not expected at this time. The ultraviolet index forecast for

the 18th is 11, or extreme. The current time is 6:21 a.m. Central Daylight Time. 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The following reports of weather temperature and wind were made at 6 a.m. DFW Airport, mostly cloudy, 79, dew point 71, relative humidity 76%, wind south at 10, pressure 30.06 inches and steady. Dallas Love Field, mostly cloudy, 80, south at 7. Fort Worth Meacham, mostly cloudy, 79, south at 12. Arlington, mostly cloudy, 78, south at 10. McKinney, clear, 76, south at 9. Denton, partly cloudy, 78, south at 8. Elsewhere around the region, Wichita Falls, cloudy, 77, south at 10. Abilene, clear, 73, southeast at 7. Waco, mostly cloudy, 78, south at 14. Tyler, mostly cloudy, 78, southwest at 7. Once again at 6 a.m., DFW Airport, mostly cloudy, 79, south at 10. Now let's check on your local forecast for the Dallas-Fort Worth Metroplex. Today, mostly sunny. Highs in the mid-90s. South winds 5 to 10 miles an hour. Tonight, mostly clear. Lows in the upper 70s. South winds 5 to 10 miles an hour. Sunday, sunny. Highs in the upper 90s. South winds 5 to 10 miles an hour. Sunday night, clear. Lows in the upper 70s. South winds 5 to 10 miles an hour. And now the extended forecast. Monday, sunny, hot with highs in the upper 90s. Southwest winds 5 to 10 miles an hour. Monday night, clear. Lows in the upper 70s. Tuesday, sunny, hot with highs around 100. Heat index values up to 110 in the afternoon. Tuesday night, clear. Lows in the lower 80s. Wednesday, sunny, hot with highs 100 to 105. Heat index values up to 110 in the afternoon. Wednesday night, mostly clear. Lows in the lower 80s. Thursday, sunny, hot with highs around 100. Heat index values up to 105. Thursday night, mostly clear. Lows in the lower 80s. Friday, sunny, hot with highs around 100. Heat index values up to 105. The forecast key messages for North and Central Texas. Drier and hotter conditions are expected this weekend into next week, with temperatures returning into the 90s and lower 100s. The spotter information statement for North and Central Texas. Spotter activation is not expected at this time. The ultraviolet index forecast for July 18th is 11, or extreme. The current time is 6:24 a.m. Central Daylight Time. 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The following reports of weather temperature and wind were made at 6 a.m. DFW Airport, mostly cloudy, 79, dew point 71, relative humidity 76%, wind south at 10, pressure 30.06 inches and steady. Dallas Love Field, mostly cloudy, 80, south at 7. Fort Worth Meacham, mostly cloudy, 79, south at 12. Arlington, mostly cloudy, 78, south at 10. McKinney, clear, 76, south at 9. Denton, partly cloudy, 78, south at 8. Elsewhere around the region, Wichita Falls, cloudy, 77, south at 10. Abilene, clear, 73, southeast at 7. Waco, mostly cloudy, 78, south at 14. Tyler, mostly cloudy, 78, southwest at 7. Once again at 6 a.m., DFW Airport, mostly cloudy, 79, south at 10. Now let's check on your local forecast.

forecast for the Dallas-Fort Worth Metroplex. Today, mostly sunny. Highs in the mid-90s. South winds 5 to 10 miles an hour. Tonight, mostly clear. Lows in the upper 70s. South winds 5 to 10 miles an hour. Sunday, sunny. Highs in the upper 90s. South winds 5 to 10 miles an hour. Sunday night, clear. Lows in the upper 70s. South winds 5 to 10 miles an hour. And now the extended forecast. Monday, sunny, hot with highs in the upper 90s. Southwest winds 5 to 10 miles an hour. Monday night, clear. Lows in the upper 70s. Tuesday, sunny, hot with highs around 100. Heat index values up to 110 in the afternoon. Tuesday night, clear. Lows in the lower 80s. Wednesday, sunny, hot with highs 100 to 105. Heat index values up to 110 in the afternoon. Wednesday night, mostly clear. Lows in the lower 80s. Thursday, sunny, hot with highs around 100. Heat index values up to 105. Thursday night, mostly clear. Lows in the lower 80s. Friday, sunny, hot with highs around 100. Heat index values up to 105. The forecast key messages for North and Central Texas. Drier and hotter conditions are expected this weekend into next week, with temperatures returning into the 90s and lower 100s. The spotter information statement for North and Central Texas. Spotter activation is not expected at this time. The ultraviolet index forecast for July 18th is 11, or extreme. The current time is 6:28 a.m. Central Daylight Time. 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The following reports of weather temperature and wind were made at 6 a.m. DFW Airport, mostly cloudy, 79, dew point 71, relative humidity 76%, wind south at 10, pressure 30.06 inches and steady. Dallas Love Field, mostly cloudy, 80, south at 7. Fort Worth Meacham, mostly cloudy, 79, south at 12. Arlington, mostly cloudy, 78, south at 10. McKinney, clear, 76, south at 9. Denton, partly cloudy, 78, south at 8. Elsewhere around the region, Wichita Falls, cloudy, 77, south at 10. Abilene, clear, 73, southeast at 7. Waco, mostly cloudy, 78, south at 14. Tyler, mostly cloudy, 78, southwest at 7. Once again at 6 a.m., DFW Airport, mostly cloudy, 79, south at 10. Now let's check on your local forecast for the Dallas-Fort Worth Metroplex. Today, mostly sunny. Highs in the mid-90s. South winds 5 to 10 miles an hour. Tonight, mostly clear. Lows in the upper 70s. South winds 5 to 10 miles an hour. Sunday, sunny. Highs in the upper 90s. South winds 5 to 10 miles an hour. Sunday night, clear. Lows in the upper 70s. South winds 5 to 10 miles an hour. And now the extended forecast. Monday, sunny, hot with highs in the upper 90s. Southwest winds 5 to 10 miles an hour. Monday night, clear. Lows in the upper 70s. Tuesday, sunny, hot with highs around 100. Heat index values up to 110 in the afternoon. Tuesday night, clear. Lows in the lower 80s. Wednesday, sunny, hot with highs 100 to 105. Heat index values up to 110 in the afternoon. Wednesday night, mostly clear. Lows in the lower 80s. Thursday, sunny, hot with highs around 100. Heat index values up to 105. Thursday night, mostly clear. Lows in the lower 80s. Friday, sunny, hot with highs around 100.

heat index values up to 105. The forecast key messages for North and Central Texas. Drier and hotter conditions are expected this weekend into next week, with temperatures returning into the 90s and lower 100s. The spotter information statement for North and Central Texas. Spotter activation is not expected at this time. The ultraviolet index forecast for July 18th is 11, or extreme. The current time is 6:31 a.m. Central Daylight Time. 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The following reports of weather temperature and wind were made at 6 a.m. DFW Airport, mostly cloudy, 79, dew point 71, relative humidity 76%, wind south at 10, pressure 30.06 inches and steady. Dallas Love Field, mostly cloudy, 80, south at 7. Fort Worth Meacham, mostly cloudy, 79, south at 12. Arlington, mostly cloudy, 78, south at 10. McKinney, clear, 76, south at 9. Denton, partly cloudy, 78, south at 8. Elsewhere around the region, Wichita Falls, cloudy, 77, south at 10. Abilene, clear, 73, southeast at 7. Waco, mostly cloudy, 78, south at 14. Tyler, mostly cloudy, 78, southwest at 7. Once again at 6 a.m., DFW Airport, mostly cloudy, 79, south at 10. Now let's check on your local forecast for the Dallas-Fort Worth Metroplex. Today, mostly sunny. Highs in the mid-90s. South winds 5 to 10 miles an hour. Tonight, your local forecast for the Dallas-Fort Worth Metroplex. Today, mostly sunny. Highs in the mid-90s. South winds 5 to 10 miles an hour. Tonight, mostly clear. Lows in the upper 70s. South winds 5 to 10 miles an hour. Sunday, sunny. Highs in the upper 90s. South winds 5 to 10 miles an hour. Sunday night, clear. Lows in the upper 70s. South winds 5 to 10 miles an hour. And now the extended forecast. Monday, sunny, hot with highs in the upper 90s. Southwest winds 5 to 10 miles an hour. Monday night, clear. Lows in the upper 70s. Tuesday, sunny, hot with highs around 100. Heat index values up to 110 in the afternoon. Tuesday night, clear. Lows in the lower 80s. Wednesday, sunny, hot with highs 100 to 105. Heat index values up to 110 in the afternoon. Wednesday night, mostly clear. Lows in the lower 80s. Thursday, sunny, hot with highs around 100. Heat index values up to 105. Thursday night, mostly clear. Lows in the lower 80s. Friday, sunny, hot with highs around 100. Heat index values up to 105. The forecast key messages for North and Central Texas. Drier and hotter conditions are expected this weekend into next week, with temperatures returning into the 90s and lower 100s. The spotter information statement for North and Central Texas. Spotter activation is not expected at this time. The ultraviolet index forecast for July 18th is 11, or extreme. The current time is 6:35 a.m. Central Daylight Time. 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Serving the Dallas-Fort Worth listening area. The following reports of weather temperature and wind were made at 6 a.m. DFW Airport, mostly cloudy, 79, dew point 71, relative humidity 76%, wind south at 10, pressure 30.06 inches and steady. Dallas Love Field, mostly cloudy, 80, south at 7. Fort Worth Meacham, mostly cloudy, 79, south at 12. Arlington, mostly cloudy, 78, south at 10.

McKinney, clear, 76, south at 9. Denton, partly cloudy, 78, south at 8. Elsewhere around the region, Wichita Falls, cloudy, 77, south at 10. Abilene, clear, 73, southeast at 7. Waco, mostly cloudy, 78, south at 14. Tyler, mostly cloudy, 78, southwest at 7. Once again at 6 a.m., DFW Airport, mostly cloudy, 79, south at 10. Now let's check on your local forecast for the Dallas-Fort Worth Metroplex. Today, mostly sunny. Highs in the mid-90s. South winds 5 to 10 miles an hour. Tonight, mostly clear. Lows in the upper 70s. South winds 5 to 10 miles an hour. Sunday, sunny. Highs in the upper 90s. South winds 5 to 10 miles an hour. Sunday night, clear. Lows in the upper 70s. South winds 5 to 10 miles an hour. And now the extended forecast. Monday, sunny, hot with highs in the upper 90s. Southwest winds 5 to 10 miles an hour. Monday night, clear. Lows in the upper 70s. Tuesday, sunny, hot with highs around 100. Heat index values up to 110 in the afternoon. Tuesday night, clear. Lows in the lower 80s. Wednesday, sunny, hot with highs 100 to 105. Heat index values up to 110 in the afternoon. Wednesday night, mostly clear. Lows in the lower 80s. Thursday, sunny, hot with highs around 100. Heat index values up to 105. Thursday night, mostly clear. Lows in the lower 80s. Friday, sunny, hot with highs around 100. Heat index values up to 105. The forecast key messages for North and Central Texas. Drier and hotter conditions are expected this weekend into next week, with temperatures returning into the 90s and lower 100s. The spotter information statement for North and Central Texas. Spotter activation is not expected at this time. The ultraviolet index forecast for July 18th is 11, or extreme. The current time is 6:38 a.m. Central Daylight Time. 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The following reports of weather temperature and wind were made at 6 a.m. DFW Airport, mostly cloudy, 79, dew point 71, relative humidity 76%, wind south at 10, pressure 30.06 inches and steady. Dallas Love Field, mostly cloudy, 80, south at 7. Fort Worth Meacham, mostly cloudy, 79, south at 12. Arlington, mostly cloudy, 78, south at 10. McKinney, clear, 76, south at 9. Denton, partly cloudy, 78, south at 8. Elsewhere around the region, Wichita Falls, cloudy, 77, south at 10. Abilene, clear, 73, southeast at 7. Waco, mostly cloudy, 78, south at 14. Tyler, mostly cloudy, 78, southwest at 7. Once again at 6 a.m., DFW Airport, mostly cloudy, 79, south at 10. Now let's check on your local forecast for the Dallas-Fort Worth Metroplex. Today, mostly sunny. Highs in the mid-90s. South winds 5 to 10 miles an hour. Tonight, mostly clear. Lows in the upper 70s. South winds 5 to 10 miles an hour. Sunday, sunny. Highs in the upper 90s. South winds 5 to 10 miles an hour. Sunday night, clear. Lows in the upper 70s. South winds 5 to 10 miles an hour. And now the extended forecast. Monday, sunny, hot with highs in the upper 90s. Southwest winds 5 to 10 miles an hour. Monday night, clear. Lows in the upper 70s. Tuesday, sunny, hot with highs around 100.

heat index values up to 110 in the afternoon. Tuesday night, clear. Lows in the lower 80s. Wednesday, sunny, hot with highs 100 to 105. Heat index values up to 110 in the afternoon. Wednesday night, mostly clear. Lows in the lower 80s. Thursday, sunny, hot with highs around 100. Heat index values up to 105. Thursday night, mostly clear. Lows in the lower 80s. Friday, sunny, hot with highs around 100. Heat index values up to 105. The forecast key messages for North and Central Texas. Drier and hotter conditions are expected this weekend into next week, with temperatures returning into the 90s and lower 100s. The spotter information statement for North and Central Texas. Spotter activation is not expected at this time. The ultraviolet index forecast for July 18th is 11, or extreme. The current time is 6:42 a.m. Central Daylight Time. 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The following reports of weather temperature and wind were made at 6 a.m. DFW Airport, mostly cloudy, 79, dew point 71, relative humidity 76%, wind south at 10, pressure 30.06 inches and steady. Dallas Love Field, mostly cloudy, 80, south at 7. Fort Worth Meacham, mostly cloudy, 79, south at 12. Arlington, mostly cloudy, 78, south at 10. McKinney, clear, 76, south at 9. Denton, partly cloudy, 78, south at 8. Elsewhere around the region, Wichita Falls, cloudy, 77, south at 10. Abilene, clear, 73, southeast at 7. Waco, mostly cloudy, 78, south at 14. Tyler, mostly cloudy, 78, southwest at 7. Once again at 6 a.m., DFW Airport, mostly cloudy, 79, south at 10. Now let's check on your local forecast for the Dallas-Fort Worth Metroplex. Today, mostly sunny. Highs in the mid-90s. South winds 5 to 10 miles an hour. Tonight, mostly clear. Lows in the upper 70s. South winds 5 to 10 miles an hour. Sunday, sunny. Highs in the upper 90s. South winds 5 to 10 miles an hour. Sunday night, clear. Lows in the upper 70s. South winds 5 to 10 miles an hour. And now the extended forecast. Monday, sunny, hot with highs in the upper 90s. Southwest winds 5 to 10 miles an hour. Monday night, clear. Lows in the upper 70s. Tuesday, sunny, hot with highs around 100. Heat index values up to 110 in the afternoon. Tuesday night, clear. Lows in the lower 80s. Wednesday, sunny, hot with highs 100 to 105. Heat index values up to 110 in the afternoon. Wednesday night, mostly clear. Lows in the lower 80s. Thursday, sunny, hot with highs around 100. Heat index values up to 105. Thursday night, mostly clear. Lows in the lower 80s. Friday, sunny, hot with highs around 100. Heat index values up to 105. The forecast key messages for North and Central Texas. Drier and hotter conditions are expected this weekend into next week, with temperatures returning into the 90s and lower 100s. The spotter information statement for North and Central Texas. Spotter activation is not expected at this time. The ultraviolet index forecast for July 18th is 11, or extreme. The current time is 6:45 a.m. Central Daylight Time. 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The following reports of weather temperature and wind were made at 6 a.m.

7. Once again at 6 a.m., DFW Airport, mostly cloudy, 79, south at 10. Now let's check on your local forecast for the Dallas-Fort Worth Metroplex. Today, mostly sunny. Highs in the mid-90s. South winds 5 to 10 miles an hour. Tonight, mostly clear. Lows in the upper 70s. South winds 5 to 10 miles an hour. Sunday, sunny. Highs in the upper 90s. South winds 5 to 10 miles an hour. Sunday night, clear. Lows in the upper 70s. South winds 5 to 10 miles an hour. And now the extended forecast. Monday, sunny, hot with highs in the upper 90s. Southwest winds 5 to 10 miles an hour. Monday night, clear. Lows in the upper 70s. Tuesday, sunny, hot with highs around 100. Heat index values up to 110 in the afternoon. Tuesday night, clear. Lows in the lower 80s. Wednesday, sunny, hot with highs 100 to 105. Heat index values up to 110 in the afternoon. Wednesday night, mostly clear. Lows in the lower 80s. Thursday, sunny, hot with highs around 100. Heat index values up to 105. Thursday night, mostly clear. Lows in the lower 80s. Friday, sunny, hot with highs around 100. Heat index values up to 105. The forecast key messages for North and Central Texas. Drier and hotter conditions are expected this weekend into next week, with temperatures returning into the 90s and lower 100s. The spotter information statement for North and Central Texas. Spotter activation is not expected at this time. The ultraviolet index forecast for July 18th is 11, or extreme. The current time is 6:49 a.m. Central Daylight Time. 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The following reports of weather temperature and wind were made at 6 a.m. DFW Airport, mostly cloudy, 79, dew point 71, relative humidity 76%, wind south at 10, pressure 30.06 inches and steady. Dallas Love Field, mostly cloudy, 80, south at 7. Fort Worth Meacham, mostly cloudy, 79, south at 12. Arlington, mostly cloudy, 78, south at 10. McKinney, clear, 76, south at 9. Denton, partly cloudy, 78, south at 8. Elsewhere around the region, Wichita Falls, cloudy, 77, south at 10. Abilene, clear, 73, southeast at 7. Waco, mostly cloudy, 78, south at 14. Tyler, mostly cloudy, 78, southwest at 7. Once again at 6 a.m., DFW Airport, mostly cloudy, 79, south at 10. Now let's check on your local forecast for the Dallas-Fort Worth Metroplex. Today, mostly sunny. Highs in the mid-90s. South winds 5 to 10 miles an hour. Tonight, mostly clear. Lows in the upper 70s. South winds 5 to 10 miles an hour. Sunday, sunny. Highs in the upper 90s. South winds 5 to 10 miles an hour. Sunday night, clear. Lows in the upper 70s. South winds 5 to 10 miles an hour. And now the extended forecast. Monday, sunny, hot with highs in the upper 90s. Southwest winds 5 to 10 miles an hour. Monday night, clear. Lows in the upper 70s. Tuesday, sunny, hot with highs around 100. Heat index values up to 110 in the afternoon. Tuesday night, clear. Lows in the lower 80s. Wednesday, sunny, hot with highs 100 to 105. Heat index values up to 110 in the afternoon. Wednesday night, mostly clear. Lows in the lower 80s. Thursday, sunny, hot with highs around 100. Heat index values.

Temperatures up to 105. Thursday night, mostly clear. Lows in the lower 80s. Friday, sunny, hot with highs around 100. Heat index values up to 105. The forecast key messages for North and Central Texas. Drier and hotter conditions are expected this weekend into next week, with temperatures returning into the 90s and lower 100s. The spotter information statement for North and Central Texas. Spotter activation is not expected at this time. The ultraviolet index forecast for July 18th is 11, or extreme. The current time is 6:52 a.m. Central Daylight Time. 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The following reports of weather temperature and wind were made at 6 a.m. DFW Airport, mostly cloudy, 79, dew point 71, relative humidity 76%, wind south at 10, pressure 30.06 inches and steady. Dallas Love Field, mostly cloudy, 80, south at 7. Fort Worth Meacham, mostly cloudy, 79, south at 12. Arlington, mostly cloudy, 78, south at 10. McKinney, clear, 76, south at 9. Denton, partly cloudy, 78, south at 8. Elsewhere around the region, Wichita Falls, cloudy, 77, south at 10. Abilene, clear, 73, southeast at 7. Waco, mostly cloudy, 78, south at 14. Tyler, mostly cloudy, 78, southwest at 7. Once again at 6 a.m., DFW Airport, mostly cloudy, 79, south at 10. Now let's check on your local forecast for the Dallas-Fort Worth Metroplex. Today, mostly sunny. Highs in the mid-90s. South winds 5 to 10 miles an hour. Tonight, mostly clear. Lows in the upper 70s. South winds 5 to 10 miles an hour. Sunday, sunny. Highs in the upper 90s. South winds 5 to 10 miles an hour. Sunday night, clear. Lows in the upper 70s. South winds 5 to 10 miles an hour. And now the extended forecast. Monday, sunny, hot with highs in the upper 90s. Southwest winds 5 to 10 miles an hour. Monday night, clear. Lows in the upper 70s. Tuesday, sunny, hot with highs around 100. Heat index values up to 110 in the afternoon. Tuesday night, clear. Lows in the lower 80s. Wednesday, sunny, hot with highs 100 to 105. Heat index values up to 110 in the afternoon. Wednesday night, mostly clear. Lows in the lower 80s. Thursday, sunny, hot with highs around 100. Heat index values up to 105. Thursday night, mostly clear. Lows in the lower 80s. Friday, sunny, hot with highs around 100. Heat index values up to 105. The forecast key messages for North and Central Texas. Drier and hotter conditions are expected this weekend into next week, with temperatures returning into the 90s and lower 100s. The spotter information statement for North and Central Texas. Spotter activation is not expected at this time. The ultraviolet index forecast for July 18th is 11, or extreme. The current time is 6:56 a.m. Central Daylight Time. 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Serving the Dallas-Fort Worth listening area. The following reports of weather temperature and wind were made at 6 a.m. DFW Airport, mostly cloudy, 79, dew point 71, relative humidity 76%, wind south at 10, pressure 30.06 inches and steady. Dallas Love Field, mostly cloudy, 80, south at 7. Fort Worth Meacham, mostly cloudy, 79, south at 12. Arlington, mostly cloudy, 78, south at 10.

Kinney, clear, 76, south at 9. Denton, partly cloudy, 78, south at 8. Elsewhere around the region, Wichita Falls, cloudy, 77, south at 10. Abilene, clear, 73, southeast at 7. Waco, mostly cloudy, 78, south at 14. Tyler, mostly cloudy, 78, southwest at 7. Once again at 6 a.m., DFW Airport, mostly cloudy, 79, south at 10. Now let's check on your local forecast for the Dallas-Fort Worth Metroplex. Today, mostly sunny. Highs in the mid-90s. South winds 5 to 10 miles an hour. Tonight, mostly clear. Lows in the upper 70s. South winds 5 to 10 miles an hour. Sunday, sunny. Highs in the upper 90s. South winds 5 to 10 miles an hour. Sunday night, clear. Lows in the upper 70s. South winds 5 to 10 miles an hour. And now the extended forecast. Monday, sunny, hot with highs in the upper 90s. Southwest winds 5 to 10 miles an hour. Monday night, clear. Lows in the upper 70s. Tuesday, sunny, hot with highs around 100. Heat index values up to 110 in the afternoon. Tuesday night, clear. Lows in the lower 80s. Wednesday, sunny, hot with highs 100 to 105. Heat index values up to 110 in the afternoon. Wednesday night, mostly clear. Lows in the lower 80s. Thursday, sunny, hot with highs around 100. Heat index values up to 105. Thursday night, mostly clear. Lows in the lower 80s. Friday, sunny, hot with highs around 100. Heat index values up to 105. The forecast key messages for North and Central Texas. Drier and hotter conditions are expected this weekend into next week, with temperatures returning into the 90s and lower 100s. The spotter information statement for North and Central Texas. Spotter activation is not expected at this time. The ultraviolet index forecast for July 18th is 11, or extreme. The current time is 6:59 a.m. Central Daylight Time. 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The following reports of weather temperature and wind were made at 6 a.m. DFW Airport, mostly cloudy, 79, dew point 71, relative humidity 76%, wind south at 10, pressure 30.06 inches and steady. Dallas Love Field, mostly cloudy, 80, south at 7. Fort Worth Meacham, mostly cloudy, 79, south at 12. Arlington, mostly cloudy, 78, south at 10. McKinney, clear, 76, south at 9. Denton, partly cloudy, 78, south at 8. Elsewhere around the region, Wichita Falls, cloudy, 77, south at 10. Abilene, clear, 73, southeast at 7. Waco, mostly cloudy, 78, south at 14. Tyler, mostly cloudy, 78, southwest at 7. Once again at 6 a.m., DFW Airport, mostly cloudy, 79, south at 10. Now let's check on your local forecast for the Dallas-Fort Worth Metroplex. Today, mostly sunny. Highs in the mid-90s. South winds 5 to 10 miles an hour. Tonight, mostly clear. Lows in the upper 70s. South winds 5 to 10 miles an hour. Sunday, sunny. Highs in the upper 90s. South winds 5 to 10 miles an hour. Sunday night, clear. Lows in the upper 70s. South winds 5 to 10 miles an hour. And now the extended forecast. Monday, sunny, hot with highs in the upper 90s. Southwest winds 5 to 10 miles an hour. Monday night, clear. Lows in the upper 70s. Tuesday, sunny, hot with highs around 100.

2.61 inches. There were no heating degree days yesterday, and there were 21 cooling degree days yesterday. The normal high temperature for today is 96 degrees, and the normal low is 76. The record high for today is 110, which occurred in 1980, and the record low is 65, which occurred in 2014. Sunrise today is at 6:33 a.m., and sunset is at 8:36 p.m. The ultraviolet index forecast for July 18th is 11, or extreme. The current time is 7:12 a.m. Central Daylight Time. 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The following reports of weather temperature and wind were made at 7 a.m. DFW Airport, partly cloudy, 79, dew point 72, relative humidity 79%, wind south at 16, pressure 30.06 inches and steady. Dallas Love Field, mostly cloudy, 80, south at 8. At Fort Worth Meacham, pressure 30.07 inches and rising. Arlington, partly cloudy, 77, southeast at 8. McKinney, partly cloudy, 77, south at 9. Denton, partly cloudy, 77, southeast at 7. Elsewhere around the region, Wichita Falls, clear, 75, south at 9. Abilene, clear, 73, southeast at 9. Waco, mostly cloudy, 78, south at 12. Tyler, partly cloudy, 77, south at 5. Once again at 7 a.m., DFW Airport, partly cloudy, 79, south at 16. Now let's check on your local forecast for the Dallas-Fort Worth Metroplex. Today, mostly sunny. Highs in the mid-90s. South winds 5 to 10 miles an hour. Tonight, mostly clear. Lows in the upper 70s. South winds 5 to 10 miles an hour. Sunday, sunny. Highs in the upper 90s. South winds 5 to 10 miles an hour. Sunday night, clear. Lows in the upper 70s. South winds 5 to 10 miles an hour. And now the extended forecast. Monday, sunny, hot with highs in the upper 90s. Southwest winds 5 to 10 miles an hour. Monday night, clear. Lows in the upper 70s. Tuesday, sunny, hot with highs around 100. Heat index values up to 110 in the afternoon. Tuesday night, clear. Lows in the lower 80s. Wednesday, sunny, hot with highs 100 to 105. Heat index values up to 110 in the afternoon. Wednesday night, mostly clear. Lows in the lower 80s. Thursday, sunny, hot with highs around 100. Heat index values up to 105. Thursday night, mostly clear. Lows in the lower 80s. Friday, sunny, hot with highs around 100. Heat index values up to 105. The forecast key messages for North and Central Texas. Drier and hotter conditions are expected this weekend into next week, with temperatures returning into the 90s and lower 100s. The spotter information statement for North and Central Texas. Spotter activation is not expected at this time. The Dallas-Fort Worth climate summary for yesterday, July 17, 2026. Yesterday's high temperature was 94 degrees and the low 77 degrees. No precipitation fell yesterday, which leaves the monthly total at 1.36 inches. The total precipitation for the year still stands at 22.61 inches. There were no heating degree days yesterday, and there were 21 cooling degree days yesterday. The normal high temperature for today is 96 degrees, and the normal low is 76. The record high for today is 110, which occurred in 1980, and the record low is 65, which occurred in 2014. Sunrise today is at 6:33 a.m., and sunset is at 8:36 p.m. The ultraviolet index forecast for July 18th is 11, or extreme. The current time is 7:16 a.m. Central Daylight Time. 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

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The following reports of weather temperature and wind were made at 7 a.m. DFW Airport, partly cloudy, 79, dew point 72, relative humidity 79%, wind south at 16, pressure 30.06 inches and steady. Dallas Love Field, mostly cloudy, 80, south at 8. At Fort Worth Meacham, pressure 30.07 inches and rising. Arlington, partly cloudy, 77, southeast at 8. McKinney, partly cloudy, 77, south at 9. Denton, partly cloudy, 77, southeast at 7. Elsewhere around the region, Wichita Falls, clear, 75, south at 9. Abilene, clear, 73, southeast at 9. Waco, mostly cloudy, 78, south at 12. Tyler, partly cloudy, 77, south at 5. Once again at 7 a.m., DFW Airport, partly cloudy, 79, south at 16. Now let's check on your local forecast for the Dallas-Fort Worth Metroplex. Today, mostly sunny. Highs in the mid-90s. South winds 5 to 10 miles an hour. Tonight, mostly clear. Lows in the upper 70s. South winds 5 to 10 miles an hour. Sunday, sunny. Highs in the upper 90s. South winds 5 to 10 miles an hour. Sunday night, clear. Lows in the upper 70s. South winds 5 to 10 miles an hour. And now the extended forecast. Monday, sunny, hot with highs in the upper 90s. Southwest winds 5 to 10 miles an hour. Monday night, clear. Lows in the upper 70s. Tuesday, sunny, hot with highs around 100. Heat index values up to 110 in the afternoon. Tuesday night, clear. Lows in the lower 80s. Wednesday, sunny, hot with highs 100 to 105. Heat index values up to 110 in the afternoon. Wednesday night, mostly clear. Lows in the lower 80s. Thursday, sunny, hot with highs around 100. Heat index values up to 105. Thursday night, mostly clear. Lows in the lower 80s. Friday, sunny, hot with highs around 100. Heat index values up to 105. The forecast key messages for North and Central Texas. Drier and hotter conditions are expected this weekend into next week, with temperatures returning into the 90s and lower 100s. The spotter information statement for North and Central Texas. Spotter activation is not expected at this time. The Dallas-Fort Worth climate summary for yesterday, July 17, 2026. Yesterday's high temperature was 94 degrees and the low 77 degrees. No precipitation fell yesterday, which leaves the monthly total at 1.36 inches. The total precipitation for the year still stands at 22.61 inches. There were no heating degree days yesterday, and there were 21 cooling degree days yesterday. The normal high temperature for today is 96 degrees, and the normal low is 76. The record high for today is 110, which occurred in 1980, and the record low is 65, which occurred in 2014. Sunrise today is at 6:33 a.m. and sunset is at 8:36 p.m. The ultraviolet index forecast for July 18th is 11, or extreme. The current time is 7:21 a.m. Central Daylight Time. 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The following reports of weather temperature and wind were made at 7 a.m. DFW Airport, partly cloudy, 79, dew point 72, relative humidity 79%, wind south at 16, pressure 30.06 inches and steady. Dallas Love Field, mostly cloudy, 80, south at 8. At Fort Worth Meacham, pressure 30.07 inches and rising. Arlington, partly cloudy, 77, southeast at 8.

McKinney, partly cloudy, 77, south at 9. Denton, partly cloudy, 77, southeast at 7. Elsewhere around the region, Wichita Falls, clear, 75, south at 9. Abilene, clear, 73, southeast at 9. Waco, mostly cloudy, 78, south at 12. Tyler, partly cloudy, 77, south at 5. Once again at 7 a.m., DFW Airport, partly cloudy, 79, south at 16. Now let's check on your local forecast for the Dallas-Fort Worth Metroplex. Today, mostly sunny. Highs in the mid-90s. South winds 5 to 10 miles an hour. Tonight, mostly clear. Lows in the upper 70s. South winds 5 to 10 miles an hour. Sunday, sunny. Highs in the upper 90s. South winds 5 to 10 miles an hour. Sunday night, clear. Lows in the upper 70s. South winds 5 to 10 miles an hour. And now the extended forecast. Monday, sunny, hot with highs in the upper 90s. Southwest winds 5 to 10 miles an hour. Monday night, clear. Lows in the upper 70s. Tuesday, sunny, hot with highs around 100. Heat index values up to 110 in the afternoon. Tuesday night, clear. Lows in the lower 80s. Wednesday, sunny, hot with highs 100 to 105. Heat index values up to 110 in the afternoon. Wednesday night, mostly clear. Lows in the lower 80s. Thursday, sunny, hot with highs around 100. Heat index values up to 105. Thursday night, mostly clear. Lows in the lower 80s. Friday, sunny, hot with highs around 100. Heat index values up to 105. The forecast key messages for North and Central Texas. Drier and hotter conditions are expected this weekend into next week, with temperatures returning into the 90s and lower 100s. The spotter information statement for North and Central Texas. Spotter activation is not expected at this time. The Dallas-Fort Worth climate summary for yesterday, July 17, 2026. Yesterday's high temperature was 94 degrees and the low 77 degrees. No precipitation fell yesterday, which leaves the monthly total at 1.36 inches. The total precipitation for the year still stands at 22.61 inches. There were no heating degree days yesterday, and there were 21 cooling degree days yesterday. The normal high temperature for today is 96 degrees, and the normal low is 76. The record high for today is 110, which occurred in 1980, and the record low is 65, which occurred in 2014. Sunrise today is at 6:33 a.m. and sunset is at 8:36 p.m. The ultraviolet index forecast for July 18th is 11, or extreme. The current time is 7:25 a.m. Central Daylight Time. 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The following reports of weather temperature and wind were made at 7 a.m. DFW Airport, partly cloudy, 79, dew point 72, relative humidity 79%, wind south at 16, pressure 30.06 inches and steady. Dallas Love Field, mostly cloudy, 80, south at 8. At Fort Worth Meacham, pressure 30.07 inches and rising. Arlington, partly cloudy, 77, southeast at 8. McKinney, partly cloudy, 77, south at 9. Denton, partly cloudy, 77, southeast at 7. Elsewhere around the region, Wichita Falls, clear, 75, south at 9. Abilene, clear, 73, southeast at 9. Waco, mostly cloudy, 78, south at 12. Tyler, partly cloudy, 77, south at 5. Once again at 7 a.m., DFW Airport, partly cloudy, 79, south at 16. Now let's check on your local forecast for the Dallas-Fort Worth Metroplex.

Today, mostly sunny. Highs in the mid-90s. South winds 5 to 10 miles an hour. Tonight, mostly clear. Lows in the upper 70s. South winds 5 to 10 miles an hour. Sunday, sunny. Highs in the upper 90s. South winds 5 to 10 miles an hour. Sunday night, clear. Lows in the upper 70s. South winds 5 to 10 miles an hour. And now the extended forecast. Monday, sunny, hot with highs in the upper 90s. Southwest winds 5 to 10 miles an hour. Monday night, clear. Lows in the upper 70s. Tuesday, sunny, hot with highs around 100. Heat index values up to 110 in the afternoon. Tuesday night, clear. Lows in the lower 80s. Wednesday, sunny, hot with highs 100 to 105. Heat index values up to 110 in the afternoon. Wednesday night, mostly clear. Lows in the lower 80s. Thursday, sunny, hot with highs around 100. Heat index values up to 105. Thursday night, mostly clear. Lows in the lower 80s. Friday, sunny, hot with highs around 100. Heat index values up to 105. The forecast key messages for North and Central Texas. Drier and hotter conditions are expected this weekend into next week, with temperatures returning into the 90s and lower 100s. The spotter information statement for North and Central Texas. Spotter activation is not expected at this time. The Dallas-Fort Worth climate summary for yesterday, July 17, 2026. Yesterday's high temperature was 94 degrees and the low 77 degrees. No precipitation fell yesterday, which leaves the monthly total at 1.36 inches. The total precipitation for the year still stands at 22.61 inches. There were no heating degree days yesterday, and there were 21 cooling degree days yesterday. The normal high temperature for today is 96 degrees, and the normal low is 76. The record high for today is 110, which occurred in 1980, and the record low is 65, which occurred in 2014. Sunrise today is at 6:33 a.m. and sunset is at 8:36 p.m. The ultraviolet index forecast for July 18th is 11, or extreme. The current time is 7:29 a.m. Central Daylight Time. 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The following reports of weather temperature and wind were made at 7 a.m. DFW Airport, partly cloudy, 79, dew point 72, relative humidity 79%, wind south at 16, pressure 30.06 inches and steady. Dallas Love Field, mostly cloudy, 80, south at 8. At Fort Worth Meacham, pressure 30.07 inches and rising. Arlington, partly cloudy, 77, southeast at 8. McKinney, partly cloudy, 77, south at 9. Denton, partly cloudy, 77, southeast at 7. Elsewhere around the region, Wichita Falls, clear, 75, south at 9. Abilene, clear, 73, southeast at 9. Waco, mostly cloudy, 78, south at 12. Tyler, partly cloudy, 77, south at 5. Once again at 7 a.m., DFW Airport, partly cloudy, 79, south at 16. Now let's check on your local forecast for the Dallas-Fort Worth Metroplex. Today, mostly sunny. Highs in the mid-90s. South winds 5 to 10 miles an hour. Tonight, mostly clear. Lows in the upper 70s. South winds 5 to 10 miles an hour. Sunday, sunny. Highs in the upper 90s. South winds 5 to 10 miles an hour. Sunday night, clear. Lows in the upper 70s. South winds 5 to 10 miles an hour. And now the extended forecast. Monday, sunny, hot with highs in the upper 90s. Southwest winds 5 to 10 miles an hour.

Sunday night, clear. Lows in the upper 70s. Tuesday, sunny, hot with highs around 100. Heat index values up to 110 in the afternoon. Tuesday night, clear. Lows in the lower 80s. Wednesday, sunny, hot with highs 100 to 105. Heat index values up to 110 in the afternoon. Wednesday night, mostly clear. Lows in the lower 80s. Thursday, sunny, hot with highs around 100. Heat index values up to 105. Thursday night, mostly clear. Lows in the lower 80s. Friday, sunny, hot with highs around 100. Heat index values up to 105. The forecast key messages for North and Central Texas. Drier and hotter conditions are expected this weekend into next week, with temperatures returning into the 90s and lower 100s. The spotter information statement for North and Central Texas. Spotter activation is not expected at this time. The Dallas-Fort Worth climate summary for yesterday, July 17, 2026. Yesterday's high temperature was 94 degrees and the low 77 degrees. No summary for yesterday, July 17, 2026. Yesterday's high temperature was 94 degrees and the low 77 degrees. No precipitation fell yesterday, which leaves the monthly total at 1.36 inches. The total precipitation for the year still stands at 22.61 inches. There were no heating degree days yesterday and there were 21 cooling degree days yesterday. The normal high temperature for today is 96 degrees, and the normal low is 76. The record high for today is 110, which occurred in 1980, and the record low is 65, which occurred in 2014. Sunrise today is at 6:33 a.m. and sunset is at 8:36 p.m. The ultraviolet index forecast for July 18th is 11, or extreme. The current time is 7:33 a.m. Central Daylight Time. 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The following reports of weather temperature and wind were made at 7 a.m. DFW Airport, partly cloudy, 79, dew point 72, relative humidity 79%, wind south at 16, pressure 30.06 inches and steady. Dallas Love Field, mostly cloudy, 80, south at 8. At Fort Worth Meacham, pressure 30.07 inches and rising. Arlington, partly cloudy, 77, southeast at 8. McKinney, partly cloudy, 77, south at 9. Denton, partly cloudy, 77, southeast at 7. Elsewhere around the region, Wichita Falls, clear, 75, south at 9. Abilene, clear, 73, southeast at 9. Waco, mostly cloudy, 78, south at 12. Tyler, partly cloudy, 77, south at 5. Once again at 7 a.m., DFW Airport, partly cloudy, 79, south at 16. Now let's check on your local forecast for the Dallas-Fort Worth Metroplex. Today, mostly sunny. Highs in the mid-90s. South winds 5 to 10 miles an hour. Tonight, mostly clear. Lows in the upper 70s. South winds 5 to 10 miles an hour. Sunday, sunny. Highs in the upper 90s. South winds 5 to 10 miles an hour. Sunday night, clear. Lows in the upper 70s. South winds 5 to 10 miles an hour. And now the extended forecast. Monday, sunny, hot with highs in the upper 90s. Southwest winds 5 to 10 miles an hour. Monday night, clear. Lows in the upper 70s. Tuesday, sunny, hot with highs around 100. Heat index values up to 110 in the afternoon. Tuesday night, clear. Lows in the lower 80s. Wednesday, sunny, hot with highs 100 to 105. Heat index values up to 110 in the afternoon. Wednesday night, mostly clear. Lows in the lower 80s.

Thursday, sunny, hot with highs around 100. Heat index values up to 105. Thursday night, mostly clear. Lows in the lower 80s. Friday, sunny, hot with highs around 100. Heat index values up to 105. The forecast key messages for North and Central Texas. Drier and hotter conditions are expected this weekend into next week, with temperatures returning into the 90s and lower 100s. The spotter information statement for North and Central Texas. Spotter activation is not expected at this time. The Dallas-Fort Worth climate summary for yesterday, July 17, 2026. Yesterday's high temperature was 94 degrees and the low 77 degrees. No precipitation fell yesterday, which leaves the monthly total at 1.36 inches. The total precipitation for the year still stands at 22.61 inches. There were no heating degree days yesterday, and there were 21 cooling degree days yesterday. The normal high temperature for today is 96 degrees, and the normal low is 76. The record high for today is 110, which occurred in 1980, and the record low is 65, which occurred in 2014. Sunrise today is at 6:33 a.m., and sunset is at 8:36 p.m. The ultraviolet index forecast for July 18th is 11, or extreme. The current time is 7:38 a.m. Central Daylight Time. 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The following reports of weather temperature and wind were made at 7 a.m. DFW Airport, partly cloudy, 79, dew point 72, relative humidity 79%, wind south at 16, pressure 30.06 inches and steady. Dallas Love Field, mostly cloudy, 80, south at 8. At Fort Worth Meacham, pressure 30.07 inches and rising. Arlington, partly cloudy, 77, southeast at 8. McKinney, partly cloudy, 77, south at 9. Denton, partly cloudy, 77, southeast at 7. Elsewhere around the region, Wichita Falls, clear, 75, south at 9. Abilene, clear, 73, southeast at 9. Waco, mostly cloudy, 78, south at 12. Tyler, partly cloudy, 77, south at 5. Once again at 7 a.m., DFW Airport, partly cloudy, 79, south at 16. Now let's check on your local forecast for the Dallas-Fort Worth Metroplex. Today, mostly sunny. Highs in the mid-90s. South winds 5 to 10 miles an hour. Tonight, mostly clear. Lows in the upper 70s. South winds 5 to 10 miles an hour. Sunday, sunny. Highs in the upper 90s. South winds 5 to 10 miles an hour. Sunday night, clear. Lows in the upper 70s. South winds 5 to 10 miles an hour. And now the extended forecast. Monday, sunny, hot with highs in the upper 90s. Southwest winds 5 to 10 miles an hour. Monday night, clear. Lows in the upper 70s. Tuesday, sunny, hot with highs around 100. Heat index values up to 110 in the afternoon. Tuesday night, clear. Lows in the lower 80s. Wednesday, sunny, hot with highs 100 to 105. Heat index values up to 110 in the afternoon. Wednesday night, mostly clear. Lows in the lower 80s. Thursday, sunny, hot with highs around 100. Heat index values up to 105. Thursday night, mostly clear. Lows in the lower 80s. Friday, sunny, hot with highs around 100. Heat index values up to 105. The forecast key messages for North and Central Texas. Drier and hotter conditions are expected this weekend into next week, with temperatures returning into the 90s and lower 100s. The spotter information statement for North and Central Texas. Spotter activation is not expected at this time. The Dallas-Fort

climate summary for yesterday, July 17th, 2026. Yesterday's high temperature was 94 degrees and the low 77 degrees. No precipitation fell yesterday, which leaves the monthly total at 1.36 inches. The total precipitation for the year still stands at 22.61 inches. There were no heating degree days yesterday, and there were 21 cooling degree days yesterday. The normal high temperature for today is 96 degrees, and the normal low is 76. The record high for today is 110, which occurred in 1980, and the record low is 65, which occurred in 2014. Sunrise today is at 6:33 a.m. and sunset is at 8:36 p.m. The ultraviolet index forecast for July 18th is 11, or extreme. The current time is 7:42 a.m. Central Daylight Time. 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The following reports of weather temperature and wind were made at 7 a.m. DFW Airport, partly cloudy, 79, dew point 72, relative humidity 79%, wind south at 16, pressure 30.06 inches and steady. Dallas Love Field, mostly cloudy, 80, south at 8. At Fort Worth Meacham, pressure 30.07 inches and rising. Arlington, partly cloudy, 77, southeast at 8. McKinney, partly cloudy, 77, south at 9. Denton, partly cloudy, 77, southeast at 7. Elsewhere around the region, Wichita Falls, clear, 75, south at 9. Abilene, clear, 73, southeast at 9. Waco, mostly cloudy, 78, south at 12. Tyler, partly cloudy, 77, south at 5. Once again at 7 a.m., DFW Airport, partly cloudy, 79, south at 16. Now let's check on your local forecast for the Dallas-Fort Worth Metroplex. Today, mostly sunny. Highs in the mid-90s. South winds 5 to 10 miles an hour. Tonight, mostly clear. Lows in the upper 70s. South winds 5 to 10 miles an hour. Sunday, sunny. Highs in the upper 90s. South winds 5 to 10 miles an hour. Sunday night, clear. Lows in the upper 70s. South winds 5 to 10 miles an hour. And now the extended forecast. Monday, sunny, hot with highs in the upper 90s. Southwest winds 5 to 10 miles an hour. Monday night, clear. Lows in the upper 70s. Tuesday, sunny, hot with highs around 100. Heat index values up to 110 in the afternoon. Tuesday night, clear. Lows in the lower 80s. Wednesday, sunny, hot with highs 100 to 105. Heat index values up to 110 in the afternoon. Wednesday night, mostly clear. Lows in the lower 80s. Thursday, sunny, hot with highs around 100. Heat index values up to 105. Thursday night, mostly clear. Lows in the lower 80s. Friday, sunny, hot with highs around 100. Heat index values up to 105. The forecast key messages for North and Central Texas. Drier and hotter conditions are expected this weekend into next week, with temperatures returning into the 90s and lower 100s. The spotter information statement for North and Central Texas. Spotter activation is not expected at this time. The Dallas-Fort Worth climate summary for yesterday, July 17, 2026. Yesterday's high temperature was 94 degrees and the low 77 degrees. No precipitation fell yesterday, which leaves the monthly total at 1.36 inches. The total precipitation for the year still stands at 22.61 inches. There were no heating degree days yesterday, and there were 21 cooling degree days yesterday. The normal high temperature for today is 96 degrees, and the normal low is 76. The record high for today is 110, which occurred in 1980, and the record low is 65, which occurred in 2014.

temperature 30.07 inches and rising. Arlington, partly cloudy, 77, southeast at 8. McKinney, partly cloudy, 77, south at 9. Denton, partly cloudy, 77, southeast at 7. Elsewhere around the region, Wichita Falls, clear, 75, south at 9. Abilene, clear, 73, southeast at 9. Waco, mostly cloudy, 78, south at 12. Tyler, partly cloudy, 77, south at 5. Once again at 7 a.m., DFW Airport, partly cloudy, 79, south at 16. Now let's check on your local forecast for the Dallas-Fort Worth Metroplex. Today, mostly sunny. Highs in the mid-90s. South winds 5 to 10 miles an hour. Tonight, mostly clear. Lows in the upper 70s. South winds 5 to 10 miles an hour. Sunday, sunny. Highs in the upper 90s. South winds 5 to 10 miles an hour. Sunday night, clear. Lows in the upper 70s. South winds 5 to 10 miles an hour. And now the extended forecast. Monday, sunny, hot with highs in the upper 90s. Southwest winds 5 to 10 miles an hour. Monday night, clear. Lows in the upper 70s. Tuesday, sunny, hot with highs around 100. Heat index values up to 110 in the afternoon. Tuesday night, clear. Lows in the lower 80s. Wednesday, sunny, hot with highs 100 to 105. Heat index values up to 110 in the afternoon. Wednesday night, mostly clear. Lows in the lower 80s. Thursday, sunny, hot with highs around 100. Heat index values up to 105. Thursday night, mostly clear. Lows in the lower 80s. Friday, sunny, hot with highs around 100. Heat index values up to 105. The forecast key messages for North and Central Texas. Drier and hotter conditions are expected this weekend into next week, with temperatures returning into the 90s and lower 100s. The spotter information statement for North and Central Texas. Spotter activation is not expected at this time. The Dallas-Fort Worth climate summary for yesterday, July 17, 2026. Yesterday's high temperature was 94 degrees and the low 77 degrees. No precipitation fell yesterday, which leaves the monthly total at 1.36 inches. The total precipitation for the year still stands at 22.61 inches. There were no heating degree days yesterday, and there were 21 cooling degree days yesterday. The normal high temperature for today is 96 degrees, and the normal low is 76. The record high for today is 110, which occurred in 1980, and the record low is 65, which occurred in 2014. Sunrise today is at 6:33 a.m. and sunset is at 8:36 p.m. The ultraviolet index forecast for July 18th is 11, or extreme. The current time is 7:51 a.m. Central Daylight Time. 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The following reports of weather temperature and wind were made at 7 a.m. DFW Airport, partly cloudy, 79, dew point 72, relative humidity 79%, wind south at 16, pressure 30.06 inches and steady. Dallas Love Field, mostly cloudy, 80, south at 8. At Fort Worth Meacham, pressure 30.07 inches and rising. Arlington, partly cloudy, 77, southeast at 8. McKinney, partly cloudy, 77, south at 9. Denton, partly cloudy, 77, southeast at 7. Elsewhere around the region, Wichita Falls, clear, 75, south at 9. Abilene, clear, 73, southeast at 9. Waco, mostly cloudy, 78, south at 12. Tyler, partly cloudy, 77, south at 5. Once again at 7 a.m., DFW Airport, partly cloudy.

79, south at 16. Now let's check on your local forecast for the Dallas-Fort Worth Metroplex. Today, mostly sunny. Highs in the mid-90s. South winds 5 to 10 miles an hour. Tonight, mostly clear. Lows in the upper 70s. South winds 5 to 10 miles an hour. Sunday, sunny. Highs in the upper 90s. South winds 5 to 10 miles an hour. Sunday night, clear. Lows in the upper 70s. South winds 5 to 10 miles an hour. And now the extended forecast. Monday, sunny, hot with highs in the upper 90s. Southwest winds 5 to 10 miles an hour. Monday night, clear. Lows in the upper 70s. Tuesday, sunny, hot with highs around 100. Heat index values up to 110 in the afternoon. Tuesday night, clear. Lows in the lower 80s. Wednesday, sunny, hot with highs 100 to 105. Heat index values up to 110 in the afternoon. Wednesday night, mostly clear. Lows in the lower 80s. Thursday, sunny, hot with highs around 100. Heat index values up to 105. Thursday night, mostly clear. Lows in the lower 80s. Friday, sunny, hot with highs around 100. Heat index values up to 105. The forecast key messages for North and Central Texas. Drier and hotter conditions are expected this weekend into next week, with temperatures returning into the 90s and lower 100s. The spotter information statement for North and Central Texas. Spotter activation is not expected at this time. The Dallas-Fort Worth climate summary for yesterday, July 17, 2026. Yesterday's high temperature was 94 degrees and the low 77 degrees. No precipitation fell yesterday, which leaves the monthly total at 1.36 inches. The total precipitation for the year still stands at 22.61 inches. There were no heating degree days yesterday, and there were 21 cooling degree days yesterday. The normal high temperature for today is 96 degrees, and the normal low is 76. The record high for today is 110, which occurred in 1980, and the record low is 65, which occurred in 2014. Sunrise today is at 6:33 a.m. and sunset is at 8:36 p.m. The ultraviolet index forecast for July 18th is 11, or extreme. The current time is 7:55 a.m. Central Daylight Time. 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The following reports of weather temperature and wind were made at 7 a.m. DFW Airport, partly cloudy, 79, dew point 72, relative humidity 79%, wind south at 16, pressure 30.06 inches and steady. Dallas Love Field, mostly cloudy, 80, south at 8. At Fort Worth Meacham, pressure 30.07 inches and rising. Arlington, partly cloudy, 77, southeast at 8. McKinney, partly cloudy, 77, south at 9. Denton, partly cloudy, 77, southeast at 7. Elsewhere around the region, Wichita Falls, clear, 75, south at 9. Abilene, clear, 73, southeast at 9. Waco, mostly cloudy, 78, south at 12. Tyler, partly cloudy, 77, south at 5. Once again at 7 a.m., DFW Airport, partly cloudy, 79, south at 16. Now let's check on your local forecast for the Dallas-Fort Worth Metroplex. Today, mostly sunny. Highs in the mid-90s. South winds 5 to 10 miles an hour. Tonight, mostly clear. Lows in the upper 70s. South winds 5 to 10 miles an hour. Sunday, sunny. Highs in the upper 90s. South winds 5 to 10 miles an hour. Sunday night, clear. Lows in the upper 70s. South winds 5 to 10 miles an hour. And now the extended forecast.

Monday, sunny, hot with highs in the upper 90s. Southwest winds 5 to 10 miles an hour. Monday night, clear. Lows in the upper 70s. Tuesday, sunny, hot with highs around 100. Heat index values up to 110 in the afternoon. Tuesday night, clear. Lows in the lower 80s. Wednesday, sunny, hot with highs 100 to 105. Heat index values up to 110 in the afternoon. Wednesday night, mostly clear. Lows in the lower 80s. Thursday, sunny, hot with highs around 100. Heat index values up to 105. Thursday night, mostly clear. Lows in the lower 80s. Friday, sunny, hot with highs around 100. Heat index values up to 105. The forecast key messages for North and Central Texas. Drier and hotter conditions are expected this weekend into next week, with temperatures returning into the 90s and lower 100s. The spotter information statement for North and Central Texas. Spotter activation is not expected at this time. The Dallas-Fort Worth climate summary for yesterday, July 17, 2026. Yesterday's high temperature was 94 degrees and the low 77 degrees. No precipitation fell yesterday, which leaves the monthly total at 1.36 inches. The total precipitation for the year still stands at 22.61 inches. There were no heating degree days yesterday, and there were 21 cooling degree days yesterday. The normal high temperature for today is 96 degrees, and the normal low is 76. The record high for today is 110, which occurred in 1980, and the record low is 65, which occurred in 2014. Sunrise today is at 6:33 a.m. and sunset is at 8:36 p.m. The ultraviolet index forecast for July 18th is 11, or extreme. The current time is 7:59 a.m. Central Daylight Time. 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The following reports of weather temperature and wind were made at 7 a.m. DFW Airport, partly cloudy, 79, dew point 72, relative humidity 79%, wind south at 16, pressure 30.06 inches and steady. Dallas Love Field, mostly cloudy, 80, south at 8. At Fort Worth Meacham, pressure 30.07 inches and rising. Arlington, partly cloudy, 77, southeast at 8. McKinney, partly cloudy, 77, south at 9. Denton, partly cloudy, 77, southeast at 7. Elsewhere around the region, Wichita Falls, clear, 75, south at 9. Abilene, clear, 73, southeast at 9. Waco, mostly cloudy, 78, south at 12. Tyler, partly cloudy, 77, south at 5. Once again at 7 a.m., DFW Airport, partly cloudy, 79, south at 16. Now let's check on your local forecast for the Dallas-Fort Worth Metroplex. Today, mostly sunny. Highs in the mid-90s. South winds 5 to 10 miles an hour. Tonight, mostly clear. Lows in the upper 70s. South winds 5 to 10 miles an hour. Sunday, sunny. Highs in the upper 90s. South winds 5 to 10 miles an hour. Sunday night, clear. Lows in the upper 70s. South winds 5 to 10 miles an hour. And now the extended forecast. Monday, sunny, hot with highs in the upper 90s. Southwest winds 5 to 10 miles an hour. Monday night, clear. Lows in the upper 70s. Tuesday, sunny, hot with highs around 100. Heat index values up to 110 in the afternoon. Tuesday night, clear. Lows in the lower 80s. Wednesday, sunny, hot with highs 100 to 105. Heat index values up to 110 in the afternoon. Wednesday night, mostly clear. Lows in the lower 80s. Thursday, sunny, hot with highs around

100. Heat index values up to 105. Thursday night, mostly clear. Lows in the lower 80s. Friday, sunny, hot with highs around 100. Heat index values up to 105. The forecast key messages for North and Central Texas. Drier and hotter conditions are expected this weekend into next week with temperatures returning into the 90s and lower 100s. The spotter information statement for North and Central Texas. Spotter activation is not expected at this time. The Dallas-Fort Worth climate summary for yesterday, July 17, 2026. Yesterday's high temperature was 94 degrees and the low 77 degrees. No precipitation fell yesterday, which leaves the monthly total at 1.36 inches. The total precipitation for the year still stands at 22.61 inches. There were no heating degree days yesterday and there were 21 cooling degree days yesterday. The normal high temperature for today is 96 degrees, and the normal low is 76. The record high for today is 110, which occurred in 1980, and the record low is 65, which occurred in 2014. Sunrise today is at 6:33 a.m. and sunset is at 8:36 p.m. The ultraviolet index forecast for July 18th is 11, or extreme. The current time is 8:04 a.m. Central Daylight Time. 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The following reports of weather temperature and wind were made at 8 a.m. DFW Airport, mostly sunny, 80, dew point 72, relative humidity 76%, wind south at 17, pressure 30.07 inches and rising. Dallas Love Field, partly sunny, 80, south at 8. Fort Worth Meacham, partly sunny, 79, south at 12. Arlington, mostly sunny, 78, south at 10. McKinney, sunny, 79, south at 9. Denton, sunny, 79, south at 7. Elsewhere around the region, Wichita Falls, mostly sunny, 77, south at 9. Abilene, sunny, 74, south at 12. Waco, mostly sunny, 79, south at 14. Tyler, partly sunny, 79, southwest at 8. Once again at 8 a.m., DFW Airport, mostly sunny, 80, south at 17. Now let's check on your local forecast for the Dallas-Fort Worth Metroplex. Today, mostly sunny. Highs in the mid-90s. South winds 5 to 10 miles an hour. Tonight, mostly clear. Lows in the upper 70s. South winds 5 to 10 miles an hour. Sunday, sunny. Highs in the upper 90s. South winds 5 to 10 miles an hour. Sunday night, clear. Lows in the upper 70s. South winds 5 to 10 miles an hour. And now the extended forecast. Monday, sunny, hot with highs in the upper 90s. Southwest winds 5 to 10 miles an hour. Monday night, clear. Lows in the upper 70s. Tuesday, sunny, hot with highs around 100. Heat index values up to 110 in the afternoon. Tuesday night, clear. Lows in the lower 80s. Wednesday, sunny, hot with highs 100 to 105. Heat index values up to 110 in the afternoon. Wednesday night, mostly clear. Lows in the lower 80s. Thursday, sunny, hot with highs around 100. Heat index values up to 105. Thursday night, mostly clear. Lows in the lower 80s. Friday, sunny, hot with highs around 100. Heat index values up to 105. The forecast key messages for North and Central Texas. Drier and hotter conditions are expected this weekend into next week with temperatures returning into the 90s and lower 100s. The spotter information statement for North and Central Texas. Spotter activation is not expected at this time. The Dallas-Fort Worth climate summary for yesterday, July 17th, 2026.

Yesterday's high temperature was 94 degrees and the low 77 degrees. No precipitation fell yesterday, which leaves the monthly total at 1.36 inches. The total precipitation for the year still stands at 22.61 inches. There were no heating degree days yesterday, and there were 21 cooling degree days yesterday. The normal high temperature for today is 96 degrees, and the normal low is 76. The record high for today is 110, which occurred in 1980, and the record low is 65, which occurred in 2014. Sunrise today is at 6:33 a.m., and sunset is at 8:36 p.m. The ultraviolet index forecast for July 18th is 11, or extreme. The current time is 8:08 a.m. Central Daylight Time. 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The following reports of weather temperature and wind were made at 8 a.m. DFW Airport, mostly sunny, 80, dew point 72, relative humidity 76%, wind south at 17, pressure 30.07 inches and rising. Dallas Love Field, partly sunny, 80, south at 8. Fort Worth Meacham, partly sunny, 79, south at 12. Arlington, mostly sunny, 78, south at 10. McKinney, sunny, 79, south at 9. Denton, sunny, 79, south at 7. Elsewhere around the region, Wichita Falls, mostly sunny, 77, south at 9. Abilene, sunny, 74, south at 12. Waco, mostly sunny, 79, south at 14. Tyler, partly sunny, 79, southwest at 8. Once again at 8 a.m., DFW Airport, mostly sunny, 80, south at 17. Now let's check on your local forecast for the Dallas-Fort Worth Metroplex. Today, mostly sunny. Highs in the mid-90s. South winds 5 to 10 miles an hour. Tonight, mostly clear. Lows in the upper 70s. South winds 5 to 10 miles an hour. Sunday, sunny. Highs in the upper 90s. South winds 5 to 10 miles an hour. Sunday night, clear. Lows in the upper 70s. South winds 5 to 10 miles an hour. And now the extended forecast. Monday, sunny, hot with highs in the upper 90s. Southwest winds 5 to 10 miles an hour. Monday night, clear. Lows in the upper 70s. Tuesday, sunny, hot with highs around 100. Heat index values up to 110 in the afternoon. Tuesday night, clear. Lows in the lower 80s. Wednesday, sunny, hot with highs 100 to 105. Heat index values up to 110 in the afternoon. Wednesday night, mostly clear. Lows in the lower 80s. Thursday, sunny, hot with highs around 100. Heat index values up to 105. Thursday night, mostly clear. Lows in the lower 80s. Friday, sunny, hot with highs around 100. Heat index values up to 105. The forecast key messages for North and Central Texas. Drier and hotter conditions are expected this weekend into next week, with temperatures returning into the 90s and lower 100s. The spotter information statement for North and Central Texas. Spotter activation is not expected at this time. The Dallas-Fort Worth climate summary for yesterday, July 17, 2026. Yesterday's high temperature was 94 degrees and the low 77 degrees. No precipitation fell yesterday, which leaves the monthly total at 1.36 inches. The total precipitation for the year still stands at 22.61 inches. There were no heating degree days yesterday, and there were 21 cooling degree days yesterday. The normal high temperature for today is 96 degrees, and the normal low is 76. The record high for today is 110, which occurred in 1980, and the record low is 65, which occurred in 2014. Sunrise today is at 6:33 a.m., and sunset is at 8:36 p.m. The ultraviolet

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The following reports of weather temperature and wind were made at 8 a.m. DFW Airport, mostly sunny, 80, dew point 72, relative humidity 76%, wind south at 17, pressure 30.07 inches and rising. Dallas Love Field, partly sunny, 80, south at 8. Fort Worth Meacham, mostly sunny, 79, south at 12. Arlington, mostly sunny, 78, south at 10. McKinney, sunny, 79, south at 9. Denton, sunny, 79, south at 7. Elsewhere around the region, Wichita Falls, mostly sunny, 77, south at 9. Abilene, sunny, 74, south at 12. Waco, partly sunny, 79, south at 14. Tyler, partly sunny, 79, southwest at 8. Once again at 8 a.m., DFW Airport, mostly sunny, 80, south at 17. Now let's check on your local forecast for the Dallas-Fort Worth Metroplex. Today, mostly sunny. Highs in the mid-90s. South winds 5 to 10 miles an hour. Tonight, mostly clear. Lows in the upper 70s. South winds 5 to 10 miles an hour. Sunday, sunny. Highs in the upper 90s. South winds 5 to 10 miles an hour. Sunday night, clear. Lows in the upper 70s. South winds 5 to 10 miles an hour. And now the extended forecast. Monday, sunny, hot with highs in the upper 90s. Southwest winds 5 to 10 miles an hour. Monday night, clear. Lows in the upper 70s. Tuesday, sunny, hot with highs around 100. Heat index values up to 110 in the afternoon. Tuesday night, clear. Lows in the lower 80s. Wednesday, sunny, hot with highs 100 to 105. Heat index values up to 110 in the afternoon. Wednesday night, mostly clear. Lows in the lower 80s. Thursday, sunny, hot with highs around 100. Heat index values up to 105. Thursday night, mostly clear. Lows in the lower 80s. Friday, sunny, hot with highs around 100. Heat index values up to 105. The forecast key messages for North and Central Texas. Drier and hotter conditions are expected this weekend into next week, with temperatures returning into the 90s and lower 100s. The spotter information statement for North and Central Texas. Spotter activation is not expected at this time. The Dallas-Fort Worth climate summary for yesterday, July 17, 2026. Yesterday's high temperature was 94 degrees and the low 77 degrees. No precipitation fell yesterday, which leaves the monthly total at 1.36 inches. The total precipitation for the year still stands at 22.61 inches. There were no heating degree days yesterday and there were 21 cooling degree days yesterday. The normal high temperature for today is 96 degrees and the normal low is 76. The record high for today is 110, which occurred in 1980, and the record low is 65, which occurred in 2014. Sunrise today is at 6:33 a.m. and sunset is at 8:36 p.m. The ultraviolet index forecast for July 18th is 11, or extreme. The current time is 8:16 a.m. Central Daylight Time. 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The following reports of weather temperature and wind were made at 8 a.m. DFW Airport, mostly sunny, 80, dew point 72, relative humidity 76%, wind south at 17, pressure 30.07 inches and rising. Dallas Love Field, partly sunny, 80, south at 8.

North Meacham, mostly sunny, 79, south at 12. Arlington, mostly sunny, 78, south at 10. McKinney, sunny, 79, south at 9. Denton, sunny, 79, south at 7. Elsewhere around the region, Wichita Falls, mostly sunny, 77, south at 9. Abilene, sunny, 74, south at 12. Waco, partly sunny, 79, south at 14. Tyler, partly sunny, 79, southwest at 8. Once again at 8 a.m., DFW Airport, mostly sunny, 80, south at 17. Now let's check on your local forecast for the Dallas-Fort Worth Metroplex. Today, mostly sunny. Highs in the mid-90s. South winds 5 to 10 miles an hour. Tonight, mostly clear. Lows in the upper 70s. South winds 5 to 10 miles an hour. Sunday, sunny. Highs in the upper 90s. South winds 5 to 10 miles an hour. Sunday night, clear. Lows in the upper 70s. South winds 5 to 10 miles an hour. And now the extended forecast. Monday, sunny, hot with highs in the upper 90s. Southwest winds 5 to 10 miles an hour. Monday night, clear. Lows in the upper 70s. Tuesday, sunny, hot with highs around 100. Heat index values up to 110 in the afternoon. Tuesday night, clear. Lows in the lower 80s. Wednesday, sunny, hot with highs 100 to 105. Heat index values up to 110 in the afternoon. Wednesday night, mostly clear. Lows in the lower 80s. Thursday, sunny, hot with highs around 100. Heat index values up to 105. Thursday night, mostly clear. Lows in the lower 80s. Friday, sunny, hot with highs around 100. Heat index values up to 105. The forecast key messages for North and Central Texas. Drier and hotter conditions are expected this weekend into next week, with temperatures returning into the 90s and lower 100s. The spotter information statement for North and Central Texas. Spotter activation is not expected at this time. The Dallas-Fort Worth climate summary for yesterday, July 17, 2026. Yesterday's high temperature was 94 degrees and the low 77 degrees. No precipitation fell yesterday, which leaves the monthly total at 1.36 inches. The total precipitation for the year still stands at 22.61 inches. There were no heating degree days yesterday and there were 21 cooling degree days yesterday. The normal high temperature for today is 96 degrees, and the normal low is 76. The record high for today is 110, which occurred in 1980, and the record low is 65, which occurred in 2014. Sunrise today is at 6:33 a.m. and sunset is at 8:36 p.m. The ultraviolet index forecast for July 18th is 11, or extreme. The current time is 8:21 a.m. Central Daylight Time. 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The following reports of weather temperature and wind were made at 8 a.m. DFW Airport, mostly sunny, 80, dew point 72, relative humidity 76%, wind south at 17, pressure 30.07 inches and rising. Dallas Love Field, partly sunny, 80, south at 8. Fort Worth Meacham, mostly sunny, 79, south at 12. Arlington, mostly sunny, 78, south at 10. McKinney, sunny, 79, south at 9. Denton, sunny, 79, south at 7. Elsewhere around the region, Wichita Falls, mostly sunny, 77, south at 9. Abilene, sunny, 74, south at 12. Waco, partly sunny, 79, south at 14. Tyler, partly sunny, 79, southwest at 8. Once again at 8 a.m., DFW Airport, mostly sunny, 80, south at 17.

Now let's check on your local forecast for the Dallas-Fort Worth Metroplex. Today, mostly sunny. Highs in the mid-90s. South winds 5 to 10 miles an hour. Tonight, mostly clear. Lows in the upper 70s. South winds 5 to 10 miles an hour. Sunday, sunny. Highs in the upper 90s. South winds 5 to 10 miles an hour. Sunday night, clear. Lows in the upper 70s. South winds 5 to 10 miles an hour. And now the extended forecast. Monday, sunny, hot with highs in the upper 90s. Southwest winds 5 to 10 miles an hour. Monday night, clear. Lows in the upper 70s. Tuesday, sunny, hot with highs around 100. Heat index values up to 110 in the afternoon. Tuesday night, clear. Lows in the lower 80s. Wednesday, sunny, hot with highs 100 to 105. Heat index values up to 110 in the afternoon. Wednesday night, mostly clear. Lows in the lower 80s. Thursday, sunny, hot with highs around 100. Heat index values up to 105. Thursday night, mostly clear. Lows in the lower 80s. Friday, sunny, hot with highs around 100. Heat index values up to 105. The forecast key messages for North and Central Texas. Drier and hotter conditions are expected this weekend into next week, with temperatures returning into the 90s and lower 100s. The spotter information statement for North and Central Texas. Spotter activation is not expected at this time. The Dallas-Fort Worth climate summary for yesterday, July 17, 2026. Yesterday's high temperature was 94 degrees and the low 77 degrees. No precipitation fell yesterday, which leaves the monthly total at 1.36 inches. The total precipitation for the year still stands at 22.61 inches. There were no heating degree days yesterday, and there were 21 cooling degree days yesterday. The normal high temperature for today is 96 degrees, and the normal low is 76. The record high for today is 110, which occurred in 1980, and the record low is 65, which occurred in 2014. Sunrise today is at 6:33 a.m., and sunset is at 8:36 p.m. The ultraviolet index forecast for July 18th is 11, or extreme. The current time is 8:25 a.m. Central Daylight Time. 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The following reports of weather temperature and wind were made at 8 a.m. DFW Airport, mostly sunny, 80, dew point 72, relative humidity 76%, wind south at 17, pressure 30.07 inches and rising. Dallas Love Field, partly sunny, 80, south at 8. Fort Worth Meacham, mostly sunny, 79, south at 12. Arlington, mostly sunny, 78, south at 10. McKinney, sunny, 79, south at 9. Denton, sunny, 79, south at 7. Elsewhere around the region, Wichita Falls, mostly sunny, 77, south at 9. Abilene, sunny, 74, south at 12. Waco, partly sunny, 79, south at 14. Tyler, partly sunny, 79, southwest at 8. Once again at 8 a.m., DFW Airport, mostly sunny, 80, south at 17. Now let's check on your local forecast for the Dallas-Fort Worth Metroplex. Today, mostly sunny. Highs in the mid-90s. South winds 5 to 10 miles an hour. Tonight, mostly clear. Lows in the upper 70s. South winds 5 to 10 miles an hour. Sunday, sunny. Highs in the upper 90s. South winds 5 to 10 miles an hour. Sunday night, clear. Lows in the upper 70s. South winds 5 to 10 miles an hour. And now the extended forecast. Monday, sunny, hot with highs in the upper 90s. Southwest

winds 5 to 10 miles an hour. Monday night, clear. Lows in the upper 70s. Tuesday, sunny, hot with highs around 100. Heat index values up to 110 in the afternoon. Tuesday night, clear. Lows in the lower 80s. Wednesday, sunny, hot with highs 100 to 105. Heat index values up to 110 in the afternoon. Wednesday night, mostly clear. Lows in the lower 80s. Thursday, sunny, hot with highs around 100. Heat index values up to 105. Thursday night, mostly clear. Lows in the lower 80s. Friday, sunny, hot with highs around 100. Heat index values up to 105. The forecast key messages for North and Central Texas. Drier and hotter conditions are expected this weekend into next week, with temperatures returning into the 90s and lower 100s. The spotter information statement for North and Central Texas. Spotter activation is not expected at this time. The Dallas-Fort Worth climate summary for yesterday, July 17, 2026. Yesterday's high temperature was 94 degrees and the low 77 degrees. No precipitation fell yesterday, which leaves the monthly total at 1.36 inches. The total precipitation for the year still stands at 22.61 inches. There were no heating degree days yesterday and there were 21 cooling degree days yesterday. The normal high temperature for today is 96 degrees, and the normal low is 76. The record high for today is 110, which occurred in 1980, and the record low is 65, which occurred in 2014. Sunrise today is at 6:33 a.m., and sunset is at 8:36 p.m. The ultraviolet index forecast for July 18th is 11, or extreme. The current time is 8:29 a.m. Central Daylight Time. 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The following reports of weather temperature and wind were made at 8 a.m. DFW Airport, mostly sunny, 80, dew point 72, relative humidity 76%, wind south at 17, pressure 30.07 inches and rising. Dallas Love Field, partly sunny, 80, south at 8. Fort Worth Meacham, mostly sunny, 79, south at 12. Arlington, mostly sunny, 78, south at 10. McKinney, sunny, 79, south at 9. Denton, sunny, 79, south at 7. Elsewhere around the region, Wichita Falls, mostly sunny, 77, south at 9. Abilene, sunny, 74, south at 12. Waco, partly sunny, 79, south at 14. Tyler, partly sunny, 79, southwest at 8. Once again at 8 a.m., DFW Airport, mostly sunny, 80, south at 17. Now let's check on your local forecast for the Dallas-Fort Worth Metroplex. Today, mostly sunny. Highs in the mid-90s. South winds 5 to 10 miles an hour. Tonight, mostly clear. Lows in the upper 70s. South winds 5 to 10 miles an hour. Sunday, sunny. Highs in the upper 90s. South winds 5 to 10 miles an hour. Sunday night, clear. Lows in the upper 70s. South winds 5 to 10 miles an hour. And now the extended forecast. Monday, sunny, hot with highs in the upper 90s. Southwest winds 5 to 10 miles an hour. Monday night, clear. Lows in the upper 70s. Tuesday, sunny, hot with highs around 100. Heat index values up to 110 in the afternoon. Tuesday night, clear. Lows in the lower 80s. Wednesday, sunny, hot with highs 100 to 105. Heat index values up to 110 in the afternoon. Wednesday night, mostly clear. Lows in the lower 80s. Thursday, sunny, hot with highs around 100. Heat index values up to 105. Thursday night, mostly clear.

lows in the lower 80s. Friday, sunny, hot with highs around 100. Heat index values up to 105. The forecast key messages for North and Central Texas. Drier and hotter conditions are expected this weekend into next week, with temperatures returning into the 90s and lower 100s. The spotter information statement for North and Central Texas. Spotter activation is not expected at this time. The Dallas-Fort Worth climate summary for yesterday, July 17, 2026. Yesterday's high temperature was 94 degrees and the low 77 degrees. No precipitation. Dallas-Fort Worth climate summary for yesterday, July 17, 2026. Yesterday's high temperature was 94 degrees and the low 77 degrees. No precipitation fell yesterday, which leaves the monthly total at 1.36 inches. The total precipitation for the year still stands at 22.61 inches. There were no heating degree days yesterday, and there were 21 cooling degree days yesterday. The normal high temperature for today is 96 degrees, and the normal low is 76. The record high for today is 110, which occurred in 1980, and the record low is 65, which occurred in 2014. Sunrise today is at 6:33 a.m. and sunset is at 8:36 p.m. The ultraviolet index forecast for July 18th is 11, or extreme. The current time is 8:34 a.m. Central Daylight Time. 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The following reports of weather temperature and wind were made at 8 a.m. DFW Airport, mostly sunny, 80, dew point 72, relative humidity 76%, wind south at 17, pressure 30.07 inches and rising. Dallas Love Field, partly sunny, 80, south at 8. Fort Worth Meacham, mostly sunny, 79, south at 12. Arlington, mostly sunny, 78, south at 10. McKinney, sunny, 79, south at 9. Denton, sunny, 79, south at 7. Elsewhere around the region, Wichita Falls, mostly sunny, 77, south at 9. Abilene, sunny, 74, south at 12. Waco, partly sunny, 79, south at 14. Tyler, partly sunny, 79, southwest at 8. Once again at 8 a.m., DFW Airport, mostly sunny, 80, south at 17. Now let's check on your local forecast for the Dallas-Fort Worth Metroplex. Today, mostly sunny. Highs in the mid-90s. South winds 5 to 10 miles an hour. Tonight, mostly clear. Lows in the upper 70s. South winds 5 to 10 miles an hour. Sunday, sunny. Highs in the upper 90s. South winds 5 to 10 miles an hour. Sunday night, clear. Lows in the upper 70s. South winds 5 to 10 miles an hour. And now the extended forecast. Monday, sunny, hot with highs in the upper 90s. Southwest winds 5 to 10 miles an hour. Monday night, clear. Lows in the upper 70s. Tuesday, sunny, hot with highs around 100. Heat index values up to 110 in the afternoon. Tuesday night, clear. Lows in the lower 80s. Wednesday, sunny, hot with highs 100 to 105. Heat index values up to 110 in the afternoon. Wednesday night, mostly clear. Lows in the lower 80s. Thursday, sunny, hot with highs around 100. Heat index values up to 105. Thursday night, mostly clear. Lows in the lower 80s. Friday, sunny, hot with highs around 100. Heat index values up to 105. The forecast key messages for North and Central Texas. Drier and hotter conditions are expected this weekend into next week, with temperatures returning into the 90s and lower 100s. The spotter information statement for North and Central Texas. Spotter activation is not expected at this time. The Dallas-Fort Worth

climate summary for yesterday, July 17th, 2026. Yesterday's high temperature was 94 degrees and the low 77 degrees. No precipitation fell yesterday, which leaves the monthly total at 1.36 inches. The total precipitation for the year still stands at 22.61 inches. There were no heating degree days yesterday, and there were 21 cooling degree days yesterday. The normal high temperature for today is 96 degrees, and the normal low is 76. The record high for today is 110, which occurred in 1980, and the record low is 65, which occurred in 2014. Sunrise today is at 6:33 a.m., and sunset is at 8:36 p.m. The ultraviolet index forecast for July 18th is 11, or extreme. The current time is 8:38 a.m. Central Daylight Time. 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The following reports of weather temperature and wind were made at 8 a.m. DFW Airport, mostly sunny, 80, dew point 72, relative humidity 76%, wind south at 17, pressure 30.07 inches and rising. Dallas Love Field, partly sunny, 80, south at 8. Fort Worth Meacham, mostly sunny, 79, south at 12. Arlington, mostly sunny, 78, south at 10. McKinney, sunny, 79, south at 9. Denton, sunny, 79, south at 7. Elsewhere around the region, Wichita Falls, mostly sunny, 77, south at 9. Abilene, sunny, 74, south at 12. Waco, partly sunny, 79, south at 14. Tyler, partly sunny, 79, southwest at 8. Once again at 8 a.m., DFW Airport, mostly sunny, 80, south at 17. Now let's check on your local forecast for the Dallas-Fort Worth Metroplex. Today, mostly sunny. Highs in the mid-90s. South winds 5 to 10 miles an hour. Tonight, mostly clear. Lows in the upper 70s. South winds 5 to 10 miles an hour. Sunday, sunny. Highs in the upper 90s. South winds 5 to 10 miles an hour. Sunday night, clear. Lows in the upper 70s. South winds 5 to 10 miles an hour. And now the extended forecast. Monday, sunny, hot with highs in the upper 90s. Southwest winds 5 to 10 miles an hour. Monday night, clear. Lows in the upper 70s. Tuesday, sunny, hot with highs around 100. Heat index values up to 110 in the afternoon. Tuesday night, clear. Lows in the lower 80s. Wednesday, sunny, hot with highs 100 to 105. Heat index values up to 110 in the afternoon. Wednesday night, mostly clear. Lows in the lower 80s. Thursday, sunny, hot with highs around 100. Heat index values up to 105. Thursday night, mostly clear. Lows in the lower 80s. Friday, sunny, hot with highs around 100. Heat index values up to 105. The forecast key messages for North and Central Texas. Drier and hotter conditions are expected this weekend into next week, with temperatures returning into the 90s and lower 100s. The spotter information statement for North and Central Texas. Spotter activation is not expected at this time. The Dallas-Fort Worth climate summary for yesterday, July 17, 2026. Yesterday's high temperature was 94 degrees and the low 77 degrees. No precipitation fell yesterday, which leaves the monthly total at 1.36 inches. The total precipitation for the year still stands at 22.61 inches. There were no heating degree days yesterday, and there were 21 cooling degree days yesterday. The normal high temperature for today is 96 degrees, and the normal low is 76. The record high for today is 110, which occurred in 1980, and the record low is 65, which occurred in 2014. Sunrise today is at 6:33 a.m.

AM and sunset is at 8:36 p.m. The ultraviolet index forecast for July 18th is 11, or extreme. The current time is 8:42 a.m. Central Daylight Time. 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The following reports of weather temperature and wind were made at 8 a.m. DFW Airport, mostly sunny, 80, dew point 72, relative humidity 76%, wind south at 17, pressure 30.07 inches and rising. Dallas Love Field, partly sunny, 80, south at 8. Fort Worth Meacham, mostly sunny, 79, south at 12. Arlington, mostly sunny, 78, south at 10. McKinney, sunny, 79, south at 9. Denton, sunny, 79, south at 7. Elsewhere around the region, Wichita Falls, mostly sunny, 77, south at 9. Abilene, sunny, 74, south at 12. Waco, partly sunny, 79, south at 14. Tyler, partly sunny, 79, southwest at 8. Once again at 8 a.m., DFW Airport, mostly sunny, 80, south at 17. Now let's check on your local forecast for the Dallas-Fort Worth Metroplex. Today, mostly sunny. Highs in the mid-90s. South winds 5 to 10 miles an hour. Tonight, mostly clear. Lows in the upper 70s. South winds 5 to 10 miles an hour. Sunday, sunny. Highs in the upper 90s. South winds 5 to 10 miles an hour. Sunday night, clear. Lows in the upper 70s. South winds 5 to 10 miles an hour. And now the extended forecast. Monday, sunny, hot with highs in the upper 90s. Southwest winds 5 to 10 miles an hour. Monday night, clear. Lows in the upper 70s. Tuesday, sunny, hot with highs around 100. Heat index values up to 110 in the afternoon. Tuesday night, clear. Lows in the lower 80s. Wednesday, sunny, hot with highs 100 to 105. Heat index values up to 110 in the afternoon. Wednesday night, mostly clear. Lows in the lower 80s. Thursday, sunny, hot with highs around 100. Heat index values up to 105. Thursday night, mostly clear. Lows in the lower 80s. Friday, sunny, hot with highs around 100. Heat index values up to 105. The forecast key messages for North and Central Texas. Drier and hotter conditions are expected this weekend into next week with temperatures returning into the 90s and lower 100s. The spotter information statement for North and Central Texas. Spotter activation is not expected at this time. The Dallas-Fort Worth climate summary for yesterday, July 17, 2026. Yesterday's high temperature was 94 degrees and the low 77 degrees. No precipitation fell yesterday, which leaves the monthly total at 1.36 inches. The total precipitation for the year still stands at 22.61 inches. There were no heating degree days yesterday and there were 21 cooling degree days yesterday. The normal high temperature for today is 96 degrees, and the normal low is 76. The record high for today is 110, which occurred in 1980, and the record low is 65, which occurred in 2014. Sunrise today is at 6:33 a.m. and sunset is at 8:36 p.m. The ultraviolet index forecast for July 18th is 11, or extreme. The current time is 8:46 a.m. Central Daylight Time. 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The following reports of weather temperature and wind were made at 8 a.m. DFW Airport, mostly sunny, 80, dew point 72, relative humidity 76%, wind south at 17, pressure 30.07 inches and rising.

highs in the mid-90s. South winds 5 to 10 miles an hour. Tonight, mostly clear. Lows in the upper 70s. South winds 5 to 10 miles an hour. Sunday, sunny. Highs in the upper 90s. South winds 5 to 10 miles an hour. Sunday night, clear. Lows in the upper 70s. South winds 5 to 10 miles an hour. And now the extended forecast. Monday, sunny, hot with highs in the upper 90s. Southwest winds 5 to 10 miles an hour. Monday night, clear. Lows in the upper 70s. Tuesday, sunny, hot with highs around 100. Heat index values up to 110 in the afternoon. Tuesday night, clear. Lows in the lower 80s. Wednesday, sunny, hot with highs 100 to 105. Heat index values up to 110 in the afternoon. Wednesday night, mostly clear. Lows in the lower 80s. Thursday, sunny, hot with highs around 100. Heat index values up to 105. Thursday night, mostly clear. Lows in the lower 80s. Friday, sunny, hot with highs around 100. Heat index values up to 105. The forecast key messages for North and Central Texas. Drier and hotter conditions are expected this weekend into next week, with temperatures returning into the 90s and lower 100s. The spotter information statement for North and Central Texas. Spotter activation is not expected at this time. The Dallas-Fort Worth climate summary for yesterday, July 17, 2026. Yesterday's high temperature was 94 degrees and the low 77 degrees. No precipitation fell yesterday, which leaves the monthly total at 1.36 inches. The total precipitation for the year still stands at 22.61 inches. There were no heating degree days yesterday, and there were 21 cooling degree days yesterday. The normal high temperature for today is 96 degrees, and the normal low is 76. The record high for today is 110, which occurred in 1980, and the record low is 65, which occurred in 2014. Sunrise today is at 6:33 a.m. and sunset is at 8:36 p.m. The ultraviolet index forecast for July 18th is 11, or extreme. The current time is 8:51 a.m. Central Daylight Time. 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The following reports of weather temperature and wind were made at 8 a.m. DFW Airport, mostly sunny, 80, dew point 72, relative humidity 76%, wind south at 17, pressure 30.07 inches and rising. Dallas Love Field, partly sunny, 80, south at 8. Fort Worth Meacham, mostly sunny, 79, south at 12. Arlington, mostly sunny, 78, south at 10. McKinney, sunny, 79, south at 9. Denton, sunny, 79, south at 7. Elsewhere around the region, Wichita Falls, mostly sunny, 77, south at 9. Abilene, sunny, 74, south at 12. Waco, partly sunny, 79, south at 14. Tyler, partly sunny, 79, southwest at 8. Once again at 8 a.m., DFW Airport, mostly sunny, 80, south at 17. Now let's check on your local forecast for the Dallas-Fort Worth Metroplex. Today, mostly sunny. Highs in the mid-90s. South winds 5 to 10 miles an hour. Tonight, mostly clear. Lows in the upper 70s. South winds 5 to 10 miles an hour. Sunday, sunny. Highs in the upper 90s. South winds 5 to 10 miles an hour. Sunday night, clear. Lows in the upper 70s. South winds 5 to 10 miles an hour. And now the extended forecast. Monday, sunny, hot with highs in the upper 90s. Southwest winds 5 to 10 miles an hour. Monday night, clear. Lows in the upper 70s.

Tuesday, sunny, hot with highs around 100. Heat index values up to 110 in the afternoon. Tuesday night, clear. Lows in the lower 80s. Wednesday, sunny, hot with highs 100 to 105. Heat index values up to 110 in the afternoon. Wednesday night, mostly clear. Lows in the lower 80s. Thursday, sunny, hot with highs around 100. Heat index values up to 105. Thursday night, mostly clear. Lows in the lower 80s. Friday, sunny, hot with highs around 100. Heat index values up to 105. The forecast key messages for North and Central Texas. Drier and hotter conditions are expected this weekend into next week, with temperatures returning into the 90s and lower 100s. The spotter information statement for North and Central Texas. Spotter activation is not expected at this time. The Dallas-Fort Worth climate summary for yesterday, July 17, 2026. Yesterday's high temperature was 94 degrees and the low 77 degrees. No precipitation fell yesterday, which leaves the monthly total at 1.36 inches. The total precipitation for the year still stands at 22.61 inches. There were no heating degree days yesterday, and there were 21 cooling degree days yesterday. The normal high temperature for today is 96 degrees, and the normal low is 76. The record high for today is 110, which occurred in 1980, and the record low is 65, which occurred in 2014. Sunrise today is at 6:33 a.m. and sunset is at 8:36 p.m. The ultraviolet index forecast for July 18th is 11, or extreme. The current time is 8:55 a.m. Central Daylight Time. 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The following reports of weather temperature and wind were made at 8 a.m. DFW Airport, mostly sunny, 80, dew point 72, relative humidity 76%, wind south at 17, pressure 30.07 inches and rising. Dallas Love Field, partly sunny, 80, south at 8. Fort Worth Meacham, mostly sunny, 79, south at 12. Arlington, mostly sunny, 78, south at 10. McKinney, sunny, 79, south at 9. Denton, sunny, 79, south at 7. Elsewhere around the region, Wichita Falls, mostly sunny, 77, south at 9. Abilene, sunny, 74, south at 12. Waco, partly sunny, 79, south at 14. Tyler, partly sunny, 79, southwest at 8. Once again at 8 a.m., DFW Airport, mostly sunny, 80, south at 17. Now let's check on your local forecast for the Dallas-Fort Worth Metroplex. Today, mostly sunny. Highs in the mid-90s. South winds 5 to 10 miles an hour. Tonight, mostly clear. Lows in the upper 70s. South winds 5 to 10 miles an hour. Sunday, sunny. Highs in the upper 90s. South winds 5 to 10 miles an hour. Sunday night, clear. Lows in the upper 70s. South winds 5 to 10 miles an hour. And now the extended forecast. Monday, sunny, hot with highs in the upper 90s. Southwest winds 5 to 10 miles an hour. Monday night, clear. Lows in the upper 70s. Tuesday, sunny, hot with highs around 100. Heat index values up to 110 in the afternoon. Tuesday night, clear. Lows in the lower 80s. Wednesday, sunny, hot with highs 100 to 105. Heat index values up to 110 in the afternoon. Wednesday night, mostly clear. Lows in the lower 80s. Thursday, sunny, hot with highs around 100. Heat index values up to 105. Thursday night, mostly clear. Lows in the lower 80s. Friday, sunny, hot with highs around 100.

Dex values up to 105. The forecast key messages for North and Central Texas. Drier and hotter conditions are expected this weekend into next week, with temperatures returning into the 90s and lower 100s. The spotter information statement for North and Central Texas. Spotter activation is not expected at this time. The Dallas-Fort Worth climate summary for yesterday, July 17, 2026. Yesterday's high temperature was 94 degrees and the low 77 degrees. No precipitation fell yesterday, which leaves the monthly total at 1.36 inches. The total precipitation for the year still stands at 22.61 inches. There were no heating degree days yesterday, and there were 21 cooling degree days yesterday. The normal high temperature for today is 96 degrees, and the normal low is 76. The record high for today is 110, which occurred in 1980, and the record low is 65, which occurred in 2014. Sunrise today is at 6:33 a.m., and sunset is at 8:36 p.m. The ultraviolet index forecast for July 18th is 11, or extreme. The current time is 8:59 a.m. Central Daylight Time. 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The following reports of weather temperature and wind were made at 8 a.m. DFW Airport, mostly sunny, 80, dew point 72, relative humidity 76%, wind south at 17, pressure 30.07 inches and rising. Dallas Love Field, partly sunny, 80, south at 8. Fort Worth Meacham, mostly sunny, 79, south at 12. Arlington, mostly sunny, 78, south at 10. McKinney, sunny, 79, south at 9. Denton, sunny, 79, south at 7. Elsewhere around the region, Wichita Falls, mostly sunny, 77, south at 9. Abilene, sunny, 74, south at 12. Waco, partly sunny, 79, south at 14. Tyler, partly sunny, 79, southwest at 8. Once again at 8 a.m., DFW Airport, mostly sunny, 80, south at 17. Now let's check on your local forecast for the Dallas-Fort Worth Metroplex. Today, mostly sunny. Highs in the mid-90s. South winds 5 to 10 miles an hour. Tonight, mostly clear. Lows in the upper 70s. South winds 5 to 10 miles an hour. Sunday, sunny. Highs in the upper 90s. South winds 5 to 10 miles an hour. Sunday night, clear. Lows in the upper 70s. South winds 5 to 10 miles an hour. And now the extended forecast. Monday, sunny, hot with highs in the upper 90s. Southwest winds 5 to 10 miles an hour. Monday night, clear. Lows in the upper 70s. Tuesday, sunny, hot with highs around 100. Heat index values up to 110 in the afternoon. Tuesday night, clear. Lows in the lower 80s. Wednesday, sunny, hot with highs 100 to 105. Heat index values up to 110 in the afternoon. Wednesday night, mostly clear. Lows in the lower 80s. Thursday, sunny, hot with highs around 100. Heat index values up to 105. Thursday night, mostly clear. Lows in the lower 80s. Friday, sunny, hot with highs around 100. Heat index values up to 105. The forecast key messages for North and Central Texas. Drier and hotter conditions are expected this weekend into next week, with temperatures returning into the 90s and lower 100s. The spotter information statement for North and Central Texas. Spotter activation is not expected at this time. The Dallas-Fort Worth climate summary for yesterday, July 17, 2026. Yesterday's high temperature was 94 degrees and the low 77 degrees. No precipitation fell yesterday, which leaves the monthly total at 1.36 inches. The total precipitation for the year still stands

22.61 inches. There were no heating degree days yesterday, and there were 21 cooling degree days yesterday. The normal high temperature for today is 96 degrees, and the normal low is 76. The record high for today is 110, which occurred in 1980, and the record low is 65, which occurred in 2014. Sunrise today is at 6:33 a.m., and sunset is at 8:36 p.m. The ultraviolet index forecast for July 18th is 11, or extreme. The current time is 9:03 a.m. Central Daylight Time. 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The following reports of weather temperature and wind were made at 9 a.m. DFW Airport, partly sunny, 81, dew point 73, relative humidity 76%, wind south at 15, pressure 30.08 inches and rising. Dallas Love Field, partly sunny, 83, south at 9. Fort Worth Meacham, mostly sunny, 81, south at 14. Arlington, partly sunny, 81, south at 13, gusting to 21. McKinney, sunny, 82, south at 13. Denton, mostly sunny, 82, south at 13. Elsewhere around the region, Wichita Falls, sunny, 81, south at 14. Abilene, sunny, 78, south at 14. Waco, partly sunny, 80, south at 14. Tyler, partly sunny, 81, southwest at 12, gusting to 20. Once again at 9 a.m., DFW Airport, partly sunny, 81, south at 15. Now let's check on your local forecast for the Dallas-Fort Worth Metroplex. Today, mostly sunny. Highs in the mid-90s. South winds 5 to 10 miles an hour. Tonight, mostly clear. Lows in the upper 70s. South winds 5 to 10 miles an hour. Sunday, sunny. Highs in the upper 90s. South winds 5 to 10 miles an hour. Sunday night, clear. Lows in the upper 70s. South winds 5 to 10 miles an hour. And now the extended forecast. Monday, sunny, hot with highs in the upper 90s. Southwest winds 5 to 10 miles an hour. Monday night, clear. Lows in the upper 70s. Tuesday, sunny, hot with highs around 100. Heat index values up to 110 in the afternoon. Tuesday night, clear. Lows in the lower 80s. Wednesday, sunny, hot with highs 100 to 105. Heat index values up to 110 in the afternoon. Wednesday night, mostly clear. Lows in the lower 80s. Thursday, sunny, hot with highs around 100. Heat index values up to 105. Thursday night, mostly clear. Lows in the lower 80s. Friday, sunny, hot with highs around 100. Heat index values up to 105. The forecast key messages for North and Central Texas. Drier and hotter conditions are expected this weekend into next week, with temperatures returning into the 90s and lower 100s. The spotter information statement for North and Central Texas. Spotter activation is not expected at this time. The Dallas-Fort Worth climate summary for yesterday, July 17, 2026. Yesterday's high temperature was 94 degrees and the low 77 degrees. No precipitation fell yesterday, which leaves the monthly total at 1.36 inches. The total precipitation for the year still stands at 22.61 inches. There were no heating degree days yesterday, and there were 21 cooling degree days yesterday. The normal high temperature for today is 96 degrees, and the normal low is 76. The record high for today is 110, which occurred in 1980, and the record low is 65, which occurred in 2014. Sunrise today is at 6:33 a.m. and sunset is at 8:36 p.m. The ultraviolet index forecast for July 18th is 11, or extreme. The current time is 9:08 a.m. Central Daylight Time. 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

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The following reports of weather temperature and wind were made at 9 a.m. DFW Airport, partly sunny, 81, dew point 73, relative humidity 76%, wind south at 15, pressure 30.08 inches and rising. Dallas Love Field, partly sunny, 83, south at 9. Fort Worth Meacham, mostly sunny, 81, south at 14. Arlington, partly sunny, 81, south at 13, gusting to 21. McKinney, sunny, 82, south at 13. Denton, mostly sunny, 82, south at 13. Elsewhere around the region, Wichita Falls, sunny, 81, south at 14. Abilene, sunny, 78, south at 14. Waco, partly sunny, 80, south at 14. Tyler, partly sunny, 81, southwest at 12, gusting to 20. Once again at 9 a.m., DFW Airport, partly sunny, 81, south at 15. Now let's check on your local forecast for the Dallas-Fort Worth Metroplex. Today, mostly sunny. Highs in the mid-90s. South winds 5 to 10 miles an hour. Tonight, mostly clear. Lows in the upper 70s. South winds 5 to 10 miles an hour. Sunday, sunny. Highs in the upper 90s. South winds 5 to 10 miles an hour. Sunday night, clear. Lows in the upper 70s. South winds 5 to 10 miles an hour. And now the extended forecast. Monday, sunny, hot with highs in the upper 90s. Southwest winds 5 to 10 miles an hour. Monday night, clear. Lows in the upper 70s. Tuesday, sunny, hot with highs around 100. Heat index values up to 110 in the afternoon. Tuesday night, clear. Lows in the lower 80s. Wednesday, sunny, hot with highs 100 to 105. Heat index values up to 110 in the afternoon. Wednesday night, mostly clear. Lows in the lower 80s. Thursday, sunny, hot with highs around 100. Heat index values up to 105. Thursday night, mostly clear. Lows in the lower 80s. Friday, sunny, hot with highs around 100. Heat index values up to 105. The forecast key messages for North and Central Texas. Drier and hotter conditions are expected this weekend into next week with temperatures returning into the 90s and lower 100s. The spotter information statement for North and Central Texas. Spotter activation is not expected at this time. The Dallas-Fort Worth climate summary for yesterday, July 17, 2026. Yesterday's high temperature was 94 degrees and the low 77 degrees. No precipitation fell yesterday, which leaves the monthly total at 1.36 inches. The total precipitation for the year still stands at 22.61 inches. There were no heating degree days yesterday and there were 21 cooling degree days yesterday. The normal high temperature for today is 96 degrees and the normal low is 76. The record high for today is 110, which occurred in 1980, and the record low is 65, which occurred in 2014. Sunrise today is at 6:33 a.m. and sunset is at 8:36 p.m. The ultraviolet index forecast for July 18th is 11, or extreme. The current time is 9:12 a.m. Central Daylight Time. 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The following reports of weather temperature and wind were made at 9 a.m. DFW Airport, partly sunny, 81, dew point 73, relative humidity 76%, wind south at 15, pressure 30.08 inches and rising. Dallas Love Field, partly sunny, 83, south at 9. Fort Worth Meacham, mostly sunny, 81, south at 14. Arlington, partly sunny, 81, south at 13, gusting to

Kinney, sunny, 82, south at 13. Denton, mostly sunny, 82, south at 13. Elsewhere around the region, Wichita Falls, sunny, 81, south at 14. Abilene, sunny, 78, south at 14. Waco, partly sunny, 80, south at 14. Tyler, partly sunny, 81, southwest at 12, gusting to 20. Once again at 9 a.m., DFW Airport, partly sunny, 81, south at 15. Now let's check on your local forecast for the Dallas-Fort Worth Metroplex. Today, mostly sunny. Highs in the mid-90s. South winds 5 to 10 miles an hour. Tonight, mostly clear. Lows in the upper 70s. South winds 5 to 10 miles an hour. Sunday, sunny. Highs in the upper 90s. South winds 5 to 10 miles an hour. Sunday night, clear. Lows in the upper 70s. South winds 5 to 10 miles an hour. And now the extended forecast. Monday, sunny, hot with highs in the upper 90s. Southwest winds 5 to 10 miles an hour. Monday night, clear. Lows in the upper 70s. Tuesday, sunny, hot with highs around 100. Heat index values up to 110 in the afternoon. Tuesday night, clear. Lows in the lower 80s. Wednesday, sunny, hot with highs 100 to 105. Heat index values up to 110 in the afternoon. Wednesday night, mostly clear. Lows in the lower 80s. Thursday, sunny, hot with highs around 100. Heat index values up to 105. Thursday night, mostly clear. Lows in the lower 80s. Friday, sunny, hot with highs around 100. Heat index values up to 105. The forecast key messages for North and Central Texas. Drier and hotter conditions are expected this weekend into next week, with temperatures returning into the 90s and lower 100s. The spotter information statement for North and Central Texas. Spotter activation is not expected at this time. The Dallas-Fort Worth climate summary for yesterday, July 17, 2026. Yesterday's high temperature was 94 degrees and the low 77 degrees. No precipitation fell yesterday, which leaves the monthly total at 1.36 inches. The total precipitation for the year still stands at 22.61 inches. There were no heating degree days yesterday and there were 21 cooling degree days yesterday. The normal high temperature for today is 96 degrees and the normal low is 76. The record high for today is 110, which occurred in 1980, and the record low is 65, which occurred in 2014. Sunrise today is at 6:33 a.m. and sunset is at 8:36 p.m. The ultraviolet index forecast for July 18th is 11, or extreme. The current time is 9:16 a.m. Central Daylight Time. 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The following reports of weather temperature and wind were made at 9 a.m. DFW Airport, partly sunny, 81, dew point 73, relative humidity 76%, wind south at 15, pressure 30.08 inches and rising. Dallas Love Field, partly sunny, 83, south at 9. Fort Worth Meacham, mostly sunny, 81, south at 14. Arlington, partly sunny, 81, south at 13, gusting to 21. McKinney, sunny, 82, south at 13. Denton, mostly sunny, 82, south at 13. Elsewhere around the region, Wichita Falls, sunny, 81, south at 14. Abilene, sunny, 78, south at 14. Waco, partly sunny, 80, south at 14. Tyler, partly sunny, 81, southwest at 12, gusting to 20. Once again at 9 a.m., DFW Airport, partly sunny, 81, south at 15. Now let's check on your local forecast for the Dallas-Fort Worth.

Metroplex, today, mostly sunny. Highs in the mid-90s. South winds 5 to 10 miles an hour. Tonight, mostly clear. Lows in the upper 70s. South winds 5 to 10 miles an hour. Sunday, sunny. Highs in the upper 90s. South winds 5 to 10 miles an hour. Sunday night, clear. Lows in the upper 70s. South winds 5 to 10 miles an hour. And now the extended forecast. Monday, sunny, hot with highs in the upper 90s. Southwest winds 5 to 10 miles an hour. Monday night, clear. Lows in the upper 70s. Tuesday, sunny, hot with highs around 100. Heat index values up to 110 in the afternoon. Tuesday night, clear. Lows in the lower 80s. Wednesday, sunny, hot with highs 100 to 105. Heat index values up to 110 in the afternoon. Wednesday night, mostly clear. Lows in the lower 80s. Thursday, sunny, hot with highs around 100. Heat index values up to 105. Thursday night, mostly clear. Lows in the lower 80s. Friday, sunny, hot with highs around 100. Heat index values up to 105. The forecast key messages for North and Central Texas. Drier and hotter conditions are expected this weekend into next week, with temperatures returning into the 90s and lower 100s. The spotter information statement for North and Central Texas. Spotter activation is not expected at this time. The Dallas-Fort Worth climate summary for yesterday, July 17, 2026. Yesterday's high temperature was 94 degrees and the low 77 degrees. No precipitation fell yesterday, which leaves the monthly total at 1.36 inches. The total precipitation for the year still stands at 22.61 inches. There were no heating degree days yesterday and there were 21 cooling degree days yesterday. The normal high temperature for today is 96 degrees, and the normal low is 76. The record high for today is 110, which occurred in 1980, and the record low is 65, which occurred in 2014. Sunrise today is at 6:33 a.m. and sunset is at 8:36 p.m. The ultraviolet index forecast for July 18th is 11, or extreme. The current time is 9:21 a.m. Central Daylight Time. 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The following reports of weather temperature and wind were made at 9 a.m. DFW Airport, partly sunny, 81, dew point 73, relative humidity 76%, wind south at 15, pressure 30.08 inches and rising. Dallas Love Field, partly sunny, 83, south at 9. Fort Worth Meacham, mostly sunny, 81, south at 14. Arlington, partly sunny, 81, south at 13, gusting to 21. McKinney, sunny, 82, south at 13. Denton, mostly sunny, 82, south at 13. Elsewhere around the region, Wichita Falls, sunny, 81, south at 14. Abilene, sunny, 78, south at 14. Waco, partly sunny, 80, south at 14. Tyler, partly sunny, 81, southwest at 12, gusting to 20. Once again at 9 a.m., DFW Airport, partly sunny, 81, south at 15. Now let's check on your local forecast for the Dallas-Fort Worth Metroplex. Today, mostly sunny. Highs in the mid-90s. South winds 5 to 10 miles an hour. Tonight, mostly clear. Lows in the upper 70s. South winds 5 to 10 miles an hour. Sunday, sunny. Highs in the upper 90s. South winds 5 to 10 miles an hour. Sunday night, clear. Lows in the upper 70s. South winds 5 to 10 miles an hour. And now the extended forecast. Monday, sunny, hot with highs in the upper 90s. Southwest winds 5 to 10 miles an hour.

Monday night, clear. Lows in the upper 70s. Tuesday, sunny, hot with highs around 100. Heat index values up to 110 in the afternoon. Tuesday night, clear. Lows in the lower 80s. Wednesday, sunny, hot with highs 100 to 105. Heat index values up to 110 in the afternoon. Wednesday night, mostly clear. Lows in the lower 80s. Thursday, sunny, hot with highs around 100. Heat index values up to 105. Thursday night, mostly clear. Lows in the lower 80s. Friday, sunny, hot with highs around 100. Heat index values up to 105. The forecast key messages for North and Central Texas. Drier and hotter conditions are expected this weekend into next week, with temperatures returning into the 90s and lower 100s. The spotter information statement for North and Central Texas. Spotter activation is not expected at this time. The Dallas-Fort Worth climate summary for yesterday, July 17, 2026. Yesterday's high temperature was 94 degrees and the low 77 degrees. No precipitation fell yesterday, which leaves the monthly total at 1.36 inches. The total precipitation for the year still stands at 22.61 inches. There were no heating degree days yesterday, and there were 21 cooling degree days yesterday. The normal high temperature for today is 96 degrees, and the normal low is 76. The record high for today is 110, which occurred in 1980, and the record low is 65, which occurred in 2014. Sunrise today is at 6:33 a.m. and sunset is at 8:36 p.m. The ultraviolet index forecast for July 18th is 11, or extreme. The current time is 9:25 a.m. Central Daylight Time. 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The following reports of weather temperature and wind were made at 9 a.m. DFW Airport, partly sunny, 81, dew point 73, relative humidity 76%, wind south at 15, pressure 30.08 inches and rising. Dallas Love Field, partly sunny, 83, south at 9. Fort Worth Meacham, mostly sunny, 81, south at 14. Arlington, partly sunny, 81, south at 13, gusting to 21. McKinney, sunny, 82, south at 13. Denton, mostly sunny, 82, south at 13. Elsewhere around the region, Wichita Falls, sunny, 81, south at 14. Abilene, sunny, 78, south at 14. Waco, partly sunny, 80, south at 14. Tyler, partly sunny, 81, southwest at 12, gusting to 20. Once again at 9 a.m., DFW Airport, partly sunny, 81, south at 15. Now let's check on your local forecast for the Dallas-Fort Worth Metroplex. Today, mostly sunny. Highs in the mid-90s. South winds 5 to 10 miles an hour. Tonight, mostly clear. Lows in the upper 70s. South winds 5 to 10 miles an hour. Sunday, sunny. Highs in the upper 90s. South winds 5 to 10 miles an hour. Sunday night, clear. Lows in the upper 70s. South winds 5 to 10 miles an hour. And now the extended forecast. Monday, sunny, hot with highs in the upper 90s. Southwest winds 5 to 10 miles an hour. Monday night, clear. Lows in the upper 70s. Tuesday, sunny, hot with highs around 100. Heat index values up to 110 in the afternoon. Tuesday night, clear. Lows in the lower 80s. Wednesday, sunny, hot with highs 100 to 105. Heat index values up to 110 in the afternoon. Wednesday night, mostly clear. Lows in the lower 80s. Thursday, sunny, hot with highs around 100. Heat index values up to 105. Thursday night, mostly clear.

18. Sunrise today is at 6:33 a.m. and sunset is at 8:36 p.m. The ultraviolet index forecast for July 18th is 11, or extreme. The current time is 9:38 a.m. Central Daylight Time. 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The following reports of weather temperature and wind were made at 9 a.m. DFW Airport, partly sunny, 81, dew point 73, relative humidity 76%, wind south at 15, pressure 30.08 inches and rising. Dallas Love Field, partly sunny, 83, south at 9. Fort Worth Meacham, mostly sunny, 81, south at 14. Arlington, partly sunny, 81, south at 13, gusting to 21. McKinney, sunny, 82, south at 13. Denton, mostly sunny, 82, south at 13. Elsewhere around the region, Wichita Falls, sunny, 81, south at 14. Abilene, sunny, 78, south at 14. Waco, partly sunny, 80, south at 14. Tyler, partly sunny, 81, southwest at 12, gusting to 20. Once again at 9 a.m., DFW Airport, partly sunny, 81, south at 15. Now let's check on your local forecast for the Dallas-Fort Worth Metroplex. Today, mostly sunny. Highs in the mid-90s. South winds 5 to 10 miles an hour. Tonight, mostly clear. Lows in the upper 70s. South winds 5 to 10 miles an hour. Sunday, sunny. Highs in the upper 90s. South winds 5 to 10 miles an hour. Sunday night, clear. Lows in the upper 70s. South winds 5 to 10 miles an hour. And now the extended forecast. Monday, sunny, hot with highs in the upper 90s. Southwest winds 5 to 10 miles an hour. Monday night, clear. Lows in the upper 70s. Tuesday, sunny, hot with highs around 100. Heat index values up to 110 in the afternoon. Tuesday night, clear. Lows in the lower 80s. Wednesday, sunny, hot with highs 100 to 105. Heat index values up to 110 in the afternoon. Wednesday night, mostly clear. Lows in the lower 80s. Thursday, sunny, hot with highs around 100. Heat index values up to 105. Thursday night, mostly clear. Lows in the lower 80s. Friday, sunny, hot with highs around 100. Heat index values up to 105. The forecast key messages for North and Central Texas. Drier and hotter conditions are expected this weekend into next week, with temperatures returning into the 90s and lower 100s. The spotter information statement for North and Central Texas. Spotter activation is not expected at this time. The Dallas-Fort Worth climate summary for yesterday, July 17, 2026. Yesterday's high temperature was 94 degrees and the low 77 degrees. No precipitation fell yesterday, which leaves the monthly total at 1.36 inches. The total precipitation for the year still stands at 22.61 inches. There were no heating degree days yesterday and there were 21 cooling degree days yesterday. The normal high temperature for today is 96 degrees, and the normal low is 76. The record high for today is 110, which occurred in 1980, and the record low is 65, which occurred in 2014. Sunrise today is at 6:33 a.m. and sunset is at 8:36 p.m. The ultraviolet index forecast for July 18th is 11, or extreme. The current time is 9:42 a.m. Central Daylight Time. 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The following reports of weather temperature and wind were made at 9 a.m. DFW Airport, partly sunny, 81, dew point 73, relative humidity 70.

6%. Wind south at 15. Pressure 30.08 inches and rising. Dallas Love Field, partly sunny, 83, south at 9. Fort Worth Meacham, mostly sunny, 81, south at 14. Arlington, partly sunny, 81, south at 13, gusting to 21. McKinney, sunny, 82, south at 13. Denton, mostly sunny, 82, south at 13. Elsewhere around the region, Wichita Falls, sunny, 81, south at 14. Abilene, sunny, 78, south at 14. Waco, partly sunny, 80, south at 14. Tyler, partly sunny, 81, southwest at 12, gusting to 20. Once again at 9 a.m., DFW Airport, partly sunny, 81, south at 15. Now let's check on your local forecast for the Dallas-Fort Worth Metroplex. Today, mostly sunny. Highs in the mid-90s. South winds 5 to 10 miles an hour. Tonight, mostly clear. Lows in the upper 70s. South winds 5 to 10 miles an hour. Sunday, sunny. Highs in the upper 90s. South winds 5 to 10 miles an hour. Sunday night, clear. Lows in the upper 70s. South winds 5 to 10 miles an hour. And now the extended forecast. Monday, sunny, hot with highs in the upper 90s. Southwest winds 5 to 10 miles an hour. Monday night, clear. Lows in the upper 70s. Tuesday, sunny, hot with highs around 100. Heat index values up to 110 in the afternoon. Tuesday night, clear. Lows in the lower 80s. Wednesday, sunny, hot with highs 100 to 105. Heat index values up to 110 in the afternoon. Wednesday night, mostly clear. Lows in the lower 80s. Thursday, sunny, hot with highs around 100. Heat index values up to 105. Thursday night, mostly clear. Lows in the lower 80s. Friday, sunny, hot with highs around 100. Heat index values up to 105. The forecast key messages for North and Central Texas. Drier and hotter conditions are expected this weekend into next week, with temperatures returning into the 90s and lower 100s. The spotter information statement for North and Central Texas. Spotter activation is not expected at this time. The Dallas-Fort Worth climate summary for yesterday, July 17, 2026. Yesterday's high temperature was 94 degrees and the low 77 degrees. No precipitation fell yesterday, which leaves the monthly total at 1.36 inches. The total precipitation for the year still stands at 22.61 inches. There were no heating degree days yesterday and there were 21 cooling degree days yesterday. The normal high temperature for today is 96 degrees and the normal low is 76. The record high for today is 110, which occurred in 1980, and the record low is 65, which occurred in 2014. Sunrise today is at 6:33 a.m. and sunset is at 8:36 p.m. The ultraviolet index forecast for July 18th is 11, or extreme. The current time is 9:46 a.m. Central Daylight Time. 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The following reports of weather temperature and wind were made at 9 a.m. DFW Airport, partly sunny, 81, dew point 73, relative humidity 76%, wind south at 15, pressure 30.08 inches and rising. Dallas Love Field, partly sunny, 83, south at 9. Fort Worth Meacham, mostly sunny, 81, south at 14. Arlington, partly sunny, 81, south at 13, gusting to 21. McKinney, sunny, 82, south at 13. Denton, mostly sunny, 82, south at 13. Elsewhere around the region, Wichita Falls, sunny, 81, south at 14. Abilene, sunny, 78, south at 14.

Now the extended forecast. Monday, sunny, hot with highs in the upper 90s. Southwest winds 5 to 10 miles an hour. Monday night, clear. Lows in the upper 70s. Tuesday, sunny, hot with highs around 100. Heat index values up to 110 in the afternoon. Tuesday night, clear. Lows in the lower 80s. Wednesday, sunny, hot with highs 100 to 105. Heat index values up to 110 in the afternoon. Wednesday night, mostly clear. Lows in the lower 80s. Thursday, sunny, hot with highs around 100. Heat index values up to 105. Thursday night, mostly clear. Lows in the lower 80s. Friday, sunny, hot with highs around 100. Heat index values up to 105. The forecast key messages for North and Central Texas. Drier and hotter conditions are expected this weekend into next week, with temperatures returning into the 90s and lower 100s. The spotter information statement for North and Central Texas. Spotter activation is not expected at this time. The Dallas-Fort Worth climate summary for yesterday, July 17, 2026. Yesterday's high temperature was 94 degrees and the low 77 degrees. No precipitation fell yesterday, which leaves the monthly total at 1.36 inches. The total precipitation for the year still stands at 22.61 inches. There were no heating degree days yesterday, and there were 21 cooling degree days yesterday. The normal high temperature for today is 96 degrees, and the normal low is 76. The record high for today is 110, which occurred in 1980, and the record low is 65, which occurred in 2014. Sunrise today is at 6:33 a.m. and sunset is at 8:36 p.m. The ultraviolet index forecast for July 18th is 11, or extreme. The current time is 9:51 a.m. Central Daylight Time. 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The following reports of weather temperature and wind were made at 9 a.m. DFW Airport, partly sunny, 81, dew point 73, relative humidity 76%, wind south at 15, pressure 30.08 inches and rising. Dallas Love Field, partly sunny, 83, south at 9. Fort Worth Meacham, mostly sunny, 81, south at 14. Arlington, partly sunny, 81, south at 13, gusting to 21. McKinney, sunny, 82, south at 13. Denton, mostly sunny, 82, south at 13. Elsewhere around the region, Wichita Falls, sunny, 81, south at 14. Abilene, sunny, 78, south at 14. Waco, partly sunny, 80, south at 14. Tyler, partly sunny, 81, southwest at 12, gusting to 20. Once again at 9 a.m., DFW Airport, partly sunny, 81, south at 15. Now let's check on your local forecast for the Dallas-Fort Worth Metroplex. Today, mostly sunny. Highs in the mid-90s. South winds 5 to 10 miles an hour. Tonight, mostly clear. Lows in the upper 70s. South winds 5 to 10 miles an hour. Sunday, sunny. Highs in the upper 90s. South winds 5 to 10 miles an hour. Sunday night, clear. Lows in the upper 70s. South winds 5 to 10 miles an hour. And now the extended forecast. Monday, sunny, hot with highs in the upper 90s. Southwest winds 5 to 10 miles an hour. Monday night, clear. Lows in the upper 70s. Tuesday, sunny, hot with highs around 100. Heat index values up to 110 in the afternoon. Tuesday night, clear. Lows in the lower 80s. Wednesday, sunny, hot with highs 100 to 105. Heat index values up to 110 in the afternoon. Wednesday night, mostly clear. Lows in the lower 80s.

sunny, hot with highs around 100. Heat index values up to 105. Thursday night, mostly clear. Lows in the lower 80s. Friday, sunny, hot with highs around 100. Heat index values up to 105. The forecast key messages for North and Central Texas. Drier and hotter conditions are expected this weekend into next week, with temperatures returning into the 90s and lower 100s. The spotter information statement for North and Central Texas. Spotter activation is not expected at this time. The Dallas-Fort Worth climate summary for yesterday, July 17, 2026. Yesterday's high temperature was 94 degrees and the low 77 degrees. No precipitation fell yesterday, which leaves the monthly total at 1.36 inches. The total precipitation for the year still stands at 22.61 inches. There were no heating degree days yesterday, and there were 21 cooling degree days yesterday. The normal high temperature for today is 96 degrees, and the normal low is 76. The record high for today is 110, which occurred in 1980, and the record low is 65, which occurred in 2014. Sunrise today is at 6:33 a.m. and sunset is at 8:36 p.m. The ultraviolet index forecast for July 18th is 11, or extreme. The current time is 9:55 a.m. Central Daylight Time. 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The following reports of weather temperature and wind were made at 9 a.m. DFW Airport, partly sunny, 81, dew point 73, relative humidity 76%, wind south at 15, pressure 30.08 inches and rising. Dallas Love Field, partly sunny, 83, south at 9. Fort Worth Meacham, mostly sunny, 81, south at 14. Arlington, partly sunny, 81, south at 13, gusting to 21. McKinney, sunny, 82, south at 13. Denton, mostly sunny, 82, south at 13. Elsewhere around the region, Wichita Falls, sunny, 81, south at 14. Abilene, sunny, 78, south at 14. Waco, partly sunny, 80, south at 14. Tyler, partly sunny, 81, southwest at 12, gusting to 20. Once again at 9 a.m., DFW Airport, partly sunny, 81, south at 15. Now let's check on your local forecast for the Dallas-Fort Worth Metroplex. Today, mostly sunny. Highs in the mid-90s. South winds 5 to 10 miles an hour. Tonight, mostly clear. Lows in the upper 70s. South winds 5 to 10 miles an hour. Sunday, sunny. Highs in the upper 90s. South winds 5 to 10 miles an hour. Sunday night, clear. Lows in the upper 70s. South winds 5 to 10 miles an hour. And now the extended forecast. Monday, sunny, hot with highs in the upper 90s. Southwest winds 5 to 10 miles an hour. Monday night, clear. Lows in the upper 70s. Tuesday, sunny, hot with highs around 100. Heat index values up to 110 in the afternoon. Tuesday night, clear. Lows in the lower 80s. Wednesday, sunny, hot with highs 100 to 105. Heat index values up to 110 in the afternoon. Wednesday night, mostly clear. Lows in the lower 80s. Thursday, sunny, hot with highs around 100. Heat index values up to 105. Thursday night, mostly clear. Lows in the lower 80s. Friday, sunny, hot with highs around 100. Heat index values up to 105. The forecast key messages for North and Central Texas. Drier and hotter conditions are expected this weekend into next week, with temperatures returning into the 90s and lower 100s. The spotter information statement for North and Central Texas. Spotter activation is not expected at this time. The Dallas

Worth Climate Summary for yesterday, July 17th, 2026. Yesterday's high temperature was 94 degrees and the low 77 degrees. No precipitation fell yesterday, which leaves the monthly total at 1.36 inches. The total precipitation for the year still stands at 22.61 inches. There were no heating degree days yesterday and there were 21 cooling degree days yesterday. The normal high temperature for today is 96 degrees, and the normal low is 76. The record high for today is 110, which occurred in 1980, and the record low is 65, which occurred in 2014. Sunrise today is at 6:33 a.m. and sunset is at 8:36 p.m. The ultraviolet index forecast for July 18th is 11, or extreme. The current time is 9:59 a.m. Central Daylight Time. 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The following reports of weather temperature and wind were made at 9 a.m. DFW Airport, partly sunny, 81, dew point 73, relative humidity 76%, wind south at 15, pressure 30.08 inches and rising. Dallas Love Field, partly sunny, 83, south at 9. Fort Worth Meacham, mostly sunny, 81, south at 14. Arlington, partly sunny, 81, south at 13, gusting to 21. McKinney, sunny, 82, south at 13. Denton, mostly sunny, 82, south at 13. Elsewhere around the region, Wichita Falls, sunny, 81, south at 14. Abilene, sunny, 78, south at 14. Waco, partly sunny, 80, south at 14. Tyler, partly sunny, 81, southwest at 12, gusting to 20. Once again at 9 a.m., DFW Airport, partly sunny, 81, south at 15. Now let's check on your local forecast for the Dallas-Fort Worth Metroplex. Today, mostly sunny. Highs in the mid-90s. South winds 5 to 10 miles an hour. Tonight, mostly clear. Lows in the upper 70s. South winds 5 to 10 miles an hour. Sunday, sunny. Highs in the upper 90s. South winds 5 to 10 miles an hour. Sunday night, clear. Lows in the upper 70s. South winds 5 to 10 miles an hour. And now the extended forecast. Monday, sunny, hot with highs in the upper 90s. Southwest winds 5 to 10 miles an hour. Monday night, clear. Lows in the upper 70s. Tuesday, sunny, hot with highs around 100. Heat index values up to 110 in the afternoon. Tuesday night, clear. Lows in the lower 80s. Wednesday, sunny, hot with highs 100 to 105. Heat index values up to 110 in the afternoon. Wednesday night, mostly clear. Lows in the lower 80s. Thursday, sunny, hot with highs around 100. Heat index values up to 105. Thursday night, mostly clear. Lows in the lower 80s. Friday, sunny, hot with highs around 100. Heat index values up to 105. The forecast key messages for North and Central Texas. Drier and hotter conditions are expected this weekend into next week with temperatures returning into the 90s and lower 100s. The spotter information statement for North and Central Texas. Spotter activation is not expected at this time. The ultraviolet index forecast for July 18th is 11, or extreme. The current time is 10:03 a.m. Central Daylight Time. 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The following reports of weather temperature and wind were made at 10 a.m. DFW Airport, mostly sunny, 85, dew point 73, relative humidity 67%, wind south at 13, pressure 30.07 inches and falling. Dallas Love Field, partly sunny.

86, south at 12, gusting to 17. At Fort Worth, Meacham, pressure 30.07 inches and falling. Arlington, mostly sunny, 84, south at 14, gusting to 20. McKinney, sunny, 84, south at 9. Denton, mostly sunny, 87, south at 14. Elsewhere around the region, Wichita Falls, partly sunny, 82, south at 15. Abilene, mostly sunny, 81, south at 20, gusting to 26. Waco, partly sunny, 84, south at 17. Tyler, mostly sunny, 83, southwest at 15. Once again at 10 a.m., DFW Airport, mostly sunny, 85, south at 13. The following reports of weather temperature and wind were made at 10 a.m. DFW Airport, mostly sunny, 85, dew point 73, relative humidity 67%, wind south at 13, pressure 30.07 inches and falling. Dallas Love Field, partly sunny, 86, south at 12, gusting to 17. At Fort Worth, Meacham, pressure 30.07 inches and falling. Arlington, mostly sunny, 84, south at 14, gusting to 20. McKinney, sunny, 84, south at 9. Denton, mostly sunny, 87, south at 14. Elsewhere around the region, Wichita Falls, partly sunny, 82, south at 15. Abilene, mostly sunny, 81, south at 20, gusting to 26. Waco, partly sunny, 84, south at 17. Tyler, mostly sunny, 83, southwest at 15. Once again at 10 a.m., DFW Airport, mostly sunny, 85, south at 13. Now let's check on your local forecast for the Dallas-Fort Worth Metroplex. Today, mostly sunny. Highs in the mid-90s. South winds 5 to 10 miles an hour. Tonight, mostly clear. Lows in the upper 70s. South winds 5 to 10 miles an hour. Sunday, sunny. Highs in the upper 90s. South winds 5 to 10 miles an hour. Sunday night, clear. Lows in the upper 70s. South winds 5 to 10 miles an hour. And now the extended forecast. Monday, sunny, hot with highs in the upper 90s. Southwest winds 5 to 10 miles an hour. Monday night, clear. Lows in the upper 70s. Tuesday, sunny, hot with highs around 100. Heat index values up to 110 in the afternoon. Tuesday night, clear. Lows in the lower 80s. Wednesday, sunny, hot with highs 100 to 105. Heat index values up to 110 in the afternoon. Wednesday night, mostly clear. Lows in the lower 80s. Thursday, sunny, hot with highs around 100. Heat index values up to 105. Thursday night, mostly clear. Lows in the lower 80s. Friday, sunny, hot with highs around 100. Heat index values up to 105. The forecast key messages for North and Central Texas. Drier and hotter conditions are expected this weekend into next week with temperatures returning into the 90s and lower 100s. The spotter information statement for North and Central Texas. Spotter activation is not expected at this time. The ultraviolet index forecast for July 18th is 11, or extreme. The current time is 10:08 a.m. Central Daylight Time. 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Serving the Dallas-Fort Worth listening area. The following reports of weather temperature and wind were made at 10 a.m. DFW Airport, mostly sunny, 85, dew point 73, relative humidity 67%, wind south at 13, pressure 30.07 inches and falling. Dallas Love Field, partly sunny, 86, south at 12, gusting to 17. At Fort Worth, Meacham, pressure 30.07 inches and falling. Arlington, mostly sunny, 84, south at 14, gusting to 20.
McKinney, sunny, 84, south at 9. Denton, mostly sunny, 87, south at 14. Elsewhere around the region, Wichita Falls, partly sunny, 82, south at 15. Abilene, mostly sunny, 81, south at 20, gusting to 26. Waco, partly sunny, 84, south at 17. Tyler, mostly sunny, 83, southwest at 15. Once again at 10 a.m., DFW Airport, mostly sunny, 85, south at 13. Now let's check on your local forecast for the Dallas-Fort Worth Metroplex. Today, mostly sunny. Highs in the mid-90s. South winds 5 to 10 miles an hour. Tonight, mostly clear. Lows in the upper 70s. South winds 5 to 10 miles an hour. Sunday, sunny. Highs in the upper 90s. South winds 5 to 10 miles an hour. Sunday night, clear. Lows in the upper 70s. South winds 5 to 10 miles an hour. And now the extended forecast. Monday, sunny, hot with highs in the upper 90s. Southwest winds 5 to 10 miles an hour. Monday night, clear. Lows in the upper 70s. Tuesday, sunny, hot with highs around 100. Heat index values up to 110 in the afternoon. Tuesday night, clear. Lows in the lower 80s. Wednesday, sunny, hot with highs 100 to 105. Heat index values up to 110 in the afternoon. Wednesday night, mostly clear. Lows in the lower 80s. Thursday, sunny, hot with highs around 100. Heat index values up to 105. Thursday night, mostly clear. Lows in the lower 80s. Friday, sunny, hot with highs around 100. Heat index values up to 105. The forecast key messages for North and Central Texas. Drier and hotter conditions are expected this weekend into next week with temperatures returning into the 90s and lower 100s. The spotter information statement for North and Central Texas. Spotter activation is not expected at this time. The ultraviolet index forecast for July 18th is 11, or extreme. The current time is 10:11 a.m. Central Daylight Time. 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The following reports of weather temperature and wind were made at 10 a.m. DFW Airport, mostly sunny, 85, dew point 73, relative humidity 67%, wind south at 13, pressure 30.07 inches and falling. Dallas Love Field, partly sunny, 86, south at 12, gusting to 17. At Fort Worth Meacham, pressure 30.07 inches and falling. Arlington, mostly sunny, 84, south at 14, gusting to 20. McKinney, sunny, 84, south at 9. Denton, mostly sunny, 87, southwest at 14, gusting to 22. Elsewhere around the region, Wichita Falls, partly sunny, 82, south at 15. Abilene, mostly sunny, 81, south at 20, gusting to 26. Waco, partly sunny, 84, south at 17. Tyler, mostly sunny, 83, southwest at 15. Once again at 10 a.m., DFW Airport, mostly sunny, 85, south at 13. Now let's check on your local forecast for the Dallas-Fort Worth Metroplex. Today, mostly sunny. Highs in the mid-90s. South winds 5 to 10 miles an hour. Tonight, mostly clear. Lows in the upper 70s. South winds 5 to 10 miles an hour. Sunday, sunny. Highs in the upper 90s. South winds 5 to 10 miles an hour. Sunday night, clear. Lows in the upper 70s. South winds 5 to 10 miles an hour. And now the extended forecast. Monday, sunny, hot with highs in the upper 90s. Southwest winds 5 to 10 miles an hour. Monday night, clear.
lows in the upper

Tuesday, sunny, hot with highs around 100. Heat index values up to 110 in the afternoon. Tuesday night, clear. Lows in the lower 80s. Wednesday, sunny, hot with highs 100 to 105. Heat index values up to 110 in the afternoon. Wednesday night, mostly clear. Lows in the lower 80s. Thursday, sunny, hot with highs around 100. Heat index values up to 105. Thursday night, mostly clear. Lows in the lower 80s. Friday, sunny, hot with highs around 100. Heat index values up to 105. The forecast key messages for North and Central Texas. Drier and hotter conditions are expected this weekend into next week, with temperatures returning into the 90s and lower 100s. The spotter information statement for North and Central Texas. Spotter activation is not expected at this time. The ultraviolet index forecast for July 18th is 11, or extreme. The current time is 10:15 a.m. Central Daylight Time. 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The following reports of weather, temperature, and wind were made at 10 a.m. DFW Airport, mostly sunny, 85, dew point 73, relative humidity 67%, wind south at 13, pressure 30.07 inches and falling. Dallas Love Field, partly sunny, 86, south at 12, gusting to 17. At Fort Worth Meacham, pressure 30.07 inches and falling. Arlington, mostly sunny, 84, south at 14, gusting to 20. McKinney, sunny, 84, south at 9. Denton, mostly sunny, 87, southwest at 14, gusting to 22. Elsewhere around the region, Wichita Falls, partly sunny, 82, south at 15. Abilene, mostly sunny, 81, south at 20, gusting to 26. Waco, partly sunny, 84, south at 17. Tyler, mostly sunny, 83, southwest at 15. Once again at 10 a.m., DFW Airport, mostly sunny, 85, south at 13. Now let's check on your local forecast for the Dallas-Fort Worth Metroplex. Today, mostly sunny. Highs in the mid-90s. South winds 5 to 10 miles an hour. Tonight, mostly clear. Lows in the upper 70s. South winds 5 to 10 miles an hour. Sunday, sunny. Highs in the upper 90s. South winds 5 to 10 miles an hour. Sunday night, clear. Lows in the upper 70s. South winds 5 to 10 miles an hour. And now the extended forecast. Monday, sunny, hot with highs in the upper 90s. Southwest winds 5 to 10 miles an hour. Monday night, clear. Lows in the upper 70s. Tuesday, sunny, hot with highs around 100. Heat index values up to 110 in the afternoon. Tuesday night, clear. Lows in the lower 80s. Wednesday, sunny, hot with highs 100 to 105. Heat index values up to 110 in the afternoon. Wednesday night, mostly clear. Lows in the lower 80s. Thursday, sunny, hot with highs around 100. Heat index values up to 105. Thursday night, mostly clear. Lows in the lower 80s. Friday, sunny, hot with highs around 100. Heat index values up to 105. The forecast key messages for North and Central Texas. Drier and hotter conditions are expected this weekend into next week, with temperatures returning into the 90s and lower 100s. The spotter information statement for North and Central Texas. Spotter activation is not expected at this time. The ultraviolet index forecast for July 18th is 11, or extreme. The current time is 10:18 a.m. Central Daylight Time. 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

serving the Dallas-Fort Worth listening area. The following reports of weather, temperature, and wind were made at 10 a.m. DFW Airport, mostly sunny, 85, dew point 73, relative humidity 67%, wind south at 13, pressure 30.07 inches and falling. Dallas Love Field, partly sunny, 86, south at 12, gusting to 17. At Fort Worth Meacham, pressure 30.07 inches and falling. Arlington, mostly sunny, 84, south at 14, gusting to 20. McKinney, sunny, 84, south at 9. Denton, mostly sunny, 87, southwest at 14, gusting to 22. Elsewhere around the region, Wichita Falls, partly sunny, 82, south at 15. Abilene, mostly sunny, 81, south at 20, gusting to 26. Waco, partly sunny, 84, south at 17. Tyler, mostly sunny, 83, southwest at 15. Once again at 10 a.m., DFW Airport, mostly sunny, 85, south at 13. Now let's check on your local forecast for the Dallas-Fort Worth Metroplex. Today, mostly sunny. Highs in the mid-90s. South winds 5 to 10 miles an hour. Tonight, mostly clear. Lows in the upper 70s. South winds 5 to 10 miles an hour. Sunday, sunny. Highs in the upper 90s. South winds 5 to 10 miles an hour. Sunday night, clear. Lows in the upper 70s. South winds 5 to 10 miles an hour. And now the extended forecast. Monday, sunny, hot with highs in the upper 90s. Southwest winds 5 to 10 miles an hour. Monday night, clear. Lows in the upper 70s. Tuesday, sunny, hot with highs around 100. Heat index values up to 110 in the afternoon. Tuesday night, clear. Lows in the lower 80s. Wednesday, sunny, hot with highs 100 to 105. Heat index values up to 110 in the afternoon. Wednesday night, mostly clear. Lows in the lower 80s. Thursday, sunny, hot with highs around 100. Heat index values up to 105. Thursday night, mostly clear. Lows in the lower 80s. Friday, sunny, hot with highs around 100. Heat index values up to 105. The forecast key messages for North and Central Texas. Drier and hotter conditions are expected this weekend into next week, with temperatures returning into the 90s and lower 100s. The spotter information statement for North and Central Texas. Spotter activation is not expected at this time. The ultraviolet index forecast for July 18th is 11, or extreme. The current time is 10:22 a.m. Central Daylight Time. 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The following reports of weather, temperature, and wind were made at 10 a.m. DFW Airport, mostly sunny, 85, dew point 73, relative humidity 67%, wind south at 13, pressure 30.07 inches and falling. Dallas Love Field, partly sunny, 86, south at 12, gusting to 17. At Fort Worth Meacham, pressure 30.07 inches and falling. Arlington, mostly sunny, 84, south at 14, gusting to 20. McKinney, sunny, 84, south at 9. Denton, mostly sunny, 87, southwest at 14, gusting to 22. Elsewhere around the region, Wichita Falls, partly sunny, 82, south at 15. Abilene, mostly sunny, 81, south at 20, gusting to 26. Waco, partly sunny, 84, south at 17. Tyler, mostly sunny, 83, southwest at 15. Once again at 10 a.m., DFW Airport, mostly sunny, 85, south at 13. Now let's check on your local forecast for the Dallas-Fort Worth Metroplex. Today, mostly sunny.

highs in the mid-90s. South winds 5 to 10 miles an hour. Tonight, mostly clear. Lows in the upper 70s. South winds 5 to 10 miles an hour. Sunday, sunny. Highs in the upper 90s. South winds 5 to 10 miles an hour. Sunday night, clear. Lows in the upper 70s. South winds 5 to 10 miles an hour. And now the extended forecast. Monday, sunny, hot with highs in the upper 90s. Southwest winds 5 to 10 miles an hour. Monday night, clear. Lows in the upper 70s. Tuesday, sunny, hot with highs around 100. Heat index values up to 110 in the afternoon. Tuesday night, clear. Lows in the lower 80s. Wednesday, sunny, hot with highs 100 to 105. Heat index values up to 110 in the afternoon. Wednesday night, mostly clear. Lows in the lower 80s. Thursday, sunny, hot with highs around 100. Heat index values up to 105. Thursday night, mostly clear. Lows in the lower 80s. Friday, sunny, hot with highs around 100. Heat index values up to 105. The forecast key messages for North and Central Texas. Drier and hotter conditions are expected this weekend into next week, with temperatures returning into the 90s and lower 100s. The spotter information statement for North and Central Texas. Spotter activation is not expected at this time. The ultraviolet index forecast for July 18th is 11, or extreme. The current time is 10:25 a.m. Central Daylight Time. 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The following reports of weather temperature and wind were made at 10 a.m. DFW Airport, mostly sunny, 85, dew point 73, relative humidity 67%, wind south at 13, pressure 30.07 inches and falling. Dallas Love Field, partly sunny, 86, south at 12, gusting to 17. At Fort Worth Meacham, pressure 30.07 inches and falling. Arlington, mostly sunny, 84, south at 14, gusting to 20. McKinney, sunny, 84, south at 9. Denton, mostly sunny, 87, southwest at 14, gusting to 22. Elsewhere around the region, Wichita Falls, partly sunny, 82, south at 15. Abilene, mostly sunny, 81, south at 20, gusting to 26. Waco, partly sunny, 84, south at 17. Tyler, mostly sunny, 83, southwest at 15. Once again at 10 a.m., DFW Airport, mostly sunny, 85, south at 13. Now let's check on your local forecast for the Dallas-Fort Worth Metroplex. Today, mostly sunny. Highs in the mid-90s. South winds 5 to 10 miles an hour. Tonight, mostly clear. Lows in the upper 70s. South winds 5 to 10 miles an hour. Sunday, sunny. Highs in the upper 90s. South winds 5 to 10 miles an hour. Sunday night, clear. Lows in the upper 70s. South winds 5 to 10 miles an hour. And now the extended forecast. Monday, sunny, hot with highs in the upper 90s. Southwest winds 5 to 10 miles an hour. Monday night, clear. Lows in the upper 70s. Tuesday, sunny, hot with highs around 100. Heat index values up to 110 in the afternoon. Tuesday night, clear. Lows in the lower 80s. Wednesday, sunny, hot with highs 100 to 105. Heat index values up to 110 in the afternoon. Wednesday night, mostly clear. Lows in the lower 80s. Thursday, sunny, hot with highs around 100. Heat index values up to 105. Thursday night, mostly clear. Lows in the lower 80s. Friday, sunny, hot with highs.

heat index values up to 105. The forecast key messages for North and Central Texas. Drier and hotter conditions are expected this weekend into next week, with temperatures returning into the 90s and lower 100s. The spotter information statement for North and Central Texas. Spotter activation is not expected at this time. The ultraviolet index forecast for July 18th is 11, or extreme. The current time is 10:29 a.m. Central Daylight Time. 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The following reports of weather, temperature, and wind were made at 10 a.m. DFW Airport, mostly sunny, 85, dew point 73, relative humidity 67%, wind south at 13, pressure 30.07 inches and falling. Dallas Love Field, partly sunny, 86, south at 12, gusting to 17. At Fort Worth Meacham, pressure 30.07 inches and falling. Arlington, mostly sunny, 84, south at 14, gusting to 20. McKinney, sunny, 84, south at 9. Denton, mostly sunny, 87, southwest at 14, gusting to 22. Elsewhere around the region, Wichita Falls, partly sunny, 82, south at 15. Abilene, mostly sunny, 81, south at 20, gusting to 26. Waco, partly sunny, 84, south at 17. Tyler, mostly sunny, 83, southwest at 15. Once again at 10 a.m., DFW Airport, mostly sunny, 85, south at 13. Now let's check on your local forecast for the Dallas-Fort Worth Metroplex. Today, mostly sunny. Highs in the mid-90s. South winds 5 to 10 miles an hour. Tonight, mostly clear. Lows in the upper 70s. South winds 5 to 10 miles an hour. Sunday, sunny. Highs in the upper 90s. South winds 5 to 10 miles an hour. Sunday night, clear. Lows in the upper 70s. South winds 5 to 10 miles an hour. And now the extended forecast. Monday, sunny, hot with highs in the upper 90s. Southwest winds 5 to 10 miles an hour. Monday night, clear. Lows in the upper 70s. Tuesday, sunny, hot with highs around 100. Heat index values up to 110 in the afternoon. Tuesday night, clear. Lows in the lower 80s. Wednesday, sunny, hot with highs 100 to 105. Heat index values up to 110 in the afternoon. Wednesday night, mostly clear. Lows in the lower 80s. Thursday, sunny, hot with highs around 100. Heat index values up to 105. Thursday night, mostly clear. Lows in the lower 80s. Friday, sunny, hot with highs around 100. Heat index values up to 105. The forecast key messages for North and Central Texas. Drier and hotter conditions are expected this weekend into next week, with temperatures returning into the 90s and lower 100s. The spotter information statement for North and Central Texas. Spotter activation is not expected at this time. The ultraviolet index forecast for July 18th is 11, or extreme. The current time is 10:33 a.m. Central Daylight Time. You're listening to is 11, or extreme. The current time is 10:33 a.m. Central Daylight Time. 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The following reports of weather, temperature, and wind were made at 10 a.m. DFW Airport, mostly sunny, 85, dew point 73, relative humidity 67%, wind south at 13, pressure 30.07 inches and falling. Dallas Love Field, partly sunny, 86, south at 12, gusting to 17. At Fort Worth Meacham, pressure 30.07 inches and falling.

Arlington, mostly sunny, 84, south at 14, gusting to 20. McKinney, sunny, 84, south at 9. Denton, mostly sunny, 87, southwest at 14, gusting to 22. Elsewhere around the region, Wichita Falls, partly sunny, 82, south at 15. Abilene, mostly sunny, 81, south at 20, gusting to 26. Waco, partly sunny, 84, south at 17. Tyler, mostly sunny, 83, southwest at 15. Once again at 10 a.m., DFW Airport, mostly sunny, 85, south at 13. Now let's check on your local forecast for the Dallas-Fort Worth Metroplex. Today, mostly sunny. Highs in the mid-90s. South winds 5 to 10 miles an hour. Tonight, mostly clear. Lows in the upper 70s. South winds 5 to 10 miles an hour. Sunday, sunny. Highs in the upper 90s. South winds 5 to 10 miles an hour. Sunday night, clear. Lows in the upper 70s. South winds 5 to 10 miles an hour. And now the extended forecast. Monday, sunny, hot with highs in the upper 90s. Southwest winds 5 to 10 miles an hour. Monday night, clear. Lows in the upper 70s. Tuesday, sunny, hot with highs around 100. Heat index values up to 110 in the afternoon. Tuesday night, clear. Lows in the lower 80s. Wednesday, sunny, hot with highs 100 to 105. Heat index values up to 110 in the afternoon. Wednesday night, mostly clear. Lows in the lower 80s. Thursday, sunny, hot with highs around 100. Heat index values up to 105. Thursday night, mostly clear. Lows in the lower 80s. Friday, sunny, hot with highs around 100. Heat index values up to 105. The forecast key messages for North and Central Texas. Drier and hotter conditions are expected this weekend into next week, with temperatures returning into the 90s and lower 100s. The spotter information statement for North and Central Texas. Spotter activation is not expected at this time. The ultraviolet index forecast for July 18th is 11, or extreme. The current time is 10:36 a.m. Central Daylight Time. 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The following reports of weather temperature and wind were made at 10 a.m. DFW Airport, mostly sunny, 85, dew point 73, relative humidity 67%, wind south at 13, pressure 30.07 inches and falling. Dallas Love Field, partly sunny, 86, south at 12, gusting to 17. At Fort Worth Meacham, pressure 30.07 inches and falling. Arlington, mostly sunny, 84, south at 14, gusting to 20. McKinney, sunny, 84, south at 9. Denton, mostly sunny, 87, southwest at 14, gusting to 22. Elsewhere around the region, Wichita Falls, partly sunny, 82, south at 15. Abilene, mostly sunny, 81, south at 20, gusting to 26. Waco, partly sunny, 84, south at 17. Tyler, mostly sunny, 83, southwest at 15. Once again at 10 a.m., DFW Airport, mostly sunny, 85, south at 13. Now let's check on your local forecast for the Dallas-Fort Worth Metroplex. Today, mostly sunny. Highs in the mid-90s. South winds 5 to 10 miles an hour. Tonight, mostly clear. Lows in the upper 70s. South winds 5 to 10 miles an hour. Sunday, sunny. Highs in the upper 90s. South winds 5 to 10 miles an hour. Sunday night, clear. Lows in the upper 70s. South winds 5 to 10 miles an hour. And now the extended forecast. Monday, sunny,
hot with highs in the upper 90s. Southwest winds 5 to 10 miles an hour. Monday night, clear. Lows in the upper 70s. Tuesday, sunny, hot with highs around 100. Heat index values up to 110 in the afternoon. Tuesday night, clear. Lows in the lower 80s. Wednesday, sunny, hot with highs 100 to 105. Heat index values up to 110 in the afternoon. Wednesday night, mostly clear. Lows in the lower 80s. Thursday, sunny, hot with highs around 100. Heat index values up to 105. Thursday night, mostly clear. Lows in the lower 80s. Friday, sunny, hot with highs around 100. Heat index values up to 105. The forecast key messages for North and Central Texas. Drier and hotter conditions are expected this weekend into next week, with temperatures returning into the 90s and lower 100s. The spotter information statement for North and Central Texas. Spotter activation is not expected at this time. The ultraviolet index forecast for July 18th is 11, or extreme. The current time is 10:40 a.m. Central Daylight Time. 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The following reports of weather temperature and wind were made at 10 a.m. DFW Airport, mostly sunny, 85, dew point 73, relative humidity 67%, wind south at 13, pressure 30.07 inches and falling. Dallas Love Field, partly sunny, 86, south at 12, gusting to 17. At Fort Worth Meacham, pressure 30.07 inches and falling. Arlington, mostly sunny, 84, south at 14, gusting to 20. McKinney, sunny, 84, south at 9. Denton, mostly sunny, 87, southwest at 14, gusting to 22. Elsewhere around the region, Wichita Falls, partly sunny, 82, south at 15. Abilene, mostly sunny, 81, south at 20, gusting to 26. Waco, partly sunny, 84, south at 17. Tyler, mostly sunny, 83, southwest at 15. Once again at 10 a.m., DFW Airport, mostly sunny, 85, south at 13. Now let's check on your local forecast for the Dallas-Fort Worth Metroplex. Today, mostly sunny. Highs in the mid-90s. South winds 5 to 10 miles an hour. Tonight, mostly clear. Lows in the upper 70s. South winds 5 to 10 miles an hour. Sunday, sunny. Highs in the upper 90s. South winds 5 to 10 miles an hour. Sunday night, clear. Lows in the upper 70s. South winds 5 to 10 miles an hour. And now the extended forecast. Monday, sunny, hot with highs in the upper 90s. Southwest winds 5 to 10 miles an hour. Monday night, clear. Lows in the upper 70s. Tuesday, sunny, hot with highs around 100. Heat index values up to 110 in the afternoon. Tuesday night, clear. Lows in the lower 80s. Wednesday, sunny, hot with highs 100 to 105. Heat index values up to 110 in the afternoon. Wednesday night, mostly clear. Lows in the lower 80s. Thursday, sunny, hot with highs around 100. Heat index values up to 105. Thursday night, mostly clear. Lows in the lower 80s. Friday, sunny, hot with highs around 100. Heat index values up to 105. The forecast key messages for North and Central Texas. Drier and hotter conditions are expected this weekend into next week, with temperatures returning into the 90s and lower 100s. The spotter information statement for North and Central Texas. Spotter activation is not expected at this time. The ultraviolet index forecast for July 18th is 11, or extreme. The current time is

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The following reports of weather temperature and wind were made at 10 a.m. DFW Airport, mostly sunny, 85, dew point 73, relative humidity 67%, wind south at 13, pressure 30.07 inches and falling. Dallas Love Field, partly sunny, 86, south at 12, gusting to 17. At Fort Worth Meacham, pressure 30.07 inches and falling. Arlington, mostly sunny, 84, south at 14, gusting to 20. McKinney, sunny, 84, south at 9. Denton, mostly sunny, 87, southwest at 14, gusting to 22. Elsewhere around the region, Wichita Falls, partly sunny, 82, south at 15. Abilene, mostly sunny, 81, south at 20, gusting to 26. Waco, partly sunny, 84, south at 17. Tyler, mostly sunny, 83, southwest at 15. Once again at 10 a.m., DFW Airport, mostly sunny, 85, south at 13. Now let's check on your local forecast for the Dallas-Fort Worth Metroplex. Today, mostly sunny. Highs in the mid-90s. South winds 5 to 10 miles an hour. Tonight, mostly clear. Lows in the upper 70s. South winds 5 to 10 miles an hour. Sunday, sunny. Highs in the upper 90s. South winds 5 to 10 miles an hour. Sunday night, clear. Lows in the upper 70s. South winds 5 to 10 miles an hour. And now the extended forecast. Monday, sunny, hot with highs in the upper 90s. Southwest winds 5 to 10 miles an hour. Monday night, clear. Lows in the upper 70s. Tuesday, sunny, hot with highs around 100. Heat index values up to 110 in the afternoon. Tuesday night, clear. Lows in the lower 80s. Wednesday, sunny, hot with highs 100 to 105. Heat index values up to 110 in the afternoon. Wednesday night, mostly clear. Lows in the lower 80s. Thursday, sunny, hot with highs around 100. Heat index values up to 105. Thursday night, mostly clear. Lows in the lower 80s. Friday, sunny, hot with highs around 100. Heat index values up to 105. The forecast key messages for North and Central Texas. Drier and hotter conditions are expected this weekend into next week, with temperatures returning into the 90s and lower 100s. The spotter information statement for North and Central Texas. Spotter activation is not expected at this time. The ultraviolet index forecast for July 18th is 11, or extreme. The current time is 10:47 a.m. Central Daylight Time. 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The following reports of weather temperature and wind were made at 10 a.m. DFW Airport, mostly sunny, 85, dew point 73, relative humidity 67%, wind south at 13, pressure 30.07 inches and falling. Dallas Love Field, partly sunny, 86, south at 12, gusting to 17. At Fort Worth Meacham, pressure 30.07 inches and falling. Arlington, mostly sunny, 84, south at 14, gusting to 20. McKinney, sunny, 84, south at 9. Denton, mostly sunny, 87, southwest at 14, gusting to 22. Elsewhere around the region, Wichita Falls, partly sunny, 82, south at 15. Abilene, mostly sunny, 81, south at 20, gusting to 26. Waco, partly sunny, 84, south at 17. Tyler, mostly sunny, 83, southwest at 15. Once again at 10 a.m., DFW Airport, mostly

Tuesday, sunny, hot with highs around 100. Heat index values up to 110 in the afternoon. Tuesday night, clear. Lows in the lower 80s. Wednesday, sunny, hot with highs 100 to 105. Heat index values up to 110 in the afternoon. Wednesday night, mostly clear. Lows in the lower 80s. Thursday, sunny, hot with highs around 100. Heat index values up to 105. Thursday night, mostly clear. Lows in the lower 80s. Friday, sunny, hot with highs around 100. Heat index values up to 105. The forecast key messages for North and Central Texas. Drier and hotter conditions are expected this weekend into next week, with temperatures returning into the 90s and lower 100s. The spotter information statement for North and Central Texas. Spotter activation is not expected at this time. The ultraviolet index forecast for July 18th is 11, or extreme. The current time is 10:51 a.m. Central Daylight Time. 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Serving the Dallas-Fort Worth listening area. The following reports of weather, temperature, and wind were made at 10 a.m. DFW Airport, mostly sunny, 85, dew point 73, relative humidity 67%, wind south at 13, pressure 30.07 inches and falling. Dallas Love Field, partly sunny, 86, south at 12, gusting to 17. At Fort Worth Meacham, pressure 30.07 inches and falling. Arlington, mostly sunny, 84, south at 14, gusting to 20. McKinney, sunny, 84, south at 9. Denton, mostly sunny, 87, southwest at 14, gusting to 22. Elsewhere around the region, Wichita Falls, partly sunny, 82, south at 15. Abilene, mostly sunny, 81, south at 20, gusting to 26. Waco, partly sunny, 84, south at 17. Tyler, mostly sunny, 83, southwest at 15. Once again at 10 a.m., DFW Airport, mostly sunny, 85, south at 13. Now let's check on your local forecast for the Dallas-Fort Worth Metroplex. Today, mostly sunny. Highs in the mid-90s. South winds 5 to 10 miles an hour. Tonight, mostly clear. Lows in the upper 70s. South winds 5 to 10 miles an hour. Sunday, sunny. Highs in the upper 90s. South winds 5 to 10 miles an hour. Sunday night, clear. Lows in the upper 70s. South winds 5 to 10 miles an hour. And now the extended forecast. Monday, sunny, hot with highs in the upper 90s. Southwest winds 5 to 10 miles an hour. Monday night, clear. Lows in the upper 70s. Tuesday, sunny, hot with highs around 100. Heat index values up to 110 in the afternoon. Tuesday night, clear. Lows in the lower 80s. Wednesday, sunny, hot with highs 100 to 105. Heat index values up to 110 in the afternoon. Wednesday night, mostly clear. Lows in the lower 80s. Thursday, sunny, hot with highs around 100. Heat index values up to 105. Thursday night, mostly clear. Lows in the lower 80s. Friday, sunny, hot with highs around 100. Heat index values up to 105. The forecast key messages for North and Central Texas. Drier and hotter conditions are expected this weekend into next week, with temperatures returning into the 90s and lower 100s. The spotter information statement for North and Central Texas. Spotter activation is not expected at this time. The ultraviolet index forecast for July 18th is 11, or extreme. The current time is 10:54 a.m. Central Daylight Time. 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

station KEC 56, serving the Dallas-Fort Worth listening area. The following reports of weather, temperature, and wind were made at 10 a.m. DFW Airport, mostly sunny, 85, dew point 73, relative humidity 67%, wind south at 13, pressure 30.07 inches and falling. Dallas Love Field, partly sunny, 86, south at 12, gusting to 17. At Fort Worth Meacham, pressure 30.07 inches and falling. Arlington, mostly sunny, 84, south at 14, gusting to 20. McKinney, sunny, 84, south at 9. Denton, mostly sunny, 87, southwest at 14, gusting to 22. Elsewhere around the region, Wichita Falls, partly sunny, 82, south at 15. Abilene, mostly sunny, 81, south at 20, gusting to 26. Waco, partly sunny, 84, south at 17. Tyler, mostly sunny, 83, southwest at 15. Once again at 10 a.m., DFW Airport, mostly sunny, 85, south at 13. Now let's check on your local forecast for the Dallas-Fort Worth Metroplex. Today, mostly sunny. Highs in the mid-90s. South winds 5 to 10 miles an hour. Tonight, mostly clear. Lows in the upper 70s. South winds 5 to 10 miles an hour. Sunday, sunny. Highs in the upper 90s. South winds 5 to 10 miles an hour. Sunday night, clear. Lows in the upper 70s. South winds 5 to 10 miles an hour. And now the extended forecast. Monday, sunny, hot with highs in the upper 90s. Southwest winds 5 to 10 miles an hour. Monday night, clear. Lows in the upper 70s. Tuesday, sunny, hot with highs around 100. Heat index values up to 110 in the afternoon. Tuesday night, clear. Lows in the lower 80s. Wednesday, sunny, hot with highs 100 to 105. Heat index values up to 110 in the afternoon. Wednesday night, mostly clear. Lows in the lower 80s. Thursday, sunny, hot with highs around 100. Heat index values up to 105. Thursday night, mostly clear. Lows in the lower 80s. Friday, sunny, hot with highs around 100. Heat index values up to 105. The forecast key messages for North and Central Texas. Drier and hotter conditions are expected this weekend into next week, with temperatures returning into the 90s and lower 100s. The spotter information statement for North and Central Texas. Spotter activation is not expected at this time. The ultraviolet index forecast July 18th is 11, or extreme. The current time is 10:58 a.m. Central Daylight Time. 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The following reports of weather, temperature, and wind were made at 10 a.m. DFW Airport, mostly sunny, 85, dew point 73, relative humidity 67%, wind south at 13, pressure 30.07 inches and falling. Dallas Love Field, partly sunny, 86, south at 12, gusting to 17. At Fort Worth Meacham, pressure 30.07 inches and falling. Arlington, mostly sunny, 84, south at 14, gusting to 20. McKinney, sunny, 84, south at 9. Denton, mostly sunny, 87, southwest at 14, gusting to 22. Elsewhere around the region, Wichita Falls, partly sunny, 82, south at 15. Abilene, mostly sunny, 81, south at 20, gusting to 26. Waco, partly sunny, 84, south at 17. Tyler, mostly sunny, 83, southwest at 15. Once again at 10 a.m., DFW Airport, mostly sunny, 85, south at 13. Now let's check on your local forecast for the Dallas-Fort Worth Metroplex. Today, mostly sunny.

highs in the mid-90s. South winds 5 to 10 miles an hour. Tonight, mostly clear. Lows in the upper 70s. South winds 5 to 10 miles an hour. Sunday, sunny. Highs in the upper 90s. South winds 5 to 10 miles an hour. Sunday night, clear. Lows in the upper 70s. South winds 5 to 10 miles an hour. And now the extended forecast. Monday, sunny, hot with highs in the upper 90s. Southwest winds 5 to 10 miles an hour. Monday night, clear. Lows in the upper 70s. Tuesday, sunny, hot with highs around 100. Heat index values up to 110 in the afternoon. Tuesday night, clear. Lows in the lower 80s. Wednesday, sunny, hot with highs 100 to 105. Heat index values up to 110 in the afternoon. Wednesday night, mostly clear. Lows in the lower 80s. Thursday, sunny, hot with highs around 100. Heat index values up to 105. Thursday night, mostly clear. Lows in the lower 80s. Friday, sunny, hot with highs around 100. Heat index values up to 105. The forecast key messages for North and Central Texas. Drier and hotter conditions are expected this weekend into next week, with temperatures returning into the 90s and lower 100s. The spotter information statement for North and Central Texas. Spotter activation is not expected at this time. The ultraviolet index forecast for July 18th is 11, or extreme. The current time is 11:01 a.m. Central Daylight Time. 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The following reports of weather temperature and wind were made at 11 a.m. DFW Airport, partly sunny, 87, dew point 71, relative humidity 58%, wind south at 15, gusting to 21, pressure 30.07 inches and steady. Dallas Love Field, partly sunny, 89, south at 9, gusting to 18. Fort Worth Meacham, sunny, 84, south at 13. Arlington, sunny, 87, south at 14, gusting to 24. McKinney, mostly sunny, 86, south at 13. Denton, sunny, 89, southwest at 13, gusting to 29. Elsewhere around the region, Wichita Falls, mostly sunny, 86, southwest at 16. Abilene, partly sunny, 83, south at 20, gusting to 28. Waco, partly sunny, 88, south at 15. Once again at 11 a.m., DFW Airport, partly sunny, 87, south at 15, gusting to 21. Now let's check on your local forecast for the Dallas-Fort Worth Metroplex. Today, mostly sunny. Highs in the mid-90s. South winds 5 to 10 miles an hour. Tonight, mostly clear. Lows in the upper 70s. South winds 5 to 10 miles an hour. Sunday, sunny. Highs in the upper 90s. South winds 5 to 10 miles an hour. Sunday night, clear. Lows in the upper 70s. South winds 5 to 10 miles an hour. And now the extended forecast. Monday, sunny, hot with highs in the upper 90s. Southwest winds 5 to 10 miles an hour. Monday night, clear. Lows in the upper 70s. Tuesday, sunny, hot with highs around 100. Heat index values up to 110 in the afternoon. Tuesday night, clear. Lows in the lower 80s. Wednesday, sunny, hot with highs 100 to 105. Heat index values up to 110 in the afternoon. Wednesday night, mostly clear. Lows in the lower 80s. Thursday, sunny, hot with highs around 100. Heat index values up to 105. Thursday night, mostly clear. Lows in the lower 80s. Friday, sunny, hot with highs around 100.

index values up to 105. The forecast key messages for North and Central Texas. Drier and hotter conditions are expected this weekend into next week, with temperatures returning into the 90s and lower 100s. The spotter information statement for North and Central Texas. Spotter activation is not expected at this time. The ultraviolet index forecast for July 18th is 11, or extreme. The current time is 11:05 a.m. Central Daylight Time. 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The following reports of weather temperature and wind were made at 11 a.m. DFW Airport, partly sunny, 87, dew point 71, relative humidity 58%, wind south at 15, gusting to 21, pressure 30.07 inches and steady. Dallas Love Field, partly sunny, 89, south at 9, gusting to 18. Fort Worth Meacham, sunny, 84, south at 13. Arlington, sunny, 87, south at 14, gusting to 24. McKinney, mostly sunny, 86, south at 13. Denton, sunny, 89, southwest at 13, gusting to 29. Elsewhere around the region, Wichita Falls, mostly sunny, 86, southwest at 16. Abilene, mostly sunny, 83, south at 22, gusting to 31. Waco, partly sunny, 88, south at 15. Once again at 11 a.m., DFW Airport, partly sunny, 87, south at 15, gusting to 21. Now let's check on your local forecast for the Dallas-Fort Worth Metroplex. Today, mostly sunny. Highs in the mid-90s. South winds 5 to 10 miles an hour. Tonight, mostly clear. Lows in the upper 70s. South winds 5 to 10 miles an hour. Sunday, sunny. Highs in the upper 90s. South winds 5 to 10 miles an hour. Sunday night, clear. Lows in the upper 70s. South winds 5 to 10 miles an hour. And now the extended forecast. Monday, sunny, hot with highs in the upper 90s. Southwest winds 5 to 10 miles an hour. Monday night, clear. Lows in the upper 70s. Tuesday, sunny, hot with highs around 100. Heat index values up to 110 in the afternoon. Tuesday night, clear. Lows in the lower 80s. Wednesday, sunny, hot with highs 100 to 105. Heat index values up to 110 in the afternoon. Wednesday night, mostly clear. Lows in the lower 80s. Thursday, sunny, hot with highs around 100. Heat index values up to 105. Thursday night, mostly clear. Lows in the lower 80s. Friday, sunny, hot with highs around 100. Heat index values up to 105. The forecast key messages for North and Central Texas. Drier and hotter conditions are expected this weekend into next week, with temperatures returning into the 90s and lower 100s. The spotter information statement for North and Central Texas. Spotter activation is not expected at this time. The ultraviolet index forecast for July 18th is 11, or extreme. The current time is 11:08 a.m. Central Daylight Time. 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The following reports of weather temperature and wind were made at 11 a.m. DFW Airport, partly sunny, 87, dew point 71, relative humidity 58%, wind south at 15, gusting to 21, pressure 30.07 inches and steady. Dallas Love Field, partly sunny, 89, south at 9, gusting to 18. Fort Worth Meacham, sunny, 84, south at 13. Arlington, sunny, 87, south at 14, gusting to 24. McKinney, mostly sunny, 86, south at 13,

sunny, 89. Southwest at 13, gusting to 29. Elsewhere around the region, Wichita Falls, mostly sunny, 86. Southwest at 16. Abilene, mostly sunny, 83. South at 22, gusting to 31. Waco, partly sunny, 88. South at 15. Once again at 11 a.m., DFW Airport, partly sunny, 87, south at 15, gusting to 21. Now let's check on your local forecast for the Dallas-Fort Worth Metroplex. Today, mostly sunny. Highs in the mid-90s. South winds 5 to 10 miles an hour. Tonight, mostly clear. Lows in the upper 70s. South winds 5 to 10 miles an hour. Sunday, sunny. Highs in the upper 90s. South winds 5 to 10 miles an hour. Sunday night, clear. Lows in the upper 70s. South winds 5 to 10 miles an hour. And now the extended forecast. Monday, sunny, hot with highs in the upper 90s. Southwest winds 5 to 10 miles an hour. Monday night, clear. Lows in the upper 70s. Tuesday, sunny, hot with highs around 100. Heat index values up to 110 in the afternoon. Tuesday night, clear. Lows in the lower 80s. Wednesday, sunny, hot with highs 100 to 105. Heat index values up to 110 in the afternoon. Wednesday night, mostly clear. Lows in the lower 80s. Thursday, sunny, hot with highs around 100. Heat index values up to 105. Thursday night, mostly clear. Lows in the lower 80s. Friday, sunny, hot with highs around 100. Heat index values up to 105. The forecast key messages for North and Central Texas. Drier and hotter conditions are expected this weekend into next week, with temperatures returning into the 90s and lower 100s. The spotter information statement for North and Central Texas. Spotter activation is not expected at this time. The ultraviolet index forecast for July 18th is 11, or extreme. The current time is 11:12 a.m. Central Daylight Time. 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The following reports of weather temperature and wind were made at 11 a.m. DFW Airport, partly sunny, 87, dew point 71, relative humidity 58%, wind south at 15, gusting to 21, pressure 30.07 inches and steady. Dallas Love Field, partly sunny, 89, south at 9, gusting to 18. Fort Worth Meacham, sunny, 84, south at 13. Arlington, sunny, 87, south at 14, gusting to 24. McKinney, mostly sunny, 86, south at 13. Denton, sunny, 89, southwest at 13, gusting to 29. Elsewhere around the region, Wichita Falls, mostly sunny, 86, southwest at 16. Abilene, mostly sunny, 83, south at 22, gusting to 31. Waco, partly sunny, 88, south at 15. Once again at 11 a.m., DFW Airport, partly sunny, 87, south at 15, gusting to 21. Now let's check on your local forecast for the Dallas-Fort Worth Metroplex. Today, mostly sunny. Highs in the mid-90s. South winds 5 to 10 miles an hour. Tonight, mostly clear. Lows in the upper 70s. South winds 5 to 10 miles an hour. Sunday, sunny. Highs in the upper 90s. South winds 5 to 10 miles an hour. Sunday night, clear. Lows in the upper 70s. South winds 5 to 10 miles an hour. And now the extended forecast. Monday, sunny, hot with highs in the upper 90s. Southwest winds 5 to 10 miles an hour. Monday night, clear. Lows in the upper 70s. Tuesday, sunny, hot with highs around 100. Heat index

values up to 110 in the afternoon. Tuesday night, clear. Lows in the lower 80s. Wednesday, sunny, hot with highs 100 to 105. Heat index values up to 110 in the afternoon. Wednesday night, mostly clear. Lows in the lower 80s. Thursday, sunny, hot with highs around 100. Heat index values up to 105. Thursday night, mostly clear. Lows in the lower 80s. Friday, sunny, hot with highs around 100. Heat index values up to 105. The forecast key messages for North and Central Texas. Drier and hotter conditions are expected this weekend into next week, with temperatures returning into the 90s and lower 100s. The spotter information statement for North and Central Texas. Spotter activation is not expected at this time. The ultraviolet index forecast for July 18th is 11, or extreme. The current time is 11:15 a.m. Central Daylight Time. 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Serving the Dallas-Fort Worth listening area. The following reports of weather temperature and wind were made at 11 a.m. DFW Airport, partly sunny, 87, dew point 71, relative humidity 58%, wind south at 15, gusting to 21, pressure 30.07 inches and steady. Dallas Love Field, partly sunny, 89, south at 9, gusting to 18. Fort Worth Meacham, sunny, 84, south at 13. Arlington, sunny, 87, south at 14, gusting to 24. McKinney, mostly sunny, 86, south at 13. Denton, sunny, 89, southwest at 13, gusting to 29. Elsewhere around the region, Wichita Falls, mostly sunny, 86, southwest at 16. Abilene, mostly sunny, 83, south at 22, gusting to 31. Waco, partly sunny, 88, south at 15. Once again at 11 a.m., DFW Airport, partly sunny, 87, south at 15, gusting to 21. Now let's check on your local forecast for the Dallas-Fort Worth Metroplex. Today, mostly sunny. Highs in the mid-90s. South winds 5 to 10 miles an hour. Tonight, mostly clear. Lows in the upper 70s. South winds 5 to 10 miles an hour. Sunday, sunny. Highs in the upper 90s. South winds 5 to 10 miles an hour. Sunday night, clear. Lows in the upper 70s. South winds 5 to 10 miles an hour. And now the extended forecast. Monday, sunny, hot with highs in the upper 90s. Southwest winds 5 to 10 miles an hour. Monday night, clear. Lows in the upper 70s. Tuesday, sunny, hot with highs around 100. Heat index values up to 110 in the afternoon. Tuesday night, clear. Lows in the lower 80s. Wednesday, sunny, hot with highs 100 to 105. Heat index values up to 110 in the afternoon. Wednesday night, mostly clear. Lows in the lower 80s. Thursday, sunny, hot with highs around 100. Heat index values up to 105. Thursday night, mostly clear. Lows in the lower 80s. Friday, sunny, hot with highs around 100. Heat index values up to 105. The forecast key messages for North and Central Texas. Drier and hotter conditions are expected this weekend into next week, with temperatures returning into the 90s and lower 100s. The spotter information statement for North and Central Texas. Spotter activation is not expected at this time. The ultraviolet index forecast for July 18th is 11, or extreme. The current time is 11:19 a.m. Central Daylight Time. 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The following reports of weather

temperature and wind were made at 11 a.m. DFW Airport, partly sunny, 87, dew point 71, relative humidity 58%, wind south at 15, gusting to 21, pressure 30.07 inches and steady. Dallas Love Field, partly sunny, 89, south at 9, gusting to 18. Fort Worth Meacham, sunny, 84, south at 13. Arlington, sunny, 87, south at 14, gusting to 24. McKinney, mostly sunny, 86, south at 13. Denton, sunny, 89, southwest at 13, gusting to 29. Elsewhere around the region, Wichita Falls, mostly sunny, 86, southwest at 16. Abilene, mostly sunny, 83, south at 22, gusting to 31. Waco, partly sunny, 88, south at 15. Once again at 11 a.m., DFW Airport, partly sunny, 87, south at 15, gusting to 21. Now let's check on your local forecast for the Dallas-Fort Worth Metroplex. Today, mostly sunny. Highs in the mid-90s. South winds 5 to 10 miles an hour. Tonight, mostly clear. Lows in the upper 70s. South winds 5 to 10 miles an hour. Sunday, sunny. Highs in the upper 90s. South winds 5 to 10 miles an hour. Sunday night, clear. Lows in the upper 70s. South winds 5 to 10 miles an hour. And now the extended forecast. Monday, sunny, hot with highs in the upper 90s. Southwest winds 5 to 10 miles an hour. Monday night, clear. Lows in the upper 70s. Tuesday, sunny, hot with highs around 100. Heat index values up to 110 in the afternoon. Tuesday night, clear. Lows in the lower 80s. Wednesday, sunny, hot with highs 100 to 105. Heat index values up to 110 in the afternoon. Wednesday night, mostly clear. Lows in the lower 80s. Thursday, sunny, hot with highs around 100. Heat index values up to 105. Thursday night, mostly clear. Lows in the lower 80s. Friday, sunny, hot with highs around 100. Heat index values up to 105. The forecast key messages for North and Central Texas. Drier and hotter conditions are expected this weekend into next week, with temperatures returning into the 90s and lower 100s. The spotter information statement for North and Central Texas. Spotter activation is not expected at this time. The ultraviolet index forecast for July 18th is 11, or extreme. The current time is 11:22 a.m. Central Daylight Time. 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The following reports of weather temperature and wind were made at 11 a.m. DFW Airport, partly sunny, 87, dew point 71, relative humidity 58%, wind south at 15, gusting to 21, pressure 30.07 inches and steady. Dallas Love Field, partly sunny, 89, south at 9, gusting to 18. Fort Worth Meacham, sunny, 84, south at 13. Arlington, sunny, 87, south at 14, gusting to 24. McKinney, mostly sunny, 86, south at 13. Denton, sunny, 89, southwest at 13, gusting to 29. Elsewhere around the region, Wichita Falls, mostly sunny, 86, southwest at 16. Abilene, mostly sunny, 83, south at 22, gusting to 31. Waco, partly sunny, 88, south at 15. Once again at 11 a.m., DFW Airport, partly sunny, 87, south at 15, gusting to 21. Now let's check on your local forecast for the Dallas-Fort Worth Metroplex. Today, mostly sunny. Highs in the mid-90s. South winds 5 to 10 miles an hour. Tonight, mostly clear. Lows in the upper 70s.

south winds 5 to 10 miles an hour. Sunday, sunny. Highs in the upper 90s. South winds 5 to 10 miles an hour. Sunday night, clear. Lows in the upper 70s. South winds 5 to 10 miles an hour. And now the extended forecast. Monday, sunny, hot with highs in the upper 90s. Southwest winds 5 to 10 miles an hour. Monday night, clear. Lows in the upper 70s. Tuesday, sunny, hot with highs around 100. Heat index values up to 110 in the afternoon. Tuesday night, clear. Lows in the lower 80s. Wednesday, sunny, hot with highs 100 to 105. Heat index values up to 110 in the afternoon. Wednesday night, mostly clear. Lows in the lower 80s. Thursday, sunny, hot with highs around 100. Heat index values up to 105. Thursday night, mostly clear. Lows in the lower 80s. Friday, sunny, hot with highs around 100. Heat index values up to 105. The forecast key messages for North and Central Texas. Drier and hotter conditions are expected this weekend into next week, with temperatures returning into the 90s and lower 100s. The spotter information statement for North and Central Texas. Spotter activation is not expected at this time. The ultraviolet index forecast for July 18th is 11, or extreme. The current time is 11:26 a.m. Central Daylight Time. 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The following reports of weather temperature and wind were made at 11 a.m. DFW Airport, partly sunny, 87, dew point 71, relative humidity 58%, wind south at 15, gusting to 21, pressure 30.07 inches and steady. Dallas Love Field, partly sunny, 89, south at 9, gusting to 18. Fort Worth Meacham, sunny, 84, south at 13. Arlington, sunny, 87, south at 14, gusting to 24. McKinney, mostly sunny, 86, south at 13. Denton, sunny, 89, southwest at 13, gusting to 29. Elsewhere around the region, Wichita Falls, mostly sunny, 86, southwest at 16. Abilene, mostly sunny, 83, south at 22, gusting to 31. Waco, partly sunny, 88, south at 15. Once again at 11 a.m., DFW Airport, partly sunny, 87, south at 15, gusting to 21. Now let's check on your local forecast for the Dallas-Fort Worth Metroplex. Today, mostly sunny. Highs in the mid-90s. South winds 5 to 10 miles an hour. Tonight, mostly clear. Lows in the upper 70s. South winds 5 to 10 miles an hour. Sunday, sunny. Highs in the upper 90s. South winds 5 to 10 miles an hour. Sunday night, clear. Lows in the upper 70s. South winds 5 to 10 miles an hour. And now the extended forecast. Monday, sunny, hot with highs in the upper 90s. Southwest winds 5 to 10 miles an hour. Monday night, clear. Lows in the upper 70s. Tuesday, sunny, hot with highs around 100. Heat index values up to 110 in the afternoon. Tuesday night, clear. Lows in the lower 80s. Wednesday, sunny, hot with highs 100 to 105. Heat index values up to 110 in the afternoon. Wednesday night, mostly clear. Lows in the lower 80s. Thursday, sunny, hot with highs around 100. Heat index values up to 105. Thursday night, mostly clear. Lows in the lower 80s. Friday, sunny, hot with highs around 100. Heat index values up to 105. The forecast key messages for North and Central Texas. Drier and hotter conditions are expected this

weekend into next week with temperatures returning into the 90s and lower 100s. The spotter information statement for North and Central Texas. Spotter activation is not expected at this time. The ultraviolet index forecast for July 18th is 11, or extreme. The current time is 11:30 a.m. Central Daylight Time. 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The following reports of weather temperature and wind were made at 11 a.m. DFW Airport, partly sunny, 87, dew point 71, relative humidity 58%, wind south at 15, gusting to 21, pressure 30.07 inches and steady. Dallas Love Field, partly sunny, 89, south at 9, gusting to 18. Fort Worth Meacham, sunny, 84, south at 13. Arlington, sunny, 87, south at 14, gusting to 24. McKinney, mostly sunny, 86, south at 13. Denton, sunny, 89, southwest at 13, gusting to 29. Elsewhere around the region, Wichita Falls, mostly sunny, 86, southwest at 16. Abilene, mostly sunny, 83, south at 22, gusting to 31. Waco, partly sunny, 88, south at 15. Once again at 11 a.m., DFW Airport, partly sunny, 87, south at 15, gusting to 21. Now let's check on your local forecast for the Dallas-Fort Worth Metroplex. Today, mostly sunny. Highs in the mid-90s. South winds 5 to 10 miles an hour. Tonight, mostly clear. Lows in the upper 70s. South winds 5 to 10 miles an hour. Sunday, sunny. Highs in the upper 90s. South winds 5 to 10 miles an hour. Sunday night, clear. Lows in the upper 70s. South winds 5 to 10 miles an hour. And now the extended forecast. Monday, sunny, hot with highs in the upper 90s. Southwest winds 5 to 10 miles an hour. Monday night, clear. Lows in the upper 70s. Tuesday, sunny, hot with highs around 100. Heat index values up to 110 in the afternoon. Tuesday night, clear. Lows in the lower 80s. Wednesday, sunny, hot with highs 100 to 105. Heat index values up to 110 in the afternoon. Wednesday night, mostly clear. Lows in the lower 80s. Thursday, sunny, hot with highs around 100. Heat index values up to 105. Thursday night, mostly clear. Lows in the lower 80s. Friday, sunny, hot with highs around 100. Heat index values up to 105. The forecast key messages for sunny, hot with highs around 100. Heat index values up to 105. The forecast key messages for North and Central Texas. Drier and hotter conditions are expected this weekend into next week with temperatures returning into the 90s and lower 100s. The spotter information statement for North and Central Texas. Spotter activation is not expected at this time. The ultraviolet index forecast for July 18th is 11, or extreme. The current time is 11:33 a.m. Central Daylight Time. 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The following reports of weather temperature and wind were made at 11 a.m. DFW Airport, partly sunny, 87, dew point 71, relative humidity 58%, wind south at 15, gusting to 21, pressure 30.07 inches and steady. Dallas Love Field, partly sunny, 89, south at 9, gusting to 18. Fort Worth Meacham, sunny, 84, south at 13. Arlington, sunny, 87, south at 14, gusting to 24. McKinney, mostly sunny, 86, south at 13. Denton, sunny, 89.

southwest at 13, gusting to 29. Elsewhere around the region, Wichita Falls, mostly sunny, 86, southwest at 16. Abilene, mostly sunny, 83, south at 22, gusting to 31. Waco, partly sunny, 88, south at 15. Once again at 11 a.m., DFW Airport, partly sunny, 87, south at 15, gusting to 21. Now let's check on your local forecast for the Dallas-Fort Worth Metroplex. Today, mostly sunny. Highs in the mid-90s. South winds 5 to 10 miles an hour. Tonight, mostly clear. Lows in the upper 70s. South winds 5 to 10 miles an hour. Sunday, sunny. Highs in the upper 90s. South winds 5 to 10 miles an hour. Sunday night, clear. Lows in the upper 70s. South winds 5 to 10 miles an hour. And now the extended forecast. Monday, sunny, hot with highs in the upper 90s. Southwest winds 5 to 10 miles an hour. Monday night, clear. Lows in the upper 70s. Tuesday, sunny, hot with highs around 100. Heat index values up to 110 in the afternoon. Tuesday night, clear. Lows in the lower 80s. Wednesday, sunny, hot with highs 100 to 105. Heat index values up to 110 in the afternoon. Wednesday night, mostly clear. Lows in the lower 80s. Thursday, sunny, hot with highs around 100. Heat index values up to 105. Thursday night, mostly clear. Lows in the lower 80s. Friday, sunny, hot with highs around 100. Heat index values up to 105. The forecast key messages for North and Central Texas. Drier and hotter conditions are expected this weekend into next week, with temperatures returning into the 90s and lower 100s. The spotter information statement for North and Central Texas. Spotter activation is not expected at this time. The ultraviolet index forecast for July 18th is 11, or extreme. The current time is 11:37 a.m. Central Daylight Time. 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Serving the Dallas-Fort Worth listening area. The following reports of weather temperature and wind were made at 11 a.m. DFW Airport, partly sunny, 87, dew point 71, relative humidity 58%, wind south at 15, gusting to 21, pressure 30.07 inches and steady. Dallas Love Field, partly sunny, 89, south at 9, gusting to 18. Fort Worth Meacham, sunny, 84, south at 13. Arlington, sunny, 87, south at 14, gusting to 24. McKinney, mostly sunny, 86, south at 13. Denton, sunny, 89, southwest at 13, gusting to 29. Elsewhere around the region, Wichita Falls, mostly sunny, 86, southwest at 16. Abilene, mostly sunny, 83, south at 22, gusting to 31. Waco, partly sunny, 88, south at 15. Once again at 11 a.m., DFW Airport, partly sunny, 87, south at 15, gusting to 21. Now let's check on your local forecast for the Dallas-Fort Worth Metroplex. Today, mostly sunny. Highs in the mid-90s. South winds 5 to 10 miles an hour. Tonight, mostly clear. Lows in the upper 70s. South winds 5 to 10 miles an hour. Sunday, sunny. Highs in the upper 90s. South winds 5 to 10 miles an hour. Sunday night, clear. Lows in the upper 70s. South winds 5 to 10 miles an hour. And now the extended forecast. Monday, sunny, hot with highs in the upper 90s. Southwest winds 5 to 10 miles an hour. Monday night, clear. Lows in the upper 70s. Tuesday, sunny, hot with highs around 100. Heat index values up to 100.

Tuesday night, clear. Lows in the lower 80s. Wednesday, sunny, hot with highs 100 to 105. Heat index values up to 110 in the afternoon. Wednesday night, mostly clear. Lows in the lower 80s. Thursday, sunny, hot with highs around 100. Heat index values up to 105. Thursday night, mostly clear. Lows in the lower 80s. Friday, sunny, hot with highs around 100. Heat index values up to 105. The forecast key messages for North and Central Texas. Drier and hotter conditions are expected this weekend into next week, with temperatures returning into the 90s and lower 100s. The spotter information statement for North and Central Texas. Spotter activation is not expected at this time. The ultraviolet index forecast for July 18th is 11, or extreme. The current time is 11:40 a.m. Central Daylight Time. 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The following reports of weather temperature and wind were made at 11 a.m. DFW Airport, partly sunny, 87, dew point 71, relative humidity 58%, wind south at 15, gusting to 21, pressure 30.07 inches and steady. Dallas Love Field, partly sunny, 89, south at 9, gusting to 18. Fort Worth Meacham, sunny, 84, south at 13. Arlington, sunny, 87, south at 14, gusting to 24. McKinney, mostly sunny, 86, south at 13. Denton, sunny, 89, southwest at 13, gusting to 29. Elsewhere around the region, Wichita Falls, mostly sunny, 86, southwest at 16. Abilene, mostly sunny, 83, south at 22, gusting to 31. Waco, partly sunny, 88, south at 15. Once again at 11 a.m., DFW Airport, partly sunny, 87, south at 15, gusting to 21. Now let's check on your local forecast for the Dallas-Fort Worth Metroplex. Today, mostly sunny. Highs in the mid-90s. South winds 5 to 10 miles an hour. Tonight, mostly clear. Lows in the upper 70s. South winds 5 to 10 miles an hour. Sunday, sunny. Highs in the upper 90s. South winds 5 to 10 miles an hour. Sunday night, clear. Lows in the upper 70s. South winds 5 to 10 miles an hour. And now the extended forecast. Monday, sunny, hot with highs in the upper 90s. Southwest winds 5 to 10 miles an hour. Monday night, clear. Lows in the upper 70s. Tuesday, sunny, hot with highs around 100. Heat index values up to 110 in the afternoon. Tuesday night, clear. Lows in the lower 80s. Wednesday, sunny, hot with highs 100 to 105. Heat index values up to 110 in the afternoon. Wednesday night, mostly clear. Lows in the lower 80s. Thursday, sunny, hot with highs around 100. Heat index values up to 105. Thursday night, mostly clear. Lows in the lower 80s. Friday, sunny, hot with highs around 100. Heat index values up to 105. The forecast key messages for North and Central Texas. Drier and hotter conditions are expected this weekend into next week, with temperatures returning into the 90s and lower 100s. The spotter information statement for North and Central Texas. Spotter activation is not expected at this time. The ultraviolet index forecast for July 18th is 11, or extreme. The current time is 11:44 a.m. Central Daylight Time. 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The following reports of weather temperature and wind were

DFW Airport. Partly sunny, 87. Dew point 71. Relative humidity 58%. Wind south at 15. Gusting to 21. Pressure 30.07 inches and steady. Dallas Love Field. Partly sunny, 89. South at 9. Gusting to 18. Fort Worth Meacham. Sunny, 84. South at 13. Arlington, sunny, 87, south at 14, gusting to 24. McKinney, mostly sunny, 86, south at 13. Denton, sunny, 89, southwest at 13, gusting to 29. Elsewhere around the region, Wichita Falls, mostly sunny, 86, southwest at 16. Abilene, mostly sunny, 83, south at 22, gusting to 31. Waco, partly sunny, 88, south at 15. Once again at 11 a.m., DFW Airport, partly sunny, 87, south at 15, gusting to 21. Now let's check on your local forecast for the Dallas-Fort Worth Metroplex. Today, mostly sunny. Highs in the mid-90s. South winds 5 to 10 miles an hour. Tonight, mostly clear. Lows in the upper 70s. South winds 5 to 10 miles an hour. Sunday, sunny. Highs in the upper 90s. South winds 5 to 10 miles an hour. Sunday night, clear. Lows in the upper 70s. South winds 5 to 10 miles an hour. And now the extended forecast. Monday, sunny, hot with highs in the upper 90s. Southwest winds 5 to 10 miles an hour. Monday night, clear. Lows in the upper 70s. Tuesday, sunny, hot with highs around 100. Heat index values up to 110 in the afternoon. Tuesday night, clear. Lows in the lower 80s. Wednesday, sunny, hot with highs 100 to 105. Heat index values up to 110 in the afternoon. Wednesday night, mostly clear. Lows in the lower 80s. Thursday, sunny, hot with highs around 100. Heat index values up to 105. Thursday night, mostly clear. Lows in the lower 80s. Friday, sunny, hot with highs around 100. Heat index values up to 105. The forecast key messages for North and Central Texas. Drier and hotter conditions are expected this weekend into next week, with temperatures returning into the 90s and lower 100s. The spotter information statement for North and Central Texas. Spotter activation is not expected at this time. The ultraviolet index forecast for July 18th is 11, or extreme. The current time is 11:47 a.m. Central Daylight Time. 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The following reports of weather temperature and wind were made at 11 a.m. DFW Airport, partly sunny, 87, dew point 71, relative humidity 58%, wind south at 15, gusting to 21, pressure 30.07 inches and steady. Dallas Love Field, partly sunny, 89, south at 9, gusting to 18. Fort Worth Meacham, sunny, 84, south at 13. Arlington, sunny, 87, south at 14, gusting to 24. McKinney, mostly sunny, 86, south at 13. Denton, sunny, 89, southwest at 13, gusting to 29. Elsewhere around the region, Wichita Falls, mostly sunny, 86, southwest at 16. Abilene, mostly sunny, 83, south at 22, gusting to 31. Waco, partly sunny, 88, south at 15. Once again at 11 a.m., DFW Airport, partly sunny, 87, south at 15, gusting to 21. Now let's check on your local forecast for the Dallas-Fort Worth Metroplex. Today, mostly sunny. Highs in the mid-90s. South winds 5 to 10 miles an hour. Tonight, mostly clear. Lows in the upper 70s. South winds 5.

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Lows in the lower 80s. Friday, sunny, hot with highs around 100. Heat index values up to 105. The forecast key messages for North and Central Texas. Drier and hotter conditions are expected this weekend into next week, with temperatures returning into the 90s and lower 100s. The spotter information statement for North and Central Texas. Spotter activation is not expected at this time. The ultraviolet index forecast for July 18th is 11, or extreme. The current time is 11:51 a.m. Central Daylight Time. 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The following reports of weather temperature and wind were made at 11 a.m. DFW Airport, partly sunny, 87, dew point 71, relative humidity 58%, wind south at 15, gusting to 21, pressure 30.07 inches and steady. Dallas Love Field, partly sunny, 89, south at 9, gusting to 18. Fort Worth Meacham, sunny, 84, south at 13. Arlington, sunny, 87, south at 14, gusting to 24. McKinney, mostly sunny, 86, south at 13. Denton, sunny, 89, southwest at 13, gusting to 29. Elsewhere around the region, Wichita Falls, mostly sunny, 86, southwest at 16. Abilene, mostly sunny, 83, south at 22, gusting to 31. Waco, partly sunny, 88, south at 15. Once again at 11 a.m., DFW Airport, partly sunny, 87, south at 15, gusting to 21. Now let's check on your local forecast for the Dallas-Fort Worth Metroplex. Today, mostly sunny. Highs in the mid-90s. South winds 5 to 10 miles an hour. Tonight, mostly clear. Lows in the upper 70s. South winds 5 to 10 miles an hour. Sunday, sunny. Highs in the upper 90s. South winds 5 to 10 miles an hour. Sunday night, clear. Lows in the upper 70s. South winds 5 to 10 miles an hour. And now the extended forecast. Monday, sunny, hot with highs in the upper 90s. Southwest winds 5 to 10 miles an hour. Monday night, clear. Lows in the upper 70s. Tuesday, sunny, hot with highs around 100. Heat index values up to 110 in the afternoon. Tuesday night, clear. Lows in the lower 80s. Wednesday, sunny, hot with highs 100 to 105. Heat index values up to 110 in the afternoon. Wednesday night, mostly clear. Lows in the lower 80s. Thursday, sunny, hot with highs around 100. Heat index values up to 105. Thursday night, mostly clear. Lows in the lower 80s. Friday, sunny, hot with highs around 100. Heat index values up to 105. The forecast key messages for North and Central Texas. Drier and hotter conditions are expected this weekend into next week, with temperatures returning into the 90s and lower 100s. The spotter information statement for North and Central Texas. Spotter activation is not expected at this time. The ultraviolet index forecast for July 18th is 11, or extreme. The current time is 11:54 a.m. Central Daylight Time. 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Serving the Dallas-Fort Worth listening area. The following reports of weather temperature and wind were made at 11 a.m. DFW Airport, partly sunny, 87, dew point 71, relative humidity 58%, wind south at 15, gusting to 21, pressure 30.07 inches and steady. Dallas Love Field, partly sunny, 89, south at 9, gusting to 18. Fort Worth Meacham, sunny, 84, south at 13. Arlington, sunny, 87, south

14, gusting to 24. McKinney, mostly sunny, 86, south at 13. Denton, sunny, 89, southwest at 13, gusting to 29. Elsewhere around the region, Wichita Falls, mostly sunny, 86, southwest at 16. Abilene, mostly sunny, 83, south at 22, gusting to 31. Waco, partly sunny, 88, south at 15. Once again at 11 a.m., DFW Airport, partly sunny, 87, south at 15, gusting to 21. Now let's check on your local forecast for the Dallas-Fort Worth Metroplex. Today, mostly sunny. Highs in the mid-90s. South winds 5 to 10 miles an hour. Tonight, mostly clear. Lows in the upper 70s. South winds 5 to 10 miles an hour. Sunday, sunny. Highs in the upper 90s. South winds 5 to 10 miles an hour. Sunday night, clear. Lows in the upper 70s. South winds 5 to 10 miles an hour. And now the extended forecast. Monday, sunny, hot with highs in the upper 90s. Southwest winds 5 to 10 miles an hour. Monday night, clear. Lows in the upper 70s. Tuesday, sunny, hot with highs around 100. Heat index values up to 110 in the afternoon. Tuesday night, clear. Lows in the lower 80s. Wednesday, sunny, hot with highs 100 to 105. Heat index values up to 110 in the afternoon. Wednesday night, mostly clear. Lows in the lower 80s. Thursday, sunny, hot with highs around 100. Heat index values up to 105. Thursday night, mostly clear. Lows in the lower 80s. Friday, sunny, hot with highs around 100. Heat index values up to 105. The forecast key messages for North and Central Texas. Drier and hotter conditions are expected this weekend into next week, with temperatures returning into the 90s and lower 100s. The spotter information statement for North and Central Texas. Spotter activation is not expected at this time. The ultraviolet index forecast for July 18th is 11, or extreme. The current time is 11:58 a.m. Central Daylight Time. 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The following reports of weather temperature and wind were made at 11 a.m. DFW Airport, partly sunny, 87, dew point 71, relative humidity 58%, wind south at 15, gusting to 21, pressure 30.07 inches and steady. Dallas Love Field, partly sunny, 89, south at 9, gusting to 18. Fort Worth Meacham, sunny, 84, south at 13. Arlington, sunny, 87, south at 14, gusting to 24. McKinney, mostly sunny, 86, south at 13. Denton, sunny, 89, southwest at 13, gusting to 29. Elsewhere around the region, Wichita Falls, mostly sunny, 86, southwest at 16. Abilene, mostly sunny, 83, south at 22, gusting to 31. Waco, partly sunny, 88, south at 15. Once again at 11 a.m., DFW Airport, partly sunny, 87, south at 15, gusting to 21. Now let's check on your local forecast for the Dallas-Fort Worth Metroplex. Today, mostly sunny. Highs in the mid-90s. South winds 5 to 10 miles an hour. Tonight, mostly clear. Lows in the upper 70s. South winds 5 to 10 miles an hour. Sunday, sunny. Highs in the upper 90s. South winds 5 to 10 miles an hour. Sunday night, clear. Lows in the upper 70s. South winds 5 to 10 miles an hour. And now the extended forecast. Monday, sunny, hot with highs in the upper 90s. Southwest winds 5 to 10 miles an hour. Monday night, clear.

lows in the upper 70s. Tuesday, sunny, hot with highs around 100. Heat index values up to 110 in the afternoon. Tuesday night, clear. Lows in the lower 80s. Wednesday, sunny, hot with highs 100 to 105. Heat index values up to 110 in the afternoon. Wednesday night, mostly clear. Lows in the lower 80s. Thursday, sunny, hot with highs around 100. Heat index values up to 105. Thursday night, mostly clear. Lows in the lower 80s. Friday, sunny, hot with highs around 100. Heat index values up to 105. The forecast key messages for North and Central Texas. Drier and hotter conditions are expected this weekend into next week, with temperatures returning into the 90s and lower 100s. The spotter information statement for North and Central Texas. Spotter activation is not expected at this time. The ultraviolet index forecast for July 18th is 11, or extreme. The current time is 12:02 p.m. Central Daylight Time. 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The following reports of weather temperature and wind were made at noon. DFW Airport, partly sunny, 89, dew point 70, relative humidity 53%, wind southwest at 17, pressure 30.07 inches and steady. Dallas Love Field, partly sunny, 91, south at 9, gusting to 22. At Fort Worth Meacham, pressure 30.07 inches and steady. Arlington, sunny, 88, south at 14, gusting to 23. McKinney, mostly sunny, 88, south at 13. Denton, mostly sunny, 90, southwest at 21, gusting to 33. Elsewhere around the region, Wichita Falls, sunny, 88, south at 13. Abilene, partly sunny, 84, southwest at 14. Waco, mostly sunny, 88, south at 15, gusting to 23. Tyler, mostly sunny, 87, southwest at 10. Once again at noon, DFW Airport, partly sunny, 89, southwest at 17. Now let's check on your local forecast for the Dallas-Fort Worth Metroplex. Today, mostly sunny. Highs in the mid-90s. South winds 5 to 10 miles an hour. Tonight, mostly clear. Lows in the upper 70s. South winds 5 to 10 miles an hour. Sunday, sunny. Highs in the upper 90s. South winds 5 to 10 miles an hour. Sunday night, clear. Lows in the upper 70s. South winds 5 to 10 miles an hour. And now the extended forecast. Monday, sunny, hot with highs in the upper 90s. Southwest winds 5 to 10 miles an hour. Monday night, clear. Lows in the upper 70s. Tuesday, sunny, hot with highs around 100. Heat index values up to 110 in the afternoon. Tuesday night, clear. Lows in the lower 80s. Wednesday, sunny, hot with highs 100 to 105. Heat index values up to 110 in the afternoon. Wednesday night, mostly clear. Lows in the lower 80s. Thursday, sunny, hot with highs around 100. Heat index values up to 105. Thursday night, mostly clear. Lows in the lower 80s. Friday, sunny, hot with highs around 100. Heat index values up to 105. The forecast key messages for North and Central Texas. Drier and hotter conditions are expected this weekend into next week, with temperatures returning into the 90s and lower 100s. The spotter information statement for North and Central Texas. Spotter activation is not expected at this time. The ultraviolet index forecast for July 18th is 11, or extreme. The current time is 12:05 p.m. Central Daylight Time. 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

hot with highs around 100. Heat index values up to 105. The forecast key messages for North and Central Texas. Drier and hotter conditions are expected this weekend into next week, with temperatures returning into the 90s and lower 100s. The spotter information statement for North and Central Texas. Spotter activation is not expected at this time. The ultraviolet index forecast for July 18th is 11, or extreme. The current time is 12:16 p.m. Central Daylight Time. 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The following reports of weather temperature and wind were made at noon. DFW Airport, partly sunny, 89, dew point 70, relative humidity 53%, wind southwest at 17, pressure 30.07 inches and steady. Dallas Love Field, partly sunny, 91, south at 9, gusting to 22. At Fort Worth Meacham, pressure 30.07 inches and steady. Arlington, sunny, 88, south at 14, gusting to 23. McKinney, mostly sunny, 88, south at 13. Denton, mostly sunny, 90, southwest at 21, gusting to 33. Elsewhere around the region, Wichita Falls, sunny, 88, south at 13. Abilene, partly sunny, 84, southwest at 14. Waco, mostly sunny, 88, south at 15, gusting to 23. Tyler, mostly sunny, 87, southwest at 10. Once again at noon, DFW Airport, partly sunny, 89, southwest at 17. Now let's check on your local forecast for the Dallas-Fort Worth Metroplex. Today, mostly sunny. Highs in the mid-90s. South winds 5 to 10 miles an hour. Tonight, mostly clear. Lows in the upper 70s. South winds 5 to 10 miles an hour. Sunday, sunny. Highs in the upper 90s. South winds 5 to 10 miles an hour. Sunday night, clear. Lows in the upper 70s. South winds 5 to 10 miles an hour. And now the extended forecast. Monday, sunny, hot with highs in the upper 90s. Southwest winds 5 to 10 miles an hour. Monday night, clear. Lows in the upper 70s. Tuesday, sunny, hot with highs around 100. Heat index values up to 110 in the afternoon. Tuesday night, clear. Lows in the lower 80s. Wednesday, sunny, hot with highs 100 to 105. Heat index values up to 110 in the afternoon. Wednesday night, mostly clear. Lows in the lower 80s. Thursday, sunny, hot with highs around 100. Heat index values up to 105. Thursday night, mostly clear. Lows in the lower 80s. Friday, sunny, hot with highs around 100. Heat index values up to 105. The forecast key messages for North and Central Texas. Drier and hotter conditions are expected this weekend into next week, with temperatures returning into the 90s and lower 100s. The spotter information statement for North and Central Texas. Spotter activation is not expected at this time. The ultraviolet index forecast for July 18th is 11, or extreme. The current time is 12:19 p.m. Central Daylight Time. 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The following reports of weather temperature and wind were made at noon. DFW Airport, partly sunny, 89, dew point 70, relative humidity 53%, wind southwest at 17, pressure 30.07 inches and steady. Dallas Love Field, partly sunny, 91, south at 9, gusting to 22. At Fort Worth Meacham, pressure 30.07 inches and steady. Arlington, sunny, 88, south at 14, gusting to 23. McKinney, mostly sunny, 80.

8, south at 13. Denton, mostly sunny, 90, southwest at 21, gusting to 33. Elsewhere around the region, Wichita Falls, sunny, 88, south at 13. Abilene, partly sunny, 84, southwest at 14. Waco, mostly sunny, 88, south at 15, gusting to 23. Tyler, mostly sunny, 87, southwest at 10. Once again at noon, DFW Airport, partly sunny, 89, southwest at 17. Now let's check on your local forecast for the Dallas-Fort Worth Metroplex. Today, mostly sunny. Highs in the mid-90s. South winds 5 to 10 miles an hour. Tonight, mostly clear. Lows in the upper 70s. South winds 5 to 10 miles an hour. Sunday, sunny. Highs in the upper 90s. South winds 5 to 10 miles an hour. Sunday night, clear. Lows in the upper 70s. South winds 5 to 10 miles an hour. And now the extended forecast. Monday, sunny, hot with highs in the upper 90s. Southwest winds 5 to 10 miles an hour. Monday night, clear. Lows in the upper 70s. Tuesday, sunny, hot with highs around 100. Heat index values up to 110 in the afternoon. Tuesday night, clear. Lows in the lower 80s. Wednesday, sunny, hot with highs 100 to 105. Heat index values up to 110 in the afternoon. Wednesday night, mostly clear. Lows in the lower 80s. Thursday, sunny, hot with highs around 100. Heat index values up to 105. Thursday night, mostly clear. Lows in the lower 80s. Friday, sunny, hot with highs around 100. Heat index values up to 105. The forecast key messages for North and Central Texas. Drier and hotter conditions are expected this weekend into next week, with temperatures returning into the 90s and lower 100s. The spotter information statement for North and Central Texas. Spotter activation is not expected at this time. The ultraviolet index forecast for July 18th is 11, or extreme. The current time is 12:23 p.m. Central Daylight Time. 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Serving the Dallas-Fort Worth listening area. The following reports of weather, temperature, and wind were made at noon. DFW Airport, partly sunny, 89, dew point 70, relative humidity 53%, wind southwest at 17, pressure 30.07 inches and steady. Dallas Love Field, partly sunny, 91, south at 9, gusting to 22. At Fort Worth Meacham, pressure 30.07 inches and steady. Arlington, sunny, 88, south at 14, gusting to 23. McKinney, mostly sunny, 88, south at 13. Denton, mostly sunny, 90, southwest at 21, gusting to 33. Elsewhere around the region, Wichita Falls, sunny, 88, south at 13. Abilene, partly sunny, 84, southwest at 14. Waco, mostly sunny, 88, south at 15, gusting to 23. Tyler, mostly sunny, 87, southwest at 10. Once again at noon, DFW Airport, partly sunny, 89, southwest at 17. Now let's check on your local forecast for the Dallas-Fort Worth Metroplex. Today, mostly sunny. Highs in the mid-90s. South winds 5 to 10 miles an hour. Tonight, mostly clear. Lows in the upper 70s. South winds 5 to 10 miles an hour. Sunday, sunny. Highs in the upper 90s. South winds 5 to 10 miles an hour. Sunday night, clear. Lows in the upper 70s. South winds 5 to 10 miles an hour. And now the extended forecast. Monday, sunny, hot with highs in the upper 90s. Southwest winds 5 to 10 miles an hour. Monday night, clear.

lows in the upper 70s. Tuesday, sunny, hot with highs around 100. Heat index values up to 110 in the afternoon. Tuesday night, clear. Lows in the lower 80s. Wednesday, sunny, hot with highs 100 to 105. Heat index values up to 110 in the afternoon. Wednesday night, mostly clear. Lows in the lower 80s. Thursday, sunny, hot with highs around 100. Heat index values up to 105. Thursday night, mostly clear. Lows in the lower 80s. Friday, sunny, hot with highs around 100. Heat index values up to 105. The forecast key messages for North and Central Texas. Drier and hotter conditions are expected this weekend into next week, with temperatures returning into the 90s and lower 100s. The spotter information statement for North and Central Texas. Spotter activation is not expected at this time. The ultraviolet index forecast for July 18th is 11, or extreme. The current time is 12:26 p.m. Central Daylight Time. 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The following reports of weather temperature and wind were made at noon. DFW Airport, partly sunny, 89, dew point 70, relative humidity 53%, wind southwest at 17, pressure 30.07 inches and steady. Dallas Love Field, partly sunny, 91, south at 9, gusting to 22. At Fort Worth Meacham, pressure 30.07 inches and steady. Arlington, sunny, 88, south at 14, gusting to 23. McKinney, mostly sunny, 88, south at 13. Denton, mostly sunny, 90, southwest at 21, gusting to 33. Elsewhere around the region, Wichita Falls, sunny, 88, south at 13. Abilene, partly sunny, 84, southwest at 14. Waco, mostly sunny, 88, south at 15, gusting to 23. Tyler, mostly sunny, 87, southwest at 10. Once again at noon, DFW Airport, partly sunny, 89, southwest at 17. Now let's check on your local forecast for the Dallas-Fort Worth Metroplex. Today, mostly sunny. Highs in the mid-90s. South winds 5 to 10 miles an hour. Tonight, mostly clear. Lows in the upper 70s. South winds 5 to 10 miles an hour. Sunday, sunny. Highs in the upper 90s. South winds 5 to 10 miles an hour. Sunday night, clear. Lows in the upper 70s. South winds 5 to 10 miles an hour. And now the extended forecast. Monday, sunny, hot with highs in the upper 90s. Southwest winds 5 to 10 miles an hour. Monday night, clear. Lows in the upper 70s. Tuesday, sunny, hot with highs around 100. Heat index values up to 110 in the afternoon. Tuesday night, clear. Lows in the lower 80s. Wednesday, sunny, hot with highs 100 to 105. Heat index values up to 110 in the afternoon. Wednesday night, mostly clear. Lows in the lower 80s. Thursday, sunny, hot with highs around 100. Heat index values up to 105. Thursday night, mostly clear. Lows in the lower 80s. Friday, sunny, hot with highs around 100. Heat index values up to 105. The forecast key messages for North and Central Texas. Drier and hotter conditions are expected this weekend into next week, with temperatures returning into the 90s and lower 100s. The spotter information statement for North and Central Texas. Spotter activation is not expected at this time. The ultraviolet index forecast for July 18th is 11, or extreme. The current time is 12:30 p.m. Central Daylight Time. 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

Weather Service, station KEC 56, serving the Dallas-Fort Worth listening area. The following reports of weather temperature and wind were made at noon. DFW Airport, partly sunny, 89, dew point 70, relative humidity 53%, wind southwest at 17, pressure 30.07 inches and steady. Dallas Love Field, partly sunny, 91, south at 9, gusting to 22. At Fort Worth Meacham, pressure 30.07 inches and steady. Arlington, sunny, 88, south at 14, gusting to 23. McKinney, mostly sunny, 88, south at 13. Denton, mostly sunny, 90, southwest at 21, gusting to 33. Elsewhere around the region, Wichita Falls, sunny, 88, south at 13. Abilene, partly sunny, 84, southwest at 14. Waco, mostly sunny, 88, south at 15, gusting to 23. Tyler, mostly sunny, 87, southwest at 10. Once again at noon, DFW Airport, partly sunny, 89, southwest at 17. Now let's check on your local forecast for the Dallas-Fort Worth Metroplex. Today, mostly sunny. Highs in the mid-90s. South winds 5 to 10 miles an hour. Tonight, mostly clear. Lows in the upper 70s. South winds 5 to 10 miles an hour. Sunday, sunny. Highs in the upper 90s. South winds 5 to 10 miles an hour. Sunday night, clear. Lows in the upper 70s. South winds 5 to 10 miles an hour. And now the extended forecast. Monday, sunny, hot with highs in the upper 90s. Southwest winds 5 to 10 miles an hour. Monday night, clear. Lows in the upper 70s. Tuesday, sunny, hot with highs around 100. Heat index values up to 110 in the afternoon. Tuesday night, clear. Lows in the lower 80s. Wednesday, sunny, hot with highs 100 to 105. Heat index values up to 110 in the afternoon. Wednesday night, mostly clear. Wednesday night, mostly clear. Lows in the lower 80s. Thursday, sunny, hot with highs around 100. Heat index values up to 105. Thursday night, mostly clear. Lows in the lower 80s. Friday, sunny, hot with highs around 100. Heat index values up to 105. The forecast key messages for North and Central Texas. Drier and hotter conditions are expected this weekend into next week, with temperatures returning into the 90s and lower 100s. The spotter information statement for North and Central Texas. Spotter activation is not expected at this time. The ultraviolet index forecast for July 18th is 11, or extreme. The current time is 12:34 p.m. Central Daylight Time. 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The following reports of weather temperature and wind were made at noon. DFW Airport, partly sunny, 89, dew point 70, relative humidity 53%, wind southwest at 17, pressure 30.07 inches and steady. Dallas Love Field, partly sunny, 91, south at 9, gusting to 22. At Fort Worth Meacham, pressure 30.07 inches and steady. Arlington, sunny, 88, south at 14, gusting to 23. McKinney, mostly sunny, 88, south at 13. Denton, mostly sunny, 90, southwest at 21, gusting to 33. Elsewhere around the region, Wichita Falls, sunny, 88, south at 13. Abilene, partly sunny, 84, southwest at 14. Waco, mostly sunny, 88, south at 15, gusting to 23. Tyler, mostly sunny, 87, southwest at 10. Once again at noon, DFW Airport, partly sunny, 89, southwest at 17. Now let's check on your local

serving the Dallas-Fort Worth listening area. The following reports of weather, temperature, and wind were made at noon. DFW Airport, partly sunny, 89, dew point 70, relative humidity 53%, wind southwest at 17, pressure 30.07 inches and steady. Dallas Love Field, partly sunny, 91, south at 9, gusting to 22. At Fort Worth Meacham, pressure 30.07 inches and steady. Arlington, sunny, 88, south at 14, gusting to 23. McKinney, mostly sunny, 88, south at 13. Denton, mostly sunny, 90, southwest at 21, gusting to 33. Elsewhere around the region, Wichita Falls, sunny, 88, south at 13. Abilene, partly sunny, 84, southwest at 14. Waco, mostly sunny, 88, south at 15, gusting to 23. Tyler, mostly sunny, 87, southwest at 10. Once again at noon, DFW Airport, partly sunny, 89, southwest at 17. Now let's check on your local forecast for the Dallas-Fort Worth Metroplex. This afternoon, mostly sunny. Highs in the mid-90s. South winds around 10 miles an hour. Tonight, mostly clear in the evening, then becoming partly cloudy. Lows in the upper 70s. South winds 5 to 10 miles an hour. Sunday, sunny, hot with highs in the upper 90s. South winds 5 to 10 miles an hour. Sunday night, clear. Lows in the upper 70s. South winds 5 to 10 miles an hour. And now the extended forecast. Monday, sunny, hot with highs around 100. Southwest winds 5 to 10 miles an hour. Heat index values up to 105. Monday night, clear. Lows in the upper 70s. Tuesday, sunny, hot with highs around 100. Heat index values up to 105. Tuesday night, clear. Lows in the lower 80s. Wednesday, sunny, hot with highs 100 to 105. Heat index values up to 110 in the afternoon. Wednesday night, mostly clear. Lows in the lower 80s. Thursday, sunny, hot with highs around 100. Heat index values up to 105. Thursday night, mostly clear. Lows in the lower 80s. Friday, sunny, hot with highs around 100. Heat index values up to 105. The forecast key messages for North and Central Texas. Prolonged drier and hotter conditions are expected into next week with temperatures returning into the 90s and lower 100s. The spotter information statement for North and Central Texas. Spotter activation is not expected at this time. The ultraviolet index forecast for July 18th is 11, or extreme. The current time is 12:49 p.m. Central Daylight Time. 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The following reports of weather, temperature, and wind were made at noon. DFW Airport, partly sunny, 89, dew point 70, relative humidity 53%, wind southwest at 17, pressure 30.07 inches and steady. Dallas Love Field, partly sunny, 91, south at 9, gusting to 22. At Fort Worth Meacham, pressure 30.07 inches and steady. Arlington, sunny, 88, south at 14, gusting to 23. McKinney, mostly sunny, 88, south at 13. Denton, mostly sunny, 90, southwest at 21, gusting to 33. Elsewhere around the region, Wichita Falls, sunny, 88, south at 13. Abilene, partly sunny, 84, southwest at 14. Waco, mostly sunny, 88, south at 15, gusting to 23. Tyler, mostly sunny, 87, southwest at 10. Once again at noon, DFW Airport, partly sunny, 89, southwest at 17. Now let's check on your local forecast for the Dallas.

Tuesday, sunny, hot with highs around 100. Heat index values up to 105. Tuesday night, clear. Lows in the lower 80s. Wednesday, sunny, hot with highs 100 to 105. Heat index values up to 110 in the afternoon. Wednesday night, mostly clear. Lows in the lower 80s. Thursday, sunny, hot with highs around 100. Heat index values up to 105. Thursday night, mostly clear. Lows in the lower 80s. Friday, sunny, hot with highs around 100. Heat index values up to 105. The forecast key messages for North and Central Texas. Prolonged drier and hotter conditions are expected into next week with temperatures returning into the 90s and lower 100s. The spotter information statement for North and Central Texas. Spotter activation is not expected at this time. The ultraviolet index forecast for July 18th is 11, or extreme. The current time is 12:52 p.m. Central Daylight Time. 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The following reports of weather temperature and wind were made at noon. DFW Airport, partly sunny, 89, dew point 70, relative humidity 53%, wind southwest at 17, pressure 30.07 inches and steady. Dallas Love Field, partly sunny, 91, south at 9, gusting to 22. At Fort Worth Meacham, pressure 30.07 inches and steady. Arlington, sunny, 88, south at 14, gusting to 23. McKinney, mostly sunny, 88, south at 13. Denton, mostly sunny, 90, southwest at 21, gusting to 33. Elsewhere around the region, Wichita Falls, sunny, 88, south at 13. Abilene, partly sunny, 84, southwest at 14. Waco, mostly sunny, 88, south at 15, gusting to 23. Tyler, mostly sunny, 87, southwest at 10. Once again at noon, DFW Airport, partly sunny, 89, southwest at 17. Now let's check on your local forecast for the Dallas-Fort Worth Metroplex. This afternoon, mostly sunny. Highs in the mid-90s. South winds around 10 miles an hour. Tonight, mostly clear in the evening, then becoming partly cloudy. Lows in the upper 70s. South winds 5 to 10 miles an hour. Sunday, sunny, hot with highs in the upper 90s. South winds 5 to 10 miles an hour. Sunday night, clear. Lows in the upper 70s. South winds 5 to 10 miles an hour. And now the extended forecast. Monday, sunny, hot with highs around 100. Southwest winds 5 to 10 miles an hour. Heat index values up to 105. Monday night, clear. Lows in the upper 70s. Tuesday, sunny, hot with highs around 100. Heat index values up to 105. Tuesday night, clear. Lows in the lower 80s. Wednesday, sunny, hot with highs 100 to 105. Heat index values up to 110 in the afternoon. Wednesday night, mostly clear. Lows in the lower 80s. Thursday, sunny, hot with highs around 100. Heat index values up to 105. Thursday night, mostly clear. Lows in the lower 80s. Friday, sunny, hot with highs around 100. Heat index values up to 105. The forecast key messages for North and Central Texas. Prolonged drier and hotter conditions are expected into next week with temperatures returning into the 90s and lower 100s. The spotter information statement for North and Central Texas. Spotter activation is not expected at this time. The ultraviolet index forecast for July 18th is 11, or extreme. The current time is 12:56 p.m. Central Daylight Time. 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

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The following reports of weather temperature and wind were made at noon. DFW Airport, partly sunny, 89, dew point 70, relative humidity 53%, wind southwest at 17, pressure 30.07 inches and steady. Dallas Love Field, partly sunny, 91, south at 9, gusting to 22. At Fort Worth Meacham, pressure 30.07 inches and steady. Arlington, sunny, 88, south at 14, gusting to 23. McKinney, mostly sunny, 88, south at 13. Denton, mostly sunny, 90, southwest at 21, gusting to 33. Elsewhere around the region, Wichita Falls, sunny, 88, south at 13. Abilene, partly sunny, 84, southwest at 14. Waco, mostly sunny, 88, south at 15, gusting to 23. Tyler, mostly sunny, 87, southwest at 10. Once again at noon, DFW Airport, partly sunny, 89, southwest at 17. Now let's check on your local forecast for the Dallas-Fort Worth Metroplex. This afternoon, mostly sunny. Highs in the mid-90s. South winds around 10 miles an hour. Tonight, mostly clear in the evening, then becoming partly cloudy. Lows in the upper 70s. South winds 5 to 10 miles an hour. Sunday, sunny, hot with highs in the upper 90s. South winds 5 to 10 miles an hour. Sunday night, clear. Lows in the upper 70s. South winds 5 to 10 miles an hour. And now the extended forecast. Monday, sunny, hot with highs around 100. Southwest winds 5 to 10 miles an hour. Heat index values up to 105. Monday night, clear. Lows in the upper 70s. Tuesday, sunny, hot with highs around 100. Heat index values up to 105. Tuesday night, clear. Lows in the lower 80s. Wednesday, sunny, hot with highs 100 to 105. Heat index values up to 110 in the afternoon. Wednesday night, mostly clear. Lows in the lower 80s. Thursday, sunny, hot with highs around 100. Heat index values up to 105. Thursday night, mostly clear. Lows in the lower 80s. Friday, sunny, hot with highs around 100. Heat index values up to 105. The forecast key messages for North and Central Texas. Prolonged drier and hotter conditions are expected into next week with temperatures returning into the 90s and lower 100s. The spotter information statement for North and Central Texas. Spotter activation is not expected at this time. The ultraviolet index forecast for July 18th is 11, or extreme. The current time is 1 p.m. Central Daylight Time. 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The following reports of weather temperature and wind were made at noon. DFW Airport, partly sunny, 89, dew point 70, relative humidity 53%, wind southwest at 17, pressure 30.07 inches and steady. Dallas Love Field, partly sunny, 91, south at 9, gusting to 22. At Fort Worth Meacham, pressure 30.07 inches and steady. Arlington, sunny, 88, south at 14, gusting to 23. McKinney, mostly sunny, 88, south at 13. Denton, mostly sunny, 90, southwest at 21, gusting to 33. Elsewhere around the region, Wichita Falls, sunny, 88, south at 13. Abilene, partly sunny, 84, southwest at 14. Waco, mostly sunny, 88, south at 15, gusting to 23. Tyler, mostly sunny, 87, southwest at 10. Once again at noon, DFW Airport, partly sunny, 89.

southwest at 17. Now let's check on your local forecast for the Dallas-Fort Worth Metroplex. This afternoon, mostly sunny. Highs in the mid-90s. South winds around 10 miles an hour. Tonight, mostly clear in the evening, then becoming partly cloudy. Lows in the upper 70s. South winds 5 to 10 miles an hour. Sunday, sunny, hot with highs in the upper 90s. South winds 5 to 10 miles an hour. Sunday night, clear. Lows in the upper 70s. South winds 5 to 10 miles an hour. And now the extended forecast. Monday, sunny, hot with highs around 100. Southwest winds 5 to 10 miles an hour. Heat index values up to 105. Monday night, clear. Lows in the upper 70s. Tuesday, sunny, hot with highs around 100. Heat index values up to 105. Tuesday night, clear. Lows in the lower 80s. Wednesday, sunny, hot with highs 100 to 105. Heat index values up to 110 in the afternoon. Wednesday night, mostly clear. Lows in the lower 80s. Thursday, sunny, hot with highs around 100. Heat index values up to 105. Thursday night, mostly clear. Lows in the lower 80s. Friday, sunny, hot with highs around 100. Heat index values up to 105. The forecast key messages for North and Central Texas. Prolonged drier and hotter conditions are expected into next week with temperatures returning into the 90s and lower 100s. The spotter information statement for North and Central Texas. Spotter activation is not expected at this time. The ultraviolet index forecast for July 18th is 11, or extreme. The current time is 1:03 p.m. Central Daylight Time. 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The following reports of weather temperature and wind were made at 1 p.m. DFW Airport, partly sunny, 91, dew point 71, relative humidity 51%, wind south at 13, pressure 30.06 inches and falling. Dallas Love Field, partly sunny, 93, south at 14, gusting to 21. Fort Worth Meacham, mostly sunny, 90, southwest at 16, gusting to 22. Arlington, mostly sunny, 90, south at 14, gusting to 24. McKinney, mostly sunny, 90, south at 15, gusting to 23. Denton, mostly sunny, 92, south at 13, gusting to 28. Elsewhere around the region, Wichita Falls, mostly sunny, 90, south at 13, gusting to 24. Abilene, partly sunny, 88, south at 15, gusting to 28. Waco, mostly sunny, 91, south at 14. Tyler, mostly sunny, 89, south at 10. Once again at 1 p.m., DFW Airport, partly sunny, 91, south at 13. Now let's check on your local forecast for the Dallas-Fort Worth Metroplex. This afternoon, mostly sunny. Highs in the mid-90s. South winds around 10 miles an hour. Tonight, mostly clear in the evening, then becoming partly cloudy. Lows in the upper 70s. South winds 5 to 10 miles an hour. Sunday, sunny, hot with highs in the upper 90s. South winds 5 to 10 miles an hour. Sunday night, clear. Lows in the upper 70s. South winds 5 to 10 miles an hour. And now the extended forecast. Monday, sunny, hot with highs around 100. Southwest winds 5 to 10 miles an hour. Heat index values up to 105. Monday night, clear. Lows in the upper 70s. Tuesday, sunny, hot with highs around 100. Heat index values up to 105. Tuesday night, clear. Lows in the lower 80s. Wednesday, sunny, hot with highs 100 to 105.

heat index values up to 110 in the afternoon. Wednesday night, mostly clear. Lows in the lower 80s. Thursday, sunny, hot with highs around 100. Heat index values up to 105. Thursday night, mostly clear. Lows in the lower 80s. Friday, sunny, hot with highs around 100. Heat index values up to 105. The forecast key messages for North and Central Texas. Prolonged drier and hotter conditions are expected into next week with temperatures returning into the 90s and lower 100s. The spotter information statement for North and Central Texas. Spotter activation is not expected at this time. The ultraviolet index forecast for July 18th is 11, or extreme. The current time is 1:07 p.m. Central Daylight Time. 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The following reports of weather temperature and wind were made at 1 p.m. DFW Airport, partly sunny, 91, dew point 71, relative humidity 51%, wind south at 13, pressure 30.06 inches and falling. Dallas Love Field, partly sunny, 93, south at 14, gusting to 21. Fort Worth Meacham, mostly sunny, 90, southwest at 16, gusting to 22. Arlington, mostly sunny, 90, south at 14, gusting to 24. McKinney, mostly sunny, 90, south at 15, gusting to 23. Denton, mostly sunny, 92, south at 13, gusting to 28. Elsewhere around the region, Wichita Falls, mostly sunny, 90, south at 13, gusting to 24. Abilene, partly sunny, 88, south at 15, gusting to 28. Waco, mostly sunny, 91, south at 14. Tyler, mostly sunny, 89, south at 10. Once again at 1 p.m., DFW Airport, partly sunny, 91, south at 13. Now let's check on your local forecast for the Dallas-Fort Worth Metroplex. This afternoon, mostly sunny. Highs in the mid-90s. South winds around 10 miles an hour. Tonight, mostly clear in the evening, then becoming partly cloudy. Lows in the upper 70s. South winds 5 to 10 miles an hour. Sunday, sunny, hot with highs in the upper 90s. South winds 5 to 10 miles an hour. Sunday night, clear. Lows in the upper 70s. South winds 5 to 10 miles an hour. And now the extended forecast. Monday, sunny, hot with highs around 100. Southwest winds 5 to 10 miles an hour. Heat index values up to 105. Monday night, clear. Lows in the upper 70s. Tuesday, sunny, hot with highs around 100. Heat index values up to 105. Tuesday night, clear. Lows in the lower 80s. Wednesday, sunny, hot with highs 100 to 105. Heat index values up to 110 in the afternoon. Wednesday night, mostly clear. Lows in the lower 80s. Thursday, sunny, hot with highs around 100. Heat index values up to 105. Thursday night, mostly clear. Lows in the lower 80s. Friday, sunny, hot with highs around 100. Heat index values up to 105. The forecast key messages for North and Central Texas. Prolonged drier and hotter conditions are expected into next week with temperatures returning into the 90s and lower 100s. The spotter information statement for North and Central Texas. Spotter activation is not expected at this time. The ultraviolet index forecast for July 18th is 11, or extreme. The current time is 1:11 p.m. Central Daylight Time. 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The following reports of weather temperature.

Victor and wind were made at 1 p.m. DFW Airport, partly sunny, 91, dew point 71, relative humidity 51%, wind south at 13, pressure 30.06 inches and falling. Dallas Love Field, partly sunny, 93, south at 14, gusting to 21. Fort Worth Meacham, mostly sunny, 90, southwest at 16, gusting to 22. Arlington, mostly sunny, 90, south at 14, gusting to 24. McKinney, mostly sunny, 90, south at 15, gusting to 23. Denton, mostly sunny, 92, south at 13, gusting to 28. Elsewhere around the region, Wichita Falls, mostly sunny, 90, south at 13, gusting to 24. Abilene, partly sunny, 88, south at 15, gusting to 28. Waco, mostly sunny, 91, south at 14. Tyler, partly sunny, 89, south at 10. Once again at 1 p.m., DFW Airport, partly sunny, 91, south at 13. Now let's check on your local forecast for the Dallas-Fort Worth Metroplex. This afternoon, mostly sunny. Highs in the mid-90s. South winds around 10 miles an hour. Tonight, mostly clear in the evening, then becoming partly cloudy. Lows in the upper 70s. South winds 5 to 10 miles an hour. Sunday, sunny, hot with highs in the upper 90s. South winds 5 to 10 miles an hour. Sunday night, clear. Lows in the upper 70s. South winds 5 to 10 miles an hour. And now the extended forecast. Monday, sunny, hot with highs around 100. Southwest winds 5 to 10 miles an hour. Heat index values up to 105. Monday night, clear. Lows in the upper 70s. Tuesday, sunny, hot with highs around 100. Heat index values up to 105. Tuesday night, clear. Lows in the lower 80s. Wednesday, sunny, hot with highs 100 to 105. Heat index values up to 110 in the afternoon. Wednesday night, mostly clear. Lows in the lower 80s. Thursday, sunny, hot with highs around 100. Heat index values up to 105. Thursday night, mostly clear. Lows in the lower 80s. Friday, sunny, hot with highs around 100. Heat index values up to 105. The forecast key messages for North and Central Texas. Prolonged drier and hotter conditions are expected into next week with temperatures returning into the 90s and lower 100s. The spotter information statement for North and Central Texas. Spotter activation is not expected at this time. The ultraviolet index forecast for July 18th is 11, or extreme. The current time is 1:14 p.m. Central Daylight Time. 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The following reports of weather temperature and wind were made at 1 p.m. DFW Airport, partly sunny, 91, dew point 71, relative humidity 51%, wind south at 13, pressure 30.06 inches and falling. Dallas Love Field, partly sunny, 93, south at 14, gusting to 21. Fort Worth Meacham, mostly sunny, 90, southwest at 16, gusting to 22. Arlington, mostly sunny, 90, south at 14, gusting to 24. McKinney, mostly sunny, 90, south at 15, gusting to 23. Denton, mostly sunny, 92, south at 13, gusting to 28. Elsewhere around the region, Wichita Falls, mostly sunny, 90, south at 13, gusting to 24. Abilene, partly sunny, 88, south at 15, gusting to 28. Waco, mostly sunny, 91, south at 14. Tyler, partly sunny, 89, south at 10. Once again at 1 p.m., DFW Airport, partly sunny, 91, south at 13,

Now let's check on your local forecast for the Dallas-Fort Worth Metroplex. This afternoon, mostly sunny. Highs in the mid-90s. South winds around 10 miles an hour. Tonight, mostly clear in the evening, then becoming partly cloudy. Lows in the upper 70s. South winds 5 to 10 miles an hour. Sunday, sunny, hot with highs in the upper 90s. South winds 5 to 10 miles an hour. Sunday night, clear. Lows in the upper 70s. South winds 5 to 10 miles an hour. And now the extended forecast. Monday, sunny, hot with highs around 100. Southwest winds 5 to 10 miles an hour. Heat index values up to 105. Monday night, clear. Lows in the upper 70s. Tuesday, sunny, hot with highs around 100. Heat index values up to 105. Tuesday night, clear. Lows in the lower 80s. Wednesday, sunny, hot with highs 100 to 105. Heat index values up to 110 in the afternoon. Wednesday night, mostly clear. Lows in the lower 80s. Thursday, sunny, hot with highs around 100. Heat index values up to 105. Thursday night, mostly clear. Lows in the lower 80s. Friday, sunny, hot with highs around 100. Heat index values up to 105. The forecast key messages for North and Central Texas. Prolonged drier and hotter conditions are expected into next week with temperatures returning into the 90s and lower 100s. The spotter information statement for North and Central Texas. Spotter activation is not expected at this time. The ultraviolet index forecast for July 18th is 11, or extreme. The current time is 1:18 p.m. Central Daylight Time. 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Serving the Dallas-Fort Worth listening area. The following reports of weather temperature and wind were made at 1 p.m. DFW Airport, partly sunny, 91, dew point 71, relative humidity 51%, wind south at 13, pressure 30.06 inches and falling. Dallas Love Field, partly sunny, 93, south at 14, gusting to 21. Fort Worth Meacham, mostly sunny, 90, southwest at 16, gusting to 22. Arlington, mostly sunny, 90, south at 14, gusting to 24. McKinney, mostly sunny, 90, south at 15, gusting to 23. Denton, mostly sunny, 92, south at 13, gusting to 28. Elsewhere around the region, Wichita Falls, mostly sunny, 90, south at 13, gusting to 24. Abilene, partly sunny, 88, south at 15, gusting to 28. Waco, mostly sunny, 91, south at 14. Tyler, partly sunny, 89, south at 10. Once again at 1 p.m., DFW Airport, partly sunny, 91, south at 13. Now let's check on your local forecast for the Dallas-Fort Worth Metroplex. This afternoon, mostly sunny. Highs in the mid-90s. South winds around 10 miles an hour. Tonight, mostly clear in the evening, then becoming partly cloudy. Lows in the upper 70s. South winds 5 to 10 miles an hour. Sunday, sunny, hot with highs in the upper 90s. South winds 5 to 10 miles an hour. Sunday night, clear. Lows in the upper 70s. South winds 5 to 10 miles an hour. And now the extended forecast. Monday, sunny, hot with highs around 100. Southwest winds 5 to 10 miles an hour. Heat index values up to 105. Monday night, clear. Lows in the upper 70s. Tuesday, sunny, hot with highs around 100. Heat index values up to 105. Tuesday night, clear. Lows in the lower 80s. Wednesday, sunny, hot with highs 100 to 105. Heat index values up to 100.

Wednesday night, mostly clear. Lows in the lower 80s. Thursday, sunny, hot with highs around 100. Heat index values up to 105. Thursday night, mostly clear. Lows in the lower 80s. Friday, sunny, hot with highs around 100. Heat index values up to 105. The forecast key messages for North and Central Texas. Prolonged drier and hotter conditions are expected into next week with temperatures returning into the 90s and lower 100s. The spotter information statement for North and Central Texas. Spotter activation is not expected at this time. The ultraviolet index forecast for July 18th is 11, or extreme. The current time is 1:22 p.m. Central Daylight Time. 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The following reports of weather temperature and wind were made at 1 p.m. DFW Airport, partly sunny, 91, dew point 71, relative humidity 51%, wind south at 13, pressure 30.06 inches and falling. Dallas Love Field, partly sunny, 93, south at 14, gusting to 21. Fort Worth Meacham, mostly sunny, 90, southwest at 16, gusting to 22. Arlington, mostly sunny, 90, south at 14, gusting to 24. McKinney, mostly sunny, 90, south at 15, gusting to 23. Denton, mostly sunny, 92, south at 13, gusting to 28. Elsewhere around the region, Wichita Falls, mostly sunny, 90, south at 13, gusting to 24. Abilene, partly sunny, 88, south at 15, gusting to 28. Waco, mostly sunny, 91, south at 14. Tyler, partly sunny, 89, south at 10. Once again at 1 p.m., DFW Airport, partly sunny, 91, south at 13. Now let's check on your local forecast for the Dallas-Fort Worth Metroplex. This afternoon, mostly sunny. Highs in the mid-90s. South winds around 10 miles an hour. Tonight, mostly clear in the evening, then becoming partly cloudy. Lows in the upper 70s. South winds 5 to 10 miles an hour. Sunday, sunny, hot with highs in the upper 90s. South winds 5 to 10 miles an hour. Sunday night, clear. Lows in the upper 70s. South winds 5 to 10 miles an hour. And now the extended forecast. Monday, sunny, hot with highs around 100. Southwest winds 5 to 10 miles an hour. Heat index values up to 105. Monday night, clear. Lows in the upper 70s. Tuesday, sunny, hot with highs around 100. Heat index values up to 105. Tuesday night, clear. Lows in the lower 80s. Wednesday, sunny, hot with highs 100 to 105. Heat index values up to 110 in the afternoon. Wednesday night, mostly clear. Lows in the lower 80s. Thursday, sunny, hot with highs around 100. Heat index values up to 105. Thursday night, mostly clear. Lows in the lower 80s. Friday, sunny, hot with highs around 100. Heat index values up to 105. The forecast key messages for North and Central Texas. Prolonged drier and hotter conditions are expected into next week with temperatures returning into the 90s and lower 100s. The spotter information statement for North and Central Texas. Spotter activation is not expected at this time. The current time is 1:26 p.m. Central Daylight Time. 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The following reports of weather temperature and wind were made at 1 p.m. DFW Airport, partly sunny, 91, dew point 71, relative

Humidity 51%, wind south at 13, pressure 30.06 inches and falling. Dallas Love Field, partly sunny, 93, south at 14, gusting to 21. Fort Worth Meacham, mostly sunny, 90, southwest at 16, gusting to 22. Arlington, mostly sunny, 90, south at 14, gusting to 24. McKinney, mostly sunny, 90, south at 15, gusting to 23. Denton, mostly sunny, 92, south at 13, gusting to 28. Elsewhere around the region, Wichita Falls, mostly sunny, 90, south at 13, gusting to 24. Abilene, partly sunny, 88, south at 15, gusting to 28. Waco, mostly sunny, 91, south at 14. Tyler, partly sunny, 89, south at 10. Once again at 1 p.m., DFW Airport, partly sunny, 91, south at 13. Now let's check on your local forecast for the Dallas-Fort Worth Metroplex. This afternoon, mostly sunny. Highs in the mid-90s. South winds around 10 miles an hour. Tonight, mostly clear in the evening, then becoming partly cloudy. Lows in the upper 70s. South winds 5 to 10 miles an hour. Sunday, sunny, hot with highs in the upper 90s. South winds 5 to 10 miles an hour. Sunday night, clear. Lows in the upper 70s. South winds 5 to 10 miles an hour. And now the extended forecast. Monday, sunny, hot with highs around 100. Southwest winds 5 to 10 miles an hour. Heat index values up to 105. Monday night, clear. Lows in the upper 70s. Tuesday, sunny, hot with highs around 100. Heat index values up to 105. Tuesday night, clear. Lows in the lower 80s. Wednesday, sunny, hot with highs 100 to 105. Heat index values up to 110 in the afternoon. Wednesday night, mostly clear. Lows in the lower 80s. Thursday, sunny, hot with highs around 100. Heat index values up to 105. Thursday night, mostly clear. Lows in the lower 80s. Friday, sunny, hot with highs around 100. Heat index values up to 105. The forecast key messages for North and Central Texas. Prolonged drier and hotter conditions are expected into next week with temperatures returning into the 90s and lower 100s. The spotter information statement for North and Central Texas. Spotter activation is not expected at this time. The ultraviolet index forecast for July 19th is 11, or extreme. The current time is 1:29 p.m. Central Daylight Time. 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The following reports of weather temperature and wind were made at 1 p.m. DFW Airport, partly sunny, 91, dew point 71, relative humidity 51%, wind south at 13, pressure 30.06 inches and falling. Dallas Love Field, partly sunny, 93, south at 14, gusting to 21. Fort Worth Meacham, mostly sunny, 90, southwest at 16, gusting to 22. Arlington, mostly sunny, 90, south at 14, gusting to 24. McKinney, mostly sunny, 90, south at 15, gusting to 23. Denton, mostly sunny, 92, south at 13, gusting to 28. Elsewhere around the region, Wichita Falls, mostly sunny, 90, south at 13, gusting to 24. Abilene, partly sunny, 88, south at 15, gusting to 28. Waco, mostly sunny, 91, south at 14. Tyler, partly sunny, 89, south at 10. Once again at 1 p.m., DFW Airport, partly sunny, 91, south at 13. Now let's check on your local forecast for the Dallas-Fort Worth Metroplex. This afternoon, mostly sunny,

south winds around 10 miles an hour. Tonight, mostly clear in the evening, then becoming partly cloudy. Lows in the upper 70s. South winds 5 to 10 miles an hour. Sunday, sunny, hot with highs in the upper 90s. South winds 5 to 10 miles an hour. Sunday night, clear. Lows in the upper 70s. South winds 5 to 10 miles an hour. Now let's check on your local forecast for the Dallas-Fort Worth Metroplex. This afternoon, mostly sunny. Highs in the mid-90s. South winds around 10 miles an hour. Tonight, mostly clear in the evening, then becoming partly cloudy. Lows in the upper 70s. South winds 5 to 10 miles an hour. Sunday, sunny, hot with highs in the upper 90s. South winds 5 to 10 miles an hour. Sunday night, clear. Lows in the upper 70s. South winds 5 to 10 miles an hour. And now the extended forecast. Monday, sunny, hot with highs around 100. Southwest winds 5 to 10 miles an hour. Heat index values up to 105. Monday night, clear. Lows in the upper 70s. Tuesday, sunny, hot with highs around 100. Heat index values up to 105. Tuesday night, clear. Lows in the lower 80s. Wednesday, sunny, hot with highs. Tuesday night, clear. Lows in the lower 80s. Wednesday, sunny, hot with highs 100 to 105. Heat index values up to 110 in the afternoon. Wednesday night, mostly clear. Lows in the lower 80s. Thursday, sunny, hot with highs around 100. Heat index values up to 110 in the afternoon. Thursday night, mostly clear. Lows in the lower 80s. Friday, sunny, hot with highs around 100. Heat index values up to 110 in the afternoon. The forecast key messages for North and Central Texas. Prolonged drier and hotter conditions are expected into next week with temperatures returning into the 90s and lower 100s. The spotter information statement for North and Central Texas. Spotter activation is not expected at this time. The ultraviolet index forecast for July 19th is 11, or extreme. The current time is 1:34 p.m. Central Daylight Time. 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The following reports of weather temperature and wind were made at 1 p.m. DFW Airport, partly sunny, 91, dew point 71, relative humidity 51%, wind south at 13, pressure 30.06 inches and falling. Dallas Love Field, partly sunny, 93, south at 14, gusting to 21. Fort Worth Meacham, mostly sunny, 90, southwest at 16, gusting to 22. Arlington, mostly sunny, 90, south at 14, gusting to 24. McKinney, mostly sunny, 90, south at 15, gusting to 23. Denton, mostly sunny, 92, south at 13, gusting to 28. Elsewhere around the region, Wichita Falls, mostly sunny, 90, south at 13, gusting to 24. Abilene, partly sunny, 88, south at 15, gusting to 28. Waco, mostly sunny, 91, south at 14. Tyler, partly sunny, 89, south at 10. Once again at 1 p.m., DFW Airport, partly sunny, 91, south at 13. Now let's check on your local forecast for the Dallas-Fort Worth Metroplex. This afternoon, mostly sunny. Highs in the mid-90s. South winds around 10 miles an hour. Tonight, mostly clear in the evening, then becoming partly cloudy. Lows in the upper 70s. South winds 5 to 10 miles an hour. Sunday, sunny, hot with highs in the upper 90s. South winds 5 to 10 miles an hour. Sunday night, clear. Lows in the upper 70s. South winds 5 to 10 miles an hour.

mostly sunny, 90, south at 15, gusting to 23. Denton, mostly sunny, 92, south at 13, gusting to 28. Elsewhere around the region, Wichita Falls, mostly sunny, 90, south at 13, gusting to 24. Abilene, partly sunny, 88, south at 15, gusting to 28. Waco, mostly sunny, 91, south at 14. Tyler, partly sunny, 89, south at 10. Once again at 1 p.m., DFW Airport, partly sunny, 91, south at 13. Now let's check on your local forecast for the Dallas-Fort Worth Metroplex. This afternoon, mostly sunny. Highs in the mid-90s. South winds around 10 miles an hour. Tonight, mostly clear in the evening, then becoming partly cloudy. Lows in the upper 70s. South winds 5 to 10 miles an hour. Sunday, sunny, hot with highs in the upper 90s. South winds 5 to 10 miles an hour. Sunday night, clear. Lows in the upper 70s. South winds 5 to 10 miles an hour. And now the extended forecast. Monday, sunny, hot with highs around 100. Southwest winds 5 to 10 miles an hour. Heat index values up to 105. Monday night, clear. Lows in the upper 70s. Tuesday, sunny, hot with highs around 100. Heat index values up to 105. Tuesday night, clear. Lows in the lower 80s. Wednesday, sunny, hot with highs 100 to 105. Heat index values up to 110 in the afternoon. Wednesday night, mostly clear. Lows in the lower 80s. Thursday, sunny, hot with highs around 100. Heat index values up to 110 in the afternoon. Thursday night, mostly clear. Lows in the lower 80s. Friday, sunny, hot with highs around 100. Heat index values up to 110 in the afternoon. The forecast key messages for North and Central Texas. Prolonged drier and hotter conditions are expected into next week with temperatures returning into the 90s and lower 100s. The spotter information statement for North and Central Texas. Spotter activation is not expected at this time. The ultraviolet index forecast for July 19th is 11, or extreme. The current time is 1:49 p.m. Central Daylight Time. 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The following reports of weather temperature and wind were made at 1 p.m. DFW Airport, partly sunny, 91, dew point 71, relative humidity 51%, wind south at 13, pressure 30.06 inches and falling. Dallas Love Field, partly sunny, 93, south at 14, gusting to 21. Fort Worth Meacham, mostly sunny, 90, southwest at 16, gusting to 22. Arlington, mostly sunny, 90, south at 14, gusting to 24. McKinney, mostly sunny, 90, south at 15, gusting to 23. Denton, mostly sunny, 92, south at 13, gusting to 28. Elsewhere around the region, Wichita Falls, mostly sunny, 90, south at 13, gusting to 24. Abilene, partly sunny, 88, south at 15, gusting to 28. Waco, mostly sunny, 91, south at 14. Tyler, partly sunny, 89, south at 10. Once again at 1 p.m., DFW Airport, partly sunny, 91, south at 13. Now let's check on your local forecast for the Dallas-Fort Worth Metroplex. This afternoon, mostly sunny. Highs in the mid-90s. South winds around 10 miles an hour. Tonight, mostly clear in the evening, then becoming partly cloudy. Lows in the upper 70s. South winds 5 to 10 miles an hour. Sunday, sunny, hot with highs in the upper 90s. South winds 5 to 10 miles an hour. Sunday night, clear. Lows in the upper

hot with highs around 100. Heat index values up to 110 in the afternoon. Thursday night, mostly clear. Lows in the lower 80s. Friday, sunny, hot with highs around 100. Heat index values up to 110 in the afternoon. The forecast key messages for North and Central Texas. Prolonged drier and hotter conditions are expected into next week with temperatures returning into the 90s and lower 100s. The spotter information statement for North and Central Texas. Spotter activation is not expected at this time. The ultraviolet index forecast for July 19th is 11, or extreme. The current time is 1:53 p.m. Central Daylight Time. 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The following reports of weather temperature and wind were made at 1 p.m. DFW Airport, partly sunny, 91, dew point 71, relative humidity 51%, wind south at 13, pressure 30.06 inches and falling. Dallas Love Field, partly sunny, 93, south at 14, gusting to 21. Fort Worth Meacham, mostly sunny, 90, southwest at 16, gusting to 22. Arlington, mostly sunny, 90, south at 14, gusting to 24. McKinney, mostly sunny, 90, south at 15, gusting to 23. Denton, mostly sunny, 92, south at 13, gusting to 28. Elsewhere around the region, Wichita Falls, mostly sunny, 90, south at 13, gusting to 24. Abilene, partly sunny, 88, south at 15, gusting to 28. Waco, mostly sunny, 91, south at 14. Tyler, partly sunny, 89, south at 10. Once again at 1 p.m., DFW Airport, partly sunny, 91, south at 13. Now let's check on your local forecast for the Dallas-Fort Worth Metroplex. This afternoon, mostly sunny. Highs in the mid-90s. South winds around 10 miles an hour. Tonight, mostly clear in the evening, then becoming partly cloudy. Lows in the upper 70s. South winds 5 to 10 miles an hour. Sunday, sunny, hot with highs in the upper 90s. South winds 5 to 10 miles an hour. Sunday night, clear. Lows in the upper 70s. South winds 5 to 10 miles an hour. And now the extended forecast. Monday, sunny, hot with highs around 100. Southwest winds 5 to 10 miles an hour. Heat index values up to 105. Monday night, clear. Lows in the upper 70s. Tuesday, sunny, hot with highs around 100. Heat index values up to 105. Tuesday night, clear. Lows in the lower 80s. Wednesday, sunny, hot with highs 100 to 105. Heat index values up to 110 in the afternoon. Wednesday night, mostly clear. Lows in the lower 80s. Thursday, sunny, hot with highs around 100. Heat index values up to 110 in the afternoon. Thursday night, mostly clear. Lows in the lower 80s. Friday, sunny, hot with highs around 100. Heat index values up to 110 in the afternoon. The forecast key messages for North and Central Texas. Prolonged drier and hotter conditions are expected into next week with temperatures returning into the 90s and lower 100s. The spotter information statement for North and Central Texas. Spotter activation is not expected at this time. The ultraviolet index forecast for July 19th is 11, or extreme. The current time is 1:56 p.m. Central Daylight Time. 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Serving the Dallas-Fort Worth listening area. The following reports of weather temperature and wind were made at 1 p.m. DFW Airport, partly sunny, 91, dew point 71, relative humidity.

Humidity 51%, wind south at 13, pressure 30.06 inches and falling. Dallas Love Field, partly sunny, 93, south at 14, gusting to 21. Fort Worth Meacham, mostly sunny, 90, southwest at 16, gusting to 22. Arlington, mostly sunny, 90, south at 14, gusting to 24. McKinney, mostly sunny, 90, south at 15, gusting to 23. Denton, mostly sunny, 92, south at 13, gusting to 28. Elsewhere around the region, Wichita Falls, mostly sunny, 90, south at 13, gusting to 24. Abilene, partly sunny, 88, south at 15, gusting to 28. Waco, mostly sunny, 91, south at 14. Tyler, partly sunny, 89, south at 10. Once again at 1 p.m., DFW Airport, partly sunny, 91, south at 13. Now let's check on your local forecast for the Dallas-Fort Worth Metroplex. This afternoon, mostly sunny. Highs in the mid-90s. South winds around 10 miles an hour. Tonight, mostly clear in the evening, then becoming partly cloudy. Lows in the upper 70s. South winds 5 to 10 miles an hour. Sunday, sunny, hot with highs in the upper 90s. South winds 5 to 10 miles an hour. Sunday night, clear. Lows in the upper 70s. South winds 5 to 10 miles an hour. And now the extended forecast. Monday, sunny, hot with highs around 100. Southwest winds 5 to 10 miles an hour. Heat index values up to 105. Monday night, clear. Lows in the upper 70s. Tuesday, sunny, hot with highs around 100. Heat index values up to 105. Tuesday night, clear. Lows in the lower 80s. Wednesday, sunny, hot with highs 100 to 105. Heat index values up to 110 in the afternoon. Wednesday night, mostly clear. Lows in the lower 80s. Thursday, sunny, hot with highs around 100. Heat index values up to 110 in the afternoon. Thursday night, mostly clear. Lows in the lower 80s. Friday, sunny, hot with highs around 100. Heat index values up to 110 in the afternoon. The forecast key messages for North and Central Texas. Prolonged drier and hotter conditions are expected into next week with temperatures returning into the 90s and lower 100s. The spotter information statement for North and Central Texas. Spotter activation is not expected at this time. The ultraviolet index forecast for July 19th is 11, or extreme. The current time is 2 p.m. Central Daylight Time. 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The following reports of weather temperature and wind were made at 1 p.m. DFW Airport, partly sunny, 91, dew point 71, relative humidity 51%, wind south at 13, pressure 30.06 inches and falling. Dallas Love Field, partly sunny, 93, south at 14, gusting to 21. Fort Worth Meacham, mostly sunny, 90, southwest at 16, gusting to 22. Arlington, mostly sunny, 90, south at 14, gusting to 24. McKinney, mostly sunny, 90, south at 15, gusting to 23. Denton, mostly sunny, 92, south at 13, gusting to 28. Where around the region, Wichita Falls, mostly sunny, 90, south at 13, gusting to 24. Abilene, partly sunny, 88, south at 15, gusting to 28. Waco, mostly sunny, 91, south at 14. Tyler, partly sunny, 89, south at 10. Once again at 1 p.m., DFW Airport, partly sunny, 91, south at 13. The following reports of weather temperature and wind were made at 2 p.m. DFW Airport, partly sunny.

92, dew point 70, relative humidity 48%, wind south at 13, pressure 30.03 inches and falling. Dallas Love Field, partly sunny, 93, south at 14, gusting to 24. Fort Worth Meacham, mostly sunny, 90, south at 14. Arlington, mostly sunny, 92, south at 16, gusting to 22. McKinney, mostly sunny, 92, heat index 99, south at 14, gusting to 23. Denton, mostly sunny, 93, heat index 100, south at 12, gusting to 22. Elsewhere around the region, Wichita Falls, partly sunny, 91, south at 16. Abilene, partly sunny, 87, south at 12. Waco, dust, 92, heat index 99, south at 13. Tyler, mostly sunny, 91, southwest at 8. Once again at 2 p.m., DFW Airport, partly sunny, 92, south at 13. Now let's check on your local forecast for the Dallas-Fort Worth Metroplex. This afternoon, mostly sunny. Highs in the mid-90s. South winds around 10 miles an hour. Tonight, mostly clear in the evening, then becoming partly cloudy. Lows in the upper 70s. South winds 5 to 10 miles an hour. Sunday, sunny, hot with highs in the upper 90s. South winds 5 to 10 miles an hour. Sunday night, clear. Lows in the upper 70s. South winds 5 to 10 miles an hour. And now the extended forecast. Monday, sunny, hot with highs around 100. Southwest winds 5 to 10 miles an hour. Heat index values up to 105. Monday night, clear. Lows in the upper 70s. Tuesday, sunny, hot with highs around 100. Heat index values up to 105. Tuesday night, clear. Lows in the lower 80s. Wednesday, sunny, hot with highs 100 to 105. Heat index values up to 110 in the afternoon. Wednesday night, mostly clear. Lows in the lower 80s. Thursday, sunny, hot with highs around 100. Heat index values up to 110 in the afternoon. Thursday night, mostly clear. Lows in the lower 80s. Friday, sunny, hot with highs around 100. Heat index values up to 110 in the afternoon. The forecast key messages for North and Central Texas. Prolonged drier and hotter conditions are expected into next week with temperatures returning into the 90s and lower 100s. The spotter information statement for North and Central Texas. Spotter activation is not expected at this time. The ultraviolet index forecast for July 19th is 11, or extreme. The current time is 2:05 p.m. Central Daylight Time. 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Serving the Dallas-Fort Worth listening area. The following reports of weather temperature and wind were made at 2 p.m. DFW Airport, partly sunny, 92, dew point 70, relative humidity 48%, wind south at 13, pressure 30.03 inches and falling. Dallas Love Field, partly sunny, 93, south at 14, gusting to 24. Fort Worth Meacham, mostly sunny, 90, south at 14. Arlington, mostly sunny, 92, south at 16, gusting to 22. McKinney, mostly sunny, 92, heat index 99, south at 14, gusting to 23. Denton, mostly sunny, 93, heat index 100, south at 12, gusting to 22. Elsewhere around the region, Wichita Falls, partly sunny, 91, south at 16. Abilene, partly sunny, 87, south at 12. Waco, dust, 92, heat index 99, south at 13. Tyler, mostly sunny, 91, southwest at 8. Once again at 2 p.m., DFW Airport, partly sunny, 92, south at 13. Now let's check on your local forecast for the Dallas.

Fort Worth Metroplex. This afternoon, mostly sunny. Highs in the mid-90s. South winds around 10 miles an hour. Tonight, mostly clear in the evening, then becoming partly cloudy. Lows in the upper 70s. South winds 5 to 10 miles an hour. Sunday, sunny, hot with highs in the upper 90s. South winds 5 to 10 miles an hour. Sunday night, clear. Lows in the upper 70s. South winds 5 to 10 miles an hour. And now the extended forecast. Monday, sunny, hot with highs around 100. Southwest winds 5 to 10 miles an hour. Heat index values up to 105. Monday night, clear. Lows in the upper 70s. Tuesday, sunny, hot with highs around 100. Heat index values up to 105. Tuesday night, clear. Lows in the lower 80s. Wednesday, sunny, hot with highs 100 to 105. Heat index values up to 110 in the afternoon. Wednesday night, mostly clear. Lows in the lower 80s. Thursday, sunny, hot with highs around 100. Heat index values up to 110 in the afternoon. Thursday night, mostly clear. Lows in the lower 80s. Friday, sunny, hot with highs around 100. Heat index values up to 110 in the afternoon. The forecast key messages for North and Central Texas. Prolonged drier and hotter conditions are expected into next week with temperatures returning into the 90s and lower 100s. The spotter information statement for North and Central Texas. Spotter activation is not expected at this time. The ultraviolet index forecast for July 19th is 11, or extreme. The current time is 2:09 p.m. Central Daylight Time. 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Serving the Dallas-Fort Worth listening area. The following reports of weather temperature and wind were made at 2 p.m. DFW Airport, partly sunny, 92, dew point 70, relative humidity 48%, wind south at 13, pressure 30.03 inches and falling. Dallas Love Field, partly sunny, 93, south at 14, gusting to 24. Fort Worth Meacham, mostly sunny, 90, south at 14. Arlington, mostly sunny, 92, south at 16, gusting to 22. McKinney, mostly sunny, 92, heat index 99, south at 14, gusting to 23. Denton, mostly sunny, 93, heat index 100, south at 12, gusting to 22. Elsewhere around the region, Wichita Falls, partly sunny, 91, south at 16. Abilene, partly sunny, 87, south at 12. Waco, dust, 92, heat index 99, south at 13. Tyler, mostly sunny, 91, southwest at 8. Once again at 2 p.m., DFW Airport, partly sunny, 92, south at 13. Now let's check on your local forecast for the Dallas-Fort Worth Metroplex. This afternoon, mostly sunny. Highs in the mid-90s. South winds around 10 miles an hour. Tonight, mostly clear in the evening, then becoming partly cloudy. Lows in the upper 70s. South winds 5 to 10 miles an hour. Sunday, sunny, hot with highs in the upper 90s. South winds 5 to 10 miles an hour. Sunday night, clear. Lows in the upper 70s. South winds 5 to 10 miles an hour. And now the extended forecast. Monday, sunny, hot with highs around 100. Southwest winds 5 to 10 miles an hour. Heat index values up to 105. Monday night, clear. Lows in the upper 70s. Tuesday, sunny, hot with highs around 100. Heat index values up to 105. Tuesday night, clear. Lows in the lower 80s. Wednesday, sunny, hot with highs 100 to 105. Heat index values up to 110 in the afternoon. Wednesday night.

mostly clear. Lows in the lower 80s. Thursday, sunny, hot with highs around 100. Heat index values up to 110 in the afternoon. Thursday night, mostly clear. Lows in the lower 80s. Friday, sunny, hot with highs around 100. Heat index values up to 110 in the afternoon. The forecast key messages for North and Central Texas. Prolonged drier and hotter conditions are expected into next week with temperatures returning into the 90s and lower 100s. The spotter information statement for North and Central Texas. Spotter activation is not expected at this time. The ultraviolet index forecast for July 19th is 11, or extreme. The current time is 2:13 p.m. Central Daylight Time. 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Serving the Dallas-Fort Worth listening area. The following reports of weather temperature and wind were made at 2 p.m. DFW Airport, partly sunny, 92, dew point 70, relative humidity 48%, wind south at 13, pressure 30.03 inches and falling. Dallas Love Field, partly sunny, 93, south at 14, gusting to 24. Fort Worth Meacham, mostly sunny, 90, south at 14. Arlington, mostly sunny, 92, south at 16, gusting to 22. McKinney, mostly sunny, 92, heat index 99, south at 14, gusting to 23. Denton, mostly sunny, 93, heat index 100, south at 12, gusting to 22. Elsewhere around the region, Wichita Falls, partly sunny, 91, south at 16. Abilene, partly sunny, 87, south at 12. Waco, dust, 92, heat index 99, south at 13. Tyler, partly sunny, 91, southwest at 8. Once again at 2 p.m., DFW Airport, partly sunny, 92, south at 13. Now let's check on your local forecast for the Dallas-Fort Worth Metroplex. This afternoon, mostly sunny. Highs in the mid-90s. South winds around 10 miles an hour. Tonight, mostly clear in the evening, then becoming partly cloudy. Lows in the upper 70s. South winds 5 to 10 miles an hour. Sunday, sunny, hot with highs in the upper 90s. South winds 5 to 10 miles an hour. Sunday night, clear. Lows in the upper 70s. South winds 5 to 10 miles an hour. And now the extended forecast. Monday, sunny, hot with highs around 100. Southwest winds 5 to 10 miles an hour. Heat index values up to 105. Monday night, clear. Lows in the upper 70s. Tuesday, sunny, hot with highs around 100. Heat index values up to 105. Tuesday night, clear. Lows in the lower 80s. Wednesday, sunny, hot with highs 100 to 105. Heat index values up to 110 in the afternoon. Wednesday night, mostly clear. Lows in the lower 80s. Thursday, sunny, hot with highs around 100. Heat index values up to 110 in the afternoon. Thursday night, mostly clear. Lows in the lower 80s. Friday, sunny, hot with highs around 100. Heat index values up to 110 in the afternoon. The forecast key messages for North and Central Texas. Prolonged drier and hotter conditions are expected into next week with temperatures returning into the 90s and lower 100s. The spotter information statement for North and Central Texas. Spotter activation is not expected at this time. The ultraviolet index forecast for July 19th is 11, or extreme. The current time is 2:16 p.m. Central Daylight Time. 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The following reports of weather temperature and wind were made at 2 p.m.

DFW Airport, partly sunny, 92, dew point 70, relative humidity 48%, wind south at 13, pressure 30.03 inches and falling. Dallas Love Field, partly sunny, 93, south at 14, gusting to 24. Fort Worth Meacham, mostly sunny, 90, south at 14. Arlington, mostly sunny, 92, south at 16, gusting to 22. McKinney, mostly sunny, 92, heat index 99, south at 14, gusting to 23. Denton, mostly sunny, 93, heat index 100, south at 12, gusting to 22. Elsewhere around the region, Wichita Falls, partly sunny, 91, south at 16. Abilene, partly sunny, 87, south at 12. Waco, dust, 92, heat index 99, south at 13. Tyler, partly sunny, 91, southwest at 8. Once again at 2 p.m., DFW Airport, partly sunny, 92, south at 13. Now let's check on your local forecast for the Dallas-Fort Worth Metroplex. This afternoon, mostly sunny. Highs in the mid-90s. South winds around 10 miles an hour. Tonight, mostly clear in the evening, then becoming partly cloudy. Lows in the upper 70s. South winds 5 to 10 miles an hour. Sunday, sunny, hot with highs in the upper 90s. South winds 5 to 10 miles an hour. Sunday night, clear. Lows in the upper 70s. South winds 5 to 10 miles an hour. And now the extended forecast. Monday, sunny, hot with highs around 100. Southwest winds 5 to 10 miles an hour. Heat index values up to 105. Monday night, clear. Lows in the upper 70s. Tuesday, sunny, hot with highs around 100. Heat index values up to 105. Tuesday night, clear. Lows in the lower 80s. Wednesday, sunny, hot with highs 100 to 105. Heat index values up to 110 in the afternoon. Wednesday night, mostly clear. Lows in the lower 80s. Thursday, sunny, hot with highs around 100. Heat index values up to 110 in the afternoon. Thursday night, mostly clear. Lows in the lower 80s. Friday, sunny, hot with highs around 100. Heat index values up to 110 in the afternoon. The forecast key messages for North and Central Texas. Prolonged drier and hotter conditions are expected into next week with temperatures returning into the 90s and lower 100s. The spotter information statement for North and Central Texas. Spotter activation is not expected at this time. The ultraviolet index forecast for July 19th is 11, or extreme. The current time is 2:20 p.m. Central Daylight Time. 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Serving the Dallas-Fort Worth listening area. The following reports of weather temperature and wind were made at 2 p.m. DFW Airport, partly sunny, 92, dew point 70, relative humidity 48%, wind south at 13, pressure 30.03 inches and falling. Dallas Love Field, partly sunny, 93, south at 14, gusting to 24. Fort Worth Meacham, mostly sunny, 90, south at 14. Arlington, mostly sunny, 92, south at 16, gusting to 22. McKinney, mostly sunny, 92, heat index 99, south at 14, gusting to 23. Denton, mostly sunny, 93, heat index 100, south at 12, gusting to 22. Elsewhere around the region, Wichita Falls, partly sunny, 91, south at 16. Abilene, partly sunny, 87, south at 12. Waco, dust, 92, heat index 99, south at 13. Tyler, partly sunny, 91, southwest at 8. Once again at 2 p.m., DFW Airport, partly sunny, 92, south at 13.

Now let's check on your local forecast for the Dallas-Fort Worth Metroplex. This afternoon, mostly sunny. Highs in the mid-90s. South winds around 10 miles an hour. Tonight, mostly clear in the evening, then becoming partly cloudy. Lows in the upper 70s. South winds 5 to 10 miles an hour. Sunday, sunny, hot with highs in the upper 90s. South winds 5 to 10 miles an hour. Sunday night, clear. Lows in the upper 70s. South winds 5 to 10 miles an hour. And now the extended forecast. Monday, sunny, hot with highs around 100. Southwest winds 5 to 10 miles an hour. Heat index values up to 105. Monday night, clear. Lows in the upper 70s. Tuesday, sunny, hot with highs around 100. Heat index values up to 105. Tuesday night, clear. Lows in the lower 80s. Wednesday, sunny, hot with highs 100 to 105. Heat index values up to 110 in the afternoon. Wednesday night, mostly clear. Lows in the lower 80s. Thursday, sunny, hot with highs around 100. Heat index values up to 110 in the afternoon. Thursday night, mostly clear. Lows in the lower 80s. Friday, sunny, hot with highs around 100. Heat index values up to 110 in the afternoon. The forecast key messages for North and Central Texas. Prolonged drier and hotter conditions are expected into next week with temperatures returning into the 90s and lower 100s. The spotter information statement for North and Central Texas. Spotter activation is not expected at this time. The ultraviolet index forecast for July 19th is 11, or extreme. The current time is 2:24 p.m. Central Daylight Time. 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The following reports of weather temperature and wind were made at 2 p.m. DFW Airport, partly sunny, 92, dew point 70, relative humidity 48%, wind south at 13, pressure 30.03 inches and falling. Dallas Love Field, partly sunny, 93, south at 14, gusting to 24. Fort Worth Meacham, mostly sunny, 90, south at 14. Arlington, mostly sunny, 92, south at 16, gusting to 22. McKinney, mostly sunny, 92, heat index 99, south at 14, gusting to 23. Denton, mostly sunny, 93, heat index 100, south at 12, gusting to 22. Elsewhere around the region, Wichita Falls, partly sunny, 91, south at 16. Abilene, partly sunny, 87, south at 12. Waco, dust, 92, heat index 99, south at 13. Tyler, partly sunny, 91, southwest at 8. Once again at 2 p.m., DFW Airport, partly sunny, 92, south at 13. Now let's check on your local forecast for the Dallas-Fort Worth Metroplex. This afternoon, mostly sunny. Highs in the mid-90s. South winds around 10 miles an hour. Tonight, mostly clear in the evening, then becoming partly cloudy. Lows in the upper 70s. South winds 5 to 10 miles an hour. Sunday, sunny, hot with highs in the upper 90s. South winds 5 to 10 miles an hour. Sunday night, clear. Lows in the upper 70s. South winds 5 to 10 miles an hour. And now the extended forecast. Monday, sunny, hot with highs around 100. Southwest winds 5 to 10 miles an hour. Heat index values up to 105. Monday night, clear. Lows in the upper 70s. Tuesday, sunny, hot with highs around 100. Heat index values up to 105. Tuesday night, clear. Lows in the lower 80s. Wednesday, sunny, hot with highs 100 to 105. Heat index values up

110 in the afternoon. Wednesday night, mostly clear. Lows in the lower 80s. Thursday, sunny, hot with highs around 100. Heat index values up to 110 in the afternoon. Thursday night, mostly clear. Lows in the lower 80s. Friday, sunny, hot with highs around 100. Heat index values up to 110 in the afternoon. The forecast key messages for North and Central Texas. Prolonged drier and hotter conditions are expected into next week with temperatures returning into the 90s and lower 100s. The spotter information statement for North and Central Texas. Spotter activation is not expected at this time. The ultraviolet index forecast for July 19th is 11, or extreme. The current time is 2:28 p.m. Central Daylight Time. 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Serving the Dallas-Fort Worth listening area. The following reports of weather temperature and wind were made at 2 p.m. DFW Airport, partly sunny, 92, dew point 70, relative humidity 48%, wind south at 13, pressure 30.03 inches and falling. Dallas Love Field, partly sunny, 93, south at 14, gusting to 24. Fort Worth Meacham, mostly sunny, 90, south at 14. Arlington, mostly sunny, 92, south at 16, gusting to 22. McKinney, mostly sunny, 92, heat index 99, south at 14, gusting to 23. Denton, mostly sunny, 93, heat index 100, south at 12, gusting to 22. Elsewhere around the region, Wichita Falls, partly sunny, 91, south at 16. Abilene, partly sunny, 87, south at 12. Waco, dust, 92, heat index 99, south at 13. Tyler, partly sunny, 91, southwest at 8. Once again at 2 p.m., DFW Airport, partly sunny, 92, south at 13. Now let's check on your local forecast for the Dallas-Fort Worth Metroplex. This afternoon, mostly sunny. Highs in the mid-90s. South winds around 10 miles an hour. Tonight, mostly clear in the evening, then becoming partly cloudy. Lows in the upper 70s. South winds 5 to 10 miles an hour. Sunday, sunny, hot with highs in the upper 90s. South winds 5 to 10 miles an hour. Sunday night, clear. Lows in the upper 70s. South winds 5 to 10 miles an hour. And now the extended forecast. Monday, sunny, hot with highs around 100. Southwest winds 5 to 10 miles an hour. Heat index values up to 105. Monday night, clear. Lows in the upper 70s. Tuesday, sunny, hot with highs around 100. Heat index values up to 105. Tuesday night, clear. Lows in the lower 80s. Wednesday, sunny, hot with highs 100 to 105. Heat index values up to 110 in the afternoon. Wednesday night, mostly clear. Lows in the lower 80s. Thursday, sunny, hot with highs around 100. Heat index values up to 110 in the afternoon. Thursday night, mostly clear. Lows in the lower 80s. Friday, sunny, hot with highs around 100. Heat index values up to 110 in the afternoon. The forecast key messages for North and Central Texas. Prolonged drier and hotter conditions are expected into next week with temperatures returning into the 90s and lower 100s. The spotter information statement for North and Central Texas. Spotter activation is not expected at this time. The ultraviolet index forecast for July 19th is 11, or extreme. The current time is 2:31 p.m. Central Daylight Time. 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Serving the Dallas-Fort Worth listening area. The following reports of

Temperature and wind were made at 2 p.m. DFW Airport, partly sunny, 92, dew point 70, relative humidity 48%, wind south at 13, pressure 30.03 inches and falling. Dallas Love Field, partly sunny, 93, south at 14, gusting to 24. Fort Worth Meacham, mostly sunny, 90, south at 14. Arlington, mostly sunny, 92, south at 16, gusting to 22. McKinney, mostly sunny, 92, heat index 99, south at 14, gusting to 23. Denton, mostly sunny, 93, heat index 100, south at 12, gusting to 22. Elsewhere around the region, Wichita Falls, partly sunny, 91, south at 16. Abilene, partly sunny, 87, south at 12. Waco, dust, 7, south at 12. Waco, dust, 92, heat index 99, south at 13. Tyler, partly sunny, 91, southwest at 8. Once again at 2 p.m., DFW Airport, partly sunny, 92, south at 13. Now let's check on your local forecast for the Dallas-Fort Worth Metroplex. This afternoon, mostly sunny. Highs in the mid-90s. South winds around 10 miles an hour. Tonight, mostly clear in the evening, then becoming partly cloudy. Lows in the upper 70s. South winds 5 to 10 miles an hour. Sunday, sunny, hot with highs in the upper 90s. South winds 5 to 10 miles an hour. Sunday night, clear. Lows in the upper 70s. South winds 5 to 10 miles an hour. And now the extended forecast. Monday, sunny, hot with highs around 100. Southwest winds 5 to 10 miles an hour. Heat index values up to 105. Monday night, clear. Lows in the upper 70s. Tuesday, sunny, hot with highs around 100. Heat index values up to 105. Tuesday night, clear. Lows in the lower 80s. Wednesday, sunny, hot with highs 100 to 105. Heat index values up to 110 in the afternoon. Wednesday night, mostly clear. Lows in the lower 80s. Thursday, sunny, hot with highs around 100. Heat index values up to 110 in the afternoon. Thursday night, mostly clear. Lows in the lower 80s. Friday, sunny, hot with highs around 100. Heat index values up to 110 in the afternoon. The forecast key messages for North and Central Texas. Prolonged drier and hotter conditions are expected into next week with temperatures returning into the 90s and lower 100s. The spotter information statement for North and Central Texas. Spotter activation is not expected at this time. The ultraviolet index forecast for July 19th is 11, or extreme. The current time is 2:35 p.m. Central Daylight Time. 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The following reports of weather temperature and wind were made at 2 p.m. DFW Airport, partly sunny, 92, dew point 70, relative humidity 48%, wind south at 13, pressure 30.03 inches and falling. Dallas Love Field, partly sunny, 93, south at 14, gusting to 24. Fort Worth Meacham, mostly sunny, 90, south at 14. Arlington, mostly sunny, 92, south at 16, gusting to 22. McKinney, mostly sunny, 92, heat index 99, south at 14, gusting to 23. Denton, mostly sunny, 93, heat index 100, south at 12, gusting to 22. Elsewhere around the region, Wichita Falls, partly sunny, 91, south at 16. Abilene, partly sunny, 87, south at 12. Waco, dust, 92, heat index 99, south at 13. Tyler, partly sunny, 91, southwest at 8. Once again at 2 p.m.

AM, DFW Airport, partly sunny, 92, south at 13. Now let's check on your local forecast for the Dallas-Fort Worth Metroplex. This afternoon, mostly sunny. Highs in the mid-90s. South winds around 10 miles an hour. Tonight, mostly clear in the evening, then becoming partly cloudy. Lows in the upper 70s. South winds 5 to 10 miles an hour. Sunday, sunny, hot with highs in the upper 90s. South winds 5 to 10 miles an hour. Sunday night, clear. Lows in the upper 70s. South winds 5 to 10 miles an hour. And now the extended forecast. Monday, sunny, hot with highs around 100. Southwest winds 5 to 10 miles an hour. Heat index values up to 105. Monday night, clear. Lows in the upper 70s. Tuesday, sunny, hot with highs around 100. Heat index values up to 105. Tuesday night, clear. Lows in the lower 80s. Wednesday, sunny, hot with highs 100 to 105. Heat index values up to 110 in the afternoon. Wednesday night, mostly clear. Lows in the lower 80s. Thursday, sunny, hot with highs around 100. Heat index values up to 110 in the afternoon. Thursday night, mostly clear. Lows in the lower 80s. Friday, sunny, hot with highs around 100. Heat index values up to 110 in the afternoon. The forecast key messages for North and Central Texas. Prolonged drier and hotter conditions are expected into next week with temperatures returning into the 90s and lower 100s. The spotter information statement for North and Central Texas. Spotter activation is not expected at this time. The ultraviolet index forecast for July 19th is 11, or extreme. The current time is 2:39 p.m. Central Daylight Time. 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The following reports of weather temperature and wind were made at 2 p.m. DFW Airport, partly sunny, 92, dew point 70, relative humidity 48%, wind south at 13, pressure 30.03 inches and falling. Dallas Love Field, partly sunny, 93, south at 14, gusting to 24. Fort Worth Meacham, mostly sunny, 90, south at 14. Arlington, mostly sunny, 92, south at 16, gusting to 22. McKinney, mostly sunny, 92, heat index 99, south at 14, gusting to 23. Denton, mostly sunny, 93, heat index 100, south at 12, gusting to 22. Elsewhere around the region, Wichita Falls, partly sunny, 91, south at 16. Abilene, partly sunny, 87, south at 12. Waco, dust, 92, heat index 99, south at 13. Tyler, partly sunny, 91, southwest at 8. Once again at 2 p.m., DFW Airport, partly sunny, 92, south at 13. Now let's check on your local forecast for the Dallas-Fort Worth Metroplex. This afternoon, mostly sunny. Highs in the mid-90s. South winds around 10 miles an hour. Tonight, mostly clear in the evening, then becoming partly cloudy. Lows in the upper 70s. South winds 5 to 10 miles an hour. Sunday, sunny, hot with highs in the upper 90s. South winds 5 to 10 miles an hour. Sunday night, clear. Lows in the upper 70s. South winds 5 to 10 miles an hour. And now the extended forecast. Monday, sunny, hot with highs around 100. Southwest winds 5 to 10 miles an hour. Heat index values up to 105. Monday night, clear. Lows in the upper 70s. Tuesday, sunny, hot with highs around 100. Heat index values up to 105. Tuesday night, clear. Lows in the lower 80s.

Wednesday, sunny, hot with highs 100 to 105. Heat index values up to 110 in the afternoon. Wednesday night, mostly clear. Lows in the lower 80s. Thursday, sunny, hot with highs around 100. Heat index values up to 110 in the afternoon. Thursday night, mostly clear. Lows in the lower 80s. Friday, sunny, hot with highs around 100. Heat index values up to 110 in the afternoon. The forecast key messages for North and Central Texas. Prolonged drier and hotter conditions are expected into next week with temperatures returning into the 90s and lower 100s. The spotter information statement for North and Central Texas. Spotter activation is not expected at this time. The ultraviolet index forecast for July 19th is 11, or extreme. The current time is 2:43 p.m. Central Daylight Time. 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The following reports of weather temperature and wind were made at 2 p.m. DFW Airport, partly sunny, 92, dew point 70, relative humidity 48%, wind south at 13, pressure 30.03 inches and falling. Dallas Love Field, partly sunny, 93, south at 14, gusting to 24. Fort Worth Meacham, mostly sunny, 90, south at 14. Arlington, mostly sunny, 92, south at 16, gusting to 22. McKinney, mostly sunny, 92, heat index 99, south at 14, gusting to 23. Denton, mostly sunny, 93, heat index 100, south at 12, gusting to 22. Elsewhere around the region, Wichita Falls, partly sunny, 91, south at 16. Abilene, partly sunny, 87, south at 12. Waco, dust, 92, heat index 99, south at 13. Tyler, partly sunny, 91, southwest at 8. Once again at 2 p.m., DFW Airport, partly sunny, 92, south at 13. Now let's check on your local forecast for the Dallas-Fort Worth Metroplex. This afternoon, mostly sunny. Highs in the mid-90s. South winds around 10 miles an hour. Tonight, mostly clear in the evening, then becoming partly cloudy. Lows in the upper 70s. South winds 5 to 10 miles an hour. Sunday, sunny, hot with highs in the upper 90s. South winds 5 to 10 miles an hour. Sunday night, clear. Lows in the upper 70s. South winds 5 to 10 miles an hour. And now the extended forecast. Monday, sunny, hot with highs around 100. Southwest winds 5 to 10 miles an hour. Heat index values up to 105. Monday night, clear. Lows in the upper 70s. Tuesday, sunny, hot with highs around 100. Heat index values up to 105. Tuesday night, clear. Lows in the lower 80s. Wednesday, sunny, hot with highs 100 to 105. Heat index values up to 110 in the afternoon. Wednesday night, mostly clear. Lows in the lower 80s. Thursday, sunny, hot with highs around 100. Heat index values up to 110 in the afternoon. Thursday night, mostly clear. Lows in the lower 80s. Friday, sunny, hot with highs around 100. Heat index values up to 110 in the afternoon. The forecast key messages for North and Central Texas. Prolonged drier and hotter conditions are expected into next week with temperatures returning into the 90s and lower 100s. The spotter information statement for North and Central Texas. Spotter activation is not expected at this time. The ultraviolet index forecast for July 19th is 11, or extreme. The current time is 2:47 p.m. Central Daylight Time. 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

serving the Dallas-Fort Worth listening area. The following reports of weather, temperature, and wind were made at 2 p.m. DFW Airport, partly sunny, 92, dew point 70, relative humidity 48%, wind south at 13, pressure 30.03 inches and falling. Dallas Love Field, partly sunny, 93, south at 14, gusting to 24. Fort Worth Meacham, mostly sunny, 90, south at 14. Arlington, mostly sunny, 92, south at 16, gusting to 22. McKinney, mostly sunny, 92, heat index 99, south at 14, gusting to 23. Denton, mostly sunny, 93, heat index 100, south at 12, gusting to 22. Elsewhere around the region, Wichita Falls, partly sunny, 91, south at 16. Abilene, partly sunny, 87, south at 12. Waco, dust, 92, heat index 99, south at 13. Tyler, partly sunny, 91, southwest at 8. Once again at 2 p.m., DFW Airport, partly sunny, 92, south at 13. Now let's check on your local forecast for the Dallas-Fort Worth Metroplex. This afternoon, mostly sunny. Highs in the mid-90s. South winds around 10 miles an hour. Tonight, mostly clear in the evening, then becoming partly cloudy. Lows in the upper 70s. South winds 5 to 10 miles an hour. Sunday, sunny, hot with highs in the upper 90s. South winds 5 to 10 miles an hour. Sunday night, clear. Lows in the upper 70s. South winds 5 to 10 miles an hour. And now the extended forecast. Monday, sunny, hot with highs around 100. Southwest winds 5 to 10 miles an hour. Heat index values up to 105. Monday night, clear. Lows in the upper 70s. Tuesday, sunny, hot with highs around 100. Heat index values up to 105. Tuesday night, clear. Lows in the lower 80s. Wednesday, sunny, hot with highs 100 to 105. Heat index values up to 110 in the afternoon. Wednesday night, mostly clear. Lows in the lower 80s. Thursday, sunny, hot with highs around 100. Heat index values up to 110 in the afternoon. Thursday night, mostly clear. Lows in the lower 80s. Friday, sunny, hot with highs around 100. Heat index values up to 110 in the afternoon. The forecast key messages for North and Central Texas. Prolonged drier and hotter conditions are expected into next week with temperatures returning into the 90s and lower 100s. The spotter information statement for North and Central Texas. Spotter activation is not expected at this time. The ultraviolet index forecast for July 19th is 11, or extreme. The current time is 2:50 p.m. Central Daylight Time. 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The following reports of weather, temperature, and wind were made at 2 p.m. DFW Airport, partly sunny, 92, dew point 70, relative humidity 48%, wind south at 13, pressure 30.03 inches and falling. Dallas Love Field, partly sunny, 93, south at 14, gusting to 24. Fort Worth Meacham, mostly sunny, 90, south at 14. Arlington, mostly sunny, 92, south at 16, gusting to 22. McKinney, mostly sunny, 92, heat index 99, south at 14, gusting to 23. Denton, mostly sunny, 93, heat index 100, south at 12, gusting to 22. Elsewhere around the region, Wichita Falls, partly sunny, 91, south at 16. Abilene, partly sunny, 87, south at 12. Waco, dust, 92, heat index 99, south at 13. Tyler, partly sunny, 91, south

And now the extended forecast. Monday, sunny, hot with highs around 100. Southwest winds 5 to 10 miles an hour. Heat index values up to 105. Monday night, clear. Lows in the upper 70s. Tuesday, sunny, hot with highs around 100. Heat index values up to 105. Tuesday night, clear. Lows in the lower 80s. Wednesday, sunny, hot with highs 100 to 105. Heat index values up to 110 in the afternoon. Wednesday night, mostly clear. Lows in the lower 80s. Thursday, sunny, hot with highs around 100. Heat index values up to 110 in the afternoon. Thursday night, mostly clear. Lows in the lower 80s. Friday, sunny, hot with highs around 100. Heat index values up to 110 in the afternoon. The forecast key messages for North and Central Texas. Prolonged drier and hotter conditions are expected into next week with temperatures returning into the 90s and lower 100s. The spotter information statement for North and Central Texas. Spotter activation is not expected at this time. The ultraviolet index forecast for July 19th is 11, or extreme. The current time is 2:54 p.m. Central Daylight Time. 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The following reports of weather temperature and wind were made at 2 p.m. DFW Airport, partly sunny, 92, dew point 70, relative humidity 48%, wind south at 13, pressure 30.03 inches and falling. Dallas Love Field, partly sunny, 93, south at 14, gusting to 24. Fort Worth Meacham, mostly sunny, 90, south at 14. Arlington, mostly sunny, 92, south at 16, gusting to 22. McKinney, mostly sunny, 92, heat index 99, south at 14, gusting to 23. Denton, mostly sunny, 93, heat index 100, south at 12, gusting to 22. Elsewhere around the region, Wichita Falls, partly sunny, 91, south at 16. Abilene, partly sunny, 87, south at 12. Waco, dust, 92, heat index 99, south at 13. Tyler, partly sunny, 91, southwest at 8. Once again at 2 p.m., DFW Airport, partly sunny, 92, south at 13. Now let's check on your local forecast for the Dallas-Fort Worth Metroplex. This afternoon, mostly sunny. Highs in the mid-90s. South winds around 10 miles an hour. Tonight, mostly clear in the evening, then becoming partly cloudy. Lows in the upper 70s. South winds 5 to 10 miles an hour. Sunday, sunny, hot with highs in the upper 90s. South winds 5 to 10 miles an hour. Sunday night, clear. Lows in the upper 70s. South winds 5 to 10 miles an hour. And now the extended forecast. Monday, sunny, hot with highs around 100. Southwest winds 5 to 10 miles an hour. Heat index values up to 105. Monday night, clear. Lows in the upper 70s. Tuesday, sunny, hot with highs around 100. Heat index values up to 105. Tuesday night, clear. Lows in the lower 80s. Wednesday, sunny, hot with highs 100 to 105. Heat index values up to 110 in the afternoon. Wednesday night, mostly clear. Lows in the lower 80s. Thursday, sunny, hot with highs around 100. Heat index values up to 110 in the afternoon. Thursday night, mostly clear. Lows in the lower 80s. Friday, sunny, hot with highs around 100. Heat index values up to 110 in the afternoon. The forecast key messages for North and Central Texas. Prolonged drier and hotter conditions are expected into next week with temperatures

returning into the 90s and lower 100s. The spotter information statement for North and Central Texas. Spotter activation is not expected at this time. The ultraviolet index forecast for July 19th is 11, or extreme. The current time is 2:58 p.m. Central Daylight Time. 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The following reports of weather temperature and wind were made at 2 p.m. DFW Airport, partly sunny, 92, dew point 70, relative humidity 48%, wind south at 13, pressure 30.03 inches and falling. Dallas Love Field, partly sunny, 93, south at 14, gusting to 24. Fort Worth Meacham, mostly sunny, 90, south at 14. Arlington, mostly sunny, 92, south at 16, gusting to 22. McKinney, mostly sunny, 92, heat index 99, south at 14, gusting to 23. Denton, mostly sunny, 93, heat index 100, south at 12, gusting to 22. Elsewhere around the region, Wichita Falls, partly sunny, 91, south at 16. Abilene, partly sunny, 87, south at 12. Waco, dust, 92, heat index 99, south at 13. Tyler, partly sunny, 91, southwest at 8. Once again at 2 p.m., DFW Airport, partly sunny, 92, south at 13. Now let's check on your local forecast for the Dallas-Fort Worth Metroplex. This afternoon, mostly sunny. Highs in the mid-90s. South winds around 10 miles an hour. Tonight, mostly clear in the evening, then becoming partly cloudy. Lows in the upper 70s. South winds 5 to 10 miles an hour. Sunday, sunny, hot with highs in the upper 90s. South winds 5 to 10 miles an hour. Sunday night, clear. Lows in the upper 70s. South winds 5 to 10 miles an hour. And now the extended forecast. Monday, sunny, hot with highs around 100. Southwest winds 5 to 10 miles an hour. Heat index values up to 105. Monday night, clear. Lows in the upper 70s. Tuesday, sunny, hot with highs around 100. Heat index values up to 105. Tuesday night, clear. Lows in the lower 80s. Wednesday, sunny, hot with highs 100 to 105. Heat index values up to 110 in the afternoon. Wednesday night, mostly clear. Lows in the lower 80s. Thursday, sunny, hot with highs around 100. Heat index values up to 110 in the afternoon. Thursday night, mostly clear. Lows in the lower 80s. Friday, sunny, hot with highs around 100. Heat index values up to 110 in the afternoon. The forecast key messages for North and Central Texas. Prolonged drier and hotter conditions are expected into next week with temperatures returning into the 90s and lower 100s. The spotter information statement for North and Central Texas. Spotter activation is not expected at this time. The ultraviolet index forecast for July 19th is 11, or extreme. The current time is 3:02 p.m. Central Daylight Time. 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The following reports of weather temperature and wind were made at 3 p.m. DFW Airport, partly sunny, 93, dew point 69, relative humidity 45%, wind south at 16, pressure 30.01 inches and falling. Dallas Love Field, partly sunny, 94, south at 12, gusting to 18. Fort Worth Meacham, mostly sunny, 93, heat index 101, south at 12, gusting to 23. Arlington, mostly sunny, 93, south at 9, gusting to 21. McKinney, mostly

sunny, 92, south at 16. Denton, partly sunny, 92, heat index 99, south at 16. Elsewhere around the region, Wichita Falls, partly sunny, 91, south at 12. Abilene, partly sunny, 90, south at 13. Waco, dust, 94, heat index 103, south at 12. Tyler, mostly sunny, 92, heat index 100, west at 7. Once again at 3 p.m., DFW Airport, partly sunny, 93, south at 16. Now let's check on your local forecast for the Dallas-Fort Worth Metroplex. This afternoon, mostly sunny. Highs in the mid-90s. South winds around 10 miles an hour. Tonight, mostly clear in the evening, then becoming partly cloudy. Lows in the upper 70s. South winds 5 to 10 miles an hour. Sunday, sunny, hot with highs in the upper 90s. South winds 5 to 10 miles an hour. Sunday night, clear. Lows in the upper 70s. South winds 5 to 10 miles an hour. And now the extended forecast. Monday, sunny, hot with highs around 100. Southwest winds 5 to 10 miles an hour. Heat index values up to 105. Monday night, clear. Lows in the upper 70s. Tuesday, sunny, hot with highs around 100. Heat index values up to 105. Tuesday night, clear. Lows in the lower 80s. Wednesday, sunny, hot with highs 100 to 105. Heat index values up to 110 in the afternoon. Wednesday night, mostly clear. Lows in the lower 80s. Thursday, sunny, hot with highs around 100. Heat index values up to 110 in the afternoon. Thursday night, mostly clear. Lows in the lower 80s. Friday, sunny, hot with highs around 100. Heat index values up to 110 in the afternoon. The forecast key messages for North and Central Texas. Prolonged drier and hotter conditions are expected into next week with temperatures returning into the 90s and lower 100s. The spotter information statement for North and Central Texas. Spotter activation is not expected at this time. The ultraviolet index forecast for July 19th is 11, or extreme. The current time is 3:05 p.m. Central Daylight Time. 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Serving the Dallas-Fort Worth listening area. The following reports of weather temperature and wind were made at 3 p.m. DFW Airport, partly sunny, 93, dew point 69, relative humidity 45%, wind south at 16, pressure 30.01 inches and falling. Dallas Love Field, partly sunny, 94, south at 12, gusting to 18. Fort Worth Meacham, mostly sunny, 93, heat index 101, south at 12, gusting to 23. Arlington, mostly sunny, 93, south at 9, gusting to 21. McKinney, mostly sunny, 92, south at 16. Denton, partly sunny, 92, heat index 99, south at 16. Elsewhere around the region, Wichita Falls, partly sunny, 91, south at 12. Abilene, partly sunny, 90, south at 13. Waco, dust, 94, heat index 103, south at 12. Tyler, mostly sunny, 92, heat index 100, west at 7. Once again at 3 p.m., DFW Airport, partly sunny, 93, south at 16. Now let's check on your local forecast for the Dallas-Fort Worth Metroplex. This afternoon, mostly sunny. Highs in the mid-90s. South winds around 10 miles an hour. Tonight, mostly clear in the evening, then becoming partly cloudy. Lows in the upper 70s. South winds 5 to 10 miles an hour. Sunday, sunny, hot with highs in the upper 90s. South winds 5 to 10 miles an hour. Sunday night, clear. Lows in the upper 70s.

south winds 5 to 10 miles an hour. And now the extended forecast. Monday, sunny, hot with highs around 100. Southwest winds 5 to 10 miles an hour. Heat index values up to 105. Monday night, clear. Lows in the upper 70s. Tuesday, sunny, hot with highs around 100. Heat index values up to 105. Tuesday night, clear. Lows in the lower 80s. Wednesday, sunny, hot with highs 100 to 105. Heat index values up to 110 in the afternoon. Wednesday night, mostly clear. Lows in the lower 80s. Thursday, sunny, hot with highs around 100. Heat index values up to 110 in the afternoon. Thursday night, mostly clear. Lows in the lower 80s. Friday, sunny, hot with highs around 100. Heat index values up to 110 in the afternoon. The forecast key messages for North and Central Texas. Prolonged drier and hotter conditions are expected into next week with temperatures returning into the 90s and lower 100s. The spotter information statement for North and Central Texas. Spotter activation is not expected at this time. The ultraviolet index forecast for July 19th is 11, or extreme. The current time is 3:09 p.m. Central Daylight Time. 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The following reports of weather temperature and wind were made at 3 p.m. DFW Airport, partly sunny, 93, dew point 69, relative humidity 45%, wind south at 16, pressure 30.01 inches and falling. Dallas Love Field, partly sunny, 94, south at 12, gusting to 18. Fort Worth Meacham, mostly sunny, 93, heat index 101, south at 12, gusting to 23. Arlington, mostly sunny, 93, south at 9, gusting to 21. McKinney, mostly sunny, 92, south at 16. Denton, partly sunny, 92, heat index 99, south at 16. Elsewhere around the region, Wichita Falls, partly sunny, 91, south at 12. Abilene, partly sunny, 90, south at 13. Waco, dust, 94, heat index 103, south at 12. Tyler, mostly sunny, 92, heat index 100, west at 7. Once again at 3 p.m., DFW Airport, partly sunny, 93, south at 16. The following reports of weather temperature and wind were made at 3 p.m. DFW Airport, partly sunny, 93, dew point 69, relative humidity 45%, wind south at 16, pressure 30.01 inches and falling. Dallas Love Field, partly sunny, 94, south at 12, gusting to 18. Fort Worth Meacham, mostly sunny, 93, heat index 101, south at 12, gusting to 23. Arlington, mostly sunny, 93, south at 9, gusting to 21. McKinney, mostly sunny, 92, south at 16. Denton, partly sunny, 92, heat index 99, south at 16. Elsewhere around the region, Wichita Falls, partly sunny, 91, south at 12. Abilene, partly sunny, 90, south at 13. Waco, dust, 94, heat index 103, south at 12. Tyler, mostly sunny, 92, heat index 100, west at 7. Once again at 3 p.m., DFW Airport, partly sunny, 93, south at 16. Now let's check on your local forecast for the Dallas-Fort Worth Metroplex. This afternoon, mostly sunny. Highs in the mid-90s. South winds around 10 miles an hour. Tonight, mostly clear in the evening, then becoming partly cloudy. Lows in the upper 70s. South winds 5 to 10 miles an hour. Sunday, sunny, hot with highs in the upper 90s. South winds 5 to 10 miles an hour.

Sunday night, clear. Lows in the upper 70s. South winds 5 to 10 miles an hour. And now the extended forecast. Monday, sunny, hot with highs around 100. Southwest winds 5 to 10 miles an hour. Heat index values up to 105. Monday night, clear. Lows in the upper 70s. Tuesday, sunny, hot with highs around 100. Heat index values up to 105. Tuesday night, clear. Lows in the lower 80s. Wednesday, sunny, hot with highs 100 to 105. Heat index values up to 110 in the afternoon. Wednesday night, mostly clear. Lows in the lower 80s. Thursday, sunny, hot with highs around 100. Heat index values up to 110 in the afternoon. Thursday night, mostly clear. Lows in the lower 80s. Friday, sunny, hot with highs around 100. Heat index values up to 110 in the afternoon. The forecast key messages for North and Central Texas. Prolonged drier and hotter conditions are expected into next week with temperatures returning into the 90s and lower 100s. The spotter information statement for North and Central Texas. Spotter activation is not expected at this time. The ultraviolet index forecast for July 19th is 11, or extreme. The current time is 3:14 p.m. Central Daylight Time. 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Serving the Dallas-Fort Worth listening area. The following reports of weather temperature and wind were made at 3 p.m. DFW Airport, partly sunny, 93, dew point 69, relative humidity 45%, wind south at 16, pressure 30.01 inches and falling. Dallas Love Field, partly sunny, 94, south at 12, gusting to 18. Fort Worth Meacham, mostly sunny, 93, heat index 101, south at 12, gusting to 23. Arlington, mostly sunny, 93, south at 9, gusting to 21. McKinney, mostly sunny, 92, south at 16. Denton, partly sunny, 92, heat index 99, south at 16. Elsewhere around the region, Wichita Falls, partly sunny, 91, south at 12. Abilene, partly sunny, 90, south at 13. Waco, dust, 94, heat index 103, south at 12. Tyler, mostly sunny, 92, heat index 100, west at 7. Once again at 3 p.m., DFW Airport, partly sunny, 93, south at 16. Now let's check on your local forecast for the Dallas-Fort Worth Metroplex. This afternoon, mostly sunny. Highs in the mid-90s. South winds around 10 miles an hour. Tonight, mostly clear in the evening, then becoming partly cloudy. Lows in the upper 70s. South winds 5 to 10 miles an hour. Sunday, sunny, hot with highs in the upper 90s. South winds 5 to 10 miles an hour. Sunday night, clear. Lows in the upper 70s. South winds 5 to 10 miles an hour. And now the extended forecast. Monday, sunny, hot with highs around 100. Southwest winds 5 to 10 miles an hour. Heat index values up to 105. Monday night, clear. Lows in the upper 70s. Tuesday, sunny, hot with highs around 100. Heat index values up to 105. Tuesday night, clear. Lows in the lower 80s. Wednesday, sunny, hot with highs 100 to 105. Heat index values up to 110 in the afternoon. Wednesday night, mostly clear. Lows in the lower 80s. Thursday, sunny, hot with highs around 100. Heat index values up to 110 in the afternoon. Thursday night, mostly clear. Lows in the lower 80s. Friday, sunny, hot with highs around 100. Heat index values up to 110 in the afternoon.

The forecast key messages for North and Central Texas. Prolonged drier and hotter conditions are expected into next week, with temperatures returning into the 90s and lower 100s. The spotter information statement for North and Central Texas. Spotter activation is not expected at this time. The ultraviolet index forecast for July 19th is 11, or extreme. The current time is 3:18 p.m. Central Daylight Time. 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The following reports of weather, temperature, and wind were made at 3 p.m. DFW Airport, partly sunny, 93, dew point 69, relative humidity 45%, wind south at 16, pressure 30.01 inches and falling. Dallas Love Field, partly sunny, 94, south at 12, gusting to 18. Fort Worth Meacham, mostly sunny, 93, heat index 101, south at 12, gusting to 23. Arlington, mostly sunny, 93, south at 9, gusting to 21. McKinney, mostly sunny, 92, south at 16. Denton, partly sunny, 92, heat index 99, south at 16. Elsewhere around the region, Wichita Falls, partly sunny, 91, south at 12. Abilene, partly sunny, 90, south at 13. Waco, dust, 94, heat index 103, south at 12. Tyler, mostly sunny, 92, heat index 100, west at 7. Once again at 3 p.m., DFW Airport, partly sunny, 93, south at 16. Now let's check on your local forecast for the Dallas-Fort Worth Metroplex. This afternoon, mostly sunny. Highs in the mid-90s. South winds around 10 miles an hour. Tonight, mostly clear in the evening, then becoming partly cloudy. Lows in the upper 70s. South winds 5 to 10 miles an hour. Sunday, sunny, hot with highs in the upper 90s. South winds 5 to 10 miles an hour. Sunday night, clear. Lows in the upper 70s. South winds 5 to 10 miles an hour. And now the extended forecast. Monday, sunny, hot with highs around 100. Southwest winds 5 to 10 miles an hour. Heat index values up to 105. Monday night, clear. Lows in the upper 70s. Tuesday, sunny, hot with highs around 100. Heat index values up to 105. Tuesday night, clear. Lows in the lower 80s. Wednesday, sunny, hot with highs 100 to 105. Heat index values up to 110 in the afternoon. Wednesday night, mostly clear. Lows in the lower 80s. Thursday, sunny, hot with highs around 100. Heat index values up to 110 in the afternoon. Thursday night, mostly clear. Lows in the lower 80s. Friday, sunny, hot with highs around 100. Heat index values up to 110 in the afternoon. The forecast key messages for North and Central Texas. Prolonged drier and hotter conditions are expected into next week, with temperatures returning into the 90s and lower 100s. The spotter information statement for North and Central Texas. Spotter activation is not expected at this time. The ultraviolet index forecast for July 19th is 11, or extreme. The current time is 3:22 p.m. Central Daylight Time. 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The following reports of weather, temperature, and wind were made at 3 p.m. DFW Airport, partly sunny, 93, dew point 69, relative humidity 45%, wind south at 16, pressure 30.01 inches and falling. Dallas Love Field, partly sunny, 94, south at 12, gusting to 18. Fort Worth Meacham, mostly sunny, 93, heat index 101, south at 12,

Arlington, mostly sunny. 93, south at 9, gusting to 21. McKinney, mostly sunny. 92, south at 16. Denton, partly sunny. 92, heat index 99, south at 16. Elsewhere around the region, Wichita Falls, partly sunny. 91, south at 12. Abilene, partly sunny. 90, south at 13. Waco, dust, 94, heat index 103, south at 12. Tyler, mostly sunny, 92, heat index 100, west at 7. Once again at 3 p.m., DFW Airport, partly sunny, 93, south at 16. Now let's check on your local forecast for the Dallas-Fort Worth Metroplex. This afternoon, mostly sunny. Highs in the mid-90s. South winds around 10 miles an hour. Tonight, mostly clear in the evening, then becoming partly cloudy. Lows in the upper 70s. South winds 5 to 10 miles an hour. Sunday, sunny, hot with highs in the upper 90s. South winds 5 to 10 miles an hour. Sunday night, clear. Lows in the upper 70s. South winds 5 to 10 miles an hour. And now the extended forecast. Monday, sunny, hot with highs around 100. Southwest winds 5 to 10 miles an hour. Heat index values up to 105. Monday night, clear. Lows in the upper 70s. Tuesday, sunny, hot with highs around 100. Heat index values up to 105. Tuesday night, clear. Lows in the lower 80s. Wednesday, sunny, hot with highs 100 to 105. Heat index values up to 110 in the afternoon. Wednesday night, mostly clear. Lows in the lower 80s. Thursday, sunny, hot with highs around 100. Heat index values up to 110 in the afternoon. Thursday night, mostly clear. Lows in the lower 80s. Friday, sunny, hot with highs around 100. Heat index values up to 110 in the afternoon. The forecast key messages for North and Central Texas. Prolonged drier and hotter conditions are expected into next week with temperatures returning into the 90s and lower 100s. The spotter information statement for North and Central Texas. Spotter activation is not expected at this time. The ultraviolet index forecast for July 19th is 11, or extreme. The current time is 3:25 p.m. Central Daylight Time. 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The following reports of weather temperature and wind were made at 3 p.m. DFW Airport, partly sunny, 93, dew point 69, relative humidity 45%, wind south at 16, pressure 30.01 inches and falling. Dallas Love Field, partly sunny, 94, south at 12, gusting to 18. Fort Worth Meacham, mostly sunny, 93, heat index 101, south at 12, gusting to 23. Arlington, mostly sunny, 93, south at 9, gusting to 21. McKinney, mostly sunny, 92, south at 16. Denton, partly sunny, 92, heat index 99, south at 16. Elsewhere around the region, Wichita Falls, partly sunny, 91, south at 12. Abilene, partly sunny, 90, south at 13. Waco, dust, 94, heat index 103, south at 12. Tyler, mostly sunny, 92, heat index 100, west at 7. Once again at 3 p.m., DFW Airport, partly sunny, 93, south at 16. Now let's check on your local forecast for the Dallas-Fort Worth Metroplex. This afternoon, mostly sunny. Highs in the mid-90s. South winds around 10 miles an hour. Tonight, mostly clear in the evening, then becoming partly cloudy. Lows in the upper 70s. South winds 5 to 10 miles an hour. Sunday, sunny.

hot with highs in the upper 90s. South winds 5 to 10 miles an hour. Sunday night, clear. Lows in the upper 70s. South winds 5 to 10 miles an hour. And now the extended forecast. Monday, sunny, hot with highs around 100. Southwest winds 5 to 10 miles an hour. Heat index values up to 105. Monday night, clear. Lows in the upper 70s. Tuesday, sunny, hot with highs around 100. Heat index values up to 105. Tuesday night, clear. Lows in the lower 80s. Wednesday, sunny, hot with highs 100 to 105. Heat index values up to 110 in the afternoon. Wednesday night, mostly clear. Lows in the lower 80s. Thursday, sunny, hot with highs around 100. Heat index values up to 110 in the afternoon. Thursday night, mostly clear. Lows in the lower 80s. Friday, sunny, hot with highs around 100. Heat index values up to 110 in the afternoon. The forecast key messages for North and Central Texas. Prolonged drier and hotter conditions are expected into next week with temperatures returning into the 90s and lower 100s. The spotter information statement for North and Central Texas. Spotter activation is not expected at this time. The ultraviolet index forecast for July 19th is 11, or extreme. The current time is 3:29 p.m. Central Daylight Time. 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Serving the Dallas-Fort Worth listening area. The following reports of weather temperature and wind were made at 3 p.m. DFW Airport, partly sunny, 93, dew point 69, relative humidity 45%, wind south at 16, pressure 30.01 inches and falling. Dallas Love Field, partly sunny, 94, south at 12, gusting to 18. Fort Worth Meacham, mostly sunny, 93, heat index 101, south at 12, gusting to 23. Arlington, mostly sunny, 93, south at 9, gusting to 21. McKinney, mostly sunny, 92, south at 16. Denton, partly sunny, 92, heat index 99, south at 16. Elsewhere around the region, Wichita Falls, partly sunny, 91, south at 12. Abilene, partly sunny, 90, south at 13. Waco, dust, 94, heat index 103, south at 12. Tyler, mostly sunny, 92, heat index 100, west at 7. Once again at 3 p.m., DFW Airport, partly sunny, 93, south at 16. Now let's check on your local forecast for the Dallas-Fort Worth Metroplex. This afternoon, mostly sunny. Highs in the mid-90s. South winds around 10 miles an hour. Tonight, mostly clear in the evening, then becoming partly cloudy. Lows in the upper 70s. South winds 5 to 10 miles an hour. Sunday, sunny, hot with highs in the upper 90s. South winds 5 to 10 miles an hour. Sunday night, clear. Lows in the upper 70s. South winds 5 to 10 miles an hour. And now the extended forecast. Monday, sunny, hot with highs around 100. Southwest winds 5 to 10 miles an hour. Heat index values up to 105. Monday night, clear. Lows in the upper 70s. Tuesday, sunny, hot with highs around 100. Heat index values up to 105. Tuesday night, clear. Lows in the lower 80s. Wednesday, sunny, hot with highs 100 to 105. Heat index values up to 110 in the afternoon. Wednesday night, mostly clear. Lows in the lower 80s. Thursday, sunny, hot with highs around 100. Heat index values up to 110 in the afternoon. Thursday night, mostly clear. Lows in the lower 80s. Friday, sunny, hot with highs around 100.

100. Heat index values up to 110 in the afternoon. The forecast key messages for North and Central Texas. Prolonged drier and hotter conditions are expected into next week with temperatures returning into the 90s and low. Forecast key messages for North and Central Texas. Prolonged drier and hotter conditions are expected into next week with temperatures returning into the 90s and lower 100s. The spotter information statement for North and Central Texas. Spotter activation is not expected at this time. The ultraviolet index forecast for July 19th is 11, or extreme. The current time is 3:33 p.m. Central Daylight Time. 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Serving the Dallas-Fort Worth listening area. The following reports of weather temperature and wind were made at 3 p.m. DFW Airport, partly sunny, 93, dew point 69, relative humidity 45%, wind south at 16, pressure 30.01 inches and falling. Dallas Love Field, partly sunny, 94, south at 12, gusting to 18. Fort Worth Meacham, mostly sunny, 93, heat index 101, south at 12, gusting to 23. Arlington, mostly sunny, 93, south at 9, gusting to 21. McKinney, mostly sunny, 92, south at 16. Denton, partly sunny, 92, heat index 99, south at 16. Elsewhere around the region, Wichita Falls, partly sunny, 91, south at 12. Abilene, partly sunny, 90, south at 13. Waco, dust, 94, heat index 103, south at 12. Tyler, mostly sunny, 92, heat index 100, west at 7. Once again at 3 p.m., DFW Airport, partly sunny, 93, south at 16. Now let's check on your local forecast for the Dallas-Fort Worth Metroplex. This afternoon, mostly sunny. Highs in the mid-90s. South winds around 10 miles an hour. Tonight, mostly clear in the evening, then becoming partly cloudy. Lows in the upper 70s. South winds 5 to 10 miles an hour. Sunday, sunny, hot with highs in the upper 90s. South winds 5 to 10 miles an hour. Sunday night, clear. Lows in the upper 70s. South winds 5 to 10 miles an hour. And now the extended forecast. Monday, sunny, hot with highs around 100. Southwest winds 5 to 10 miles an hour. Heat index values up to 105. Monday night, clear. Lows in the upper 70s. Tuesday, sunny, hot with highs around 100. Heat index values up to 105. Tuesday night, clear. Lows in the lower 80s. Wednesday, sunny, hot with highs 100 to 105. Heat index values up to 110 in the afternoon. Wednesday night, mostly clear. Lows in the lower 80s. Thursday, sunny, hot with highs around 100. Heat index values up to 110 in the afternoon. Thursday night, mostly clear. Lows in the lower 80s. Friday, sunny, hot with highs around 100. Heat index values up to 110 in the afternoon. The forecast key messages for North and Central Texas. Prolonged drier and hotter conditions are expected into next week with temperatures returning into the 90s and lower 100s. The spotter information statement for North and Central Texas. Spotter activation is not expected at this time. The ultraviolet index forecast for July 19th is 11, or extreme. The current time is 3:37 p.m. Central Daylight Time. 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Serving the Dallas-Fort Worth listening area. The following reports of weather temperature and wind were made at 3 p.m. DFW Airport, partly sunny, 93, dew point 69, relative humidity 45%, wind south at 16, pressure 30.0.

Dallas Love Field, partly sunny, 94, south at 12, gusting to 18. Fort Worth Meacham, mostly sunny, 93, heat index 101, south at 12, gusting to 23. Arlington, mostly sunny, 93, south at 9, gusting to 21. McKinney, mostly sunny, 92, south at 16. Denton, partly sunny, 92, heat index 99, south at 16. Elsewhere around the region, Wichita Falls, partly sunny, 91, south at 12. Abilene, partly sunny, 90, south at 13. Waco, dust, 94, heat index 103, south at 12. Tyler, mostly sunny, 92, heat index 100, west at 7. Once again at 3 p.m., DFW Airport, partly sunny, 93, south at 16. Now let's check on your local forecast for the Dallas-Fort Worth Metroplex. This afternoon, mostly sunny. Highs in the mid-90s. South winds around 10 miles an hour. Tonight, mostly clear in the evening, then becoming partly cloudy. Lows in the upper 70s. South winds 5 to 10 miles an hour. Sunday, sunny, hot with highs in the upper 90s. South winds 5 to 10 miles an hour. Sunday night, clear. Lows in the upper 70s. South winds 5 to 10 miles an hour. And now the extended forecast. Monday, sunny, hot with highs around 100. Southwest winds 5 to 10 miles an hour. Heat index values up to 105. Monday night, clear. Lows in the upper 70s. Tuesday, sunny, hot with highs around 100. Heat index values up to 105. Tuesday night, clear. Lows in the lower 80s. Wednesday, sunny, hot with highs 100 to 105. Heat index values up to 110 in the afternoon. Wednesday night, mostly clear. Lows in the lower 80s. Thursday, sunny, hot with highs around 100. Heat index values up to 110 in the afternoon. Thursday night, mostly clear. Lows in the lower 80s. Friday, sunny, hot with highs around 100. Heat index values up to 110 in the afternoon. The forecast key messages for North and Central Texas. Prolonged drier and hotter conditions are expected into next week with temperatures returning into the 90s and lower 100s. The spotter information statement for North and Central Texas. Spotter activation is not expected at this time. The ultraviolet index forecast for July 19th is 11, or extreme. The current time is 3:41 p.m. Central Daylight Time. 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The following reports of weather temperature and wind were made at 3 p.m. DFW Airport, partly sunny, 93, dew point 69, relative humidity 45%, wind south at 16, pressure 30.01 inches and falling. Dallas Love Field, partly sunny, 94, south at 12, gusting to 18. Fort Worth Meacham, mostly sunny, 93, heat index 101, south at 12, gusting to 23. Arlington, mostly sunny, 93, south at 9, gusting to 21. McKinney, mostly sunny, 92, south at 16. Denton, partly sunny, 92, heat index 99, south at 16. Elsewhere around the region, Wichita Falls, partly sunny, 91, south at 12. Abilene, partly sunny, 90, south at 13. Waco, dust, 94, heat index 103, south at 12. Tyler, mostly sunny, 92, heat index 100, west at 7. Once again at 3 p.m., DFW Airport, partly sunny, 93, south at 16. Now let's check on your local forecast for the Dallas-Fort Worth Metroplex. This afternoon, mostly sunny. Highs in the mid-90s.

south winds around 10 miles an hour. Tonight, mostly clear in the evening, then becoming partly cloudy. Lows in the upper 70s. South winds 5 to 10 miles an hour. Sunday, sunny, hot with highs in the upper 90s. South winds 5 to 10 miles an hour. Sunday night, clear. Lows in the upper 70s. South winds 5 to 10 miles an hour. And now the extended forecast. Monday, sunny, hot with highs around 100. Southwest winds 5 to 10 miles an hour. Heat index values up to 105. Monday night, clear. Lows in the upper 70s. Tuesday, sunny, hot with highs around 100. Heat index values up to 105. Tuesday night, clear. Lows in the lower 80s. Wednesday, sunny, hot with highs 100 to 105. Heat index values up to 110 in the afternoon. Wednesday night, mostly clear. Lows in the lower 80s. Thursday, sunny, hot with highs around 100. Heat index values up to 110 in the afternoon. Thursday night, mostly clear. Lows in the lower 80s. Friday, sunny, hot with highs around 100. Heat index values up to 110 in the afternoon. The forecast key messages for North and Central Texas. Prolonged drier and hotter conditions are expected into next week with temperatures returning into the 90s and lower 100s. The spotter information statement for North and Central Texas. Spotter activation is not expected at this time. The ultraviolet index forecast for July 19th is 11, or extreme. The current time is 3:44 p.m. Central Daylight Time. 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The following reports of weather temperature and wind were made at 3 p.m. DFW Airport, partly sunny, 93, dew point 69, relative humidity 45%, wind south at 16, pressure 30.01 inches and falling. Dallas Love Field, partly sunny, 94, south at 12, gusting to 18. Fort Worth Meacham, mostly sunny, 93, heat index 101, south at 12, gusting to 23. Arlington, mostly sunny, 93, south at 9, gusting to 21. McKinney, mostly sunny, 92, south at 16. Denton, partly sunny, 92, heat index 99, south at 16. Elsewhere around the region, Wichita Falls, partly sunny, 91, south at 12. Abilene, partly sunny, 90, south at 13. Waco, dust, 94, heat index 103, south at 12. Tyler, mostly sunny, 92, heat index 100, west at 7. Once again at 3 p.m., DFW Airport, partly sunny, 93, south at 16. Now let's check on your local forecast for the Dallas-Fort Worth Metroplex. This afternoon, mostly sunny. Highs in the mid-90s. South winds around 10 miles an hour. Tonight, mostly clear in the evening, then becoming partly cloudy. Lows in the upper 70s. South winds 5 to 10 miles an hour. Sunday, sunny, hot with highs in the upper 90s. South winds 5 to 10 miles an hour. Sunday night, clear. Lows in the upper 70s. South winds 5 to 10 miles an hour. And now the extended forecast. Monday, sunny, hot with highs around 100. Southwest winds 5 to 10 miles an hour. Heat index values up to 105. Monday night, clear. Lows in the upper 70s. Tuesday, sunny, hot with highs around 100. Heat index values up to 105. Tuesday night, clear. Lows in the lower 80s. Wednesday, sunny, hot with highs 100 to 105. Heat index values up to 110 in the afternoon. Wednesday night, mostly clear. Lows in the lower 80s. Thursday, sunny.

hot with highs around 100. Heat index values up to 110 in the afternoon. Thursday night, mostly clear. Lows in the lower 80s. Friday, sunny, hot with highs around 100. Heat index values up to 110 in the afternoon. The forecast key messages for North and Central Texas. Prolonged drier and hotter conditions are expected into next week with temperatures returning into the 90s and lower 100s. The spotter information statement for North and Central Texas. Spotter activation is not expected at this time. The ultraviolet index forecast for July 19th is 11, or extreme. The current time is 3:48 p.m. Central Daylight Time. 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Serving the Dallas-Fort Worth listening area. The following reports of weather temperature and wind were made at 3 p.m. DFW Airport, partly sunny, 93, dew point 69, relative humidity 45%, wind south at 16, pressure 30.01 inches and falling. Dallas Love Field, partly sunny, 94, south at 12, gusting to 18. Fort Worth Meacham, mostly sunny, 93, heat index 101, south at 12, gusting to 23. Arlington, mostly sunny, 93, south at 9, gusting to 21. McKinney, mostly sunny, 92, south at 16. Denton, partly sunny, 92, heat index 99, south at 16. Elsewhere around the region, Wichita Falls, partly sunny, 91, south at 12. Abilene, partly sunny, 90, south at 13. Waco, dust, 94, heat index 103, south at 12. Tyler, mostly sunny, 92, heat index 100, west at 7. Once again at 3 p.m., DFW Airport, partly sunny, 93, south at 16. Now let's check on your local forecast for the Dallas-Fort Worth Metroplex. This afternoon, mostly sunny. Highs in the mid-90s. South winds around 10 miles an hour. Tonight, mostly clear in the evening, then becoming partly cloudy. Lows in the upper 70s. South winds 5 to 10 miles an hour. Sunday, sunny, hot with highs in the upper 90s. South winds 5 to 10 miles an hour. Sunday night, clear. Lows in the upper 70s. South winds 5 to 10 miles an hour. And now the extended forecast. Monday, sunny, hot with highs around 100. Southwest winds 5 to 10 miles an hour. Heat index values up to 105. Monday night, clear. Lows in the upper 70s. Tuesday, sunny, hot with highs around 100. Heat index values up to 105. Tuesday night, clear. Lows in the lower 80s. Wednesday, sunny, hot with highs 100 to 105. Heat index values up to 110 in the afternoon. Wednesday night, mostly clear. Lows in the lower 80s. Thursday, sunny, hot with highs around 100. Heat index values up to 110 in the afternoon. Thursday night, mostly clear. Lows in the lower 80s. Friday, sunny, hot with highs around 100. Heat index values up to 110 in the afternoon. The forecast key messages for North and Central Texas. Prolonged drier and hotter conditions are expected into next week with temperatures returning into the 90s and lower 100s. The spotter information statement for North and Central Texas. Spotter activation is not expected at this time. The ultraviolet index forecast for July 19th is 11, or extreme. The current time is 3:52 p.m. Central Daylight Time. 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The following reports of weather temperature and wind were made at 3 p.m. DFW Airport, partly sunny, 93, dew point 69.

Heat index 100, west at 7. Once again at 3 p.m., DFW Airport, partly sunny, 93, south at 16. Now let's check on your local forecast for the Dallas-Fort Worth Metroplex. This afternoon, mostly sunny. Highs in the mid-90s. South winds around 10 miles an hour. Tonight, mostly clear in the evening, then becoming partly cloudy. Lows in the upper 70s. South winds 5 to 10 miles an hour. Sunday, sunny, hot with highs in the upper 90s. South winds 5 to 10 miles an hour. Sunday night, clear. Lows in the upper 70s. South winds 5 to 10 miles an hour. And now the extended forecast. Monday, sunny, hot with highs around 100. Southwest winds 5 to 10 miles an hour. Heat index values up to 105. Monday night, clear. Lows in the upper 70s. Tuesday, sunny, hot with highs around 100. Heat index values up to 105. Tuesday night, clear. Lows in the lower 80s. Wednesday, sunny, hot with highs 100 to 105. Heat index values up to 110 in the afternoon. Wednesday night, mostly clear. Lows in the lower 80s. Thursday, sunny, hot with highs around 100. Heat index values up to 110 in the afternoon. Thursday night, mostly clear. Lows in the lower 80s. Friday, sunny, hot with highs around 100. Heat index values up to 110 in the afternoon. The forecast key messages for North and Central Texas. Prolonged drier and hotter conditions are expected into next week with temperatures returning into the 90s and lower 100s. The spotter information statement for North and Central Texas. Spotter activation is not expected at this time. The ultraviolet index forecast for July 19th is 11, or extreme. The current time is 3:56 p.m. Central Daylight Time. 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Serving the Dallas-Fort Worth listening area. The following reports of weather temperature and wind were made at 3 p.m. DFW Airport, partly sunny, 93, dew point 69, relative humidity 45%, wind south at 16, pressure 30.01 inches and falling. Dallas Love Field, partly sunny, 94, south at 12, gusting to 18. Fort Worth Meacham, mostly sunny, 93, heat index 101, south at 12, gusting to 23. Arlington, mostly sunny, 93, south at 9, gusting to 21. McKinney, mostly sunny, 92, south at 16. Denton, partly sunny, 92, heat index 99, south at 16. Elsewhere around the region, Wichita Falls, partly sunny, 91, south at 12. Abilene, partly sunny, 90, south at 13. Waco, dust, 94, heat index 103, south at 12. Tyler, mostly sunny, 92, heat index 100, west at 7. Once again at 3 p.m., DFW Airport, partly sunny, 93, south at 16. Now let's check on your local forecast for the Dallas-Fort Worth Metroplex. This afternoon, mostly sunny. Highs in the mid-90s. South winds around 10 miles an hour. Tonight, mostly clear in the evening, then becoming partly cloudy. Lows in the upper 70s. South winds 5 to 10 miles an hour. Sunday, sunny, hot with highs in the upper 90s. South winds 5 to 10 miles an hour. Sunday night, clear. Lows in the upper 70s. South winds 5 to 10 miles an hour. And now the extended forecast. Monday, sunny, hot with highs around 100. Southwest winds 5 to 10 miles an hour. Heat index values up to 105. Monday night, clear. Lows in the upper 70s. Tuesday, sunny, hot with highs around 100. Heat index values up to 105.

Tuesday night, clear. Lows in the lower 80s. Wednesday, sunny, hot with highs 100 to 105. Heat index values up to 110 in the afternoon. Wednesday night, mostly clear. Lows in the lower 80s. Thursday, sunny, hot with highs around 100. Heat index values up to 110 in the afternoon. Thursday night, mostly clear. Lows in the lower 80s. Friday, sunny, hot with highs around 100. Heat index values up to 110 in the afternoon. The forecast key messages for North and Central Texas. Prolonged drier and hotter conditions are expected into next week with temperatures returning into the 90s and lower 100s. The spotter information statement for North and Central Texas. Spotter activation is not expected at this time. The ultraviolet index forecast for July 19th is 11, or extreme. The current time is 3:59 p.m. Central Daylight Time. 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The following reports of weather temperature and wind were made at 3 p.m. DFW Airport, partly sunny, 93, dew point 69, relative humidity 45%, wind south at 16, pressure 30.01 inches and falling. Dallas Love Field, partly sunny, 94, south at 12, gusting to 18. Fort Worth Meacham, mostly sunny, 93, heat index 101, south at 12, gusting to 23. Arlington, mostly sunny, 93, south at 9, gusting to 21. McKinney, mostly sunny, 92, south at 16. Denton, partly sunny, 92, heat index 99, south at 16. Elsewhere around the region, Wichita Falls, partly sunny, 91, south at 12. Abilene, partly sunny, 90, south at 13. Waco, dust, 94, heat index 103, south at 12. Tyler, mostly sunny, 92, heat index 100, west at 7. Once again at 3 p.m., DFW Airport, partly sunny, 93, south at 16. Now let's check on your local forecast for the Dallas-Fort Worth Metroplex. This afternoon, mostly sunny. Highs in the mid-90s. South winds around 10 miles an hour. Tonight, mostly clear in the evening, then becoming partly cloudy. Lows in the upper 70s. South winds 5 to 10 miles an hour. Sunday, sunny, hot with highs in the upper 90s. South winds 5 to 10 miles an hour. Sunday night, clear. Lows in the upper 70s. South winds 5 to 10 miles an hour. And now the extended forecast. Monday, sunny, hot with highs around 100. Southwest winds 5 to 10 miles an hour. Heat index values up to 105. Monday night, clear. Lows in the upper 70s. Tuesday, sunny, hot with highs around 100. Heat index values up to 105. Tuesday night, clear. Lows in the lower 80s. Wednesday, sunny, hot with highs 100 to 105. Heat index values up to 110 in the afternoon. Wednesday night, mostly clear. Lows in the lower 80s. Thursday, sunny, hot with highs around 100. Heat index values up to 110 in the afternoon. Thursday night, mostly clear. Lows in the lower 80s. Friday, sunny, hot with highs around 100. Heat index values up to 110 in the afternoon. The forecast key messages for North and Central Texas. Prolonged drier and hotter conditions are expected into next week with temperatures returning into the 90s and lower 100s. The spotter information statement for North and Central Texas. Spotter activation is not expected at this time. The ultraviolet index forecast for July 19th is 11, or extreme. The current time is 4:03 p.m. Central Daylight Time. 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

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The following reports of weather temperature and wind were made at 4 p.m. DFW Airport, partly sunny, 94, dew point 68, relative humidity 42%, wind south at 16, pressure 29.99 inches and falling. Dallas Love Field, partly sunny, 95, south at 8, gusting to 20. Fort Worth Meacham, mostly sunny, 95, heat index 101, south at 14. Arlington, mostly sunny, 95, south at 12, gusting to 24. McKinney, mostly sunny, 94, southwest at 9, gusting to 23. Denton, mostly sunny, 94, heat index 100, south at 16, gusting to 22. Elsewhere around the region, Wichita Falls, sunny, 94, heat index 100, south at 14, gusting to 23. Abilene, mostly sunny, 91, south at 12, gusting to 23. Waco, dust, 95, heat index 100, south at 15. Tyler, mostly sunny, 93, heat index 101, variable at 6. Once again at 4 p.m., DFW Airport, partly sunny, 94, south at 16. Now let's check on your local forecast for the Dallas-Fort Worth Metroplex. This afternoon, mostly sunny. Highs in the mid-90s. South winds around 10 miles an hour. Tonight, mostly clear in the evening, then becoming partly cloudy. Lows in the upper 70s. South winds 5 to 10 miles an hour. Sunday, sunny, hot with highs in the upper 90s. South winds 5 to 10 miles an hour. Sunday night, clear. Lows in the upper 70s. South winds 5 to 10 miles an hour. And now the extended forecast. Monday, sunny, hot with highs around 100. Southwest winds 5 to 10 miles an hour. Heat index values up to 105. Monday night, clear. Lows in the upper 70s. Tuesday, sunny, hot with highs around 100. Heat index values up to 105. Tuesday night, clear. Lows in the lower 80s. Wednesday, sunny, hot with highs 100 to 105. Heat index values up to 110 in the afternoon. Wednesday night, mostly clear. Lows in the lower 80s. Thursday, sunny, hot with highs around 100. Heat index values up to 110 in the afternoon. Thursday night, mostly clear. Lows in the lower 80s. Friday, sunny, hot with highs around 100. Heat index values up to 110 in the afternoon. The forecast key messages for North and Central Texas. Prolonged drier and hotter conditions are expected into next week with temperatures returning into the 90s and lower 100s. The spotter information statement for North and Central Texas. Spotter activation is not expected at this time. The ultraviolet index forecast for July 19th is 11, or extreme. The current time is 4:07 p.m. Central Daylight Time. 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The following reports of weather temperature and wind were made at 4 p.m. DFW Airport, partly sunny, 94, dew point 68, relative humidity 42%, wind south at 16, pressure 29.99 inches and falling. Dallas Love Field, partly sunny, 95, south at 8, gusting to 20. Fort Worth Meacham, mostly sunny, 95, heat index 101, south at 14. Arlington, mostly sunny, 95, south at 12, gusting to 24. McKinney, mostly sunny, 94, southwest at 9, gusting to 23. Denton, mostly sunny, 94, heat index 100, south at 16, gusting to 22. Elsewhere around the region, Wichita Falls, sunny, 94, heat index 100,

South at 14, gusting to 23. Abilene, mostly sunny, 91, south at 12, gusting to 23. Waco, dust, 95, heat index 100, south at 15. Tyler, mostly sunny, 93, heat index 101, variable at 6. Once again at 4 p.m., DFW Airport, partly sunny, 94, south at 16. Now let's check on your local forecast for the Dallas-Fort Worth Metroplex. This afternoon, mostly sunny. Highs in the mid-90s. South winds around 10 miles an hour. Tonight, mostly clear in the evening, then becoming partly cloudy. Lows in the upper 70s. South winds 5 to 10 miles an hour. Sunday, sunny, hot with highs in the upper 90s. South winds 5 to 10 miles an hour. Sunday night, clear. Lows in the upper 70s. South winds 5 to 10 miles an hour. And now the extended forecast. Monday, sunny, hot with highs around 100. Southwest winds 5 to 10 miles an hour. Heat index values up to 105. Monday night, clear. Lows in the upper 70s. Tuesday, sunny, hot with highs around 100. Heat index values up to 105. Tuesday night, clear. Lows in the lower 80s. Wednesday, sunny, hot with highs 100 to 105. Heat index values up to 110 in the afternoon. Wednesday night, mostly clear. Lows in the lower 80s. Thursday, sunny, hot with highs around 100. Heat index values up to 110 in the afternoon. Thursday night, mostly clear. Lows in the lower 80s. Friday, sunny, hot with highs around 100. Heat index values up to 110 in the afternoon. The forecast key messages for North and Central Texas. Prolonged drier and hotter conditions are expected into next week with temperatures returning into the 90s and lower 100s. The spotter information statement for North and Central Texas. Spotter activation is not expected at this time. The ultraviolet index forecast for July 19th is 11, or extreme. The current time is 4:11 p.m. Central Daylight Time. 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The following reports of weather temperature and wind were made at 4 p.m. DFW Airport, partly sunny, 94, dew point 68, relative humidity 42%, wind south at 16, pressure 29.99 inches and falling. Dallas Love Field, partly sunny, 95, south at 8, gusting to 20. Fort Worth Meacham, mostly sunny, 95, heat index 101, south at 14. Arlington, mostly sunny, 95, south at 12, gusting to 24. McKinney, mostly sunny, 94, southwest at 9, gusting to 23. Denton, mostly sunny, 94, heat index 100, south at 16, gusting to 22. Elsewhere around the region, Wichita Falls, sunny, 94, heat index 100, south at 14, gusting to 23. Abilene, mostly sunny, 91, south at 12, gusting to 23. Waco, dust, 95, heat index 100, south at 15. Tyler, mostly sunny, 93, heat index 101, variable at 6. Once again at 4 p.m., DFW Airport, partly sunny, 94, south at 16. Now let's check on your local forecast for the Dallas-Fort Worth Metroplex. This afternoon, mostly sunny. Highs in the mid-90s. South winds around 10 miles an hour. Tonight, mostly clear in the evening, then becoming partly cloudy. Lows in the upper 70s. South winds 5 to 10 miles an hour. Sunday, sunny, hot with highs in the upper 90s. South winds 5 to 10 miles an hour. Sunday night, clear. Lows in the upper 70s. South winds 5 to 10 miles an hour.

And now the extended forecast. Monday, sunny, hot with highs around 100. Southwest winds 5 to 10 miles an hour. Heat index values up to 105. Monday night, clear. Lows in the upper 70s. Tuesday, sunny, hot with highs around 100. Heat index values up to 105. Tuesday night, clear. Lows in the lower 80s. Wednesday, sunny, hot with highs 100 to 105. Heat index values up to 110 in the afternoon. Wednesday night, mostly clear. Lows in the lower 80s. Thursday, sunny, hot with highs around 100. Heat index values up to 110 in the afternoon. Thursday night, mostly clear. Lows in the lower 80s. Friday, sunny, hot with highs around 100. Heat index values up to 110 in the afternoon. The forecast key messages for North and Central Texas. Prolonged drier and hotter conditions are expected into next week with temperatures returning into the 90s and lower 100s. The spotter information statement for North and Central Texas. Spotter activation is not expected at this time. The ultraviolet index forecast for July 19th is 11, or extreme. The current time is 4:15 p.m. Central Daylight Time. 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Serving the Dallas-Fort Worth listening area. The following reports of weather temperature and wind were made at 4 p.m. DFW Airport, partly sunny, 94, dew point 68, relative humidity 42%, wind south at 16, pressure 29.99 inches and falling. Dallas Love Field, partly sunny, 95, south at 8, gusting to 20. Fort Worth Meacham, mostly sunny, 95, heat index 101, south at 14. Arlington, mostly sunny, 95, south at 12, gusting to 24. McKinney, mostly sunny, 94, southwest at 9, gusting to 23. Denton, mostly sunny, 94, heat index 100, south at 16, gusting to 22. Elsewhere around the region, Wichita Falls, sunny, 94, heat index 100, south at 14, gusting to 23. Abilene, mostly sunny, 91, south at 12, gusting to 23. Waco, dust, 95, heat index 100, south at 15. Tyler, mostly sunny, 93, heat index 101, variable at 6. Once again at 4 p.m., DFW Airport, partly sunny, 94, south at 16. Now let's check on your local forecast for the Dallas-Fort Worth Metroplex. This afternoon, mostly sunny. Highs in the mid-90s. South winds around 10 miles an hour. Tonight, mostly clear in the evening, then becoming partly cloudy. Lows in the upper 70s. South winds 5 to 10 miles an hour. Sunday, sunny, hot with highs in the upper 90s. South winds 5 to 10 miles an hour. Sunday night, clear. Lows in the upper 70s. South winds 5 to 10 miles an hour. And now the extended forecast. Monday, sunny, hot with highs around 100. Southwest winds 5 to 10 miles an hour. Heat index values up to 105. Monday night, clear. Lows in the upper 70s. Tuesday, sunny, hot with highs around 100. Heat index values up to 105. Tuesday night, clear. Lows in the lower 80s. Wednesday, sunny, hot with highs 100 to 105. Heat index values up to 110 in the afternoon. Wednesday night, mostly clear. Lows in the lower 80s. Thursday, sunny, hot with highs around 100. Heat index values up to 110 in the afternoon. Thursday night, mostly clear. Lows in the lower 80s. Friday, sunny, hot with highs around 100. Heat index values up to 110 in the afternoon. The forecast key

messages for North and Central Texas. Prolonged drier and hotter conditions are expected into next week, with temperatures returning into the 90s and lower 100s. The spotter information statement for North and Central Texas. Spotter activation is not expected at this time. The ultraviolet index forecast for July 19th is 11, or extreme. The current time is 4:19 p.m. Central Daylight Time. 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The following reports of weather temperature and wind were made at 4 p.m. DFW Airport, partly sunny, 94, dew point 68, relative humidity 42%, wind south at 16, pressure 29.99 inches and falling. Dallas Love Field, partly sunny, 95, south at 8, gusting to 20. Fort Worth Meacham, mostly sunny, 95, heat index 101, south at 14. Arlington, mostly sunny, 95, south at 12, gusting to 24. McKinney, mostly sunny, 94, southwest at 9, gusting to 23. Denton, mostly sunny, 94, heat index 100, south at 16, gusting to 22. Elsewhere around the region, Wichita Falls, sunny, 94, heat index 100, south at 14, gusting to 23. Abilene, mostly sunny, 91, south at 12, gusting to 23. Waco, dust, 95, heat index 100, south at 15. Tyler, mostly sunny, 93, heat index 101, variable at 6. Once again at 4 p.m., DFW Airport, partly sunny, 94, south at 16. Now let's check on your local forecast for the Dallas-Fort Worth Metroplex. This afternoon, mostly sunny. Highs in the mid-90s. South winds around 10 miles an hour. Tonight, mostly clear in the evening, then becoming partly cloudy. Lows in the upper 70s. South winds 5 to 10 miles an hour. Sunday, sunny, hot with highs in the upper 90s. South winds 5 to 10 miles an hour. Sunday night, clear. Lows in the upper 70s. South winds 5 to 10 miles an hour. And now the extended forecast. Monday, sunny, hot with highs around 100. Southwest winds 5 to 10 miles an hour. Heat index values up to 105. Monday night, clear. Lows in the upper 70s. Tuesday, sunny, hot with highs around 100. Heat index values up to 105. Tuesday night, clear. Lows in the lower 80s. Wednesday, sunny, hot with highs 100 to 105. Heat index values up to 110 in the afternoon. Wednesday night, mostly clear. Lows in the lower 80s. Thursday, sunny, hot with highs around 100. Heat index values up to 110 in the afternoon. Thursday night, mostly clear. Lows in the lower 80s. Friday, sunny, hot with highs around 100. Heat index values up to 110 in the afternoon. The forecast key messages for North and Central Texas. Prolonged drier and hotter conditions are expected into next week, with temperatures returning into the 90s and lower 100s. The spotter information statement for North and Central Texas. Spotter activation is not expected at this time. The ultraviolet index forecast for July 19th is 11, or extreme. The current time is 4:23 p.m. Central Daylight Time. 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The following reports of weather temperature and wind were made at 4 p.m. DFW Airport, partly sunny, 94, dew point 68, relative humidity 42%, wind south at 16, pressure 29.99 inches and falling. Dallas Love Field, partly sunny, 95, south at 8, gusting to 20. Fort Worth Meacham,

mostly sunny, 95, heat index 101, south at 14. Arlington, mostly sunny, 95, south at 12, gusting to 24. McKinney, mostly sunny, 94, southwest at 9, gusting to 23. Denton, mostly sunny, 94, heat index 100, south at 16, gusting to 22. Elsewhere around the region, Wichita Falls, sunny, 94, heat index 100, south at 14, gusting to 23. Abilene, mostly sunny, 91, south at 12, gusting to 23. Waco, dust, 95, heat index 100, south at 15. Tyler, mostly sunny, 93, heat index 101, variable at 6. Once again at 4 p.m., DFW Airport, partly sunny, 94, south at 16. Now let's check on your local forecast for the Dallas-Fort Worth Metroplex. This afternoon, mostly sunny. Highs in the mid-90s. South winds around 10 miles an hour. Tonight, mostly clear in the evening, then becoming partly cloudy. Lows in the upper 70s. South winds 5 to 10 miles an hour. Sunday, sunny, hot with highs in the upper 90s. South winds 5 to 10 miles an hour. Sunday night, clear. Lows in the upper 70s. South winds 5 to 10 miles an hour. And now the extended forecast. Monday, sunny, hot with highs around 100. Southwest winds 5 to 10 miles an hour. Heat index values up to 105. Monday night, clear. Lows in the upper 70s. Tuesday, sunny, hot with highs around 100. Heat index values up to 105. Tuesday night, clear. Lows in the lower 80s. Wednesday, sunny, hot with highs 100 to 105. Heat index values up to 110 in the afternoon. Wednesday night, mostly clear. Lows in the lower 80s. Thursday, sunny, hot with highs around 100. Heat index values up to 110 in the afternoon. Thursday night, mostly clear. Lows in the lower 80s. Friday, sunny, hot with highs around 100. Heat index values up to 110 in the afternoon. The forecast key messages for North and Central Texas. Prolonged drier and hotter conditions are expected into next week with temperatures returning into the 90s and lower 100s. The spotter information statement for North and Central Texas. Spotter activation is not expected at this time. The ultraviolet index forecast for July 19th is 11, or extreme. The current time is 4:26 p.m. Central Daylight Time. 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The following reports of weather temperature and wind were made at 4 p.m. DFW Airport, partly sunny, 94, dew point 68, relative humidity 42%, wind south at 16, pressure 29.99 inches and falling. Dallas Love Field, partly sunny, 95, south at 8, gusting to 20. Fort Worth Meacham, mostly sunny, 95, heat index 101, south at 14. Arlington, mostly sunny, 95, south at 12, gusting to 24. McKinney, mostly sunny, 94, southwest at 9, gusting to 23. Denton, mostly sunny, 94, heat index 100, south at 16, gusting to 22. Elsewhere around the region, Wichita Falls, sunny, 94, heat index 100, south at 14, gusting to 23. Abilene, mostly sunny, 91, south at 12, gusting to 23. Waco, dust, 95, heat index 100, south at 15. Tyler, mostly sunny, 93, heat index 101, variable at 6. Once again at 4 p.m., DFW Airport, partly sunny, 94, south at 16. Now let's check on your local forecast for the Dallas-Fort Worth Metroplex. This afternoon,

Highs in the mid-90s. South winds around 10 miles an hour. Tonight, mostly clear in the evening, then becoming partly cloudy. Lows in the upper 70s. South winds 5 to 10 miles an hour. Sunday, sunny, hot with highs in the upper 90s. South winds 5 to 10 miles an hour. Sunday night, clear. Lows in the upper 70s. South winds 5 to 10 miles an hour. And now the extended forecast. Monday, sunny, hot with highs around 100. Southwest winds 5 to 10 miles an hour. Heat index values up to 105. Monday night, clear. Lows in the upper 70s. Tuesday, sunny, hot with highs around 100. Heat index values up to 105. Tuesday night, clear. Lows in the lower 80s. Wednesday, sunny, hot with highs 100 to 105. Heat index values up to 110 in the afternoon. Wednesday night, mostly clear. Lows in the lower 80s. Thursday, sunny, hot with highs around 100. Heat index values up to 110 in the afternoon. Thursday night, mostly clear. Lows in the lower 80s. Friday, sunny, hot with highs around 100. Heat index values up to 110 in the afternoon. The forecast key messages for North and Central Texas. Prolonged drier and hotter conditions are expected into next week with temperatures returning into the 90s and lower 100s. The spotter information statement for North and Central Texas. Spotter activation is not expected at this time. The ultraviolet index forecast for July 19th is 11, or extreme. The current time is 4:30 p.m. Central Daylight Time. 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The following reports of weather temperature and wind were made at 4 p.m. DFW Airport, partly sunny, 94, dew point 68, relative humidity 42%, wind south at 16, pressure 29.99 inches and falling. Dallas Love Field, partly sunny, 95, south at 8, gusting to 20. Fort Worth Meacham, mostly sunny, 95, heat index 101, south at 14. Arlington, mostly sunny, 95, south at 12, gusting to 24. McKinney, mostly sunny, 94, southwest at 9, gusting to 23. Denton, mostly sunny, 94, heat index 100, south at 16, gusting to 22. Elsewhere around the region, Wichita Falls, sunny, 94, heat index 100, south at 14, gusting to 23. Abilene, mostly sunny, 91, south at 12, gusting to 23. Waco, dust, 95, heat index 100, south at 15. Tyler, mostly sunny, 93, heat index 101, variable at 6. Once again at 4 p.m., DFW Airport, partly sunny, 94, south at 16. Now let's check on your local forecast for the Dallas-Fort Worth Metroplex. This afternoon, mostly sunny. Highs in the mid-90s. South winds around 10 miles an hour. Tonight, mostly clear in the evening, then becoming partly cloudy. Lows in the upper 70s. South winds 5 to 10 miles an hour. Sunday, sunny, hot with highs in the upper 90s. South winds 5 to 10 miles an hour. Sunday night, clear. Lows in the upper 70s. South winds 5 to 10 miles an hour. And now the extended forecast. 10 miles an hour. Sunday night, clear. Lows in the upper 70s. South winds 5 to 10 miles an hour. And now the extended forecast. Monday, sunny, hot with highs around 100. Southwest winds 5 to 10 miles an hour. Heat index values up to 105. Monday night, clear. Lows in the upper 70s. Tuesday, sunny, hot with highs around 100. Heat index values.

Lows up to 105. Tuesday night, clear. Lows in the lower 80s. Wednesday, sunny, hot with highs 100 to 105. Heat index values up to 110 in the afternoon. Wednesday night, mostly clear. Lows in the lower 80s. Thursday, sunny, hot with highs around 100. Heat index values up to 110 in the afternoon. Thursday night, mostly clear. Lows in the lower 80s. Friday, sunny, hot with highs around 100. Heat index values up to 110 in the afternoon. The forecast key messages for North and Central Texas. Prolonged drier and hotter conditions are expected into next week with temperatures returning into the 90s and lower 100s. The spotter information statement for North and Central Texas. Spotter activation is not expected at this time. The ultraviolet index forecast for July 19th is 11, or extreme. The current time is 4:34 p.m. Central Daylight Time. 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Serving the Dallas-Fort Worth listening area. The following reports of weather temperature and wind were made at 4 p.m. DFW Airport, partly sunny, 94, dew point 68, relative humidity 42%, wind south at 16, pressure 29.99 inches and falling. Dallas Love Field, partly sunny, 95, south at 8, gusting to 20. Fort Worth Meacham, mostly sunny, 95, heat index 101, south at 14. Arlington, mostly sunny, 95, south at 12, gusting to 24. McKinney, mostly sunny, 94, southwest at 9, gusting to 23. Denton, mostly sunny, 94, heat index 100, south at 16, gusting to 22. Elsewhere around the region, Wichita Falls, sunny, 94, heat index 100, south at 14, gusting to 23. Abilene, mostly sunny, 91, south at 12, gusting to 23. Waco, dust, 95, heat index 100, south at 15. Tyler, mostly sunny, 93, heat index 101, variable at 6. Once again at 4 p.m., DFW Airport, partly sunny, 94, south at 16. Now let's check on your local forecast for the Dallas-Fort Worth Metroplex. This afternoon, mostly sunny. Highs in the mid-90s. South winds around 10 miles an hour. Tonight, mostly clear in the evening, then becoming partly cloudy. Lows in the upper 70s. South winds 5 to 10 miles an hour. Sunday, sunny, hot with highs in the upper 90s. South winds 5 to 10 miles an hour. Sunday night, clear. Lows in the upper 70s. South winds 5 to 10 miles an hour. And now the extended forecast. Monday, sunny, hot with highs around 100. Southwest winds 5 to 10 miles an hour. Heat index values up to 105. Monday night, clear. Lows in the upper 70s. Tuesday, sunny, hot with highs around 100. Heat index values up to 105. Tuesday night, clear. Lows in the lower 80s. Wednesday, sunny, hot with highs 100 to 105. Heat index values up to 110 in the afternoon. Wednesday night, mostly clear. Lows in the lower 80s. Thursday, sunny, hot with highs around 100. Heat index values up to 110 in the afternoon. Thursday night, mostly clear. Lows in the lower 80s. Friday, sunny, hot with highs around 100. Heat index values up to 110 in the afternoon. The forecast key messages for North and Central Texas. Prolonged drier and hotter conditions are expected into next week with temperatures returning into the 90s and lower 100s. The spotter information statement for North and Central Texas. Spotter activation is not expected at this time. The ultraviolet index forecast for July 19th is 11, or
stream. The current time is 4:38 p.m. Central Daylight Time. 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The following reports of weather temperature and wind were made at 4 p.m. DFW Airport, partly sunny, 94, dew point 68, relative humidity 42%, wind south at 16, pressure 29.99 inches and falling. Dallas Love Field, partly sunny, 95, south at 8, gusting to 20. Fort Worth Meacham, mostly sunny, 95, heat index 101, south at 14. Arlington, mostly sunny, 95, south at 12, gusting to 24. McKinney, mostly sunny, 94, southwest at 9, gusting to 23. Denton, mostly sunny, 94, heat index 100, south at 16, gusting to 22. Elsewhere around the region, Wichita Falls, sunny, 94, heat index 100, south at 14, gusting to 23. Abilene, mostly sunny, 91, south at 12, gusting to 23. Waco, dust, 95, heat index 100, south at 15. Tyler, mostly sunny, 93, heat index 101, variable at 6. Once again at 4 p.m., DFW Airport, partly sunny, 94, south at 16. Now let's check on your local forecast for the Dallas-Fort Worth Metroplex. This afternoon, mostly sunny. Highs in the mid-90s. South winds around 10 miles an hour. Tonight, mostly clear in the evening, then becoming partly cloudy. Lows in the upper 70s. South winds 5 to 10 miles an hour. Sunday, sunny, hot with highs in the upper 90s. South winds 5 to 10 miles an hour. Sunday night, clear. Lows in the upper 70s. South winds 5 to 10 miles an hour. And now the extended forecast. Monday, sunny, hot with highs around 100. Southwest winds 5 to 10 miles an hour. Heat index values up to 105. Monday night, clear. Lows in the upper 70s. Tuesday, sunny, hot with highs around 100. Heat index values up to 105. Tuesday night, clear. Lows in the lower 80s. Wednesday, sunny, hot with highs 100 to 105. Heat index values up to 110 in the afternoon. Wednesday night, mostly clear. Lows in the lower 80s. Thursday, sunny, hot with highs around 100. Heat index values up to 110 in the afternoon. Thursday night, mostly clear. Lows in the lower 80s. Friday, sunny, hot with highs around 100. Heat index values up to 110 in the afternoon. The forecast key messages for North and Central Texas. Prolonged drier and hotter conditions are expected into next week with temperatures returning into the 90s and lower 100s. The spotter information statement for North and Central Texas. Spotter activation is not expected at this time. The ultraviolet index forecast for July 19th is 11, or extreme. The current time is 4:42 p.m. Central Daylight Time. 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Serving the Dallas-Fort Worth listening area. The following reports of weather temperature and wind were made at 4 p.m. DFW Airport, partly sunny, 94, dew point 68, relative humidity 42%, wind south at 16, pressure 29.99 inches and falling. Dallas Love Field, partly sunny, 95, south at 8, gusting to 20. Fort Worth Meacham, mostly sunny, 95, heat index 101, south at 14. Arlington, mostly sunny, 95, south at 12, gusting to 24. McKinney, mostly sunny, 94, southwest at 9, gusting to 23. Denton, mostly sunny, 94, heat index 100, south at 16.

Elsewhere around the region, Wichita Falls, sunny, 94, heat index 100, south at 14, gusting to 23. Abilene, mostly sunny, 91, south at 12, gusting to 23. Waco, dust, 95, heat index 100, south at 15. Tyler, mostly sunny, 93, heat index 101, variable at 6. Once again at 4 p.m., DFW Airport, partly sunny, 94, south at 16. Now let's check on your local forecast for the Dallas-Fort Worth Metroplex. This afternoon, mostly sunny. Highs in the mid-90s. South winds around 10 miles an hour. Tonight, mostly clear in the evening, then becoming partly cloudy. Lows in the upper 70s. South winds 5 to 10 miles an hour. Sunday, sunny, hot with highs in the upper 90s. South winds 5 to 10 miles an hour. Sunday night, clear. Lows in the upper 70s. South winds 5 to 10 miles an hour. And now the extended forecast. Monday, sunny, hot with highs around 100. Southwest winds 5 to 10 miles an hour. Heat index values up to 105. Monday night, clear. Lows in the upper 70s. Tuesday, sunny, hot with highs around 100. Heat index values up to 105. Tuesday night, clear. Lows in the lower 80s. Wednesday, sunny, hot with highs 100 to 105. Heat index values up to 110 in the afternoon. Wednesday night, mostly clear. Lows in the lower 80s. Thursday, sunny, hot with highs around 100. Heat index values up to 110 in the afternoon. Thursday night, mostly clear. Lows in the lower 80s. Friday, sunny, hot with highs around 100. Heat index values up to 110 in the afternoon. The forecast key messages for North and Central Texas. Prolonged drier and hotter conditions are expected into next week with temperatures returning into the 90s and lower 100s. The spotter information statement for North and Central Texas. Spotter activation is not expected at this time. The ultraviolet index forecast for July 19th is 11, or extreme. The current time is 4:46 p.m. Central Daylight Time. 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The following reports of weather temperature and wind were made at 4 p.m. DFW Airport, partly sunny, 94, dew point 68, relative humidity 42%, wind south at 16, pressure 29.99 inches and falling. Dallas Love Field, partly sunny, 95, south at 8, gusting to 20. Fort Worth Meacham, mostly sunny, 95, heat index 101, south at 14. Arlington, mostly sunny, 95, south at 12, gusting to 24. McKinney, mostly sunny, 94, southwest at 9, gusting to 23. Denton, mostly sunny, 94, heat index 100, south at 16, gusting to 22. Elsewhere around the region, Wichita Falls, sunny, 94, heat index 100, south at 14, gusting to 23. Abilene, mostly sunny, 91, south at 12, gusting to 23. Waco, dust, 95, heat index 100, south at 15. Tyler, mostly sunny, 93, heat index 101, variable at 6. Once again at 4 p.m., DFW Airport, partly sunny, 94, south at 16. Now let's check on your local forecast for the Dallas-Fort Worth Metroplex. This afternoon, mostly sunny. Highs in the mid-90s. South winds around 10 miles an hour. Tonight, mostly clear in the evening, then becoming partly cloudy. Lows in the upper 70s. South winds 5 to 10 miles an hour. Sunday, sunny, hot with highs in the upper 90s. South winds 5 to 10 miles an hour.

Sunday night, clear. Lows in the upper 70s. South winds 5 to 10 miles an hour. And now the extended forecast. Monday, sunny, hot with highs around 100. Southwest winds 5 to 10 miles an hour. Heat index values up to 105. Monday night, clear. Lows in the upper 70s. Tuesday, sunny, hot with highs around 100. Heat index values up to 105. Tuesday night, clear. Lows in the lower 80s. Wednesday, sunny, hot with highs 100 to 105. Heat index values up to 110 in the afternoon. Wednesday night, mostly clear. Lows in the lower 80s. Thursday, sunny, hot with highs around 100. Heat index values up to 110 in the afternoon. Thursday night, mostly clear. Lows in the lower 80s. Friday, sunny, hot with highs around 100. Heat index values up to 110 in the afternoon. The forecast key messages for North and Central Texas. Prolonged drier and hotter conditions are expected into next week with temperatures returning into the 90s and lower 100s. The spotter information statement for North and Central Texas. Spotter activation is not expected at this time. The ultraviolet index forecast for July 19th is 11, or extreme. The current time is 4:50 p.m. Central Daylight Time. 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The following reports of weather temperature and wind were made at 4 p.m. DFW Airport, partly sunny, 94, dew point 68, relative humidity 42%, wind south at 16, pressure 29.99 inches and falling. Dallas Love Field, partly sunny, 95, south at 8, gusting to 20. Fort Worth Meacham, mostly sunny, 95, heat index 101, south at 14. Arlington, mostly sunny, 95, south at 12, gusting to 24. McKinney, mostly sunny, 94, southwest at 9, gusting to 23. Denton, mostly sunny, 94, heat index 100, south at 16, gusting to 22. Elsewhere around the region, Wichita Falls, sunny, 94, heat index 100, south at 14, gusting to 23. Abilene, mostly sunny, 91, south at 12, gusting to 23. Waco, dust, 95, heat index 100, south at 15. Tyler, mostly sunny, 93, heat index 101, variable at 6. Once again at 4 p.m., DFW Airport, partly sunny, 94, south at 16. Now let's check on your local forecast for the Dallas-Fort Worth Metroplex. This afternoon, mostly sunny. Highs in the mid-90s. South winds around 10 miles an hour. Tonight, mostly clear in the evening, then becoming partly cloudy. Lows in the upper 70s. South winds 5 to 10 miles an hour. Sunday, sunny, hot with highs in the upper 90s. South winds 5 to 10 miles an hour. Sunday night, clear. Lows in the upper 70s. South winds 5 to 10 miles an hour. And now the extended forecast. Monday, sunny, hot with highs around 100. Southwest winds 5 to 10 miles an hour. Heat index values up to 105. Monday night, clear. Lows in the upper 70s. Tuesday, sunny, hot with highs around 100. Heat index values up to 105. Tuesday night, clear. Lows in the lower 80s. Wednesday, sunny, hot with highs 100 to 105. Heat index values up to 110 in the afternoon. Wednesday night, mostly clear. Lows in the lower 80s. Thursday, sunny, hot with highs around 100. Heat index values up to 110 in the afternoon. Thursday night, mostly clear. Lows in the lower 80s. Friday, sunny,

68. Relative humidity 42%. Wind south at 16. Pressure 29.99 inches and falling. Dallas Love Field. Partly sunny. 95. South at 8. Gusting to 20. Fort Worth Meacham. Mostly sunny. 95. Heat index 101. South at 14. Arlington, mostly sunny, 95, south at 12, gusting to 24. McKinney, mostly sunny, 94, southwest at 9, gusting to 23. Denton, mostly sunny, 94, heat index 100, south at 16, gusting to 22. Elsewhere around the region, Wichita Falls, sunny, 94, heat index 100, south at 14, gusting to 23. Abilene, mostly sunny, 91, south at 12, gusting to 23. Waco, dust, 95, heat index 100, south at 15. Tyler, mostly sunny, 93, heat index 101, variable at 6. Once again at 4 p.m., DFW Airport, partly sunny, 94, south at 16. Now let's check on your local forecast for the Dallas-Fort Worth Metroplex. This afternoon, mostly sunny. Highs in the mid-90s. South winds around 10 miles an hour. Tonight, mostly clear in the evening, then becoming partly cloudy. Lows in the upper 70s. South winds 5 to 10 miles an hour. Sunday, sunny, hot with highs in the upper 90s. South winds 5 to 10 miles an hour. Sunday night, clear. Lows in the upper 70s. South winds 5 to 10 miles an hour. And now the extended forecast. Monday, sunny, hot with highs around 100. Southwest winds 5 to 10 miles an hour. Heat index values up to 105. Monday night, clear. Lows in the upper 70s. Tuesday, sunny, hot with highs around 100. Heat index values up to 105. Tuesday night, clear. Lows in the lower 80s. Wednesday, sunny, hot with highs 100 to 105. Heat index values up to 110 in the afternoon. Wednesday night, mostly clear. Lows in the lower 80s. Thursday, sunny, hot with highs around 100. Heat index values up to 110 in the afternoon. Thursday night, mostly clear. Lows in the lower 80s. Friday, sunny, hot with highs around 100. Heat index values up to 110 in the afternoon. The forecast key messages for North and Central Texas. Prolonged drier and hotter conditions are expected into next week with temperatures returning into the 90s and lower 100s. The spotter information statement for North and Central Texas. Spotter activation is not expected at this time. The ultraviolet index forecast for July 19th is 11, or extreme. The current time is 4:58 p.m. Central Daylight Time. 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The following reports of weather temperature and wind were made at 4 p.m. DFW Airport, partly sunny, 94, dew point 68, relative humidity 42%, wind south at 16, pressure 29.99 inches and falling. Dallas Love Field, partly sunny, 95, south at 8, gusting to 20. Fort Worth Meacham, mostly sunny, 95, heat index 101, south at 14. Arlington, mostly sunny, 95, south at 12, gusting to 24. McKinney, mostly sunny, 94, southwest at 9, gusting to 23. Denton, mostly sunny, 94, heat index 100, south at 16, gusting to 22. Elsewhere around the region, Wichita Falls, sunny, 94, heat index 100, south at 14, gusting to 23. Abilene, mostly sunny, 91, south at 12, gusting to 23. Waco, dust, 95, heat index 100, south at 15. Tyler, mostly sunny, 93, heat index 101.

once again at 4 p.m. DFW Airport, partly sunny, 94, south at 16. Now let's check on your local forecast for the Dallas-Fort Worth Metroplex. This afternoon, mostly sunny. Highs in the mid-90s. South winds around 10 miles an hour. Tonight, mostly clear in the evening, then becoming partly cloudy. Lows in the upper 70s. South winds 5 to 10 miles an hour. Sunday, sunny, hot with highs in the upper 90s. South winds 5 to 10 miles an hour. Sunday night, clear. Lows in the upper 70s. South winds 5 to 10 miles an hour. And now the extended forecast. Monday, sunny, hot with highs around 100. Southwest winds 5 to 10 miles an hour. Heat index values up to 105. Monday night, clear. Lows in the upper 70s. Tuesday, sunny, hot with highs around 100. Heat index values up to 105. Tuesday night, clear. Lows in the lower 80s. Wednesday, sunny, hot with highs 100 to 105. Heat index values up to 110 in the afternoon. Wednesday night, mostly clear. Lows in the lower 80s. Thursday, sunny, hot with highs around 100. Heat index values up to 110 in the afternoon. Thursday night, mostly clear. Lows in the lower 80s. Friday, sunny, hot with highs around 100. Heat index values up to 110 in the afternoon. The forecast key messages for North and Central Texas. Prolonged drier and hotter conditions are expected into next week with temperatures returning into the 90s and lower 100s. The spotter information statement for North and Central Texas. Spotter activation is not expected at this time. The ultraviolet index forecast for July 19th is 11, or extreme. The current time is 5:01 p.m. Central Daylight Time. 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The following reports of weather temperature and wind were made at 5 p.m. DFW Airport, partly sunny, 95, dew point 66, relative humidity 38%, wind south at 16, gusting to 24, pressure 29.96 inches and falling. Dallas Love Field, partly sunny, 97, south at 13, gusting to 23. Fort Worth Meacham, mostly sunny, 95, heat index 101, south at 17, gusting to 24. Arlington, mostly sunny, 95, heat index 100, south at 13, gusting to 22. McKinney, mostly sunny, 94, south at 14. Denton, mostly sunny, 95, heat index 101, southeast at 20, gusting to 26. Elsewhere around the region, Wichita Falls, mostly sunny, 95, heat index 100, south at 14. Abilene, mostly sunny, 91, south at 13, gusting to 24. Waco, dust, 95, heat index 100, south at 15. Tyler, mostly sunny, 92, heat index 100, variable at 6. Once again at 5 p.m., DFW Airport, partly sunny, 95, south at 16, gusting to 24. Now let's check on your local forecast for the Dallas-Fort Worth Metroplex. This afternoon, mostly sunny. Highs in the mid-90s. South winds around 10 miles an hour. Tonight, mostly clear in the evening, then becoming partly cloudy. Lows in the upper 70s. South winds 5 to 10 miles an hour. Sunday, sunny, hot with highs in the upper 90s. South winds 5 to 10 miles an hour. Sunday night, clear. Lows in the upper 70s. South winds 5 to 10 miles an hour. And now the extended forecast. Monday, sunny, hot with highs around 100. Southwest winds 5 to 10 miles an hour. Heat index values up to 105. Monday night, clear.

lows in the upper 70s. Tuesday, sunny, hot with highs around 100. Heat index values up to 105. Tuesday night, clear. Lows in the lower 80s. Wednesday, sunny, hot with highs 100 to 105. Heat index values up to 110 in the afternoon. Wednesday night, mostly clear. Lows in the lower 80s. Thursday, sunny, hot with highs around 100. Heat index values up to 110 in the afternoon. Thursday night, mostly clear. Lows in the lower 80s. Friday, sunny, hot with highs around 100. Heat index values up to 110 in the afternoon. The forecast key messages for North and Central Texas. Prolonged drier and hotter conditions are expected into next week with temperatures returning into the 90s and lower 100s. The spotter information statement for North and Central Texas. Spotter activation is not expected at this time. The ultraviolet index forecast for July 19th is 11, or extreme. The current time is 5:05 p.m. Central Daylight Time. 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The following reports of weather temperature and wind were made at 5 p.m. DFW Airport, partly sunny, 95, dew point 66, relative humidity 38%, wind south at 16, gusting to 24, pressure 29.96 inches and falling. Dallas Love Field, partly sunny, 97, south at 13, gusting to 23. Fort Worth Meacham, mostly sunny, 95, heat index 101, south at 17, gusting to 24. Arlington, mostly sunny, 95, heat index 100, south at 13, gusting to 22. McKinney, mostly sunny, 94, south at 14. Denton, mostly sunny, 95, heat index 101, southeast at 20, gusting to 26. Elsewhere around the region, Wichita Falls, mostly sunny, 95, heat index 100, south at 14. Abilene, mostly sunny, 91, south at 13, gusting to 24. Waco, dust, 95, heat index 100, south at 15. Tyler, mostly sunny, 92, heat index 100, variable at 6. Once again at 5 p.m., DFW Airport, partly sunny, 95, south at 16, gusting to 24. Now let's check on your local forecast for the Dallas-Fort Worth Metroplex. This afternoon, mostly sunny. Highs in the mid-90s. South winds around 10 miles an hour. Tonight, mostly clear in the evening, then becoming partly cloudy. Lows in the upper 70s. South winds 5 to 10 miles an hour. Sunday, sunny, hot with highs in the upper 90s. South winds 5 to 10 miles an hour. Sunday night, clear. Lows in the upper 70s. South winds 5 to 10 miles an hour. And now the extended forecast. Monday, sunny, hot with highs around 100. Southwest winds 5 to 10 miles an hour. Heat index values up to 105. Monday night, clear. Lows in the upper 70s. Tuesday, sunny, hot with highs around 100. Heat index values up to 105. Tuesday night, clear. Lows in the lower 80s. Wednesday, sunny, hot with highs 100 to 105. Heat index values up to 110 in the afternoon. Wednesday night, mostly clear. Lows in the lower 80s. Thursday, sunny, hot with highs around 100. Heat index values up to 110 in the afternoon. Thursday night, mostly clear. Lows in the lower 80s. Friday, sunny, hot with highs around 100. Heat index values up to 110 in the afternoon. The forecast key messages for North and Central Texas. Prolonged drier and hotter conditions are expected into next week with temperatures returning into the 90s and lower 100s. The spotter information.

Activation Statement for North and Central Texas. Spotter activation is not expected at this time. The ultraviolet index forecast for July 19th is 11, or extreme. The current time is 5:09 p.m. Central Daylight Time. 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The following reports of weather temperature and wind were made at 5 p.m. DFW Airport, partly sunny, 95, dew point 66, relative humidity 38%, wind south at 16, gusting to 24, pressure 29.96 inches and falling. Dallas Love Field, partly sunny, 97, south at 13, gusting to 23. Fort Worth Meacham, mostly sunny, 95, heat index 101, south at 17, gusting to 24. Arlington, mostly sunny, 95, heat index 100, south at 13, gusting to 22. McKinney, mostly sunny, 94, south at 14. Denton, mostly sunny, 95, heat index 101, southeast at 20, gusting to 26. Elsewhere around the region, Wichita Falls, mostly sunny, 95, heat index 100, south at 14. Abilene, mostly sunny, 91, south at 13, gusting to 24. Waco, dust, 95, heat index 100, south at 15. Tyler, mostly sunny, 92, heat index 100, variable at 6. Once again at 5 p.m., DFW Airport, partly sunny, 95, south at 16, gusting to 24. The following reports of weather temperature and wind were made at 5 p.m. DFW Airport, partly sunny, 95, dew point 66, relative humidity 38%, wind south at 16, gusting to 24, pressure 29.96 inches and falling. Dallas Love Field, partly sunny, 97, south at 13, gusting to 23. Fort Worth Meacham, mostly sunny, 95, heat index 101, south at 17, gusting to 24. Arlington, mostly sunny, 95, heat index 100, south at 13, gusting to 22. McKinney, sunny, 94, south at 14. Denton, mostly sunny, 95, heat index 101, southeast at 20, gusting to 26. Elsewhere around the region, Wichita Falls, mostly sunny, 95, heat index 100, south at 14. Abilene, mostly sunny, 91, south at 13, gusting to 24. Waco, dust, 95, heat index 100, south at 15. Tyler, mostly sunny, 92, heat index 100, variable at 6. Once again at 5 p.m., DFW Airport, partly sunny, 95, south at 16, gusting to 24. Now let's check on your local forecast for the Dallas-Fort Worth Metroplex. This afternoon, mostly sunny. Highs in the mid-90s. South winds around 10 miles an hour. Tonight, mostly clear in the evening, then becoming partly cloudy. Lows in the upper 70s. South winds 5 to 10 miles an hour. Sunday, sunny, hot with highs in the upper 90s. South winds 5 to 10 miles an hour. Sunday night, clear. Lows in the upper 70s. South winds 5 to 10 miles an hour. And now the extended forecast. Monday, sunny, hot with highs around 100. Southwest winds 5 to 10 miles an hour. Heat index values up to 105. Monday night, clear. Lows in the upper 70s. Tuesday, sunny, hot with highs around 100. Heat index values up to 105. Tuesday night, clear. Lows in the lower 80s. Wednesday, sunny, hot with highs 100 to 105. Heat index values up to 110 in the afternoon. Wednesday night, mostly clear. Lows in the lower 80s. Thursday, sunny, hot with highs around 100. Heat index values up to 110 in the afternoon.

night, mostly clear. Lows in the lower 80s. Friday, sunny, hot with highs around 100. Heat index values up to 110 in the afternoon. The forecast key messages for North and Central Texas. Prolonged drier and hotter conditions are expected into next week with temperatures returning into the 90s and lower 100s. The spotter information statement for North and Central Texas. Spotter activation is not expected at this time. The ultraviolet index forecast for July 19th is 11, or extreme. The current time is 5:15 p.m. Central Daylight Time. 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Serving the Dallas-Fort Worth listening area. The following reports of weather temperature and wind were made at 5 p.m. DFW Airport, partly sunny, 95, dew point 66, relative humidity 38%, wind south at 16, gusting to 24, pressure 29.96 inches and falling. Dallas Love Field, partly sunny, 97, south at 13, gusting to 23. Fort Worth Meacham, mostly sunny, 95, heat index 101, south at 17, gusting to 24. Arlington, mostly sunny, 95, heat index 100, south at 13, gusting to 22. McKinney, sunny, 94, south at 14. Denton, mostly sunny, 95, heat index 101, southeast at 20, gusting to 26. Elsewhere around the region, Wichita Falls, mostly sunny, 95, heat index 100, south at 14. Abilene, mostly sunny, 91, south at 13, gusting to 24. Waco, dust, 95, heat index 100, south at 15. Tyler, mostly sunny, 92, heat index 100, variable at 6. Once again at 5 p.m., DFW Airport, partly sunny, 95, south at 16, gusting to 24. Now let's check on your local forecast for the Dallas-Fort Worth Metroplex. This afternoon, mostly sunny. Highs in the mid-90s. South winds around 10 miles an hour. Tonight, mostly clear in the evening, then becoming partly cloudy. Lows in the upper 70s. South winds 5 to 10 miles an hour. Sunday, sunny, hot with highs in the upper 90s. South winds 5 to 10 miles an hour. Sunday night, clear. Lows in the upper 70s. South winds 5 to 10 miles an hour. And now the extended forecast. Monday, sunny, hot with highs around 100. Southwest winds 5 to 10 miles an hour. Heat index values up to 105. Monday night, clear. Lows in the upper 70s. Tuesday, sunny, hot with highs around 100. Heat index values up to 105. Tuesday night, clear. Lows in the lower 80s. Wednesday, sunny, hot with highs 100 to 105. Heat index values up to 110 in the afternoon. Wednesday night, mostly clear. Lows in the lower 80s. Thursday, sunny, hot with highs around 100. Heat index values up to 110 in the afternoon. Thursday night, mostly clear. Lows in the lower 80s. Friday, sunny, hot with highs around 100. Heat index values up to 110 in the afternoon. The forecast key messages for North and Central Texas. Prolonged drier and hotter conditions are expected into next week with temperatures returning into the 90s and lower 100s. The spotter information statement for North and Central Texas. Spotter activation is not expected at this time. The ultraviolet index forecast for July 19th is 11, or extreme. The current time is 5:19 p.m. Central Daylight Time. 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Serving the Dallas-Fort Worth listening area. The following reports of weather temperature and wind were made at 5 p.m. DFW Airport, partly

95, dew point 66, relative humidity 38%, wind south at 16, gusting to 24, pressure 29.96 inches and falling. Dallas Love Field, partly sunny, 97, south at 13, gusting to 23. Fort Worth Meacham, mostly sunny, 95, heat index 101, south at 17, gusting to 24. Arlington, mostly sunny, 95, heat index 100, south at 13, gusting to 22. McKinney, sunny, 94, south at 14. Denton, mostly sunny, 95, heat index 101, southeast at 20, gusting to 26. Elsewhere around the region, Wichita Falls, mostly sunny, 95, heat index 100, south at 14. Abilene, mostly sunny, 91, south at 13, gusting to 24. Waco, dust, 95, heat index 100, south at 15. Tyler, mostly sunny, 92, heat index 100, variable at 6. Once again at 5 p.m., DFW Airport, partly sunny, 95, south at 16, gusting to 24. Now let's check on your local forecast for the Dallas-Fort Worth Metroplex. This afternoon, mostly sunny. Highs in the mid-90s. South winds around 10 miles an hour. Tonight, mostly clear in the evening, then becoming partly cloudy. Lows in the upper 70s. South winds 5 to 10 miles an hour. Sunday, sunny, hot with highs in the upper 90s. South winds 5 to 10 miles an hour. Sunday night, clear. Lows in the upper 70s. South winds 5 to 10 miles an hour. And now the extended forecast. Monday, sunny, hot with highs around 100. Southwest winds 5 to 10 miles an hour. Heat index values up to 105. Monday night, clear. Lows in the upper 70s. Tuesday, sunny, hot with highs around 100. Heat index values up to 105. Tuesday night, clear. Lows in the lower 80s. Wednesday, sunny, hot with highs 100 to 105. Heat index values up to 110 in the afternoon. Wednesday night, mostly clear. Lows in the lower 80s. Thursday, sunny, hot with highs around 100. Heat index values up to 110 in the afternoon. Thursday night, mostly clear. Lows in the lower 80s. Friday, sunny, hot with highs around 100. Heat index values up to 110 in the afternoon. The forecast key messages for North and Central Texas. Prolonged drier and hotter conditions are expected into next week with temperatures returning into the 90s and lower 100s. The spotter information statement for North and Central Texas. Spotter activation is not expected at this time. The ultraviolet index forecast for July 19th is 11, or extreme. The current time is 5:23 p.m. Central Daylight Time. 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Serving the Dallas-Fort Worth listening area. The following reports of weather temperature and wind were made at 5 p.m. DFW Airport, partly sunny, 95, dew point 66, relative humidity 38%, wind south at 16, gusting to 24, pressure 29.96 inches and falling. Dallas Love Field, partly sunny, 97, south at 13, gusting to 23. Fort Worth Meacham, mostly sunny, 95, heat index 101, south at 17, gusting to 24. Arlington, mostly sunny, 95, heat index 100, south at 13, gusting to 22. McKinney, sunny, 94, south at 14. Denton, mostly sunny, 95, heat index 101, southeast at 20, gusting to 26. Elsewhere around the region, Wichita Falls, mostly sunny, 95, heat index 100, south at 14. Abilene, mostly sunny, 91, south at 13, gusting to 24. Waco, dust, 95.

heat index 100, south at 15. Tyler, mostly sunny, 92, heat index 100, variable at 6. Once again at 5 p.m., DFW Airport, partly sunny, 95, south at 16, gusting to 24. Now let's check on your local forecast for the Dallas-Fort Worth Metroplex. This afternoon, mostly sunny. Highs in the mid-90s. South winds around 10 miles an hour. Tonight, mostly clear in the evening, then becoming partly cloudy. Lows in the upper 70s. South winds 5 to 10 miles an hour. Sunday, sunny, hot with highs in the upper 90s. South winds 5 to 10 miles an hour. Sunday night, clear. Lows in the upper 70s. South winds 5 to 10 miles an hour. And now the extended forecast. Monday, sunny, hot with highs around 100. Southwest winds 5 to 10 miles an hour. Heat index values up to 105. Monday night, clear. Lows in the upper 70s. Tuesday, sunny, hot with highs around 100. Heat index values up to 105. Tuesday night, clear. Lows in the lower 80s. Wednesday, sunny, hot with highs 100 to 105. Heat index values up to 110 in the afternoon. Wednesday night, mostly clear. Lows in the lower 80s. Thursday, sunny, hot with highs around 100. Heat index values up to 110 in the afternoon. Thursday night, mostly clear. Lows in the lower 80s. Friday, sunny, hot with highs around 100. Heat index values up to 110 in the afternoon. The forecast key messages for North and Central Texas. Prolonged drier and hotter conditions are expected into next week with temperatures returning into the 90s and lower 100s. The spotter information statement for North and Central Texas. Spotter activation is not expected at this time. The ultraviolet index forecast for July 19th is 11, or extreme. The current time is 5:27 p.m. Central Daylight Time. 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The following reports of weather temperature and wind were made at 5 p.m. DFW Airport, partly sunny, 95, dew point 66, relative humidity 38%, wind south at 16, gusting to 24, pressure 29.96 inches and falling. Dallas Love Field, partly sunny, 97, south at 13, gusting to 23. Fort Worth Meacham, mostly sunny, 95, heat index 101, south at 17, gusting to 24. Arlington, mostly sunny, 95, heat index 100, south at 13, gusting to 22. McKinney, sunny, 94, south at 14. Denton, mostly sunny, 95, heat index 101, southeast at 20, gusting to 26. Elsewhere around the region, Wichita Falls, mostly sunny, 95, heat index 100, south at 14. Abilene, mostly sunny, 91, south at 13, gusting to 24. Waco, dust, 95, heat index 100, south at 15. Tyler, mostly sunny, 92, heat index 100, variable at 6. Once again at 5 p.m., DFW Airport, partly sunny, 95, south at 16, gusting to 24. Now let's check on your local forecast for the Dallas-Fort Worth Metroplex. This afternoon, mostly sunny. Highs in the mid-90s. South winds around 10 miles an hour. Tonight, mostly clear in the evening, then becoming partly cloudy. Lows in the upper 70s. South winds 5 to 10 miles an hour. Sunday, sunny, hot with highs in the upper 90s. South winds 5 to 10 miles an hour. Sunday night, clear. Lows in the upper 70s. South winds 5 to 10 miles an hour. And now the extended forecast. Monday, sunny, hot with highs around 100.

southwest winds 5 to 10 miles an hour. Heat index values up to 105. Monday night, clear. Lows in the upper 70s. Tuesday, sunny, hot with highs around 100. Heat index values up to 105. Tuesday night, clear. Lows in the lower 80s. Wednesday, sunny, hot with highs 100 to 105. Heat index values up to 110 in the afternoon. Wednesday night, mostly clear. Lows in the lower 80s. Thursday, sunny, hot with highs around 100. Heat index values up to 110 in the afternoon. Thursday night, mostly clear. Lows in the lower 80s. Friday, sunny, hot with highs around 100. Heat index values up to 110 in the afternoon. The forecast key messages for North and Central Texas. Prolonged drier and hotter conditions are expected into next week with temperatures returning into the 90s and lower 100s. The spotter information statement for North and Central Texas. Spotter activation is not expected at this time. The ultraviolet index forecast for July 19th is 11, or extreme. The current time is 5:31 p.m. Central Daylight Time. 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The following reports of weather temperature and wind were made at 5 p.m. DFW Airport, partly sunny, 95, dew point 66, relative humidity 38%, wind south at 16, gusting to 24, pressure 29.96 inches and falling. Dallas Love Field, partly sunny, 97, south at 13, gusting to 23. Fort Worth Meacham, mostly sunny, 95, heat index 101, south at 17, gusting to 24. Arlington, mostly sunny, 95, heat index 100, south at 13, gusting to 22. McKinney, sunny, 94, south at 14. Denton, mostly sunny, 95, heat index 101, southeast at 20, gusting to 26. Elsewhere around the region, Wichita Falls, mostly sunny, 95, heat index 100, south at 14. Abilene, mostly sunny, 91, south at 13, gusting to 24. Waco, dust, 95, heat index 100, south at 15. Tyler, mostly sunny, 92, heat index 100, variable at 6. Once again at 5 p.m., DFW Airport, partly sunny, 95, south at 16, gusting to 24. Now let's check on your local forecast for the Dallas-Fort Worth Metroplex. This afternoon, mostly sunny. Highs in the mid-90s. South winds around 10 miles an hour. Tonight, mostly clear in the evening, then becoming partly cloudy. Lows in the upper 70s. South winds 5 to 10 miles an hour. Sunday, sunny, hot with highs in the upper 90s. South winds 5 to 10 miles an hour. Sunday night, clear. Lows in the upper 70s. An hour. Sunday night, clear. Lows in the upper 70s. South winds 5 to 10 miles an hour. And now the extended forecast. Monday, sunny, hot with highs around 100. Southwest winds 5 to 10 miles an hour. Heat index values up to 105. Monday night, clear. Lows in the upper 70s. Tuesday, sunny, hot with highs around 100. Heat index values up to 105. Tuesday night, clear. Lows in the lower 80s. Wednesday, sunny, hot with highs 100 to 105. Heat index values up to 110 in the afternoon. Wednesday night, mostly clear. Lows in the lower 80s. Thursday, sunny, hot with highs around 100. Heat index values up to 110 in the afternoon. Thursday night, mostly clear. Lows in the lower 80s. Friday, sunny, hot with highs around 100. Heat index values up to 110 in the afternoon.

The forecast key messages for North and Central Texas. Prolonged drier and hotter conditions are expected into next week, with temperatures returning into the 90s and lower 100s. The spotter information statement for North and Central Texas. Spotter activation is not expected at this time. The ultraviolet index forecast for July 19th is 11, or extreme. The current time is 5:34 p.m. Central Daylight Time. 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The following reports of weather temperature and wind were made at 5 p.m. DFW Airport, partly sunny, 95, dew point 66, relative humidity 38%, wind south at 16, gusting to 24, pressure 29.96 inches and falling. Dallas Love Field, partly sunny, 97, south at 13, gusting to 23. Fort Worth Meacham, mostly sunny, 95, heat index 101, south at 17, gusting to 24. Arlington, mostly sunny, 95, heat index 100, south at 13, gusting to 22. McKinney, sunny, 94, south at 14. Denton, mostly sunny, 95, heat index 101, southeast at 20, gusting to 26. Elsewhere around the region, Wichita Falls, mostly sunny, 95, heat index 100, south at 14. Abilene, mostly sunny, 91, south at 13, gusting to 24. Waco, dust, 95, heat index 100, south at 15. Tyler, mostly sunny, 92, heat index 100, variable at 6. Once again at 5 p.m., DFW Airport, partly sunny, 95, south at 16, gusting to 24. Now let's check on your local forecast for the Dallas-Fort Worth Metroplex. This afternoon, mostly sunny. Highs in the mid-90s. South winds around 10 miles an hour. Tonight, mostly clear in the evening, then becoming partly cloudy. Lows in the upper 70s. South winds 5 to 10 miles an hour. Sunday, sunny, hot with highs in the upper 90s. South winds 5 to 10 miles an hour. Sunday night, clear. Lows in the upper 70s. South winds 5 to 10 miles an hour. And now the extended forecast. Monday, sunny, hot with highs around 100. Southwest winds 5 to 10 miles an hour. Heat index values up to 105. Monday night, clear. Lows in the upper 70s. Tuesday, sunny, hot with highs around 100. Heat index values up to 105. Tuesday night, clear. Lows in the lower 80s. Wednesday, sunny, hot with highs 100 to 105. Heat index values up to 110 in the afternoon. Wednesday night, mostly clear. Lows in the lower 80s. Thursday, sunny, hot with highs around 100. Heat index values up to 110 in the afternoon. Thursday night, mostly clear. Lows in the lower 80s. Friday, sunny, hot with highs around 100. Heat index values up to 110 in the afternoon. The forecast key messages for North and Central Texas. Prolonged drier and hotter conditions are expected into next week, with temperatures returning into the 90s and lower 100s. The spotter information statement for North and Central Texas. Spotter activation is not expected at this time. The ultraviolet index forecast for July 19th is 11, or extreme. The current time is 5:38 p.m. Central Daylight Time. 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The following reports of weather temperature and wind were made at 5 p.m. DFW Airport, partly sunny, 95, dew point 66, relative humidity 38%, wind south at 16, gusting to 24, pressure 29.96 inches and falling.
West Love Field, partly sunny, 97, south at 13, gusting to 23. Fort Worth Meacham, mostly sunny, 95, heat index 101, south at 17, gusting to 24. Arlington, mostly sunny, 95, heat index 100, south at 13, gusting to 22. McKinney, sunny, 94, south at 14. Denton, mostly sunny, 95, heat index 101, southeast at 20, gusting to 26. Elsewhere around the region, Wichita Falls, mostly sunny, 95, heat index 100, south at 14. Abilene, mostly sunny, 91, south at 13, gusting to 24. Waco, dust, 95, heat index 100, south at 15. Tyler, mostly sunny, 92, heat index 100, variable at 6. Once again at 5 p.m., DFW Airport, partly sunny, 95, south at 16, gusting to 24. Now let's check on your local forecast for the Dallas-Fort Worth Metroplex. This afternoon, mostly sunny. Highs in the mid-90s. South winds around 10 miles an hour. Tonight, mostly clear in the evening, then becoming partly cloudy. Lows in the upper 70s. South winds 5 to 10 miles an hour. Sunday, sunny, hot with highs in the upper 90s. South winds 5 to 10 miles an hour. Sunday night, clear. Lows in the upper 70s. South winds 5 to 10 miles an hour. And now the extended forecast. Monday, sunny, hot with highs around 100. Southwest winds 5 to 10 miles an hour. Heat index values up to 105. Monday night, clear. Lows in the upper 70s. Tuesday, sunny, hot with highs around 100. Heat index values up to 105. Tuesday night, clear. Lows in the lower 80s. Wednesday, sunny, hot with highs 100 to 105. Heat index values up to 110 in the afternoon. Wednesday night, mostly clear. Lows in the lower 80s. Thursday, sunny, hot with highs around 100. Heat index values up to 110 in the afternoon. Thursday night, mostly clear. Lows in the lower 80s. Friday, sunny, hot with highs around 100. Heat index values up to 110 in the afternoon. The forecast key messages for North and Central Texas. Prolonged drier and hotter conditions are expected into next week with temperatures returning into the 90s and lower 100s. The spotter information statement for North and Central Texas. Spotter activation is not expected at this time. The ultraviolet index forecast for July 19th is 11, or extreme. The current time is 5:42 p.m. Central Daylight Time. 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Serving the Dallas-Fort Worth listening area. The following reports of weather temperature and wind were made at 5 p.m. DFW Airport, partly sunny, 95, dew point 66, relative humidity 38%, wind south at 16, gusting to 24, pressure 29.96 inches and falling. Dallas Love Field, partly sunny, 97, south at 13, gusting to 23. Fort Worth Meacham, mostly sunny, 95, heat index 101, south at 17, gusting to 24. Arlington, mostly sunny, 95, heat index 100, south at 13, gusting to 22. McKinney, sunny, 94, south at 14. Denton, mostly sunny, 95, heat index 101, southeast at 20, gusting to 26. Elsewhere around the region, Wichita Falls, mostly sunny, 95, heat index 100, south at 14. Abilene, mostly sunny, 91, south at 13, gusting to 24. Waco, dust, 95, heat index 100, south at 15. Tyler, mostly sunny, 92, heat index 100, variable at 6. Once again at 5 p.m., DFW.

W Airport. Partly sunny. 95. South at 16. Gusting to 24. Now let's check on your local forecast for the Dallas-Fort Worth Metroplex. This afternoon, mostly sunny. Highs in the mid-90s. South winds around 10 miles an hour. Tonight, mostly clear in the evening, then becoming partly cloudy. Lows in the upper 70s. South winds 5 to 10 miles an hour. Sunday, sunny, hot with highs in the upper 90s. South winds 5 to 10 miles an hour. Sunday night, clear. Lows in the upper 70s. South winds 5 to 10 miles an hour. And now the extended forecast. Monday, sunny, hot with highs around 100. Southwest winds 5 to 10 miles an hour. Heat index values up to 105. Monday night, clear. Lows in the upper 70s. Tuesday, sunny, hot with highs around 100. Heat index values up to 105. Tuesday night, clear. Lows in the lower 80s. Wednesday, sunny, hot with highs 100 to 105. Heat index values up to 110 in the afternoon. Wednesday night, mostly clear. Lows in the lower 80s. Thursday, sunny, hot with highs around 100. Heat index values up to 110 in the afternoon. Thursday night, mostly clear. Lows in the lower 80s. Friday, sunny, hot with highs around 100. Heat index values up to 110 in the afternoon. The forecast key messages for North and Central Texas. Prolonged drier and hotter conditions are expected into next week with temperatures returning into the 90s and lower 100s. The spotter information statement for North and Central Texas. Spotter activation is not expected at this time. The ultraviolet index forecast for July 19th is 11, or extreme. The current time is 5:46 p.m. Central Daylight Time. 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Serving the Dallas-Fort Worth listening area. The following reports of weather temperature and wind were made at 5 p.m. DFW Airport, partly sunny, 95, dew point 66, relative humidity 38%, wind south at 16, gusting to 24, pressure 29.96 inches and falling. Dallas Love Field, partly sunny, 97, south at 13, gusting to 23. Fort Worth Meacham, mostly sunny, 95, heat index 101, south at 17, gusting to 24. Arlington, mostly sunny, 95, heat index 100, south at 13, gusting to 22. McKinney, sunny, 94, south at 14. Denton, mostly sunny, 95, heat index 101, southeast at 20, gusting to 26. Elsewhere around the region, Wichita Falls, mostly sunny, 95, heat index 100, south at 14. Abilene, mostly sunny, 91, south at 13, gusting to 24. Waco, dust, 95, heat index 100, south at 15. Tyler, mostly sunny, 92, heat index 100, variable at 6. Once again at 5 p.m., DFW Airport, partly sunny, 95, south at 16, gusting to 24. Now let's check on your local forecast for the Dallas-Fort Worth Metroplex. This afternoon, mostly sunny. Highs in the mid-90s. South winds around 10 miles an hour. Tonight, mostly clear in the evening, then becoming partly cloudy. Lows in the upper 70s. South winds 5 to 10 miles an hour. Sunday, sunny, hot with highs in the upper 90s. South winds 5 to 10 miles an hour. Sunday night, clear. Lows in the upper 70s. South winds 5 to 10 miles an hour. And now the extended forecast. Monday, sunny, hot with highs around 100. Southwest winds 5 to 10 miles an hour. Heat index values up to 105. Monday night, clear. Lows in the upper 70s. Tuesday,

sunny, hot with highs around 100. Heat index values up to 105. Tuesday night, clear. Lows in the lower 80s. Wednesday, sunny, hot with highs 100 to 105. Heat index values up to 110 in the afternoon. Wednesday night, mostly clear. Lows in the lower 80s. Thursday, sunny, hot with highs around 100. Heat index values up to 110 in the afternoon. Thursday night, mostly clear. Lows in the lower 80s. Friday, sunny, hot with highs around 100. Heat index values up to 110 in the afternoon. The forecast key messages for North and Central Texas. Prolonged drier and hotter conditions are expected into next week with temperatures returning into the 90s and lower 100s. The spotter information statement for North and Central Texas. Spotter activation is not expected at this time. The ultraviolet index forecast for July 19th is 11, or extreme. The current time is 5:50 p.m. Central Daylight Time. 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The following reports of weather temperature and wind were made at 5 p.m. DFW Airport, partly sunny, 95, dew point 66, relative humidity 38%, wind south at 16, gusting to 24, pressure 29.96 inches and falling. Dallas Love Field, partly sunny, 97, south at 13, gusting to 23. Fort Worth Meacham, mostly sunny, 95, heat index 101, south at 17, gusting to 24. Arlington, mostly sunny, 95, heat index 100, south at 13, gusting to 22. McKinney, sunny, 94, south at 14. Denton, mostly sunny, 95, heat index 101, southeast at 20, gusting to 26. Elsewhere around the region, Wichita Falls, mostly sunny, 95, heat index 100, south at 14. Abilene, mostly sunny, 91, south at 13, gusting to 24. Waco, dust, 95, heat index 100, south at 15. Tyler, mostly sunny, 92, heat index 100, variable at 6. Once again at 5 p.m., DFW Airport, partly sunny, 95, south at 16, gusting to 24. Now let's check on your local forecast for the Dallas-Fort Worth Metroplex. This afternoon, mostly sunny. Highs in the mid-90s. South winds around 10 miles an hour. Tonight, mostly clear in the evening, then becoming partly cloudy. Lows in the upper 70s. South winds 5 to 10 miles an hour. Sunday, sunny, hot with highs in the upper 90s. South winds 5 to 10 miles an hour. Sunday night, clear. Lows in the upper 70s. South winds 5 to 10 miles an hour. And now the extended forecast. Monday, sunny, hot with highs around 100. Southwest winds 5 to 10 miles an hour. Heat index values up to 105. Monday night, clear. Lows in the upper 70s. Tuesday, sunny, hot with highs around 100. Heat index values up to 105. Tuesday night, clear. Lows in the lower 80s. Wednesday, sunny, hot with highs 100 to 105. Heat index values up to 110 in the afternoon. Wednesday night, mostly clear. Lows in the lower 80s. Thursday, sunny, hot with highs around 100. Heat index values up to 110 in the afternoon. Thursday night, mostly clear. Lows in the lower 80s. Friday, sunny, hot with highs around 100. Heat index values up to 110 in the afternoon. The forecast key messages for North and Central Texas. Prolonged drier and hotter conditions are expected into next week with temperatures returning into the 90s and lower 100s. The spotter information statement for North and Central Texas. Spotter activity.

south at 13, gusting to 23. Fort Worth, Meacham, mostly sunny, 95, heat index 101, south at 17, gusting to 24. Arlington, mostly sunny, 95, heat index 100, south at 13, gusting to 22. McKinney, sunny, 94, south at 14. Denton, mostly sunny, 95, heat index 101, southeast at 20, gusting to 26. Elsewhere around the region, Wichita Falls, mostly sunny, 95, heat index 100, south at 14. Abilene, mostly sunny, 91, south at 13, gusting to 24. Waco, dust, 95, heat index 100, south at 15. Tyler, mostly sunny, 92, heat index 100, variable at 6. Once again at 5 p.m., DFW Airport, partly sunny, 95, south at 16, gusting to 24. Now let's check on your local forecast for the Dallas-Fort Worth Metroplex. This afternoon, mostly sunny. Highs in the mid-90s. South winds around 10 miles an hour. Tonight, mostly clear in the evening, then becoming partly cloudy. Lows in the upper 70s. South winds 5 to 10 miles an hour. Sunday, sunny, hot with highs in the upper 90s. South winds 5 to 10 miles an hour. Sunday night, clear. Lows in the upper 70s. South winds 5 to 10 miles an hour. And now the extended forecast. Monday, sunny, hot with highs around 100. Southwest winds 5 to 10 miles an hour. Heat index values up to 105. Monday night, clear. Lows in the upper 70s. Tuesday, sunny, hot with highs around 100. Heat index values up to 105. Tuesday night, clear. Lows in the lower 80s. Wednesday, sunny, hot with highs 100 to 105. Heat index values up to 110 in the afternoon. Wednesday night, mostly clear. Lows in the lower 80s. Thursday, sunny, hot with highs around 100. Heat index values up to 110 in the afternoon. Thursday night, mostly clear. Lows in the lower 80s. Friday, sunny, hot with highs around 100. Heat index values up to 110 in the afternoon. The forecast key messages for North and Central Texas. Prolonged drier and hotter conditions are expected into next week with temperatures returning into the 90s and lower 100s. The spotter information statement for North and Central Texas. Spotter activation is not expected at this time. The ultraviolet index forecast for July 19th is 11, or extreme. The current time is 5:58 p.m. Central Daylight Time. 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Serving the Dallas-Fort Worth listening area. The following reports of weather temperature and wind were made at 5 p.m. DFW Airport, partly sunny, 95, dew point 66, relative humidity 38%, wind south at 16, gusting to 24, pressure 29.96 inches and falling. Dallas Love Field, partly sunny, 97, south at 13, gusting to 23. Fort Worth Meacham, mostly sunny, 95, heat index 101, south at 17, gusting to 24. Arlington, mostly sunny, 95, heat index 100, south at 13, gusting to 22. McKinney, sunny, 94, south at 14. Denton, mostly sunny, 95, heat index 101, southeast at 20, gusting to 26. Elsewhere around the region, Wichita Falls, mostly sunny, 95, heat index 100, south at 14. Abilene, mostly sunny, 91, south at 13, gusting to 24. Waco, dust, 95, heat index 100, south at 15. Tyler, mostly sunny, 92, heat index 100, variable at 6. Once again at 5 p.m., DFW Airport, partly sunny, 95.

at 16, gusting to 24. The forecast key messages for North and Central Texas. Prolonged drier and hotter conditions are expected into next week, with temperatures returning into the 90s and lower 100s. The spotter information statement for North and Central Texas. Spotter activation is not expected at this time. The ultraviolet index forecast for July 19th is 11, or extreme. The current time is 6 p.m. Central Daylight Time. 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Serving the Dallas-Fort Worth listening area. The following reports of weather temperature and wind were made at 5 p.m. DFW Airport, partly sunny, 95, dew point 66, relative humidity 38%, wind south at 16, gusting to 24, pressure 29.96 inches and falling. Dallas Love Field, partly sunny, 97, south at 13, gusting to 23. Fort Worth Meacham, mostly sunny, 95, heat index 101, south at 17, gusting to 24. Arlington, mostly sunny, 95, heat index 100, south at 13, gusting to 22. McKinney, sunny, 94, south at 14. Denton, mostly sunny, 95, heat index 101, southeast at 20, gusting to 26. Elsewhere around the region, Wichita Falls, mostly sunny, 95, heat index 100, south at 14. Abilene, mostly sunny, 91, south at 13, gusting to 24. Waco, dust, 95, heat index 100, south at 15. Tyler, mostly sunny, 92, heat index 100, variable at 6. Once again at 5 p.m., DFW Airport, partly sunny, 95, south at 16, gusting to 24. The following reports of weather temperature and wind were made at 6 p.m. DFW Airport, partly sunny, 94, dew point 64, relative humidity 37%, wind south at 16, gusting to 24, pressure 29.94 inches and falling. Dallas Love Field, mostly sunny, 96, south at 9, gusting to 23. Fort Worth Meacham, sunny, 93, south at 14. Arlington, sunny, 94, south at 17, gusting to 24. McKinney, sunny, 93, south at 14. Denton, sunny, 95, heat index 99, south at 18, gusting to 26. Elsewhere around the region, Wichita Falls, mostly sunny, 94, heat index 100, south at 16, gusting to 23. Abilene, sunny, 91, south at 15, gusting to 28. Waco, dust, 94, south at 12. Tyler, partly sunny, 93, heat index 100, south at 9. Once again at 6 p.m., DFW Airport, partly sunny, 94, south at 16, gusting to 24. The forecast key messages for North and Central Texas. Prolonged drier and hotter conditions are expected into next week, with temperatures returning into the 90s and lower 100s. The spotter information statement for North and Central Texas. Spotter activation is not expected at this time. The ultraviolet index forecast for July 19th is 11, or extreme. The current time is 6:04 p.m. Central Daylight Time. 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Serving the Dallas-Fort Worth listening area. The following reports of weather temperature and wind were made at 6 p.m. DFW Airport, partly sunny, 94, dew point 64, relative humidity 37%, wind south at 16, gusting to 24, pressure 29.94 inches and falling. Dallas Love Field, mostly sunny, 96, south at 9, gusting to 23. Fort Worth Meacham, sunny, 93, south at 14. Arlington, sunny, 94, south at 17, gusting to 24. McKinney, sunny, 93.

off at 14. Denton, sunny, 95, heat index 99, south at 18, gusting to 26. Elsewhere around the region, Wichita Falls, mostly sunny, 94, heat index 100, south at 16, gusting to 23. Abilene, sunny, 91, south at 15, gusting to 28. Waco, dust, 94, south at 12. Tyler, partly sunny, 93, heat index 100, south at 9. Once again at 6 p.m., DFW Airport, partly sunny, 94, south at 16, gusting to 24. The forecast key messages for North and Central Texas. Prolonged drier and hotter conditions are expected into next week with temperatures returning into the 90s and lower 100s. The spotter information statement for North and Central Texas. Spotter activation is not expected at this time. The ultraviolet index forecast for July 19th is 11, or extreme. The current time is 6:06 p.m. Central Daylight Time. 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The following reports of weather temperature and wind were made at 6 p.m. DFW Airport, partly sunny, 94, dew point 64, relative humidity 37%, wind south at 16, gusting to 24, pressure 29.94 inches and falling. Dallas Love Field, mostly sunny, 96, south at 9, gusting to 23. Fort Worth Meacham, sunny, 93, south at 14. Arlington, sunny, 94, south at 17, gusting to 24. McKinney, sunny, 93, south at 14. Denton, sunny, 95, heat index 99, south at 18, gusting to 26. Elsewhere around the region, Wichita Falls, mostly sunny, 94, heat index 100, south at 16, gusting to 23. Abilene, sunny, 91, south at 15, gusting to 28. Waco, dust, 94, south at 12. Tyler, partly sunny, 93, heat index 100, south at 9. Once again at 6 p.m., DFW Airport, partly sunny, 94, south at 16, gusting to 24. The forecast key messages for North and Central Texas. Prolonged drier and hotter conditions are expected into next week with temperatures returning into the 90s and lower 100s. The spotter information statement for North and Central Texas. Spotter activation is not expected at this time. The ultraviolet index forecast for July 19th is 11, or extreme. The current time is 6:08 p.m. Central Daylight Time. 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The following reports of weather temperature and wind were made at 6 p.m. DFW Airport, partly sunny, 94, dew point 64, relative humidity 37%, wind south at 16, gusting to 24, pressure 29.94 inches and falling. Dallas Love Field, mostly sunny, 96, south at 9, gusting to 23. Fort Worth Meacham, sunny, 93, south at 14. Arlington, sunny, 94, south at 17, gusting to 24. McKinney, sunny, 93, south at 14. Denton, sunny, 95, heat index 99, south at 18, gusting to 26. Elsewhere around the region, Wichita Falls, mostly sunny, 94, heat index 100, south at 16, gusting to 23. Abilene, sunny, 91, south at 15, gusting to 28. Waco, dust, 94, south at 12. Tyler, partly sunny, 93, heat index 100, south at 9. Once again at 6 p.m., DFW Airport, partly sunny, 94, south at 16, gusting to 24. The forecast key messages for North and Central Texas. Prolonged drier.

and hotter conditions are expected into next week, with temperatures returning into the 90s and lower 100s. The spotter information statement for North and Central Texas. Spotter activation is not expected at this time. The ultraviolet index forecast for July 19th is 11, or extreme. The current time is 6:10 p.m. Central Daylight Time. 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The following reports of weather temperature and wind were made at 6 p.m. DFW Airport, partly sunny, 94, dew point 64, relative humidity 37%, wind south at 16, gusting to 24, pressure 29.94 inches and falling. Dallas Love Field, mostly sunny, 96, south at 9, gusting to 23. Fort Worth Meacham, sunny, 93, south at 14. Arlington, sunny, 94, south at 17, gusting to 24. McKinney, sunny, 93, south at 14. Denton, sunny, 95, heat index 99, south at 18, gusting to 26. Elsewhere around the region, Wichita Falls, mostly sunny, 94, heat index 100, south at 16, gusting to 23. Abilene, sunny, 91, south at 15, gusting to 28. Waco, dust, 94, south at 12. Tyler, partly sunny, 93, heat index 100, south at 9. Once again at 6 p.m., DFW Airport, partly sunny, 94, south at 16, gusting to 24. The following reports of weather temperature and wind were made at 6 p.m. DFW Airport, partly sunny, 94, dew point 64, relative humidity 37%, wind south at 16, gusting to 24, pressure 29.94 inches and falling. Dallas Love Field, mostly sunny, 96, south at 9, gusting to 23. Fort Worth Meacham, sunny, 93, south at 14. Arlington, sunny, 94, south at 17, gusting to 24. McKinney, sunny, 93, south at 14. Denton, sunny, 95, heat index 99, south at 18, gusting to 26. Elsewhere around the region, Wichita Falls, partly sunny, 94, heat index 100, south at 16, gusting to 23. Abilene, sunny, 91, south at 15, gusting to 28. Waco, dust, 94, south at 12. Tyler, mostly sunny, 93, heat index 100, south at 9. Once again at 6 p.m., DFW Airport, partly sunny, 94, south at 16, gusting to 24. The forecast key messages for North and Central Texas. Prolonged drier and hotter conditions are expected into next week, with temperatures returning into the 90s and lower 100s. The spotter information statement for North and Central Texas. Spotter activation is not expected at this time. The ultraviolet index forecast for July 19th is 11, or extreme. The current time is 6:14 p.m. Central Daylight Time. 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Serving the Dallas-Fort Worth listening area. The following reports of weather temperature and wind were made at 6 p.m. DFW Airport, partly sunny, 94, dew point 64, relative humidity 37%, wind south at 16, gusting to 24, pressure 29.94 inches and falling. Dallas Love Field, mostly sunny, 96, south at 9, gusting to 23. Fort Worth Meacham, sunny, 93, south at 14. Arlington, sunny, 94, south at 17, gusting to 24. McKinney, sunny, 93, south at 14. Denton, sunny, 95, heat index 99, south at 18, gusting to 26.
Elsewhere around the region, Wichita Falls, partly sunny, 94, heat index 100, south at 16, gusting to 23. Abilene, sunny, 91, south at 15, gusting to 28. Waco, dust, 94, south at 12. Tyler, mostly sunny, 93, heat index 100, south at 9. Once again at 6 p.m., DFW Airport, partly sunny, 94, south at 16, gusting to 24. The forecast key messages for North and Central Texas. Prolonged drier and hotter conditions are expected into next week with temperatures returning into the 90s and lower 100s. The spotter information statement for North and Central Texas. Spotter activation is not expected at this time. The ultraviolet index forecast for July 19th is 11, or extreme. The current time is 6:16 p.m. Central Daylight Time. 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The following reports of weather temperature and wind were made at 6 p.m. DFW Airport, partly sunny, 94, dew point 64, relative humidity 37%, wind south at 16, gusting to 24, pressure 29.94 inches and falling. Dallas Love Field, mostly sunny, 96, south at 9, gusting to 23. Fort Worth Meacham, sunny, 93, south at 14. Arlington, sunny, 94, south at 17, gusting to 24. McKinney, sunny, 93, south at 14. Denton, sunny, 95, heat index 99, south at 18, gusting to 26. Elsewhere around the region, Wichita Falls, partly sunny, 94, heat index 100, south at 16, gusting to 23. Abilene, sunny, 91, south at 15, gusting to 28. Waco, dust, 94, south at 12. Tyler, mostly sunny, 93, heat index 100, south at 9. Once again at 6 p.m., DFW Airport, partly sunny, 94, south at 16, gusting to 24. The forecast key messages for North and Central Texas. Prolonged drier and hotter conditions are expected into next week with temperatures returning into the 90s and lower 100s. The spotter information statement for North and Central Texas. Spotter activation is not expected at this time. The ultraviolet index forecast for July 19th is 11, or extreme. The current time is 6:18 p.m. Central Daylight Time. 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The following reports of weather temperature and wind were made at 6 p.m. DFW Airport, partly sunny, 94, dew point 64, relative humidity 37%, wind south at 16, gusting to 24, pressure 29.94 inches and falling. Dallas Love Field, mostly sunny, 96, south at 9, gusting to 23. Fort Worth Meacham, sunny, 93, south at 14. Arlington, sunny, 94, south at 17, gusting to 24. McKinney, sunny, 93, south at 14. Denton, sunny, 95, heat index 99, south at 18, gusting to 26. Elsewhere around the region, Wichita Falls, partly sunny, 94, heat index 100, south at 16, gusting to 23. Abilene, sunny, 91, south at 15, gusting to 28. Waco, dust, 94, south at 12. Tyler, mostly sunny, 93, heat index 100, south at 9. Once again at 6 p.m., DFW Airport, partly sunny, 94, south at 16, gusting to 24. The forecast key messages for North and Central Texas. Prolonged drier and hotter conditions are expected into next week with temperatures returning into the 90s and lower 100s.
the spotter information statement for North and Central Texas. Spotter activation is not expected at this time.

ultraviolet index forecast for July 19th is 11, or extreme. The current time is 6:20 p.m. Central Daylight Time. 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The following reports of weather temperature and wind were made at 6 p.m. DFW Airport, partly sunny, 94, dew point 64, relative humidity 37%, wind south at 16, gusting to 24, pressure 29.94 inches and falling. Dallas Love Field, mostly sunny, 96, south at 9, gusting to 23. Fort Worth Meacham, sunny, 93, south at 14. Arlington, sunny, 94, south at 17, gusting to 24. McKinney, sunny, 93, south at 14. Denton, sunny, 95, heat index 99, south at 18, gusting to 26. Elsewhere around the region, Wichita Falls, partly sunny, 94, heat index 100, south at 16, gusting to 23. Abilene, sunny, 91, south at 15, gusting to 28. Waco, dust, 94, south at 12. Tyler, mostly sunny, 93, heat index 100, south at 9. Once again at 6 p.m., DFW Airport, partly sunny, 94, south at 16, gusting to 24. Now let's check on your local forecast for the Dallas-Fort Worth Metroplex. Tonight, mostly clear this evening, then becoming partly cloudy. Lows in the upper 70s. South winds 5 to 10 miles an hour. Sunday, sunny, hot with highs in the upper 90s. South winds 5 to 10 miles an hour. Sunday night, clear. Lows in the upper 70s. South winds 5 to 10 miles an hour. Monday, sunny, hot with highs around 100. Southwest winds 5 to 10 miles an hour. Heat index values up to 105. And now the extended forecast. Monday night, clear. Lows in the upper 70s. South winds 5 to 10 miles an hour. Tuesday, sunny, hot with highs around 100. Heat index values up to 105. Tuesday night, clear. Lows in the lower 80s. Wednesday, sunny, hot with highs 100 to 105. Heat index values up to 110 in the afternoon. Wednesday night, mostly clear. Lows in the lower 80s. Thursday, sunny, hot with highs around 100. Heat index values up to 110 in the afternoon. Thursday night, mostly clear. Lows in the lower 80s. Friday, sunny, hot with highs around 100. Heat index values up to 110 in the afternoon. Friday night, mostly clear. Lows in the lower 80s. Saturday, sunny, hot with highs around 100. Heat index values up to 110 in the afternoon. The forecast key messages for North and Central Texas. Prolonged drier and hotter conditions are expected into next week with temperatures returning into the 90s and lower 100s. The spotter information statement for North and Central Texas. Spotter activation is not expected at this time. The ultraviolet index forecast for July 19th is 11, or extreme. The current time is 6:24 p.m. Central Daylight Time. 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The following reports of weather temperature and wind were made at 6 p.m. DFW Airport, partly sunny, 94, dew point 64, relative humidity 37%, wind south at 16, gusting to 24, pressure 29.94 inches and falling. Dallas Love Field, mostly sunny, 96, south at 9, gusting to 23. Fort Worth Meacham, sunny, 93, south at 14. Arlington, sunny, 94, south at 17, gusting to 24. McKinney, sunny, 93,

Denton, sunny, 95, heat index 99, south at 18, gusting to 26. Elsewhere around the region, Wichita Falls, partly sunny, 94, heat index 100, south at 16, gusting to 23. Abilene, sunny, 91, south at 15, gusting to 28. Waco, dust, 94, south at 12. Tyler, mostly sunny, 93, heat index 100, south at 9. Once again at 6 p.m., DFW Airport, partly sunny, 94, south at 16, gusting to 24. Now let's check on your local forecast for the Dallas-Fort Worth Metroplex. Tonight, mostly clear this evening, then becoming partly cloudy. Lows in the upper 70s. South winds 5 to 10 miles an hour. Sunday, sunny, hot with highs in the upper 90s. South winds 5 to 10 miles an hour. Sunday night, clear. Lows in the upper 70s. South winds 5 to 10 miles an hour. Monday, sunny, hot with highs around 100. Southwest winds 5 to 10 miles an hour. Heat index values up to 105. And now the extended forecast. Monday night, clear. Lows in the upper 70s. South winds 5 to 10 miles an hour. Tuesday, sunny, hot with highs around 100. Heat index values up to 105. Tuesday night, clear. Lows in the lower 80s. Wednesday, sunny, hot with highs 100 to 105. Heat index values up to 110 in the afternoon. Wednesday night, mostly clear. Lows in the lower 80s. Thursday, sunny, hot with highs around 100. Heat index values up to 110 in the afternoon. Thursday night, mostly clear. Lows in the lower 80s. Friday, sunny, hot with highs around 100. Heat index values up to 110 in the afternoon. Friday night, mostly clear. Lows in the lower 80s. Saturday, sunny, hot with highs around 100. Heat index values up to 110 in the afternoon. The forecast key messages for North and Central Texas. Prolonged drier and hotter conditions are expected into next week with temperatures returning into the 90s and lower 100s. The spotter information statement for North and Central Texas. Spotter activation is not expected at this time. The ultraviolet index forecast for July 19th is 11, or extreme. The current time is 6:28 p.m. Central Daylight Time. 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The following reports of weather temperature and wind were made at 6 p.m. DFW Airport, partly sunny, 94, dew point 64, relative humidity 37%, wind south at 16, gusting to 24, pressure 29.94 inches and falling. Dallas Love Field, mostly sunny, 96, south at 9, gusting to 23. Fort Worth Meacham, sunny, 93, south at 14. Arlington, sunny, 94, south at 17, gusting to 24. McKinney, sunny, 93, south at 14. Denton, sunny, 95, heat index 99, south at 18, gusting to 26. Elsewhere around the region, Wichita Falls, partly sunny, 94, heat index 100, south at 16, gusting to 23. Abilene, sunny, 91, south at 15, gusting to 28. Waco, dust, 94, south at 12. Tyler, mostly sunny, 93, heat index 100, south at 9. Once again at 6 p.m., DFW Airport, partly sunny, 94, south at 16, gusting to 24. Now let's check on your local forecast for the Dallas-Fort Worth Metroplex. Tonight, mostly clear this evening, then becoming partly cloudy. Lows in the upper 70s. South winds 5 to 10 miles an hour. Sunday, sunny, hot with highs in the upper 90s.

south winds 5 to 10 miles an hour. Sunday night, clear. Lows in the upper 70s. South winds 5 to 10 miles an hour. Monday, sunny, hot with highs around 100. Southwest winds 5 to 10 miles an hour. Heat index values up to 105. And now the extended forecast. Monday night, clear. Lows in the upper 70s. South winds 5 to 10 miles an hour. Tuesday, sunny, hot with highs around 100. Heat index values up to 105. Tuesday night, clear. Lows in the lower 80s. Wednesday, sunny, hot with highs 100 to 105. Heat index values up to 110 in the afternoon. Wednesday night, mostly clear. Lows in the lower 80s. Thursday, sunny, hot with highs around 100. Heat index values up to 110 in the afternoon. Thursday night, mostly clear. Lows in the lower 80s. Friday, sunny, hot with highs around 100. Heat index values up to 110 in the afternoon. Friday night, mostly clear. Lows in the lower 80s. Saturday, sunny, hot with highs around 100. Heat index values up to 110 in the afternoon. The forecast key messages for North and Central Texas. Prolonged drier and hotter conditions are expected into next week with temperatures returning into the 90s and lower 100s. The spotter information statement for North and Central Texas. Spotter activation is not expected at this time. The ultraviolet index forecast for July 19th is 11, or extreme. The current time is 6:32 p.m. Central Daylight Time. 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The following reports of weather temperature and wind were made at 6 p.m. DFW Airport, partly sunny, 94, dew point 64, relative humidity 37%, wind south at 16, gusting to 24, pressure 29.94 inches and falling. Dallas Love Field, mostly sunny, 96, south at 9, gusting to 23. Fort Worth Meacham, sunny, 93, south at 14. Arlington, sunny, 94, south at 17, gusting to 24. McKinney, sunny, 93, south at 14. Arlington, sunny, 94, south at 17, gusting to 24. McKinney, sunny, 93, south at 14. Denton, sunny, 95, heat index 99, south at 18, gusting to 26. Elsewhere around the region, Wichita Falls, partly sunny, 94, heat index 100, south at 16, gusting to 23. Abilene, sunny, 91, south at 15, gusting to 28. Waco, dust, 94, south at 12. Tyler, mostly sunny, 93, heat index 100, south at 9. Once again at 6 p.m., DFW Airport, partly sunny, 94, south at 16, gusting to 24. Now let's check on your local forecast for the Dallas-Fort Worth Metroplex. Tonight, mostly clear this evening, then becoming partly cloudy. Lows in the upper 70s. South winds 5 to 10 miles an hour. Sunday, sunny, hot with highs in the upper 90s. South winds 5 to 10 miles an hour. Sunday night, clear. Lows in the upper 70s. South winds 5 to 10 miles an hour. Monday, sunny, hot with highs around 100. Southwest winds 5 to 10 miles an hour. Heat index values up to 105. And now the extended forecast. Monday night, clear. Lows in the upper 70s. South winds 5 to 10 miles an hour. Tuesday, sunny, hot with highs around 100. Heat index values up to 105. Tuesday night, clear. Lows in the lower 80s. Wednesday, sunny, hot with highs 100 to 105. Heat index values up to 110 in the afternoon.

Wednesday night, mostly clear. Lows in the lower 80s. Thursday, sunny, hot with highs around 100. Heat index values up to 110 in the afternoon. Thursday night, mostly clear. Lows in the lower 80s. Friday, sunny, hot with highs around 100. Heat index values up to 110 in the afternoon. Friday night, mostly clear. Lows in the lower 80s. Saturday, sunny, hot with highs around 100. Heat index values up to 110 in the afternoon. The forecast key messages for North and Central Texas. Prolonged drier and hotter conditions are expected into next week with temperatures returning into the 90s and lower 100s. The spotter information statement for North and Central Texas. Spotter activation is not expected at this time. The ultraviolet index forecast for July 19th is 11, or extreme. The current time is 6:36 p.m. Central Daylight Time. 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The following reports of weather temperature and wind were made at 6 p.m. DFW Airport, partly sunny, 94, dew point 64, relative humidity 37%, wind south at 16, gusting to 24, pressure 29.94 inches and falling. Dallas Love Field, mostly sunny, 96, south at 9, gusting to 23. Fort Worth Meacham, sunny, 93, south at 14. Arlington, sunny, 94, south at 17, gusting to 24. McKinney, sunny, 93, south at 14. Denton, sunny, 95, heat index 99, south at 18, gusting to 26. Elsewhere around the region, Wichita Falls, partly sunny, 94, heat index 100, south at 16, gusting to 23. Abilene, sunny, 91, south at 15, gusting to 28. Waco, dust, 94, south at 12. Tyler, mostly sunny, 93, heat index 100, south at 9. Once again at 6 p.m., DFW Airport, partly sunny, 94, south at 16, gusting to 24. Now let's check on your local forecast for the Dallas-Fort Worth Metroplex. Tonight, mostly clear this evening, then becoming partly cloudy. Lows in the upper 70s. South winds 5 to 10 miles an hour. Sunday, sunny, hot with highs in the upper 90s. South winds 5 to 10 miles an hour. Sunday night, clear. Lows in the upper 70s. South winds 5 to 10 miles an hour. Monday, sunny, hot with highs around 100. Southwest winds 5 to 10 miles an hour. Heat index values up to 105. And now the extended forecast. Monday night, clear. Lows in the upper 70s. South winds 5 to 10 miles an hour. Tuesday, sunny, hot with highs around 100. Heat index values up to 105. Tuesday night, clear. Lows in the lower 80s. Wednesday, sunny, hot with highs 100 to 105. Heat index values up to 110 in the afternoon. Wednesday night, mostly clear. Lows in the lower 80s. Thursday, sunny, hot with highs around 100. Heat index values up to 110 in the afternoon. Thursday night, mostly clear. Lows in the lower 80s. Friday, sunny, hot with highs around 100. Heat index values up to 110 in the afternoon. Friday night, mostly clear. Lows in the lower 80s. Saturday, sunny, hot with highs around 100. Heat index values up to 110 in the afternoon. The forecast key messages for North and Central Texas. Prolonged drier and hotter conditions are expected into next week with temperatures returning into the 90s and lower 100s. The spotter information statement for North and Central Texas. Spotter activation is not expected at this time.
The ultraviolet index forecast for July 19th is 11, or extreme. The current time is 6:40 p.m. Central Daylight Time. 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The following reports of weather temperature and wind were made at 6 p.m. DFW Airport, partly sunny, 94, dew point 64, relative humidity 37%, wind south at 16, gusting to 24, pressure 29.94 inches and falling. Dallas Love Field, mostly sunny, 96, south at 9, gusting to 23. Fort Worth Meacham, sunny, 93, south at 14. Arlington, sunny, 94, south at 17, gusting to 24. McKinney, sunny, 93, south at 14. Denton, sunny, 95, heat index 99, south at 18, gusting to 26. Elsewhere around the region, Wichita Falls, partly sunny, 94, heat index 100, south at 16, gusting to 23. Abilene, sunny, 91, south at 15, gusting to 28. Waco, dust, 94, south at 12. Tyler, mostly sunny, 93, heat index 100, south at 9. Once again at 6 p.m., DFW Airport, partly sunny, 94, south at 16, gusting to 24. Now let's check on your local forecast for the Dallas-Fort Worth Metroplex. Tonight, mostly clear this evening, then becoming partly cloudy. Lows in the upper 70s. South winds 5 to 10 miles an hour. Sunday, sunny, hot with highs in the upper 90s. South winds 5 to 10 miles an hour. Sunday night, clear. Lows in the upper 70s. South winds 5 to 10 miles an hour. Monday, sunny, hot with highs around 100. Southwest winds 5 to 10 miles an hour. Heat index values up to 105. And now the extended forecast. Monday night, clear. Lows in the upper 70s. South winds 5 to 10 miles an hour. Tuesday, sunny, hot with highs around 100. Heat index values up to 105. Tuesday night, clear. Lows in the lower 80s. Wednesday, sunny, hot with highs 100 to 105. Heat index values up to 110 in the afternoon. Wednesday night, mostly clear. Lows in the lower 80s. Thursday, sunny, hot with highs around 100. Heat index values up to 110 in the afternoon. Thursday night, mostly clear. Lows in the lower 80s. Friday, sunny, hot with highs around 100. Heat index values up to 110 in the afternoon. Friday night, mostly clear. Lows in the lower 80s. Saturday, sunny, hot with highs around 100. Heat index values up to 110 in the afternoon. The forecast key messages for North and Central Texas. Prolonged drier and hotter conditions are expected into next week with temperatures returning into the 90s and lower 100s. The spotter information statement for North and Central Texas. Spotter activation is not expected at this time. The ultraviolet index forecast for July 19th is 11, or extreme. The current time is 6:44 p.m. Central Daylight Time. 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The following reports of weather temperature and wind were made at 6 p.m. DFW Airport, partly sunny, 94, dew point 64, relative humidity 37%, wind south at 16, gusting to 24, pressure 29.94 inches and falling. Dallas Love Field, mostly sunny, 96, south at 9, gusting to 23. Fort Worth Meacham, sunny, 93, south at 14. Arlington, sunny, 94, south at 17, gusting to 24.
McKinney, sunny, 93, south at 14.

Denton, sunny, 95, heat index 99, South Hat 18, gusting to 26. Elsewhere around the region, Wichita Falls, partly sunny, 94, heat index 100, south at 16, gusting to 23. Abilene, sunny, 91, south at 15, gusting to 28. Waco, dust, 94, south at 12. Tyler, mostly sunny, 93, heat index 100, south at 9. Once again at 6 p.m., DFW Airport, partly sunny, 94, south at 16, gusting to 24. Now let's check on your local forecast for the Dallas-Fort Worth Metroplex. Tonight, mostly clear this evening, then becoming partly cloudy. Lows in the upper 70s. South winds 5 to 10 miles an hour. Sunday, sunny, hot with highs in the upper 90s. South winds 5 to 10 miles an hour. Sunday night, clear. Lows in the upper 70s. South winds 5 to 10 miles an hour. Monday, sunny, hot with highs around 100. Southwest winds 5 to 10 miles an hour. Heat index values up to 105. And now the extended forecast. Monday night, clear. Lows in the upper 70s. South winds 5 to 10 miles an hour. Tuesday, sunny, hot with highs around 100. Heat index values up to 105. Tuesday night, clear. Lows in the lower 80s. Wednesday, sunny, hot with highs 100 to 105. Heat index values up to 110 in the afternoon. Wednesday night, mostly clear. Lows in the lower 80s. Thursday, sunny, hot with highs around 100. Heat index values up to 110 in the afternoon. Thursday night, mostly clear. Lows in the lower 80s. Friday, sunny, hot with highs around 100. Heat index values up to 110 in the afternoon. Friday night, mostly clear. Lows in the lower 80s. Saturday, sunny, hot with highs around 100. Heat index values up to 110 in the afternoon. The forecast key messages for North and Central Texas. Prolonged drier and hotter conditions are expected into next week with temperatures returning into the 90s and lower 100s. The spotter information statement for North and Central Texas. Spotter activation is not expected at this time. The ultraviolet index forecast for July 19th is 11, or extreme. The current time is 6:48 p.m. Central Daylight Time. 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The following reports of weather temperature and wind were made at 6 p.m. DFW Airport, partly sunny, 94, dew point 64, relative humidity 37%, wind south at 16, gusting to 24, pressure 29.94 inches and falling. Dallas Love Field, mostly sunny, 96, south at 9, gusting to 23. Fort Worth Meacham, sunny, 93, south at 14. Arlington, sunny, 94, south at 17, gusting to 24. McKinney, sunny, 93, south at 14. Denton, sunny, 95, heat index 99, south at 18, gusting to 26. Elsewhere around the region, Wichita Falls, partly sunny, 94, heat index 100, south at 16, gusting to 23. Abilene, sunny, 91, south at 15, gusting to 28. Waco, dust, 94, south at 12. Tyler, mostly sunny, 93, heat index 100, south at 9. Once again at 6 p.m., DFW Airport, partly sunny, 94, south at 16, gusting to 24. Now let's check on your local forecast for the Dallas-Fort Worth Metroplex. Tonight, mostly clear this evening, then becoming partly cloudy. Lows in the upper 70s. South winds 5 to 10 miles an hour. Sunday, sunny, hot with highs in the upper 90s.

Up winds 5 to 10 miles an hour. Sunday night, clear. Lows in the upper 70s. South winds 5 to 10 miles an hour. Monday, sunny, hot with highs around 100. Southwest winds 5 to 10 miles an hour. Heat index values up to 105. And now the extended forecast. Monday night, clear. Lows in the upper 70s. South winds 5 to 10 miles an hour. Tuesday, sunny, hot with highs around 100. Heat index values up to 105. Tuesday night, clear. Lows in the lower 80s. Wednesday, sunny, hot with highs 100 to 105. Heat index values up to 110 in the afternoon. Wednesday night, mostly clear. Lows in the lower 80s. Thursday, sunny, hot with highs around 100. Heat index values up to 110 in the afternoon. Thursday night, mostly clear. Lows in the lower 80s. Friday, sunny, hot with highs around 100. Heat index values up to 110 in the afternoon. Friday night, mostly clear. Lows in the lower 80s. Saturday, sunny, hot with highs around 100. Heat index values up to 110 in the afternoon. The forecast key messages for North and Central Texas. Prolonged drier and hotter conditions are expected into next week with temperatures returning into the 90s and lower 100s. The spotter information statement for North and Central Texas. Spotter activation is not expected at this time. The ultraviolet index forecast for July 19th is 11, or extreme. The current time is 6:52 p.m. Central Daylight Time. 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The following reports of weather temperature and wind were made at 6 p.m. DFW Airport, partly sunny, 94, dew point 64, relative humidity 37%, wind south at 16, gusting to 24, pressure 29.94 inches and falling. Dallas Love Field, mostly sunny, 96, south at 9, gusting to 23. Fort Worth Meacham, sunny, 93, south at 14. Arlington, sunny, 94, south at 17, gusting to 24. McKinney, sunny, 93, south at 14. Denton, sunny, 95, heat index 99, south at 18, gusting to 26. Elsewhere around the region, Wichita Falls, partly sunny, 94, heat index 100, south at 16, gusting to 23. Abilene, sunny, 91, south at 15, gusting to 28. Waco, dust, 94, south at 12. Tyler, mostly sunny, 93, heat index 100, south at 9. Once again at 6 p.m., DFW Airport, partly sunny, 94, south at 16, gusting to 24. Now let's check on your local forecast for the Dallas-Fort Worth Metroplex. Tonight, mostly clear this evening, then becoming partly cloudy. Lows in the upper 70s. South winds 5 to 10 miles an hour. Sunday, sunny, hot with highs in the upper 90s. South winds 5 to 10 miles an hour. Sunday night, clear. Lows in the upper 70s. South winds 5 to 10 miles an hour. Monday, sunny, hot with highs around 100. Southwest winds 5 to 10 miles an hour. Heat index values up to 105. And now the extended forecast. Monday night, clear. Lows in the upper 70s. South winds 5 to 10 miles an hour. Tuesday, sunny, hot with highs around 100. Heat index values up to 105. Tuesday night, clear. Lows in the lower 80s. Wednesday, sunny, hot with highs 100 to 105. Heat index values up to 110 in the afternoon. Wednesday night, mostly clear. Lows in the lower 80s. Thursday, sunny, hot with highs around 100.

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The following reports of weather temperature and wind were made at 6 p.m. DFW Airport, partly sunny, 94, dew point 64, relative humidity 37%, wind south at 16, gusting to 24, pressure 29.94 inches and falling. Dallas Love Field, mostly sunny, 96, south at 9, gusting to 23. Fort Worth Meacham, sunny, 93, south at 14. Arlington, sunny, 94, south at 17, gusting to 24. McKinney, sunny, 93, south at 14. Denton, sunny, 95, heat index 99, south at 18, gusting to 26. Elsewhere around the region, Wichita Falls, partly sunny, 94, heat index 100, south at 16, gusting to 23. Abilene, sunny, 91, south at 15, gusting to 28. Waco, dust, 94, south at 12. Tyler, mostly sunny, 93, heat index 100, south at 9. Once again at 6 p.m., DFW Airport, partly sunny, 94, south at 16, gusting to 24. Now let's check on your local forecast for the Dallas-Fort Worth Metroplex. Tonight, mostly clear this evening, then becoming partly cloudy. Lows in the upper 70s. South winds 5 to 10 miles an hour. Sunday, sunny, hot with highs in the upper 90s. South winds 5 to 10 miles an hour. Sunday night, clear. Lows in the upper 70s. South winds 5 to 10 miles an hour. Monday, sunny, hot with highs around 100. Southwest winds 5 to 10 miles an hour. Heat index values up to 105. And now the extended forecast. Monday night, clear. Lows in the upper 70s. South winds 5 to 10 miles an hour. Tuesday, sunny, hot with highs around 100. Heat index values up to 105. Tuesday night, clear. Lows in the lower 80s. Wednesday, sunny, hot with highs 100 to 105. Heat index values up to 110 in the afternoon. Wednesday night, mostly clear. Lows in the lower 80s. Thursday, sunny, hot with highs around 100. Heat index values up to 110 in the afternoon. Thursday night, mostly clear. Lows in the lower 80s. Friday, sunny, hot with highs around 100. Heat index values up to 110 in the afternoon. Friday night, mostly clear. Lows in the lower 80s. Saturday, sunny, hot with highs around 100. Heat index values up to 110 in the afternoon. The forecast key messages for North and Central Texas. Prolonged drier and hotter conditions are expected into next week with temperatures returning into the 90s and lower 100s. The spotter information statement for North and Central Texas. Spotter activation is not expected at this time. The ultraviolet index forecast for July 19th is 11, or extreme. The current time is 7 p.m. Central Daylight Time. 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The following reports of weather temperature and wind were made at 6 p.m. DFW Airport, partly sunny, 94, dew point 64, relative humidity 37%, wind south at 16, gusting to 24, pressure 29.94 inches and falling. Dallas Love Field, mostly sunny, 96, south at 9, gusting to 23. Fort Worth Meacham, sunny, 93, south at 14. Arlington, sunny, 94, south at 17, gusting to 24. McKinney, sunny, 93, south at 14.